in central and western Illinois. It was sunny, with a temperature of 75 at Moline, 73 at Galesburg, and 73 at Lakin. Under sunny skies, Macomb reported 74, Springfield reported 74, and Pontiac reported 73. At Quincy, it was mostly sunny, with a temperature of 75. At Bloomington, it was partly sunny, with a temperature of 73. And once again at 7 p.m. in Peoria, under sunny skies, the temperature was 74. The time is currently 7:05 p.m. Central Daylight Time. 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Now for the official National Weather Service forecast for Peoria and surrounding areas of central Illinois. Rest of tonight, mostly clear. Lows in the mid-50s. Northwest winds 5 to 10 miles an hour. Juneteenth, sunny. Highs in the upper 70s. Northwest winds 5 to 10 miles an hour. Friday night, partly cloudy. A slight chance of showers and thunderstorms after midnight. Lows around 60. West winds around 5 miles an hour. Chance of rain 20%. Saturday, mostly sunny. Highs in the lower 80s. West winds around 5 miles an hour. Saturday night, partly cloudy until midnight, then mostly cloudy with a chance of showers after midnight. Lows in the lower 60s. North winds around 5 miles an hour, becoming east after midnight. Chance of rain 40%. Sunday, showers in the morning, then showers with a chance of thunderstorms in the afternoon. Locally heavy rainfall possible in the afternoon. Highs in the mid-70s. Chance of rain 90%. Sunday night, showers likely with a chance of thunderstorms until midnight, then a chance of showers after midnight. Lows in the upper 50s. Chance of rain 70%. Monday through Wednesday, partly cloudy. Highs in the upper 70s. Lows in the upper 50s. Wednesday night, mostly clear. Lows in the upper 50s. Thursday, mostly sunny. Highs in the upper 70s. Again, the forecast for Peoria and surrounding areas of central Illinois for the rest of tonight, mostly clear. Lows in the mid-50s. Northwest winds 5 to 10 miles an hour. At 7 p.m. in Peoria, skies were sunny. The temperature was 74 degrees, the dew point was 55, and the relative humidity was 51%. The wind was northwest at 7 miles an hour. The pressure was 29.84 inches and rising. Around central and western Illinois, it was sunny, with a temperature of 75 at Moline, 73 at Galesburg, and 73 at Lakin. Under sunny skies, Macomb reported 74, Springfield reported 74, and Pontiac reported 73. At Quincy, it was mostly sunny, with a temperature of 75. At Bloomington, it was partly sunny, with a temperature of 73. And once again at 7 p.m. in Peoria, under sunny skies, the temperature was 74. Looking elsewhere around the Midwest at 7 p.m., Chicago was mostly sunny, and 72. Indianapolis was partly sunny, and 73. St. Louis was partly sunny, and 72. Kansas City was partly sunny, and 73. Des Moines was partly sunny, and 74. Milwaukee was partly sunny, and 72. The time is currently 7:08 p.m. Central Daylight Time. 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Now for the official National Weather Service forecast for Peoria and surrounding areas of central Illinois. Rest of tonight, mostly clear. Lows in the mid-50s. Northwest winds 5 to 10 miles an hour. Juneteenth, sunny. Highs in the upper 70s. Northwest winds 5 to 10 miles an hour. Friday night, partly cloudy. A slight chance of showers and thunderstorms after midnight. Lows around 60. West winds around 5 miles an hour. Chance of rain 20%. Saturday, mostly sunny. Highs in the lower 80s. West winds around 5 miles an hour. Saturday night, partly cloudy until midnight, then mostly cloudy with a chance of showers after midnight. Lows in the lower 60s. North winds around 5 miles an hour, becoming east after midnight.

chance of rain 40%. Sunday, showers in the morning, then showers with a chance of thunderstorms in the afternoon. Locally heavy rainfall possible in the afternoon. Highs in the mid-70s. Chance of rain 90%. Sunday night, showers likely with a chance of thunderstorms until midnight, then a chance of showers after midnight. Lows in the upper 50s. Chance of rain 70%. Monday through Wednesday, partly cloudy. Highs in the upper 70s. Lows in the upper 50s. Wednesday night, mostly clear. Lows in the upper 50s. Thursday, mostly sunny. Highs in the upper 70s. Again, the forecast for Peoria and surrounding areas of central Illinois for the rest of tonight, mostly clear. Lows in the mid-50s. Northwest winds 5 to 10 miles an hour. At 7 p.m. in Peoria, skies were sunny. The temperature was 74 degrees, the dew point was 55, and the relative humidity was 51%. The wind was northwest at 7 miles an hour. The pressure was 29.84 inches and rising. Around central and western Illinois, it was sunny, with a temperature of 75 at Moline, 73 at Galesburg, and 73 at Lakin. Under sunny skies, Macomb reported 74, Springfield reported 74, and Pontiac reported 73. At Quincy, it was mostly sunny, with a temperature of 75. At Bloomington, it was partly sunny, with a temperature of 73. And once again at 7 p.m. in Peoria, under sunny skies, the temperature was 74. Looking elsewhere around the Midwest at 7 p.m., Chicago was mostly sunny, and 72. Indianapolis was partly sunny, and 73. St. Louis was partly sunny, and 72. Kansas City was partly sunny, and 73. Des Moines was partly sunny, and 74. Milwaukee was partly sunny, and 72. The time is currently 7:11 p.m. Central Daylight Time. 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Now for the official National Weather Service forecast for Peoria and surrounding areas of central Illinois. Rest of tonight, mostly clear. Lows in the mid-50s. Northwest winds 5 to 10 miles an hour. Juneteenth, sunny. Highs in the upper 70s. Northwest winds 5 to 10 miles an hour. Friday night, partly cloudy. A slight chance of showers and thunderstorms after midnight. Lows around 60. West winds around 5 miles an hour. Chance of rain 20%. Saturday, mostly sunny. Highs in the lower 80s. West winds around 5 miles an hour. Saturday night, partly cloudy until midnight, then mostly cloudy with a chance of showers after midnight. Lows in the lower 60s. North winds around 5 miles an hour, becoming east after midnight. Chance of rain 40%. Sunday, showers in the morning, then showers with a chance of thunderstorms in the afternoon. Locally heavy rainfall possible in the afternoon. Highs in the mid-70s. Chance of rain 90%. Sunday night, showers likely with a chance of thunderstorms until midnight, then a chance of showers after midnight. Lows in the upper 50s. Chance of rain 70%. Monday through Wednesday, partly cloudy. Highs in the upper 70s. Lows in the upper 50s. Wednesday night, mostly clear. Lows in the upper 50s. Thursday, mostly sunny. Highs in the upper 70s. Again, the forecast for Peoria and surrounding areas of central Illinois for the rest of tonight, mostly clear. Lows in the mid-50s. Northwest winds 5 to 10 miles an hour. 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At 7 p.m. in Peoria, skies were sunny. The temperature was 74.

54 degrees, the dew point was 55, and the relative humidity was 51%. The wind was northwest at 7 miles an hour. The pressure was 29.84 inches and rising. Around central and western Illinois, it was sunny, with a temperature of 75 at Moline, 73 at Galesburg, 73 at Lakin, 74 at Macomb, and 73 at Pontiac. It was mostly sunny, with a temperature of 75 at Quincy, and 74 at Springfield. At Bloomington, it was partly sunny, with a temperature of 73. And once again at 7 p.m. in Peoria, under sunny skies, the temperature was 74. The Peoria, Illinois climate summary for this evening, as of 4 p.m., June 18, 2026. Today's high temperature was 75 degrees. The normal high is 84. The record high is 101 degrees, which was set in 1887. Today's low temperature was 62 degrees. The normal low is 63. The record low is 48 degrees, which was last set in 1999. No precipitation fell today, which leaves the monthly total at 6.67 inches. The total precipitation for the year still stands at 20.67 inches. Sunset tonight is at 8:33 p.m. Sunrise tomorrow is at 5:28 a.m. Looking elsewhere around the Midwest at 7 p.m., Chicago was mostly sunny, and 72. Indianapolis was partly sunny, and 73. St. Louis was partly sunny, and 72. Kansas City was partly sunny, and 73. Des Moines was partly sunny, and 74. Milwaukee was partly sunny, and 72. The time is currently 7:16 p.m. Central Daylight Time. 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Now for the official National Weather Service forecast for Peoria and surrounding areas of central Illinois. Rest of tonight, mostly clear. Lows in the mid-50s. Northwest winds 5 to 10 miles an hour. Juneteenth, sunny. Highs in the upper 70s. Northwest winds 5 to 10 miles an hour. Friday night, partly cloudy. A slight chance of showers and thunderstorms after midnight. Lows around 60. West winds around 5 miles an hour. Chance of rain 20%. Saturday, mostly sunny. Highs in the lower 80s. West winds around 5 miles an hour. Saturday night, partly cloudy until midnight, then mostly cloudy with a chance of showers after midnight. Lows in the lower 60s. North winds around 5 miles an hour, becoming east after midnight. Chance of rain 40%. Sunday, showers in the morning, then showers with a chance of thunderstorms in the afternoon. Locally heavy rainfall possible in the afternoon. Highs in the mid-70s. Chance of rain 90%. Sunday night, showers likely with a chance of thunderstorms until midnight, then a chance of showers after midnight. Lows in the upper 50s. Chance of rain 70%. Monday through Wednesday, partly cloudy. Highs in the upper 70s. Lows in the upper 50s. Wednesday night, mostly clear. Lows in the upper 50s. Thursday, mostly sunny. Highs in the upper 70s. Again, the forecast for Peoria and surrounding areas of central Illinois for the rest of tonight, mostly clear. Lows in the mid-50s. Northwest winds 5 to 10 miles an hour. At 7 p.m. in Peoria, skies were sunny. The temperature was 74 degrees, the dew point was 55, and the relative humidity was 51%. The wind was northwest at 7 miles an hour. The pressure was 29.84 inches and rising. Around central and western Illinois, it was sunny, with a temperature of 75 at Moline, 73 at Galesburg, 73 at Lakin, 74 at Macomb, and 73 at Pontiac. It was mostly sunny, with a temperature of 75 at Quincy, and 74 at Springfield. At Bloomington, it was partly sunny, with a temperature of 73. And once again at 7 p.m. in Peoria, under sunny skies, the temperature was 74. Looking elsewhere around the Midwest at 7 p.m., Chicago was mostly sunny, and 72. Indianapolis was partly sunny, and 73. St. Louis was partly sunny, and 72. Kansas City was partly sunny, and 72.

73. Des Moines was partly sunny and 74. Milwaukee was partly sunny and 72. The time is currently 7:19 p.m. Central Daylight Time. 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Now for the official National Weather Service forecast for Peoria and surrounding areas of central Illinois. Rest of tonight, mostly clear. Lows in the mid-50s. Northwest winds 5 to 10 miles an hour. Juneteenth, sunny. Highs in the upper 70s. Northwest winds 5 to 10 miles an hour. Friday night, partly cloudy. A slight chance of showers and thunderstorms after midnight. Lows around 60. West winds around 5 miles an hour. Chance of rain 20%. Saturday, mostly sunny. Highs in the lower 80s. West winds around 5 miles an hour. Saturday night, partly cloudy until midnight, then mostly cloudy with a chance of showers after midnight. Lows in the lower 60s. North winds around 5 miles an hour, becoming east after midnight. Chance of rain 40%. Sunday, showers in the morning, then showers with a chance of thunderstorms in the afternoon. Locally heavy rainfall possible in the afternoon. Highs in the mid-70s. Chance of rain 90%. Sunday night, showers likely with a chance of thunderstorms until midnight, then a chance of showers after midnight. Lows in the upper 50s. Chance of rain 70%. Monday through Wednesday, partly cloudy. Highs in the upper 70s. Lows in the upper 50s. Wednesday night, mostly clear. Lows in the upper 50s. Thursday, mostly sunny. Highs in the upper 70s. Again, the forecast for Peoria and surrounding areas of central Illinois for the rest of tonight, mostly clear. Lows in the mid-50s. Northwest winds 5 to 10 miles an hour. At 7 p.m. in Peoria, skies were sunny. The temperature was 74 degrees, the dew point was 55, and the relative humidity was 51%. The wind was northwest at 7 miles an hour. The pressure was 29.84 inches and rising. Around central and western Illinois, it was sunny, with a temperature of 75 at Moline, 73 at Galesburg, 73 at Lakin, 74 at Macomb, and 73 at Pontiac. It was mostly sunny, with a temperature of 75 at Quincy, and 74 at Springfield. At Bloomington, it was partly sunny, with a temperature of 73. And once again at 7 p.m. in Peoria, under sunny skies, the temperature was 74. Looking elsewhere around the Midwest at 7 p.m., Chicago was mostly sunny, and 72. Indianapolis was partly sunny, and 73. St. Louis was partly sunny, and 72. Kansas City was partly sunny, and 73. Des Moines was partly sunny, and 74. Milwaukee was partly sunny, and 72. The time is currently 7:23 p.m. Central Daylight Time. 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Now for the official National Weather Service forecast for Peoria and surrounding areas of central Illinois. Rest of tonight, mostly clear. Lows in the mid-50s. Northwest winds 5 to 10 miles an hour. Juneteenth, sunny. Highs in the upper 70s. Northwest winds 5 to 10 miles an hour. Friday night, partly cloudy. A slight chance of showers and thunderstorms after midnight. Lows around 60. West winds around 5 miles an hour. Chance of rain 20%. Saturday, mostly sunny. Highs in the lower 80s. West winds around 5 miles an hour. Saturday night, partly cloudy until midnight, then mostly cloudy with a chance of showers after midnight. Lows in the lower 60s. North winds around 5 miles an hour, becoming east after midnight. Chance of rain 40%. Sunday, showers in the morning, then showers with a chance of thunderstorms in the afternoon. Locally heavy rainfall possible in the afternoon. Highs in the mid-70s. Chance of rain 90%. Sunday night, showers likely with a chance of thunderstorms until midnight, then a chance of showers after midnight. Lows in the upper 50s. Chance of rain 70%.

Monday through Wednesday, partly cloudy. Highs in the upper 70s. Lows in the upper 50s. Wednesday night, mostly clear. Lows in the upper 50s. Thursday, mostly sunny. Highs in the upper 70s. Again, the forecast for Peoria and surrounding areas of central Illinois for the rest of tonight, mostly clear. Lows in the mid-50s. Northwest winds 5 to 10 miles an hour. At 7 p.m. in Peoria, skies were sunny. The temperature was 74 degrees, the dew point was 55, and the relative humidity was 51%. The wind was northwest at 7 miles an hour. The pressure was 29.84 inches and rising. Around central and western Illinois, it was sunny, with a temperature of 75 at Moline, 73 at Galesburg, 73 at Lakin, 74 at Macomb, and 73 at Pontiac. It was mostly sunny, with a temperature of 75 at Quincy, and 74 at Springfield. At Bloomington, it was partly sunny, with a temperature of 73. And once again at 7 p.m. in Peoria, under sunny skies, the temperature was 74. Looking elsewhere around the Midwest at 7 p.m., Chicago was mostly sunny, and 72. Indianapolis was partly sunny, and 73. St. Louis was partly sunny, and 72. Kansas City was partly sunny, and 73. Des Moines was partly sunny, and 74. Milwaukee was partly sunny, and 72. The time is currently 7:26 p.m. Central Daylight Time. 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Now for the official National Weather Service forecast for Peoria and surrounding areas of central Illinois. Rest of tonight, mostly clear. Lows in the mid-50s. Northwest winds 5 to 10 miles an hour. Juneteenth, sunny. Highs in the upper 70s. Northwest winds 5 to 10 miles an hour. Friday night, partly cloudy. A slight chance of showers and thunderstorms after midnight. Lows around 60. West winds around 5 miles an hour. Chance of rain 20%. Saturday, mostly sunny. Highs in the lower 80s. West winds around 5 miles an hour. Saturday night, partly cloudy until midnight, then mostly cloudy with a chance of showers after midnight. Lows in the lower 60s. North winds around 5 miles an hour, becoming east after midnight. Chance of rain 40%. Sunday, showers in the morning, then showers with a chance of thunderstorms in the afternoon. Locally heavy rainfall possible in the afternoon. Highs in the mid-70s. Chance of rain 90%. Sunday night, showers likely with a chance of thunderstorms until midnight, then a chance of showers after midnight. Lows in the upper 50s. Chance of rain 70%. Monday through Wednesday, partly cloudy. Highs in the upper 70s. Lows in the upper 50s. Wednesday night, mostly clear. Lows in the upper 50s. Thursday, mostly sunny. Highs in the upper 70s. Again, the forecast for Peoria and surrounding areas of central Illinois for the rest of tonight, mostly clear. Lows in the mid-50s. Northwest winds 5 to 10 miles an hour. At 7 p.m. in Peoria, skies were sunny. The temperature was 74 degrees, the dew point was 55, and the relative humidity was 51%. The wind was northwest at 7 miles an hour. The pressure was 29.84 inches and rising. Around central and western Illinois, it was sunny, with a temperature of 75 at Moline, 73 at Galesburg, 73 at Lakin, 74 at Macomb, and 73 at Pontiac. It was mostly sunny, with a temperature of 75 at Quincy, and 74 at Springfield. At Bloomington, it was partly sunny, with a temperature of 73. And once again at 7 p.m. in Peoria, under sunny skies, the temperature was 74. Looking elsewhere around the Midwest at 7 p.m., Chicago was mostly sunny, and 72. Indianapolis was partly sunny, and 73. St. Louis was partly sunny, and 72. Kansas City was partly sunny, and 73. Des Moines was partly sunny, and 74. Milwaukee was partly sunny, and 72. Here is

River flood statement. The National Weather Service in Lincoln has issued a flood warning for the Mackinac River near Condorville from this evening to tomorrow morning. At 6:45 p.m. Thursday, the stage was 13.1 feet. The river is expected to fall below flood stage just after midnight tonight and continue falling to 3.8 feet Thursday, June 25th. The Peoria, Illinois climate summary for this evening, as of 4 p.m., June 18, 2026. Today's high temperature was 75 degrees. The normal high is 84. The record high is 101 degrees, which was set in 1887. Today's low temperature was 62 degrees. The normal low is 63. The record low is 48 degrees, which was last set in 1999. No precipitation fell today, which leaves the monthly total at 6.67 inches. The total precipitation for the year still stands at 20.67 inches. Sunset tonight is at 8:33 p.m. Sunrise tomorrow is at 5:28 a.m. The time is currently 7:30 p.m. Central Daylight Time. 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Now for the official National Weather Service forecast for Peoria and surrounding areas of central Illinois. Rest of tonight, mostly clear. Lows in the mid-50s. Northwest winds 5 to 10 miles an hour. Juneteenth, sunny. Highs in the upper 70s. Northwest winds 5 to 10 miles an hour. Friday night, partly cloudy. A slight chance of showers and thunderstorms after midnight. Lows around 60. West winds around 5 miles an hour. Chance of rain 20%. Saturday, mostly sunny. Highs in the lower 80s. West winds around 5 miles an hour. Saturday night, partly cloudy until midnight, then mostly cloudy with a chance of showers after midnight. Lows in the lower 60s. North winds around 5 miles an hour, becoming east after midnight. Chance of rain 40%. Sunday, showers in the morning, then showers with a chance of thunderstorms in the afternoon. Locally heavy rainfall possible in the afternoon. Highs in the mid-70s. Chance of rain 90%. Sunday night, showers likely with a chance of thunderstorms until midnight, then a chance of showers after

50s. Wednesday night, mostly clear. Lows in the upper 50s. Thursday, mostly sunny. Highs in the upper 70s. Again, the forecast for Peoria and surrounding areas of central Illinois for the rest of tonight, mostly clear. Lows in the mid-50s. Northwest winds 5 to 10 miles an hour. At 7 p.m. in Peoria, skies were sunny. The temperature was 74 degrees, the dew point was 55, and the relative humidity. At 7 p.m. in Peoria, skies were sunny. The temperature was 74 degrees, the dew point was 55, and the relative humidity was 51%. The wind was northwest at 7 miles an hour. The pressure was 29.84 inches and rising. Around central and western Illinois, it was sunny, with a temperature of 75 at Moline, 73 at Galesburg, 73 at Lakin, 74 at Macomb, and 73 at Pontiac. It was mostly sunny, with a temperature of 75 at Quincy, and 74 at Springfield. At Bloomington, it was partly sunny, with a temperature of 73. And once again at 7 p.m. in Peoria, under sunny skies, the temperature was 74. Looking elsewhere around the Midwest at 7 p.m., Chicago was mostly sunny, and 72. Indianapolis was partly sunny, and 73. St. Louis was partly sunny, and 72. Kansas City was partly sunny, and 73. Des Moines was partly sunny, and 74. Milwaukee was partly sunny, and 72. The time is currently 7:34 p.m. Central Daylight Time. 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Now for the official National Weather Service forecast for Peoria and surrounding areas of central Illinois. Rest of tonight, mostly clear. Lows in the mid-50s. Northwest winds 5 to 10 miles an hour. Juneteenth, sunny. Highs in the upper 70s. Northwest winds 5 to 10 miles an hour. Friday night, partly cloudy. A slight chance of showers and thunderstorms after midnight. Lows around 60. West winds around 5 miles an hour. Chance of rain 20%. Saturday, mostly sunny. Highs in the lower 80s. West winds around 5 miles an hour. Saturday night, partly cloudy until midnight, then mostly cloudy with a chance of showers after midnight. Lows in the lower 60s. North winds around 5 miles an hour, becoming east after midnight. Chance of rain 40%. Sunday, showers in the morning, then showers with a chance of thunderstorms in the afternoon. Locally heavy rainfall possible in the afternoon. Highs in the mid-70s. Chance of rain 90%. Sunday night, showers likely with a chance of thunderstorms until midnight, then a chance of showers after midnight. Lows in the upper 50s. Chance of rain 70%. Monday through Wednesday, partly cloudy. Highs in the upper 70s. Lows in the upper 50s. Wednesday night, mostly clear. Lows in the upper 50s. Thursday, mostly sunny. Highs in the upper 70s. Again, the forecast for Peoria and surrounding areas of central Illinois for the rest of tonight, mostly clear. Lows in the mid-50s. Northwest winds 5 to 10 miles an hour. Here is a river flood statement. The National Weather Service in Lincoln has issued a flood warning for the Mackinac River near Conderville. From this evening to tomorrow morning. At 6:45 p.m. Thursday, the stage was 13.1 feet. The river is expected to fall below flood stage just after midnight tonight and continue falling to 3.8 feet Thursday, June 25th. At 7 p.m. in Peoria, skies were sunny. The temperature was 74 degrees, the dew point was 55, and the relative humidity was 51%. The wind was northwest at 7 miles an hour. The pressure was 29.84 inches and rising. Around central and western Illinois, it was sunny, with a temperature of 75 at Moline, 73 at Galesburg, 73 at Lakin, 74 at Macomb, and 73 at Pontiac. It was mostly sunny, with a temperature of 75 at Quincy, and 74 at Springfield. At Bloomington, it was partly sunny, with a temperature of 73. And once again at 7 p.m. in Peoria, under sunny skies, the temperature was 74.

were looking elsewhere around the Midwest at 7 p.m., Chicago was mostly sunny, and 72. Indianapolis was partly sunny, and 73. St. Louis was partly sunny, and 72. Kansas City was partly sunny, and 73. Des Moines was partly sunny, and 74. Milwaukee was partly sunny, and 72. The time is currently 7:37 p.m. Central Daylight Time. 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Now for the official National Weather Service forecast for Peoria and surrounding areas of central Illinois. Rest of tonight, mostly clear. Lows in the mid-50s. Northwest winds 5 to 10 miles an hour. Juneteenth, sunny. Highs in the upper 70s. Northwest winds 5 to 10 miles an hour. Friday night, partly cloudy. A slight chance of showers and thunderstorms after midnight. Lows around 60. West winds around 5 miles an hour. Chance of rain 20%. Saturday, mostly sunny. Highs in the lower 80s. West winds around 5 miles an hour. Saturday night, partly cloudy until midnight, then mostly cloudy with a chance of showers after midnight. Lows in the lower 60s. North winds around 5 miles an hour, becoming east after midnight. Chance of rain 40%. Sunday, showers in the morning, then showers with a chance of thunderstorms in the afternoon. Locally heavy rainfall possible in the afternoon. Highs in the mid-70s. Chance of rain 90%. Sunday night, showers likely with a chance of thunderstorms until midnight, then a chance of showers after midnight. Lows in the upper 50s. Chance of rain 70%. Monday through Wednesday, partly cloudy. Highs in the upper 70s. Lows in the upper 50s. Wednesday night, mostly clear. Lows in the upper 50s. Thursday, mostly sunny. Highs in the upper 70s. Again, the forecast for Peoria and surrounding areas of central Illinois for the rest of tonight, mostly clear. Lows in the mid-50s. Northwest winds 5 to 10 miles an hour. At 7 p.m. in Peoria, skies were sunny. The temperature was 74 degrees, the dew point was 55, and the relative humidity was 51%. The wind was northwest at 7 miles an hour. The pressure was 29.84 inches and rising. Around central and western Illinois, it was sunny, with a temperature of 75 at Moline, 73 at Galesburg, 73 at Lakin, 74 at Macomb, and 73 at Pontiac. It was mostly sunny, with a temperature of 75 at Quincy, and 74 at Springfield. At Bloomington, it was partly sunny, with a temperature of 73. And once again at 7 p.m. in Peoria, under sunny skies, the temperature was 74. Looking elsewhere around the Midwest at 7 p.m., Chicago was mostly sunny, and 72. Indianapolis was partly sunny, and 73. St. Louis was partly sunny, and 72. Kansas City was partly sunny, and 73. Des Moines was partly sunny, and 74. Milwaukee was partly sunny, and 72. The time is currently 7:41 p.m. Central Daylight Time. 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Now for the official National Weather Service forecast for Peoria and surrounding areas of central Illinois. Rest of tonight, mostly clear. Lows in the mid-50s. Northwest winds 5 to 10 miles an hour. Juneteenth, sunny. Highs in the upper 70s. Northwest winds 5 to 10 miles an hour. Friday night, partly cloudy. A slight chance of showers and thunderstorms after midnight. Lows around 60. West winds around 5 miles an hour. Chance of rain 20%. Saturday, mostly sunny. Highs in the lower 80s. West winds around 5 miles an hour. Saturday night, partly cloudy until midnight, then mostly cloudy with a chance of showers after midnight. Lows in the lower 60s. North winds around 5 miles an hour, becoming east after midnight. Chance of rain 40%. Sunday, showers in the morning, then showers with a chance of thunderstorms in the afternoon. Locally heavy.

Rainfall possible in the afternoon. Highs in the mid-70s. Chance of rain 90%. Sunday night, showers likely with a chance of thunderstorms until midnight, then a chance of showers after midnight. Lows in the upper 50s. Chance of rain 70%. Monday through Wednesday, partly cloudy. Highs in the upper 70s. Lows in the upper 50s. Wednesday night, mostly clear. Lows in the upper 50s. Thursday, mostly sunny. Highs in the upper 70s. Again, the forecast for Peoria and surrounding areas of central Illinois for the rest of tonight, mostly clear. Lows in the mid-50s. Northwest winds 5 to 10 miles an hour. At 7 p.m. in Peoria, skies were sunny. The temperature was 74 degrees, the dew point was 55, and the relative humidity was 51%. The wind was northwest at 7 miles an hour. The pressure was 29.84 inches and rising. Around central and western Illinois, it was sunny, with a temperature of 75 at Moline, 73 at Galesburg, 73 at Lakin, 74 at Macomb, and 73 at Pontiac. It was mostly sunny, with a temperature of 75 at Quincy, and 74 at Springfield. At Bloomington, it was partly sunny, with a temperature of 73. And once again at 7 p.m. in Peoria, under sunny skies, the temperature was 74. Looking elsewhere around the Midwest at 7 p.m., Chicago was mostly sunny, and 72. Indianapolis was partly sunny, and 73. St. Louis was partly sunny, and 72. Kansas City was partly sunny, and 73. Des Moines was partly sunny, and 74. Milwaukee was partly sunny, and 72. The time is currently 7:44 p.m. Central Daylight Time. 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Now for the official National Weather Service forecast for Peoria and surrounding areas of central Illinois. Rest of tonight, mostly clear. Lows in the mid-50s. Northwest winds 5 to 10 miles an hour. Juneteenth, sunny. Highs in the upper 70s. Northwest winds 5 to 10 miles an hour. Friday night, partly cloudy. A slight chance of showers and thunderstorms after midnight. Lows around 60. West winds around 5 miles an hour. Chance of rain 20%. Saturday, mostly sunny. Highs in the lower 80s. West winds around 5 miles an hour. Saturday night, partly cloudy until midnight, then mostly cloudy with a chance of showers after midnight. Lows in the lower 60s. North winds around 5 miles an hour, becoming east after midnight. Chance of rain 40%. Sunday, showers in the morning, then showers with a chance of thunderstorms in the afternoon. Locally heavy rainfall possible in the afternoon. Highs in the mid-70s. Chance of rain 90%. Sunday night, showers likely with a chance of thunderstorms until midnight, then a chance of showers after midnight. Lows in the upper 50s. Chance of rain 70%. Monday through Wednesday, partly cloudy. Highs in the upper 70s. Lows in the upper 50s. Wednesday night, mostly clear. Lows in the upper 50s. Thursday, mostly sunny. Highs in the upper 70s. Again, the forecast for Peoria and surrounding areas of central Illinois for the rest of tonight, mostly clear. Lows in the mid-50s. Northwest winds 5 to 10 miles an hour. The Peoria, Illinois climate summary for this evening, as of 4 p.m., June 18, 2026. Today's high temperature was 75 degrees. The normal high is 84. The record high is 101 degrees, which was set in 1887. Today's low temperature was 62 degrees. The normal low is 63. The record low is 48 degrees, which was last set in 1999. No precipitation fell today, which leaves the monthly total at 6.67 inches. The total precipitation for the year still stands at 20.67 inches. Sunset tonight is at 8:33 p.m. Sunrise tomorrow is at 5:28 a.m. Here is a river flood statement. The National Weather Service in Lincoln has issued a flood warning for the Mackinac River near Conderville. From the sea

to tomorrow morning. At 6:45 p.m. Thursday, the stage was 13.1 feet. The river is expected to fall below flood stage just after midnight tonight and continue falling to 3.8 feet Thursday, June 25th. At 7 p.m. in Peoria, skies were sunny. The temperature was 74 degrees, the dew point was 55, and the relative humidity was 51%. The wind was northwest at 7 miles an hour. The pressure was 29.84 inches and rising. Around central and western Illinois, it was sunny, with a temperature of 75 at Moline, 73 at Galesburg, 73 at Lakin, 74 at Macomb, and 73 at Pontiac. It was mostly sunny, with a temperature of 75 at Quincy, and 74 at Springfield. At Bloomington, it was partly sunny, with a temperature of 73. And once again at 7 p.m. in Peoria, under sunny skies, the temperature was 74. Looking elsewhere around the Midwest at 7 p.m., Chicago was mostly sunny, and 72. Indianapolis was partly sunny, and 73. St. Louis was partly sunny, and 72. Kansas City was partly sunny, and 73. Des Moines was partly sunny, and 74. Milwaukee was partly sunny, and 72. The time is currently 7:48 p.m. Central Daylight Time. 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Now for the official National Weather Service forecast for Peoria and surrounding areas of central Illinois. Rest of tonight, mostly clear. Lows in the mid-50s. Northwest winds 5 to 10 miles an hour. Juneteenth, sunny. Highs in the upper 70s. Northwest winds 5 to 10 miles an hour. Friday night, partly cloudy. A slight chance of showers and thunderstorms after midnight. Lows around 60. West winds around 5.

Monday through Wednesday, partly cloudy. Highs in the upper 70s. Lows in the upper 50s. Wednesday night, mostly clear. Lows in the upper 50s. Thursday, mostly sunny. Highs in the upper 70s. Again, the forecast for Peoria and surrounding areas of central Illinois for the rest of tonight, mostly clear. Lows in the mid-50s. Northwest winds 5 to 10 miles an hour. At 7 p.m. in Peoria, skies were sunny. The temperature was 74 degrees, the dew point was 55, and the relative humidity was 51%. The wind was northwest at 7 miles an hour. The pressure was 29.84 inches and rising. Around central and western Illinois, it was sunny, with a temperature of 75 at Moline, 73 at Galesburg, 73 at Lakin, 74 at Macomb, and 73 at Pontiac. It was mostly sunny, with a temperature of 75 at Quincy, and 74 at Springfield. At Bloomington, it was partly sunny, with a temperature of 73. And once again at 7 p.m. in Peoria, under sunny skies, the temperature was 74. Looking elsewhere around the Midwest at 7 p.m., Chicago was mostly sunny, and 72. Indianapolis was partly sunny, and 73. St. Louis was partly sunny, and 72. Kansas City was partly sunny, and 73. Des Moines was partly sunny, and 74. Milwaukee was partly sunny, and 72. The time is currently 7:52 p.m. Central Daylight Time. 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Now for the official National Weather Service forecast for Peoria and surrounding areas of central Illinois. Rest of tonight, mostly clear. Lows in the mid-50s. Northwest winds 5 to 10 miles an hour. Juneteenth, sunny. Highs in the upper 70s. Northwest winds 5 to 10 miles an hour. Friday night, partly cloudy. A slight chance of showers and thunderstorms after midnight. Lows around 60. West winds around 5 miles an hour. Chance of rain 20%. Saturday, mostly sunny. Highs in the lower 80s. West winds around 5 miles an hour. Saturday night, partly cloudy until midnight, then mostly cloudy with a chance of showers after midnight. Lows in the lower 60s. North winds around 5 miles an hour, becoming east after midnight. Chance of rain 40%. Sunday, showers in the morning, then showers with a chance of thunderstorms in the afternoon. Locally heavy rainfall possible in the afternoon. Highs in the mid-70s. Chance of rain 90%. Sunday night, showers likely with a chance of thunderstorms until midnight, then a chance of showers after midnight. Lows in the upper 50s. Chance of rain 70%. Monday through Wednesday, partly cloudy. Highs in the upper 70s. Lows in the upper 50s. Wednesday night, mostly clear. Lows in the upper 50s. Thursday, mostly sunny. Highs in the upper 70s. Again, the forecast for Peoria and surrounding areas of central Illinois for the rest of tonight, mostly clear. Lows in the mid-50s. Northwest winds 5 to 10 miles an hour. At 7 p.m. in Peoria, skies were sunny. The temperature was 74 degrees, the dew point was 55, and the relative humidity was 51%. The wind was northwest at 7 miles an hour. The pressure was 29.84 inches and rising. Around central and western Illinois, it was sunny, with a temperature of 75 at Moline, 73 at Galesburg, 73 at Lakin, 74 at Macomb, and 73 at Pontiac. It was mostly sunny, with a temperature of 75 at Quincy, and 74 at Springfield. At Bloomington, it was partly sunny, with a temperature of 73. And once again at 7 p.m. in Peoria, under sunny skies, the temperature was 74. Here is a river flood statement. The National Weather Service in Lincoln has issued a flood warning for the Mackinac River near Conderville. From this evening to tomorrow morning, at 6:45 p.m. Thursday, the stage was 13.1 feet. The river is expected to fall below flood stage just after midnight tonight and continue falling to 3.8 feet Thursday, June 25th.

Looking elsewhere around the Midwest at 7 p.m., Chicago was mostly sunny and 72. Indianapolis was partly sunny and 73. St. Louis was partly sunny and 72. Kansas City was partly sunny and 73. Des Moines was partly sunny and 74. Milwaukee was partly sunny and 72. The time is currently 7:55 p.m. Central Daylight Time. 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Now for the official National Weather Service forecast for Peoria and surrounding areas of central Illinois. Rest of tonight, mostly clear. Lows in the mid-50s. Northwest winds 5 to 10 miles an hour. Juneteenth, sunny. Highs in the upper 70s. Northwest winds 5 to 10 miles an hour. Friday night, partly cloudy. A slight chance of showers and thunderstorms after midnight. Lows around 60. West winds around 5 miles an hour. Chance of rain 20%. Saturday, mostly sunny. Highs in the lower 80s. West winds around 5 miles an hour. Saturday night, partly cloudy until midnight, then mostly cloudy with a chance of showers after midnight. Lows in the lower 60s. North winds around 5 miles an hour, becoming east after midnight. Chance of rain 40%. Sunday, showers in the morning, then showers with a chance of thunderstorms in the afternoon. Locally heavy rainfall possible in the afternoon. Highs in the mid-70s. Chance of rain 90%. Sunday night, showers likely with a chance of thunderstorms until midnight, then a chance of showers after midnight. Lows in the upper 50s. Chance of rain 70%. Monday through Wednesday, partly cloudy. Highs in the upper 70s. Lows in the upper 50s. Wednesday night, mostly clear. Lows in the upper 50s. Thursday, mostly sunny. Highs in the upper 70s. Again, the forecast for Peoria and surrounding areas of central Illinois for the rest of tonight, mostly clear. Lows in the mid-50s. Northwest winds 5 to 10 miles an hour. At 7 p.m. in Peoria, skies were sunny. The temperature was 74 degrees, the dew point was 55, and the relative humidity was 51%. The wind was northwest at 7 miles an hour. The pressure was 29.84 inches and rising. Around central and western Illinois, it was sunny, with a temperature of 75 at Moline, 73 at Galesburg, 73 at Lakin, 74 at Macomb, and 73 at Pontiac. It was mostly sunny, with a temperature of 75 at Quincy, and 74 at Springfield. At Bloomington, it was partly sunny, with a temperature of 73. And once again at 7 p.m. in Peoria, under sunny skies, the temperature was 74. Looking elsewhere around the Midwest at 7 p.m., Chicago was mostly sunny, and 72. Indianapolis was partly sunny, and 73. St. Louis was partly sunny, and 72. Kansas City was partly sunny, and 73. Des Moines was partly sunny, and 74. Milwaukee was partly sunny, and 72. The time is currently 7:59 p.m. Central Daylight Time. 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Now for the official National Weather Service forecast for Peoria and surrounding areas of central Illinois. Rest of tonight, mostly clear. Lows in the mid-50s. Northwest winds 5 to 10 miles an hour. Juneteenth, sunny. Highs in the upper 70s. Northwest winds 5 to 10 miles an hour. Friday night, partly cloudy. A slight chance of showers and thunderstorms after midnight. Lows around 60. West winds around 5 miles an hour. Chance of rain 20%. Saturday, mostly sunny. Highs in the lower 80s. West winds around 5 miles an hour. Saturday night, partly cloudy until midnight, then mostly cloudy with a chance of showers after midnight. Lows in the lower 60s. North winds around 5 miles an hour, becoming east after midnight. Chance of rain 40%. Sunday, showers in the morning, then showers with a chance of thunderstorms in the afternoon. Locally heavy rainfall possible in the afternoon.

highs in the mid-70s. Chance of rain 90%. Sunday night, showers likely with a chance of thunderstorms until midnight, then a chance of showers after midnight. Lows in the upper 50s. Chance of rain 70%. Monday through Wednesday, partly cloudy. Highs in the upper 70s. Lows in the upper 50s. Wednesday night, mostly clear. Lows in the upper 50s. Thursday, mostly sunny. Highs in the upper 70s. Again, the forecast for Peoria and surrounding areas of central Illinois for the rest of tonight, mostly clear. Lows in the mid-50s. Northwest winds 5 to 10 miles an hour. The time is currently 8:01 p.m. Central Daylight Time. 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Now for the official National Weather Service forecast for Peoria and surrounding areas of central Illinois. Rest of tonight, mostly clear. Lows in the mid-50s. Northwest winds 5 to 10 miles an hour. Juneteenth, sunny. Highs in the upper 70s. Northwest winds 5 to 10 miles an hour. Friday night, partly cloudy. A slight chance of showers and thunderstorms after midnight. Lows around 60. West winds around 5 miles an hour. Chance of rain 20%. Saturday, mostly sunny. Highs in the lower 80s. West winds around 5 miles an hour. Saturday night, partly cloudy until midnight, then mostly cloudy with a chance of showers after midnight. Lows in the lower 60s. North winds around 5 miles an hour, becoming east after midnight. Chance of rain 40%. Sunday, showers in the morning, then showers with a chance of thunderstorms in the afternoon. Locally heavy rainfall possible in the afternoon. Highs in the mid-70s. Chance of rain 90%. Sunday night, showers likely with a chance of thunderstorms until midnight, then a chance of showers after midnight. Lows in the upper 50s. Chance of rain 70%. Monday through Wednesday, partly cloudy. Highs in the upper 70s. Lows in the upper 50s. Wednesday night, mostly clear. Lows in the upper 50s. Thursday, mostly sunny. Highs in the upper 70s. Again, the forecast for Peoria and surrounding areas of central Illinois for the rest of tonight, mostly clear. Lows in the mid-50s. Northwest winds 5 to 10 miles an hour. At 8 p.m. in Peoria, skies were clear. The temperature was 71 degrees, the dew point was 56, and the relative humidity was 58%. The wind was northwest at 3 miles an hour. The pressure was 29.85 inches and rising. Around central and western Illinois, it was clear, with a temperature of 71 at Bloomington, 71 at Moline, 70 at Galesburg, 71 at Lakin, and 71 at Macomb. It was partly cloudy, with a temperature of 72 at Quincy, and 72 at Springfield. And once again at 8 p.m. in Peoria, under clear skies, the temperature was 71. The time is currently 8:04 p.m. Central Daylight Time. 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Now for the official National Weather Service forecast for Peoria and surrounding areas of central Illinois. Rest of tonight, mostly clear. Lows in the mid-50s. Northwest winds 5 to 10 miles an hour. Juneteenth, sunny. Highs in the upper 70s. Northwest winds 5 to 10 miles an hour. Friday night, partly cloudy. A slight chance of showers and thunderstorms after midnight. Lows around 60. West winds around 5 miles an hour. Chance of rain 20%. Saturday, mostly sunny. Highs in the lower 80s. West winds around 5 miles an hour. Saturday night, partly cloudy until midnight, then mostly cloudy with a chance of showers after midnight. Lows in the lower 60s. North winds around 5 miles an hour, becoming east after midnight. Chance of rain 40%. Sunday, showers in the morning, then showers with a chance of thunderstorms in the afternoon. Locally heavy rainfall possible in the afternoon. Highs in the mid-70s. Chance of rain 90%. Sunday night, showers likely with a chance of thunderstorms.

storms until midnight, then a chance of showers after midnight. Lows in the upper 50s. Chance of rain 70%. Monday through Wednesday, partly cloudy. Highs in the upper 70s. Lows in the upper 50s. Wednesday night, mostly clear. Lows in the upper 50s. Thursday, mostly sunny. Highs in the upper 70s. Again, the forecast for Peoria and surrounding areas of central Illinois for the rest of tonight, mostly clear. Lows in the mid-50s. Northwest winds 5 to 10 miles an hour. Here is a river flood statement. The National Weather Service in Lincoln has issued a flood warning for the Mackinac River near Conderville. From this evening to tomorrow morning. At 6:45 p.m. Thursday, the stage was 13.1 feet. The river is expected to fall below flood stage just after midnight tonight and continue falling to 3.8 feet Thursday, June 25th. At 8 p.m. in Peoria, skies were clear. The temperature was 71 degrees, the dew point was 56, and the relative humidity was 58%. The wind was northwest at 3 miles an hour. The pressure was 29.85 inches and rising. Around central and western Illinois, it was clear, with a temperature of 71 at Bloomington, 71 at Moline, 70 at Galesburg, 71 at Lakin, and 71 at Macomb. It was partly cloudy, with a temperature of 72 at Quincy, and 72 at Springfield. And once again at 8 p.m. in Peoria, under clear skies, the temperature was 71. The time is currently 8:07 p.m. Central Daylight Time. 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Now for the official National Weather Service forecast for Peoria and surrounding areas of central Illinois. Rest of tonight, mostly clear. Lows in the mid-50s. Northwest winds 5 to 10 miles an hour. Juneteenth, sunny. Highs in the upper 70s. Northwest winds 5 to 10 miles an hour. Friday night, partly cloudy. A slight chance of showers and thunderstorms after midnight. Lows around 60. West winds around 5 miles an hour. Chance of rain 20%. Saturday, mostly sunny. Highs in the lower 80s. West winds around 5 miles an hour. Saturday night, partly cloudy until midnight, then mostly cloudy with a chance of showers after midnight. Lows in the lower 60s. North winds around 5 miles an hour, becoming east after midnight. Chance of rain 40%. Sunday, showers in the morning, then showers with a chance of thunderstorms in the afternoon. Locally heavy rainfall possible in the afternoon. Highs in the mid-70s. Chance of rain 90%. Sunday night, showers likely with a chance of thunderstorms until midnight, then a chance of showers after midnight. Lows in the upper 50s. Chance of rain 70%. Monday through Wednesday, partly cloudy. Highs in the upper 70s. Lows in the upper 50s. Wednesday night, mostly clear. Lows in the upper 50s. Thursday, mostly sunny. Highs in the upper 70s. Again, the forecast for Peoria and surrounding areas of central Illinois for the rest of tonight, mostly clear. Lows in the mid-50s. Northwest winds 5 to 10 miles an hour. At 8 p.m. in Peoria, skies were clear. The temperature was 71 degrees, the dew point was 56, and the relative humidity was 58%. The wind was northwest at 3 miles an hour. The pressure was 29.85 inches and rising. Around central and western Illinois, it was clear, with a temperature of 71 at Bloomington, 71 at Moline, 70 at Galesburg, 71 at Lakin, and 71 at Macomb. It was partly cloudy, with a temperature of 72 at Quincy, and 72 at Springfield. And once again at 8 p.m. in Peoria, under clear skies, the temperature was 71. Looking elsewhere around the Midwest at 8 p.m., Chicago was partly cloudy, and 71. Indianapolis was partly cloudy, and 70. St. Louis was mostly cloudy, and 70. Kansas City was mostly cloudy, and 72. Des Moines was mostly cloudy, and 74. Milwaukee was mostly cloudy, and 71. The time is currently 8:10 p.m. Central Daylight Time.

listening to NOAA Weather Radio All Hazards, station WXJ71 in Peoria. Now for the official National Weather Service forecast for Peoria and surrounding areas of central Illinois. Rest of tonight, mostly clear. Lows in the mid-50s. Northwest winds 5 to 10 miles an hour. Juneteenth, sunny. Highs in the upper 70s. Northwest winds 5 to 10 miles an hour. Friday night, partly cloudy. A slight chance of showers and thunderstorms after midnight. Lows around 60. West winds around 5 miles an hour. Chance of rain 20%. Saturday, mostly sunny. Highs in the lower 80s. West winds around 5 miles an hour. Saturday night, partly cloudy until midnight, then mostly cloudy with a chance of showers after midnight. Lows in the lower 60s. North winds around 5 miles an hour, becoming east after midnight. Chance of rain 40%. Sunday, showers in the morning, then showers with a chance of thunderstorms in the afternoon. Locally heavy rainfall possible in the afternoon. Highs in the mid-70s. Chance of rain 90%. Sunday night, showers likely with a chance of thunderstorms until midnight, then a chance of showers after midnight. Lows in the upper 50s. Chance of rain 70%. Monday through Wednesday, partly cloudy. Highs in the upper 70s. Lows in the upper 50s. Wednesday night, mostly clear. Lows in the upper 50s. Thursday, mostly sunny. Highs in the upper 70s. Again, the forecast for Peoria and surrounding areas of central Illinois for the rest of tonight, mostly clear. Lows in the mid-50s. Northwest winds 5 to 10 miles an hour. At 8 p.m. in Peoria, skies were clear. The temperature was 71 degrees, the dew point was 56, and the relative humidity was 58%. The wind was northwest at 3 miles an hour. The pressure was 29.85 inches and rising. Around central and western Illinois, it was clear, with a temperature of 71 at Moline, 70 at Galesburg, 71 at Lakin, 71 at Macomb, and 70 at Pontiac. It was partly cloudy, with a temperature of 71 at Bloomington, 72 at Quincy, and 72 at Springfield. And once again at 8 p.m. in Peoria, under clear skies, the temperature was 71. 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Looking elsewhere around the Midwest at 8 p.m., Chicago was partly cloudy and 71. Indianapolis was partly cloudy and 70. St. Louis was mostly cloudy and 70. Kansas City was mostly cloudy and 72. Des Moines was mostly cloudy and 74. Milwaukee was mostly cloudy and 71. The time is currently 8:14 p.m. Central Daylight Time. 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Now for the official National Weather Service forecast for Peoria and surrounding areas of central Illinois. Rest of tonight, mostly clear. Lows in the mid-50s. Northwest winds 5 to 10 miles an hour. Juneteenth, sunny. Highs in the upper 70s. Northwest winds 5 to 10 miles an hour. Friday night, partly cloudy. A slight chance of showers and thunderstorms after midnight. Lows around 60. West winds around 5 miles an hour. Chance of rain 20%. Saturday, mostly sunny. Highs in the lower 80s. West winds around 5 miles an hour. Saturday night, partly cloudy until midnight, then mostly cloudy with a chance of showers after midnight. Lows in the lower 60s. North winds around 5 miles an hour, becoming east after midnight. Chance of rain 40%. Sunday, showers in the morning, then showers with a chance of thunderstorms.

storms in the afternoon. Locally heavy rainfall possible in the afternoon. Highs in the mid-70s. Chance of rain 90%. Sunday night, showers likely with a chance of thunderstorms until midnight, then a chance of showers after midnight. Lows in the upper 50s. Chance of rain 70%. Monday through Wednesday, partly cloudy. Highs in the upper 70s. Lows in the upper 50s. Wednesday night, mostly clear. Lows in the upper 50s. Thursday, mostly sunny. Highs in the upper 70s. Again, the forecast for Peoria and surrounding areas of central Illinois for the rest of tonight, mostly clear. Lows in the mid-50s. Northwest winds 5 to 10 miles an hour. Here is a river flood statement. The National Weather Service in Lincoln has issued a flood warning for the Mackinac River near Conderville. From this evening to tomorrow morning. At 6:45 p.m. Thursday, the stage was 13.1 feet. The river is expected to fall below flood stage just after midnight tonight and continue falling to 3.8 feet Thursday, June 25th. At 8 p.m. in Peoria, skies were clear. The temperature was 71 degrees, the dew point was 56, and the relative humidity was 58%. The wind was northwest at 3 miles an hour. The pressure was 29.85 inches and rising. Around central and western Illinois, it was clear, with a temperature of 71 at Moline, 70 at Galesburg, 71 at Lakin, 71 at Macomb, and 70 at Pontiac. It was partly cloudy, with a temperature of 71 at Bloomington, 72 at Quincy, and 72 at Springfield. And once again at 8 p.m. in Peoria, under clear skies, the temperature was 71. Looking elsewhere around the Midwest at 8 p.m., Chicago was partly cloudy, and 71. Indianapolis was partly cloudy, and 70. St. Louis was mostly cloudy, and 70. Kansas City was mostly cloudy, and 72. Des Moines was mostly cloudy, and 74. Milwaukee was mostly cloudy, and 71. The time is currently 8:17 p.m. Central Daylight Time. 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Now for the official National Weather Service forecast for Peoria and surrounding areas of central Illinois. Rest of tonight, mostly clear. Lows in the mid-50s. Northwest winds 5 to 10 miles an hour. Juneteenth, sunny. Highs in the upper 70s. Northwest winds 5 to 10 miles an hour. Friday night, partly cloudy. A slight chance of showers and thunderstorms after midnight. Lows around 60. West winds around 5 miles an hour. Chance of rain 20%. Saturday, mostly sunny. Highs in the lower 80s. West winds around 5 miles an hour. Saturday night, partly cloudy until midnight, then mostly cloudy with a chance of showers after midnight. Lows in the lower 60s. North winds around 5 miles an hour, becoming east after midnight. Chance of rain 40%. Sunday, showers in the morning, then showers with a chance of thunderstorms in the afternoon. Locally heavy rainfall possible in the afternoon. Highs in the mid-70s. Chance of rain 90%. Sunday night, showers likely with a chance of thunderstorms until midnight, then a chance of showers after midnight. Lows in the upper 50s. Chance of rain 70%. Monday through Wednesday, partly cloudy. Highs in the upper 70s. Lows in the upper 50s. Wednesday night, mostly clear. Lows in the upper 50s. Thursday, mostly sunny. Highs in the upper 70s. Again, the forecast for Peoria and surrounding areas of central Illinois for the rest of tonight, mostly clear. Lows in the mid-50s. Northwest winds 5 to 10 miles an hour. At 8 p.m. in Peoria, skies were clear. The temperature was 71 degrees, the dew point was 56, and the relative humidity was 58%. The wind was northwest at 3 miles an hour. The pressure was 29.85 inches and rising. Around central and western Illinois, it was clear, with a temperature of 71 at Moline, 70 at Galesburg, 71 at Lakin, 71 at Macomb, and 70 at Pontiac. It was partly cloudy, with a temperature of 70.

71 at Bloomington, 72 at Quincy, and 72 at Springfield. And once again at 8 p.m. in Peoria, under clear skies, the temperature was 71. Looking elsewhere around the Midwest at 8 p.m., Chicago was partly cloudy, and 71. Indianapolis was partly cloudy, and 70. St. Louis was mostly cloudy, and 70. Kansas City was mostly cloudy, and 72. Des Moines was mostly cloudy, and 74. Milwaukee was mostly cloudy, and 71. The time is currently 8:21 p.m. Central Daylight Time. 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Now for the official National Weather Service forecast for Peoria and surrounding areas of central Illinois. Rest of tonight, mostly clear. Lows in the mid-50s. Northwest winds 5 to 10 miles an hour. Juneteenth, sunny. Highs in the upper 70s. Northwest winds 5 to 10 miles an hour. Friday night, partly cloudy. A slight chance of showers and thunderstorms after midnight. Lows around 60. West winds around 5 miles an hour. Chance of rain 20%. Saturday, mostly sunny. Highs in the lower 80s. West winds around 5 miles an hour. Saturday night, partly cloudy until midnight, then mostly cloudy with a chance of showers after midnight. Lows in the lower 60s. North winds around 5 miles an hour, becoming east after midnight. Chance of rain 40%. Sunday, showers in the morning, then showers with a chance of thunderstorms in the afternoon. Locally heavy rainfall possible in the afternoon. Highs in the mid-70s. Chance of rain 90%. Sunday night, showers likely with a chance of thunderstorms until midnight, then a chance of showers after midnight. Lows in the upper 50s. Chance of rain 70%. Monday through Wednesday, partly cloudy. Highs in the upper 70s. Lows in the upper 50s. Wednesday night, mostly clear. Lows in the upper 50s. Thursday, mostly sunny. Highs in the upper 70s. Again, the forecast for Peoria and surrounding areas of central Illinois for the rest of tonight, mostly clear. Lows in the mid-50s. Northwest winds 5 to 10 miles an hour. At 8 p.m. in Peoria, skies were clear. The temperature was 71 degrees, the dew point was 56, and the relative humidity was 58%. The wind was northwest at 3 miles an hour. The pressure was 29.85 inches and rising. Around central and western Illinois, it was clear, with a temperature of 71 at Moline, 70 at Galesburg, 71 at Lakin, and 70 at Pontiac. It was partly cloudy, with a temperature of 71 at Bloomington, 69 at Macomb, 72 at Quincy, and 72 at Springfield. And once again at 8 p.m. in Peoria, under clear skies, the temperature was 71. Looking elsewhere around the Midwest at 8 p.m., Chicago was partly cloudy, and 71. Indianapolis was partly cloudy, and 70. St. Louis was mostly cloudy, and 70. Kansas City was mostly cloudy, and 72. Des Moines was mostly cloudy, and 74. Milwaukee was mostly cloudy, and 71. The time is currently 8:24 p.m. Central Daylight Time. 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Now for the official National Weather Service forecast for Peoria and surrounding areas of central Illinois. Rest of tonight, mostly clear. Lows in the mid-50s. Northwest winds 5 to 10 miles an hour. Juneteenth, sunny. Highs in the upper 70s. Northwest winds 5 to 10 miles an hour. Friday night, partly cloudy. A slight chance of showers and thunderstorms after midnight. Lows around 60. West winds around 5 miles an hour. Chance of rain 20%. Saturday, mostly sunny. Highs in the lower 80s. West winds around 5 miles an hour. Saturday night, partly cloudy until midnight, then mostly cloudy with a chance of showers after midnight. Lows in the lower 60s. North winds around 5 miles an hour, becoming east after midnight. Chance of rain 40%. Sunday, showers

morning, then showers with a chance of thunderstorms in the afternoon. Locally heavy rainfall possible in the afternoon. Highs in the mid-70s. Chance of rain 90%. Sunday night, showers likely with a chance of thunderstorms until midnight, then a chance of showers after midnight. Lows in the upper 50s. Chance of rain 70%. Monday through Wednesday, partly cloudy. Highs in the upper 70s. Lows in the upper 50s. Wednesday night, mostly clear. Lows in the upper 50s. Thursday, mostly sunny. Highs in the upper 70s. Again, the forecast for Peoria and surrounding areas of central Illinois for the rest of tonight, mostly clear. Lows in the mid-50s. Northwest winds 5 to 10 miles an hour. Here is a river flood statement. The National Weather Service in Lincoln has issued a flood warning for the Mackinac River near Conderville. From this evening to tomorrow morning. At 6:45 p.m. Thursday, the stage was 13.1 feet. The river is expected to fall below flood stage just after midnight tonight and continue falling to 3.8 feet Thursday, June 25th. At 8 p.m. in Peoria, skies were clear. The temperature was 71 degrees, the dew point was 56, and the relative humidity was 58%. The wind was northwest at 3 miles an hour. The pressure was 29.85 inches and rising. Around central and western Illinois, it was clear, with a temperature of 71 at Moline, 70 at Galesburg, 71 at Lakin, and 70 at Pontiac. It was partly cloudy, with a temperature of 71 at Bloomington, 69 at Macomb, 72 at Quincy, and 72 at Springfield. And once again at 8 p.m. in Peoria, under clear skies, the temperature was 71. Looking elsewhere around the Midwest at 8 p.m., Chicago was partly cloudy, and 71. Indianapolis was partly cloudy, and 70. St. Louis was mostly cloudy, and 70. Kansas City was mostly cloudy, and 72. Des Moines was mostly cloudy, and 74. Milwaukee was mostly cloudy, and 71. The time is currently 8:27 p.m. Central Daylight Time. 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Now for the official National Weather Service forecast for Peoria and surrounding areas of central Illinois. Rest of tonight, mostly clear. Lows in the mid-50s. Northwest winds 5 to 10 miles an hour. Juneteenth, sunny. Highs in the upper 70s. Northwest winds 5 to 10 miles an hour. Friday night, partly cloudy. A slight chance of showers and thunderstorms after midnight. Lows around 60. West winds around 5 miles an hour. Chance of rain 20%. Saturday, mostly sunny. Highs in the lower 80s. West winds around 5 miles an hour. Saturday night, partly cloudy until midnight, then mostly cloudy with a chance of showers after midnight. Lows in the lower 60s. North winds around 5 miles an hour, becoming east after midnight. Chance of rain 40%. Sunday, showers in the morning, then showers with a chance of thunderstorms in the afternoon. Locally heavy rainfall possible in the afternoon. Highs in the mid-70s. Chance of rain 90%. Sunday night, showers likely with a chance of thunderstorms until midnight, then a chance of showers after midnight. Lows in the upper 50s. Chance of rain 70%. Monday through Wednesday, partly cloudy. Highs in the upper 70s. Lows in the upper 50s. Wednesday night, mostly clear. Lows in the upper 50s. Thursday, mostly sunny. Highs in the upper 70s. Again, the forecast for Peoria and surrounding areas of central Illinois for the rest of tonight, mostly clear. Lows in the mid-50s. Northwest winds 5 to 10 miles an hour. At 8 p.m. in Peoria, skies were clear. The temperature was 71 degrees, the dew point was 56, and the relative humidity was 58%. The wind was northwest at 3 miles an hour. The pressure was 29.85 inches and rising. Around central and western Illinois, it was clear, with a temperature of 71 at Moline, 70 at Galesburg, 71 at Lakin, and 70 at Pontiac. It was partly cloudy.

The temperature of 71 at Bloomington, 69 at Macomb, 72 at Quincy, and 72 at Springfield. And once again at 8 p.m. in Peoria, under clear skies, the temperature was 71. Looking elsewhere around the Midwest at 8 p.m., Chicago was partly cloudy, and 71. Indianapolis was partly cloudy, and 70. St. Louis was mostly cloudy, and 70. Kansas City was mostly cloudy, and 72. Des Moines was mostly cloudy, and 74. Milwaukee was mostly cloudy, and 71. The time is currently 8:31 p.m. Central Daylight Time. 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Now for the official National Weather Service forecast for Peoria and surrounding areas of central Illinois. Rest of tonight, mostly clear. Lows in the mid-50s. Northwest winds 5 to 10 miles an hour. Juneteenth, sunny. Highs in the upper 70s. Northwest winds 5 to 10 miles an hour. Friday night, partly cloudy. A slight chance of showers and thunderstorms after midnight. Lows around 60. West winds around 5 miles an hour. Chance of rain 20%. Saturday, mostly sunny. Highs in the lower 80s. West winds around 5 miles an hour. Saturday night, partly cloudy until midnight, then mostly cloudy with a chance of showers after midnight. Lows in the lower 60s. North winds around 5 miles an hour, becoming east after midnight. Chance of rain 40%. Sunday, showers in the morning, then showers with a chance of thunderstorms in the afternoon. Locally heavy rainfall possible in the afternoon. Highs in the mid-70s. Chance of rain 90%. Sunday night, showers likely with a chance of thunderstorms until midnight, then a chance of showers after midnight. Lows in the upper 50s. Chance of rain 70%. Monday through Wednesday, partly cloudy. Highs in the upper 70s. Lows in the upper 50s. Wednesday night, mostly clear. Lows in the upper 50s. Thursday, mostly sunny. Highs in the upper 70s. Again, the forecast for Peoria and surrounding areas of central Illinois for the rest of tonight, mostly clear. Lows in the mid-50s. Northwest winds 5 to 10 miles an hour. Central Illinois for the rest of tonight, mostly clear. Lows in the mid-50s. Northwest winds 5 to 10 miles an hour. At 8 p.m. in Peoria, skies were clear. The temperature was 71 degrees, the dew point was 56, and the relative humidity was 58%. The wind was northwest at 3 miles an hour. The pressure was 29.85 inches and rising. Around central and western Illinois, it was clear, with a temperature of 71 at Moline, 70 at Galesburg, 71 at Lakin, and 70 at Pontiac. It was partly cloudy, with a temperature of 71 at Bloomington, 69 at Macomb, 72 at Quincy, and 72 at Springfield. And once again at 8 p.m. in Peoria, under clear skies, the temperature was 71. Looking elsewhere around the Midwest at 8 p.m., Chicago was partly cloudy, and 71. Indianapolis was partly cloudy, and 70. St. Louis was mostly cloudy, and 70. Kansas City was mostly cloudy, and 72. Des Moines was mostly cloudy, and 74. Milwaukee was mostly cloudy, and 71. The time is currently 8:34 p.m. Central Daylight Time. 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Now for the official National Weather Service forecast for Peoria and surrounding areas of central Illinois. Rest of tonight, mostly clear. Lows in the mid-50s. Northwest winds 5 to 10 miles an hour. Juneteenth, sunny. Highs in the upper 70s. Northwest winds 5 to 10 miles an hour. Friday night, partly cloudy. A slight chance of showers and thunderstorms after midnight. Lows around 60. West winds around 5 miles an hour. Chance of rain 20%. Saturday, mostly sunny. Highs in the lower 80s. West winds around 5 miles an hour. Saturday night, partly cloudy until midnight, then mostly cloudy with a chance of showers after

After midnight, lows in the lower 60s. North winds around 5 miles an hour, becoming east after midnight. Chance of rain 40%. Sunday, showers in the morning, then showers with a chance of thunderstorms in the afternoon. Locally heavy rainfall possible in the afternoon. Highs in the mid-70s. Chance of rain 90%. Sunday night, showers likely with a chance of thunderstorms until midnight, then a chance of showers after midnight. Lows in the upper 50s. Chance of rain 70%. Monday through Wednesday, partly cloudy. Highs in the upper 70s. Lows in the upper 50s. Wednesday night, mostly clear. Lows in the upper 50s. Thursday, mostly sunny. Highs in the upper 70s. Again, the forecast for Peoria and surrounding areas of central Illinois for the rest of tonight, mostly clear. Lows in the mid-50s. Northwest winds 5 to 10 miles an hour. Here is a river flood statement. The National Weather Service in Lincoln has issued a flood warning for the Mackinac River near Conderville. From this evening to tomorrow morning. At 6:45 p.m. Thursday, the stage was 13.1 feet. The river is expected to fall below flood stage just after midnight tonight and continue falling to 3.8 feet Thursday, June 25th. At 8 p.m. in Peoria, skies were clear. The temperature was 71 degrees, the dew point was 56, and the relative humidity was 58%. The wind was northwest at 3 miles an hour. The pressure was 29.85 inches and rising. Around central and western Illinois, it was clear, with a temperature of 71 at Moline, 70 at Galesburg, 71 at Lakin, and 70 at Pontiac. It was partly cloudy, with a temperature of 71 at Bloomington, 69 at Macomb, 72 at Quincy, and 72 at Springfield. And once again at 8 p.m. in Peoria, under clear skies, the temperature was 71. Looking elsewhere around the Midwest at 8 p.m., Chicago was partly cloudy, and 71. Indianapolis was partly cloudy, and 70. St. Louis was mostly cloudy, and 70. Kansas City was mostly cloudy, and 72. Des Moines was mostly cloudy, and 74. Milwaukee was mostly cloudy, and 71. The time is currently 8:37 p.m. Central Daylight Time. 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Now for the official National Weather Service forecast for Peoria and surrounding areas of central Illinois. Rest of tonight, mostly clear. Lows in the mid-50s. Northwest winds 5 to 10 miles an hour. Juneteenth, sunny. Highs in the upper 70s. Northwest winds 5 to 10 miles an hour. Friday night, partly cloudy. A slight chance of showers and thunderstorms after midnight. Lows around 60. West winds around 5 miles an hour. Chance of rain 20%. Saturday, mostly sunny. Highs in the lower 80s. West winds around 5 miles an hour. Saturday night, partly cloudy until midnight, then mostly cloudy with a chance of showers after midnight. Lows in the lower 60s. North winds around 5 miles an hour, becoming east after midnight. Chance of rain 40%. Sunday, showers in the morning, then showers with a chance of thunderstorms in the afternoon. Locally heavy rainfall possible in the afternoon. Highs in the mid-70s. Chance of rain 90%. Sunday night, showers likely with a chance of thunderstorms until midnight, then a chance of showers after midnight. Lows in the upper 50s. Chance of rain 70%. Monday through Wednesday, partly cloudy. Highs in the upper 70s. Lows in the upper 50s. Wednesday night, mostly clear. Lows in the upper 50s. Thursday, mostly sunny. Highs in the upper 70s. Again, the forecast for Peoria and surrounding areas of central Illinois for the rest of tonight, mostly clear. Lows in the mid-50s. Northwest winds 5 to 10 miles an hour. At 8 p.m. in Peoria, skies were clear. The temperature was 71 degrees, the dew point was 56, and the relative humidity was 58%. The wind was northwest at 3 miles an hour. The pressure was 29.85 inches and rising.
Around central and western Illinois, it was clear, with a temperature of 71 at Moline, 70 at Galesburg, 71 at Lakin, and 70 at Pontiac. It was partly cloudy, with a temperature of 71 at Bloomington, 69 at Macomb, 72 at Quincy, and 72 at Springfield. And once again at 8 p.m. in Peoria, under clear skies, the temperature was 71. Looking elsewhere around the Midwest at 8 p.m., Chicago was partly cloudy, and 71. Indianapolis was partly cloudy, and 70. St. Louis was mostly cloudy, and 70. Kansas City was mostly cloudy, and 72. Des Moines was mostly cloudy, and 74. Milwaukee was mostly cloudy, and 71. The time is currently 8:41 p.m. Central Daylight Time. 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Now for the official National Weather Service forecast for Peoria and surrounding areas of central Illinois. Rest of tonight, mostly clear. Lows in the mid-50s. Northwest winds 5 to 10 miles an hour. Juneteenth, sunny. Highs in the upper 70s. Northwest winds 5 to 10 miles an hour. Friday night, partly cloudy. A slight chance of showers and thunderstorms after midnight. Lows around 60. West winds around 5 miles an hour. Chance of rain 20%. Saturday, mostly sunny. Highs in the lower 80s. West winds around 5 miles an hour. Saturday night, partly cloudy until midnight, then mostly cloudy with a chance of showers after midnight. Lows in the lower 60s. North winds around 5 miles an hour, becoming east after midnight. Chance of rain 40%. Sunday, showers in the morning, then showers with a chance of thunderstorms in the afternoon. Locally heavy rainfall possible in the afternoon. Highs in the mid-70s. Chance of rain 90%. Sunday night, showers likely with a chance of thunderstorms until midnight, then a chance of showers after midnight. Lows in the upper 50s. Chance of rain 70%. Monday through Wednesday, partly cloudy. Highs in the upper 70s. Lows in the upper 50s. Wednesday night, mostly clear. Lows in the upper 50s. Thursday, mostly sunny. Highs in the upper 70s. Again, the forecast for Peoria and surrounding areas of central Illinois for the rest of tonight, mostly clear. Lows in the mid-50s. Northwest winds 5 to 10 miles an hour. At 8 p.m. in Peoria, skies were clear. The temperature was 71 degrees, the dew point was 56, and the relative humidity was 58%. The wind was northwest at 3 miles an hour. The pressure was 29.85 inches and rising. Around central and western Illinois, it was clear, with a temperature of 71 at Moline, 70 at Galesburg, 71 at Lakin, and 70 at Pontiac. It was partly cloudy, with a temperature of 71 at Bloomington, 69 at Macomb, 72 at Quincy, and 72 at Springfield. And once again at 8 p.m. in Peoria, under clear skies, the temperature was 71. Looking elsewhere around the Midwest at 8 p.m., Chicago was partly cloudy, and 71. Indianapolis was partly cloudy, and 70. St. Louis was mostly cloudy, and 70. Kansas City was mostly cloudy, and 72. Des Moines was mostly cloudy, and 74. Milwaukee was mostly cloudy, and 71. The time is currently 8:44 p.m. Central Daylight Time. 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Now for the official National Weather Service forecast for Peoria and surrounding areas of central Illinois. Rest of tonight, mostly clear. Lows in the mid-50s. Northwest winds 5 to 10 miles an hour. Juneteenth, sunny. Highs in the upper 70s. Northwest winds 5 to 10 miles an hour. Friday night, partly cloudy. A slight chance of showers and thunderstorms after midnight. Lows around 60. West winds around 5 miles an hour. Chance of rain 20%. Saturday, mostly sunny. Highs in the lower 80s. West winds around 5 miles an hour. Saturday night, partly cloudy until midnight,

then mostly cloudy with a chance of showers after midnight. Lows in the lower 60s. North winds around 5 miles an hour, becoming east after midnight. Chance of rain 40%. Sunday, showers in the morning, then showers with a chance of thunderstorms in the afternoon. Locally heavy rainfall possible in the afternoon. Highs in the mid-70s. Chance of rain 90%. Sunday night, showers likely with a chance of thunderstorms until midnight, then a chance of showers after midnight. Lows in the upper 50s. Chance of rain 70%. Monday through Wednesday, partly cloudy. Highs in the upper 70s. Lows in the upper 50s. Wednesday night, mostly clear. Lows in the upper 50s. Thursday, mostly sunny. Highs in the upper 70s. Again, the forecast for Peoria and surrounding areas of central Illinois for the rest of tonight, mostly clear. Lows in the mid-50s. Northwest winds 5 to 10 miles an hour. Here is a river flood statement. The National Weather Service in Lincoln has issued a flood warning for the Mackinac River near Conderville. From this evening to tomorrow morning. At 6:45 p.m. Thursday, the stage was 13.1 feet. The river is expected to fall below flood stage just after midnight tonight and continue falling to 3.8 feet Thursday, June 25th. At 8 p.m. in Peoria, skies were clear. The temperature was 71 degrees, the dew point was 56, and the relative humidity was 58%. The wind was northwest at 3 miles an hour. The pressure was 29.85 inches and rising. Around central and western Illinois, it was clear, with a temperature of 71 at Moline, 70 at Galesburg, 71 at Lakin, and 70 at Pontiac. It was partly cloudy, with a temperature of 71 at Bloomington, 69 at Macomb, 72 at Quincy, and 72 at Springfield. And once again at 8 p.m. in Peoria, under clear skies, the temperature was 71. Here is a river flood statement. The flood warning continues for the Illinois River at Henry. From Friday afternoon to Monday morning. At 7:45 p.m. Thursday, the stage was 22.8 feet. The river is expected to rise above flood stage early tomorrow afternoon to a crest of 23.1 feet Saturday morning. It will then fall below flood stage early Monday morning. Here is a river flood statement. The flood warning continues for the Illinois River at Peoria. Until further notice. At 7:45 p.m. Thursday, the stage was 19.3 feet. The river is expected to rise to a crest of 19.6 feet early Saturday morning. Here is a river flood statement. The flood warning continues for the Illinois River near Havana. Until further notice. At 7:45 p.m. Thursday, the stage was 17.8 feet. The river is expected to rise to a crest of 18.5 feet early Sunday afternoon. The time is currently 8:48 p.m. Central Daylight Time. 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Now for the official National Weather Service forecast for Peoria and surrounding areas of central Illinois. Rest of tonight, mostly clear. Lows in the mid-50s. Northwest winds 5 to 10 miles an hour. Juneteenth, sunny. Highs in the upper 70s. Northwest winds 5 to 10 miles an hour. Friday night, partly cloudy. A slight chance of showers and thunderstorms after midnight. Lows around 60. West winds around 5 miles an hour. Chance of rain 20%. Saturday, mostly sunny. Highs in the lower 80s. West winds around 5 miles an hour. Saturday night, partly cloudy until midnight, then mostly cloudy with a chance of showers after midnight. Lows in the lower 60s. North winds around 5 miles an hour, becoming east after midnight. Chance of rain 40%. Sunday, showers in the morning, then showers with a chance of thunderstorms in the afternoon. Locally heavy rainfall possible in the afternoon. Highs in the mid-70s. Chance of rain 90%. Sunday night, showers likely with a chance of thunderstorms until midnight, then a chance of showers after midnight. Lows in the upper 50s. Chance of rain 70%. Monday through Wednesday, partly cloudy. Highs in the upper 70s. Lows in the upper 50s.

72 at Springfield. And once again at 8 p.m. in Peoria, under clear skies, the temperature was 71. Looking elsewhere around the Midwest at 8 p.m., Chicago was partly cloudy, and 71. Indianapolis was partly cloudy, and 70. St. Louis was mostly cloudy, and 70. Kansas City was mostly cloudy, and 72. Des Moines was mostly cloudy, and 74. Milwaukee was mostly cloudy, and 71. Here is a river flood statement. The flood warning is canceled for the Spoon River at London Mills. At 7:45 p.m. Thursday, the stage was 14.9 feet. The river is expected to fall to 5.5 feet Thursday, June 25th. The time is currently 8:52 p.m. Central Daylight Time. 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Now for the official National Weather Service forecast for Peoria and surrounding areas of central Illinois. Rest of tonight, mostly clear. Lows in the mid-50s. Northwest winds 5 to 10 miles an hour. Juneteenth, sunny. Highs in the upper 70s. Northwest winds 5 to 10 miles an hour. Friday night, partly cloudy. A slight chance of showers and thunderstorms after midnight. Lows around 60. West winds around 5 miles an hour. Chance of rain 20%. Saturday, mostly sunny. Highs in the lower 80s. West winds around 5 miles an hour. Saturday night, partly cloudy until midnight, then mostly cloudy with a chance of showers after midnight. Lows in the lower 60s. North winds around 5 miles an hour, becoming east after midnight. Chance of rain 40%. Sunday, showers in the morning, then showers with a chance of thunderstorms in the afternoon. Locally heavy rainfall possible in the afternoon. Highs in the mid-70s. Chance of rain 90%. Sunday night, showers likely with a chance of thunderstorms until midnight, then a chance of showers after midnight. Lows in the upper 50s. Chance of rain 70%. Monday through Wednesday, partly cloudy. Highs in the upper 70s. Lows in the upper 50s. Wednesday night, mostly clear. Lows in the upper 50s. Thursday, mostly sunny. Highs in the upper 70s. Again, the forecast for Peoria and surrounding areas of central Illinois for the rest of tonight, mostly clear. Lows in the mid-50s. Northwest winds 5 to 10 miles an hour. At 8 p.m. in Peoria, skies were clear. The temperature was 71 degrees, the dew point was 56, and the relative humidity was 58%. The wind was northwest at 3 miles an hour. The pressure was 29.85 inches and rising. Around central and western Illinois, it was clear, with a temperature of 71 at Moline, 70 at Galesburg, 71 at Lakin, and 70 at Pontiac. It was partly cloudy, with a temperature of 71 at Bloomington, 69 at Macomb, 72 at Quincy, and 72 at Springfield. And once again at 8 p.m. in Peoria, under clear skies, the temperature was 71. Looking elsewhere around the Midwest at 8 p.m., Chicago was partly cloudy, and 71. Indianapolis was partly cloudy, and 70. St. Louis was mostly cloudy, and 70. Kansas City was mostly cloudy, and 72. Des Moines was mostly cloudy, and 74. Milwaukee was mostly cloudy, and 71. Here is a river flood statement. The National Weather Service in Lincoln has issued a flood warning for the Mackinac River near Conderville. From this evening to tomorrow morning. At 6:45 p.m. Thursday, the stage was 13.1 feet. The river is expected to fall below flood stage just after midnight tonight and continue falling to 3.8 feet Thursday, June 25th. Here is a river flood statement. The flood warning continues for the Illinois River at Henry. From Friday afternoon to Monday morning. At 7:45 p.m. Thursday, the stage was 22.8 feet. The river is expected to rise above flood stage early tomorrow afternoon to a crest of 23.1 feet Saturday morning. It will then fall below flood stage early Monday morning. Here is a river flood statement. The flood warning continues for the Illinois River at Peoria. Until further notice.

At 7:45 p.m. Thursday, the stage was 19.3 feet. The river is expected to rise to a crest of 19.6 feet early Saturday morning. Here is a river flood statement. The flood warning continues for the Illinois River near Havana. Until further notice. At 7:45 p.m. Thursday, the stage was 17.8 feet. The river is expected to rise to a crest of 18.5 feet early Sunday afternoon. Here is a river flood statement. The flood warning is canceled for the Spoon River at London Mills. At 7:45 p.m. Thursday, the stage was 14.9 feet. The river is expected to fall to 5.5 feet Thursday, June 25th. The time is currently 8:57 p.m. Central Daylight Time. 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Now for the official National Weather Service forecast for Peoria and surrounding areas of central Illinois. Rest of tonight, mostly clear. Lows in the mid-50s. Northwest winds 5 to 10 miles an hour. Juneteenth, sunny. Highs in the upper 70s. Northwest winds 5 to 10 miles an hour. Friday night, partly cloudy. A slight chance of showers and thunderstorms after midnight. Lows around 60. West winds around 5 miles an hour. Chance of rain 20%. Saturday, mostly sunny. Highs in the lower 80s. West winds around 5 miles an hour. Saturday night, partly cloudy until midnight, then mostly cloudy with a chance of showers after midnight. Lows in the lower 60s. North winds around 5 miles an hour, becoming east after midnight. Chance of rain 40%. Sunday, showers in the morning, then showers with a chance of thunderstorms in the afternoon. Locally heavy rainfall possible in the afternoon. Highs in the mid-70s. Chance of rain 90%. Sunday night, showers likely with a chance of thunderstorms until midnight, then a chance of showers after midnight. Lows in the upper 50s. Chance of rain 70%. Monday through Wednesday, partly cloudy. Highs in the upper 70s. Lows in the upper 50s. Wednesday night, mostly clear. Lows in the upper 50s. Thursday, mostly sunny. Highs in the upper 70s. Again, the forecast for Peoria and surrounding areas of central Illinois for the rest of tonight, mostly clear. Lows in the mid-50s. Northwest winds 5 to 10 miles an hour. At 8 p.m. in Peoria, skies were clear. The temperature was 71 degrees, the dew point was 56, and the relative humidity was 58%. The wind was northwest at 3 miles an hour. The pressure was 29.85 inches and rising. Around central and western Illinois, it was clear, with a temperature of 71 at Moline, 70 at Galesburg, 71 at Lakin, and 70 at Pontiac. It was partly cloudy, with a temperature of 71 at Bloomington, 69 at Macomb, 72 at Quincy, and 72 at Springfield. And once again at 8 p.m. in Peoria, under clear skies, the temperature was 71. Looking elsewhere around the Midwest at 8 p.m., Chicago was partly cloudy, and 71. Indianapolis was partly cloudy, and 70. St. Louis was mostly cloudy, and 70. Kansas City was mostly cloudy, and 72. Des Moines was mostly cloudy, and 74. Milwaukee was mostly cloudy, and 71. The time is currently 9 p.m. Central Daylight Time. 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Now for the official National Weather Service forecast for Peoria and surrounding areas of central Illinois. Rest of tonight, mostly clear. Lows in the mid-50s. Northwest winds 5 to 10 miles an hour. Juneteenth, sunny. Highs in the upper 70s. Northwest winds 5 to 10 miles an hour. Friday night, partly cloudy. A slight chance of showers and thunderstorms after midnight. Lows around 60. West winds around 5 miles an hour. Chance of rain 20%. Saturday, mostly sunny. Highs in the lower 80s. West winds around 5 miles an hour. Saturday night, partly cloudy until midnight, then mostly cloudy with a chance of showers after midnight.

was in the lower 60s. North winds around 5 miles an hour, becoming east after midnight. Chance of rain 40%. Sunday, showers in the morning, then showers with a chance of thunderstorms in the afternoon. Locally heavy rainfall possible in the afternoon. Highs in the mid-70s. Chance of rain 90%. Sunday night, showers likely with a chance of thunderstorms until midnight, then a chance of showers after midnight. Lows in the upper 50s. Chance of rain 70%. Monday through Wednesday, partly cloudy. Highs in the upper 70s. Lows in the upper 50s. Wednesday night, mostly clear. Lows in the upper 50s. Thursday, mostly sunny. Highs in the upper 70s. Again, the forecast for Peoria and surrounding areas of central Illinois for the rest of tonight, mostly clear. Lows in the mid-50s. Northwest winds 5 to 10 miles an hour. The time is currently 9:02 p.m. Central Daylight Time. 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Now for the official National Weather Service forecast for Peoria and surrounding areas of central Illinois. Rest of tonight, mostly clear. Lows in the mid-50s. Northwest winds 5 to 10 miles an hour. Juneteenth, sunny. Highs in the upper 70s. Northwest winds 5 to 10 miles an hour. Friday night, partly cloudy. A slight chance of showers and thunderstorms after midnight. Lows around 60. West winds around 5 miles an hour. Chance of rain 20%. Saturday, mostly sunny. Highs in the lower 80s. West winds around 5 miles an hour. Saturday night, partly cloudy until midnight, then mostly cloudy with a chance of showers after midnight. Lows in the lower 60s. North winds around 5 miles an hour, becoming east after midnight. Chance of rain 40%. Sunday, showers in the morning, then showers with a chance of thunderstorms in the afternoon. Locally heavy rainfall possible in the afternoon. Highs in the mid-70s. Chance of rain 90%. Sunday night, showers likely with a chance of thunderstorms until midnight, then a chance of showers after midnight. Lows in the upper 50s. Chance of rain 70%. Monday through Wednesday, partly cloudy. Highs in the upper 70s. Lows in the upper 50s. Wednesday night, mostly clear. Lows in the upper 50s. Thursday, mostly sunny. Highs in the upper 70s. Again, the forecast for Peoria and surrounding areas of central Illinois for the rest of tonight, mostly clear. Lows in the mid-50s. Northwest winds 5 to 10 miles an hour. At 9 p.m. in Peoria, skies were clear. The temperature was 68 degrees, the dew point was 57, and the relative humidity was 68%. The wind was calm. The pressure was 29.87 inches and rising. Around central and western Illinois, it was clear, with a temperature of 67 at Moline, 67 at Galesburg, 64 at Lakin, 65 at Macomb, and 65 at Pontiac. It was partly cloudy, with a temperature of 67 at Bloomington, 70 at Quincy, and 67 at Springfield. And once again at 9 p.m. in Peoria, under clear skies, the temperature was 68. Here is a river flood statement. The National Weather Service in Lincoln has issued a flood warning for the Mackinac River near Conderville. From this evening to tomorrow morning. At 6:45 p.m. Thursday, the stage was 13.1 feet. The river is expected to fall below flood stage just after midnight tonight and continue falling to 3.8 feet Thursday, June 25th. Here is a river flood statement. The flood warning continues for the Illinois River at Henry. From Friday afternoon to Monday morning. At 7:45 p.m. Thursday, the stage was 22.8 feet. The river is expected to rise above flood stage early tomorrow afternoon to a crest of 23.1 feet Saturday morning. It will then fall below flood stage early Monday morning. Here is a river flood statement. The flood warning continues for the Illinois River at Peoria. Until further notice. At 7:45 p.m. Thursday, the stage was 19.3 feet. The river is expected to rise to a crest of 19.6 feet early Saturday morning.

Here is a river flood statement. The flood warning continues for the Illinois River near Havana until further notice. At 7:45 p.m. Thursday, the stage was 17.8 feet. The river is expected to rise to a crest of 18.5 feet early Sunday afternoon. Here is a river flood statement. The flood warning is canceled for the Spoon River at London Mills. At 7:45 p.m. Thursday, the stage was 14.9 feet. The river is expected to fall to 5.5 feet Thursday, June 25th. The time is currently 9:06 p.m. Central Daylight Time. The time is currently 9:06 p.m. Central Daylight Time. 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Now for the official National Weather Service forecast for Peoria and surrounding areas of central Illinois. Rest of tonight, mostly clear. Lows in the mid-50s. Northwest winds 5 to 10 miles an hour. Juneteenth, sunny. Highs in the upper 70s. Northwest winds 5 to 10 miles an hour. Friday night, partly cloudy. A slight chance of showers and thunderstorms after midnight. Lows around 60. West winds around 5 miles an hour. Chance of rain 20%. Saturday, mostly sunny. Highs in the lower 80s. West winds around 5 miles an hour. Saturday night, partly cloudy until midnight, then mostly cloudy with a chance of showers after midnight. Lows in the lower 60s. North winds around 5 miles an hour, becoming east after midnight. Chance of rain 40%. Sunday, showers in the morning, then showers with a chance of thunderstorms in the afternoon. Locally heavy rainfall possible in the afternoon. Highs in the mid-70s. Chance of rain 90%. Sunday night, showers likely with a chance of thunderstorms until midnight, then a chance of showers after midnight. Lows in the upper 50s. Chance of rain 70%. Monday through Wednesday, partly cloudy. Highs in the upper 70s. Lows in the upper 50s. Wednesday night, mostly clear. Lows in the upper 50s. Thursday, mostly sunny. Highs in the upper 70s. Again, the forecast for Peoria and surrounding areas of central Illinois for the rest of tonight, mostly clear. Lows in the mid-50s. Northwest winds 5 to 10 miles an hour. At 9 p.m. in Peoria, skies were clear. The temperature was 68 degrees, the dew point was 57, and the relative humidity was 68%. The wind was calm. The pressure was 29.87 inches and rising. Around central and western Illinois, it was clear, with a temperature of 67 at Moline, 67 at Galesburg, 64 at Lakin, 65 at Macomb, and 65 at Pontiac. It was partly cloudy, with a temperature of 67 at Bloomington, 70 at Quincy, and 67 at Springfield. And once again at 9 p.m. in Peoria, under clear skies, the temperature was 68. Looking elsewhere around the Midwest at 9 p.m., Chicago was partly cloudy, and 69. Indianapolis was partly cloudy, and 67. St. Louis was mostly cloudy, and 68. Kansas City was mostly cloudy, and 70. Des Moines was partly cloudy, and 72. Milwaukee was mostly cloudy, and 69. The time is currently 9:10 p.m. Central Daylight Time. 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Now for the official National Weather Service forecast for Peoria and surrounding areas of central Illinois. Rest of tonight, mostly clear. Lows in the mid-50s. Northwest winds 5 to 10 miles an hour. Juneteenth, sunny. Highs in the upper 70s. Northwest winds 5 to 10 miles an hour. Friday night, partly cloudy. A slight chance of showers and thunderstorms after midnight. Lows around 60. West winds around 5 miles an hour. Chance of rain 20%. Saturday, mostly sunny. Highs in the lower 80s. West winds around 5 miles an hour. Saturday night, partly cloudy until midnight, then mostly cloudy with a chance of showers after midnight. Lows in the lower 60s. North winds around 5 miles an hour, becoming east after midnight.

chance of rain 40%. Sunday, showers in the morning, then showers with a chance of thunderstorms in the afternoon. Locally heavy rainfall possible in the afternoon. Highs in the mid-70s. Chance of rain 90%. Sunday night, showers likely with a chance of thunderstorms until midnight, then a chance of showers after midnight. Lows in the upper 50s. Chance of rain 70%. Monday through Wednesday, partly cloudy. Highs in the upper 70s. Lows in the upper 50s. Wednesday night, mostly clear. Lows in the upper 50s. Thursday, mostly sunny. Highs in the upper 70s. Again, the forecast for Peoria and surrounding areas of central Illinois for the rest of tonight, mostly clear. Lows in the mid-50s. Northwest winds 5 to 10 miles an hour. At 9 p.m. in Peoria, skies were partly cloudy. The temperature was 68 degrees, the dew point was 57, and the relative humidity was 68%. The wind was calm. The pressure was 29.87 inches and rising. Around central and western Illinois, it was clear, with a temperature of 67 at Bloomington, 67 at Moline, 64 at Lakin, and 65 at Pontiac. It was partly cloudy, with a temperature of 67 at Galesburg, 65 at Macomb, 70 at Quincy, and 67 at Springfield. And once again at 9 p.m. in Peoria, under partly cloudy skies, the temperature was 68. Looking elsewhere around the Midwest at 9 p.m., Chicago was partly cloudy, and 69. Indianapolis was partly cloudy, and 67. St. Louis was mostly cloudy, and 68. Kansas City was mostly cloudy, and 70. Des Moines was partly cloudy, and 72. Milwaukee was mostly cloudy, and 69. 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Now for the official National Weather Service forecast for Peoria and surrounding areas of central Illinois. Rest of tonight, mostly clear. Lows in the mid-50s. Northwest winds 5 to 10 miles an hour. Juneteenth, sunny. Highs in the upper 70s. Northwest winds 5 to 10 miles an hour. Friday night, partly cloudy. A slight chance of showers and thunderstorms after midnight. Lows around 60. West winds around 5 miles an hour. Chance of rain 20%. Saturday, mostly sunny. Highs in the lower 80s. West winds around 5 miles an hour. Saturday night, partly cloudy until midnight, then mostly cloudy with a chance of showers after midnight. Lows in the lower 60s. North winds around 5 miles an hour, becoming east after midnight. Chance of rain 40%. Sunday, showers in the morning, then showers with a chance of thunderstorms in the afternoon. Locally heavy rainfall possible in the afternoon. Highs in the mid-70s. Chance of rain 90%. Sunday night, showers likely with a chance of thunderstorms until midnight, then a chance of showers after midnight. Lows in the upper 50s. Chance of rain 70%. Monday through Wednesday, partly cloudy. Highs in the upper 70s. Lows in the upper 50s. Wednesday night, mostly clear. Lows in the upper 50s. Thursday, mostly sunny. Highs in the upper 70s. Again, the forecast for Peoria and surrounding areas of central Illinois for the rest of tonight, mostly clear. Lows in the mid-50s. Northwest winds 5 to 10 miles an hour. Here is a river flood statement. The National Weather Service in Lincoln has issued a flood warning for the Mackinac River near Conderville. From this evening to tomorrow morning,

At 6:45 p.m. Thursday, the stage was 13.1 feet. The river is expected to fall below flood stage just after midnight tonight and continue falling to 3.8 feet Thursday, June 25th. Here is a river flood statement. The flood warning continues for the Illinois River at Henry. From Friday afternoon to Monday morning. At 7:45 p.m. Thursday, the stage was 22.8 feet. The river is expected to rise above flood stage early tomorrow afternoon to a crest of 23.1 feet Saturday morning. It will then fall below flood stage early Monday morning. Here is a river flood statement. The flood warning continues for the Illinois River at Peoria. Until further notice. At 7:45 p.m. Thursday, the stage was 19.3 feet. The river is expected to rise to a crest of 19.6 feet early Saturday morning. Here is a river flood statement. The flood warning continues for the Illinois River near Havana. Until further notice. At 7:45 p.m. Thursday, the stage was 17.8 feet. The river is expected to rise to a crest of 18.5 feet early Sunday afternoon. Here is a river flood statement. The flood warning is canceled for the Spoon River at London Mills. At 7:45 p.m. Thursday, the stage was 14.9 feet. The river is expected to fall to 5.5 feet Thursday, June 25th. At 9 p.m. in Peoria, skies were partly cloudy. The temperature was 68 degrees, the dew point was 57, and the relative humidity was 68%. The wind was calm. The pressure was 29.87 inches and rising. Around central and western Illinois, it was clear, with a temperature of 67 at Bloomington, 67 at Moline, 64 at Lakin, and 65 at Pontiac. It was partly cloudy, with a temperature of 67 at Galesburg, 65 at Macomb, 70 at Quincy, and 67 at Springfield. And once again at 9 p.m. in Peoria, under partly cloudy skies, the temperature was 68. Looking elsewhere around the Midwest at 9 p.m., Chicago was partly cloudy, and 69. Indianapolis was partly cloudy, and 67. St. Louis was mostly cloudy, and 68. Kansas City was mostly cloudy, and 70. Des Moines was partly cloudy, and 72. Milwaukee was mostly cloudy, and 69. The time is currently 9:18 p.m. Central Daylight Time. 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Now for the official National Weather Service forecast for Peoria and surrounding areas of central Illinois. Rest of tonight, mostly clear. Lows in the mid-50s. Northwest winds 5 to 10 miles an hour. Juneteenth, sunny. Highs in the upper 70s. Northwest winds 5 to 10 miles an hour. Friday night, partly cloudy. A slight chance of showers and thunderstorms after midnight. Lows around 60. West winds around 5 miles an hour. Chance of rain 20%. Saturday, mostly sunny. Highs in the lower 80s. West winds around 5 miles an hour. Saturday night, partly cloudy until midnight, then mostly cloudy with a chance of showers after midnight. Lows in the lower 60s. North winds around 5 miles an hour, becoming east after midnight. Chance of rain 40%. Sunday, showers in the morning, then showers with a chance of thunderstorms in the afternoon. Locally heavy rainfall possible in the afternoon. Highs in the mid-70s. Chance of rain 90%. Sunday night, showers likely with a chance of thunderstorms until midnight, then a chance of showers after midnight. Lows in the upper 50s. Chance of rain 70%. Monday through Wednesday, partly cloudy. Highs in the upper 70s. Lows in the upper 50s. Wednesday night, mostly clear. Lows in the upper 50s. Thursday, mostly sunny. Highs in the upper 70s. Again, the forecast for Peoria and surrounding areas of central Illinois for the rest of tonight, mostly clear. Lows in the mid-50s. Northwest winds 5 to 10 miles an hour. At 9 p.m. in Peoria, skies were partly cloudy. The temperature was 68 degrees, the dew point was 57, and the relative humidity was 68%. The wind was calm. The pressure was

39.87 inches and rising. Around central and western Illinois, it was clear, with a temperature of 67 at Bloomington, 67 at Moline, 64 at Lakin, and 65 at Pontiac. It was partly cloudy, with a temperature of 67 at Galesburg, 65 at Macomb, 70 at Quincy, and 67 at Springfield. And once again at 9 p.m. in Peoria, under partly cloudy skies, the temperature was 68. Looking elsewhere around the Midwest at 9 p.m., Chicago was partly cloudy, and 69. Indianapolis was partly cloudy, and 67. St. Louis was mostly cloudy, and 68. Kansas City was mostly cloudy, and 70. Des Moines was partly cloudy, and 72. Milwaukee was mostly cloudy, and 69. The time is currently 9:22 p.m. Central Daylight Time. 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Now for the official National Weather Service forecast for Peoria and surrounding areas of central Illinois. Rest of tonight, mostly clear. Lows in the mid-50s. Northwest winds 5 to 10 miles an hour. Juneteenth, sunny. Highs in the upper 70s. Northwest winds 5 to 10 miles an hour. Friday night, partly cloudy. A slight chance of showers and thunderstorms after midnight. Lows around 60. West winds around 5 miles an hour. Chance of rain 20%. Saturday, mostly sunny. Highs in the lower 80s. West winds around 5 miles an hour. Saturday night, partly cloudy until midnight, then mostly cloudy with a chance of showers after midnight. Lows in the lower 60s. North winds around 5 miles an hour, becoming east after midnight. Chance of rain 40%. Sunday, showers in the morning, then showers with a chance of thunderstorms in the afternoon. Locally heavy rainfall possible in the afternoon. Highs in the mid-70s. Chance of rain 90%. Sunday night, showers likely with a chance of thunderstorms until midnight, then a chance of showers after midnight. Lows in the upper 50s. Chance of rain 70%. Monday through Wednesday, partly cloudy. Highs in the upper 70s. Lows in the upper 50s. Wednesday night, mostly clear. Lows in the upper 50s. Thursday, mostly sunny. Highs in the upper 70s. Again, the forecast for Peoria and surrounding areas of central Illinois for the rest of tonight, mostly clear. Lows in the mid-50s. Northwest winds 5 to 10 miles an hour. At 9 p.m. in Peoria, skies were partly cloudy. The temperature was 68 degrees, the dew point was 57, and the relative humidity was 68%. The wind was calm. The pressure was 29.87 inches and rising. Around central and western Illinois, it was clear, with a temperature of 67 at Bloomington, 67 at Moline, 64 at Lakin, and 65 at Pontiac. It was partly cloudy, with a temperature of 67 at Galesburg, 64 at Macomb, 70 at Quincy, and 67 at Springfield. And once again at 9 p.m. in Peoria, under partly cloudy skies, the temperature was 68. Looking elsewhere around the Midwest at 9 p.m., Chicago was partly cloudy, and 69. Indianapolis was partly cloudy, and 67. St. Louis was mostly cloudy, and 68. Kansas City was mostly cloudy, and 70. Des Moines was partly cloudy, and 72. Milwaukee was mostly cloudy, and 69. Here is a river flood statement. The National Weather Service in Lincoln has issued a flood warning for the Mackinac River near Conderville. From this evening to tomorrow morning. At 6:45 p.m. Thursday, the stage was 13.1 feet. The river is expected to fall below flood stage just after midnight tonight and continue falling to 3.8 feet Thursday, June 25th. Here is a river flood statement. The flood warning continues for the Illinois River at Henry. From Friday afternoon to Monday morning. At 7:45 p.m. Thursday, the stage was 22.8 feet. The river is expected to rise above flood stage early tomorrow afternoon to a crest of 23.1 feet Saturday morning. It will then fall below flood stage early Monday morning. Here is a river flood statement.

The flood warning continues for the Illinois River at Peoria until further notice. At 7:45 p.m. Thursday, the stage was 19.3 feet. The river is expected to rise to a crest of 19.6 feet early Saturday morning. Here is a river flood statement. The flood warning continues for the Illinois River near Havana until further notice. At 7:45 p.m. Thursday, the stage was 17.8 feet. The river is expected to rise to a crest of 18.5 feet early Sunday afternoon. Here is a river flood statement. The flood warning is canceled for the Spoon River at London Mills. At 7:45 p.m. Thursday, the stage was 14.9 feet. The river is expected to fall to 5.5 feet Thursday, June 25th. Looking elsewhere around the Midwest at 9 p.m., Chicago was partly cloudy, and 69. Indianapolis was partly cloudy, and 67. St. Louis was mostly cloudy, and 68. Kansas City was mostly cloudy, and 70. Des Moines was partly cloudy, and 72. Milwaukee was mostly cloudy, and 69. The time is currently 9:27 p.m. Central Daylight Time. 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Now for the official National Weather Service forecast for Peoria and surrounding areas of central Illinois. Rest of tonight, mostly clear. Lows in the mid-50s. Northwest winds 5 to 10 miles an hour. Juneteenth, sunny. Highs in the upper 70s. Northwest winds 5 to 10 miles an hour. Friday night, partly cloudy. A slight chance of showers and thunderstorms after midnight. Lows around 60. West winds around 5 miles an hour. Chance of rain 20%. Saturday, mostly sunny. Highs in the lower 80s. West winds around 5 miles an hour. Saturday night, partly cloudy until midnight, then mostly cloudy with a chance of showers after midnight. Lows in the lower 60s. North winds around 5 miles an hour, becoming east after midnight. Chance of rain 40%. Sunday, showers in the morning, then showers with a chance of thunderstorms in the afternoon. Locally heavy rainfall possible in the afternoon. Highs in the mid-70s. Chance of rain 90%. Sunday night, showers likely with a chance of thunderstorms until midnight, then a chance of showers after midnight. Lows in the upper 50s. Chance of rain 70%. Monday through Wednesday, partly cloudy. Highs in the upper 70s. Lows in the upper 50s. Wednesday night, mostly clear. Lows in the upper 50s. Thursday, mostly sunny. Highs in the upper 70s. Again, the forecast for Peoria and surrounding areas of central Illinois for the rest of tonight, mostly clear. Lows in the mid-50s. Northwest winds 5 to 10 miles an hour. At 9 p.m. in Peoria, skies were partly cloudy. The temperature was 68 degrees, the dew point was 57, and the relative humidity was 68%. The wind was calm. The pressure was 29.87 inches and rising. Around central and western Illinois, it was clear, with a temperature of 67 at Bloomington, 67 at Moline, 64 at Lakin, and 65 at Pontiac. It was partly cloudy, with a temperature of 67 at Galesburg, 64 at Macomb, 70 at Quincy, and 67 at Springfield. And once again at 9 p.m. in Peoria, under partly cloudy skies, the temperature was 68. Looking elsewhere around the Midwest at 9 p.m., Chicago was partly cloudy, and 69. Indianapolis was partly cloudy, and 67. St. Louis was mostly cloudy, and 68. Kansas City was mostly cloudy, and 70. Des Moines was partly cloudy, and 72. Milwaukee was mostly cloudy, and 69. The time is currently 9:30 p.m. Central Daylight Time. 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Now for the official National Weather Service forecast for Peoria and surrounding areas of central Illinois. Rest of tonight, mostly clear. Lows in the mid-50s. Northwest winds 5 to 10 miles an hour. Juneteenth, sunny. Highs in the upper 70s.

northwest winds 5 to 10 miles an hour. Friday night, partly cloudy. A slight chance of showers and thunderstorms after midnight. Lows around 60. West winds around 5 miles an hour. Chance of rain 20%. Saturday, mostly sunny. Highs in the lower 80s. West winds around 5 miles an hour. Saturday night, partly cloudy until midnight, then mostly cloudy with a chance of showers after midnight. Lows in the lower 60s. North winds around 5 miles an hour, becoming east after midnight. Chance of rain 40%. Sunday, showers in the morning, then showers with a chance of thunderstorms in the afternoon. Locally heavy rainfall possible in the afternoon. Highs in the mid-70s. Chance of rain 90%. Sunday night, showers likely with a chance of thunderstorms until midnight, then a chance of showers after midnight. Lows in the upper 50s. Chance of rain 70%. Monday through Wednesday, partly cloudy. Highs in the upper 70s. Lows in the upper 50s. Wednesday night, mostly clear. Lows in the upper 50s. Thursday, mostly sunny. Highs in the upper 70s. Again, the forecast for Peoria and surrounding areas of central Illinois for the rest of tonight, mostly clear. Lows in the mid-50s. Northwest winds 5 to 10 miles an hour. At 9 p.m. in Peoria, skies were partly cloudy. The temperature was 68 degrees, the dew point was 57, and the relative humidity was 68%. The wind was calm. The pressure was 29.87 inches and rising. Around central and western Illinois, it was clear, with a temperature of 67 at Bloomington, 67 at Moline, 64 at Lakin, and 65 at Pontiac. Around central and western Illinois, it was clear, with a temperature of 67 at Bloomington, 67 at Moline, 64 at Lakin, and 65 at Pontiac. It was partly cloudy, with a temperature of 67 at Galesburg, 64 at Macomb, 70 at Quincy, and 67 at Springfield. And once again at 9 p.m. in Peoria, under partly cloudy skies, the temperature was 68. Looking elsewhere around the Midwest at 9 p.m., Chicago was partly cloudy, and 69. Indianapolis was partly cloudy, and 67. St. Louis was mostly cloudy, and 68. Kansas City was mostly cloudy, and 70. Des Moines was partly cloudy, and 72. Milwaukee was mostly cloudy, and 69. The time is currently 9:33 p.m. Central Daylight Time. 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Now for the official National Weather Service forecast for Peoria and surrounding areas of central Illinois. Rest of tonight, mostly clear. Lows in the mid-50s. Northwest winds 5 to 10 miles an hour. Juneteenth, sunny. Highs in the upper 70s. Northwest winds 5 to 10 miles an hour. Friday night, partly cloudy. A slight chance of showers and thunderstorms after midnight. Lows around 60. West winds around 5 miles an hour. Chance of rain 20%. Saturday, mostly sunny. Highs in the lower 80s. West winds around 5 miles an hour. Saturday night, partly cloudy until midnight, then mostly cloudy with a chance of showers after midnight. Lows in the lower 60s. North winds around 5 miles an hour, becoming east after midnight. Chance of rain 40%. Sunday, showers in the morning, then showers with a chance of thunderstorms in the afternoon. Locally heavy rainfall possible in the afternoon. Highs in the mid-70s. Chance of rain 90%. Sunday night, showers likely with a chance of thunderstorms until midnight, then a chance of showers after midnight. Lows in the upper 50s. Chance of rain 70%. Monday through Wednesday, partly cloudy. Highs in the upper 70s. Lows in the upper 50s. Wednesday night, mostly clear. Lows in the upper 50s. Thursday, mostly sunny. Highs in the upper 70s. Again, the forecast for Peoria and surrounding areas of central Illinois for the rest of tonight, mostly clear. Lows in the mid-50s. Northwest winds 5 to 10 miles an hour.

is a river flood statement. The National Weather Service in Lincoln has issued a flood warning for the Mackinac River near Conderville. From this evening to tomorrow morning, at 6:45 p.m. Thursday, the stage was 13.1 feet. The river is expected to fall below flood stage just after midnight tonight and continue falling to 3.8 feet Thursday, June 25th. Here is a river flood statement. The flood warning continues for the Illinois River at Henry. From Friday afternoon to Monday morning, at 7:45 p.m. Thursday, the stage was 22.8 feet. The river is expected to rise above flood stage early tomorrow afternoon to a crest of 23.1 feet Saturday morning. It will then fall below flood stage early Monday morning. Here is a river flood statement. The flood warning continues for the Illinois River at Peoria until further notice. At 7:45 p.m. Thursday, the stage was 19.3 feet. The river is expected to rise to a crest of 19.6 feet early Saturday morning. Here is a river flood statement. The flood warning continues for the Illinois River near Havana until further notice. At 7:45 p.m. Thursday, the stage was 17.8 feet. The river is expected to rise to a crest of 18.5 feet early Sunday afternoon. Here is a river flood statement. The flood warning is canceled for the Spoon River at London Mills. At 7:45 p.m. Thursday, the stage was 14.9 feet. The river is expected to fall to 5.5 feet Thursday, June 25th. At 9 p.m. in Peoria, skies were partly cloudy. The temperature was 68 degrees, the dew point was 57, and the relative humidity was 68%. The wind was calm. The pressure was 29.87 inches and rising. Around central and western Illinois, it was clear, with a temperature of 67 at Bloomington, 67 at Moline, 64 at Lakin, and 65 at Pontiac. It was partly cloudy, with a temperature of 67 at Galesburg, 64 at Macomb, 70 at Quincy, and 67 at Springfield. And once again at 9 p.m. in Peoria, under partly cloudy skies, the temperature was 68. Looking elsewhere around the Midwest at 9 p.m., Chicago was partly cloudy, and 69. Indianapolis was partly cloudy, and 67. St. Louis was mostly cloudy, and 68. Kansas City was mostly cloudy, and 70. Des Moines was partly cloudy, and 72. Milwaukee was mostly cloudy, and 69. The time is currently 9:38 p.m. Central Daylight Time. 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Now for the official National Weather Service forecast for Peoria and surrounding areas of central Illinois. Rest of tonight, mostly clear. Lows in the mid-50s. Northwest winds 5 to 10 miles an hour. Juneteenth, sunny. Highs in the upper 70s. Northwest winds 5 to 10 miles an hour. Friday night, partly cloudy. A slight chance of showers and thunderstorms after midnight. Lows around 60. West winds around 5 miles an hour. Chance of rain 20%. Saturday, mostly sunny. Highs in the lower 80s. West winds around 5 miles an hour. Saturday night, partly cloudy until midnight, then mostly cloudy with a chance of showers after midnight. Lows in the lower 60s. North winds around 5 miles an hour, becoming east after midnight. Chance of rain 40%. Sunday, showers in the morning, then showers with a chance of thunderstorms in the afternoon. Locally heavy rainfall possible in the afternoon. Highs in the mid-70s. Chance of rain 90%. Sunday night, showers likely with a chance of thunderstorms until midnight, then a chance of showers after midnight. Lows in the upper 50s. Chance of rain 70%. Monday through Wednesday, partly cloudy. Highs in the upper 70s. Lows in the upper 50s. Wednesday night, mostly clear. Lows in the upper 50s. Thursday, mostly sunny. Highs in the upper 70s. Again, the forecast for Peoria and surrounding areas of central Illinois for the rest of tonight, mostly clear. Lows in the mid-50s. Northwest winds 5 to 10 miles an hour. At 9 p.m. in Peoria, skies were partly cloudy,

The temperature was 68 degrees, the dew point was 57, and the relative humidity was 68%. The wind was calm. The pressure was 29.87 inches and rising. Around central and western Illinois, it was clear, with a temperature of 67 at Bloomington, 67 at Moline, 64 at Lakin, and 65 at Pontiac. It was partly cloudy, with a temperature of 67 at Galesburg, 64 at Macomb, 70 at Quincy, and 67 at Springfield. And once again at 9 p.m. in Peoria, under partly cloudy skies, the temperature was 68. Looking elsewhere around the Midwest at 9 p.m., Chicago was partly cloudy, and 69. Indianapolis was partly cloudy, and 67. St. Louis was mostly cloudy, and 68. Kansas City was mostly cloudy, and 70. Des Moines was partly cloudy, and 72. Milwaukee was mostly cloudy, and 69. The time is currently 9:42 p.m. Central Daylight Time. 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Now for the official National Weather Service forecast for Peoria and surrounding areas of central Illinois. Rest of tonight, mostly clear. Lows in the mid-50s. Northwest winds 5 to 10 miles an hour. Juneteenth, sunny. Highs in the upper 70s. Northwest winds 5 to 10 miles an hour. Friday night, partly cloudy. A slight chance of showers and thunderstorms after midnight. Lows around 60. West winds around 5 miles an hour. Chance of rain 20%. Saturday, mostly sunny. Highs in the lower 80s. West winds around 5 miles an hour. Saturday night, partly cloudy until midnight, then mostly cloudy with a chance of showers after midnight. Lows in the lower 60s. North winds around 5 miles an hour, becoming east after midnight. Chance of rain 40%. Sunday, showers in the morning, then showers with a chance of thunderstorms in the afternoon. Locally heavy rainfall possible in the afternoon. Highs in the mid-70s. Chance of rain 90%. Sunday night, showers likely with a chance of thunderstorms until midnight, then a chance of showers after midnight. Lows in the upper 50s. Chance of rain 70%. Monday through Wednesday, partly cloudy. Highs in the upper 70s. Lows in the upper 50s. Wednesday night, mostly clear. Lows in the upper 50s. Thursday, mostly sunny. Highs in the upper 70s. Again, the forecast for Peoria and surrounding areas of central Illinois for the rest of tonight, mostly clear. Lows in the mid-50s. Northwest winds 5 to 10 miles an hour. At 9 p.m. in Peoria, skies were partly cloudy. The temperature was 68 degrees, the dew point was 57, and the relative humidity was 68%. The wind was calm. The pressure was 29.87 inches and rising. Around central and western Illinois, it was clear, with a temperature of 67 at Bloomington, 67 at Moline, 64 at Lakin, and 65 at Pontiac. It was partly cloudy, with a temperature of 67 at Galesburg, 64 at Macomb, 70 at Quincy, and 67 at Springfield. And once again at 9 p.m. in Peoria, under partly cloudy skies, the temperature was 68. Looking elsewhere around the Midwest at 9 p.m., Chicago was partly cloudy, and 69. Indianapolis was partly cloudy, and 67. St. Louis was mostly cloudy, and 68. Kansas City was mostly cloudy, and 70. Des Moines was partly cloudy, and 72. Milwaukee was mostly cloudy, and 69. Here is a river flood statement. The National Weather Service in Lincoln has issued a flood warning for the Mackinac River near Conderville. From this evening to tomorrow morning, at 6:45 p.m. Thursday, the stage was 13.1 feet. The river is expected to fall below flood stage just after midnight tonight and continue falling to 3.8 feet Thursday, June 25th. Here is a river flood statement. The flood warning continues for the Illinois River at Henry. From Friday afternoon to Monday morning, at 7:45 p.m. Thursday, the stage was 22.8 feet. The river is expected to rise above flood stage early tomorrow afternoon.

a crest of 23.1 feet Saturday morning. It will then fall below flood stage early Monday morning. Here is a river flood statement. The flood warning continues for the Illinois River at Peoria until further notice. At 7:45 p.m. Thursday, the stage was 19.3 feet. The river is expected to rise to a crest of 19.6 feet early Saturday morning. Here is a river flood statement. The flood warning continues for the Illinois River near Havana until further notice. At 7:45 p.m. Thursday, the stage was 17.8 feet. The river is expected to rise to a crest of 18.5 feet early Sunday afternoon. Here is a river flood statement. The flood warning is canceled for the Spoon River at London Mills. At 7:45 p.m. Thursday, the stage was 14.9 feet. The river is expected to fall to 5.5 feet Thursday, June 25th. The time is currently 9:47 p.m. Central Daylight Time. 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Now for the official National Weather Service forecast for Peoria and surrounding areas of central Illinois. Rest of tonight, mostly clear. Lows in the mid-50s. Northwest winds 5 to 10 miles an hour. Juneteenth, sunny. Highs in the upper 70s. Northwest winds 5 to 10 miles an hour. Friday night, partly cloudy. A slight chance of showers and thunderstorms after midnight. Lows around 60. West winds around 5 miles an hour. Chance of rain 20%. Saturday, mostly sunny. Highs in the lower 80s. West winds around 5 miles an hour. Saturday night, partly cloudy until midnight, then mostly cloudy with a chance of showers after midnight. Lows in the lower 60s. North winds around 5 miles an hour, becoming east after midnight. Chance of rain 40%. Sunday, showers in the morning, then showers with a chance of thunderstorms in the afternoon. Locally heavy rainfall possible in the afternoon. Highs in the mid-70s. Chance of rain 90%. Sunday night, showers likely with a chance of thunderstorms until midnight, then a chance of showers after midnight. Lows in the upper 50s. Chance of rain 70%. Monday through Wednesday, partly cloudy. Highs in the upper 70s. Lows in the upper 50s. Wednesday night, mostly clear. Lows in the upper 50s. Thursday, mostly sunny. Highs in the upper 70s. Again, the forecast for Peoria and surrounding areas of central Illinois for the rest of tonight, mostly clear. Lows in the mid-50s. Northwest winds 5 to 10 miles an hour. At 9 p.m. in Peoria, skies were partly cloudy. The temperature was 68 degrees, the dew point was 57, and the relative humidity was 68%. The wind was calm. The pressure was 29.87 inches and rising. Around central and western Illinois, it was clear, with a temperature of 67 at Bloomington, 67 at Moline, 64 at Lakin, and 65 at Pontiac. It was partly cloudy, with a temperature of 67 at Galesburg, 64 at Macomb, 70 at Quincy, and 67 at Springfield. And once again at 9 p.m. in Peoria, under partly cloudy skies, the temperature was 68. Looking elsewhere around the Midwest at 9 p.m., Chicago was partly cloudy, and 69. Indianapolis was partly cloudy, and 67. St. Louis was mostly cloudy, and 68. Kansas City was mostly cloudy, and 70. Des Moines was partly cloudy, and 72. Milwaukee was mostly cloudy, and 69. The time is currently 9:50 p.m. Central Daylight Time. 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Now for the official National Weather Service forecast for Peoria and surrounding areas of central Illinois. Rest of tonight, mostly clear. Lows in the mid-50s. Northwest winds 5 to 10 miles an hour. Juneteenth, sunny. Highs in the upper 70s. Northwest winds 5 to 10 miles an hour. Friday night, partly cloudy. A slight chance of showers and thunderstorms after midnight. Lows around 60. West winds around 5 miles an hour.

mostly clear. Lows in the upper 50s. Thursday, mostly sunny. Highs in the upper 70s. Again, the forecast for Peoria and surrounding areas of central Illinois for the rest of tonight, mostly clear. Lows in the mid-50s. Northwest winds 5 to 10 miles an hour. At 9 p.m. in Peoria, skies were partly cloudy. The temperature was 68 degrees, the dew point was 57, and the relative humidity was 68%. The wind was calm. The pressure was 29.87 inches and rising. Around central and western Illinois, it was clear, with a temperature of 67 at Bloomington, 67 at Moline, 64 at Lakin, and 65 at Pontiac. It was partly cloudy, with a temperature of 67 at Galesburg, 64 at Macomb, 70 at Quincy, and 67 at Springfield. And once again at 9 p.m. in Peoria, under partly cloudy skies, the temperature was 68. Looking elsewhere around the Midwest at 9 p.m., Chicago was partly cloudy, and 69. Indianapolis was partly cloudy, and 67. St. Louis was mostly cloudy, and 68. Kansas City was mostly cloudy, and 70. Des Moines was partly cloudy, and 72. Milwaukee was mostly cloudy, and 69. The time is currently 9:53 p.m. Central Daylight Time. 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Now for the official National Weather Service forecast for Peoria and surrounding areas of central Illinois. Rest of tonight, mostly clear. Lows in the mid-50s. Northwest winds 5 to 10 miles an hour. Juneteenth, sunny. Highs in the upper 70s. Northwest winds 5 to 10 miles an hour. Friday night, partly cloudy. A slight chance of showers and thunderstorms after midnight. Lows around 60. West winds around 5 miles an hour. Chance of rain 20%. Saturday, mostly sunny. Highs in the lower 80s. West winds around 5 miles an hour. Saturday night, partly cloudy until midnight, then mostly cloudy with a chance of showers after midnight. Lows in the lower 60s. North winds around 5 miles an hour, becoming east after midnight. Chance of rain 40%. Sunday, showers in the morning, then showers with a chance of thunderstorms in the afternoon. Locally heavy rainfall possible in the afternoon. Highs in the mid-70s. Chance of rain 90%. Sunday night, showers likely with a chance of thunderstorms until midnight, then a chance of showers after midnight. Lows in the upper 50s. Chance of rain 70%. Monday through Wednesday, partly cloudy. Highs in the upper 70s. Lows in the upper 50s. Wednesday night, mostly clear. Lows in the upper 50s. Thursday, mostly sunny. Highs in the upper 70s. Again, the forecast for Peoria and surrounding areas of central Illinois for the rest of tonight, mostly clear. Lows in the mid-50s. Northwest winds 5 to 10 miles an hour. Here is a river flood statement. The National Weather Service in Lincoln has issued a flood warning for the Mackinac River near Condorville. From this evening to tomorrow morning, at 6:45 p.m. Thursday, the stage was 13.1 feet. The river is expected to fall below flood stage just after midnight tonight and continue falling to 3.8 feet Thursday, June 25. Here is a river flood statement. The flood warning continues for the Illinois River at Henry. From Friday afternoon to Monday morning, at 7:45 p.m. Thursday, the stage was 22.8 feet. The river is expected to rise above flood stage early tomorrow afternoon to a crest of 23.1 feet Saturday morning. It will then fall below flood stage early Monday morning. Here is a river flood statement. The flood warning continues for the Illinois River at Peoria until further notice. At 7:45 p.m. Thursday, the stage was 19.3 feet. The river is expected to rise to a crest of 19.6 feet early Saturday morning. Here is a river flood statement. The flood warning continues for the Illinois River near Havana until further notice. At 7:45 p.m. Thursday, the stage was 17.8 feet. The river is expected to rise to a crest of 18.5 feet early Saturday.

afternoon. Here is a river flood statement. The flood warning is canceled for the Spoon River at London Mills. At 7:45 p.m. Thursday, the stage was 14.9 feet. The river is expected to fall to 5.5 feet Thursday, June 25th. At 9 p.m. in Peoria, skies were partly cloudy. The temperature was 68 degrees, the dew point was 57, and the relative humidity was 68%. The wind was calm. The pressure was 29.87 inches and rising. Around central and western Illinois, it was clear, with a temperature of 67 at Bloomington, 67 at Moline, 64 at Lakin, and 65 at Pontiac. It was partly cloudy, with a temperature of 67 at Galesburg, 64 at Macomb, 70 at Quincy, and 67 at Springfield. And once again at 9 p.m. in Peoria, under partly cloudy skies, the temperature was 68. Looking elsewhere around the Midwest at 9 p.m., Chicago was partly cloudy, and 69. Indianapolis was partly cloudy, and 67. St. Louis was mostly cloudy, and 68. Kansas City was mostly cloudy, and 70. Des Moines was partly cloudy, and 72. Milwaukee was mostly cloudy, and 69. The time is currently 9:58 p.m. Central Daylight Time. 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Now for the official National Weather Service forecast for Peoria and surrounding areas of central Illinois. Rest of tonight, mostly clear. Lows in the mid-50s. Northwest winds 5 to 10 miles an hour. Juneteenth, sunny. Highs in the upper 70s. Northwest winds 5 to 10 miles an hour. Friday night, partly cloudy. A slight chance of showers and thunderstorms after midnight. Lows around 60. West winds around 5 miles an hour. Chance of rain 20%. Saturday, mostly sunny. Highs in the lower 80s. West winds around 5 miles an hour. Saturday night, partly cloudy until midnight, then mostly cloudy with a chance of showers after midnight. Lows in the lower 60s. North winds around 5 miles an hour, becoming east after midnight. Chance of rain 40%. Sunday, showers in the morning, then showers with a chance of thunderstorms in the afternoon. Locally heavy rainfall possible in the afternoon. Highs in the mid-70s. Chance of rain 90%. Sunday night, showers likely with a chance of thunderstorms until midnight, then a chance of showers after midnight. Lows in the upper 50s. Chance of rain 70%. Monday through Wednesday, partly cloudy. Highs in the upper 70s. Lows in the upper 50s. Wednesday night, mostly clear. Lows in the upper 50s. Thursday, mostly sunny. Highs in the upper 70s. Again, the forecast for Peoria and surrounding areas of central Illinois for the rest of tonight, mostly clear. Lows in the mid-50s. Northwest winds 5 to 10 miles an hour. The time is currently 10 p.m. Central Daylight Time. 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Now for the official National Weather Service forecast for Peoria and surrounding areas of central Illinois. Rest of tonight, mostly clear. Lows in the mid-50s. Northwest winds 5 to 10 miles an hour. Juneteenth, sunny. Highs in the upper 70s. Northwest winds 5 to 10 miles an hour. Friday night, partly cloudy. A slight chance of showers and thunderstorms after midnight. Lows around 60. West winds around 5 miles an hour. Chance of rain 20%. Saturday, mostly sunny. Highs in the lower 80s. West winds around 5 miles an hour. Saturday night, partly cloudy until midnight, then mostly cloudy with a chance of showers after midnight. Lows in the lower 60s. North winds around 5 miles an hour, becoming east after midnight. Chance of rain 40%. Sunday, showers in the morning, then showers with a chance of thunderstorms in the afternoon. Locally heavy rainfall possible in the afternoon. Highs in the mid-70s. Chance of rain 90%. Sunday night, showers likely with a chance of thunderstorms until midnight, then a

Chance of showers after midnight. Lows in the upper 50s. Chance of rain 70%. Monday through Wednesday, partly cloudy. Highs in the upper 70s. Lows in the upper 50s. Wednesday night, mostly clear. Lows in the upper 50s. Thursday, mostly sunny. Highs in the upper 70s. Again, the forecast for Peoria and surrounding areas of central Illinois for the rest of tonight, mostly clear. Lows in the mid-50s. Northwest winds 5 to 10 miles an hour. The time is currently 10:02 p.m. Central Daylight Time. 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Now for the official National Weather Service forecast for Peoria and surrounding areas of central Illinois. Rest of tonight, mostly clear. Lows in the mid-50s. Northwest winds 5 to 10 miles an hour. Juneteenth, sunny. Highs in the upper 70s. Northwest winds 5 to 10 miles an hour. Friday night, partly cloudy. A slight chance of showers and thunderstorms after midnight. Lows around 60. West winds around 5 miles an hour. Chance of rain 20%. Saturday, mostly sunny. Highs in the lower 80s. West winds around 5 miles an hour. Saturday night, partly cloudy until midnight, then mostly cloudy with a chance of showers after midnight. Lows in the lower 60s. North winds around 5 miles an hour, becoming east after midnight. Chance of rain 40%. Sunday, showers in the morning, then showers with a chance of thunderstorms in the afternoon. Locally heavy rainfall possible in the afternoon. Highs in the mid-70s. Chance of rain 90%. Sunday night, showers likely with a chance of thunderstorms until midnight, then a chance of showers after midnight. Lows in the upper 50s. Chance of rain 70%. Monday through Wednesday, partly cloudy. Highs in the upper 70s. Lows in the upper 50s. Wednesday night, mostly clear. Lows in the upper 50s. Thursday, mostly sunny. Highs in the upper 70s. Again, the forecast for Peoria and surrounding areas of central Illinois for the rest of tonight, mostly clear. Lows in the mid-50s. Northwest winds 5 to 10 miles an hour. At 10 p.m. in Peoria, skies were partly cloudy. The temperature was 63 degrees, the dew point was 58, and the relative humidity was 83%. The wind was calm. The pressure was 29.89 inches and rising. Around central and western Illinois, it was clear, with a temperature of 66 at Bloomington, 64 at Moline, 62 at Lakin, and 63 at Pontiac. It was partly cloudy, with a temperature of 63 at Macomb, 67 at Quincy, and 64 at Springfield. And once again at 10 p.m. in Peoria, under partly cloudy skies, the temperature was 63. Here is a river flood statement. The National Weather Service in Lincoln has issued a flood warning for the Mackinac River near Conderville. From this evening to tomorrow morning. At 6:45 p.m. Thursday, the stage was 13.1 feet. The river is expected to fall below flood stage just after midnight tonight and continue falling to 3.8 feet Thursday, June 25th. Here is a river flood statement. The flood warning continues for the Illinois River at Henry. From Friday afternoon to Monday morning. At 7:45 p.m. Thursday, the stage was 22.8 feet. The river is expected to rise above flood stage early tomorrow afternoon to a crest of 23.1 feet Saturday morning. It will then fall below flood stage early Monday morning. Here is a river flood statement. The flood warning continues for the Illinois River at Peoria. Until further notice. At 7:45 p.m. Thursday, the stage was 19.3 feet. The river is expected to rise to a crest of 19.6 feet early Saturday morning. Here is a river flood statement. The flood warning continues for the Illinois River near Havana. Until further notice. At 7:45 p.m. Thursday, the stage was 17.8 feet. The river is expected to rise to a crest of 18.5 feet early Sunday afternoon. Here is a river flood statement. The flood warning is canceled for the Spoon River at London Mills. At 7:45 p.m. Thursday, the stage was 14.9.

skies were partly cloudy. The temperature was 63 degrees, the dew point was 58, and the relative humidity was 83%. The wind was calm. The pressure was 29.89 inches and rising. Around central and western Illinois, it was partly cloudy, with a temperature of 66 at Bloomington, 64 at Moline, 62 at Galesburg, and 62 at Lakin. Under partly cloudy skies, Macomb reported 63, Quincy reported 67, Springfield reported 64, and Pontiac reported 63. And once again at 10 p.m. in Peoria, under partly cloudy skies, the temperature was 63. Looking elsewhere around the Midwest at 10 p.m., Chicago was clear, and 67. Indianapolis was partly cloudy, and 66. St. Louis was mostly cloudy, and 68. Kansas City was partly cloudy, and 68. Des Moines was partly cloudy, and 69. Milwaukee was partly cloudy, and 67. 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Now for the official National Weather Service forecast for Peoria and surrounding areas of Central Illinois. Rest of tonight, mostly clear. Lows in the mid-50s. Northwest winds 5 to 10 miles an hour. Juneteenth, sunny. Highs in the upper 70s. Northwest winds 5 to 10 miles an hour. Friday night, partly cloudy. A slight chance of showers and thunderstorms after midnight. Lows around 60. West winds around 5 miles an hour. Chance of rain 20%. Saturday, mostly sunny. Highs in the lower 80s. West winds around 5 miles an hour. Saturday night, partly cloudy until midnight, then mostly cloudy with a chance of showers after midnight. Lows in the lower 60s. North winds around 5 miles an hour, becoming east after midnight. Chance of rain 40%. Sunday, showers in the morning, then showers with a chance of thunderstorms in the afternoon. Locally heavy rainfall possible in the afternoon. Highs in the mid-70s. Chance of rain 90%. Sunday night, showers likely with a chance of thunderstorms until midnight, then a chance of showers after midnight. Lows in the upper 50s. Chance of rain 70%. Monday through Wednesday, partly cloudy. Highs in the upper 70s. Lows in the upper 50s. Wednesday night, mostly clear. Lows in the upper 50s. Thursday, mostly sunny. Highs in the upper 70s. Again, the forecast for Peoria and surrounding areas of Central Illinois for the rest of tonight, mostly clear. Lows in the mid-50s. Northwest winds 5 to 10 miles an hour. Here is a river flood statement. The National Weather Service in Lincoln has issued a flood warning for the Mackinac River near Conderville. From this evening to tomorrow morning, at 6:45 p.m. Thursday, the stage was 13.1 feet. The river is expected to fall below flood stage just after midnight tonight and continue falling to 3.8 feet Thursday, June 25th. Here is a river flood statement. The flood warning continues for the Illinois River at Henry. From Friday afternoon to Monday morning, at 7:45 p.m. Thursday, the stage was 22.8 feet. The river is expected to rise above flood stage early tomorrow afternoon to a crest of 23.1 feet Saturday morning. It will then fall below flood stage early Monday morning. Here is a river flood statement. The flood warning continues for the Illinois River at Peoria until further notice. At 7:45 p.m. Thursday, the stage was 19.3 feet. The river is expected to rise to a crest of 19.6 feet early Saturday morning. Here is a river flood statement.

The flood warning continues for the Illinois River near Havana until further notice. At 7:45 p.m. Thursday, the stage was 17.8 feet. The river is expected to rise to a crest of 18.5 feet early Sunday afternoon. Here is a river flood statement. The flood warning is canceled for the Spoon River at London Mills. At 7:45 p.m. Thursday, the stage was 14.9 feet. The river is expected to fall to 5.5 feet Thursday, June 25th. At 10 p.m. in Peoria, skies were partly cloudy. The temperature was 63 degrees, the dew point was 58, and the relative humidity was 83%. The wind was calm. The pressure was 29.89 inches and rising. Around central and western Illinois, it was partly cloudy, with a temperature of 66 at Bloomington, 64 at Moline, 62 at Galesburg, and 62 at Lakin. Under partly cloudy skies, Macomb reported 63, Quincy reported 67, Springfield reported 64, and Pontiac reported 63. And once again at 10 p.m. in Peoria, under partly cloudy skies, the temperature was 63. Looking elsewhere around the Midwest at 10 p.m., Chicago was clear, and 67. Indianapolis was partly cloudy, and 66. St. Louis was mostly cloudy, and 68. Kansas City was partly cloudy, and 68. Des Moines was partly cloudy, and 69. Milwaukee was partly cloudy, and 67. The time is currently 10:18 p.m. Central Daylight Time. 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Now for the official National Weather Service forecast for Peoria and surrounding areas of central Illinois. Rest of tonight, mostly clear. Lows in the mid-50s. Northwest winds 5 to 10 miles an hour. Juneteenth, sunny. Highs in the upper 70s. Northwest winds 5 to 10 miles an hour. Friday night, partly cloudy. A slight chance of showers and thunderstorms after midnight. Lows around 60. West winds around 5 miles an hour. Chance of rain 20%. Saturday, mostly sunny. Highs in the lower 80s. West winds around 5 miles an hour. Saturday night, partly cloudy until midnight, then mostly cloudy with a chance of showers after midnight. Lows in the lower 60s. North winds around 5 miles an hour, becoming east after midnight. Chance of rain 40%. Sunday, showers in the morning, then showers with a chance of thunderstorms in the afternoon. Locally heavy rainfall possible in the afternoon. Highs in the mid-70s. Chance of rain 90%. Sunday night, showers likely with a chance of thunderstorms until midnight, then a chance of showers after midnight. Lows in the upper 50s. Chance of rain 70%. Monday through Wednesday, partly cloudy. Highs in the upper 70s. Lows in the upper 50s. Wednesday night, mostly clear. Lows in the upper 50s. Thursday, mostly sunny. Highs in the upper 70s. Again, the forecast for Peoria and surrounding areas of central Illinois for the rest of tonight, mostly clear. Lows in the mid-50s. Northwest winds 5 to 10 miles an hour. At 10 p.m. in Peoria, skies were partly cloudy. The temperature was 63 degrees, the dew point was 58, and the relative humidity was 83%. The wind was calm. The pressure was 29.89 inches and rising. Around central and western Illinois, it was partly cloudy, with a temperature of 66 at Bloomington, 64 at Moline, 62 at Galesburg, and 62 at Lakin. Under partly cloudy skies, Macomb reported 63, Quincy reported 67, Springfield reported 64, and Pontiac reported 63. And once again at 10 p.m. in Peoria, under partly cloudy skies, the temperature was 63. At 10 p.m. in Peoria, skies were partly cloudy. The temperature was 63 degrees, the dew point was 58, and the relative humidity was 83%. The wind was calm. The pressure was 29.89 inches and rising. Around central and western Illinois, it was partly cloudy, with a temperature of 66 at Bloomington, 64 at Moline, 62 at Galesburg, and 62 at Lakin. Under partly cloudy

skies. Macomb reported 63, Quincy reported 67, Springfield reported 64, and Pontiac reported 63. And once again at 10 p.m. in Peoria, under partly cloudy skies, the temperature was 63. Looking elsewhere around the Midwest at 10 p.m., Chicago was clear, and 67. Indianapolis was partly cloudy, and 66. St. Louis was mostly cloudy, and 68. Kansas City was partly cloudy, and 68. Des Moines was partly cloudy, and 69. Milwaukee was partly cloudy, and 67. The time is currently 10:22 p.m. Central Daylight Time. 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Now for the official National Weather Service forecast for Peoria and surrounding areas of central Illinois. Rest of tonight, mostly clear. Lows in the mid-50s. Northwest winds 5 to 10 miles an hour. Juneteenth, sunny. Highs in the upper 70s. Northwest winds 5 to 10 miles an hour. Friday night, partly cloudy. A slight chance of showers and thunderstorms after midnight. Lows around 60. West winds around 5 miles an hour. Chance of rain 20%. Saturday, mostly sunny. Highs in the lower 80s. West winds around 5 miles an hour. Saturday night, partly cloudy until midnight, then mostly cloudy with a chance of showers after midnight. Lows in the lower 60s. North winds around 5 miles an hour, becoming east after midnight. Chance of rain 40%. Sunday, showers in the morning, then showers with a chance of thunderstorms in the afternoon. Locally heavy rainfall possible in the afternoon. Highs in the mid-70s. Chance of rain 90%. Sunday night, showers likely with a chance of thunderstorms until midnight, then a chance of showers after midnight. Lows in the upper 50s. Chance of rain 70%. Monday through Wednesday, partly cloudy. Highs in the upper 70s. Lows in the upper 50s. Wednesday night, mostly clear. Lows in the upper 50s. Thursday, mostly sunny. Highs in the upper 70s. Again, the forecast for Peoria and surrounding areas of central Illinois for the rest of tonight, mostly clear. Lows in the mid-50s. Northwest winds 5 to 10 miles an hour. At 10 p.m. in Peoria, skies were partly cloudy. The temperature was 63 degrees, the dew point was 58, and the relative humidity was 83%. The wind was calm. The pressure was 29.89 inches and rising. Around central and western Illinois, it was partly cloudy, with a temperature of 66 at Bloomington, 64 at Moline, 62 at Galesburg, and 62 at Lakin. Under partly cloudy skies, Macomb reported 63, Quincy reported 67, Springfield reported 64, and Pontiac reported 63. And once again at 10 p.m. in Peoria, under partly cloudy skies, the temperature was 63. Here is a river flood statement. The National Weather Service in Lincoln has issued a flood warning for the Mackinac River near Congerville. From this evening to tomorrow morning, at 6:45 p.m. Thursday, the stage was 13.1 feet. The river is expected to fall below flood stage just after midnight tonight and continue falling to 3.8 feet Thursday, June 25th. Here is a river flood statement. The flood warning continues for the Illinois River at Henry. From Friday afternoon to Monday morning, at 7:45 p.m. Thursday, the stage was 22.8 feet. The river is expected to rise above flood stage early tomorrow afternoon to a crest of 23.1 feet Saturday morning. It will then fall below flood stage early Monday morning. Here is a river flood statement. The flood warning continues for the Illinois River at Peoria until further notice. At 7:45 p.m. Thursday, the stage was 19.3 feet. The river is expected to rise to a crest of 19.6 feet early Saturday morning. Here is a river flood statement. The flood warning continues for the Illinois River near Havana until further notice. At 7:45 p.m. Thursday, the stage was 17.8 feet. The river is expected to rise to a crest of 18.5 feet early Sunday afternoon. Here is a river flood statement.

morning is canceled for the Spoon River at London Mills. At 7:45 p.m. Thursday, the stage was 14.9 feet. The river is expected to fall to 5.5 feet Thursday, June 25th. Looking elsewhere around the Midwest at 10 p.m., Chicago was clear, and 67. Indianapolis was partly cloudy, and 66. St. Louis was mostly cloudy, and 68. Kansas City was partly cloudy, and 68. Des Moines was partly cloudy, and 69. Milwaukee was partly cloudy, and 67. The time is currently 10:27 p.m. Central Daylight Time. 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Now for the official National Weather Service forecast for Peoria and surrounding areas of central Illinois. Rest of tonight, mostly clear. Lows in the mid-50s. Northwest winds 5 to 10 miles an hour. Juneteenth, sunny. Highs in the upper 70s. Northwest winds 5 to 10 miles an hour. Friday night, partly cloudy. A slight chance of showers and thunderstorms after midnight. Lows around 60. West winds around 5 miles an hour. Chance of rain 20%. Saturday, mostly sunny. Highs in the lower 80s. West winds around 5 miles an hour. Saturday night, partly cloudy until midnight, then mostly cloudy with a chance of showers after midnight. Lows in the lower 60s. North winds around 5 miles an hour, becoming east after midnight. Chance of rain 40%. Sunday, showers in the morning, then showers with a chance of thunderstorms in the afternoon. Locally heavy rainfall possible in the afternoon. Highs in the mid-70s. Chance of rain 90%. Sunday night, showers likely with a chance of thunderstorms until midnight, then a chance of showers after midnight. Lows in the upper 50s. Chance of rain 70%. Monday through Wednesday, partly cloudy. Highs in the upper 70s. Lows in the upper 50s. Wednesday night, mostly clear. Lows in the upper 50s. Thursday, mostly sunny. Highs in the upper 70s. Again, the forecast for Peoria and surrounding areas of central Illinois for the rest of tonight, mostly clear. Lows in the mid-50s. Northwest winds 5 to 10 miles an hour. At 10 p.m. in Peoria, skies were partly cloudy. The temperature was 63 degrees, the dew point was 58, and the relative humidity was 83%. The wind was calm. The pressure was 29.89 inches and rising. Around central and western Illinois, it was partly cloudy, with a temperature of 66 at Bloomington, 64 at Moline, 62 at Galesburg, and 62 at Lakin. Under partly cloudy skies, Macomb reported 63, Quincy reported 67, Springfield reported 64, and Pontiac reported 63. And once again at 10 p.m. in Peoria, under partly cloudy skies, the temperature was 63. Looking elsewhere around the Midwest at 10 p.m., Chicago was clear, and 67. Indianapolis was partly cloudy, and 66. St. Louis was mostly cloudy, and 68. Kansas City was partly cloudy, and 68. Des Moines was partly cloudy, and 69. Milwaukee was partly cloudy, and 67. The time is currently 10:30 p.m. Central Daylight Time. 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Now for the official National Weather Service forecast for Peoria and surrounding areas of central Illinois. Rest of tonight, mostly clear. Lows in the mid-50s. Northwest winds 5 to 10 miles an hour. Juneteenth, sunny. Highs in the upper 70s. Northwest winds 5 to 10 miles an hour. Friday night, partly cloudy. A slight chance of showers and thunderstorms after midnight. Lows around 60. West winds around 5 miles an hour. Chance of rain 20%. Saturday, mostly sunny. Highs in the lower 80s. West winds around 5 miles an hour. Saturday night, partly cloudy until midnight, then mostly cloudy with a chance of showers after midnight. Lows in the lower 60s. North winds around 5 miles an hour, becoming east after midnight.

chance of rain 40%. Sunday, showers in the morning, then showers with a chance of thunderstorms in the afternoon. Locally heavy rainfall possible in the afternoon. Highs in the mid-70s. Chance of rain 90%. Sunday night, showers likely with a chance of thunderstorms until midnight, then a chance of showers after midnight. Lows in the upper 50s. Chance of rain 70%. Monday through Wednesday, partly cloudy. Highs in the upper 70s. Lows in the upper 50s. Wednesday night, mostly clear. Lows in the upper 50s. Thursday, mostly sunny. Highs in the upper 70s. Again, the forecast for Peoria and surrounding areas of central Illinois for the rest of tonight, mostly clear. Lows in the mid-50s. Northwest winds 5 to 10 miles an hour. At 10 p.m. in Peoria, skies were partly cloudy. The temperature was 63 degrees, the dew point was 58, and the relative humidity was 83%. The wind was calm. The pressure was 29.89 inches 8, and the relative humidity was 83%. The wind was calm. The pressure was 29.89 inches and rising. Around central and western Illinois, it was partly cloudy, with a temperature of 66 at Bloomington, 64 at Moline, 62 at Galesburg, and 62 at Lakin. Under partly cloudy skies, Macomb reported 63, Quincy reported 67, Springfield reported 64, and Pontiac reported 63. And once again at 10 p.m. in Peoria, under partly cloudy skies, the temperature was 63. Looking elsewhere around the Midwest at 10 p.m., Chicago was clear, and 67. Indianapolis was partly cloudy, and 66. St. Louis was mostly cloudy, and 68. Kansas City was partly cloudy, and 68. Des Moines was partly cloudy, and 69. Milwaukee was partly cloudy, and 67. The time is currently 10:34 p.m. Central Daylight Time. 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Now for the official National Weather Service forecast for Peoria and surrounding areas of central Illinois. Rest of tonight, mostly clear. Lows in the mid-50s. Northwest winds 5 to 10 miles an hour. Juneteenth, sunny. Highs in the upper 70s. Northwest winds 5 to 10 miles an hour. Friday night, partly cloudy. A slight chance of showers and thunderstorms after midnight. Lows around 60. West winds around 5 miles an hour. Chance of rain 20%. Saturday, mostly sunny. Highs in the lower 80s. West winds around 5 miles an hour. Saturday night, partly cloudy until midnight, then mostly cloudy with a chance of showers after midnight. Lows in the lower 60s. North winds around 5 miles an hour, becoming east after midnight. Chance of rain 40%. Sunday, showers in the morning, then showers with a chance of thunderstorms in the afternoon. Locally heavy rainfall possible in the afternoon. Highs in the mid-70s. Chance of rain 90%. Sunday night, showers likely with a chance of thunderstorms until midnight, then a chance of showers after midnight. Lows in the upper 50s. Chance of rain 70%. Monday through Wednesday, partly cloudy. Highs in the upper 70s. Lows in the upper 50s. Wednesday night, mostly clear. Lows in the upper 50s. Thursday, mostly sunny. Highs in the upper 70s. Again, the forecast for Peoria and surrounding areas of central Illinois for the rest of tonight, mostly clear. Lows in the mid-50s. Northwest winds 5 to 10 miles an hour. Here is a river flood statement. The National Weather Service in Lincoln has issued a flood warning for the Mackinac River near Conderville. From this evening to tomorrow morning. At 6:45 p.m. Thursday, the stage was 13.1 feet. The river is expected to fall below flood stage just after midnight tonight and continue falling to 3.8 feet Thursday, June 25th. Here is a river flood statement. The flood warning continues for the Illinois River at Henry. From Friday afternoon to Monday morning. At 7:45 p.m. Thursday, the stage was 22.8 feet. The river is expected to rise above

A flood stage early tomorrow afternoon to a crest of 23.1 feet Saturday morning. It will then fall below flood stage early Monday morning. Here is a river flood statement. The flood warning continues for the Illinois River at Peoria until further notice. At 7:45 p.m. Thursday, the stage was 19.3 feet. The river is expected to rise to a crest of 19.6 feet early Saturday morning. Here is a river flood statement. The flood warning continues for the Illinois River near Havana until further notice. At 7:45 p.m. Thursday, the stage was 17.8 feet. The river is expected to rise to a crest of 18.5 feet early Sunday afternoon. Here is a river flood statement. The flood warning is canceled for the Spoon River at London Mills. At 7:45 p.m. Thursday, the stage was 14.9 feet. The river is expected to fall to 5.5 feet Thursday, June 25th. At 10 p.m. in Peoria, skies were partly cloudy. The temperature was 63 degrees, the dew point was 58, and the relative humidity was 83%. The wind was calm. The pressure was 29.89 inches and rising. Around central and western Illinois, it was partly cloudy, with a temperature of 66 at Bloomington, 64 at Moline, 62 at Galesburg, and 62 at Lakin. Under partly cloudy skies, Macomb reported 63, Quincy reported 67, Springfield reported 64, and Pontiac reported 63. And once again at 10 p.m. in Peoria, under partly cloudy skies, the temperature was 63. Looking elsewhere around the Midwest at 10 p.m., Chicago was clear, and 67. Indianapolis was partly cloudy, and 66. St. Louis was mostly cloudy, and 68. Kansas City was partly cloudy, and 68. Des Moines was partly cloudy, and 69. Milwaukee was partly cloudy, and 67. The time is currently 10:39 p.m. Central Daylight Time. 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Now for the official National Weather Service forecast for Peoria and surrounding areas of central Illinois. Rest of tonight, mostly clear. Lows in the mid-50s. Northwest winds 5 to 10 miles an hour. Juneteenth, sunny. Highs in the upper 70s. Northwest winds 5 to 10 miles an hour. Friday night, partly cloudy. A slight chance of showers and thunderstorms after midnight. Lows around 60. West winds around 5 miles an hour. Chance of rain 20%. Saturday, mostly sunny. Highs in the lower 80s. West winds around 5 miles an hour. Saturday night, partly cloudy until midnight, then mostly cloudy with a chance of showers after midnight. Lows in the lower 60s. North winds around 5 miles an hour, becoming east after midnight. Chance of rain 40%. Sunday, showers in the morning, then showers with a chance of thunderstorms in the afternoon. Locally heavy rainfall possible in the afternoon. Highs in the mid-70s. Chance of rain 90%. Sunday night, showers likely with a chance of thunderstorms until midnight, then a chance of showers after midnight. Lows in the upper 50s. Chance of rain 70%. Monday through Wednesday, partly cloudy. Highs in the upper 70s. Lows in the upper 50s. Wednesday night, mostly clear. Lows in the upper 50s. Thursday, mostly sunny. Highs in the upper 70s. Again, the forecast for Peoria and surrounding areas of central Illinois for the rest of tonight, mostly clear. Lows in the mid-50s. Northwest winds 5 to 10 miles an hour. At 10 p.m. in Peoria, skies were partly cloudy. The temperature was 63 degrees, the dew point was 58, and the relative humidity was 83%. The wind was calm. The pressure was 29.89 inches and rising. Around central and western Illinois, it was partly cloudy, with a temperature of 66 at Bloomington, 64 at Moline, 62 at Galesburg, and 62 at Lakin. Under partly cloudy skies, Macomb reported 63, Quincy reported 67, Springfield reported 64, and Pontiac reported 63. And once again at 10 p.m. in Peoria, under partly cloudy skies, the temperature was

63. Looking elsewhere around the Midwest at 10 p.m., Chicago was clear, and 67. Indianapolis was partly cloudy, and 66. St. Louis was mostly cloudy, and 68. Kansas City was partly cloudy, and 68. Des Moines was partly cloudy, and 69. Milwaukee was partly cloudy, and 67. The time is currently 10:42 p.m. Central Daylight Time. 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Now for the official National Weather Service forecast for Peoria and surrounding areas of central Illinois. Rest of tonight, mostly clear. Lows in the mid-50s. Northwest winds 5 to 10 miles an hour. Juneteenth, sunny. Highs in the upper 70s. Northwest winds 5 to 10 miles an hour. Friday night, partly cloudy. A slight chance of showers and thunderstorms after midnight. Lows around 60. West winds around 5 miles an hour. Chance of rain 20%. Saturday, mostly sunny. Highs in the lower 80s. West winds around 5 miles an hour. Saturday night, partly cloudy until midnight, then mostly cloudy with a chance of showers after midnight. Lows in the lower 60s. North winds around 5 miles an hour, becoming east after midnight. Chance of rain 40%. Sunday, showers in the morning, then showers with a chance of thunderstorms in the afternoon. Locally heavy rainfall possible in the afternoon. Highs in the mid-70s. Chance of rain 90%. Sunday night, showers likely with a chance of thunderstorms until midnight, then a chance of showers after midnight. Lows in the upper 50s. Chance of rain 70%. Monday through Wednesday, partly cloudy. Highs in the upper 70s. Lows in the upper 50s. Wednesday night, mostly clear. Lows in the upper 50s. Thursday, mostly sunny. Highs in the upper 70s. Again, the forecast for Peoria and surrounding areas of central Illinois for the rest of tonight, mostly clear. Lows in the mid-50s. Northwest winds 5 to 10 miles an hour. At 10 p.m. in Peoria, skies were partly cloudy. The temperature was 63 degrees, the dew point was 58, and the relative humidity was 83%. The wind was calm. The pressure was 29.89 inches and rising. Around central and western Illinois, it was partly cloudy, with a temperature of 66 at Bloomington, 64 at Moline, 62 at Galesburg, and 62 at Lakin. Under partly cloudy skies, Macomb reported 63, Quincy reported 67, Springfield reported 64, and Pontiac reported 63. And once again at 10 p.m. in Peoria, under partly cloudy skies, the temperature was 63. Here is a river flood statement. The National Weather Service in Lincoln has issued a flood warning for the Mackinac River near Conderville. From this evening to tomorrow morning. At 6:45 p.m. Thursday, the stage was 13.1 feet. The river is expected to fall below flood stage just after midnight tonight and continue falling to 3.8 feet Thursday, June 25th. Here is a river flood statement. The flood warning continues for the Illinois River at Henry. From Friday afternoon to Monday morning. At 7:45 p.m. Thursday, the stage was 22.8 feet. The river is expected to rise above flood stage early tomorrow afternoon to a crest of 23.1 feet Saturday morning. It will then fall below flood stage early Monday morning. Here is a river flood statement. The flood warning continues for the Illinois River at Peoria. Until further notice. At 7:45 p.m. Thursday, the stage was 19.3 feet. The river is expected to rise to a crest of 19.6 feet early Saturday morning. Here is a river flood statement. The flood warning continues for the Illinois River near Havana. Until further notice. At 7:45 p.m. Thursday, the stage was 17.8 feet. The river is expected to rise to a crest of 18.5 feet early Sunday afternoon. Here is a river flood statement. The flood warning is canceled for the Spoon River at London Mills. At 7:45 p.m. Thursday, the stage was 14.9 feet. The river is expected to fall to 5.5 feet Thursday, June 25th.

Looking elsewhere around them, it was at 10 p.m., Chicago was clear, and 67. Indianapolis was partly cloudy, and 66. St. Louis was mostly cloudy, and 68. Kansas City was partly cloudy, and 68. Des Moines was partly cloudy, and 69. Milwaukee was partly cloudy, and 67. The time is currently 10:47 p.m. Central Daylight Time. 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Now for the official National Weather Service forecast for Peoria and surrounding areas of central Illinois. Rest of tonight, mostly clear. Lows in the mid-50s. Northwest winds 5 to 10 miles an hour. Juneteenth, sunny. Highs in the upper 70s. Northwest winds 5 to 10 miles an hour. Friday night, partly cloudy. A slight chance of showers and thunderstorms after midnight. Lows around 60. West winds around 5 miles an hour. Chance of rain 20%. Saturday, mostly sunny. Highs in the lower 80s. West winds around 5 miles an hour. Saturday night, partly cloudy until midnight, then mostly cloudy with a chance of showers after midnight. Lows in the lower 60s. North winds around 5 miles an hour, becoming east after midnight. Chance of rain 40%. Sunday, showers in the morning, then showers with a chance of thunderstorms in the afternoon. Locally heavy rainfall possible in the afternoon. Highs in the mid-70s. Chance of rain 90%. Sunday night, showers likely with a chance of thunderstorms until midnight, then a chance of showers after midnight. Lows in the upper 50s. Chance of rain 70%. Monday through Wednesday, partly cloudy. Highs in the upper 70s. Lows in the upper 50s. Wednesday night, mostly clear. Lows in the upper 50s. Thursday, mostly sunny. Highs in the upper 70s. Again, the forecast for Peoria and surrounding areas of central Illinois for the rest of tonight, mostly clear. Lows in the mid-50s. Northwest winds 5 to 10 miles an hour. At 10 p.m. in Peoria, skies were partly cloudy. The temperature was 63 degrees, the dew point was 58, and the relative humidity was 83%. The wind was calm. The pressure was 29.89 inches and rising. Around central and western Illinois, it was partly cloudy, with a temperature of 66 at Bloomington, 64 at Moline, 62 at Galesburg, and 62 at Lakin. Under partly cloudy skies, Macomb reported 63, Quincy reported 67, Springfield reported 64, and Pontiac reported 63. And once again at 10 p.m. in Peoria, under partly cloudy skies, the temperature was 63. Looking elsewhere around the Midwest at 10 p.m., Chicago was clear, and 67. Indianapolis was partly cloudy, and 66. St. Louis was mostly cloudy, and 68. Kansas City was partly cloudy, and 68. Des Moines was partly cloudy, and 69. Milwaukee was partly cloudy, and 67. The time is currently 10:50 p.m. Central Daylight Time. 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Now for the official National Weather Service forecast for Peoria and surrounding areas of central Illinois. Rest of tonight, mostly clear. Lows in the mid-50s. Northwest winds 5 to 10 miles an hour. Juneteenth, sunny. Highs in the upper 70s. Northwest winds 5 to 10 miles an hour. Friday night, partly cloudy. A slight chance of showers and thunderstorms after midnight. Lows around 60. West winds around 5 miles an hour. Chance of rain 20%. Saturday, mostly sunny. Highs in the lower 80s. West winds around 5 miles an hour. Saturday night, partly cloudy until midnight, then mostly cloudy with a chance of showers after midnight. Lows in the lower 60s. North winds around 5 miles an hour, becoming east after midnight. Chance of rain 40%. Sunday, showers in the morning, then showers with a chance of thunderstorms in the afternoon. Locally heavy rainfall possible in the afternoon. Highs in the mid-70s.

calm. The pressure was 29.89 inches and rising. Around central and western Illinois, it was partly cloudy, with a temperature of 66 at Bloomington, 64 at Moline, 62 at Galesburg, and 62 at Lakin. Under partly cloudy skies, Macomb reported 63, Quincy reported 67, Springfield reported 64, and Pontiac reported 63. And once again at 10 p.m. in Peoria, under partly cloudy skies, the temperature was 63. Looking elsewhere around the Midwest at 10 p.m., Chicago was clear, and 67. Indianapolis was partly cloudy, and 66. St. Louis was mostly cloudy, and 68. Kansas City was partly cloudy, and 68. Des Moines was partly cloudy, and 69. Milwaukee was partly cloudy, and 67. The time is currently 10:53 p.m. Central Daylight Time. 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Now for the official National Weather Service forecast for Peoria and surrounding areas of central Illinois. Rest of tonight, mostly clear. Lows in the mid-50s. Northwest winds 5 to 10 miles an hour. Juneteenth, sunny. Highs in the upper 70s. Northwest winds 5 to 10 miles an hour. Friday night, partly cloudy. A slight chance of showers and thunderstorms after midnight. Lows around 60. West winds around 5 miles an hour. Chance of rain 20%. Saturday, mostly sunny. Highs in the lower 80s. West winds around 5 miles an hour. Saturday night, partly cloudy until midnight, then mostly cloudy with a chance of showers after midnight. Lows in the lower 60s. North winds around 5 miles an hour, becoming east after midnight. Chance of rain 40%. Sunday, showers in the morning, then showers with a chance of thunderstorms in the afternoon. Locally heavy rainfall possible in the afternoon. Highs in the mid-70s. Chance of rain 90%. Sunday night, showers likely with a chance of thunderstorms until midnight, then a chance of showers after midnight. Lows in the upper 50s. Chance of rain 70%. Monday through Wednesday, partly cloudy. Highs in the upper 70s. Lows in the upper 50s. Wednesday night, mostly clear. Lows in the upper 50s. Thursday, mostly sunny. Highs in the upper 70s. Again, the forecast for Peoria and surrounding areas of central Illinois for the rest of tonight, mostly clear. Lows in the mid-50s. Northwest winds 5 to 10 miles an hour. Here is a river flood statement. The National Weather Service in Lincoln has issued a flood warning for the Mackinac River near Conderville. From this evening to tomorrow morning. At 6:45 p.m. Thursday, the stage was 13.1 feet. The river is expected to fall below flood stage just after midnight tonight and continue falling to 3.8 feet Thursday, June 25th. Here is a river flood statement. The flood warning continues for the Illinois River at Henry. From Friday afternoon to Monday morning. At 7:45 p.m. Thursday, the stage was 22.8 feet. The river is expected to rise above flood stage early tomorrow afternoon to a crest of 23.1 feet Saturday morning. It will then fall below flood stage early Monday morning. Here is a river flood statement. The flood warning continues for the Illinois River at Peoria. Until further notice. At 7:45 p.m. Thursday, the stage was 19.3 feet. The river is expected to rise to a crest of 19.6 feet early Saturday morning. Here is a river flood statement. The flood warning continues for the Illinois River near Havana. Until further notice. At 7:45 p.m. Thursday, the stage was 17.8 feet. The river is expected to rise to a crest of 18.5 feet early Sunday afternoon. Here is a river flood statement. The flood warning is canceled for the Spoon River at London Mills. At 7:45 p.m. Thursday, the stage was 14.9 feet. The river is expected to fall to 5.5 feet Thursday, June 25th. At 10 p.m. in Peoria, skies were partly cloudy. The temperature was 63 degrees, the dew point was 58, and the relative humidity was 83%. The wind was calm. The pressure was 20.

29.89 inches and rising. Around central and western Illinois, it was partly cloudy, with a temperature of 66 at Bloomington, 64 at Moline, 62 at Galesburg, and 62 at Lakin. Under partly cloudy skies, Macomb reported 63, Quincy reported 67, Springfield reported 64, and Pontiac reported 63. And once again at 10 p.m. in Peoria, under partly cloudy skies, the temperature was 63. Looking elsewhere around the Midwest at 10 p.m., Chicago was clear, and 67. Indianapolis was partly cloudy, and 66. St. Louis was mostly cloudy, and 68. Kansas City was partly cloudy, and 68. Des Moines was partly cloudy, and 69. Milwaukee was partly cloudy, and 67. The time is currently 10:58 p.m. Central Daylight Time. 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Now for the official National Weather Service forecast for Peoria and surrounding areas of central Illinois. Rest of tonight, mostly clear. Lows in the mid-50s. Northwest winds 5 to 10 miles an hour. Juneteenth, sunny. Highs in the upper 70s. Northwest winds 5 to 10 miles an hour. Friday night, partly cloudy. A slight chance of showers and thunderstorms after midnight. Lows around 60. West winds around 5 miles an hour. Chance of rain 20%. Saturday, mostly sunny. Highs in the lower 80s. West winds around 5 miles an hour. Saturday night, partly cloudy until midnight, then mostly cloudy with a chance of showers after midnight. Lows in the lower 60s. North winds around 5 miles an hour, becoming east after midnight. Chance of rain 40%. Sunday, showers in the morning, then showers with a chance of thunderstorms in the afternoon. Locally heavy rainfall possible in the afternoon. Highs in the mid-70s. Chance of rain 90%. Sunday night, showers likely with a chance of thunderstorms until midnight, then a chance of showers after midnight. Lows in the upper 50s. Chance of rain 70%. Monday through Wednesday, partly cloudy. Highs in the upper 70s. Lows in the upper 50s. Wednesday night, mostly clear. Lows in the upper 50s. Thursday, mostly sunny. Highs in the upper 70s. Again, the forecast for Peoria and surrounding areas of central Illinois for the rest of tonight, mostly clear. Lows in the mid-50s. Northwest winds 5 to 10 miles an hour. The time is currently 11 p.m. Central Daylight Time. 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Now for the official National Weather Service forecast for Peoria and surrounding areas of central Illinois. Rest of tonight, mostly clear. Lows in the mid-50s. Northwest winds 5 to 10 miles an hour. Juneteenth, sunny. Highs in the upper 70s. Northwest winds 5 to 10 miles an hour. Friday night, partly cloudy. A slight chance of showers and thunderstorms after midnight. Lows around 60. West winds around 5 miles an hour. Chance of rain 20%. Saturday, mostly sunny. Highs in the lower 80s. West winds around 5 miles an hour. Saturday night, partly cloudy until midnight, then mostly cloudy with a chance of showers after midnight. Lows in the lower 60s. North winds around 5 miles an hour, becoming east after midnight. Chance of rain 40%. Sunday, showers in the morning, then showers with a chance of thunderstorms in the afternoon. Locally heavy rainfall possible in the afternoon. Highs in the mid-70s. Chance of rain 90%. Sunday night, showers likely with a chance of thunderstorms until midnight, then a chance of showers after midnight. Lows in the upper 50s. Chance of rain 70%. Monday through Wednesday, partly cloudy. Highs in the upper 70s. Lows in the upper 50s. Wednesday night, mostly clear. Lows in the upper 50s. Thursday, mostly sunny. Highs in the upper 70s. Again, the forecast for Peoria and surrounding areas of central Illinois for the rest of tonight, mostly clear. Lows in

mid-50s. Northwest winds 5 to 10 miles an hour. The time is currently 11:02 p.m. Central Daylight Time. 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Now for the official National Weather Service forecast for Peoria and surrounding areas of central Illinois. Rest of tonight, mostly clear. Lows in the mid-50s. Northwest winds 5 to 10 miles an hour. Juneteenth, sunny. Highs in the upper 70s. Northwest winds 5 to 10 miles an hour. Friday night, partly cloudy. A slight chance of showers and thunderstorms after midnight. Lows around 60. West winds around 5 miles an hour. Chance of rain 20%. Saturday, mostly sunny. Highs in the lower 80s. West winds around 5 miles an hour. Saturday night, partly cloudy until midnight, then mostly cloudy with a chance of showers after midnight. Lows in the lower 60s. North winds around 5 miles an hour, becoming east after midnight. Chance of rain 40%. Sunday, showers in the morning, then showers with a chance of thunderstorms in the afternoon. Locally heavy rainfall possible in the afternoon. Highs in the mid-70s. Chance of rain 90%. Sunday night, showers likely with a chance of thunderstorms until midnight, then a chance of showers after midnight. Lows in the upper 50s. Chance of rain 70%. Monday through Wednesday, partly cloudy. Highs in the upper 70s. Lows in the upper 50s. Wednesday night, mostly clear. Lows in the upper 50s. Thursday, mostly sunny. Highs in the upper 70s. Again, the forecast for Peoria and surrounding areas of central Illinois for the rest of tonight, mostly clear. Lows in the mid-50s. Northwest winds 5 to 10 miles an hour. Here is a river flood statement. The National Weather Service in Lincoln has issued a flood warning for the Mackinac River near Conderville. From this evening to tomorrow morning. At 6:45 p.m. Thursday, the stage was 13.1 feet. The river is expected to fall below flood stage just after midnight tonight and continue falling to 3.8 feet Thursday, June 25th. Here is a river flood statement. The flood warning continues for the Illinois River at Henry. From Friday afternoon to Monday morning. At 7:45 p.m. Thursday, the stage was 22.8 feet. The river is expected to rise above flood stage early tomorrow afternoon to a crest of 23.1 feet Saturday morning. It will then fall below flood stage early Monday morning. Here is a river flood statement. The flood warning continues for the Illinois River at Peoria. Until further notice. At 7:45 p.m. Thursday, the stage was 19.3 feet. The river is expected to rise to a crest of 19.6 feet early Saturday morning. Here is a river flood statement. The flood warning continues for the Illinois River near Havana. Until further notice. At 7:45 p.m. Thursday, the stage was 17.8 feet. The river is expected to rise to a crest of 18.5 feet early Sunday afternoon. Here is a river flood statement. The flood warning is canceled for the Spoon River at London Mills. At 7:45 p.m. Thursday, the stage was 14.9 feet. The river is expected to fall to 5.5 feet Thursday, June 25th. At 11 p.m. in Peoria, skies were partly cloudy. The temperature was 62 degrees, the dew point was 58, and the relative humidity was 86%. The wind was calm. The pressure was 29.91 inches and rising. Around central and western Illinois, it was 64 at Quincy. It was partly cloudy, with a temperature of 62 at Bloomington, 62 at Galesburg, and 60 at Lakin. Under partly cloudy skies, Macomb reported 62, Springfield reported 61, and Pontiac reported 62. At Moline, it was cloudy, with a temperature of 65. And once again at 11 p.m. in Peoria, under partly cloudy skies, the temperature was 62. The time is currently 11:07 p.m. Central Daylight Time. 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Now for the official National Weather Service forecast for Peoria and surrounding areas of central Illinois.

Best of tonight, mostly clear. Lows in the mid-50s. Northwest winds 5 to 10 miles an hour. Juneteenth, sunny. Highs in the upper 70s. Northwest winds 5 to 10 miles an hour. Friday night, partly cloudy. A slight chance of showers and thunderstorms after midnight. Lows around 60. West winds around 5 miles an hour. Chance of rain 20%. Saturday, mostly sunny. Highs in the lower 80s. West winds around 5 miles an hour. Saturday night, partly cloudy until midnight, then mostly cloudy with a chance of showers after midnight. Lows in the lower 60s. North winds around 5 miles an hour, becoming east after midnight. Chance of rain 40%. Sunday, showers in the morning, then showers with a chance of thunderstorms in the afternoon. Locally heavy rainfall possible in the afternoon. Highs in the mid-70s. Chance of rain 90%. Sunday night, showers likely with a chance of thunderstorms until midnight, then a chance of showers after midnight. Lows in the upper 50s. Chance of rain 70%. Monday through Wednesday, partly cloudy. Highs in the upper 70s. Lows in the upper 50s. Wednesday night, mostly clear. Lows in the upper 50s. Thursday, mostly sunny. Highs in the upper 70s. Again, the forecast for Peoria and surrounding areas of central Illinois for the rest of tonight, mostly clear. Lows in the mid-50s. Northwest winds 5 to 10 miles an hour. At 11 p.m. in Peoria, skies were partly cloudy. The temperature was 62 degrees, the dew point was 58, and the relative humidity was 86%. The wind was calm. The pressure was 29.91 inches and rising. Around central and western Illinois, it was 64 at Quincy. It was partly cloudy, with a temperature of 62 at Bloomington, 62 at Galesburg, and 60 at Lakin. Under partly cloudy skies, Macomb reported 62, Springfield reported 61, and Pontiac reported 62. At Moline, it was cloudy, with a temperature of 65. And once again at 11 p.m. in Peoria, under partly cloudy skies, the temperature was 62. Looking elsewhere around the Midwest at 11 p.m., Chicago was clear, and 65. Indianapolis was partly cloudy, and 64. St. Louis was mostly cloudy, and 66. Kansas City was partly cloudy, and 66. Des Moines was partly cloudy, and 67. Milwaukee was partly cloudy, and 65. The time is currently 11:10 p.m. Central Daylight Time. 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Now for the official National Weather Service forecast for Peoria and surrounding areas of central Illinois. Rest of tonight, mostly clear. Lows in the mid-50s. Northwest winds 5 to 10 miles an hour. Juneteenth, sunny. Highs in the upper 70s. Northwest winds 5 to 10 miles an hour. Friday night, partly cloudy. A slight chance of showers and thunderstorms after midnight. Lows around 60. West winds around 5 miles an hour. Chance of rain 20%. Saturday, mostly sunny. Highs in the lower 80s. West winds around 5 miles an hour. Saturday night, partly cloudy until midnight, then mostly cloudy with a chance of showers after midnight. Lows in the lower 60s. North winds around 5 miles an hour, becoming east after midnight. Chance of rain 40%. Sunday, showers in the morning, then showers with a chance of thunderstorms in the afternoon. Locally heavy rainfall possible in the afternoon. Highs in the mid-70s. Chance of rain 90%. Sunday night, showers likely with a chance of thunderstorms until midnight, then a chance of showers after midnight. Lows in the upper 50s. Chance of rain 70%. Monday through Wednesday, partly cloudy. Highs in the upper 70s. Lows in the upper 50s. Wednesday night, mostly clear. Lows in the upper 50s. Thursday, mostly sunny. Highs in the upper 70s. Again, the forecast for Peoria and surrounding areas of central Illinois for the rest of tonight, mostly clear. Lows in the mid-50s.
Northwest winds 5 to 10 miles an hour. At 11 p.m. in Peoria, skies were partly cloudy. The temperature was 62 degrees, the dew point was 58, and the relative humidity was 86%. The wind was calm. The pressure was 29.91 inches and rising. Around central and western Illinois, it was 64 at Quincy. At Galesburg, it was clear, with a temperature of 62. It was partly cloudy, with a temperature of 62 at Bloomington, 60 at Lakin, 62 at Macomb, 61 at Springfield, and 62 at Pontiac. At Moline, it was cloudy, with a temperature of 65. And once again at 11 p.m. in Peoria, under partly cloudy skies, the temperature was 62. 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Looking elsewhere around the Midwest at 11 p.m., Chicago was clear, and 65. Indianapolis was partly cloudy, and 64. St. Louis was mostly cloudy, and 66. Kansas City was partly cloudy, and 66. Des Moines was partly cloudy, and 67. Milwaukee was partly cloudy, and 65. The time is currently 11:14 p.m. Central Daylight Time. 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Now for the official National Weather Service forecast for Peoria and surrounding areas of central Illinois. Rest of tonight, mostly clear. Lows in the mid-50s. Northwest winds 5 to 10 miles an hour. Juneteenth, sunny. Highs in the upper 70s. Northwest winds 5 to 10 miles an hour. Friday night, partly cloudy. A slight chance of showers and thunderstorms after midnight. Lows around 60. West winds around 5 miles an hour. Chance of rain 20%. Saturday, mostly sunny. Highs in the lower 80s. West winds around 5 miles an hour. Saturday night, partly cloudy until midnight, then mostly cloudy with a chance of showers after midnight. Lows in the lower 60s. North winds around 5 miles an hour, becoming east after midnight. Chance of rain 40%. Sunday, showers in the morning, then showers with a chance of thunderstorms in the afternoon. Locally heavy rainfall possible in the afternoon. Highs in the mid-70s. Chance of rain 90%. Sunday night, showers likely with a chance of thunderstorms until midnight, then a chance of showers after midnight. Lows in the upper 50s. Chance of rain 70%. Monday through Wednesday, partly cloudy. Highs in the upper 70s. Lows in the upper 50s. Wednesday night, mostly clear. Lows in the upper 50s. Thursday, mostly sunny. Highs in the upper 70s. Again, the forecast for Peoria and surrounding areas of central Illinois for the rest of tonight, mostly clear. Lows in the mid-50s. Northwest winds 5 to 10 miles an hour. Here is a river flood statement. The National Weather Service in Lincoln has issued a flood warning for the Mackinac River near Conderville. From this evening to tomorrow morning. At 6:45 p.m. Thursday, the stage was 13.1 feet. The river is expected to fall below flood stage just after midnight tonight and continue falling to 3.8 feet Thursday, June 25th. Here is a river flood statement. The flood warning continues for the Illinois River at Henry. From Friday afternoon to Monday morning. At 7:45 p.m. Thursday, the stage was 22.8 feet. The river is expected to rise above flood stage early tomorrow afternoon to a crest of 23.1 feet Saturday morning. It will then fall below flood stage early Monday morning. Here is a river flood statement. The flood warning continues for the Illinois River at Peoria. Until further notice. At 7:45 p.m. Thursday, the stage was 19.3 feet.

the river is expected to rise to a crest of 19.6 feet early Saturday morning. Here is a river flood statement. The flood warning continues for the Illinois River near Havana until further notice. At 7:45 p.m. Thursday, the stage was 17.8 feet. The river is expected to rise to a crest of 18.5 feet early Sunday afternoon. Here is a river flood statement. The flood warning is canceled for the Spoon River at London Mills. At 7:45 p.m. Thursday, the stage was 14.9 feet. The river is expected to fall to 5.5 feet Thursday, June 25th. At 11 p.m. in Peoria, skies were partly cloudy. The temperature was 62 degrees, the dew point was 58, and the relative humidity was 86%. The wind was calm. The pressure was 29.91 inches and rising. Around central and western Illinois, it was 64 at Quincy. At Galesburg, it was clear, with a temperature of 62. It was partly cloudy, with a temperature of 62 at Bloomington, 60 at Lakin, 62 at Macomb, 61 at Springfield, and 62 at Pontiac. At Moline, it was cloudy, with a temperature of 65. And once again at 11 p.m. in Peoria, under partly cloudy skies, the temperature was 62. Looking elsewhere around the Midwest at 11 p.m., Chicago was clear, and 65. Indianapolis was partly cloudy, and 64. St. Louis was mostly cloudy, and 66. Kansas City was mostly cloudy, and 66. Des Moines was partly cloudy, and 67. Milwaukee was partly cloudy, and 65. The time is currently 11:19 p.m. Central Daylight Time. 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Now for the official National Weather Service forecast for Peoria and surrounding areas of central Illinois. Rest of tonight, mostly clear. Lows in the mid-50s. Northwest winds 5 to 10 miles an hour. Juneteenth, sunny. Highs in the upper 70s. Northwest winds 5 to 10 miles an hour. Friday night, partly cloudy. A slight chance of showers and thunderstorms after midnight. Lows around 60. West winds around 5 miles an hour. Chance of rain 20%. Saturday, mostly sunny. Highs in the lower 80s. West winds around 5 miles an hour. Saturday night, partly cloudy until midnight, then mostly cloudy with a chance of showers after midnight. Lows in the lower 60s. North winds around 5 miles an hour, becoming east after midnight. Chance of rain 40%. Sunday, showers in the morning, then showers with a chance of thunderstorms in the afternoon. Locally heavy rainfall possible in the afternoon. Highs in the mid-70s. Chance of rain 90%. Sunday night, showers likely with a chance of thunderstorms until midnight, then a chance of showers after midnight. Lows in the upper 50s. Chance of rain 70%. Monday through Wednesday, partly cloudy. Highs in the upper 70s. Lows in the upper 50s. Wednesday night, mostly clear. Lows in the upper 50s. Thursday, mostly sunny. Highs in the upper 70s. Again, the forecast for Peoria and surrounding areas of central Illinois for the rest of tonight, mostly clear. Lows in the mid-50s. Northwest winds 5 to 10 miles an hour. At 11 p.m. in Peoria, skies were partly cloudy. The temperature was 62 degrees, the dew point was 58, and the relative humidity was 86%. The wind was calm. The pressure was 29.91 inches and rising. Around central and western Illinois, it was 64 at Quincy. At Galesburg, it was clear, with a temperature of 62. It was partly cloudy, with a temperature of 62 at Bloomington, 60 at Lakin, 62 at Macomb, 61 at Springfield, and 62 at Pontiac. At Moline, it was cloudy, with a temperature of 65. And once again at 11 p.m. in Peoria, under partly cloudy skies, the temperature was 62. Looking elsewhere around the Midwest at 11 p.m., Chicago was clear, and 65. Indianapolis was partly cloudy, and 64. St. Louis was mostly cloudy, and 66. Kansas City was mostly

cloudy, and 66. Des Moines was partly cloudy, and 67. Milwaukee was partly cloudy, and 65. The time is currently 11:23 p.m. Central Daylight Time. 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Now for the official National Weather Service forecast for Peoria and surrounding areas of central Illinois. Rest of tonight, mostly clear. Lows in the mid-50s. Northwest winds 5 to 10 miles an hour. Juneteenth, sunny. Highs in the upper 70s. Northwest winds 5 to 10 miles an hour. Friday night, partly cloudy. A slight chance of showers and thunderstorms after midnight. Lows around 60. West winds around 5 miles an hour. Chance of rain 20%. Saturday, mostly sunny. Highs in the lower 80s. West winds around 5 miles an hour. Saturday night, partly cloudy until midnight, then mostly cloudy with a chance of showers after midnight. Lows in the lower 60s. North winds around 5 miles an hour, becoming east after midnight. Chance of rain 40%. Sunday, showers in the morning, then showers with a chance of thunderstorms in the afternoon. Locally heavy rainfall possible in the afternoon. Highs in the mid-70s. Chance of rain 90%. Sunday night, showers likely with a chance of thunderstorms until midnight, then a chance of showers after midnight. Lows in the upper 50s. Chance of rain 70%. Monday through Wednesday, partly cloudy. Highs in the upper 70s. Lows in the upper 50s. Wednesday night, mostly clear. Lows in the upper 50s. Thursday, mostly sunny. Highs in the upper 70s. Again, the forecast for Peoria and surrounding areas of central Illinois for the rest of tonight, mostly clear. Lows in the mid-50s. Northwest winds 5 to 10 miles an hour. Here is a river flood statement. The National Weather Service in Lincoln has issued a flood warning for the Mackinac River near Conderville. From this evening to tomorrow morning. At 6:45 p.m. Thursday, the stage was 13.1 feet. The river is expected to fall below flood stage just after midnight tonight and continue falling to 3.8 feet Thursday, June 25. Here is a river flood statement. The flood warning continues for the Illinois River at Henry. From Friday afternoon to Monday morning. At 7:45 p.m. Thursday, the stage was 22.8 feet. The river is expected to rise above flood stage early tomorrow afternoon to a crest of 23.1 feet Saturday morning. It will then fall below flood stage early Monday morning. Here is a river flood statement. The flood warning continues for the Illinois River at Peoria. Until further notice. At 7:45 p.m. Thursday, the stage was 19.3 feet. The river is expected to rise to a crest of 19.6 feet early Saturday morning. Here is a river flood statement. The flood warning continues for the Illinois River near Havana. Until further notice. At 7:45 p.m. Thursday, the stage was 17.8 feet. The river is expected to rise to a crest of 18.5 feet early Sunday afternoon. Here is a river flood statement. The flood warning is canceled for the Spoon River at London Mills. At 7:45 p.m. Thursday, the stage was 14.9 feet. The river is expected to fall to 5.5 feet Thursday, June 25. At 11 p.m. in Peoria, skies were partly cloudy. The temperature was 62 degrees, the dew point was 58, and the relative humidity was 86%. The wind was calm. The pressure was 29.91 inches and rising. Around central and western Illinois, it was 64 at Quincy. At Galesburg, it was clear, with a temperature of 62. It was partly cloudy, with a temperature of 62 at Bloomington, 60 at Lakin, 62 at Macomb, 61 at Springfield, and 62 at Pontiac. At Moline, it was cloudy, with a temperature of 65. And once again at 11 p.m. in Peoria, under partly cloudy skies, the temperature was 62. Looking elsewhere around the Midwest at 11 p.m., Chicago was clear, and 65. Indianapolis was partly cloudy, and 64. St. Louis was mostly cloudy, and 66. Kansas City.

It was mostly cloudy, and 66. Des Moines was partly cloudy, and 67. Milwaukee was partly cloudy, and 65. The time is currently 11:28 p.m. Central Daylight Time. 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Now for the official National Weather Service forecast for Peoria and surrounding areas of central Illinois. Rest of tonight, mostly clear. Lows in the mid-50s. Northwest winds 5 to 10 miles an hour. Juneteenth, sunny. Highs in the upper 70s. Northwest winds 5 to 10 miles an hour. Friday night, partly cloudy. A slight chance of showers and thunderstorms after midnight. Lows around 60. West winds around 5 miles an hour. Chance of rain 20%. Saturday, mostly sunny. Highs in the lower 80s. West winds around 5 miles an hour. Saturday night, partly cloudy until midnight, then mostly cloudy with a chance of showers after midnight. Lows in the lower 60s. North winds around 5 miles an hour, becoming east after midnight. Chance of rain 40%. Sunday, showers in the morning, then showers with a chance of thunderstorms in the afternoon. Locally heavy rainfall possible in the afternoon. Highs in the mid-70s. Chance of rain 90%. Sunday night, showers likely with a chance of thunderstorms until midnight, then a chance of showers after midnight. Lows in the upper 50s. Chance of rain 70%. Monday through Wednesday, partly cloudy. Highs in the upper 70s. Lows in the upper 50s. Wednesday night, mostly clear. Lows in the upper 50s. Thursday, mostly sunny. Highs in the upper 70s. Again, the forecast for Peoria and surrounding areas of central Illinois for the rest of tonight, mostly clear. Lows in the mid-50s. Northwest winds 5 to 10 miles an hour. At 11 p.m. in Peoria, skies were partly cloudy. The temperature was 62 degrees, the dew point was 58, and the relative humidity was 86%. The wind was calm. The pressure was 29.91 inches and rising. Around central and western Illinois, it was 64 at Quincy. At Galesburg, it was clear, with a temperature of 62. It was partly cloudy, with a temperature of 62 at Bloomington, 60 at Lakin, 62 at Macomb, 61 at Springfield, and 62 at Pontiac. At Moline, it was cloudy, with a temperature of 65. And once again at 11 p.m. in Peoria, under partly cloudy skies, the temperature was 62. Looking elsewhere around the Midwest at 11 p.m., Chicago was clear, and 65. Indianapolis was partly cloudy, and 64. St. Louis was mostly cloudy, and 66. Kansas City was mostly cloudy, and 66. Des Moines was partly cloudy, and 67. Milwaukee was partly cloudy, and 65. The time is currently 11:31 p.m. Central Daylight Time. 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Now for the official National Weather Service forecast for Peoria and surrounding areas of central Illinois. Rest of tonight, mostly clear. Lows in the mid-50s. Northwest winds 5 to 10 miles an hour. Juneteenth, sunny. Highs in the upper 70s. Northwest winds 5 to 10 miles an hour. Friday night, partly cloudy. A slight chance of showers and thunderstorms after midnight. Lows around 60. West winds around 5 miles an hour. Chance of rain 20%. Saturday, mostly sunny. Highs in the lower 80s. West winds around 5 miles an hour. Saturday night, partly cloudy until midnight, then mostly cloudy with a chance of showers after midnight. Lows in the lower 60s. North winds around 5 miles an hour, becoming east after midnight. Chance of rain 40%. Sunday, showers in the morning, then showers with a chance of thunderstorms in the afternoon. Locally heavy rainfall possible in the afternoon. Highs in the mid-70s. Chance of rain 90%. Sunday night, showers likely with a chance of thunderstorms until midnight, then a chance of showers after midnight. Lows in the upper 50s.

chance of rain 70%. Monday through Wednesday, partly cloudy. Highs in the upper 70s. Lows in the upper 50s. Wednesday night, mostly clear. Lows in the upper 50s. Thursday, mostly sunny. Highs in the upper 70s. Lows in the upper 50s. Wednesday night, mostly clear. Lows in the upper 50s. Thursday, mostly sunny. Highs in the upper 70s. Again, the forecast for Peoria and surrounding areas of central Illinois for the rest of tonight, mostly clear. Lows in the mid-50s. Northwest winds 5 to 10 miles an hour. At 11 p.m. in Peoria, skies were partly cloudy. The temperature was 62 degrees, the dew point was 58, and the relative humidity was 86%. The wind was calm. The pressure was 29.91 inches and rising. Around central and western Illinois, it was 64 at Quincy. At Galesburg, it was clear, with a temperature of 62. It was partly cloudy, with a temperature of 62 at Bloomington, 60 at Lakin, 62 at Macomb, 61 at Springfield, and 62 at Pontiac. At Moline, it was cloudy, with a temperature of 65. And once again at 11 p.m. in Peoria, under partly cloudy skies, the temperature was 62. Looking elsewhere around the Midwest at 11 p.m., Chicago was clear, and 65. Indianapolis was partly cloudy, and 64. St. Louis was mostly cloudy, and 66. Kansas City was mostly cloudy, and 66. Des Moines was partly cloudy, and 67. Milwaukee was partly cloudy, and 65. The time is currently 11:34 p.m. Central Daylight Time. 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Now for the official National Weather Service forecast for Peoria and surrounding areas of central Illinois. Rest of tonight, mostly clear. Lows in the mid-50s. Northwest winds 5 to 10 miles an hour. Juneteenth, sunny. Highs in the upper 70s. Northwest winds 5 to 10 miles an hour. Friday night, partly cloudy. A slight chance of showers and thunderstorms after midnight. Lows around 60. West winds around 5 miles an hour. Chance of rain 20%. Saturday, mostly sunny. Highs in the lower 80s. West winds around 5 miles an hour. Saturday night, partly cloudy until midnight, then mostly cloudy with a chance of showers after midnight. Lows in the lower 60s. North winds around 5 miles an hour, becoming east after midnight. Chance of rain 40%. Sunday, showers in the morning, then showers with a chance of thunderstorms in the afternoon. Locally heavy rainfall possible in the afternoon. Highs in the mid-70s. Chance of rain 90%. Sunday night, showers likely with a chance of thunderstorms until midnight, then a chance of showers after midnight. Lows in the upper 50s. Chance of rain 70%. Monday through Wednesday, partly cloudy. Highs in the upper 70s. Lows in the upper 50s. Wednesday night, mostly clear. Lows in the upper 50s. Thursday, mostly sunny. Highs in the upper 70s. Again, the forecast for Peoria and surrounding areas of central Illinois for the rest of tonight, mostly clear. Lows in the mid-50s. Northwest winds 5 to 10 miles an hour. Here is a river flood statement. The National Weather Service in Lincoln has issued a flood warning for the Mackinac River near Conderville. From this evening to tomorrow morning. At 6:45 p.m. Thursday, the stage was 13.1 feet. The river is expected to fall below flood stage just after midnight tonight and continue falling to 3.8 feet Thursday, June 25th. Here is a river flood statement. The flood warning continues for the Illinois River at Henry. From Friday afternoon to Monday morning. At 7:45 p.m. Thursday, the stage was 22.8 feet. The river is expected to rise above flood stage early tomorrow afternoon to a crest of 23.1 feet Saturday morning. It will then fall below flood stage early Monday morning. Here is a river flood statement. The flood warning continues for the Illinois River at Peoria. Until further notice.

At 7:45 p.m. Thursday, the stage was 19.3 feet. The river is expected to rise to a crest of 19.6 feet early Saturday morning. Here is a river flood statement. The flood warning continues for the Illinois River near Havana. Until further notice. At 7:45 p.m. Thursday, the stage was 17.8 feet. The river is expected to rise to a crest of 18.5 feet early Sunday afternoon. Here is a river flood statement. The flood warning is canceled for the Spoon River at London Mills. At 7:45 p.m. Thursday, the stage was 14.9 feet. The river is expected to fall to 5.5 feet Thursday, June 25th. At 11 p.m. in Peoria, skies were partly cloudy. The temperature was 62 degrees, the dew point was 58, and the relative humidity was 86%. The wind was calm. The pressure was 29.91 inches and rising. Around central and western Illinois, it was 64 at Quincy. At Galesburg, it was clear, with a temperature of 62. It was partly cloudy, with a temperature of 62 at Bloomington, 60 at Lakin, 62 at Macomb, 61 at Springfield, and 62 at Pontiac. At Moline, it was cloudy, with a temperature of 65. And once again at 11 p.m. in Peoria, under partly cloudy skies, the temperature was 62. Looking elsewhere around the Midwest at 11 p.m., Chicago was clear, and 65. Indianapolis was partly cloudy, and 64. St. Louis was mostly cloudy, and 66. Kansas City was mostly cloudy, and 66. Des Moines was partly cloudy, and 67. Milwaukee was partly cloudy, and 65. The time is currently 11:39 p.m. Central Daylight Time. 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Now for the official National Weather Service forecast for Peoria and surrounding areas of central Illinois. Rest of tonight, mostly clear. Lows in the mid-50s. Northwest winds 5 to 10 miles an hour. Juneteenth, sunny. Highs in the upper 70s. Northwest winds 5 to 10 miles an hour. Friday night, partly cloudy. A slight chance of showers and thunderstorms after midnight. Lows around 60. West winds around 5 miles an hour. Chance of rain 20%. Saturday, mostly sunny. Highs in the lower 80s. West winds around 5 miles an hour. Saturday night, partly cloudy until midnight, then mostly cloudy with a chance of showers after midnight. Lows in the lower 60s. North winds around 5 miles an hour, becoming east after midnight. Chance of rain 40%. Sunday, showers in the morning, then showers with a chance of thunderstorms in the afternoon. Locally heavy rainfall possible in the afternoon. Highs in the mid-70s. Chance of rain 90%. Sunday night, showers likely with a chance of thunderstorms until midnight, then a chance of showers after midnight. Lows in the upper 50s. Chance of rain 70%. Monday through Wednesday, partly cloudy. Highs in the upper 70s. Lows in the upper 50s. Wednesday night, mostly clear. Lows in the upper 50s. Thursday, mostly sunny. Highs in the upper 70s. Again, the forecast for Peoria and surrounding areas of central Illinois for the rest of tonight, mostly clear. Lows in the mid-50s. Northwest winds 5 to 10 miles an hour. At 11 p.m. in Peoria, skies were partly cloudy. The temperature was 62 degrees, the dew point was 58, and the relative humidity was 86%. The wind was calm. The pressure was 29.91 inches and rising. Around central and western Illinois, it was 64 at Quincy. At Galesburg, it was clear, with a temperature of 62. It was partly cloudy, with a temperature of 62 at Bloomington, 60 at Lakin, 62 at Macomb, 61 at Springfield, and 62 at Pontiac. At Moline, it was cloudy, with a temperature of 65. And once again at 11 p.m. in Peoria, under partly cloudy skies, the temperature was 62. Looking elsewhere around the Midwest at 11 p.m., Chicago was clear, and 65. Indianapolis was partly cloudy, and 64. St.

Louis was mostly cloudy, N66. Kansas City was mostly cloudy, N66. Des Moines was partly cloudy, N67. Milwaukee was partly cloudy, N65. The time is currently 11:42 p.m. Central Daylight Time. 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Now for the official National Weather Service forecast for Peoria and surrounding areas of central Illinois. Rest of tonight, mostly clear. Lows in the mid-50s. Northwest winds 5 to 10 miles an hour. Juneteenth, sunny. Highs in the upper 70s. Northwest winds 5 to 10 miles an hour. Friday night, partly cloudy. A slight chance of showers and thunderstorms after midnight. Lows around 60. West winds around 5 miles an hour. Chance of rain 20%. Saturday, mostly sunny. Highs in the lower 80s. West winds around 5 miles an hour. Saturday night, partly cloudy until midnight, then mostly cloudy with a chance of showers after midnight. Lows in the lower 60s. North winds around 5 miles an hour, becoming east after midnight. Chance of rain 40%. Sunday, showers in the morning, then showers with a chance of thunderstorms in the afternoon. Locally heavy rainfall possible in the afternoon. Highs in the mid-70s. Chance of rain 90%. Sunday night, showers likely with a chance of thunderstorms until midnight, then a chance of showers after midnight. Lows in the upper 50s. Chance of rain 70%. Monday through Wednesday, partly cloudy. Highs in the upper 70s. Lows in the upper 50s. Wednesday night, mostly clear. Lows in the upper 50s. Thursday, mostly sunny. Highs in the upper 70s. Again, the forecast for Peoria and surrounding areas of central Illinois for the rest of tonight, mostly clear. Lows in the mid-50s. Northwest winds 5 to 10 miles an hour. At 11 p.m. in Peoria, skies were partly cloudy. The temperature was 62 degrees, the dew point was 58, and the relative humidity was 86%. The wind was calm. The pressure was 29.91 inches and rising. Around central and western Illinois, it was 64 at Quincy. At Galesburg, it was clear, with a temperature of 62. It was partly cloudy, with a temperature of 62 at Bloomington, 60 at Lakin, 62 at Macomb, 61 at Springfield, and 62 at Pontiac. At Moline, it was cloudy, with a temperature of 65. And once again at 11 p.m. in Peoria, under partly cloudy skies, the temperature was 62. Here is a river flood statement. The National Weather Service in Lincoln has issued a flood warning for the Mackinac River near Conderville. From this evening to tomorrow morning, at 6:45 p.m. Thursday, the stage was 13.1 feet. The river is expected to fall below flood stage just after midnight tonight and continue falling to 3.8 feet Thursday, June 25th. Here is a river flood statement. The flood warning continues for the Illinois River at Henry. From Friday afternoon to Monday morning, at 7:45 p.m. Thursday, the stage was 22.8 feet. The river is expected to rise above flood stage early tomorrow afternoon to a crest of 23.1 feet Saturday morning. It will then fall below flood stage early Monday morning. Here is a river flood statement. The flood warning continues for the Illinois River at Peoria until further notice. At 7:45 p.m. Thursday, the stage was 19.3 feet. The river is expected to rise to a crest of 19.6 feet early Saturday morning. Here is a river flood statement. The flood warning continues for the Illinois River near Havana until further notice. At 7:45 p.m. Thursday, the stage was 17.8 feet. The river is expected to rise to a crest of 18.5 feet early Sunday afternoon. Here is a river flood statement. The flood warning is canceled for the Spoon River at London Mills. At 7:45 p.m. Thursday, the stage was 14.9 feet. The river is expected to fall to 5.5 feet Thursday, June 25th. Looking elsewhere around the Midwest at 11 p.m., Chicago was clear, N65. Indianapolis was partly cloudy, N64.
St. Louis was mostly cloudy, and 66. Kansas City was mostly cloudy, and 66. Des Moines was partly cloudy, and 67. Milwaukee was partly cloudy, and 65. The time is currently 11:47 p.m. Central Daylight Time. 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Now for the official National Weather Service forecast for Peoria and surrounding areas of central Illinois. Rest of tonight, mostly clear. Lows in the mid-50s. Northwest winds 5 to 10 miles an hour. Juneteenth, sunny. Highs in the upper 70s. Northwest winds 5 to 10 miles an hour. Friday night, partly cloudy. A slight chance of showers and thunderstorms after midnight. Lows around 60. West winds around 5 miles an hour. Chance of rain 20%. Saturday, mostly sunny. Highs in the lower 80s. West winds around 5 miles an hour. Saturday night, partly cloudy until midnight, then mostly cloudy with a chance of showers after midnight. Lows in the lower 60s. North winds around 5 miles an hour, becoming east after midnight. Chance of rain 40%. Sunday, showers in the morning, then showers with a chance of thunderstorms in the afternoon. Locally heavy rainfall possible in the afternoon. Highs in the mid-70s. Chance of rain 90%. Sunday night, showers likely with a chance of thunderstorms until midnight, then a chance of showers after midnight. Lows in the upper 50s. Chance of rain 70%. Monday through Wednesday, partly cloudy. Highs in the upper 70s. Lows in the upper 50s. Wednesday night, mostly clear. Lows in the upper 50s. Thursday, mostly sunny. Highs in the upper 70s. Again, the forecast for Peoria and surrounding areas of central Illinois for the rest of tonight, mostly clear. Lows in the mid-50s. Northwest winds 5 to 10 miles an hour. At 11 p.m. in Peoria, skies were partly cloudy. The temperature was 62 degrees, the dew point was 58, and the relative humidity was 86%. The wind was calm. The pressure was 29.91 inches and rising. Around central and western Illinois, it was 64 at Quincy. At Galesburg, it was clear, with a temperature of 62. It was partly cloudy, with a temperature of 62 at Bloomington, 60 at Lakin, 62 at Macomb, 61 at Springfield, and 62 at Pontiac. At Moline, it was cloudy, with a temperature of 65. And once again at 11 p.m. in Peoria, under partly cloudy skies, the temperature was 62. Looking elsewhere around the Midwest at 11 p.m., Chicago was clear, and 65. Indianapolis was partly cloudy, and 64. St. Louis was mostly cloudy, and 66. Kansas City was mostly cloudy, and 66. Des Moines was partly cloudy, and 67. Milwaukee was partly cloudy, and 65. The time is currently 11:51 p.m. Central Daylight Time. 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Now for the official National Weather Service forecast for Peoria and surrounding areas of central Illinois. Rest of tonight, mostly clear. Lows in the mid-50s. Northwest winds 5 to 10 miles an hour. Juneteenth, sunny. Highs in the upper 70s. Northwest winds 5 to 10 miles an hour. Friday night, partly cloudy. A slight chance of showers and thunderstorms after midnight. Lows around 60. West winds around 5 miles an hour. Chance of rain 20%. Saturday, mostly sunny. Highs in the lower 80s. West winds around 5 miles an hour. Saturday night, partly cloudy until midnight, then mostly cloudy with a chance of showers after midnight. Lows in the lower 60s. North winds around 5 miles an hour, becoming east after midnight. Chance of rain 40%. Sunday, showers in the morning, then showers with a chance of thunderstorms in the afternoon. Locally heavy rainfall possible in the afternoon. Highs in the mid-70s. Chance of rain 90%. Sunday night, showers likely with a chance of thunderstorms until midnight,

Galesburg, it was clear, with a temperature of 62. It was partly cloudy, with a temperature of 62 at Bloomington, 60 at Lakin, 62 at Macomb, 61 at Springfield, and 62 at Pontiac. At Moline, it was cloudy, with a temperature of 65. And once again at 11 p.m. in Peoria, under partly cloudy skies, the temperature was 62. Looking elsewhere around the Midwest at 11 p.m., Chicago was clear, and 65. Indianapolis was partly cloudy, and 64. St. Louis was mostly cloudy, and 66. Kansas City was mostly cloudy, and 66. Des Moines was partly cloudy, and 67. Milwaukee was partly cloudy, and 65. The time is currently 11:54 p.m. Central Daylight Time. 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Now for the official National Weather Service forecast for Peoria and surrounding areas of central Illinois. Rest of tonight, mostly clear. Lows in the mid-50s. Northwest winds 5 to 10 miles an hour. Juneteenth, sunny. Highs in the upper 70s. Northwest winds 5 to 10 miles an hour. Friday night, partly cloudy. A slight chance of showers and thunderstorms after midnight. Lows around 60. West winds around 5 miles an hour. Chance of rain 20%. Saturday, mostly sunny. Highs in the lower 80s. West winds around 5 miles an hour. Saturday night, partly cloudy until midnight, then mostly cloudy with a chance of showers after midnight. Lows in the lower 60s. North winds around 5 miles an hour, becoming east after midnight. Chance of rain 40%. Sunday, showers in the morning, then showers with a chance of thunderstorms in the afternoon. Locally heavy rainfall possible in the afternoon. Highs in the mid-70s. Chance of rain 90%. Sunday night, showers likely with a chance of thunderstorms until midnight, then a chance of showers after midnight. Lows in the upper 50s. Chance of rain 70%. Monday through Wednesday, partly cloudy. Highs in the upper 70s. Lows in the upper 50s. Wednesday night, mostly clear. Lows in the upper 50s. Thursday, mostly sunny. Highs in the upper 70s. Again, the forecast for Peoria and surrounding areas of central Illinois for the rest of tonight, mostly clear. Lows in the mid-50s. Northwest winds 5 to 10 miles an hour. Here is a river flood statement. The National Weather Service in Lincoln has issued a flood warning for the Mackinac River near Conderville. From this evening to tomorrow morning. At 6:45 p.m. Thursday, the stage was 13.1 feet. The river is expected to fall below flood stage just after midnight tonight and continue falling to 3.8 feet Thursday, June 25th. Here is a river flood statement. The flood warning continues for the Illinois River at Henry. From Friday afternoon to Monday morning. At 7:45 p.m. Thursday, the stage was 22.8 feet. The river is expected to rise above flood stage early tomorrow afternoon to a crest of 23.1 feet Saturday morning. It will then fall below flood stage early Monday morning. Here is a river flood statement. The flood warning continues for the Illinois River at Peoria. Until further notice. At 7:45 p.m. Thursday, the stage was 19.3 feet. The river is expected to rise to a crest of 19.6 feet early Saturday morning. Here is a river flood statement. The flood warning continues for the Illinois River near Havana. Until further notice. At 7:45 p.m. Thursday, the stage was 17.8 feet. The river is expected to rise to a crest of 18.5 feet early Sunday afternoon. Here is a river flood statement. The flood warning is canceled for the Spoon River at London Mills. At 7:45 p.m. Thursday, the stage was 14.9 feet. The river is expected to fall to 5.5 feet Thursday, June 25th. At 11 p.m. in Peoria, skies were partly cloudy. The temperature was 62 degrees, the dew point was 58, and the relative humidity was 86%. The wind was calm. The pressure was 29.91 inches and rising. Around central and western Illinois, it was 64.

Quincy. At Galesburg, it was clear, with a temperature of 62. It was partly cloudy, with a temperature of 62 at Bloomington, 60 at Lakin, 62 at Macomb, 61 at Springfield, and 62 at Pontiac. At Moline, it was cloudy, with a temperature of 65. And once again at 11 p.m. in Peoria, under partly cloudy skies, the temperature was 62. Looking elsewhere around the Midwest at 11 p.m., Chicago was clear, and 65. Indianapolis was partly cloudy, and 64. St. Louis was mostly cloudy, and 66. Kansas City was mostly cloudy, and 66. Des Moines was partly cloudy, and 67. Milwaukee was partly cloudy, and 65. The time is currently 11:59 p.m. Central Daylight Time. 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Now for the official National Weather Service forecast for Peoria and surrounding areas of central Illinois. Rest of tonight, mostly clear. Lows in the mid-50s. Northwest winds 5 to 10 miles an hour. Juneteenth, sunny. Highs in the upper 70s. Northwest winds 5 to 10 miles an hour. Friday night, partly cloudy. A slight chance of showers and thunderstorms after midnight. Lows around 60. West winds around 5 miles an hour. Chance of rain 20%. Saturday, mostly sunny. Highs in the lower 80s. West winds around 5 miles an hour. Saturday night, partly cloudy until midnight, then mostly cloudy with a chance of showers after midnight. Lows in the lower 60s. North winds around 5 miles an hour, becoming east after midnight. Chance of rain 40%. Sunday, showers in the morning, then showers with a chance of thunderstorms in the afternoon. Locally heavy rainfall possible in the afternoon. Highs in the mid-70s. Chance of rain 90%. Sunday night, showers likely with a chance of thunderstorms until midnight, then a chance of showers after midnight. Lows in the upper 50s. Chance of rain 70%. Monday through Wednesday, partly cloudy. Highs in the upper 70s. Lows in the upper 50s. Wednesday night, mostly clear. Lows in the upper 50s. Thursday, mostly sunny. Highs in the upper 70s. Again, the forecast for Peoria and surrounding areas of central Illinois for the rest of tonight, mostly clear. Lows in the mid-50s. Northwest winds 5 to 10 miles an hour. The time is currently 12:01 a.m. Central Daylight Time. 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Now for the official National Weather Service forecast for Peoria and surrounding areas of central Illinois. Rest of tonight, mostly clear. Lows in the mid-50s. Northwest winds 5 to 10 miles an hour. Juneteenth, sunny. Highs in the upper 70s. Northwest winds 5 to 10 miles an hour. Friday night, partly cloudy. A slight chance of showers and thunderstorms after midnight. Lows around 60. West winds around 5 miles an hour. Chance of rain 20%. Saturday, mostly sunny. Highs in the lower 80s. West winds around 5 miles an hour. Saturday night, partly cloudy until midnight, then mostly cloudy with a chance of showers after midnight. Lows in the lower 60s. North winds around 5 miles an hour, becoming east after midnight. Chance of rain 40%. Sunday, showers in the morning, then showers with a chance of thunderstorms in the afternoon. Locally heavy rainfall possible in the afternoon. Highs in the mid-70s. Chance of rain 90%. Sunday night, showers likely with a chance of thunderstorms until midnight, then a chance of showers after midnight. Lows in the upper 50s. Chance of rain 70%. Monday through Wednesday, partly cloudy. Highs in the upper 70s. Lows in the upper 50s. Wednesday night, mostly clear. Lows in the upper 50s. Thursday, mostly sunny. Highs in the upper 70s. Again, the forecast for Peoria and surrounding areas of central Illinois for the rest of tonight, mostly clear. Lows in the mid-50s. Northwest winds.

5 to 10 miles an hour. At midnight in Peoria, skies were partly cloudy. The temperature was 62 degrees, the dew point was 58, and the relative humidity was 86%. The wind was calm. The pressure was 29.92 inches and rising. Around central and western Illinois, at Galesburg, it was clear, with a temperature of 61. It was partly cloudy, with a temperature of 61 at Bloomington, 64 at Moline, 59 at Lakin, and 60 at Macomb. Under partly cloudy skies, Quincy reported 62, Springfield reported 61, and Pontiac reported 62. And once again at midnight in Peoria, under partly cloudy skies, the temperature was 62. The time is currently 12:04 a.m. Central Daylight Time. 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Now for the official National Weather Service forecast for Peoria and surrounding areas of central Illinois. Rest of tonight, clear. Lows in the mid-50s. West winds around 5 miles an hour. Friday, sunny. Highs in the upper 70s. Northwest winds 5 to 10 miles an hour. Friday night, partly cloudy until midnight, then mostly cloudy with a slight chance of showers after midnight. Lows around 60. West winds around 5 miles an hour. Chance of rain 20%. Saturday, mostly sunny. Highs in the lower 80s. West winds around 5 miles an hour. Saturday night, partly cloudy until midnight, then mostly cloudy with a chance of showers after midnight. Lows in the lower 60s. North winds around 5 miles an hour, becoming east after midnight. Chance of rain 40%. Sunday, showers in the morning, then showers with a chance of thunderstorms in the afternoon. Locally heavy rainfall possible in the afternoon. Highs in the mid-70s. Chance of rain 90%. Sunday night, showers likely with a chance of thunderstorms until midnight, then a chance of showers after midnight. Lows in the upper 50s. Chance of rain 70%. Monday through Wednesday, partly cloudy. Highs in the upper 70s. Lows in the upper 50s. Wednesday night, mostly clear. Lows in the upper 50s. Thursday, mostly sunny. Highs in the upper 70s. Again, the forecast for Peoria and surrounding areas of central Illinois for the rest of tonight, clear. Lows in the mid-50s. West winds around 5 miles an hour. Here is a river flood statement. The National Weather Service in Lincoln has issued a flood warning for the Mackinac River near Conderville. From this evening to tomorrow morning, at 6:45 p.m. Thursday, the stage was 13.1 feet. The river is expected to fall below flood stage just after midnight tonight and continue falling to 3.8 feet Thursday, June 25th. Here is a river flood statement. The flood warning continues for the Illinois River at Henry. From Friday afternoon to Monday morning, at 7:45 p.m. Thursday, the stage was 22.8 feet. The river is expected to rise above flood stage early tomorrow afternoon to a crest of 23.1 feet Saturday morning. It will then fall below flood stage early Monday morning. Here is a river flood statement. The flood warning continues for the Illinois River at Peoria until further notice. At 7:45 p.m. Thursday, the stage was 19.3 feet. The river is expected to rise to a crest of 19.6 feet early Saturday morning. Here is a river flood statement. The flood warning continues for the Illinois River near Havana until further notice. At 7:45 p.m. Thursday, the stage was 17.8 feet. The river is expected to rise to a crest of 18.5 feet early Sunday afternoon. Here is a river flood statement. The flood warning is canceled for the Spoon River at London Mills. At 7:45 p.m. Thursday, the stage was 14.9 feet. The river is expected to fall to 5.5 feet Thursday, June 25th. The time is currently 12:08 a.m. Central Daylight Time. 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Now for the official National Weather Service forecast for Peoria and surrounding areas of central Illinois. Rest of tonight, clear. Lows in the mid-50s. West winds around 5 miles an hour.

Friday, sunny. Highs in the upper 70s. Northwest winds 5 to 10 miles an hour. Friday night, partly cloudy until midnight, then mostly cloudy with a slight chance of showers after midnight. Lows around 60. West winds around 5 miles an hour. Chance of rain 20%. Saturday, mostly sunny. Highs in the lower 80s. West winds around 5 miles an hour. Saturday night, partly cloudy until midnight, then mostly cloudy with a chance of showers after midnight. Lows in the lower 60s. North winds around 5 miles an hour, becoming east after midnight. Chance of rain 40%. Sunday, showers in the morning, then showers with a chance of thunderstorms in the afternoon. Locally heavy rainfall possible in the afternoon. Highs in the mid-70s. Chance of rain 90%. Sunday night, showers likely with a chance of thunderstorms until midnight, then a chance of showers after midnight. Lows in the upper 50s. Chance of rain 70%. Monday through Wednesday, partly cloudy. Highs in the upper 70s. Lows in the upper 50s. Wednesday night, mostly clear. Lows in the upper 50s. Thursday, mostly sunny. Highs in the upper 70s. Again, the forecast for Peoria and surrounding areas of central Illinois for the rest of tonight, clear. Lows in the mid-50s. West winds around 5 miles an hour. At midnight in Peoria, skies were partly cloudy. The temperature was 62 degrees, the dew point was 58, and the relative humidity was 86%. The wind was calm. The pressure was 29.92 inches and rising. Around central and western Illinois, at Galesburg, it was clear, with a temperature of 61. It was partly cloudy, with a temperature of 61 at Bloomington, 64 at Moline, 59 at Lakin, and 60 at Macomb. Under partly cloudy skies, Quincy reported 62, Springfield reported 61, and Pontiac reported 62. And once again at midnight in Peoria, under partly cloudy skies, the temperature was 62. Looking elsewhere around the Midwest at midnight, Chicago was partly cloudy, and 63. Indianapolis was clear, and 64. St. Louis was mostly cloudy, and 65. Kansas City was mostly cloudy, and 66. Des Moines was partly cloudy, and 65. Milwaukee was partly cloudy, and 64. The time is currently 12:11 a.m. Central Daylight Time. 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Now for the official National Weather Service forecast for Peoria and surrounding areas of central Illinois. Rest of tonight, clear. Lows in the mid-50s. West winds around 5 miles an hour. Friday, sunny. Highs in the upper 70s. Northwest winds 5 to 10 miles an hour. Friday night, partly cloudy until midnight, then mostly cloudy with a slight chance of showers after midnight. Lows around 60. West winds around 5 miles an hour. Chance of rain 20%. Saturday, mostly sunny. Highs in the lower 80s. West winds around 5 miles an hour. Saturday night, partly cloudy until midnight, then mostly cloudy with a chance of showers after midnight. Lows in the lower 60s. North winds around 5 miles an hour, becoming east after midnight. Chance of rain 40%. Sunday, showers in the morning, then showers with a chance of thunderstorms in the afternoon. Locally heavy rainfall possible in the afternoon. Highs in the mid-70s. Chance of rain 90%. Sunday night, showers likely with a chance of thunderstorms until midnight, then a chance of showers after midnight. Lows in the upper 50s. Chance of rain 70%. Monday through Wednesday, partly cloudy. Highs in the upper 70s. Lows in the upper 50s. Wednesday night, mostly clear. Lows in the upper 50s. Thursday, mostly sunny. Highs in the upper 70s. Again, the forecast for Peoria and surrounding areas of central Illinois for the rest of tonight, clear. Lows in the mid-50s. West winds around 5 miles an hour. 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

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At midnight in Peoria, skies were partly cloudy. The temperature was 62 degrees, the dew point was 58, and the relative humidity was 86%. The wind was calm. The pressure was 29.92 inches and rising. Around central and western Illinois, it was clear, with a temperature of 61 at Galesburg, 59 at Lakin, and 60 at Macomb. It was partly cloudy, with a temperature of 61 at Bloomington, 64 at Moline, 62 at Quincy, 61 at Springfield, and 62 at Pontiac. And once again at midnight in Peoria, under partly cloudy skies, the temperature was 62. Looking elsewhere around the Midwest at midnight, Chicago was partly cloudy, and 63. Indianapolis was clear, and 64. St. Louis was mostly cloudy, and 65. Kansas City was mostly cloudy, and 66. Des Moines was partly cloudy, and 65. Milwaukee was partly cloudy, and 64. Looking elsewhere around the Midwest at midnight, Chicago was partly cloudy, and 63. Indianapolis was clear, and 64. St. Louis was mostly cloudy, and 65. Kansas City was partly cloudy, and 66. Des Moines was partly cloudy, and 65. Milwaukee was partly cloudy, and 64. Here is a river flood statement. The National Weather Service in Lincoln has issued a flood warning for the Mackinac River near Conderville. From this evening to tomorrow morning, at 6:45 p.m. Thursday, the stage was 13.1 feet. The river is expected to fall below flood stage just after midnight tonight and continue falling to 3.8 feet Thursday, June 25th. Here is a river flood statement. The flood warning continues for the Illinois River at Henry. From Friday afternoon to Monday morning, at 7:45 p.m. Thursday, the stage was 22.8 feet. The river is expected to rise above flood stage early tomorrow afternoon to a crest of 23.1 feet Saturday morning. It will then fall below flood stage early Monday morning. Here is a river flood statement. The flood warning continues for the Illinois River at Peoria until further notice. At 7:45 p.m. Thursday, the stage was 19.3 feet. The river is expected to rise to a crest of 19.6 feet early Saturday morning. Here is a river flood statement. The flood warning continues for the Illinois River near Havana until further notice. At 7:45 p.m. Thursday, the stage was 17.8 feet. The river is expected to rise to a crest of 18.5 feet early Sunday afternoon. Here is a river flood statement. The flood warning is canceled for the Spoon River at London Mills. At 7:45 p.m. Thursday, the stage was 14.9 feet. The river is expected to fall to 5.5 feet Thursday, June 25th. The time is currently 12:17 a.m. Central Daylight Time. 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Now for the official National Weather Service forecast for Peoria and surrounding areas of central Illinois. Rest of tonight, clear. Lows in the mid-50s. West winds around 5 miles an hour. Friday, sunny. Highs in the upper 70s. Northwest winds 5 to 10 miles an hour. Friday night, partly cloudy until midnight, then mostly cloudy with a slight chance of showers after midnight. Lows around 60. West winds around 5 miles an hour. Chance of rain 20%. Saturday, mostly sunny. Highs in the lower 80s. West winds around 5 miles an hour. Saturday night, partly cloudy until midnight, then mostly cloudy with a chance of showers after midnight. Lows in the lower 60s. North winds around 5 miles an hour, becoming east after midnight. Chance of rain 40%. Sunday, showers in the morning, then showers with a chance of thunderstorms in the afternoon. Locally,

heavy rainfall possible in the afternoon. Highs in the mid-70s. Chance of rain 90%. Sunday night, showers likely with a chance of thunderstorms until midnight, then a chance of showers after midnight. Lows in the upper 50s. Chance of rain 70%. Monday through Wednesday, partly cloudy. Highs in the upper 70s. Lows in the upper 50s. Wednesday night, mostly clear. Lows in the upper 50s. Thursday, mostly sunny. Highs in the upper 70s. Again, the forecast for Peoria and surrounding areas of central Illinois for the rest of tonight, clear. Lows in the mid-50s. West winds around 5 miles an hour. At midnight in Peoria, skies were partly cloudy. The temperature was 62 degrees, the dew point was 58, and the relative humidity was 86%. The wind was calm. The pressure was 29.92 inches and rising. Around central and western Illinois, it was clear, with a temperature of 61 at Galesburg, 59 at Lakin, and 60 at Macomb. It was partly cloudy, with a temperature of 61 at Bloomington, 64 at Moline, 62 at Quincy, 61 at Springfield, and 62 at Pontiac. And once again at midnight in Peoria, under partly cloudy skies, the temperature was 62. Looking elsewhere around the Midwest at midnight, Chicago was partly cloudy, and 63. Indianapolis was clear, and 64. St. Louis was mostly cloudy, and 65. Kansas City was partly cloudy, and 66. Des Moines was partly cloudy, and 65. Milwaukee was partly cloudy, and 64. The time is currently 12:20 a.m. Central Daylight Time. 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Now for the official National Weather Service forecast for Peoria and surrounding areas of central Illinois. Rest of tonight, clear. Lows in the mid-50s. West winds around 5 miles an hour. Friday, sunny. Highs in the upper 70s. Northwest winds 5 to 10 miles an hour. Friday night, partly cloudy until midnight, then mostly cloudy with a slight chance of showers after midnight. Lows around 60. West winds around 5 miles an hour. Chance of rain 20%. Saturday, mostly sunny. Highs in the lower 80s. West winds around 5 miles an hour. Saturday night, partly cloudy until midnight, then mostly cloudy with a chance of showers after midnight. Lows in the lower 60s. North winds around 5 miles an hour, becoming east after midnight. Chance of rain 40%. Sunday, showers in the morning, then showers with a chance of thunderstorms in the afternoon. Locally heavy rainfall possible in the afternoon. Highs in the mid-70s. Chance of rain 90%. Sunday night, showers likely with a chance of thunderstorms until midnight, then a chance of showers after midnight. Lows in the upper 50s. Chance of rain 70%. Monday through Wednesday, partly cloudy. Highs in the upper 70s. Lows in the upper 50s. Wednesday night, mostly clear. Lows in the upper 50s. Thursday, mostly sunny. Highs in the upper 70s. Again, the forecast for Peoria and surrounding areas of central Illinois for the rest of tonight, clear. Lows in the mid-50s. West winds around 5 miles an hour. At midnight in Peoria, skies were partly cloudy. The temperature was 62 degrees, the dew point was 58, and the relative humidity was 86%. The wind was calm. The pressure was 29.92 inches and rising. Around central and western Illinois, it was clear, with a temperature of 61 at Galesburg, 59 at Lakin, and 60 at Macomb. It was partly cloudy, with a temperature of 61 at Bloomington, 64 at Moline, 62 at Quincy, 61 at Springfield, and 62 at Pontiac. And once again at midnight in Peoria, under partly cloudy skies, the temperature was 62. Looking elsewhere around the Midwest at midnight, Chicago was partly cloudy, and 63. Indianapolis was clear, and 64. St. Louis was mostly cloudy, and 65. Kansas City was partly cloudy, and 66. Des Moines was partly cloudy, and 65.

Milwaukee was partly cloudy, and 64. The time is currently 12:23 a.m. Central Daylight Time. 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Now for the official National Weather Service forecast for Peoria and surrounding areas of central Illinois. Rest of tonight, clear. Lows in the mid-50s. West winds around 5 miles an hour. Friday, sunny. Highs in the upper 70s. Northwest winds 5 to 10 miles an hour. Friday night, partly cloudy until midnight, then mostly cloudy with a slight chance of showers after midnight. Lows around 60. West winds around 5 miles an hour. Chance of rain 20%. Saturday, mostly sunny. Highs in the lower 80s. West winds around 5 miles an hour. Saturday night, partly cloudy until midnight, then mostly cloudy with a chance of showers after midnight. Lows in the lower 60s. North winds around 5 miles an hour, becoming east after midnight. Chance of rain 40%. Sunday, showers in the morning, then showers with a chance of thunderstorms in the afternoon. Locally heavy rainfall possible in the afternoon. Highs in the mid-70s. Chance of rain 90%. Sunday night, showers likely with a chance of thunderstorms until midnight, then a chance of showers after midnight. Lows in the upper 50s. Chance of rain 70%. Monday through Wednesday, partly cloudy. Highs in the upper 70s. Lows in the upper 50s. Wednesday night, mostly clear. Lows in the upper 50s. Thursday, mostly sunny. Highs in the upper 70s. Again, the forecast for Peoria and surrounding areas of central Illinois for the rest of tonight, clear. Lows in the mid-50s. West winds around 5 miles an hour. Here is a river flood statement. The National Weather Service in Lincoln has issued a flood warning for the Mackinac River near Conderville. From this evening to tomorrow morning. At 6:45 p.m. Thursday, the stage was 13.1 feet. The river is expected to fall below flood stage just after midnight tonight and continue falling to 3.8 feet Thursday, June 25th. Here is a river flood statement. The flood warning continues for the Illinois River at Henry. From Friday afternoon to Monday morning. At 7:45 p.m. Thursday, the stage was 22.8 feet. The river is expected to rise above flood stage early tomorrow afternoon to a crest of 23.1 feet Saturday morning. It will then fall below flood stage early Monday morning. Here is a river flood statement. The flood warning continues for the Illinois River at Peoria. Until further notice. At 7:45 p.m. Thursday, the stage was 19.3 feet. The river is expected to rise to a crest of 19.6 feet early Saturday morning. Here is a river flood statement. The flood warning continues for the Illinois River near Havana. Until further notice. At 7:45 p.m. Thursday, the stage was 17.8 feet. The river is expected to rise to a crest of 18.5 feet early Sunday afternoon. Here is a river flood statement. The flood warning is canceled for the Spoon River at London Mills. At 7:45 p.m. Thursday, the stage was 14.9 feet. The river is expected to fall to 5.5 feet Thursday, June 25th. At midnight in Peoria, skies were partly cloudy. The temperature was 62 degrees, the dew point was 58, and the relative humidity was 86%. The wind was calm. The pressure was 29.92 inches and rising. Around central and western Illinois, it was clear, with a temperature of 61 at Galesburg, 59 at Lakin, and 60 at Macomb. It was partly cloudy, with a temperature of 61 at Bloomington, 64 at Moline, 62 at Quincy, 61 at Springfield, and 62 at Pontiac. And once again at midnight in Peoria, under partly cloudy skies, the temperature was 62. Looking elsewhere around the Midwest at midnight, Chicago was partly cloudy, and 63. Indianapolis was clear, and 64. St. Louis was mostly cloudy, and 65. Kansas City was partly cloudy, and 66. Des Moines was partly cloudy, and 65. Milwaukee was partly cloudy, and 64. The time is currently 12.

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Now for the official National Weather Service forecast for Peoria and surrounding areas of central Illinois. Rest of tonight, clear. Lows in the mid-50s. West winds around 5 miles an hour. Friday, sunny. Highs in the upper 70s. Northwest winds 5 to 10 miles an hour. Friday night, partly cloudy until midnight, then mostly cloudy with a slight chance of showers after midnight. Lows around 60. West winds around 5 miles an hour. Chance of rain 20%. Saturday, mostly sunny. Highs in the lower 80s. West winds around 5 miles an hour. Saturday night, partly cloudy until midnight, then mostly cloudy with a chance of showers after midnight. Lows in the lower 60s. North winds around 5 miles an hour, becoming east after midnight. Chance of rain 40%. Sunday, showers in the morning, then showers with a chance of thunderstorms in the afternoon. Locally heavy rainfall possible in the afternoon. Highs in the mid-70s. Chance of rain 90%. Sunday night, showers likely with a chance of thunderstorms until midnight, then a chance of showers after midnight. Lows in the upper 50s. Chance of rain 70%. Monday through Wednesday, partly cloudy. Highs in the upper 70s. Lows in the upper 50s. Wednesday night, mostly clear. Lows in the upper 50s. Thursday, mostly sunny. Highs in the upper 70s. Again, the forecast for Peoria and surrounding areas of central Illinois for the rest of tonight, clear. Lows in the mid-50s. West winds around 5 miles an hour. At midnight in Peoria, skies were partly cloudy. The temperature was 62 degrees, the dew point was 58, and the relative humidity was 86%. The wind was calm. The pressure was 29.92 inches and rising. Around central and western Illinois, it was clear, with a temperature of 61 at Galesburg, 59 at Lakin, and 60 at Macomb. It was partly cloudy, with a temperature of 61 at Bloomington, 64 at Moline, 62 at Quincy, 61 at Springfield, and 62 at Pontiac. And once again at midnight in Peoria, under partly cloudy skies, the temperature was 62. Looking elsewhere around the Midwest at midnight, Chicago was partly cloudy, and 63. Indianapolis was clear, and 64. St. Louis was mostly cloudy, and 65. Kansas City was partly cloudy, and 66. Des Moines was partly cloudy, and 65. Milwaukee was partly cloudy, and 64. The time is currently 12:31 a.m. Central Daylight Time. 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Now for the official National Weather Service forecast for Peoria and surrounding areas of central Illinois. Rest of tonight, clear. Lows in the mid-50s. West winds around 5 miles an hour. Friday, sunny. Highs in the upper 70s. Northwest winds 5 to 10 miles an hour. Friday night, partly cloudy until midnight, then mostly cloudy with a slight chance of showers after midnight. Lows around 60. West winds around 5 miles an hour. Chance of rain 20%. Saturday, mostly sunny. Highs in the lower 80s. West winds around 5 miles an hour. Saturday night, partly cloudy until midnight, then mostly cloudy with a chance of showers after midnight. Lows in the lower 60s. North winds around 5 miles an hour, becoming east after midnight. Chance of rain 40%. Sunday, showers in the morning, then showers with a chance of thunderstorms in the afternoon. Locally heavy rainfall possible in the afternoon. Highs in the mid-70s. Chance of rain 90%. Sunday night, showers likely with a chance of thunderstorms until midnight, then a chance of showers after midnight. Lows. Sunday night, showers likely with a chance of thunderstorms until midnight, then a chance of showers after midnight. Lows in the upper 50s. Chance of rain 70%. Monday through Wednesday, partly cloudy. Highs in the upper 70s. Lows in the upper 50s. Wednesday night,

mostly clear. Lows in the upper 50s. Thursday, mostly sunny. Highs in the upper 70s. Again, the forecast for Peoria and surrounding areas of central Illinois for the rest of tonight, clear. Lows in the mid-50s. West winds around 5 miles an hour. At midnight in Peoria, skies were partly cloudy. The temperature was 62 degrees, the dew point was 58, and the relative humidity was 86%. The wind was calm. The pressure was 29.92 inches and rising. Around central and western Illinois, it was clear, with a temperature of 61 at Galesburg, 59 at Lakin, and 60 at Macomb. It was partly cloudy, with a temperature of 61 at Bloomington, 64 at Moline, 62 at Quincy, 61 at Springfield, and 62 at Pontiac. And once again at midnight in Peoria, under partly cloudy skies, the temperature was 62. Looking elsewhere around the Midwest at midnight, Chicago was partly cloudy, and 63. Indianapolis was clear, and 64. St. Louis was mostly cloudy, and 65. Kansas City was partly cloudy, and 66. Des Moines was partly cloudy, and 65. Milwaukee was partly cloudy, and 64. The time is currently 12:34 a.m. Central Daylight Time. 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Here is a river flood statement. The National Weather Service in Lincoln has issued a flood warning for the Mackinac River near Conderville. From this evening to tomorrow morning. At 6:45 p.m. Thursday, the stage was 13.1 feet. The river is expected to fall below flood stage just after midnight tonight and continue falling to 3.8 feet Thursday, June 25th. Here is a river flood statement. The flood warning continues for the Illinois River at Henry. From Friday afternoon to Monday morning. At 7:45 p.m. Thursday, the stage was 22.8 feet. The river is expected to rise above flood stage early tomorrow afternoon to a crest of 23.1 feet Saturday morning. It will then fall below flood stage early Monday morning. Here is a river flood statement. The flood warning continues for the Illinois River at Peoria. Until further notice. At 7:45 p.m. Thursday, the stage was 19.3 feet. The river is expected to rise to a crest of 19.6 feet early Saturday morning. Here is a river flood statement. The flood warning continues for the Illinois River near Havana. Until further notice. At 7:45 p.m. Thursday, the stage was 17.8 feet. The river is expected to rise to a crest of 18.5 feet early Sunday afternoon. Here is a river flood statement. The flood warning is canceled for the Spoon River at London Mills. At 7:45 p.m. Thursday, the stage was 14.9 feet. The river is expected to fall to 5.5 feet Thursday, June 25th. Now for the official National Weather Service forecast for Peoria and surrounding areas of central Illinois. Rest of tonight, clear. Lows in the mid-50s. West winds around 5 miles an hour. Friday, sunny. Highs in the upper 70s. Northwest winds 5 to 10 miles an hour. Friday night, partly cloudy until midnight, then mostly cloudy with a slight chance of showers after midnight. Lows around 60. West winds around 5 miles an hour. Chance of rain 20%. Saturday, mostly sunny. Highs in the lower 80s. West winds around 5 miles an hour. Saturday night, partly cloudy until midnight, then mostly cloudy with a chance of showers after midnight. Lows in the lower 60s. North winds around 5 miles an hour, becoming east after midnight. Chance of rain 40%. Sunday, showers in the morning, then showers with a chance of thunderstorms in the afternoon. Locally heavy rainfall possible in the afternoon. Highs in the mid-70s. Chance of rain 90%. Sunday night, showers likely with a chance of thunderstorms until midnight, then a chance of showers after midnight. Lows in the upper 50s. Chance of rain 70%. Monday through Wednesday, partly cloudy. Highs in the upper 70s. Lows in the upper 50s. Wednesday night, mostly clear. Lows in the upper 50s. Thursday, mostly sunny.
highs in the upper 70s. Again, the forecast for Peoria and surrounding areas of central Illinois for the rest of tonight, clear. Lows in the mid-50s. West winds around 5 miles an hour. At midnight in Peoria, skies were partly cloudy. The temperature was 62 degrees, the dew point was 58, and the relative humidity was 86%. The wind was calm. The pressure was 29.92 inches and rising. Around central and western Illinois, it was clear, with a temperature of 61 at Galesburg, 59 at Lakin, and 60 at Macomb. It was partly cloudy, with a temperature of 61 at Bloomington, 64 at Moline, 62 at Quincy, 61 at Springfield, and 62 at Pontiac. And once again at midnight in Peoria, under partly cloudy skies, the temperature was 62. Looking elsewhere around the Midwest at midnight, Chicago was partly cloudy, and 63. Indianapolis was clear, and 64. St. Louis was mostly cloudy, and 65. Kansas City was partly cloudy, and 66. Des Moines was partly cloudy, and 65. Milwaukee was partly cloudy, and 64. The time is currently 12:39 a.m. Central Daylight Time. 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Now for the official National Weather Service forecast for Peoria and surrounding areas of central Illinois. Rest of tonight, clear. Lows in the mid-50s. West winds around 5 miles an hour. Friday, sunny. Highs in the upper 70s. Northwest winds 5 to 10 miles an hour. Friday night, partly cloudy until midnight, then mostly cloudy with a slight chance of showers after midnight. Lows around 60. West winds around 5 miles an hour. Chance of rain 20%. Saturday, mostly sunny. Highs in the lower 80s. West winds around 5 miles an hour. Saturday night, partly cloudy until midnight, then mostly cloudy with a chance of showers after midnight. Lows in the lower 60s. North winds around 5 miles an hour, becoming east after midnight. Chance of rain 40%. Sunday, showers in the morning, then showers with a chance of thunderstorms in the afternoon. Locally heavy rainfall possible in the afternoon. Highs in the mid-70s. Chance of rain 90%. Sunday night, showers likely with a chance of thunderstorms until midnight, then a chance of showers after midnight. Lows in the upper 50s. Chance of rain 70%. Monday through Wednesday, partly cloudy. Highs in the upper 70s. Lows in the upper 50s. Wednesday night, mostly clear. Lows in the upper 50s. Thursday, mostly sunny. Highs in the upper 70s. Again, the forecast for Peoria and surrounding areas of central Illinois for the rest of tonight, clear. Lows in the mid-50s. West winds around 5 miles an hour. At midnight in Peoria, skies were partly cloudy. The temperature was 62 degrees, the dew point was 58, and the relative humidity was 86%. The wind was calm. The pressure was 29.92 inches and rising. Around central and western Illinois, it was clear, with a temperature of 61 at Galesburg, 59 at Lakin, and 60 at Macomb. It was partly cloudy, with a temperature of 61 at Bloomington, 64 at Moline, 62 at Quincy, 61 at Springfield, and 62 at Pontiac. And once again at midnight in Peoria, under partly cloudy skies, the temperature was 62. Looking elsewhere around the Midwest at midnight, Chicago was partly cloudy, and 63. Indianapolis was clear, and 64. St. Louis was mostly cloudy, and 65. Kansas City was partly cloudy, and 66. Des Moines was partly cloudy, and 65. Milwaukee was partly cloudy, and 64. The time is currently 12:42 a.m. Central Daylight Time. 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Now for the official National Weather Service forecast for Peoria and surrounding areas of central Illinois. Rest of tonight, clear. Lows in the mid-50s. West winds around 5 miles an hour. Friday, sunny. Highs in the upper 70s.

Northwest winds 5 to 10 miles an hour. Friday night, partly cloudy until midnight, then mostly cloudy with a slight chance of showers after midnight. Lows around 60. West winds around 5 miles an hour. Chance of rain 20%. Saturday, mostly sunny. Highs in the lower 80s. West winds around 5 miles an hour. Saturday night, partly cloudy until midnight, then mostly cloudy with a chance of showers after midnight. Lows in the lower 60s. North winds around 5 miles an hour, becoming east after midnight. Chance of rain 40%. Sunday, showers in the morning, then showers with a chance of thunderstorms in the afternoon. Locally heavy rainfall possible in the afternoon. Highs in the mid-70s. Chance of rain 90%. Sunday night, showers likely with a chance of thunderstorms until midnight, then a chance of showers after midnight. Lows in the upper 50s. Chance of rain 70%. Monday through Wednesday, partly cloudy. Highs in the upper 70s. Lows in the upper 50s. Wednesday night, mostly clear. Lows in the upper 50s. Thursday, mostly sunny. Highs in the upper 70s. Again, the forecast for Peoria and surrounding areas of central Illinois for the rest of tonight, clear. Lows in the mid-50s. West winds around 5 miles an hour. Here is a river flood statement. The National Weather Service in Lincoln has issued a flood warning for the Mackinac River near Conderville. From this evening to tomorrow morning. At 6:45 p.m. Thursday, the stage was 13.1 feet. The river is expected to fall below flood stage just after midnight tonight and continue falling to 3.8 feet Thursday, June 25th. Here is a river flood statement. The flood warning continues for the Illinois River at Henry. From Friday afternoon to Monday morning. At 7:45 p.m. Thursday, the stage was 22.8 feet. The river is expected to rise above flood stage early tomorrow afternoon to a crest of 23.1 feet Saturday morning. It will then fall below flood stage early Monday morning. Here is a river flood statement. The flood warning continues for the Illinois River at Peoria. Until further notice. At 7:45 p.m. Thursday, the stage was 19.3 feet. The river is expected to rise to a crest of 19.6 feet early Saturday morning. Here is a river flood statement. The flood warning continues for the Illinois River near Havana. Until further notice. At 7:45 p.m. Thursday, the stage was 17.8 feet. The river is expected to rise to a crest of 18.5 feet early Sunday afternoon. Here is a river flood statement. The flood warning is canceled for the Spoon River at London Mills. At 7:45 p.m. Thursday, the stage was 14.9 feet. The river is expected to fall to 5.5 feet Thursday, June 25th. At midnight in Peoria, skies were partly cloudy. The temperature was 62 degrees, the dew point was 58, and the relative humidity was 86%. The wind was calm. The pressure was 29.92 inches and rising. Around central and western Illinois, it was clear, with a temperature of 61 at Galesburg, 59 at Lakin, and 60 at Macomb. It was partly cloudy, with a temperature of 61 at Bloomington, 64 at Moline, 62 at Quincy, 61 at Springfield, and 62 at Pontiac. And once again at midnight in Peoria, under partly cloudy skies, the temperature was 62. Looking elsewhere around the Midwest at midnight, Chicago was partly cloudy, and 63. Indianapolis was clear, and 64. St. Louis was mostly cloudy, and 65. Kansas City was partly cloudy, and 66. Des Moines was partly cloudy, and 65. Milwaukee was partly cloudy, and 64. The time is currently 12:47 a.m. Central Daylight Time. 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Now for the official National Weather Service forecast for Peoria and surrounding areas of central Illinois. Rest of tonight, clear. Lows in the mid-50s. West winds around 5 miles an hour. Friday, sunny. Highs in the upper 70s. Northwest winds 5 to 10 miles an hour. Friday night, partly cloudy until

night, then mostly cloudy with a slight chance of showers after midnight. Lows around 60. West winds around 5 miles an hour. Chance of rain 20%. Saturday, mostly sunny. Highs in the lower 80s. West winds around 5 miles an hour. Saturday night, partly cloudy until midnight, then mostly cloudy with a chance of showers after midnight. Lows in the lower 60s. North winds around 5 miles an hour, becoming east after midnight. Chance of rain 40%. Sunday, showers in the morning, then showers with a chance of thunderstorms in the afternoon. Locally heavy rainfall possible in the afternoon. Highs in the mid-70s. Chance of rain 90%. Sunday night, showers likely with a chance of thunderstorms until midnight, then a chance of showers after midnight. Lows in the upper 50s. Chance of rain 70%. Monday through Wednesday, partly cloudy. Highs in the upper 70s. Lows in the upper 50s. Wednesday night, mostly clear. Lows in the upper 50s. Thursday, mostly sunny. Highs in the upper 70s. Again, the forecast for Peoria and surrounding areas of central Illinois for the rest of tonight, clear. Lows in the mid-50s. West winds around 5 miles an hour. At midnight in Peoria, skies were partly cloudy. The temperature was 62 degrees, the dew point was 58, and the relative humidity was 86%. The wind was calm. The pressure was 29.92 inches and rising. Around central and western Illinois, it was clear, with a temperature of 61 at Galesburg, 59 at Lakin, and 60 at Macomb. It was partly cloudy, with a temperature of 61 at Bloomington, 64 at Moline, 62 at Quincy, 61 at Springfield, and 62 at Pontiac. And once again at midnight in Peoria, under partly cloudy skies, the temperature was 62. Looking elsewhere around the Midwest at midnight, Chicago was partly cloudy, and 63. Indianapolis was clear, and 64. St. Louis was mostly cloudy, and 65. Kansas City was partly cloudy, and 66. Des Moines was partly cloudy, and 65. Milwaukee was partly cloudy, and 64. The time is currently 12:51 a.m. Central Daylight Time. 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Now for the official National Weather Service forecast for Peoria and surrounding areas of central Illinois. Rest of tonight, clear. Lows in the mid-50s. West winds around 5 miles an hour. Friday, sunny. Highs in the upper 70s. Northwest winds 5 to 10 miles an hour. Friday night, partly cloudy until midnight, then mostly cloudy with a slight chance of showers after midnight. Lows around 60. West winds around 5 miles an hour. Chance of rain 20%. Saturday, mostly sunny. Highs in the lower 80s. West winds around 5 miles an hour. Saturday night, partly cloudy until midnight, then mostly cloudy with a chance of showers after midnight. Lows in the lower 60s. North winds around 5 miles an hour, becoming east after midnight. Chance of rain 40%. Sunday, showers in the morning, then showers with a chance of thunderstorms in the afternoon. Locally heavy rainfall possible in the afternoon. Highs in the mid-70s. Chance of rain 90%. Sunday night, showers likely with a chance of thunderstorms until midnight, then a chance of showers after midnight. Lows in the upper 50s. Chance of rain 70%. Monday through Wednesday, partly cloudy. Highs in the upper 70s. Lows in the upper 50s. Wednesday night, mostly clear. Lows in the upper 50s. Thursday, mostly sunny. Highs in the upper 70s. Again, the forecast for Peoria and surrounding areas of central Illinois for the rest of tonight, clear. Lows in the mid-50s. West winds around 5 miles an hour. At midnight in Peoria, skies were partly cloudy. The temperature was 62 degrees, the dew point was 58, and the relative humidity was 86%. The wind was calm. The pressure was 29.92 inches and rising. Around central and western Illinois, it was clear, with a temperature of 61.

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Station WXJ71 in Peoria. Now for the official National Weather Service forecast for Peoria and surrounding areas of central Illinois. Rest of tonight, clear. Lows in the mid-50s. West winds around 5 miles an hour. Friday, sunny. Highs in the upper 70s. Northwest winds 5 to 10 miles an hour. Friday night, partly cloudy until midnight, then mostly cloudy with a slight chance of showers after midnight. Lows around 60. West winds around 5 miles an hour. Chance of rain 20%. Saturday, mostly sunny. Highs in the lower 80s. West winds around 5 miles an hour. Saturday night, partly cloudy until midnight, then mostly cloudy with a chance of showers after midnight. Lows in the lower 60s. North winds around 5 miles an hour, becoming east after midnight. Chance of rain 40%. Sunday, showers in the morning, then showers with a chance of thunderstorms in the afternoon. Locally heavy rainfall possible in the afternoon. Highs in the mid-70s. Chance of rain 90%. Sunday night, showers likely with a chance of thunderstorms until midnight, then a chance of showers after midnight. Lows in the upper 50s. Chance of rain 70%. Monday through Wednesday, partly cloudy. Highs in the upper 70s. Lows in the upper 50s. Wednesday night, mostly clear. Lows in the upper 50s. Thursday, mostly sunny. Highs in the upper 70s. Again, the forecast for Peoria and surrounding areas of central Illinois for the rest of tonight, clear. Lows in the mid-50s. West winds around 5 miles an hour. Here is a river flood statement. The National Weather Service in Lincoln has issued a flood warning for the Mackinac River near Conderville. From this evening to tomorrow morning. At 6:45 p.m. Thursday, the stage was 13.1 feet. The river is expected to fall below flood stage just after midnight tonight and continue falling to 3.8 feet Thursday, June 25th. Here is a river flood statement. The flood warning continues for the Illinois River at Henry. From Friday afternoon to Monday morning. At 7:45 p.m. Thursday, the stage was 22.8 feet. The river is expected to rise above flood stage early tomorrow afternoon to a crest of 23.1 feet Saturday morning. It will then fall below flood stage early Monday morning. Here is a river flood statement. The flood warning continues for the Illinois River at Peoria. Until further notice. At 7:45 p.m. Thursday, the stage was 19.3 feet. The river is expected to rise to a crest of 19.6 feet early Saturday morning. Here is a river flood statement. The flood warning continues for the Illinois River near Havana. Until further notice. At 7:45 p.m. Thursday, the stage was 17.8 feet. The river is expected to rise to a crest of 18.5 feet early Sunday afternoon. Here is a river flood statement. The flood warning is canceled for the Spoon River at London Mills. At 7:45 p.m. Thursday, the stage was 14.9 feet. The river is expected to fall to 5.5 feet Thursday, June 25th. At midnight in Peoria, skies were partly cloudy. The temperature was 62 degrees, the dew point was 58, and the relative humidity was 86%. The wind was calm. The pressure was 29.92 inches and rising. Around central and western Illinois, it was clear, with a temperature of 61 at Galesburg, 59 at Lakin, and 60 at Macomb. It was partly cloudy, with a temperature of 61 at Bloomington, 64 at Moline, 62 at Quincy, 61 at Springfield, and 62 at Pontiac. And once again at midnight in Peoria, under partly cloudy skies, the temperature was 62. Looking elsewhere around the Midwest at midnight, Chicago was partly cloudy, and 63. Indianapolis was clear, and 64. St. Louis was mostly cloudy, and 65. Kansas City was partly cloudy, and 66. Des Moines was partly cloudy, and 65. Milwaukee was partly cloudy, and 64. The time is currently 12:59 a.m. Central Daylight Time. 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Now for the official

coming east after midnight. Chance of rain 40%. Sunday, showers in the morning, then showers with a chance of thunderstorms in the afternoon. Locally heavy rainfall possible in the afternoon. Highs in the mid-70s. Chance of rain 90%. Sunday night, showers likely with a chance of thunderstorms until midnight, then a chance of showers after midnight. Lows in the upper 50s. Chance of rain 70%. Monday through Wednesday, partly cloudy. Highs in the upper 70s. Lows in the upper 50s. Wednesday night, mostly clear. Lows in the upper 50s. Thursday, mostly sunny. Highs in the upper 70s. Again, the forecast for Peoria and surrounding areas of central Illinois for the rest of tonight, clear. Lows in the mid-50s. West winds around 5 miles an hour. Here is a river flood statement. The National Weather Service in Lincoln has issued a flood warning for the Mackinac River near Conderville. From this evening to tomorrow morning. At 6:45 p.m. Thursday, the stage was 13.1 feet. The river is expected to fall below flood stage just after midnight tonight and continue falling to 3.8 feet Thursday, June 25. Here is a river flood statement. The flood warning continues for the Illinois River at Henry. From Friday afternoon to Monday morning. At 7:45 p.m. Thursday, the stage was 22.8 feet. The river is expected to rise above flood stage early tomorrow afternoon to a crest of 23.1 feet Saturday morning. It will then fall below flood stage early Monday morning. Here is a river flood statement. The flood warning continues for the Illinois River at Peoria. Until further notice. At 7:45 p.m. Thursday, the stage was 19.3 feet. The river is expected to rise to a crest of 19.6 feet early Saturday morning. Here is a river flood statement. The flood warning continues for the Illinois River near Havana. Until further notice. At 7:45 p.m. Thursday, the stage was 17.8 feet. The river is expected to rise to a crest of 18.5 feet early Sunday afternoon. Here is a river flood statement. The flood warning is canceled for the Spoon River at London Mills. At 7:45 p.m. Thursday, the stage was 14.9 feet. The river is expected to fall to 5.5 feet Thursday, June 25. The time is currently 1:07 a.m. Central Daylight Time. 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Now for the official National Weather Service forecast for Peoria and surrounding areas of central Illinois. Rest of tonight, clear. Lows in the mid-50s. West winds around 5 miles an hour. Friday, sunny. Highs in the upper 70s. Northwest winds 5 to 10 miles an hour. Friday night, partly cloudy until midnight, then mostly cloudy with a slight chance of showers after midnight. Lows around 60. West winds around 5 miles an hour. Chance of rain 20%. Saturday, mostly sunny. Highs in the lower 80s. West winds around 5 miles an hour. Saturday night, partly cloudy until midnight, then mostly cloudy with a chance of showers after midnight. Lows in the lower 60s. North winds around 5 miles an hour, becoming east after midnight. Chance of rain 40%. Sunday, showers in the morning, then showers with a chance of thunderstorms in the afternoon. Locally heavy rainfall possible in the afternoon. Highs in the mid-70s. Chance of rain 90%. Sunday night, showers likely with a chance of thunderstorms until midnight, then a chance of showers after midnight. Lows in the upper 50s. Chance of rain 70%. Monday through Wednesday, partly cloudy. Highs in the upper 70s. Lows in the upper 50s. Wednesday night, mostly clear. Lows in the upper 50s. Thursday, mostly sunny. Highs in the upper 70s. Again, the forecast for Peoria and surrounding areas of central Illinois for the rest of tonight, clear. Lows in the mid-50s. West winds around 5 miles an hour. At 1 a.m. in Peoria, skies were partly cloudy. The temperature was 61 degrees, the dew point was 57, and the relative humidity was 87%. The wind was calm. The pressure was 29.

3.92 inches and steady. Around central and western Illinois, it was clear, with a temperature of 62 at Moline, 59 at Galesburg, and 59 at Macomb. It was partly cloudy, with a temperature of 60 at Bloomington, 57 at Lakin, and 63 at Quincy. At Springfield, it was mostly cloudy, with a temperature of 60. And once again at 1 a.m. in Peoria, under partly cloudy skies, the temperature was 61. Looking elsewhere around the Midwest at 1 a.m., Chicago was clear, and 63. Indianapolis was clear, and 62. St. Louis was partly cloudy, and 63. Kansas City was mostly cloudy, and 62. Des Moines was clear, and 63. Milwaukee was partly cloudy, and 62. The time is currently 1:10 a.m. Central Daylight Time. 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Now for the official National Weather Service forecast for Peoria and surrounding areas of central Illinois. Rest of tonight, clear. Lows in the mid-50s. West winds around 5 miles an hour. Friday, sunny. Highs in the upper 70s. Northwest winds 5 to 10 miles an hour. Friday night, partly cloudy until midnight, then mostly cloudy with a slight chance of showers after midnight. Lows around 60. West winds around 5 miles an hour. Chance of rain 20%. Saturday, mostly sunny. Highs in the lower 80s. West winds around 5 miles an hour. Saturday night, partly cloudy until midnight, then mostly cloudy with a chance of showers after midnight. Lows in the lower 60s. North winds around 5 miles an hour, becoming east after midnight. Chance of rain 40%. Sunday, showers in the morning, then showers with a chance of thunderstorms in the afternoon. Locally heavy rainfall possible in the afternoon. Highs in the mid-70s. Chance of rain 90%. Sunday night, showers likely with a chance of thunderstorms until midnight, then a chance of showers after midnight. Lows in the upper 50s. Chance of rain 70%. Monday through Wednesday, partly cloudy. Highs in the upper 70s. Lows in the upper 50s. Wednesday night, mostly clear. Lows in the upper 50s. Thursday, mostly sunny. Highs in the upper 70s. Again, the forecast for Peoria and surrounding areas of central Illinois for the rest of tonight, clear. Lows in the mid-50s. West winds around 5 miles an hour. At 1 a.m. in Peoria, skies were clear. The temperature was 61 degrees, the dew point was 57, and the relative humidity was 87%. The wind was calm. The pressure was 29.92 inches and steady. Around central and western Illinois, it was clear, with a temperature of 60 at Bloomington, 62 at Moline, 59 at Galesburg, and 59 at Macomb. It was partly cloudy, with a temperature of 57 at Lakin, 63 at Quincy, and 60 at Pontiac. At Springfield, it was mostly cloudy, with a temperature of 60. And once again at 1 a.m. in Peoria, under clear skies, the temperature was 61. 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Looking elsewhere around the Midwest at 1 a.m., Chicago was clear, and 63. Indianapolis was clear, and 62. St. Louis was partly cloudy, and 63. Kansas City was mostly cloudy, and 62. Des Moines was clear, and 63. Milwaukee was partly cloudy, and 62. The time is currently 1:14 a.m. Central Daylight Time. 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Now for the official National Weather Service forecast for Peoria and surrounding areas of central Illinois.

Rest of tonight, clear. Lows in the mid-50s. West winds around 5 miles an hour. Friday, sunny. Highs in the upper 70s. Northwest winds 5 to 10 miles an hour. Friday night, partly cloudy until midnight, then mostly cloudy with a slight chance of showers after midnight. Lows around 60. West winds around 5 miles an hour. Chance of rain 20%. Saturday, mostly sunny. Highs in the lower 80s. West winds around 5 miles an hour. Saturday night, partly cloudy until midnight, then mostly cloudy with a chance of showers after midnight. Lows in the lower 60s. North winds around 5 miles an hour, becoming east after midnight. Chance of rain 40%. Sunday, showers in the morning, then showers with a chance of thunderstorms in the afternoon. Locally heavy rainfall possible in the afternoon. Highs in the mid-70s. Chance of rain 90%. Sunday night, showers likely with a chance of thunderstorms until midnight, then a chance of showers after midnight. Lows in the upper 50s. Chance of rain 70%. Monday through Wednesday, partly cloudy. Highs in the upper 70s. Lows in the upper 50s. Wednesday night, mostly clear. Lows in the upper 50s. Thursday, mostly sunny. Highs in the upper 70s. Again, the forecast for Peoria and surrounding areas of central Illinois for the rest of tonight, clear. Lows in the mid-50s. West winds around 5 miles an hour. Here is a river flood statement. The National Weather Service in Lincoln has issued a flood warning for the Mackinac River near Conderville. From this evening to tomorrow morning. At 6:45 p.m. Thursday, the stage was 13.1 feet. The river is expected to fall below flood stage just after midnight tonight and continue falling to 3.8 feet Thursday, June 25th. Here is a river flood statement. The flood warning continues for the Illinois River at Henry. From Friday afternoon to Monday morning. At 7:45 p.m. Thursday, the stage was 22.8 feet. The river is expected to rise above flood stage early tomorrow afternoon to a crest of 23.1 feet Saturday morning. It will then fall below flood stage early Monday morning. Here is a river flood statement. The flood warning continues for the Illinois River at Peoria. Until further notice. At 7:45 p.m. Thursday, the stage was 19.3 feet. The river is expected to rise to a crest of 19.6 feet early Saturday morning. Here is a river flood statement. The flood warning continues for the Illinois River near Havana. Until further notice. At 7:45 p.m. Thursday, the stage was 17.8 feet. The river is expected to rise to a crest of 18.5 feet early Sunday afternoon. Here is a river flood statement. The flood warning is canceled for the Spoon River at London Mills. At 7:45 p.m. Thursday, the stage was 14.9 feet. The river is expected to fall to 5.5 feet Thursday, June 25th. At 1 a.m. in Peoria, skies were clear. The temperature was 61 degrees, the dew point was 57, and the relative humidity was 87%. The wind was calm. The pressure was 29.92 inches and steady. Around central and western Illinois, it was clear, with a temperature of 60 at Bloomington, 62 at Moline, 59 at Galesburg, and 59 at Macomb. It was partly cloudy, with a temperature of 57 at Lakin, 63 at Quincy, and 60 at Pontiac. At Springfield, it was mostly cloudy, with a temperature of 60. And once again at 1 a.m. in Peoria, under clear skies, the temperature was 61. Looking elsewhere around the Midwest at 1 a.m., Chicago was clear, and 63. Indianapolis was clear, and 62. St. Louis was partly cloudy, and 63. Kansas City was mostly cloudy, and 62. Des Moines was clear, and 63. Milwaukee was partly cloudy, and 62. The time is currently 1:18 a.m. Central Daylight Time. 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Now for the official National Weather Service forecast for Peoria and surrounding areas of central Illinois. Rest of tonight, clear. Lows in the mid-50s.

West winds around 5 miles an hour. Friday, sunny. Highs in the upper 70s. Northwest winds 5 to 10 miles an hour. Friday night, partly cloudy until midnight, then mostly cloudy with a slight chance of showers after midnight. Lows around 60. West winds around 5 miles an hour. Chance of rain 20%. Saturday, mostly sunny. Highs in the lower 80s. West winds around 5 miles an hour. Saturday night, partly cloudy until midnight, then mostly cloudy with a chance of showers after midnight. Lows in the lower 60s. North winds around 5 miles an hour, becoming east after midnight. Chance of rain 40%. Sunday, showers in the morning, then showers with a chance of thunderstorms in the afternoon. Locally heavy rainfall possible in the afternoon. Highs in the mid-70s. Chance of rain 90%. Sunday night, showers likely with a chance of thunderstorms until midnight, then a chance of showers after midnight. Lows in the upper 50s. Chance of rain 70%. Monday through Wednesday, partly cloudy. Highs in the upper 70s. Lows in the upper 50s. Wednesday night, mostly clear. Lows in the upper 50s. Thursday, mostly sunny. Highs in the upper 70s. Again, the forecast for Peoria and surrounding areas of central Illinois for the rest of tonight, clear. Lows in the mid-50s. West winds around 5 miles an hour. At 1 a.m. in Peoria, skies were clear. The temperature was 61 degrees, the dew point was 57, and the relative humidity was 87%. The wind was calm. The pressure was 29.92 inches and steady. Around central and western Illinois, it was clear, with a temperature of 60 at Bloomington, 62 at Moline, 59 at Galesburg, and 59 at Macomb. It was partly cloudy, with a temperature of 57 at Lakin, 63 at Quincy, and 60 at Pontiac. At Springfield, it was mostly cloudy, with a temperature of 60. And once again at 1 a.m. in Peoria, under clear skies, the temperature was 61. At 1 a.m. in Peoria, skies were clear. The temperature was 61 degrees, the dew point was 57, and the relative humidity was 87%. The wind was calm. The pressure was 29.92 inches and steady. Around central and western Illinois, it was clear, with a temperature of 60 at Bloomington, 62 at Moline, 59 at Galesburg, and 59 at Macomb. It was partly cloudy, with a temperature of 57 at Lakin, 63 at Quincy, and 60 at Pontiac. At Springfield, it was mostly cloudy, with a temperature of 60. And once again at 1 a.m. in Peoria, under clear skies, the temperature was 61. Looking elsewhere around the Midwest at 1 a.m., Chicago was clear, and 63. Indianapolis was clear, and 62. St. Louis was partly cloudy, and 63. Kansas City was mostly cloudy, and 62. Des Moines was clear, and 63. Milwaukee was partly cloudy, and 62. The time is currently 1:22 a.m. Central Daylight Time. 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Now for the official National Weather Service forecast for Peoria and surrounding areas of central Illinois. Rest of tonight, clear. Lows in the mid-50s. West winds around 5 miles an hour. Friday, sunny. Highs in the upper 70s. Northwest winds 5 to 10 miles an hour. Friday night, partly cloudy until midnight, then mostly cloudy with a slight chance of showers after midnight. Lows around 60. West winds around 5 miles an hour. Chance of rain 20%. Saturday, mostly sunny. Highs in the lower 80s. West winds around 5 miles an hour. Saturday night, partly cloudy until midnight, then mostly cloudy with a chance of showers after midnight. Lows in the lower 60s. North winds around 5 miles an hour, becoming east after midnight. Chance of rain 40%. Sunday, showers in the morning, then showers with a chance of thunderstorms in the afternoon. Locally heavy rainfall possible in the afternoon. Highs in the mid-70s. Chance of rain 90%. Sunday night, showers likely with a chance of thunderstorms.

storms until midnight, then a chance of showers after midnight. Lows in the upper 50s. Chance of rain 70%. Monday through Wednesday, partly cloudy. Highs in the upper 70s. Lows in the upper 50s. Wednesday night, mostly clear. Lows in the upper 50s. Thursday, mostly sunny. Highs in the upper 70s. Again, the forecast for Peoria and surrounding areas of central Illinois for the rest of tonight, clear. Lows in the mid-50s. West winds around 5 miles an hour. At 1 a.m. in Peoria, skies were clear. The temperature was 61 degrees, the dew point was 57, and the relative humidity was 87%. The wind was calm. The pressure was 29.92 inches and steady. Around central and western Illinois, it was clear, with a temperature of 60 at Bloomington, 62 at Moline, 59 at Galesburg, and 59 at Macomb. It was partly cloudy, with a temperature of 57 at Lakin, 63 at Quincy, and 60 at Pontiac. At Springfield, it was mostly cloudy, with a temperature of 60. And once again at 1 a.m. in Peoria, under clear skies, the temperature was 61. Here is a river flood statement. The National Weather Service in Lincoln has issued a flood warning for the Mackinac River near Conderville. From this evening to tomorrow morning. At 6:45 p.m. Thursday, the stage was 13.1 feet. The river is expected to fall below flood stage just after midnight tonight and continue falling to 3.8 feet Thursday, June 25th. Here is a river flood statement. The flood warning continues for the Illinois River at Henry. From Friday afternoon to Monday morning. At 7:45 p.m. Thursday, the stage was 22.8 feet. The river is expected to rise above flood stage early tomorrow afternoon to a crest of 23.1 feet Saturday morning. It will then fall below flood stage early Monday morning. Here is a river flood statement. The flood warning continues for the Illinois River at Peoria. Until further notice. At 7:45 p.m. Thursday, the stage was 19.3 feet. The river is expected to rise to a crest of 19.6 feet early Saturday morning. Here is a river flood statement. The flood warning continues for the Illinois River near Havana. Until further notice. At 7:45 p.m. Thursday, the stage was 17.8 feet. The river is expected to rise to a crest of 18.5 feet early Sunday afternoon. Here is a river flood statement. The flood warning is canceled for the Spoon River at London Mills. At 7:45 p.m. Thursday, the stage was 14.9 feet. The river is expected to fall to 5.5 feet Thursday, June 25th. Looking elsewhere around the Midwest at 1 a.m., Chicago was clear, and 63. Indianapolis was clear, and 62. St. Louis was partly cloudy, and 63. Kansas City was mostly cloudy, and 62. Des Moines was clear, and 63. Milwaukee was partly cloudy, and 62. The time is currently 1:27 a.m. Central Daylight Time. 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Now for the official National Weather Service forecast for Peoria and surrounding areas of central Illinois. Rest of tonight, clear. Lows in the mid-50s. West winds around 5 miles an hour. Friday, sunny. Highs in the upper 70s. Northwest winds 5 to 10 miles an hour. Friday night, partly cloudy until midnight, then mostly cloudy with a slight chance of showers after midnight. Lows around 60. West winds around 5 miles an hour. Chance of rain 20%. Saturday, mostly sunny. Highs in the lower 80s. West winds around 5 miles an hour. Saturday night, partly cloudy until midnight, then mostly cloudy with a chance of showers after midnight. Lows in the lower 60s. North winds around 5 miles an hour, becoming east after midnight. Chance of rain 40%. Sunday, showers in the morning, then showers with a chance of thunderstorms in the afternoon. Locally heavy rainfall possible in the afternoon. Highs in the mid-70s. Chance of rain 90%. Sunday night, showers likely with a chance of thunderstorms until midnight, then a chance of showers after midnight. Lows in the

upper 50s. Chance of rain 70%. Monday through Wednesday, partly cloudy. Highs in the upper 70s. Lows in the upper 50s. Wednesday night, mostly clear. Lows in the upper 50s. Thursday, mostly sunny. Highs in the upper 70s. Again, the forecast for Peoria and surrounding areas of central Illinois for the rest of tonight, clear. Lows in the mid-50s. West winds around 5 miles an hour. Now for the official National Weather Service forecast for Peoria and surrounding areas of central Illinois. Rest of tonight, clear. Near steady temperature in the upper 50s. West winds around 5 miles an hour. Friday, sunny. Highs in the upper 70s. Northwest winds 5 to 10 miles an hour. Friday night, partly cloudy until midnight, then mostly cloudy with a chance of showers after midnight. Lows around 60. West winds around 5 miles an hour. Chance of rain 40%. Saturday, mostly sunny. Highs in the lower 80s. West winds around 5 miles an hour. Saturday night, partly cloudy until midnight, then mostly cloudy with a chance of showers after midnight. Lows in the lower 60s. North winds around 5 miles an hour, becoming east after midnight. Chance of rain 40%. Sunday, showers in the morning, then showers with a chance of thunderstorms in the afternoon. Locally heavy rainfall possible in the afternoon. Highs in the mid-70s. Chance of rain near 100%. Sunday night, showers likely with a chance of thunderstorms until midnight, then a chance of showers after midnight. Lows in the upper 50s. Chance of rain 70%. Monday, partly sunny. Highs in the mid-70s. Monday night through Wednesday, partly cloudy. Lows in the mid-50s. Highs in the upper 70s. Wednesday night, mostly clear. Lows in the upper 50s. Thursday, mostly sunny. Highs in the upper 70s. Again, the forecast for Peoria and surrounding areas of central Illinois for the rest of tonight, clear. Near steady temperature in the upper 50s. West winds around 5 miles an hour. At 1 a.m. in Peoria, skies were clear. The temperature was 61 degrees, the dew point was 57, and the relative humidity was 87%. The wind was calm. The pressure was 29.92 inches and steady. Around central and western Illinois, it was clear, with a temperature of 60 at Bloomington, 62 at Moline, 59 at Galesburg, and 59 at Macomb. It was partly cloudy, with a temperature of 57 at Lakin, 63 at Quincy, and 60 at Pontiac. At Springfield, it was mostly cloudy, with a temperature of 60. And once again at 1 a.m. in Peoria, under clear skies, the temperature was 61. Looking elsewhere around the Midwest at 1 a.m., Chicago was clear, and 63. Indianapolis was clear, and 62. St. Louis was partly cloudy, and 63. Kansas City was mostly cloudy, and 62. Des Moines was clear, and 63. Milwaukee was partly cloudy, and 62. The time is currently 1:32 a.m. Central Daylight Time. 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Now for the official National Weather Service forecast for Peoria and surrounding areas of central Illinois. Rest of tonight, clear. Near steady temperature in the upper 50s. West winds around 5 miles an hour. Friday, sunny. Highs in the upper 70s. Northwest winds 5 to 10 miles an hour. Friday night, partly cloudy until midnight, then mostly cloudy with a chance of showers after midnight. Lows around 60. West winds around 5 miles an hour. Chance of rain 40%. Saturday, mostly sunny. Highs in the lower 80s. West winds around 5 miles an hour. Saturday night, partly cloudy until midnight, then mostly cloudy with a chance of showers after midnight. Lows in the lower 60s. North winds around 5 miles an hour, becoming east after midnight. Chance of rain 40%.

set. Sunday, showers in the morning, then showers with a chance of thunderstorms in the afternoon. Locally heavy rainfall possible in the afternoon. Highs in the mid-70s. Chance of rain near 100%. Sunday night, showers likely with a chance of thunderstorms until midnight, then a chance of showers after midnight. Lows in the upper 50s. Chance of rain 70%. Monday, partly sunny. Highs in the mid-70s. Monday night through Wednesday, partly cloudy. Lows in the mid-50s. Highs in the upper 70s. Wednesday night, mostly clear. Lows in the upper 50s. Thursday, mostly sunny. Highs in the upper 70s. Again, the forecast for Peoria and surrounding areas of central Illinois for the rest of tonight, clear. Near steady temperature in the upper 50s. West winds around 5 miles an hour. Here is a river flood statement. The National Weather Service in Lincoln has issued a flood warning for the Mackinac River near Conderville. From this evening to tomorrow morning. At 6:45 p.m. Thursday, the stage was 13.1 feet. The river is expected to fall below flood stage just after midnight tonight and continue falling to 3.8 feet Thursday, June 25th. Here is a river flood statement. The flood warning continues for the Illinois River at Henry. From Friday afternoon to Monday morning. At 7:45 p.m. Thursday, the stage was 22.8 feet. The river is expected to rise above flood stage early tomorrow afternoon to a crest of 23.1 feet Saturday morning. It will then fall below flood stage early Monday morning. Here is a river flood statement. The flood warning continues for the Illinois River at Peoria. Until further notice. At 7:45 p.m. Thursday, the stage was 19.3 feet. The river is expected to rise to a crest of 19.6 feet early Saturday morning. Here is a river flood statement. The flood warning continues for the Illinois River near Havana. Until further notice. At 7:45 p.m. Thursday, the stage was 17.8 feet. The river is expected to rise to a crest of 18.5 feet early Sunday afternoon. Here is a river flood statement. The flood warning is canceled for the Spoon River at London Mills. At 7:45 p.m. Thursday, the stage was 14.9 feet. The river is expected to fall to 5.5 feet Thursday, June 25th. At 1 a.m. in Peoria, skies were clear. The temperature was 61 degrees, the dew point was 57, and the relative humidity was 87%. The wind was calm. The pressure was 29.92 inches and steady. Around central and western Illinois, it was clear, with a temperature of 60 at Bloomington, 62 at Moline, 59 at Galesburg, and 59 at Macomb. It was partly cloudy, with a temperature of 57 at Lakin, 63 at Quincy, and 60 at Pontiac. At Springfield, it was mostly cloudy, with a temperature of 60. And once again at 1 a.m. in Peoria, under clear skies, the temperature was 61. Looking elsewhere around the Midwest at 1 a.m., Chicago was clear, and 63. Indianapolis was clear, and 62. St. Louis was partly cloudy, and 63. Kansas City was mostly cloudy, and 62. Des Moines was clear, and 63. Milwaukee was partly cloudy, and 62. The time is currently 1:38 a.m. Central Daylight Time. 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Now for the official National Weather Service forecast for Peoria and surrounding areas of central Illinois. Rest of tonight, clear. Near steady temperature in the upper 50s. West winds around 5 miles an hour. Friday, sunny. Highs in the upper 70s. Northwest winds 5 to 10 miles an hour. Friday night, partly cloudy until midnight, then mostly cloudy with a chance of showers after midnight. Lows around 60. West winds around 5 miles an hour. Chance of rain 40%. Saturday, mostly sunny. Highs in the lower 80s. West winds around 5 miles an hour. Saturday night, partly cloudy until midnight, then mostly cloudy with a chance of showers after midnight. Lows in the lower 60s. North winds around 5 miles an hour, becoming east after midnight.
chance of rain 40%. Sunday, showers in the morning, then showers with a chance of thunderstorms in the afternoon. Locally heavy rainfall possible in the afternoon. Highs in the mid-70s. Chance of rain near 100%. Sunday night, showers likely with a chance of thunderstorms until midnight, then a chance of showers after midnight. Lows in the upper 50s. Chance of rain 70%. Monday, partly sunny. Highs in the mid-70s. Monday night through Wednesday, partly cloudy. Lows in the mid-50s. Highs in the upper 70s. Wednesday night, mostly clear. Lows in the upper 50s. Thursday, mostly sunny. Highs in the upper 70s. Again, the forecast for Peoria and surrounding areas of central Illinois for the rest of tonight, clear. Near steady temperature in the upper 50s. West winds around 5 miles an hour. At 1 a.m. in Peoria, skies were clear. The temperature was 61 degrees, the dew point was 57, and the relative humidity was 87%. The wind was calm. The pressure was 29.92 inches and steady. Around central and western Illinois, it was clear, with a temperature of 60 at Bloomington, 62 at Moline, 59 at Galesburg, and 59 at Macomb. It was partly cloudy, with a temperature of 57 at Lakin, 63 at Quincy, and 60 at Pontiac. At Springfield, it was mostly cloudy, with a temperature of 60. And once again at 1 a.m. in Peoria, under clear skies, the temperature was 61. Looking elsewhere around the Midwest at 1 a.m., Chicago was clear, and 63. Indianapolis was clear, and 62. St. Louis was partly cloudy, and 63. Kansas City was mostly cloudy, and 62. Des Moines was clear, and 63. Milwaukee was partly cloudy, and 62. The time is currently 1:41 a.m. Central Daylight Time. 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Now for the official National Weather Service forecast for Peoria and surrounding areas of central Illinois. Rest of tonight, clear. Near steady temperature in the upper 50s. West winds around 5 miles an hour. Friday, sunny. Highs in the upper 70s. Northwest winds 5 to 10 miles an hour. Friday night, partly cloudy until midnight, then mostly cloudy with a chance of showers after midnight. Lows around 60. West winds around 5 miles an hour. Chance of rain 40%. Saturday, mostly sunny. Highs in the lower 80s. West winds around 5 miles an hour. Saturday night, partly cloudy until midnight, then mostly cloudy with a chance of showers after midnight. Lows in the lower 60s. North winds around 5 miles an hour, becoming east after midnight. Chance of rain 40%. Sunday, showers in the morning, then showers with a chance of thunderstorms in the afternoon. Locally heavy rainfall possible in the afternoon. Highs in the mid-70s. Chance of rain near 100%. Sunday night, showers likely with a chance of thunderstorms until midnight, then a chance of showers after midnight. Lows in the upper 50s. Chance of rain 70%. Monday, partly sunny. Highs in the mid-70s. Monday night through Wednesday, partly cloudy. Lows in the mid-50s. Highs in the upper 70s. Wednesday night, mostly clear. Lows in the upper 50s. Thursday, mostly sunny. Highs in the upper 70s. Again, the forecast for Peoria and surrounding areas of central Illinois for the rest of tonight, clear. Near steady temperature in the upper 50s. West winds around 5 miles an hour. At 1 a.m. in Peoria, skies were clear. The temperature was 61 degrees, the dew point was 57, and the relative humidity was 87%. The wind was calm. The pressure was 29.92 inches and steady. Around central and western Illinois, it was clear, with a temperature of 60 at Bloomington, 62 at Moline, 59 at Galesburg, and 59 at Macomb. It was partly cloudy, with a temperature of 57 at Lakin, 63 at Quincy, and 60 at Pontiac. At Springfield, it was mostly cloudy, with a temperature of 60. And once again at 1 a.m. in Peoria.

Under clear skies, the temperature was 61. Looking elsewhere around the Midwest at 1 a.m., Chicago was clear, and 63. Indianapolis was clear, and 62. St. Louis was partly cloudy, and 63. Kansas City was mostly cloudy, and 62. Des Moines was clear, and 63. Milwaukee was partly cloudy, and 62. The time is currently 1:44 a.m. Central Daylight Time. 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Now for the official National Weather Service forecast for Peoria and surrounding areas of central Illinois. Rest of tonight, clear. Near steady temperature in the upper 50s. West winds around 5 miles an hour. Friday, sunny. Highs in the upper 70s. Northwest winds 5 to 10 miles an hour. Friday night, partly cloudy until midnight, then mostly cloudy with a chance of showers after midnight. Lows around 60. West winds around 5 miles an hour. Chance of rain 40%. Saturday, mostly sunny. Highs in the lower 80s. West winds around 5 miles an hour. Saturday night, partly cloudy until midnight, then mostly cloudy with a chance of showers after midnight. Lows in the lower 60s. North winds around 5 miles an hour, becoming east after midnight. Chance of rain 40%. Sunday, showers in the morning, then showers with a chance of thunderstorms in the afternoon. Locally heavy rainfall possible in the afternoon. Highs in the mid-70s. Chance of rain near 100%. Sunday night, showers likely with a chance of thunderstorms until midnight, then a chance of showers after midnight. Lows in the upper 50s. Chance of rain 70%. Monday, partly sunny. Highs in the mid-70s. Monday night through Wednesday, partly cloudy. Lows in the mid-50s. Highs in the upper 70s. Wednesday night, mostly clear. Lows in the upper 50s. Thursday, mostly sunny. Highs in the upper 70s. Again, the forecast for Peoria and surrounding areas of central Illinois for the rest of tonight, clear. Near steady temperature in the upper 50s. West winds around 5 miles an hour. Here is a river flood statement. The National Weather Service in Lincoln has issued a flood warning for the Mackinac River near Conderville. From this evening to tomorrow morning, at 6:45 p.m. Thursday, the stage was 13.1 feet. The river is expected to fall below flood stage just after midnight tonight and continue falling to 3.8 feet Thursday, June 25th. Here is a river flood statement. The flood warning continues for the Illinois River at Henry. From Friday afternoon to Monday morning, at 7:45 p.m. Thursday, the stage was 22.8 feet. The river is expected to rise above flood stage early tomorrow afternoon to a crest of 23.1 feet Saturday morning. It will then fall below flood stage early Monday morning. Here is a river flood statement. The flood warning continues for the Illinois River at Peoria. Until further notice. At 7:45 p.m. Thursday, the stage was 19.3 feet. The river is expected to rise to a crest of 19.6 feet early Saturday morning. Here is a river flood statement. The flood warning continues for the Illinois River near Havana. Until further notice. At 7:45 p.m. Thursday, the stage was 17.8 feet. The river is expected to rise to a crest of 18.5 feet early Sunday afternoon. Here is a river flood statement. The flood warning is canceled for the Spoon River at London Mills. At 7:45 p.m. Thursday, the stage was 14.9 feet. The river is expected to fall to 5.5 feet Thursday, June 25th. At 1 a.m. in Peoria, skies were clear. The temperature was 61 degrees, the dew point was 57, and the relative humidity was 87%. The wind was calm. The pressure was 29.92 inches and steady. Around central and western Illinois, it was clear, with a temperature of 60 at Bloomington, 62 at Moline, 59 at Galesburg, and 59 at Macomb. It was partly cloudy, with a temperature of 57 at Lakin, 63 at Quincy, and 60 at Pontiac. At Springfield, it was mostly cloudy, with a temperature of 60. And

again at 1 a.m. in Peoria, under clear skies, the temperature was 61. Looking elsewhere around the Midwest at 1 a.m., Chicago was clear, and 63. Indianapolis was clear, and 62. St. Louis was partly cloudy, and 63. Kansas City was mostly cloudy, and 62. Des Moines was clear, and 63. Milwaukee was partly cloudy, and 62. The time is currently 1:49 a.m. Central Daylight Time. 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Now for the official National Weather Service forecast for Peoria and surrounding areas of central Illinois. Rest of tonight, clear. Near steady temperature in the upper 50s. West winds around 5 miles an hour. Friday, sunny. Highs in the upper 70s. Northwest winds 5 to 10 miles an hour. Friday night, partly cloudy until midnight, then mostly cloudy with a chance of showers after midnight. Lows around 60. West winds around 5 miles an hour. Chance of rain 40%. Saturday, mostly sunny. Highs in the lower 80s. West winds around 5 miles an hour. Saturday night, partly cloudy until midnight, then mostly cloudy with a chance of showers after midnight. Lows in the lower 60s. North winds around 5 miles an hour, becoming east after midnight. Chance of rain 40%. Sunday, showers in the morning, then showers with a chance of thunderstorms in the afternoon. Locally heavy rainfall possible in the afternoon. Highs in the mid-70s. Chance of rain near 100%. Sunday night, showers likely with a chance of thunderstorms until midnight, then a chance of showers after midnight. Lows in the upper 50s. Chance of rain 70%. Monday, partly sunny. Highs in the mid-70s. Monday night through Wednesday, partly cloudy. Lows in the mid-50s. Highs in the upper 70s. Wednesday night, mostly clear. Lows in the upper 50s. Thursday, mostly sunny. Highs in the upper 70s. Again, the forecast for Peoria and surrounding areas of central Illinois for the rest of tonight, clear. Near steady temperature in the upper 50s. West winds around 5 miles an hour. At 1 a.m. in Peoria, skies were clear. The temperature was 61 degrees, the dew point was 57, and the relative humidity was 87%. The wind was calm. The pressure was 29.92 inches and steady. Around central and western Illinois, it was clear, with a temperature of 60 at Bloomington, 62 at Moline, 59 at Galesburg, and 59 at Macomb. It was partly cloudy, with a temperature of 57 at Lakin, 63 at Quincy, and 60 at Pontiac. At Springfield, it was mostly cloudy, with a temperature of 60. And once again at 1 a.m. in Peoria, under clear skies, the temperature was 61. Looking elsewhere around the Midwest at 1 a.m., Chicago was clear, and 63. Indianapolis was clear, and 62. St. Louis was partly cloudy, and 63. Kansas City was mostly cloudy, and 62. Des Moines was clear, and 63. Milwaukee was partly cloudy, and 62. The time is currently 1:52 a.m. Central Daylight Time. 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Now for the official National Weather Service forecast for Peoria and surrounding areas of central Illinois. Rest of tonight, clear. Near steady temperature in the upper 50s. West winds around 5 miles an hour. Friday, sunny. Highs in the upper 70s. Northwest winds 5 to 10 miles an hour. Friday night, partly cloudy until midnight, then mostly cloudy with a chance of showers after midnight. Lows around 60. West winds around 5 miles an hour. Chance of rain 40%. Saturday, mostly sunny. Highs in the lower 80s. West winds around 5 miles an hour. Saturday night, partly cloudy until midnight, then mostly cloudy with a chance of showers after midnight. Lows in the lower 60s. North winds around 5 miles an hour, becoming east after midnight. Chance of rain 40%. Sunday, showers in the morning.

flood statement. The National Weather Service in Lincoln has issued a flood warning for the Mackinac River near Condorville from this evening to tomorrow morning. At 6:45 p.m. Thursday, the stage was 13.1 feet. The river is expected to fall below flood stage just after midnight tonight and continue falling to 3.8 feet Thursday, June 25th. Here is a river flood statement. The flood warning continues for the Illinois River at Henry from Friday afternoon to Monday morning. At 7:45 p.m. Thursday, the stage was 22.8 feet. The river is expected to rise above flood stage early tomorrow afternoon to a crest of 23.1 feet Saturday morning. It will then fall below flood stage early Monday morning. Here is a river flood statement. The flood warning continues for the Illinois River at Peoria until further notice. At 7:45 p.m. Thursday, the stage was 19.3 feet. The river is expected to rise to a crest of 19.6 feet early Saturday morning. Here is a river flood statement. The flood warning continues for the Illinois River near Havana until further notice. At 7:45 p.m. Thursday, the stage was 17.8 feet. The river is expected to rise to a crest of 18.5 feet early Sunday afternoon. Here is a river flood statement. The flood warning is canceled for the Spoon River at London Mills. At 7:45 p.m. Thursday, the stage was 14.9 feet. The river is expected to fall to 5.5 feet Thursday, June 25th. At 1 a.m. in Peoria, skies were clear. The temperature was 61 degrees, the dew point was 57, and the relative humidity was 87%. The wind was calm. The pressure was 29.92 inches and steady. Around central and western Illinois, it was clear, with a temperature of 60 at Bloomington, 62 at Moline, 59 at Galesburg, and 59 at Macomb. It was partly cloudy, with a temperature of 57 at Lakin, 63 at Quincy, and 60 at Pontiac. At Springfield, it was mostly cloudy, with a temperature of 60. And once again at 1 a.m. in Peoria, under clear skies, the temperature was 61. Looking elsewhere around the Midwest at 1 a.m., Chicago was clear, and 63. Indianapolis was clear, and 62. St. Louis was partly cloudy, and 63. Kansas City was mostly cloudy, and 62. Des Moines was clear, and 63. Milwaukee was partly cloudy, and 62. The time is currently 1:57 a.m. Central Daylight Time. 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Now for the official National Weather Service forecast for Peoria and surrounding areas of central Illinois. Rest of tonight, clear. Near steady temperature in the upper 50s. West winds around 5 miles an hour. Friday, sunny. Highs in the upper 70s. Northwest winds 5 to 10 miles an hour. Friday night, partly cloudy until midnight, then mostly cloudy with a chance of showers after midnight. Lows around 60. West winds around 5 miles an hour. Chance of rain 40%. Saturday, mostly sunny. Highs in the lower 80s. West winds around 5 miles an hour. Saturday night, partly cloudy until midnight, then mostly cloudy with a chance of showers after midnight. Lows in the lower 60s. North winds around 5 miles an hour, becoming east after midnight. Chance of rain 40%. Sunday, showers in the morning, then showers with a chance of thunderstorms in the afternoon. Locally heavy rainfall possible in the afternoon. Highs in the mid-70s. Chance of rain near 100%. Sunday night, showers likely with a chance of thunderstorms until midnight, then a chance of showers after midnight. Lows in the upper 50s. Chance of rain 70%. Monday, partly sunny. Highs in the mid-70s. Monday night through Wednesday, partly cloudy. Lows in the mid-50s. Highs in the upper 70s. Wednesday night, mostly clear. Lows in the upper 50s. Thursday, mostly sunny. Highs in the upper 70s. Again, the forecast for Peoria and surrounding areas of central Illinois for the rest of tonight, clear. Near steady temperature in the upper 50s. West winds around 5 miles an hour.

p.m. in Peoria, under mostly cloudy skies, the temperature was 62. Here is a river flood statement. The National Weather Service in Lincoln has issued a flood warning for the Mackinac River near Conderville. From this evening to tomorrow morning, at 6:45 p.m. Thursday, the stage was 13.1 feet. The river is expected to fall below flood stage just after midnight tonight and continue falling to 3.8 feet Thursday, June 25th. Here is a river flood statement. The flood warning continues for the Illinois River at Henry. From Friday afternoon to Monday morning, at 7:45 p.m. Thursday, the stage was 22.8 feet. The river is expected to rise above flood stage early tomorrow afternoon to a crest of 23.1 feet Saturday morning. It will then fall below flood stage early Monday morning. Here is a river flood statement. The flood warning continues for the Illinois River at Peoria until further notice. At 7:45 p.m. Thursday, the stage was 19.3 feet. The river is expected to rise to a crest of 19.6 feet early Saturday morning. Here is a river flood statement. The flood warning continues for the Illinois River near Havana until further notice. At 7:45 p.m. Thursday, the stage was 17.8 feet. The river is expected to rise to a crest of 18.5 feet early Sunday afternoon. Here is a river flood statement. The flood warning is canceled for the Spoon River at London Mills. At 7:45 p.m. Thursday, the stage was 14.9 feet. The river is expected to fall to 5.5 feet Thursday, June 25th. The time is currently 2:06 a.m. Central Daylight Time. 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Now for the official National Weather Service forecast for Peoria and surrounding areas of central Illinois. Rest of tonight, clear. Near steady temperature in the upper 50s. West winds around 5 miles an hour. Friday, sunny. Highs in the upper 70s. Northwest winds 5 to 10 miles an hour. Friday night, partly cloudy until midnight, then mostly cloudy with a chance of showers after midnight. Lows around 60. West winds around 5 miles an hour. Chance of rain 40%. Saturday, mostly sunny. Highs in the lower 80s. West winds around 5 miles an hour. Saturday night, partly cloudy until midnight, then mostly cloudy with a chance of showers after midnight. Lows in the lower 60s. North winds around 5 miles an hour, becoming east after midnight. Chance of rain 40%. Sunday, showers in the morning, then showers with a chance of thunderstorms in the afternoon. Locally heavy rainfall possible in the afternoon. Highs in the mid-70s. Chance of rain near 100%. Sunday night, showers likely with a chance of thunderstorms until midnight, then a chance of showers after midnight. Lows in the upper 50s. Chance of rain 70%. Monday, partly sunny. Highs in the mid-70s. Monday night through Wednesday, partly cloudy. Lows in the mid-50s. Highs in the upper 70s. Wednesday night, mostly clear. Lows in the upper 50s. Thursday, mostly sunny. Highs in the upper 70s. Again, the forecast for Peoria and surrounding areas of central Illinois for the rest of tonight, clear. Near steady temperature in the upper 50s. West winds around 5 miles an hour. At 2 a.m. in Peoria, skies were mostly cloudy. The temperature was 62 degrees, the dew point was 57, and the relative humidity was 83%. The wind was west at 3 miles an hour. The pressure was 29.93 inches and rising. Around central and western Illinois, it was clear, with a temperature of 62 at Bloomington, 61 at Moline, and 58 at Galesburg. Under clear skies, Lakin reported 58. Macomb reported 57, and Pontiac reported 59. It was partly cloudy, with a temperature of 60 at Quincy, and 61 at Springfield. And once again at 2 a.m. in Peoria, under mostly cloudy skies, the temperature was 62. Looking elsewhere around the Midwest at 2 a.m., Chicago was clear, and 61. Indianapolis was clear, and 62. St. Louis was mostly cloudy, and 63. Kansas City was partly

cloudy, and 64. Des Moines was clear, and 59. Milwaukee was clear, and 62. The time is currently 2:10 a.m. Central Daylight Time. 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Now for the official National Weather Service forecast for Peoria and surrounding areas of central Illinois. Rest of tonight, clear. Near steady temperature in the upper 50s. West winds around 5 miles an hour. Friday, sunny. Highs in the upper 70s. Northwest winds 5 to 10 miles an hour. Friday night, partly cloudy until midnight, then mostly cloudy with a chance of showers after midnight. Lows around 60. West winds around 5 miles an hour. Chance of rain 40%. Saturday, mostly sunny. Highs in the lower 80s. West winds around 5 miles an hour. Saturday night, partly cloudy until midnight, then mostly cloudy with a chance of showers after midnight. Lows in the lower 60s. North winds around 5 miles an hour, becoming east after midnight. Chance of rain 40%. Sunday, showers in the morning, then showers with a chance of thunderstorms in the afternoon. Locally heavy rainfall possible in the afternoon. Highs in the mid-70s. Chance of rain near 100%. Sunday night, showers likely with a chance of thunderstorms until midnight, then a chance of showers after midnight. Lows in the upper 50s. Chance of rain 70%. Monday, partly sunny. Highs in the mid-70s. Monday night through Wednesday, partly cloudy. Lows in the mid-50s. Highs in the upper 70s. Wednesday night, mostly clear. Lows in the upper 50s. Thursday, mostly sunny. Highs in the upper 70s. Again, the forecast for Peoria and surrounding areas of central Illinois for the rest of tonight, clear. Near steady temperature in the upper 50s. West winds around 5 miles an hour. At 2 a.m. in Peoria, skies were mostly cloudy. The temperature was 62 degrees, the dew point was 57, and the relative humidity was 83%. The wind was west at 3 miles an hour. The pressure was 29.93 inches and rising. Around central and western Illinois, it was clear, with a temperature of 62 at Bloomington, 61 at Moline, 58 at Galesburg, and 58 at Lakin. Under clear skies, Macomb reported 57, Quincy reported 60, and Pontiac reported 59. At Springfield, it was partly cloudy, with a temperature of 61. And once again at 2 a.m. in Peoria, under mostly cloudy skies, the temperature was 62. 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Looking elsewhere around the Midwest at 2 a.m., Chicago was clear, and 61. Indianapolis was clear, and 62. St. Louis was mostly cloudy, and 63. Kansas City was partly cloudy, and 64. Des Moines was clear, and 59. Milwaukee was clear, and 62. The time is currently 2:14 a.m. Central Daylight Time. 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Now for the official National Weather Service forecast for Peoria and surrounding areas of central Illinois. Rest of tonight, clear. Near steady temperature in the upper 50s. West winds around 5 miles an hour. Friday, sunny. Highs in the upper 70s. Northwest winds 5 to 10 miles an hour. Friday night, partly cloudy until midnight, then mostly cloudy with a chance of showers after midnight. Lows around 60. West winds around 5 miles an hour. Chance of rain 40%. Saturday, mostly sunny. Highs in the lower 80s. West winds around 5 miles an hour.

Saturday night, partly cloudy until midnight, then mostly cloudy with a chance of showers after midnight. Lows in the lower 60s. North winds around 5 miles an hour, becoming east after midnight. Chance of rain 40%. Sunday, showers in the morning, then showers with a chance of thunderstorms in the afternoon. Locally heavy rainfall possible in the afternoon. Highs in the mid-70s. Chance of rain near 100%. Sunday night, showers likely with a chance of thunderstorms until midnight, then a chance of showers after midnight. Lows in the upper 50s. Chance of rain 70%. Monday, partly sunny. Highs in the mid-70s. Monday night through Wednesday, partly cloudy. Lows in the mid-50s. Highs in the upper 70s. Wednesday night, mostly clear. Lows in the upper 50s. Thursday, mostly sunny. Highs in the upper 70s. Again, the forecast for Peoria and surrounding areas of central Illinois for the rest of tonight, clear. Near steady temperature in the upper 50s. West winds around 5 miles an hour. Here is a river flood statement. The National Weather Service in Lincoln has issued a flood warning for the Mackinac River near Conderville. From this evening to tomorrow morning. At 6:45 p.m. Thursday, the stage was 13.1 feet. The river is expected to fall below flood stage just after midnight tonight and continue falling to 3.8 feet Thursday, June 25th. Here is a river flood statement. The flood warning continues for the Illinois River at Henry. From Friday afternoon to Monday morning. At 7:45 p.m. Thursday, the stage was 22.8 feet. The river is expected to rise above flood stage early tomorrow afternoon to a crest of 23.1 feet Saturday morning. It will then fall below flood stage early Monday morning. Here is a river flood statement. The flood warning continues for the Illinois River at Peoria. Until further notice. At 7:45 p.m. Thursday, the stage was 19.3 feet. The river is expected to rise to a crest of 19.6 feet early Saturday morning. Here is a river flood statement. The flood warning continues for the Illinois River near Havana. Until further notice. At 7:45 p.m. Thursday, the stage was 17.8 feet. The river is expected to rise to a crest of 18.5 feet early Sunday afternoon. Here is a river flood statement. The flood warning is canceled for the Spoon River at London Mills. At 7:45 p.m. Thursday, the stage was 14.9 feet. The river is expected to fall to 5.5 feet Thursday, June 25th. At 2 a.m. in Peoria, skies were mostly cloudy. The temperature was 62 degrees, the dew point was 57, and the relative humidity was 83%. The wind was west at 3 miles an hour. The pressure was 29.93 inches and rising. Around central and western Illinois, it was clear, with a temperature of 62 at Bloomington, 61 at Moline, 58 at Galesburg, and 58 at Lakin. Under clear skies, Macomb reported 57, Quincy reported 60, and Pontiac reported 59. At Springfield, it was partly cloudy, with a temperature of 61. And once again at 2 a.m. in Peoria, under mostly cloudy skies, the temperature was 62. Looking elsewhere around the Midwest at 2 a.m., Chicago was clear, and 61. Indianapolis was clear, and 62. St. Louis was mostly cloudy, and 63. Kansas City was partly cloudy, and 64. Des Moines was clear, and 59. Milwaukee was clear, and 62. The time is currently 2:19 a.m. Central Daylight Time. 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Now for the official National Weather Service forecast for Peoria and surrounding areas of central Illinois. Rest of tonight, clear. Near steady temperature in the upper 50s. West winds around 5 miles an hour. Friday, sunny. Highs in the upper 70s. Northwest winds 5 to 10 miles an hour. Friday night, partly cloudy until midnight, then mostly cloudy with a chance of showers after midnight. Lows around 60. West winds around 5 miles an hour. Chance of rain 40%. Saturday, mostly sunny. Highs in the lower 80s.

winds around 5 miles an hour. Saturday night, partly cloudy until midnight, then mostly cloudy with a chance of showers after midnight. Lows in the lower 60s. North winds around 5 miles an hour, becoming east after midnight. Chance of rain 40%. Sunday, showers in the morning, then showers with a chance of thunderstorms in the afternoon. Locally heavy rainfall possible in the afternoon. Highs in the mid-70s. Chance of rain near 100%. Sunday night, showers likely with a chance of thunderstorms until midnight, then a chance of showers after midnight. Lows in the upper 50s. Chance of rain 70%. Monday, partly sunny. Highs in the mid-70s. Monday night through Wednesday, partly cloudy. Lows in the mid-50s. Highs in the upper 70s. Wednesday night, mostly clear. Lows in the upper 50s. Thursday, mostly sunny. Highs in the upper 70s. Again, the forecast for Peoria and surrounding areas of central Illinois for the rest of tonight, clear. Near steady temperature in the upper 50s. West winds around 5 miles an hour. At 2 a.m. in Peoria, skies were mostly cloudy. The temperature was 62 degrees, the dew point was 57, and the relative humidity was 83%. The wind was west at 3 miles an hour. The pressure was 29.93 inches and rising. Around central and western Illinois, it was clear, with a temperature of 62 at Bloomington, 61 at Moline, 58 at Galesburg, and 58 at Lakin. Under clear skies, Macomb reported 57, Quincy reported 60, and Pontiac reported 59. At Springfield, it was partly cloudy, with a temperature of 61. And once again at 2 a.m. in Peoria, under mostly cloudy skies, the temperature was 62. At 2 a.m. in Peoria, skies were mostly cloudy. The temperature was 62 degrees, the dew point was 57, and the relative humidity was 83%. The wind was west at 3 miles an hour. The pressure was 29.93 inches and rising. Around central and western Illinois, it was clear, with a temperature of 62 at Bloomington, 61 at Moline, 58 at Galesburg, and 58 at Lakin. Under clear skies, Macomb reported 57, Quincy reported 60, and Pontiac reported 59. At Springfield, it was partly cloudy, with a temperature of 61. And once again at 2 a.m. in Peoria, under mostly cloudy skies, the temperature was 62. Looking elsewhere around the Midwest at 2 a.m., Chicago was clear, and 61. Indianapolis was clear, and 62. St. Louis was mostly cloudy, and 63. Kansas City was partly cloudy, and 64. Des Moines was clear, and 59. Milwaukee was clear, and 62. The time is currently 2:23 a.m. Central Daylight Time. 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Now for the official National Weather Service forecast for Peoria and surrounding areas of central Illinois. Rest of tonight, clear. Near steady temperature in the upper 50s. West winds around 5 miles an hour. Friday, sunny. Highs in the upper 70s. Northwest winds 5 to 10 miles an hour. Friday night, partly cloudy until midnight, then mostly cloudy with a chance of showers after midnight. Lows around 60. West winds around 5 miles an hour. Chance of rain 40%. Saturday, mostly sunny. Highs in the lower 80s. West winds around 5 miles an hour. Saturday night, partly cloudy until midnight, then mostly cloudy with a chance of showers after midnight. Lows in the lower 60s. North winds around 5 miles an hour, becoming east after midnight. Chance of rain 40%. Sunday, showers in the morning, then showers with a chance of thunderstorms in the afternoon. Locally heavy rainfall possible in the afternoon. Highs in the mid-70s. Chance of rain near 100%. Sunday night, showers likely with a chance of thunderstorms until midnight, then a chance of showers after midnight. Lows in the upper 50s. Chance of rain 70%. Monday, partly sunny. Highs in the mid-70s. Monday night through Wednesday, partly cloudy. Lows in the mid-50s. Highs in the upper 70s.

Wednesday night, mostly clear. Lows in the upper 50s. Thursday, mostly sunny. Highs in the upper 70s. Again, the forecast for Peoria and surrounding areas of central Illinois for the rest of tonight, clear. Near steady temperature in the upper 50s. West winds around 5 miles an hour. Here is a river flood statement. The National Weather Service in Lincoln has issued a flood warning for the Mackinac River near Conderville. From this evening to tomorrow morning. At 6:45 p.m. Thursday, the stage was 13.1 feet. The river is expected to fall below flood stage just after midnight tonight and continue falling to 3.8 feet Thursday, June 25th. Here is a river flood statement. The flood warning continues for the Illinois River at Henry. From Friday afternoon to Monday morning. At 7:45 p.m. Thursday, the stage was 22.8 feet. The river is expected to rise above flood stage early tomorrow afternoon to a crest of 23.1 feet Saturday morning. It will then fall below flood stage early Monday morning. Here is a river flood statement. The flood warning continues for the Illinois River at Peoria. Until further notice. At 7:45 p.m. Thursday, the stage was 19.3 feet. The river is expected to rise to a crest of 19.6 feet early Saturday morning. Here is a river flood statement. The flood warning continues for the Illinois River near Havana. Until further notice. At 7:45 p.m. Thursday, the stage was 17.8 feet. The river is expected to rise to a crest of 18.5 feet early Sunday afternoon. Here is a river flood statement. The flood warning is canceled for the Spoon River at London Mills. At 7:45 p.m. Thursday, the stage was 14.9 feet. The river is expected to fall to 5.5 feet Thursday, June 25th. At 2 a.m. in Peoria, skies were mostly cloudy. The temperature was 62 degrees, the dew point was 57, and the relative humidity was 83%. The wind was west at 3 miles an hour. The pressure was 29.93 inches and rising. Around central and western Illinois, it was clear, with a temperature of 62 at Bloomington, 61 at Moline, 58 at Galesburg, and 58 at Lakin. Under clear skies, Macomb reported 57, Quincy reported 60, and Pontiac reported 59. At Springfield, it was partly cloudy, with a temperature of 61. And once again at 2 a.m. in Peoria, under mostly cloudy skies, the temperature was 62. Looking elsewhere around the Midwest at 2 a.m., Chicago was clear, and 61. Indianapolis was clear, and 62. St. Louis was mostly cloudy, and 63. Kansas City was partly cloudy, and 64. Des Moines was clear, and 59. Milwaukee was clear, and 62. The time is currently 2:28 a.m. Central Daylight Time. 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Now for the official National Weather Service forecast for Peoria and surrounding areas of central Illinois. Rest of tonight, clear. Near steady temperature in the upper 50s. West winds around 5 miles an hour. Friday, sunny. Highs in the upper 70s. Northwest winds 5 to 10 miles an hour. Friday night, partly cloudy until midnight, then mostly cloudy with a chance of showers after midnight. Lows around 60. West winds around 5 miles an hour. Chance of rain 40%. Saturday, mostly sunny. Highs in the lower 80s. West winds around 5 miles an hour. Saturday night, partly cloudy until midnight, then mostly cloudy with a chance of showers after midnight. Lows in the lower 60s. North winds around 5 miles an hour, becoming east after midnight. Chance of rain 40%. Sunday, showers in the morning, then showers with a chance of thunderstorms in the afternoon. Locally heavy rainfall possible in the afternoon. Highs in the mid-70s. Chance of rain near 100%. Sunday night, showers likely with a chance of thunderstorms until midnight, then a chance of showers after midnight. Lows in the upper 50s. Chance of rain 70%. Monday, partly sunny. Highs in the mid-70s. Monday night through Wednesday, partly cloudy. Lows in the mid

50s. Highs in the upper 70s. Wednesday night, mostly clear. Lows in the upper 50s. Thursday, mostly sunny. Highs in the upper 70s. Again, the forecast for Peoria and surrounding areas of central Illinois for the rest of tonight, clear. Near steady temperature in the upper 50s. West winds around 5 miles an hour. At 2 a.m. in Peoria, skies were mostly cloudy. The temperature was 62 degrees, the dew point was 57, and the relative humidity was 83%. The wind was west at 3 miles an hour. The pressure was 29.93 inches and rising. Around central and western Illinois, it was clear, with a temperature of 62 at Bloomington, 61 at Moline, 58 at Galesburg, and 58 at Lakin. Under clear skies, Macomb reported 57, Quincy reported 60, and Pontiac reported 59. At Springfield, it was partly cloudy, with a temperature of 61. And once again at 2 a.m. in Peoria, under mostly cloudy skies, the temperature was 62. Looking elsewhere around the Midwest at 2 a.m., Chicago was clear, and 61. Indianapolis was clear, and 62. St. Louis was mostly cloudy, and 63. Kansas City was partly cloudy, and 64. Des Moines was clear, and 59. Milwaukee was clear, and 62. The time is currently 2:31 a.m. Central Daylight Time. 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Now for the official National Weather Service forecast for Peoria and surrounding areas of central Illinois. Rest of tonight, clear. Near steady temperature in the upper 50s. West winds around 5 miles an hour. Friday, sunny. Highs in the upper 70s. Northwest winds 5 to 10 miles an hour. Friday night, partly cloudy until midnight, then mostly cloudy with a chance of showers after midnight. Lows around 60. West winds around 5 miles an hour. Chance of rain 40%. Saturday, mostly sunny. Highs in the lower 80s. West winds around 5 miles an hour. Saturday night, partly cloudy until midnight, then mostly cloudy with a chance of showers after midnight. Lows in the lower 60s. North winds around 5 miles an hour, becoming east after midnight. Chance of rain 40%. Sunday, showers in the morning, then showers with a chance of thunderstorms in the afternoon. Locally heavy rainfall possible in the afternoon. Highs in the mid-70s. Chance of rain near 100%. Sunday night, showers. Locally heavy rainfall possible in the afternoon. Highs in the mid-70s. Chance of rain near 100%. Sunday night, showers likely with a chance of thunderstorms until midnight, then a chance of showers after midnight. Lows in the upper 50s. Chance of rain 70%. Monday, partly sunny. Highs in the mid-70s. Monday night through Wednesday, partly cloudy. Lows in the mid-50s. Highs in the upper 70s. Wednesday night, mostly clear. Lows in the upper 50s. Thursday, mostly sunny. Highs in the upper 70s. Again, the forecast for Peoria and surrounding areas of central Illinois for the rest of tonight, clear. Near steady temperature in the upper 50s. West winds around 5 miles an hour. At 2 a.m. in Peoria, skies were mostly cloudy. The temperature was 62 degrees, the dew point was 57, and the relative humidity was 83%. The wind was west at 3 miles an hour. The pressure was 29.93 inches and rising. Around central and western Illinois, it was clear, with a temperature of 62 at Bloomington, 61 at Moline, 58 at Galesburg, and 58 at Lakin. Under clear skies, Macomb reported 57, Quincy reported 60, and Pontiac reported 59. At Springfield, it was partly cloudy, with a temperature of 61. And once again at 2 a.m. in Peoria, under mostly cloudy skies, the temperature was 62. Looking elsewhere around the Midwest at 2 a.m., Chicago was clear, and 61. Indianapolis was clear, and 62. St. Louis was mostly cloudy, and 63. Kansas City was partly cloudy, and 64. Des Moines was clear, and 59.

Milwaukee was clear, and 62. Here is a river flood statement. The National Weather Service in Lincoln has issued a flood warning for the Mackinac River near Conderville. From this evening to tomorrow morning. At 6:45 p.m. Thursday, the stage was 13.1 feet. The river is expected to fall below flood stage just after midnight tonight and continue falling to 3.8 feet Thursday, June 25th. Here is a river flood statement. The flood warning continues for the Illinois River at Henry. From Friday afternoon to Monday morning. At 7:45 p.m. Thursday, the stage was 22.8 feet. The river is expected to rise above flood stage early tomorrow afternoon to a crest of 23.1 feet Saturday morning. It will then fall below flood stage early Monday morning. Here is a river flood statement. The flood warning continues for the Illinois River at Peoria. Until further notice. At 7:45 p.m. Thursday, the stage was 19.3 feet. The river is expected to rise to a crest of 19.6 feet early Saturday morning. Here is a river flood statement. The flood warning continues for the Illinois River near Havana. Until further notice. At 7:45 p.m. Thursday, the stage was 17.8 feet. The river is expected to rise to a crest of 18.5 feet early Sunday afternoon. Here is a river flood statement. The flood warning is canceled for the Spoon River at London Mills. At 7:45 p.m. Thursday, the stage was 14.9 feet. The river is expected to fall to 5.5 feet Thursday, June 25th. The time is currently 2:36 a.m. Central Daylight Time. 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Now for the official National Weather Service forecast for Peoria and surrounding areas of central Illinois. Rest of tonight, clear. Near steady temperature in the upper 50s. West winds around 5 miles an hour. Friday, sunny. Highs in the upper 70s. Northwest winds 5 to 10 miles an hour. Friday night, partly cloudy until midnight, then mostly cloudy with a chance of showers after midnight. Lows around 60. West winds around 5 miles an hour. Chance of rain 40%. Saturday, mostly sunny. Highs in the lower 80s. West winds around 5 miles an hour. Saturday night, partly cloudy until midnight, then mostly cloudy with a chance of showers after midnight. Lows in the lower 60s. North winds around 5 miles an hour, becoming east after midnight. Chance of rain 40%. Sunday, showers in the morning, then showers with a chance of thunderstorms in the afternoon. Locally heavy rainfall possible in the afternoon. Highs in the mid-70s. Chance of rain near 100%. Sunday night, showers likely with a chance of thunderstorms until midnight, then a chance of showers after midnight. Lows in the upper 50s. Chance of rain 70%. Monday, partly sunny. Highs in the mid-70s. Monday night through Wednesday, partly cloudy. Lows in the mid-50s. Highs in the upper 70s. Wednesday night, mostly clear. Lows in the upper 50s. Thursday, mostly sunny. Highs in the upper 70s. Again, the forecast for Peoria and surrounding areas of central Illinois for the rest of tonight, clear. Near steady temperature in the upper 50s. West winds around 5 miles an hour. At 2 a.m. in Peoria, skies were mostly cloudy. The temperature was 62 degrees, the dew point was 57, and the relative humidity was 83%. The wind was west at 3 miles an hour. The pressure was 29.93 inches and rising. Around central and western Illinois, it was clear, with a temperature of 62 at Bloomington, 61 at Moline, 58 at Galesburg, and 58 at Lakin. Under clear skies, Macomb reported 57, Quincy reported 60, and Pontiac reported 59. At Springfield, it was partly cloudy, with a temperature of 61. And once again at 2 a.m. in Peoria, under mostly cloudy skies, the temperature was 62. Looking elsewhere around the Midwest at 2 a.m., Chicago was clear, and 61. Indianapolis was clear, and 62. St. Louis was mostly cloudy, and 63. Kansas City was partly cloudy, and 64.
Des Moines was clear and 59. Milwaukee was clear and 62. The time is currently 2:40 a.m. Central Daylight Time. 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Now for the official National Weather Service forecast for Peoria and surrounding areas of central Illinois. Rest of tonight, clear. Near steady temperature in the upper 50s. West winds around 5 miles an hour. Friday, sunny. Highs in the upper 70s. Northwest winds 5 to 10 miles an hour. Friday night, partly cloudy until midnight, then mostly cloudy with a chance of showers after midnight. Lows around 60. West winds around 5 miles an hour. Chance of rain 40%. Saturday, mostly sunny. Highs in the lower 80s. West winds around 5 miles an hour. Saturday night, partly cloudy until midnight, then mostly cloudy with a chance of showers after midnight. Lows in the lower 60s. North winds around 5 miles an hour, becoming east after midnight. Chance of rain 40%. Sunday, showers in the morning, then showers with a chance of thunderstorms in the afternoon. Locally heavy rainfall possible in the afternoon. Highs in the mid-70s. Chance of rain near 100%. Sunday night, showers likely with a chance of thunderstorms until midnight, then a chance of showers after midnight. Lows in the upper 50s. Chance of rain 70%. Monday, partly sunny. Highs in the mid-70s. Monday night through Wednesday, partly cloudy. Lows in the mid-50s. Highs in the upper 70s. Wednesday night, mostly clear. Lows in the upper 50s. Thursday, mostly sunny. Highs in the upper 70s. Again, the forecast for Peoria and surrounding areas of central Illinois for the rest of tonight, clear. Near steady temperature in the upper 50s. West winds around 5 miles an hour. At 2 a.m. in Peoria, skies were mostly cloudy. The temperature was 62 degrees, the dew point was 57, and the relative humidity was 83%. The wind was west at 3 miles an hour. The pressure was 29.93 inches and rising. Around central and western Illinois, it was clear, with a temperature of 62 at Bloomington, 61 at Moline, 58 at Galesburg, and 58 at Lakin. Under clear skies, Macomb reported 57, Quincy reported 60, and Pontiac reported 59. At Springfield, it was partly cloudy, with a temperature of 61. And once again at 2 a.m. in Peoria, under mostly cloudy skies, the temperature was 62. Looking elsewhere around the Midwest at 2 a.m., Chicago was clear, and 61. Indianapolis was clear, and 62. St. Louis was mostly cloudy, and 63. Kansas City was partly cloudy, and 64. Des Moines was clear, and 59. Milwaukee was clear, and 62. The time is currently 2:43 a.m. Central Daylight Time. 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Now for the official National Weather Service forecast for Peoria and surrounding areas of central Illinois. Rest of tonight, clear. Near steady temperature in the upper 50s. West winds around 5 miles an hour. Friday, sunny. Highs in the upper 70s. Northwest winds 5 to 10 miles an hour. Friday night, partly cloudy until midnight, then mostly cloudy with a chance of showers after midnight. Lows around 60. West winds around 5 miles an hour. Chance of rain 40%. Saturday, mostly sunny. Highs in the lower 80s. West winds around 5 miles an hour. Saturday night, partly cloudy until midnight, then mostly cloudy with a chance of showers after midnight. Lows in the lower 60s. North winds around 5 miles an hour, becoming east after midnight. Chance of rain 40%. Sunday, showers in the morning, then showers with a chance of thunderstorms in the afternoon. Locally heavy rainfall possible in the afternoon. Highs in the mid-70s. Chance of rain near 100%. Sunday night, showers likely with a chance of thunderstorms until midnight, then a chance of showers after midnight. Lows in the upper 50s. Chance of

between 70%. Monday, partly sunny. Highs in the mid-70s. Monday night through Wednesday, partly cloudy. Lows in the mid-50s. Highs in the upper 70s. Wednesday night, mostly clear. Lows in the upper 50s. Thursday, mostly sunny. Highs in the upper 70s. Again, the forecast for Peoria and surrounding areas of central Illinois for the rest of tonight, clear. Near steady temperature in the upper 50s. West winds around 5 miles an hour. Here is a river flood statement. The National Weather Service in Lincoln has issued a flood warning for the Mackinac River near Conderville. From this evening to tomorrow morning. At 6:45 p.m. Thursday, the stage was 13.1 feet. The river is expected to fall below flood stage just after midnight tonight and continue falling to 3.8 feet Thursday, June 25th. Here is a river flood statement. The flood warning continues for the Illinois River at Henry. From Friday afternoon to Monday morning. At 7:45 p.m. Thursday, the stage was 22.8 feet. The river is expected to rise above flood stage early tomorrow afternoon to a crest of 23.1 feet Saturday morning. It will then fall below flood stage early Monday morning. Here is a river flood statement. The flood warning continues for the Illinois River at Peoria. Until further notice. At 7:45 p.m. Thursday, the stage was 19.3 feet. The river is expected to rise to a crest of 19.6 feet early Saturday morning. Here is a river flood statement. The flood warning continues for the Illinois River near Havana. Until further notice. At 7:45 p.m. Thursday, the stage was 17.8 feet. The river is expected to rise to a crest of 18.5 feet early Sunday afternoon. Here is a river flood statement. The flood warning is canceled for the Spoon River at London Mills. At 7:45 p.m. Thursday, the stage was 14.9 feet. The river is expected to fall to 5.5 feet Thursday, June 25th. At 2 a.m. in Peoria, skies were mostly cloudy. The temperature was 62 degrees, the dew point was 57, and the relative humidity was 83%. The wind was west at 3 miles an hour. The pressure was 29.93 inches and rising. Around central and western Illinois, it was clear, with a temperature of 62 at Bloomington, 61 at Moline, 58 at Galesburg, and 58 at Lakin. Under clear skies, Macomb reported 57, Quincy reported 60, and Pontiac reported 59. At Springfield, it was partly cloudy, with a temperature of 61. And once again at 2 a.m. in Peoria, under mostly cloudy skies, the temperature was 62. Looking elsewhere around the Midwest at 2 a.m., Chicago was clear, and 61. Indianapolis was clear, and 62. St. Louis was mostly cloudy, and 63. Kansas City was partly cloudy, and 64. Des Moines was clear, and 59. Milwaukee was clear, and 62. The time is currently 2:48 a.m. Central Daylight Time. 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Now for the official National Weather Service forecast for Peoria and surrounding areas of central Illinois. Rest of tonight, clear. Near steady temperature in the upper 50s. West winds around 5 miles an hour. Friday, sunny. Highs in the upper 70s. Northwest winds 5 to 10 miles an hour. Friday night, partly cloudy until midnight, then mostly cloudy with a chance of showers after midnight. Lows around 60. West winds around 5 miles an hour. Chance of rain 40%. Saturday, mostly sunny. Highs in the lower 80s. West winds around 5 miles an hour. Saturday night, partly cloudy until midnight, then mostly cloudy with a chance of showers after midnight. Lows in the lower 60s. North winds around 5 miles an hour, becoming east after midnight. Chance of rain 40%. Sunday, showers in the morning, then showers with a chance of thunderstorms in the afternoon. Locally heavy rainfall possible in the afternoon. Highs in the mid-70s. Chance of rain near 100%. Sunday night, showers likely with a chance of thunderstorms until midnight, then a chance of showers after midnight.

lows in the upper 50s. Chance of rain 70%. Monday, partly sunny. Highs in the mid-70s. Monday night through Wednesday, partly cloudy. Lows in the mid-50s. Highs in the upper 70s. Wednesday night, mostly clear. Lows in the upper 50s. Thursday, mostly sunny. Highs in the upper 70s. Again, the forecast for Peoria and surrounding areas of central Illinois for the rest of tonight, clear. Near steady temperature in the upper 50s. West winds around 5 miles an hour. At 2 a.m. in Peoria, skies were mostly cloudy. The temperature was 62 degrees, the dew point was 57, and the relative humidity was 83%. The wind was west at 3 miles an hour. The pressure was 29.93 inches and rising. Around central and western Illinois, it was clear, with a temperature of 62 at Bloomington, 61 at Moline, 58 at Galesburg, and 58 at Lakin. Under clear skies, Macomb reported 57, Quincy reported 60, and Pontiac reported 59. At Springfield, it was partly cloudy, with a temperature of 61. And once again at 2 a.m. in Peoria, under mostly cloudy skies, the temperature was 62. Looking elsewhere around the Midwest at 2 a.m., Chicago was clear, and 61. Indianapolis was clear, and 62. St. Louis was mostly cloudy, and 63. Kansas City was partly cloudy, and 64. Des Moines was clear, and 59. Milwaukee was clear, and 62. The time is currently 2:51 a.m. Central Daylight Time. 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Now for the official National Weather Service forecast for Peoria and surrounding areas of central Illinois. Rest of tonight, clear. Near steady temperature in the upper 50s. West winds around 5 miles an hour. Friday, sunny. Highs in the upper 70s. Northwest winds 5 to 10 miles an hour. Friday night, partly cloudy until midnight, then mostly cloudy with a chance of showers after midnight. Lows around 60. West winds around 5 miles an hour. Chance of rain 40%. Saturday, mostly sunny. Highs in the lower 80s. West winds around 5 miles an hour. Saturday night, partly cloudy until midnight, then mostly cloudy with a chance of showers after midnight. Lows in the lower 60s. North winds around 5 miles an hour, becoming east after midnight. Chance of rain 40%. Sunday, showers in the morning, then showers with a chance of thunderstorms in the afternoon. Locally heavy rainfall possible in the afternoon. Highs in the mid-70s. Chance of rain near 100%. Sunday night, showers likely with a chance of thunderstorms until midnight, then a chance of showers after midnight. Lows in the upper 50s. Chance of rain 70%. Monday, partly sunny. Highs in the mid-70s. Monday night through Wednesday, partly cloudy. Lows in the mid-50s. Highs in the upper 70s. Wednesday night, mostly clear. Lows in the upper 50s. Thursday, mostly sunny. Highs in the upper 70s. Again, the forecast for Peoria and surrounding areas of central Illinois for the rest of tonight, clear. Near steady temperature in the upper 50s. West winds around 5 miles an hour. At 2 a.m. in Peoria, skies were mostly cloudy. The temperature was 62 degrees, the dew point was 57, and the relative humidity was 83%. The wind was west at 3 miles an hour. The pressure was 29.93 inches and rising. Around central and western Illinois, it was clear, with a temperature of 62 at Bloomington, 61 at Moline, 58 at Galesburg, and 58 at Lakin. Under clear skies, Macomb reported 57, Quincy reported 60, and Pontiac reported 59. At Springfield, it was partly cloudy, with a temperature of 61. And once again at 2 a.m. in Peoria, under mostly cloudy skies, the temperature was 62. Looking elsewhere around the Midwest at 2 a.m., Chicago was clear, and 61. Indianapolis was clear, and 62. St. Louis was mostly cloudy, and 63. Kansas City was partly cloudy,

The flood warning continues for the Illinois River at Peoria until further notice. At 7:45 p.m. Thursday, the stage was 19.3 feet. The river is expected to rise to a crest of 19.6 feet early Saturday morning. Here is a river flood statement. The flood warning continues for the Illinois River near Havana until further notice. At 7:45 p.m. Thursday, the stage was 17.8 feet. The river is expected to rise to a crest of 18.5 feet early Sunday afternoon. Here is a river flood statement. The flood warning is canceled for the Spoon River at London Mills. At 7:45 p.m. Thursday, the stage was 14.9 feet. The river is expected to fall to 5.5 feet Thursday, June 25th. The time is currently 2:56 a.m. Central Daylight Time. 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Now for the official National Weather Service forecast for Peoria and surrounding areas of central Illinois. Rest of tonight, clear. Near steady temperature in the upper 50s. West winds around 5 miles an hour. Friday, sunny. Highs in the upper 70s. Northwest winds 5 to 10 miles an hour. Friday night, partly cloudy until midnight, then mostly cloudy with a chance of showers after midnight. Lows around 60. West winds around 5 miles an hour. Chance of rain 40%. Saturday, mostly sunny. Highs in the lower 80s. West winds around 5 miles an hour. Saturday night, partly cloudy until midnight, then mostly cloudy with a chance of showers after midnight. Lows in the lower 60s. North winds around 5 miles an hour, becoming east after midnight. Chance of rain 40%. Sunday, showers in the morning, then showers with a chance of thunderstorms in the afternoon. Locally heavy rainfall possible in the afternoon. Highs in the mid-70s. Chance of rain near 100%. Sunday night, showers likely with a chance of thunderstorms until midnight, then a chance of showers after midnight. Lows in the upper 50s. Chance of rain 70%. Monday, partly sunny. Highs in the mid-70s. Monday night through Wednesday, partly cloudy. Lows in the mid-50s. Highs in the upper 70s. Wednesday night, mostly clear. Lows in the upper 50s. Thursday, mostly sunny. Highs in the upper 70s. Again, the forecast for Peoria and surrounding areas of central Illinois for the rest of tonight, clear. Near steady temperature in the upper 50s. West winds around 5 miles an hour. At 2 a.m. in Peoria, skies were mostly cloudy. The temperature was 62 degrees, the dew point was 57, and the relative humidity was 83%. The wind was west at 3 miles an hour. The pressure was 29.93 inches and rising. Around central and western Illinois, it was clear, with a temperature of 62 at Bloomington, 61 at Moline, 58 at Galesburg, and 58 at Lakin. Under clear skies, Macomb reported 57, Quincy reported 60, and Pontiac reported 59. At Springfield, it was partly cloudy, with a temperature of 61. And once again at 2 a.m. in Peoria, under mostly cloudy skies, the temperature was 62. Looking elsewhere around the Midwest at 2 a.m., Chicago was clear, and 61. Indianapolis was clear, and 62. St. Louis was mostly cloudy, and 63. Kansas City was partly cloudy, and 64. Des Moines was clear, and 59. Milwaukee was clear, and 62. The time is currently 3 a.m. Central Daylight Time. 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Now for the official National Weather Service forecast for Peoria and surrounding areas of central Illinois. Rest of tonight, clear. Near steady temperature in the upper 50s. West winds around 5 miles an hour. Friday, sunny. Highs in the upper 70s. Northwest winds 5 to 10 miles an hour. Friday night, partly cloudy until midnight, then mostly cloudy with a chance of showers after midnight. Lows around 60. West winds around 5 miles an hour. Chance of rain 40%. Saturday, mostly sunny.

highs in the lower 80s. West winds around 5 miles an hour. Saturday night, partly cloudy until midnight, then mostly cloudy with a chance of showers after midnight. Lows in the lower 60s. North winds around 5 miles an hour, becoming east after midnight. Chance of rain 40%. Sunday, showers in the morning, then showers with a chance of thunderstorms in the afternoon. Locally heavy rainfall possible in the afternoon. Highs in the mid-70s. Chance of rain near 100%. Sunday night, showers likely with a chance of thunderstorms until midnight, then a chance of showers after midnight. Lows in the upper 50s. Chance of rain 70%. Monday, partly sunny. Highs in the mid-70s. Monday night through Wednesday, partly cloudy. Lows in the mid-50s. Highs in the upper 70s. Wednesday night, mostly clear. Lows in the upper 50s. Thursday, mostly sunny. Highs in the upper 70s. Again, the forecast for Peoria and surrounding areas of central Illinois for the rest of tonight, clear. Near steady temperature in the upper 50s. West winds around 5 miles an hour. The time is currently 3:02 a.m. Central Daylight Time. 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Now for the official National Weather Service forecast for Peoria and surrounding areas of central Illinois. Rest of tonight, clear. Near steady temperature in the upper 50s. West winds around 5 miles an hour. Friday, sunny. Highs in the upper 70s. Northwest winds 5 to 10 miles an hour. Friday night, partly cloudy until midnight, then mostly cloudy with a chance of showers after midnight. Lows around 60. West winds around 5 miles an hour. Chance of rain 40%. Saturday, mostly sunny. Highs in the lower 80s. West winds around 5 miles an hour. Saturday night, partly cloudy until midnight, then mostly cloudy with a chance of showers after midnight. Lows in the lower 60s. North winds around 5 miles an hour, becoming east after midnight. Chance of rain 40%. Sunday, showers in the morning, then showers with a chance of thunderstorms in the afternoon. Locally heavy rainfall possible in the afternoon. Highs in the mid-70s. Chance of rain near 100%. Sunday night, showers likely with a chance of thunderstorms until midnight, then a chance of showers after midnight. Lows in the upper 50s. Chance of rain 70%. Monday, partly sunny. Highs in the mid-70s. Monday night through Wednesday, partly cloudy. Lows in the mid-50s. Highs in the upper 70s. Wednesday night, mostly clear. Lows in the upper 50s. Thursday, mostly sunny. Highs in the upper 70s. Again, the forecast for Peoria and surrounding areas of central Illinois for the rest of tonight, clear. Near steady temperature in the upper 50s. West winds around 5 miles an hour. At 3 a.m. in Peoria, skies were clear. The temperature was 61 degrees, the dew point was 56, and the relative humidity was 83%. The wind was calm. The pressure was 29.94 inches and rising. Around central and western Illinois, it was clear, with a temperature of 59 at Moline, 57 at Galesburg, and 58 at Lakin. Under clear skies, Macomb reported 57, Quincy reported 59, and Pontiac reported 59. At Springfield, it was partly cloudy, with a temperature of 59. At Bloomington, it was mostly cloudy, with a temperature of 61. And once again at 3 a.m. in Peoria, under clear skies, the temperature was 61. Here is a river flood statement. The National Weather Service in Lincoln has issued a flood warning for the Mackinac River near Conderville. From this evening to tomorrow morning, at 6:45 p.m. Thursday, the stage was 13.1 feet. The river is expected to fall below flood stage just after midnight tonight and continue falling to 3.8 feet Thursday, June 25th. Here is a river flood statement. The flood warning continues for the Illinois River at Henry. From Friday afternoon to Monday morning, at 7:45 p.m. Thursday, the stage was 22.8 feet. The river is expected to rise above flood stage early tomorrow afternoon.

crest of 23.1 feet Saturday morning. It will then fall below flood stage early Monday morning. Here is a river flood statement. The flood warning continues for the Illinois River at Peoria until further notice. At 7:45 p.m. Thursday, the stage was 19.3 feet. The river is expected to rise to a crest of 19.6 feet early Saturday morning. Here is a river flood statement. The flood warning continues for the Illinois River near Havana until further notice. At 7:45 p.m. Thursday, the stage was 17.8 feet. The river is expected to rise to a crest of 18.5 feet early Sunday afternoon. Here is a river flood statement. The flood warning is canceled for the Spoon River at London Mills. At 7:45 p.m. Thursday, the stage was 14.9 feet. The river is expected to fall to 5.5 feet Thursday, June 25th. The time is currently 3:07 a.m. Central Daylight Time. 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Now for the official National Weather Service forecast for Peoria and surrounding areas of central Illinois. Rest of tonight, clear. Near steady temperature in the upper 50s. West winds around 5 miles an hour. Friday, sunny. Highs in the upper 70s. Northwest winds 5 to 10 miles an hour. Friday night, partly cloudy until midnight, then mostly cloudy with a chance of showers after midnight. Lows around 60. West winds around 5 miles an hour. Chance of rain 40%. Saturday, mostly sunny. Highs in the lower 80s. West winds around 5 miles an hour. Saturday night, partly cloudy until midnight, then mostly cloudy with a chance of showers after midnight. Lows in the lower 60s. North winds around 5 miles an hour, becoming east after midnight. Chance of rain 40%. Sunday, showers in the morning, then showers with a chance of thunderstorms in the afternoon. Locally heavy rainfall possible in the afternoon. Highs in the mid-70s. Chance of rain near 100%. Sunday night, showers likely with a chance of thunderstorms until midnight, then a chance of showers after midnight. Lows in the upper 50s. Chance of rain 70%. Monday, partly sunny. Highs in the mid-70s. Monday night through Wednesday, partly cloudy. Lows in the mid-50s. Highs in the upper 70s. Wednesday night, mostly clear. Lows in the upper 50s. Thursday, mostly sunny. Highs in the upper 70s. Again, the forecast for Peoria and surrounding areas of central Illinois for the rest of tonight, clear. Near steady temperature in the upper 50s. West winds around 5 miles an hour. At 3 a.m. in Peoria, skies were clear. The temperature was 61 degrees, the dew point was 56, and the relative humidity was 83%. The wind was calm. The pressure was 29.94 inches and rising. Around central and western Illinois, it was clear, with a temperature of 59 at Moline, 57 at Galesburg, and 58 at Lakin. Under clear skies, Macomb reported 57, Quincy reported 59, and Pontiac reported 59. At Springfield, it was partly cloudy, with a temperature of 59. At Bloomington, it was mostly cloudy, with a temperature of 61. And once again at 3 a.m. in Peoria, under clear skies, the temperature was 61. Looking elsewhere around the Midwest at 3 a.m., Chicago was clear, and 60. Indianapolis was clear, and 61. St. Louis was partly cloudy, and 63. Kansas City was partly cloudy, and 62. Des Moines was clear, and 61. Milwaukee was partly cloudy, and 61. The time is currently 3:10 a.m. Central Daylight Time. 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Now for the official National Weather Service forecast for Peoria and surrounding areas of central Illinois. Rest of tonight, clear. Near steady temperature in the upper 50s. West winds around 5 miles an hour. Friday, sunny. Highs in the upper 70s. Northwest winds 5 to 10 miles an hour. Friday night, partly cloudy until midnight, then mostly

cloudy with a chance of showers after midnight. Lows around 60. West winds around 5 miles an hour. Chance of rain 40%. Saturday, mostly sunny. Highs in the lower 80s. West winds around 5 miles an hour. Saturday night, partly cloudy until midnight, then mostly cloudy with a chance of showers after midnight. Lows in the lower 60s. North winds around 5 miles an hour, becoming east after midnight. Chance of rain 40%. Sunday, showers in the morning, then showers with a chance of thunderstorms in the afternoon. Locally heavy rainfall possible in the afternoon. Highs in the mid-70s. Chance of rain near 100%. Sunday night, showers likely with a chance of thunderstorms until midnight, then a chance of showers after midnight. Lows in the upper 50s. Chance of rain 70%. Monday, partly sunny. Highs in the mid-70s. Monday night through Wednesday, partly cloudy. Lows in the mid-50s. Highs in the upper 70s. Wednesday night, mostly clear. Lows in the upper 50s. Thursday, mostly sunny. Highs in the upper 70s. Again, the forecast for Peoria and surrounding areas of central Illinois for the rest of tonight, clear. Near steady temperature in the upper 50s. West winds around 5 miles an hour. At 3 a.m. in Peoria, skies were clear. The temperature was 61 degrees, the dew point was 56, and the relative humidity was 83%. The wind was calm. The pressure was 29.94 inches and rising. Around central and western Illinois, it was clear, with a temperature of 59 at Moline, 57 at Galesburg, 58 at Lakin, and 57 at Macomb. Under clear skies, Quincy reported 59, Springfield reported 59, and Pontiac reported 59. At Bloomington, it was mostly cloudy, with a temperature of 61. And once again at 3 a.m. in Peoria, under clear skies, the temperature was 61. 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Looking elsewhere around the Midwest at 3 a.m., Chicago was clear and 60. Indianapolis was clear and 61. St. Louis was partly cloudy and 63. Kansas City was partly cloudy and 62. Des Moines was clear and 61. Milwaukee was partly cloudy and 61. The time is currently 3:14 a.m. Central Daylight Time. 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Now for the official National Weather Service forecast for Peoria and surrounding areas of central Illinois. Rest of tonight, clear. Near steady temperature in the upper 50s. West winds around 5 miles an hour. Friday, sunny. Highs in the upper 70s. Northwest winds 5 to 10 miles an hour. Friday night, partly cloudy until midnight, then mostly cloudy with a chance of showers after midnight. Lows around 60. West winds around 5 miles an hour. Chance of rain 40%. Saturday, mostly sunny. Highs in the lower 80s. West winds around 5 miles an hour. Saturday night, partly cloudy until midnight, then mostly cloudy with a chance of showers after midnight. Lows in the lower 60s. North winds around 5 miles an hour, becoming east after midnight. Chance of rain 40%. Sunday, showers in the morning, then showers with a chance of thunderstorms in the afternoon. Locally heavy rainfall possible in the afternoon. Highs in the mid-70s. Chance of rain near 100%. Sunday night, showers likely with a chance of thunderstorms until midnight, then a chance of showers after midnight. Lows in the upper 50s. Chance of rain 70%. Monday, partly sunny. Highs in the mid-70s. Monday night through Wednesday,

Partly cloudy. Lows in the mid-50s. Highs in the upper 70s. Wednesday night, mostly clear. Lows in the upper 50s. Thursday, mostly sunny. Highs in the upper 70s. Again, the forecast for Peoria and surrounding areas of central Illinois for the rest of tonight, clear. Near steady temperature in the upper 50s. West winds around 5 miles an hour. Here is a river flood statement. The National Weather Service in Lincoln has issued a flood warning for the Mackinac River near Conderville. From this evening to tomorrow morning. At 6:45 p.m. Thursday, the stage was 13.1 feet. The river is expected to fall below flood stage just after midnight tonight and continue falling to 3.8 feet Thursday, June 25th. Here is a river flood statement. The flood warning continues for the Illinois River at Henry. From Friday afternoon to Monday morning. At 7:45 p.m. Thursday, the stage was 22.8 feet. The river is expected to rise above flood stage early tomorrow afternoon to a crest of 23.1 feet Saturday morning. It will then fall below flood stage early Monday morning. Here is a river flood statement. The flood warning continues for the Illinois River at Peoria. Until further notice. At 7:45 p.m. Thursday, the stage was 19.3 feet. The river is expected to rise to a crest of 19.6 feet early Saturday morning. Here is a river flood statement. The flood warning continues for the Illinois River near Havana. Until further notice. At 7:45 p.m. Thursday, the stage was 17.8 feet. The river is expected to rise to a crest of 18.5 feet early Sunday afternoon. Here is a river flood statement. The flood warning is canceled for the Spoon River at London Mills. At 7:45 p.m. Thursday, the stage was 14.9 feet. The river is expected to fall to 5.5 feet Thursday, June 25th. At 3 a.m. in Peoria, skies were clear. The temperature was 61 degrees, the dew point was 56, and the relative humidity was 83%. The wind was calm. The pressure was 29.94 inches and rising. Around central and western Illinois, it was clear, with a temperature of 59 at Moline, 57 at Galesburg, 58 at Lakin, and 57 at Macomb. Under clear skies, Quincy reported 59, Springfield reported 59, and Pontiac reported 59. At Bloomington, it was mostly cloudy, with a temperature of 61. And once again at 3 a.m. in Peoria, under clear skies, the temperature was 61. Looking elsewhere around the Midwest at 3 a.m., Chicago was clear, and 60. Indianapolis was clear, and 61. St. Louis was partly cloudy, and 63. Kansas City was partly cloudy, and 62. Des Moines was clear, and 61. Milwaukee was partly cloudy, and 61. The time is currently 3:19 a.m. Central Daylight Time. 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Now for the official National Weather Service forecast for Peoria and surrounding areas of central Illinois. Rest of tonight, clear. Near steady temperature in the upper 50s. West winds around 5 miles an hour. Friday, sunny. Highs in the upper 70s. Northwest winds 5 to 10 miles an hour. Friday night, partly cloudy until midnight, then mostly cloudy with a chance of showers after midnight. Lows around 60. West winds around 5 miles an hour. Chance of rain 40%. Saturday, mostly sunny. Highs in the lower 80s. West winds around 5 miles an hour. Saturday night, partly cloudy until midnight, then mostly cloudy with a chance of showers after midnight. Lows in the lower 60s. North winds around 5 miles an hour, becoming east after midnight. Chance of rain 40%. Sunday, showers in the morning, then showers with a chance of thunderstorms in the afternoon. Locally heavy rainfall possible in the afternoon. Highs in the mid-70s. Chance of rain near 100%. Sunday night, showers likely with a chance of thunderstorms until midnight, then a chance of showers after midnight. Lows in the upper 50s. Chance of rain 70%. Monday, partly sunny. Highs in the mid-70s.

Monday night through Wednesday, partly cloudy. Lows in the mid-50s. Highs in the upper 70s. Wednesday night, mostly clear. Lows in the upper 50s. Thursday, mostly sunny. Highs in the upper 70s. Again, the forecast for Peoria and surrounding areas of central Illinois for the rest of tonight, clear. Near steady temperature in the upper 50s. West winds around 5 miles an hour. Now for the official National Weather Service forecast for Peoria and surrounding areas of central Illinois. Today, sunny. Highs in the upper 70s. Northwest winds 5 to 10 miles an hour. Tonight, partly cloudy until midnight, then mostly cloudy with a chance of showers after midnight. Lows around 60. West winds around 5 miles an hour. Chance of rain 40%. Saturday, mostly sunny. A slight chance of showers in the morning. Highs in the lower 80s. West winds around 5 miles an hour. Chance of rain 20%. Saturday night, partly cloudy until midnight, then mostly cloudy with a chance of showers after midnight. Lows in the lower 60s. North winds around 5 miles an hour, becoming east after midnight. Chance of rain 40%. Sunday, showers in the morning, then showers with a chance of thunderstorms in the afternoon. Locally heavy rainfall possible in the afternoon. Highs in the mid-70s. East winds 10 to 15 miles an hour with gusts up to 25 miles an hour. Chance of rain near 100%. Sunday night, showers likely with a chance of thunderstorms until midnight, then a chance of showers after midnight. Lows in the upper 50s. Chance of rain 70%. Monday, partly sunny. Highs in the mid-70s. Monday night through Wednesday, partly cloudy. Lows in the mid-50s. Highs in the upper 70s. Wednesday night, mostly clear. Lows in the upper 50s. Thursday, mostly sunny. Highs in the upper 70s. Again, the forecast for Peoria and surrounding areas of central Illinois for today, sunny. Highs in the upper 70s. Northwest winds 5 to 10 miles an hour. At 3 a.m. in Peoria, skies were clear. The temperature was 61 degrees, the dew point was 56, and the relative humidity was 83%. The wind was calm. The pressure was 29.94 inches and rising. Around central and western Illinois, it was clear, with a temperature of 59 at Moline, 57 at Galesburg, 58 at Lakin, and 56 at Macomb. Under clear skies, Quincy reported 59, Springfield reported 59, and Pontiac reported 59. At Bloomington, it was mostly cloudy, with a temperature of 61. And once again at 3 a.m. in Peoria, under clear skies, the temperature was 61. Looking elsewhere around the Midwest at 3 a.m., Chicago was clear, and 60. Indianapolis was clear, and 61. St. Louis was partly cloudy, and 63. Kansas City was partly cloudy, and 62. Des Moines was clear, and 61. Milwaukee was partly cloudy, and 61. The time is currently 3:24 a.m. Central Daylight Time. 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Now for the official National Weather Service forecast for Peoria and surrounding areas of central Illinois. Today, sunny. Highs in the upper 70s. Northwest winds 5 to 10 miles an hour. Tonight, partly cloudy until midnight, then mostly cloudy with a chance of showers after midnight. Lows around 60. West winds around 5 miles an hour. Chance of rain 40%. Saturday, mostly sunny. A slight chance of showers in the morning. Highs in the lower 80s. West winds around 5 miles an hour. Chance of rain 20%. Saturday night, partly cloudy until midnight, then mostly cloudy with a chance of showers after midnight. Lows in the lower 60s. North winds around 5 miles an hour, becoming east after midnight. Chance of rain 40%. Sunday, showers in the morning, then showers with a chance of thunderstorms in the afternoon. Locally heavy rainfall possible in the afternoon. Highs in the mid-70s. East winds 10 to 15 miles an hour with gusts up to 25 miles an hour.

hour. Chance of rain near 100%. Sunday night, showers likely with a chance of thunderstorms until midnight, then a chance of showers after midnight. Lows in the upper 50s. Chance of rain 70%. Monday, partly sunny. Highs in the mid-70s. Monday night through Wednesday, partly cloudy. Lows in the mid-50s. Highs in the upper 70s. Wednesday night, mostly clear. Lows in the upper 50s. Thursday, mostly sunny. Highs in the upper 70s. Again, the forecast for Peoria and surrounding areas of central Illinois for today, sunny. Highs in the upper 70s. Northwest winds 5 to 10 miles an hour. Here is a river flood statement. The flood warning continues for the Illinois River at Henry. From Friday afternoon to Monday morning. At 7:45 p.m. Thursday, the stage was 22.8 feet. The river is expected to rise above flood stage early tomorrow afternoon to a crest of 23.1 feet Saturday morning. It will then fall below flood stage early Monday morning. Here is a river flood statement. The flood warning continues for the Illinois River at Peoria. Until further notice. At 7:45 p.m. Thursday, the stage was 19.3 feet. The river is expected to rise to a crest of 19.6 feet early Saturday morning. Here is a river flood statement. The flood warning continues for the Illinois River near Havana. Until further notice. At 7:45 p.m. Thursday, the stage was 17.8 feet. The river is expected to rise to a crest of 18.5 feet early Sunday afternoon. Here is a river flood statement. The flood warning is canceled for the Spoon River at London Mills. At 7:45 p.m. Thursday, the stage was 14.9 feet. The river is expected to fall to 5.5 feet Thursday, June 25th. At 3 a.m. in Peoria, skies were clear. The temperature was 61 degrees, the dew point was 56, and the relative humidity was 83%. The wind was calm. The pressure was 29.94 inches and rising. Around central and western Illinois, it was clear, with a temperature of 59 at Moline, 57 at Galesburg, 58 at Lakin, and 56 at Macomb. Under clear skies, Quincy reported 59, Springfield reported 59, and Pontiac reported 59. At Bloomington, it was mostly cloudy, with a temperature of 61. And once again at 3 a.m. in Peoria, under clear skies, the temperature was 61. Looking elsewhere around the Midwest at 3 a.m., Chicago was clear, and 60. Indianapolis was clear, and 61. St. Louis was mostly cloudy, and 63. Kansas City was partly cloudy, and 62. Des Moines was clear, and 61. Milwaukee was partly cloudy, and 61. The time is currently 3:29 a.m. Central Daylight Time. 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Now for the official National Weather Service forecast for Peoria and surrounding areas of central Illinois. Today, sunny. Highs in the upper 70s. Northwest winds 5 to 10 miles an hour. Tonight, partly cloudy until midnight, then mostly cloudy with a chance of showers after midnight. Lows around 60. West winds around 5 miles an hour. Chance of rain 40%. Saturday, mostly sunny. A slight chance of showers in the morning. Highs in the lower 80s. West winds around 5 miles an hour. Chance of rain 20%. Saturday night, partly cloudy until midnight, then mostly cloudy with a chance of showers after midnight. Lows in the lower 60s. North winds around 5 miles an hour, becoming east after midnight. Chance of rain 40%. Sunday, showers in the morning, then showers with a chance of thunderstorms in the afternoon. Locally heavy rainfall possible in the afternoon. Highs in the mid-70s. East winds 10 to 15 miles an hour with gusts up to 25 miles an hour. Chance of rain near 100%. Sunday night, showers likely with a chance of thunderstorms until midnight, then a chance of showers after midnight. Lows in the upper 50s. Chance of rain 70%. Monday, partly sunny. Highs in the mid-70s. Monday night through Wednesday, partly cloudy,

Lows in the mid-50s. Highs in the upper 70s. Wednesday night, mostly clear. Lows in the upper 50s. Thursday, mostly sunny. Highs in the upper 70s. Again, the forecast for Peoria and surrounding areas of central Illinois for today, sunny. Highs in the upper 70s. Northwest winds 5 to 10 miles an hour. At 3 a.m. in Peoria, skies were clear. The temperature was 61 degrees, the dew point was 56, and the relative humidity was 83%. The wind was calm. The pressure was 29.94 inches and rising. Around central and western Illinois, it was clear, with a temperature of 59 at Moline, 57 at Galesburg, 58 at Lakin, and 56 at Macomb. Under clear skies, Quincy reported 59, Springfield reported 59, and Pontiac reported 59. At Bloomington, it was mostly cloudy, with a temperature of 61. And once again at 3 a.m. in Peoria, under clear skies, the temperature was 61. Looking elsewhere around the Midwest at 3 a.m., Chicago was clear, and 60. Indianapolis was clear, and 61. St. Louis was mostly cloudy, and 63. Kansas City was partly cloudy, and 62. Des Moines was clear, and 61. Milwaukee was partly cloudy, and 61. The time is currently 3:32 a.m. Central Daylight Time. 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Now for the official National Weather Service forecast for Peoria and surrounding areas of central Illinois. Today, sunny. Highs in the upper 70s. Northwest winds 5 to 10 miles an hour. Tonight, partly cloudy until midnight, then mostly cloudy with a chance of showers after midnight. Lows around 60. West winds around 5 miles an hour. Chance of rain 40%. Saturday, mostly sunny, showers after midnight. Lows around 60. West winds around 5 miles an hour. Chance of rain 40%. Saturday, mostly sunny. A slight chance of showers in the morning. Highs in the lower 80s. West winds around 5 miles an hour. Chance of rain 20%. Saturday night, partly cloudy until midnight, then mostly cloudy with a chance of showers after midnight. Lows in the lower 60s. North winds around 5 miles an hour, becoming east after midnight. Chance of rain 40%. Sunday, showers in the morning, then showers with a chance of thunderstorms in the afternoon. Locally heavy rainfall possible in the afternoon. Highs in the mid-70s. East winds 10 to 15 miles an hour with gusts up to 25 miles an hour. Chance of rain near 100%. Sunday night, showers likely with a chance of thunderstorms until midnight, then a chance of showers after midnight. Lows in the upper 50s. Chance of rain 70%. Monday, partly sunny. Highs in the mid-70s. Monday night through Wednesday, partly cloudy. Lows in the mid-50s. Highs in the upper 70s. Wednesday night, mostly clear. Lows in the upper 50s. Thursday, mostly sunny. Highs in the upper 70s. Again, the forecast for Peoria and surrounding areas of central Illinois for today, sunny. Highs in the upper 70s. Northwest winds 5 to 10 miles an hour. At 3 a.m. in Peoria, skies were clear. The temperature was 61 degrees, the dew point was 56, and the relative humidity was 83%. The wind was calm. The pressure was 29.94 inches and rising. Around central and western Illinois, it was clear, with a temperature of 59 at Moline, 57 at Galesburg, 58 at Lakin, and 56 at Macomb. Under clear skies, Quincy reported 59, Springfield reported 59, and Pontiac reported 59. At Bloomington, it was mostly cloudy, with a temperature of 61. And once again at 3 a.m. in Peoria, under clear skies, the temperature was 61. Here is a river flood statement. The flood warning continues for the Illinois River at Henry. From Friday afternoon to Monday morning. At 7:45 p.m. Thursday, the stage was 22.8 feet. The river is expected to rise above flood stage early tomorrow afternoon to a crest of 23.

1 feet Saturday morning. It will then fall below flood stage early Monday morning. Here is a river flood statement. The flood warning continues for the Illinois River at Peoria until further notice. At 7:45 p.m. Thursday, the stage was 19.3 feet. The river is expected to rise to a crest of 19.6 feet early Saturday morning. Here is a river flood statement. The flood warning continues for the Illinois River near Havana until further notice. At 7:45 p.m. Thursday, the stage was 17.8 feet. The river is expected to rise to a crest of 18.5 feet early Sunday afternoon. Here is a river flood statement. The flood warning is canceled for the Spoon River at London Mills. At 7:45 p.m. Thursday, the stage was 14.9 feet. The river is expected to fall to 5.5 feet Thursday, June 25th. Looking elsewhere around the Midwest at 3 a.m., Chicago was clear, and 60. Indianapolis was clear, and 61. St. Louis was mostly cloudy, and 63. Kansas City was partly cloudy, and 62. Des Moines was clear, and 61. Milwaukee was partly cloudy, and 61. The time is currently 3:37 a.m. Central Daylight Time. 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Now for the official National Weather Service forecast for Peoria and surrounding areas of central Illinois. Today, sunny. Highs in the upper 70s. Northwest winds 5 to 10 miles an hour. Tonight, partly cloudy until midnight, then mostly cloudy with a chance of showers after midnight. Lows around 60. West winds around 5 miles an hour. Chance of rain 40%. Saturday, mostly sunny. A slight chance of showers in the morning. Highs in the lower 80s. West winds around 5 miles an hour. Chance of rain 20%. Saturday night, partly cloudy until midnight, then mostly cloudy with a chance of showers after midnight. Lows in the lower 60s. North winds around 5 miles an hour, becoming east after midnight. Chance of rain 40%. Sunday, showers in the morning, then showers with a chance of thunderstorms in the afternoon. Locally heavy rainfall possible in the afternoon. Highs in the mid-70s. East winds 10 to 15 miles an hour with gusts up to 25 miles an hour. Chance of rain near 100%. Sunday night, showers likely with a chance of thunderstorms until midnight, then a chance of showers after midnight. Lows in the upper 50s. Chance of rain 70%. Monday, partly sunny. Highs in the mid-70s. Monday night through Wednesday, partly cloudy. Lows in the mid-50s. Highs in the upper 70s. Wednesday night, mostly clear. Lows in the upper 50s. Thursday, mostly sunny. Highs in the upper 70s. Again, the forecast for Peoria and surrounding areas of central Illinois for today, sunny. Highs in the upper 70s. Northwest winds 5 to 10 miles an hour. Now for the official National Weather Service forecast for Peoria and surrounding areas of central Illinois. Today, sunny. Highs in the upper 70s. Northwest winds 5 to 10 miles an hour. Tonight, partly cloudy until midnight, then mostly cloudy with a chance of showers after midnight. Lows around 60. West winds around 5 miles an hour. Chance of rain 40%. Saturday, mostly sunny. A slight chance of showers in the morning. Highs in the lower 80s. West winds around 5 miles an hour. Chance of rain 20%. Saturday night, partly cloudy until midnight, then mostly cloudy with a chance of showers after midnight. Lows in the lower 60s. North winds around 5 miles an hour, becoming east after midnight. Chance of rain 40%. Sunday, showers in the morning, then showers with a chance of thunderstorms in the afternoon. Locally heavy rainfall possible in the afternoon. Highs in the mid-70s. East winds 10 to 15 miles an hour with gusts up to 25 miles an hour. Chance of rain near 100%. Sunday night, showers likely with a chance of thunderstorms until midnight, then a chance of showers after midnight. Lows in the upper 50s. Chance of rain 70%.
Monday, partly sunny. Highs in the mid-70s. Monday night through Wednesday, partly cloudy. Lows in the mid-50s. Highs in the upper 70s. Wednesday night, mostly clear. Lows in the upper 50s. Thursday, mostly sunny. Highs in the upper 70s. Again, the forecast for Peoria and surrounding areas of central Illinois for today, sunny. Highs in the upper 70s. Northwest winds 5 to 10 miles an hour. At 3 a.m. in Peoria, skies were clear. The temperature was 61 degrees, the dew point was 56, and the relative humidity was 83%. The wind was calm. The pressure was 29.94 inches and rising. Around central and western Illinois, it was clear, with a temperature of 59 at Moline, 57 at Galesburg, 58 at Lakin, and 56 at Macomb. Under clear skies, Quincy reported 59, Springfield reported 59, and Pontiac reported 59. At Bloomington, it was mostly cloudy, with a temperature of 61. And once again at 3 a.m. in Peoria, under clear skies, the temperature was 61. Looking elsewhere around the Midwest at 3 a.m., Chicago was clear, and 60. Indianapolis was clear, and 61. St. Louis was mostly cloudy, and 63. Kansas City was partly cloudy, and 62. Des Moines was clear, and 61. Milwaukee was partly cloudy, and 61. The time is currently 3:42 a.m. Central Daylight Time. 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Now for the official National Weather Service forecast for Peoria and surrounding areas of central Illinois. Today, sunny. Highs in the upper 70s. Northwest winds 5 to 10 miles an hour. Tonight, partly cloudy until midnight, then mostly cloudy with a chance of showers after midnight. Lows around 60. West winds around 5 miles an hour. Chance of rain 40%. Saturday, mostly sunny. A slight chance of showers in the morning. Highs in the lower 80s. West winds around 5 miles an hour. Chance of rain 20%. Saturday night, partly cloudy until midnight, then mostly cloudy with a chance of showers after midnight. Lows in the lower 60s. North winds around 5 miles an hour, becoming east after midnight. Chance of rain 40%. Sunday, showers in the morning, then showers with a chance of thunderstorms in the afternoon. Locally heavy rainfall possible in the afternoon. Highs in the mid-70s. East winds 10 to 15 miles an hour with gusts up to 25 miles an hour. Chance of rain near 100%. Sunday night, showers likely with a chance of thunderstorms until midnight, then a chance of showers after midnight. Lows in the upper 50s. Chance of rain 70%. Monday, partly sunny. Highs in the mid-70s. Monday night through Wednesday, partly cloudy. Lows in the mid-50s. Highs in the upper 70s. Wednesday night, mostly clear. Lows in the upper 50s. Thursday, mostly sunny. Highs in the upper 70s. Again, the forecast for Peoria and surrounding areas of central Illinois for today, sunny. Highs in the upper 70s. Northwest winds 5 to 10 miles an hour. At 3 a.m. in Peoria, skies were clear. The temperature was 61 degrees, the dew point was 56, and the relative humidity was 83%. The wind was calm. The pressure was 29.94 inches and rising. Around central and western Illinois, it was clear, with a temperature of 59 at Moline, 57 at Galesburg, 58 at Lakin, and 56 at Macomb. Under clear skies, Quincy reported 59, Springfield reported 59, and Pontiac reported 59. At Bloomington, it was mostly cloudy, with a temperature of 61. And once again at 3 a.m. in Peoria, under clear skies, the temperature was 61. Here is a river flood statement. The flood warning continues for the Illinois River at Henry. From Friday afternoon to Monday morning. At 7:45 p.m. Thursday, the stage was 22.8 feet. The river is expected to rise above flood stage early tomorrow afternoon to a crest of 23.1 feet Saturday morning.
It will then fall below flood stage early.

Monday morning. Here is a river flood statement. The flood warning continues for the Illinois River at Peoria until further notice. At 7:45 p.m. Thursday, the stage was 19.3 feet. The river is expected to rise to a crest of 19.6 feet early Saturday morning. Here is a river flood statement. The flood warning continues for the Illinois River near Havana until further notice. At 7:45 p.m. Thursday, the stage was 17.8 feet. The river is expected to rise to a crest of 18.5 feet early Sunday afternoon. Here is a river flood statement. The flood warning is canceled for the Spoon River at London Mills. At 7:45 p.m. Thursday, the stage was 14.9 feet. The river is expected to fall to 5.5 feet Thursday, June 25th. Looking elsewhere around the Midwest at 3 a.m., Chicago was clear, and 60. Indianapolis was clear, and 61. St. Louis was mostly cloudy, and 63. Kansas City was partly cloudy, and 62. Des Moines was clear, and 61. Milwaukee was partly cloudy, and 61. The time is currently 3:47 a.m. Central Daylight Time. 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Now for the official National Weather Service forecast for Peoria and surrounding areas of central Illinois. Today, sunny. Highs in the upper 70s. Northwest winds 5 to 10 miles an hour. Tonight, partly cloudy until midnight, then mostly cloudy with a chance of showers after midnight. Lows around 60. West winds around 5 miles an hour. Chance of rain 40%. Saturday, mostly sunny. A slight chance of showers in the morning. Highs in the lower 80s. West winds around 5 miles an hour. Chance of rain 20%. Saturday night, partly cloudy until midnight, then mostly cloudy with a chance of showers after midnight. Lows in the lower 60s. North winds around 5 miles an hour, becoming east after midnight. Chance of rain 40%. Sunday, showers in the morning, then showers with a chance of thunderstorms in the afternoon. Locally heavy rainfall possible in the afternoon. Highs in the mid-70s. East winds 10 to 15 miles an hour with gusts up to 25 miles an hour. Chance of rain near 100%. Sunday night, showers likely with a chance of thunderstorms until midnight, then a chance of showers after midnight. Lows in the upper 50s. Chance of rain 70%. Monday, partly sunny. Highs in the mid-70s. Monday night through Wednesday, partly cloudy. Lows in the mid-50s. Highs in the upper 70s. Wednesday night, mostly clear. Lows in the upper 50s. Thursday, mostly sunny. Highs in the upper 70s. Again, the forecast for Peoria and surrounding areas of central Illinois for today, sunny. Highs in the upper 70s. Northwest winds 5 to 10 miles an hour. At 3 a.m. in Peoria, skies were clear. The temperature was 61 degrees, the dew point was 56, and the relative humidity was 83%. The wind was calm. The pressure was 29.94 inches and rising. Around central and western Illinois, it was clear, with a temperature of 59 at Moline, 57 at Galesburg, 58 at Lakin, and 56 at Macomb. Under clear skies, Quincy reported 59, Springfield reported 59, and Pontiac reported 59. At Bloomington, it was mostly cloudy, with a temperature of 61. And once again at 3 a.m. in Peoria, under clear skies, the temperature was 61. Looking elsewhere around the Midwest at 3 a.m., Chicago was clear, and 60. Indianapolis was clear, and 61. St. Louis was mostly cloudy, and 63. Kansas City was partly cloudy, and 62. Des Moines was clear, and 61. Milwaukee was partly cloudy, and 61. The time is currently 3:50 a.m. Central Daylight Time. 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Now for the official National Weather Service forecast for Peoria and surrounding areas of central Illinois. Today, sunny. Highs in the upper 70s.

northwest winds 5 to 10 miles an hour. Tonight, partly cloudy until midnight, then mostly cloudy with a chance of showers after midnight. Lows around 60. West winds around 5 miles an hour. Chance of rain 40%. Saturday, mostly sunny. A slight chance of showers in the morning. Highs in the lower 80s. West winds around 5 miles an hour. Chance of rain 20%. Saturday night, partly cloudy until midnight, then mostly cloudy with a chance of showers after midnight. Lows in the lower 60s. North winds around 5 miles an hour, becoming east after midnight. Chance of rain 40%. Sunday, showers in the morning, then showers with a chance of thunderstorms in the afternoon. Locally heavy rainfall possible in the afternoon. Highs in the mid-70s. East winds 10 to 15 miles an hour with gusts up to 25 miles an hour. Chance of rain near 100%. Sunday night, showers likely with a chance of thunderstorms until midnight, then a chance of showers after midnight. Lows in the upper 50s. Chance of rain 70%. Monday, partly sunny. Highs in the mid-70s. Monday night through Wednesday, partly cloudy. Lows in the mid-50s. Highs in the upper 70s. Wednesday night, mostly clear. Lows in the upper 50s. Thursday, mostly sunny. Highs in the upper 70s. Again, the forecast for Peoria and surrounding areas of central Illinois for today, sunny. Highs in the upper 70s. Northwest winds 5 to 10 miles an hour. At 3 a.m. in Peoria, skies were clear. The temperature was 61 degrees, the dew point was 56, and the relative humidity was 83%. The wind was calm. The pressure was 29.94 inches and rising. Around central and western Illinois, it was clear, with a temperature of 59 at Moline, 57 at Galesburg, 58 at Lakin, and 56 at Macomb. Under clear skies, Quincy reported 59, Springfield reported 59, and Pontiac reported 59. At Bloomington, it was mostly cloudy, with a temperature of 61. And once again at 3 a.m. in Peoria, under clear skies, the temperature was 61. Looking elsewhere around the Midwest at 3 a.m., Chicago was clear, and 60. Indianapolis was clear, and 61. St. Louis was mostly cloudy, and 63. Kansas City was partly cloudy, and 62. Des Moines was clear, and 61. Milwaukee was partly cloudy, and 61. The time is currently 3:53 a.m. Central Daylight Time. 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Now for the official National Weather Service forecast for Peoria and surrounding areas of central Illinois. Today, sunny. Highs in the upper 70s. Northwest winds 5 to 10 miles an hour. Tonight, partly cloudy until midnight, then mostly cloudy with a chance of showers after midnight. Lows around 60. West winds around 5 miles an hour. Chance of rain 40%. Saturday, mostly sunny. A slight chance of showers in the morning. Highs in the lower 80s. West winds around 5 miles an hour. Chance of rain 20%. Saturday night, partly cloudy until midnight, then mostly cloudy with a chance of showers after midnight. Lows in the lower 60s. North winds around 5 miles an hour, becoming east after midnight. Chance of rain 40%. Sunday, showers in the morning, then showers with a chance of thunderstorms in the afternoon. Locally heavy rainfall possible in the afternoon. Highs in the mid-70s. East winds 10 to 15 miles an hour with gusts up to 25 miles an hour. Chance of rain near 100%. Sunday night, showers likely with a chance of thunderstorms until midnight, then a chance of showers after midnight. Lows in the upper 50s. Chance of rain 70%. Monday, partly sunny. Highs in the mid-70s. Monday night through Wednesday, partly cloudy. Lows in the mid-50s. Highs in the upper 70s. Wednesday night, mostly clear. Lows in the upper 50s. Thursday, mostly sunny. Highs in the upper 70s. Again, the forecast for Peoria and surrounding areas of central Illinois.

At 7:45 p.m. Thursday, the stage was 17.8 feet. The river is expected to rise to a crest of 18.5 feet early Sunday afternoon. Here is a river flood statement. The flood warning is canceled for the Spoon River at London Mills. At 7:45 p.m. Thursday, the stage was 14.9 feet. The river is expected to fall to 5.5 feet Thursday, June 25th. At 3 a.m. in Peoria, skies were clear. The temperature was 61 degrees, the dew point was 56, and the relative humidity was 83%. The wind was calm. The pressure was 29.94 inches and rising. Around central and western Illinois, it was clear, with a temperature of 59 at Moline, 57 at Galesburg, 58 at Lakin, and 56 at Macomb. Under clear skies, Quincy reported 59, Springfield reported 59, and Pontiac reported 59. At Bloomington, it was mostly cloudy, with a temperature of 61. And once again at 3 a.m. in Peoria, under clear skies, the temperature was 61. Looking elsewhere around the Midwest at 3 a.m., Chicago was clear, and 60. Indianapolis was clear, and 61. St. Louis was mostly cloudy, and 63. Kansas City was partly cloudy, and 62. Des Moines was clear, and 61. Milwaukee was partly cloudy, and 61. The time is currently 3:58 a.m. Central Daylight Time. 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Now for the official National Weather Service forecast for Peoria and surrounding areas of central Illinois. Today, sunny. Highs in the upper 70s. Northwest winds 5 to 10 miles an hour. Tonight, partly cloudy until midnight, then mostly cloudy with a chance of showers after midnight. Lows around 60. West winds around 5 miles an hour. Chance of rain 40%. Saturday, mostly sunny. A slight chance of showers in the morning. Highs in the lower 80s. West winds around 5 miles an hour. Chance of rain 20%. Saturday night, partly cloudy until midnight, then mostly cloudy with a chance of showers after midnight. Lows in the lower 60s. North winds around 5 miles an hour, becoming east after midnight. Chance of rain 40%. Sunday, showers in the morning, then showers with a chance of thunderstorms in the afternoon. Locally heavy rainfall possible in the afternoon. Highs in the mid-70s. East winds 10 to 15 miles an hour with gusts up to 25 miles an hour. Chance of rain near 100%. Sunday night, showers likely with a chance of thunderstorms until midnight, then a chance of showers after midnight. Lows in the upper 50s. Chance of rain 70%. Monday, partly sunny. Highs in the mid-70s. Monday night through Wednesday, partly cloudy. Lows in the mid-50s. Highs in the upper 70s. Wednesday night, mostly clear. Lows in the upper 50s. Thursday, mostly sunny. Highs in the upper 70s. Again, the forecast for Peoria and surrounding areas of central Illinois for today, sunny. Highs in the upper 70s. Northwest winds 5 to 10 miles an hour. The time is currently 4 a.m. Central Daylight Time. 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Now for the official National Weather Service forecast for Peoria and surrounding areas of central Illinois. Today, sunny. Highs in the upper 70s. Northwest winds 5 to 10 miles an hour. Tonight, partly cloudy until midnight, then mostly cloudy with a chance of showers after midnight. Lows around 60. West winds around 5 miles an hour. Chance of rain 40%. Saturday, mostly sunny. A slight chance of showers in the morning. Highs in the lower 80s. West winds around 5 miles an hour. Chance of rain 20%. Saturday night, partly cloudy until midnight, then mostly cloudy with a chance of showers after midnight. Lows in the lower 60s. North winds around 5 miles an hour, becoming east after midnight. Chance of rain 40%. Sunday, showers in the morning, then showers with a chance of thunderstorms in the afternoon. Locally heavy rainfall possible in

afternoon. Highs in the mid-70s. East winds 10 to 15 miles an hour with gusts up to 25 miles an hour. Chance of rain near 100%. Sunday night, showers likely with a chance of thunderstorms until midnight, then a chance of showers after midnight. Lows in the upper 50s. Chance of rain 70%. Monday, partly sunny. Highs in the mid-70s. Monday night through Wednesday, partly cloudy. Lows in the mid-50s. Highs in the upper 70s. Wednesday night, mostly clear. Lows in the upper 50s. Thursday, mostly sunny. Highs in the upper 70s. Again, the forecast for Peoria and surrounding areas of central Illinois for today, sunny. Highs in the upper 70s. Northwest winds 5 to 10 miles an hour. The time is currently 4:02 a.m. Central Daylight Time. 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Now for the official National Weather Service forecast for Peoria and surrounding areas of central Illinois. Today, sunny. Highs in the upper 70s. Northwest winds 5 to 10 miles an hour. Tonight, partly cloudy until midnight, then mostly cloudy with a chance of showers after midnight. Lows around 60. West winds around 5 miles an hour. Chance of rain 40%. Saturday, mostly sunny. A slight chance of showers in the morning. Highs in the lower 80s. West winds around 5 miles an hour. Chance of rain 20%. Saturday night, partly cloudy until midnight, then mostly cloudy with a chance of showers after midnight. Lows in the lower 60s. North winds around 5 miles an hour, becoming east after midnight. Chance of rain 40%. Sunday, showers in the morning, then showers with a chance of thunderstorms in the afternoon. Locally heavy rainfall possible in the afternoon. Highs in the mid-70s. East winds 10 to 15 miles an hour with gusts up to 25 miles an hour. Chance of rain near 100%. Sunday night, showers likely with a chance of thunderstorms until midnight, then a chance of showers after midnight. Lows in the upper 50s. Chance of rain 70%. Monday, partly sunny. Highs in the mid-70s. Monday night through Wednesday, partly cloudy. Lows in the mid-50s. Highs in the upper 70s. Wednesday night, mostly clear. Lows in the upper 50s. Thursday, mostly sunny. Highs in the upper 70s. Again, the forecast for Peoria and surrounding areas of central Illinois for today, sunny. Highs in the upper 70s. Northwest winds 5 to 10 miles an hour. Now for the official National Weather Service forecast for Peoria and surrounding areas of central Illinois. Today, sunny. Highs in the upper 70s. Northwest winds 5 to 10 miles an hour. Tonight, mostly cloudy. A chance of showers after midnight. Lows around 60. West winds around 5 miles an hour. Chance of rain 40%. Saturday, sunny. A slight chance of showers in the morning. Highs in the lower 80s. West winds around 5 miles an hour. Chance of rain 20%. Saturday night, partly cloudy until midnight, then mostly cloudy with a chance of showers after midnight. Lows in the lower 60s. North winds around 5 miles an hour, becoming east after midnight. Chance of rain 40%. Sunday, showers in the morning, then showers with a chance of thunderstorms in the afternoon. Locally heavy rainfall possible in the afternoon. Highs in the mid-70s. East winds 10 to 15 miles an hour with gusts up to 25 miles an hour. Chance of rain near 100%. Sunday night, showers likely with a chance of thunderstorms until midnight, then a chance of showers after midnight. Lows in the upper 50s. Chance of rain 70%. Monday, partly sunny. Highs in the mid-70s. Monday night through Wednesday, partly cloudy. Lows in the mid-50s. Highs in the upper 70s. Wednesday night, mostly clear. Lows in the upper 50s. Thursday, mostly sunny. Highs in the upper 70s. Again, the forecast for Peoria and surrounding areas of central Illinois for today, sunny. Highs in the upper 70s.

northwest winds 5 to 10 miles an hour. Here is a river flood statement. The flood warning continues for the Illinois River at Henry from Friday afternoon to Monday morning. At 7:45 p.m. Thursday, the stage was 22.8 feet. The river is expected to rise above flood stage early tomorrow afternoon to a crest of 23.1 feet Saturday morning. It will then fall below flood stage early Monday morning. Here is a river flood statement. The flood warning continues for the Illinois River at Peoria until further notice. At 7:45 p.m. Thursday, the stage was 19.3 feet. The river is expected to rise to a crest of 19.6 feet early Saturday morning. Here is a river flood statement. The flood warning continues for the Illinois River near Havana until further notice. At 7:45 p.m. Thursday, the stage was 17.8 feet. The river is expected to rise to a crest of 18.5 feet early Sunday afternoon. Here is a river flood statement. The flood warning is canceled for the Spoon River at London Mills. At 7:45 p.m. Thursday, the stage was 14.9 feet. The river is expected to fall to 5.5 feet Thursday, June 25th. The time is currently 4:08 a.m. Central Daylight Time. 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Now for the official National Weather Service forecast for Peoria and surrounding areas of central Illinois. Today, sunny. Highs in the upper 70s. Northwest winds 5 to 10 miles an hour. Tonight, mostly cloudy. A chance of showers after midnight. Lows around 60. West winds around 5 miles an hour. Chance of rain 40%. Saturday, sunny. A slight chance of showers in the morning. Highs in the lower 80s. West winds around 5 miles an hour. Chance of rain 20%. Saturday night, partly cloudy until midnight, then mostly cloudy with a chance of showers after midnight. Lows in the lower 60s. North winds around 5 miles an hour, becoming east after midnight. Chance of rain 40%. Sunday, showers in the morning, then showers with a chance of thunderstorms in the afternoon. Locally heavy rainfall possible in the afternoon. Highs in the mid-70s. East winds 10 to 15 miles an hour with gusts up to 25 miles an hour. Chance of rain near 100%. Sunday night, showers likely with a chance of thunderstorms until midnight, then a chance of showers after midnight. Lows in the upper 50s. Chance of rain 70%. Monday, partly sunny. Highs in the mid-70s. Monday night through Wednesday, partly cloudy. Lows in the mid-50s. Highs in the upper 70s. Wednesday night, mostly clear. Lows in the upper 50s. Thursday, mostly sunny. Highs in the upper 70s. Again, the forecast for Peoria and surrounding areas of central Illinois for today, sunny. Highs in the upper 70s. Northwest winds 5 to 10 miles an hour. At 4 a.m. in Peoria, skies were clear. The temperature was 60 degrees, the dew point was 56, and the relative humidity was 86%. The wind was northwest at 3 miles an hour. The pressure was 29.96 inches and rising. Around central and western Illinois, it was clear, with a temperature of 60 at Bloomington, 57 at Moline, 58 at Galesburg, and 55 at Lakin. Under clear skies, Macomb reported 57, Quincy reported 59, and Springfield reported 59. And once again at 4 a.m. in Peoria, under clear skies, the temperature was 60. Looking elsewhere around the Midwest at 4 a.m., Chicago was partly cloudy, and 59. Indianapolis was clear, and 60. St. Louis was mostly cloudy, and 63. Kansas City was clear, and 63. Des Moines was clear, and 58. Milwaukee was cloudy, and 60. The time is currently 4:11 a.m. Central Daylight Time. 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Now for the official National Weather Service forecast for Peoria and surrounding areas of central Illinois. Today, sunny. Highs in the upper 70s. Northwest winds 5 to 10 miles an hour.

Tonight, mostly cloudy. A chance of showers after midnight. Lows around 60. West winds around 5 miles an hour. Chance of rain 40%. Saturday, sunny. A slight chance of showers in the morning. Highs in the lower 80s. West winds around 5 miles an hour. Chance of rain 20%. Saturday night, partly cloudy until midnight, then mostly cloudy with a chance of showers after midnight. Lows in the lower 60s. North winds around 5 miles an hour, becoming east after midnight. Chance of rain 40%. Sunday, showers in the morning, then showers with a chance of thunderstorms in the afternoon. Locally heavy rainfall possible in the afternoon. Highs in the mid-70s. East winds 10 to 15 miles an hour with gusts up to 25 miles an hour. Chance of rain near 100%. Sunday night, showers likely with a chance of thunderstorms until midnight, then a chance of showers after midnight. Lows in the upper 50s. Chance of rain 70%. Monday, partly sunny. Highs in the mid-70s. Monday night through Wednesday, partly cloudy. Lows in the mid-50s. Highs in the upper 70s. Wednesday night, mostly clear. Lows in the upper 50s. Thursday, mostly sunny. Highs in the upper 70s. Again, the forecast for Peoria and surrounding areas of central Illinois for today, sunny. Highs in the upper 70s. Northwest winds 5 to 10 miles an hour. 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At 4 a.m. in Peoria, skies were clear. The temperature was 60 degrees, the dew point was 56, and the relative humidity was 86%. The wind was northwest at 3 miles an hour. The pressure was 29.96 inches and rising. Around central and western Illinois, it was clear, with a temperature of 60 at Bloomington, 57 at Moline, and 58 at Galesburg. Under clear skies, Lakin reported 55, Macomb reported 57, and Pontiac reported 58. It was partly cloudy, with a temperature of 59 at Quincy, and 59 at Springfield. And once again at 4 a.m. in Peoria, under clear skies, the temperature was 60. Looking elsewhere around the Midwest at 4 a.m., Chicago was partly cloudy, and 59. Indianapolis was clear, and 60. St. Louis was mostly cloudy, and 63. Kansas City was clear, and 63. Des Moines was clear, and 58. Milwaukee was cloudy, and 60. Here is a river flood statement. The flood warning continues for the Illinois River at Henry. From Friday afternoon to Monday morning. At 7:45 p.m. Thursday, the stage was 22.8 feet. The river is expected to rise above flood stage early tomorrow afternoon to a crest of 23.1 feet Saturday morning. It will then fall below flood stage early Monday morning. Here is a river flood statement. The flood warning continues for the Illinois River at Peoria. Until further notice. At 7:45 p.m. Thursday, the stage was 19.3 feet. The river is expected to rise to a crest of 19.6 feet early Saturday morning. Here is a river flood statement. The flood warning continues for the Illinois River near Havana. Until further notice. At 7:45 p.m. Thursday, the stage was 17.8 feet. The river is expected to rise to a crest of 18.5 feet early Sunday afternoon. Here is a river flood statement. The flood warning is canceled for the Spoon River at London Mills. At 7:45 p.m. Thursday, the stage was 14.9 feet. The river is expected to fall to 5.5 feet Thursday, June 25th. The time is currently 4:16 a.m. Central Daylight Time. 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Now for the official

National Weather Service forecast for Peoria and surrounding areas of central Illinois. Today, sunny. Highs in the upper 70s. Northwest winds 5 to 10 miles an hour. Tonight, mostly cloudy. A chance of showers after midnight. Lows around 60. West winds around 5 miles an hour. Chance of rain 40%. Saturday, sunny. A slight chance of showers in the morning. Highs in the lower 80s. West winds around 5 miles an hour. Chance of rain 20%. Saturday night, partly cloudy until midnight, then mostly cloudy with a chance of showers after midnight. Lows in the lower 60s. North winds around 5 miles an hour, becoming east after midnight. Chance of rain 40%. Sunday, showers in the morning, then showers with a chance of thunderstorms in the afternoon. Locally heavy rainfall possible in the afternoon. Highs in the mid-70s. East winds 10 to 15 miles an hour with gusts up to 25 miles an hour. Chance of rain near 100%. Sunday night, showers likely with a chance of thunderstorms until midnight, then a chance of showers after midnight. Lows in the upper 50s. Chance of rain 70%. Monday, partly sunny. Highs in the mid-70s. Monday night through Wednesday, partly cloudy. Lows in the mid-50s. Highs in the upper 70s. Wednesday night, mostly clear. Lows in the upper 50s. Thursday, mostly sunny. Highs in the upper 70s. Again, the forecast for Peoria and surrounding areas of central Illinois for today, sunny. Highs in the upper 70s. Northwest winds 5 to 10 miles an hour. At 4 a.m. in Peoria, skies were clear. The temperature was 60 degrees, the dew point was 56, and the relative humidity was 86%. The wind was northwest at 3 miles an hour. The pressure was 29.96 inches and rising. Around central and western Illinois, it was clear, with a temperature of 60 at Bloomington, 57 at Moline, and 58 at Galesburg. Under clear skies, Lakin reported 55, Macomb reported 57, and Pontiac reported 58. It was partly cloudy, with a temperature of 59 at Quincy, and 59 at Springfield. And once again at 4 a.m. in Peoria, under clear skies, the temperature was 60. Looking elsewhere around the Midwest at 4 a.m., Chicago was partly cloudy, and 59. Indianapolis was clear, and 60. St. Louis was mostly cloudy, and 63. Kansas City was clear, and 63. Des Moines was clear, and 58. Milwaukee was cloudy, and 60. The time is currently 4:19 a.m. Central Daylight Time. 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Now for the official National Weather Service forecast for Peoria and surrounding areas of central Illinois. Today, sunny. Highs in the upper 70s. Northwest winds 5 to 10 miles an hour. Tonight, mostly cloudy. A chance of showers after midnight. Lows around 60. West winds around 5 miles an hour. Chance of rain 40%. Saturday, sunny. A slight chance of showers in the morning. Highs in the lower 80s. West winds around 5 miles an hour. Chance of rain 20%. Saturday night, partly cloudy until midnight, then mostly cloudy with a chance of showers after midnight. Lows in the lower 60s. North winds around 5 miles an hour, becoming east after midnight. Chance of rain 40%. Sunday, showers in the morning, then showers with a chance of thunderstorms in the afternoon. Locally heavy rainfall possible in the afternoon. Highs in the mid-70s. East winds 10 to 15 miles an hour with gusts up to 25 miles an hour. Chance of rain near 100%. Sunday night, showers likely with a chance of thunderstorms until midnight, then a chance of showers after midnight. Lows in the upper 50s. Chance of rain 70%. Monday, partly sunny. Highs in the mid-70s. Monday night through Wednesday, partly cloudy. Lows in the mid-50s. Highs in the upper 70s. Wednesday night, mostly clear. Lows in the upper 50s. Thursday, mostly sunny. Highs in the upper 70s.

Again, the forecast for Peoria and surrounding areas of central Illinois for today, sunny. Highs in the upper 70s. Northwest winds 5 to 10 miles an hour. At 4 a.m. in Peoria, skies were clear. The temperature was 60 degrees, the dew point was 56, and the relative humidity was 86%. The wind was northwest at 3 miles an hour. The pressure was 29.96 inches and rising. Around central and western Illinois, it was clear, with a temperature of 60 at Bloomington, 57 at Moline, and 58 at Galesburg. Under clear skies, Lakin reported 55, Macomb reported 57, and Pontiac reported 58. It was partly cloudy, with a temperature of 59 at Quincy, and 59 at Springfield. And once again at 4 a.m. in Peoria, under clear skies, the temperature was 60. Looking elsewhere around the Midwest at 4 a.m., Chicago was partly cloudy, and 59. Indianapolis was clear, and 60. St. Louis was mostly cloudy, and 63. Kansas City was clear, and 63. Des Moines was clear, and 58. Milwaukee was cloudy, and 60. The time is currently 4:23 a.m. Central Daylight Time. 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Now for the official National Weather Service forecast for Peoria and surrounding areas of central Illinois. Today, sunny. Highs in the upper 70s. Northwest winds 5 to 10 miles an hour. Tonight, mostly cloudy. A chance of showers after midnight. Lows around 60. West winds around 5 miles an hour. Chance of rain 40%. Saturday, sunny. A slight chance of showers in the morning. Highs in the lower 80s. West winds around 5 miles an hour. Chance of rain 20%. Saturday night, partly cloudy until midnight, then mostly cloudy with a chance of showers after midnight. Lows in the lower 60s. North winds around 5 miles an hour, becoming east after midnight. Chance of rain 40%. Sunday, showers in the morning, then showers with a chance of thunderstorms in the afternoon. Locally heavy rainfall possible in the afternoon. Highs in the mid-70s. East winds 10 to 15 miles an hour with gusts up to 25 miles an hour. Chance of rain near 100%. Sunday night, showers likely with a chance of thunderstorms until midnight, then a chance of showers after midnight. Lows in the upper 50s. Chance of rain 70%. Monday, partly sunny. Highs in the mid-70s. Monday night through Wednesday, partly cloudy. Lows in the mid-50s. Highs in the upper 70s. Wednesday night, mostly clear. Lows in the upper 50s. Thursday, mostly sunny. Highs in the upper 70s. Again, the forecast for Peoria and surrounding areas of central Illinois for today, sunny. Highs in the upper 70s. Northwest winds 5 to 10 miles an hour. Here is a river flood statement. The flood warning continues for the Illinois River at Henry. From Friday afternoon to Monday morning. At 7:45 p.m. Thursday, the stage was 22.8 feet. The river is expected to rise above flood stage early tomorrow afternoon to a crest of 23.1 feet Saturday morning. It will then fall below flood stage early Monday morning. Here is a river flood statement. The flood warning continues for the Illinois River at Peoria. Until further notice. At 7:45 p.m. Thursday, the stage was 19.3 feet. The river is expected to rise to a crest of 19.6 feet early Saturday morning. Here is a river flood statement. The flood warning continues for the Illinois River near Havana. Until further notice. At 7:45 p.m. Thursday, the stage was 17.8 feet. The river is expected to rise to a crest of 18.5 feet early Sunday afternoon. Here is a river flood statement. The flood warning is canceled for the Spoon River at London Mills. At 7:45 p.m. Thursday, the stage was 14.9 feet. The river is expected to fall to 5.5 feet Thursday, June 25th. The time is currently 4:26 a.m. Central Daylight Time. 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Now for

The official National Weather Service forecast for Peoria and surrounding areas of central Illinois. Today, sunny. Highs in the upper 70s. Northwest winds 5 to 10 miles an hour. Tonight, mostly cloudy. A chance of showers after midnight. Lows around 60. West winds around 5 miles an hour. Chance of rain 40%. Saturday, sunny. A slight chance of showers in the morning. Highs in the lower 80s. West winds around 5 miles an hour. Chance of rain 20%. Saturday night, partly cloudy until midnight, then mostly cloudy with a chance of showers after midnight. Lows in the lower 60s. North winds around 5 miles an hour, becoming east after midnight. Chance of rain 40%. Sunday, showers in the morning, then showers with a chance of thunderstorms in the afternoon. Locally heavy rainfall possible in the afternoon. Highs in the mid-70s. East winds 10 to 15 miles an hour with gusts up to 25 miles an hour. Chance of rain near 100%. Sunday night, showers likely with a chance of thunderstorms until midnight, then a chance of showers after midnight. Lows in the upper 50s. Chance of rain 70%. Monday, partly sunny. Highs in the mid-70s. Monday night through Wednesday, partly cloudy. Lows in the mid-50s. Highs in the upper 70s. Wednesday night, mostly clear. Lows in the upper 50s. Thursday, mostly sunny. Highs in the upper 70s. Again, the forecast for Peoria and surrounding areas of central Illinois for today, sunny. Highs in the upper 70s. Northwest winds 5 to 10 miles an hour. At 4 a.m. in Peoria, skies were clear. The temperature was 60 degrees, the dew point was 56, and the relative humidity was 86%. The wind was northwest at 3 miles an hour. The pressure was 29.96 inches and rising. Around central and western Illinois, it was clear, with a temperature of 60 at Bloomington, 57 at Moline, and 58 at Galesburg. Under clear skies, Lakin reported 55, Macomb reported 57, and Pontiac reported 58. It was partly cloudy, with a temperature of 59 at Quincy and 59 at Springfield. And once again at 4 a.m. in Peoria, under clear skies, the temperature was 60. Looking elsewhere around the Midwest at 4 a.m., Chicago was partly cloudy and 59. Indianapolis was clear and 60. St. Louis was mostly cloudy, and 63. Kansas City was clear, and 63. Des Moines was clear, and 58. Milwaukee was cloudy, and 60. The time is currently 4:29 a.m. Central Daylight Time. 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Now for the official National Weather Service forecast for Peoria and surrounding areas of central Illinois. Today, sunny. Highs in the upper 70s. Northwest winds 5 to 10 miles an hour. Tonight, mostly cloudy. A chance of showers after midnight. Lows around 60. West winds around 5 miles an hour. Chance of rain 40%. Saturday, sunny. A slight chance of showers in the morning. Highs in the lower 80s. West winds around 5 miles an hour. Chance of rain 20%. Saturday night, partly cloudy until midnight, then mostly cloudy with a chance of showers after midnight. Lows in the lower 60s. North winds around 5 miles an hour, becoming east after midnight. Chance of rain 40%. Sunday, showers in the morning, then showers with a chance of thunderstorms in the afternoon. Locally heavy rainfall possible in the afternoon. Highs in the mid-70s. East winds 10 to 15 miles an hour with gusts up to 25 miles an hour. Chance of rain near 100%. Sunday night, showers likely with a chance of thunderstorms until midnight, then a chance of showers after midnight. Lows in the upper 50s. Chance of rain 70%. Monday, partly sunny. Highs in the mid-70s. Monday night through Wednesday, partly cloudy. Lows in the mid-50s. Highs in the upper 70s. Wednesday night, mostly clear. Lows in the upper 50s. Thursday, mostly sunny. Highs in the upper 70s.

Again, the forecast for Peoria and surrounding areas of central Illinois for today, sunny. Highs in the upper 70s. Northwest winds 5 to 10 miles an hour. At 4 a.m. in Peoria, skies were clear. The temperature was 60 degrees, the dew point was 56, and the relative humidity was 86%. The wind was northwest at 3 miles an hour. The pressure was 29.96 inches and rising. Around central and western Illinois, it was clear, with a temperature of 60 at Bloomington, 57 at Moline, and 58 at Galesburg. Under clear skies, Lakin reported 55, Macomb reported 57, and Pontiac reported 58. It was partly cloudy, with a temperature of 59 at Quincy and 59 at Springfield. And once again at 4 a.m. in Peoria, under clear skies, the temperature was 60. Looking elsewhere around the Midwest at 4 a.m., Chicago was partly cloudy and 59. Indianapolis was clear and 60. St. Louis was mostly cloudy and 63. Kansas City was clear and 63. Des Moines was clear and 58. Milwaukee was cloudy and 60. The time is currently 4:33. Kansas City was clear and 63. Des Moines was clear and 58. Milwaukee was cloudy and 60. The time is currently 4:33 a.m. Central Daylight Time. 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Now for the official National Weather Service forecast for Peoria and surrounding areas of central Illinois. Today, sunny. Highs in the upper 70s. Northwest winds 5 to 10 miles an hour. Tonight, mostly cloudy. A chance of showers after midnight. Lows around 60. West winds around 5 miles an hour. Chance of rain 40%. Saturday, sunny. A slight chance of showers in the morning. Highs in the lower 80s. West winds around 5 miles an hour. Chance of rain 20%. Saturday night, partly cloudy until midnight, then mostly cloudy with a chance of showers after midnight. Lows in the lower 60s. North winds around 5 miles an hour, becoming east after midnight. Chance of rain 40%. Sunday, showers in the morning, then showers with a chance of thunderstorms in the afternoon. Locally heavy rainfall possible in the afternoon. Highs in the mid-70s. East winds 10 to 15 miles an hour with gusts up to 25 miles an hour. Chance of rain near 100%. Sunday night, showers likely with a chance of thunderstorms until midnight, then a chance of showers after midnight. Lows in the upper 50s. Chance of rain 70%. Monday, partly sunny. Highs in the mid-70s. Monday night through Wednesday, partly cloudy. Lows in the mid-50s. Highs in the upper 70s. Wednesday night, mostly clear. Lows in the upper 50s. Thursday, mostly sunny. Highs in the upper 70s. Again, the forecast for Peoria and surrounding areas of central Illinois for today, sunny. Highs in the upper 70s. Northwest winds 5 to 10 miles an hour. Here is a river flood statement. The flood warning continues for the Illinois River at Henry. From Friday afternoon to Monday morning. At 7:45 p.m. Thursday, the stage was 22.8 feet. The river is expected to rise above flood stage early tomorrow afternoon to a crest of 23.1 feet Saturday morning. It will then fall below flood stage early Monday morning. Here is a river flood statement. The flood warning continues for the Illinois River at Peoria. Until further notice. At 7:45 p.m. Thursday, the stage was 19.3 feet. The river is expected to rise to a crest of 19.6 feet early Saturday morning. Here is a river flood statement. The flood warning continues for the Illinois River near Havana. Until further notice. At 7:45 p.m. Thursday, the stage was 17.8 feet. The river is expected to rise to a crest of 18.5 feet early Sunday afternoon. Here is a river flood statement. The flood warning is canceled for the Spoon River at London Mills. At 7:45 p.m. Thursday, the stage was 14.9 feet. The river is expected to fall to 5.5 feet Thursday, June 25th.

At 4 a.m. in Peoria, skies were clear. The temperature was 60 degrees, the dew point was 56, and the relative humidity was 86%. The wind was northwest at 3 miles an hour. The pressure was 29.96 inches and rising. Around central and western Illinois, it was clear, with a temperature of 60 at Bloomington, 57 at Moline, and 58 at Galesburg. Under clear skies, Lakin reported 55, Macomb reported 57, and Pontiac reported 58. It was partly cloudy, with a temperature of 59 at Quincy, and 59 at Springfield. And once again at 4 a.m. in Peoria, under clear skies, the temperature was 60. Looking elsewhere around the Midwest at 4 a.m., Chicago was partly cloudy, and 59. Indianapolis was clear, and 60. St. Louis was mostly cloudy, and 63. Kansas City was clear, and 63. Des Moines was clear, and 58. Milwaukee was cloudy, and 60. The time is currently 4:37 a.m. Central Daylight Time. 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Now for the official National Weather Service forecast for Peoria and surrounding areas of central Illinois. Today, sunny. Highs in the upper 70s. Northwest winds 5 to 10 miles an hour. Tonight, mostly cloudy. A chance of showers after midnight. Lows around 60. West winds around 5 miles an hour. Chance of rain 40%. Saturday, sunny. A slight chance of showers in the morning. Highs in the lower 80s. West winds around 5 miles an hour. Chance of rain 20%. Saturday night, partly cloudy until midnight, then mostly cloudy with a chance of showers after midnight. Lows in the lower 60s. North winds around 5 miles an hour, becoming east after midnight. Chance of rain 40%. Sunday, showers in the morning, then showers with a chance of thunderstorms in the afternoon. Locally heavy rainfall possible in the afternoon. Highs in the mid-70s. East winds 10 to 15 miles an hour with gusts up to 25 miles an hour. Chance of rain near 100%. Sunday night, showers likely with a chance of thunderstorms until midnight, then a chance of showers after midnight. Lows in the upper 50s. Chance of rain 70%. Monday, partly sunny. Highs in the mid-70s. Monday night through Wednesday, partly cloudy. Lows in the mid-50s. Highs in the upper 70s. Wednesday night, mostly clear. Lows in the upper 50s. Thursday, mostly sunny. Highs in the upper 70s. Again, the forecast for Peoria and surrounding areas of central Illinois for today, sunny. Highs in the upper 70s. Northwest winds 5 to 10 miles an hour. Now for the official National Weather Service forecast for Peoria and surrounding areas of central Illinois. Today, sunny. Highs in the upper 70s. Northwest winds 5 to 10 miles an hour. Tonight, mostly cloudy. A chance of showers after midnight. Lows around 60. West winds around 5 miles an hour. Chance of rain 40%. Saturday, sunny. A slight chance of showers in the morning. Highs in the lower 80s. West winds around 5 miles an hour. Chance of rain 20%. Saturday night, partly cloudy until midnight, then mostly cloudy with a chance of showers after midnight. Lows in the lower 60s. North winds around 5 miles an hour, becoming east after midnight. Chance of rain 40%. Sunday, showers in the morning, then showers with a chance of thunderstorms in the afternoon. Locally heavy rainfall possible in the afternoon. Highs in the mid-70s. East winds 10 to 15 miles an hour with gusts up to 25 miles an hour. Chance of rain near 100%. Sunday night, showers likely with a chance of thunderstorms until midnight, then a chance of showers after midnight. Lows in the upper 50s. Chance of rain 70%. Monday, partly sunny. Highs in the mid-70s. Monday night through Wednesday, partly cloudy. Lows in the mid-50s. Highs in the upper 70s. Wednesday night, mostly clear. Lows in the upper 50s. Thursday, mostly sunny.
highs in the upper 70s. Again, the forecast for Peoria and surrounding areas of central Illinois for today, sunny. Highs in the upper 70s. Northwest winds 5 to 10 miles an hour. At 4 a.m. in Peoria, skies were clear. The temperature was 60 degrees, the dew point was 56, and the relative humidity was 86%. The wind was northwest at 3 miles an hour. The pressure was 29.96 inches and rising. Around central and western Illinois, it was clear, with a temperature of 60 at Bloomington, 57 at Moline, and 58 at Galesburg. Under clear skies, Lakin reported 55, Macomb reported 57, and Pontiac reported 58. It was partly cloudy, with a temperature of 59 at Quincy, and 59 at Springfield. And once again at 4 a.m. in Peoria, under clear skies, the temperature was 60. Looking elsewhere around the Midwest at 4 a.m., Chicago was partly cloudy, and 59. Indianapolis was clear, and 60. St. Louis was mostly cloudy, and 63. Kansas City was clear, and 63. Des Moines was clear, and 58. Milwaukee was cloudy, and 60. The time is currently 4:42 a.m. Central Daylight Time. 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Now for the official National Weather Service forecast for Peoria and surrounding areas of central Illinois. Today, sunny. Highs in the upper 70s. Northwest winds 5 to 10 miles an hour. Tonight, mostly cloudy. A chance of showers after midnight. Lows around 60. West winds around 5 miles an hour. Chance of rain 40%. Saturday, sunny. A slight chance of showers in the morning. Highs in the lower 80s. West winds around 5 miles an hour. Chance of rain 20%. Saturday night, partly cloudy until midnight, then mostly cloudy with a chance of showers after midnight. Lows in the lower 60s. North winds around 5 miles an hour, becoming east after midnight. Chance of rain 40%. Sunday, showers in the morning, then showers with a chance of thunderstorms in the afternoon. Locally heavy rainfall possible in the afternoon. Highs in the mid-70s. East winds 10 to 15 miles an hour with gusts up to 25 miles an hour. Chance of rain near 100%. Sunday night, showers likely with a chance of thunderstorms until midnight, then a chance of showers after midnight. Lows in the upper 50s. Chance of rain 70%. Monday, partly sunny. Highs in the mid-70s. Monday night through Wednesday, partly cloudy. Lows in the mid-50s. Highs in the upper 70s. Wednesday night, mostly clear. Lows in the upper 50s. Thursday, mostly sunny. Highs in the upper 70s. Again, the forecast for Peoria and surrounding areas of central Illinois for today, sunny. Highs in the upper 70s. Northwest winds 5 to 10 miles an hour. Here is a river flood statement. The flood warning continues for the Illinois River at Henry. From Friday afternoon to Monday morning. At 7:45 p.m. Thursday, the stage was 22.8 feet. The river is expected to rise above flood stage early tomorrow afternoon to a crest of 23.1 feet Saturday morning. It will then fall below flood stage early Monday morning. Here is a river flood statement. The flood warning continues for the Illinois River at Peoria. Until further notice. At 7:45 p.m. Thursday, the stage was 19.3 feet. The river is expected to rise to a crest of 19.6 feet early Saturday morning. Here is a river flood statement. The flood warning continues for the Illinois River near Havana. Until further notice. At 7:45 p.m. Thursday, the stage was 17.8 feet. The river is expected to rise to a crest of 18.5 feet early Sunday afternoon. Here is a river flood statement. The flood warning is canceled for the Spoon River at London Mills. At 7:45 p.m. Thursday, the stage was 14.9 feet. The river is expected to fall to 5.5 feet Thursday, June 25th. At 4 a.m. in Peoria, skies were clear. The temperature was 60 degrees, the dew point was 56, and the relative humidity was 86%.
The wind was northwest.

at 3 miles an hour. The pressure was 29.96 inches and rising. Around central and western Illinois, it was clear, with a temperature of 60 at Bloomington, 57 at Moline, and 58 at Galesburg. Under clear skies, Lakin reported 55, Macomb reported 57, and Pontiac reported 58. It was partly cloudy, with a temperature of 59 at Quincy, and 59 at Springfield. And once again at 4 a.m. in Peoria, under clear skies, the temperature was 60. Looking elsewhere around the Midwest at 4 a.m., Chicago was partly cloudy, and 59. Indianapolis was clear, and 60. St. Louis was mostly cloudy, and 63. Kansas City was clear, and 63. Des Moines was clear, and 58. Milwaukee was cloudy, and 60. The time is currently 4:47 a.m. Central Daylight Time. 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Now for the official National Weather Service forecast for Peoria and surrounding areas of central Illinois. Today, sunny. Highs in the upper 70s. Northwest winds 5 to 10 miles an hour. Tonight, mostly cloudy. A chance of showers after midnight. Lows around 60. West winds around 5 miles an hour. Chance of rain 40%. Saturday, sunny. A slight chance of showers in the morning. Highs in the lower 80s. West winds around 5 miles an hour. Chance of rain 20%. Saturday night, partly cloudy until midnight, then mostly cloudy with a chance of showers after midnight. Lows in the lower 60s. North winds around 5 miles an hour, becoming east after midnight. Chance of rain 40%. Sunday, showers in the morning, then showers with a chance of thunderstorms in the afternoon. Locally heavy rainfall possible in the afternoon. Highs in the mid-70s. East winds 10 to 15 miles an hour with gusts up to 25 miles an hour. Chance of rain near 100%. Sunday night, showers likely with a chance of thunderstorms until midnight, then a chance of showers after midnight. Lows in the upper 50s. Chance of rain 70%. Monday, partly sunny. Highs in the mid-70s. Monday night through Wednesday, partly cloudy. Lows in the mid-50s. Highs in the upper 70s. Wednesday night, mostly clear. Lows in the upper 50s. Thursday, mostly sunny. Highs in the upper 70s. Again, the forecast for Peoria and surrounding areas of central Illinois for today, sunny. Highs in the upper 70s. Northwest winds 5 to 10 miles an hour. At 4 a.m. in Peoria, skies were clear. The temperature was 60 degrees, the dew point was 56, and the relative humidity was 86%. The wind was northwest at 3 miles an hour. The pressure was 29.96 inches and rising. Around central and western Illinois, it was clear, with a temperature of 60 at Bloomington, 57 at Moline, and 58 at Galesburg. Under clear skies, Lakin reported 55, Macomb reported 57, and Pontiac reported 58. It was partly cloudy, with a temperature of 59 at Quincy, and 59 at Springfield. And once again at 4 a.m. in Peoria, under clear skies, the temperature was 60. Looking elsewhere around the Midwest at 4 a.m., Chicago was partly cloudy, and 59. Indianapolis was clear, and 60. St. Louis was mostly cloudy, and 63. Kansas City was clear, and 63. Des Moines was clear, and 58. Milwaukee was cloudy, and 60. The time is currently 4:50 a.m. Central Daylight Time. 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Now for the official National Weather Service forecast for Peoria and surrounding areas of central Illinois. Today, sunny. Highs in the upper 70s. Northwest winds 5 to 10 miles an hour. Tonight, mostly cloudy. A chance of showers after midnight. Lows around 60. West winds around 5 miles an hour. Chance of rain 40%. Saturday, sunny. A slight chance of showers in the morning. Highs in the lower 80s. West winds around 5 miles an hour.

chance of rain 20%. Saturday night, partly cloudy until midnight, then mostly cloudy with a chance of showers after midnight. Lows in the lower 60s. North winds around 5 miles an hour, becoming east after midnight. Chance of rain 40%. Sunday, showers in the morning, then showers with a chance of thunderstorms in the afternoon. Locally heavy rainfall possible in the afternoon. Highs in the mid-70s. East winds 10 to 15 miles an hour with gusts up to 25 miles an hour. Chance of rain near 100%. Sunday night, showers likely with a chance of thunderstorms until midnight, then a chance of showers after midnight. Lows in the upper 50s. Chance of rain 70%. Monday, partly sunny. Highs in the mid-70s. Monday night through Wednesday, partly cloudy. Lows in the mid-50s. Highs in the upper 70s. Wednesday night, mostly clear. Lows in the upper 50s. Thursday, mostly sunny. Highs in the upper 70s. Again, the forecast for Peoria and surrounding areas of central Illinois for today, sunny. Highs in the upper 70s. Northwest winds 5 to 10 miles an hour. At 4 a.m. in Peoria, skies were clear. The temperature was 60 degrees, the dew point was 56, and the relative humidity was 86%. The wind was northwest at 3 miles an hour. The pressure was 29.96 inches and rising. Around central and western Illinois, it was clear, with a temperature of 60 at Bloomington, 57 at Moline, and 58 at Galesburg. Under clear skies, Lakin reported 55, Macomb reported 57, and Pontiac reported 58. It was partly cloudy, with a temperature of 59 at Quincy, and 59 at Springfield. And once again at 4 a.m. in Peoria, under clear skies, the temperature was 60. Looking elsewhere around the Midwest at 4 a.m., Chicago was partly cloudy, and 59. Indianapolis was clear, and 60. St. Louis was mostly cloudy, and 63. Kansas City was clear, and 63. Des Moines was clear, and 58. Milwaukee was cloudy, and 60. The time is currently 4:54 a.m. Central Daylight Time. 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Now for the official National Weather Service forecast for Peoria and surrounding areas of central Illinois. Today, sunny. Highs in the upper 70s. Northwest winds 5 to 10 miles an hour. Tonight, mostly cloudy. A chance of showers after midnight. Lows around 60. West winds around 5 miles an hour. Chance of rain 40%. Saturday, sunny. A slight chance of showers in the morning. Highs in the lower 80s. West winds around 5 miles an hour. Chance of rain 20%. Saturday night, partly cloudy until midnight, then mostly cloudy with a chance of showers after midnight. Lows in the lower 60s. North winds around 5 miles an hour, becoming east after midnight. Chance of rain 40%. Sunday, showers in the morning, then showers with a chance of thunderstorms in the afternoon. Locally heavy rainfall possible in the afternoon. Highs in the mid-70s. East winds 10 to 15 miles an hour with gusts up to 25 miles an hour. Chance of rain near 100%. Sunday night, showers likely with a chance of thunderstorms until midnight, then a chance of showers after midnight. Lows in the upper 50s. Chance of rain 70%. Monday, partly sunny. Highs in the mid-70s. Monday night through Wednesday, partly cloudy. Lows in the mid-50s. Highs in the upper 70s. Wednesday night, mostly clear. Lows in the upper 50s. Thursday, mostly sunny. Highs in the upper 70s. Again, the forecast for Peoria and surrounding areas of central Illinois for today, sunny. Highs in the upper 70s. Northwest winds 5 to 10 miles an hour. At 4 a.m. in Peoria, skies were clear. The temperature was 60 degrees, the dew point was 56, and the relative humidity was 86%. The wind was northwest at 3 miles an hour. The pressure was 29.96 inches and rising. Around central and western Illinois, it was clear, with a temperature of 60 at Bloomington.

Peoria and surrounding areas of central Illinois. Today, sunny. Highs in the upper 70s. Northwest winds 5 to 10 miles an hour. Tonight, mostly cloudy. A chance of showers after midnight. Lows around 60. West winds around 5 miles an hour. Chance of rain 40%. Saturday, sunny. A slight chance of showers in the morning. Highs in the lower 80s. West winds around 5 miles an hour. Chance of rain 20%. Saturday night, partly cloudy until midnight, then mostly cloudy with a chance of showers after midnight. Lows in the lower 60s. North winds around 5 miles an hour, becoming east after midnight. Chance of rain 40%. Sunday, showers in the morning, then showers with a chance of thunderstorms in the afternoon. Locally heavy rainfall possible in the afternoon. Highs in the mid-70s. East winds 10 to 15 miles an hour with gusts up to 25 miles an hour. Chance of rain near 100%. Sunday night, showers likely with a chance of thunderstorms until midnight, then a chance of showers after midnight. Lows in the upper 50s. Chance of rain 70%. Monday, partly sunny. Highs in the mid-70s. Monday night through Wednesday, partly cloudy. Lows in the mid-50s. Highs in the upper 70s. Wednesday night, mostly clear. Lows in the upper 50s. Thursday, mostly sunny. Highs in the upper 70s. Again, the forecast for Peoria and surrounding areas of central Illinois for today, sunny. Highs in the upper 70s. Northwest winds 5 to 10 miles an hour. At 4 a.m. in Peoria, skies were clear. The temperature was 60 degrees, the dew point was 56, and the relative humidity was 86%. The wind was northwest at 3 miles an hour. The pressure was 29.96 inches and rising. Around central and western Illinois, it was clear, with a temperature of 60 at Bloomington, 57 at Moline, and 58 at Galesburg. Under clear skies, Lakin reported 55, Macomb reported 57, and Pontiac reported 58. It was partly cloudy, with a temperature of 59 at Quincy, and 59 at Springfield. And once again at 4 a.m. in Peoria, under clear skies, the temperature was 60. The Peoria, Illinois climate summary for yesterday, June 18, 2026. Yesterday's high temperature of 75 degrees occurred at 4:54 p.m. The normal high is 84. Yesterday's low temperature of 61 degrees occurred at 11:59 p.m. The normal low is 63. No precipitation fell yesterday, which leaves the monthly total at 6.67 inches. This is 4.35 inches above the normal amount of 2.32 inches for June. The total precipitation for the year still stands at 20.67 inches, which is 2.93 inches above normal. There were 3 cooling degree days yesterday, which is 6 below normal. This brings the monthly total to 107, which is minus 20 below normal. The yearly total since January 1st is 232, which is 3 above normal. Yesterday the maximum wind observed was 16 miles an hour from the northwest. The highest wind gust observed was 26 miles per hour from the northwest, which occurred at 3:51 a.m. Yesterday the average wind speed was 7 miles per hour. The normal high temperature for today is 84 degrees, and the normal low is 64. The record high for today is 100, which last occurred in 1953, and the record low is 49, which occurred in 1914. Sunrise today is at 5:28 a.m. and sunset is at 8:33 p.m. And now a discussion of hazardous weather conditions for the following counties in Illinois: Fulton, Knox, Marshall, Mason, McLean, Peoria, Stark, Tazewell, and Woodford. This hazardous weather outlook is for central Illinois, east central Illinois, southeast Illinois, and west central Illinois. For today and tonight, several rivers are in minor to moderate flood today, including portions of the Illinois, Sangamon, Wabash, Lamoine, and Mackinac rivers. Otherwise, no hazardous weather is expected at this time. For Saturday through Thursday, heavy rain, exceeding 2 inches at many locations, is possible Sunday and may produce flash flooding in urban and low-lying flood-prone areas. Additionally, scattered thunderstorms could become severe Sunday afternoon and evening, with a risk for locally damaged

wind gusts and possibly a few tornadoes. Several rivers will continue in minor to moderate flood for many days, including portions of the Illinois, Wabash, and Sangamon rivers. Spotter information statement. Spotter activation is not anticipated through tonight. The time is currently 5:02 a.m. Central Daylight Time. 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Now for the official National Weather Service forecast for Peoria and surrounding areas of central Illinois. Today, sunny. Highs in the upper 70s. Northwest winds 5 to 10 miles an hour. Tonight, mostly cloudy. A chance of showers after midnight. Lows around 60. West winds around 5 miles an hour. Chance of rain 40%. Saturday, sunny. A slight chance of showers in the morning. Highs in the lower 80s. West winds around 5 miles an hour. Chance of rain 20%. Saturday night, partly cloudy until midnight, then mostly cloudy with a chance of showers after midnight. Lows in the lower 60s. North winds around 5 miles an hour, becoming east after midnight. Chance of rain 40%. Sunday, showers in the morning, then showers with a chance of thunderstorms in the afternoon. Locally heavy rainfall possible in the afternoon. Highs in the mid-70s. East winds 10 to 15 miles an hour with gusts up to 25 miles an hour. Chance of rain near 100%. Sunday night, showers likely with a chance of thunderstorms until midnight, then a chance of showers after midnight. Lows in the upper 50s. Chance of rain 70%. Monday, partly sunny. Highs in the mid-70s. Monday night through Wednesday, partly cloudy. Lows in the mid-50s. Highs in the upper 70s. Wednesday night, mostly clear. Lows in the upper 50s. Thursday, mostly sunny. Highs in the upper 70s. Again, the forecast for Peoria and surrounding areas of central Illinois for today, sunny. Highs in the upper 70s. Northwest winds 5 to 10 miles an hour. At 5 a.m. in Peoria, skies were clear. The temperature was 58 degrees, the dew point was 56, and the relative humidity was 93%. The wind was calm. The pressure was 29.98 inches and rising. Around central and western Illinois, it was clear, with a temperature of 60 at Bloomington, 55 at Moline, and 55 at Galesburg. Under clear skies, Lakin reported 56, Macomb reported 55, and Pontiac reported 57. It was partly cloudy, with a temperature of 59 at Quincy, and 58 at Springfield. And once again at 5 a.m. in Peoria, under clear skies, the temperature was 58. And now a discussion of hazardous weather conditions for the following counties in Illinois: Fulton, Knox, Marshall, Mason, McLean, Peoria, Stark, Tazewell, and Woodford. This hazardous weather outlook is for central Illinois, east central Illinois, southeast Illinois, and west central Illinois. For today and tonight, several rivers are in minor to moderate flood today, including portions of the Illinois, Sangamon, Wabash, Lamoine, and Mackinac rivers. Otherwise, no hazardous weather is expected at this time. For Saturday through Thursday, heavy rain, exceeding 2 inches at many locations, is possible Sunday and may produce flash flooding in urban and low-lying flood-prone areas. Additionally, scattered thunderstorms could become severe Sunday afternoon and evening, with a risk for locally damaging wind gusts and possibly a few tornadoes. Several rivers will continue in minor to moderate flood for many days, including portions of the Illinois, Wabash, and Sangamon rivers. Spotter information statement. Spotter activation is not anticipated through tonight. The time is currently 5:06 a.m. Central Daylight Time. 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Now for the official National Weather Service forecast for Peoria and surrounding areas of central Illinois. Today, sunny. Highs in the upper 70s. Northwest winds 5 to 10 miles an hour. Tonight, mostly cloudy. A chance of showers after midnight. Lows around 60. West winds around 5 miles an hour. Chance of rain 40%. Saturday, sunny.
A slight chance of showers in the morning. Highs in the lower 80s. West winds around 5 miles an hour. Chance of rain 20%. Saturday night, partly cloudy until midnight, then mostly cloudy with a chance of showers after midnight. Lows in the lower 60s. North winds around 5 miles an hour, becoming east after midnight. Chance of rain 40%. Sunday, showers in the morning, then showers with a chance of thunderstorms in the afternoon. Locally heavy rainfall possible in the afternoon. Highs in the mid-70s. East winds 10 to 15 miles an hour with gusts up to 25 miles an hour. Chance of rain near 100%. Sunday night, showers likely with a chance of thunderstorms until midnight, then a chance of showers after midnight. Lows in the upper 50s. Chance of rain 70%. Monday, partly sunny. Highs in the mid-70s. Monday night through Wednesday, partly cloudy. Lows in the mid-50s. Highs in the upper 70s. Wednesday night, mostly clear. Lows in the upper 50s. Thursday, mostly sunny. Highs in the upper 70s. Again, the forecast for Peoria and surrounding areas of central Illinois for today, sunny. Highs in the upper 70s. Northwest winds 5 to 10 miles an hour. At 5 a.m. in Peoria, skies were clear. The temperature was 58 degrees, the dew point was 56, and the relative humidity was 93%. The wind was calm. The pressure was 29.98 inches and rising. Around central and western Illinois, it was clear, with a temperature of 60 at Bloomington, 55 at Moline, and 55 at Galesburg. Under clear skies, Lakin reported 56, Macomb reported 55, and Pontiac reported 57. It was partly cloudy, with a temperature of 59 at Quincy, and 58 at Springfield. And once again at 5 a.m. in Peoria, under clear skies, the temperature was 58. Looking elsewhere around the Midwest at 5 a.m., Chicago was partly cloudy, and 59. Indianapolis was partly cloudy, and 59. St. Louis was mostly cloudy, and 62. Kansas City was clear, and 61. Des Moines was clear, and 57. Milwaukee was mostly cloudy, and 60. And now a discussion of hazardous weather conditions for the following counties in Illinois: Fulton, Knox, Marshall, Mason, McLean, Peoria, Stark, Tazewell, and Woodford. This hazardous weather outlook is for central Illinois, east central Illinois, southeast Illinois, and west central Illinois. For today and tonight, several rivers are in minor to moderate flood today, including portions of the Illinois, Sangamon, Wabash, Lamoine, and Mackinac rivers. Otherwise, no hazardous weather is expected at this time. For Saturday through Thursday, heavy rain, exceeding 2 inches at many locations, is possible Sunday and may produce flash flooding in urban and low-lying flood-prone areas. Additionally, scattered thunderstorms could become severe Sunday afternoon and evening, with a risk for locally damaging wind gusts and possibly a few tornadoes. Several rivers will continue in minor to moderate flood for many days, including portions of the Illinois, Wabash, and Sangamon rivers. Spotter information statement. Spotter activation is not anticipated through tonight. The time is currently 5:11 a.m. Central Daylight Time. 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Now for the official National Weather Service forecast for Peoria and surrounding areas of central Illinois. Today, sunny. Highs in the upper 70s. Northwest winds 5 to 10 miles an hour. Tonight, mostly cloudy. A chance of showers after midnight. Lows around 60. West winds around 5 miles an hour. Chance of rain 40%. Saturday, sunny. A slight chance of showers in the morning. Highs in the lower 80s. West winds around 5 miles an hour. Chance of rain 20%. Saturday night, partly cloudy until midnight, then mostly cloudy with a chance of showers after midnight. Lows in the lower 60s. North winds around 5 miles an hour, becoming east after midnight. Chance of rain 40%. Sunday, showers in the morning, then showers with a chance of thunderstorms in the afternoon. Locally heavy rainfall possible in the afternoon.
Highs in the mid-70s.

east winds 10 to 15 miles an hour with gusts up to 25 miles an hour. Chance of rain near 100%. Sunday night, showers likely with a chance of thunderstorms until midnight, then a chance of showers after midnight. Lows in the upper 50s. Chance of rain 70%. Monday, partly sunny. Highs in the mid-70s. Monday night through Wednesday, partly cloudy. Lows in the mid-50s. Highs in the upper 70s. Wednesday night, mostly clear. Lows in the upper 50s. Thursday, mostly sunny. Highs in the upper 70s. Again, the forecast for Peoria and surrounding areas of central Illinois for today, sunny. Highs in the upper 70s. Northwest winds 5 to 10 miles an hour. 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At 5 a.m. in Peoria, skies were clear. The temperature was 58 degrees, the dew point was 56, and the relative humidity was 93%. The wind was calm. The pressure was 29.98 inches and rising. Around central and western Illinois, it was clear, with a temperature of 60 at Bloomington, 55 at Moline, 55 at Galesburg, and 56 at Lakin. Under clear skies, Macomb reported 55, Quincy reported 59, Springfield reported 58, and Pontiac reported 57. And once again at 5 a.m. in Peoria, under clear skies, the temperature was 58. Looking elsewhere around the Midwest at 5 a.m., Chicago was partly cloudy, and 59. Indianapolis was partly cloudy, and 59. St. Louis was mostly cloudy, and 62. Kansas City was clear, and 61. Des Moines was clear, and 57. Milwaukee was mostly cloudy, and 60. The Peoria, Illinois climate summary for yesterday, June 18, 2026. Yesterday's high temperature of 75 degrees occurred at 4:54 p.m. The normal high is 84. Yesterday's low temperature of 61 degrees occurred at 11:59 p.m. The normal low is 63. No precipitation fell yesterday, which leaves the monthly total at 6.67 inches. This is 4.35 inches above the normal amount of 2.32 inches for June. The total precipitation for the year still stands at 20.67 inches, which is 2.93 inches above normal. There were 3 cooling degree days yesterday, which is 6 below normal. This brings the monthly total to 107, which is minus 20 below normal. The yearly total since January 1st is 232, which is 3 above normal. Yesterday the maximum wind observed was 16 miles an hour from the northwest. The highest wind gust observed was 26 miles per hour from the northwest, which occurred at 3:51 a.m. Yesterday the average wind speed was 7 miles per hour. The normal high temperature for today is 84 degrees, and the normal low is 64. The record high for today is 100, which last occurred in 1953, and the record low is 49, which occurred in 1914. Sunrise today is at 5:28 a.m. and sunset is at 8:33 p.m. And now a discussion of hazardous weather conditions for the following counties in Illinois: Fulton, Knox, Marshall, Mason, McLean, Peoria, Stark, Tazewell, and Woodford. This hazardous weather outlook is for central Illinois, east central Illinois, southeast Illinois, and west central Illinois. For today and tonight, several rivers are in minor to moderate flood today, including portions of the Illinois, Sangamon, Wabash, Lamoine, and Mackinac rivers. Otherwise, no hazardous weather is expected at this time. For Saturday through Thursday, heavy rain, exceeding 2 inches at many locations, is possible Sunday and may produce flash flooding in urban and low-lying flood-prone areas. Additionally, scattered thunderstorms could become severe Sunday afternoon and evening, with a risk for locally damaging wind gusts and possibly a few tornadoes.
Several rivers will continue in minor to moderate flood for many days, including portions of the Illinois, Wabash, and Sangamon rivers. Spotter information statement. Spotter activation is not anticipated through tonight. The time is currently 5:17 a.m. Central Daylight Time. 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Now for the official National Weather Service forecast for Peoria and surrounding areas of central Illinois. Today, sunny. Highs in the upper 70s. Northwest winds 5 to 10 miles an hour. Tonight, mostly cloudy. A chance of showers after midnight. Lows around 60. West winds around 5 miles an hour. Chance of rain 40%. Saturday, sunny. A slight chance of showers in the morning. Highs in the lower 80s. West winds around 5 miles an hour. Chance of rain 20%. Saturday night, partly cloudy until midnight, then mostly cloudy with a chance of showers after midnight. Lows in the lower 60s. North winds around 5 miles an hour, becoming east after midnight. Chance of rain 40%. Sunday, showers in the morning, then showers with a chance of thunderstorms in the afternoon. Locally heavy rainfall possible in the afternoon. Highs in the mid-70s. East winds 10 to 15 miles an hour with gusts up to 25 miles an hour. Chance of rain near 100%. Sunday night, showers likely with a chance of thunderstorms until midnight, then a chance of showers after midnight. Lows in the upper 50s. Chance of rain 70%. Monday, partly sunny. Highs in the mid-70s. Monday night through Wednesday, partly cloudy. Lows in the mid-50s. Highs in the upper 70s. Wednesday night, mostly clear. Lows in the upper 50s. Thursday, mostly sunny. Highs in the upper 70s. Again, the forecast for Peoria and surrounding areas of central Illinois for today, sunny. Highs in the upper 70s. Northwest winds 5 to 10 miles an hour. At 5 a.m. in Peoria, skies were clear. The temperature was 58 degrees, the dew point was 56, and the relative humidity was 93%. The wind was calm. The pressure was 29.98 inches and rising. Around central and western Illinois, it was clear, with a temperature of 60 at Bloomington, 55 at Moline, 55 at Galesburg, and 56 at Lakin. Under clear skies, Macomb reported 55, Quincy reported 59, Springfield reported 58, and Pontiac reported 57. And once again at 5 a.m. in Peoria, under clear skies, the temperature was 58. Looking elsewhere around the Midwest at 5 a.m., Chicago was partly cloudy, and 59. Indianapolis was partly cloudy, and 59. St. Louis was mostly cloudy, and 62. Kansas City was clear, and 61. Des Moines was clear, and 57. Milwaukee was mostly cloudy, and 60. And now a discussion of hazardous weather conditions for the following counties in Illinois: Fulton, Knox, Marshall, Mason, McLean, Peoria, Stark, Tazewell, and Woodford. This hazardous weather outlook is for central Illinois, east central Illinois, southeast Illinois, and west central Illinois. For today and tonight, several rivers are in minor to moderate flood today, including portions of the Illinois, Sangamon, Wabash, Lamoille, and Mackinac rivers. Otherwise, no hazardous weather is expected at this time. For Saturday through Thursday, heavy rain, exceeding 2 inches at many locations, is possible Sunday and may produce flash flooding in urban and low-lying flood-prone areas. Additionally, scattered thunderstorms could become severe Sunday afternoon and evening, with a risk for locally damaging wind gusts and possibly a few tornadoes. Several rivers will continue in minor to moderate flood for many days, including portions of the Illinois, Wabash, and Sangamon rivers. Spotter information statement. Spotter activation is not anticipated through tonight. The time is currently 5:22 a.m. Central Daylight Time. 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Now for the official National Weather Service forecast for Peoria and surrounding areas of central Illinois. Today, sunny. Highs in the upper 70s.
Northwest winds.

5 to 10 miles an hour. Tonight, mostly cloudy. A chance of showers after midnight. Lows around 60. West winds around 5 miles an hour. Chance of rain 40%. Saturday, sunny. A slight chance of showers in the morning. Highs in the lower 80s. West winds around 5 miles an hour. Chance of rain 20%. Saturday night, partly cloudy until midnight, then mostly cloudy with a chance of showers after midnight. Lows in the lower 60s. North winds around 5 miles an hour, becoming east after midnight. Chance of rain 40%. Sunday, showers in the morning, then showers with a chance of thunderstorms in the afternoon. Locally heavy rainfall possible in the afternoon. Highs in the mid-70s. East winds 10 to 15 miles an hour with gusts up to 25 miles an hour. Chance of rain near 100%. Sunday night, showers likely with a chance of thunderstorms until midnight, then a chance of showers after midnight. Lows in the upper 50s. Chance of rain 70%. Monday, partly sunny. Highs in the mid-70s. Monday night through Wednesday, partly cloudy. Lows in the mid-50s. Highs in the upper 70s. Wednesday night, mostly clear. Lows in the upper 50s. Thursday, mostly sunny. Highs in the upper 70s. Again, the forecast for Peoria and surrounding areas of central Illinois for today, sunny. Highs in the upper 70s. Northwest winds 5 to 10 miles an hour. At 5 a.m. in Peoria, skies were clear. The temperature was 58 degrees, the dew point was 56, and the relative humidity was 93%. The wind was calm. The pressure was 29.98 inches and rising. Around central and western Illinois, it was clear, with a temperature of 60 at Bloomington, 55 at Moline, 55 at Galesburg, and 56 at Lakin. Under clear skies, Macomb reported 55, Quincy reported 59, Springfield reported 58, and Pontiac reported 57. And once again at 5 a.m. in Peoria, under clear skies, the temperature was 58. Looking elsewhere around the Midwest at 5 a.m., Chicago was partly cloudy, and 59. Indianapolis was partly cloudy, and 59. St. Louis was mostly cloudy, and 62. Kansas City was clear, and 61. Des Moines was clear, and 57. Milwaukee was mostly cloudy, and 60. Looking elsewhere around the Midwest at 5 a.m., Chicago was partly cloudy, and 59. Indianapolis was partly cloudy, and 59. St. Louis was mostly cloudy, and 62. Kansas City was clear, and 61. Des Moines was clear, and 57. Milwaukee was mostly cloudy, and 60. And now a discussion of hazardous weather conditions for the following counties in Illinois: Fulton, Knox, Marshall, Mason, McLean, Peoria, Stark, Tazewell, and Woodford. This hazardous weather outlook is for central Illinois, east central Illinois, southeast Illinois, and west central Illinois. For today and tonight, several rivers are in minor to moderate flood today, including portions of the Illinois, Sangamon, Wabash, Lamoille, and Mackinac rivers. Otherwise, no hazardous weather is expected at this time. For Saturday through Thursday, heavy rain, exceeding 2 inches at many locations, is possible Sunday and may produce flash flooding in urban and low-lying flood-prone areas. Additionally, scattered thunderstorms could become severe Sunday afternoon and evening, with a risk for locally damaging wind gusts and possibly a few tornadoes. Several rivers will continue in minor to moderate flood for many days, including portions of the Illinois, Wabash, and Sangamon rivers. Spotter information statement: spotter activation is not anticipated through tonight. The time is currently 5:26 a.m. Central Daylight Time. 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Now for the official National Weather Service forecast for Peoria and surrounding areas of central Illinois. Today, sunny. Highs in the upper 70s. Northwest winds 5 to 10 miles an hour. Tonight, mostly cloudy. A chance of showers after midnight. Lows around 60. West winds around 5 miles an hour. Chance of rain 40%.

Saturday, sunny. A slight chance of showers in the morning. Highs in the lower 80s. West winds around 5 miles an hour. Chance of rain 20%. Saturday night, partly cloudy until midnight, then mostly cloudy with a chance of showers after midnight. Lows in the lower 60s. North winds around 5 miles an hour, becoming east after midnight. Chance of rain 40%. Sunday, showers in the morning, then showers with a chance of thunderstorms in the afternoon. Locally heavy rainfall possible in the afternoon. Highs in the mid-70s. East winds 10 to 15 miles an hour with gusts up to 25 miles an hour. Chance of rain near 100%. Sunday night, showers likely with a chance of thunderstorms until midnight, then a chance of showers after midnight. Lows in the upper 50s. Chance of rain 70%. Monday, partly sunny. Highs in the mid-70s. Monday night through Wednesday, partly cloudy. Lows in the mid-50s. Highs in the upper 70s. Wednesday night, mostly clear. Lows in the upper 50s. Thursday, mostly sunny. Highs in the upper 70s. Again, the forecast for Peoria and surrounding areas of central Illinois for today, sunny. Highs in the upper 70s. Northwest winds 5 to 10 miles an hour. At 5 a.m. in Peoria, skies were clear. The temperature was 58 degrees, the dew point was 56, and the relative humidity was 93%. The wind was calm. The pressure was 29.98 inches and rising. Around central and western Illinois, it was clear, with a temperature of 60 at Bloomington, 55 at Moline, 55 at Galesburg, and 56 at Lakin. Under clear skies, Macomb reported 55, Quincy reported 59, Springfield reported 58, and Pontiac reported 57. And once again at 5 a.m. in Peoria, under clear skies, the temperature was 58. Looking elsewhere around the Midwest at 5 a.m., Chicago was partly cloudy, and 59. Indianapolis was partly cloudy, and 59. St. Louis was mostly cloudy, and 62. Kansas City was clear, and 61. Des Moines was clear, and 57. Milwaukee was mostly cloudy, and 60. The Peoria, Illinois climate summary for yesterday, June 18, 2026. Yesterday's high temperature of 75 degrees occurred at 4:54 p.m. The normal high is 84. Yesterday's low temperature of 61 degrees occurred at 11:59 p.m. The normal low is 63. No precipitation fell yesterday, which leaves the monthly total at 6.67 inches. This is 4.35 inches above the normal amount of 2.32 inches for June. The total precipitation for the year still stands at 20.67 inches, which is 2.93 inches above normal. There were 3 cooling degree days yesterday, which is 6 below normal. This brings the monthly total to 107, which is minus 20 below normal. The yearly total since January 1st is 232, which is 3 above normal. Yesterday the maximum wind observed was 16 miles an hour from the northwest. The highest wind gust observed was 26 miles per hour from the northwest, which occurred at 3:51 a.m. Yesterday the average wind speed was 7 miles per hour. The normal high temperature for today is 84 degrees, and the normal low is 64. The record high for today is 100, which last occurred in 1953, and the record low is 49, which occurred in 1914. Sunrise today is at 5:28 a.m. and sunset is at 8:33 p.m. And now a discussion of hazardous weather conditions for the following counties in Illinois: Fulton, Knox, Marshall, Mason, McLean, Peoria, Stark, Tazewell, and Woodford. This hazardous weather outlook is for central Illinois, east central Illinois, southeast Illinois, and west central Illinois. For today and tonight, several rivers are in minor to moderate flood today, including portions of the Illinois, Sangamon, Wabash, Lamoille, and Mackinac rivers. Otherwise, no hazardous weather is expected at this time. For Saturday through Thursday, heavy rain, exceeding 2 inches at many locations, is possible Sunday and may produce flash flooding in urban and low-lying flood-prone areas. Additionally, scattered thunderstorms could become severe Sunday afternoon and evening, with a risk for locally damaging wind gusts and possibly a few tornadoes.

Several rivers will continue in minor to moderate flood for many days, including portions of the Illinois, Wabash, and Sangamon rivers. Spotter information statement. Spotter activation is not anticipated through tonight. The time is currently 5:32 a.m. Central Daylight Time. 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Now for the official National Weather Service forecast for Peoria and surrounding areas of Central Illinois. Today, sunny. Highs in the upper 70s. Northwest winds 5 to 10 miles an hour. Tonight, mostly cloudy. A chance of showers after midnight. Lows around 60. West winds around 5 miles an hour. Chance of rain 40%. Saturday, sunny. A slight chance of showers in the morning. Highs in the lower 80s. West winds around 5 miles an hour. Chance of rain 20%. Saturday night, partly cloudy until midnight, then mostly cloudy with a chance of showers after midnight. Lows in the lower 60s. North winds around 5 miles an hour, becoming east after midnight. Chance of rain 40%. Sunday, showers in the morning, then showers with a chance of thunderstorms in the afternoon. Locally heavy rainfall possible in the afternoon. Highs in the mid-70s. East winds 10 to 15 miles an hour with gusts up to 25 miles an hour. Chance of rain near 100%. Sunday night, showers likely with a chance of thunderstorms until midnight, then a chance of showers after midnight. Lows in the upper 50s. Chance of rain 70%. Monday, partly sunny. Highs in the mid-70s. Monday night through Wednesday, partly cloudy. Lows in the mid-50s. Highs in the upper 70s. Wednesday night, mostly clear. Lows in the upper 50s. Thursday, mostly sunny. Highs in the upper 70s. Again, the forecast for Peoria and surrounding areas of Central Illinois for today, sunny. Highs in the upper 70s. Northwest winds 5 to 10 miles an hour. At 5 a.m. in Peoria, skies were clear. The temperature was 58 degrees, the dew point was 56, and the relative humidity was 93%. The wind was calm. The pressure was 29.98 inches and rising. Around central and western Illinois, it was clear, with a temperature of 60 at Bloomington, 55 at Moline, 55 at Galesburg, and 56 at Lakin. Under clear skies, Macomb reported 55, Quincy reported 59, Springfield reported 58, and Pontiac reported 57. And once again at 5 a.m. in Peoria, under clear skies, the temperature was 58. Looking elsewhere around the Midwest at 5 a.m., Chicago was partly cloudy, and 59. Indianapolis was partly cloudy, and 59. St. Louis was mostly cloudy, and 62. Kansas City was clear, and 61. Des Moines was clear, and 57. Milwaukee was mostly cloudy, and 60. And now a discussion of hazardous weather conditions for the following counties in Illinois: Fulton, Knox, Marshall, Mason, McLean, Peoria, Stark, Tazewell, and Woodford. This hazardous weather outlook is for Central Illinois, East Central Illinois, Southeast Illinois, and West Central Illinois. For today and tonight, several rivers are in minor to moderate flood today, including portions of the Illinois, Sangamon, Wabash, Lamoille, and Mackinac rivers. Otherwise, no hazardous weather is expected at this time. For Saturday through Thursday, heavy rain, exceeding 2 inches at many locations, is possible Sunday and may produce flash flooding in urban and low-lying flood-prone areas. Additionally, scattered thunderstorms could become severe Sunday afternoon and evening, with a risk for locally damaging wind gusts and possibly a few tornadoes. Several rivers will continue in minor to moderate flood for many days, including portions of the Illinois, Wabash, and Sangamon rivers. Spotter information statement. Spotter activation is not anticipated through tonight. The time is currently 5:37 a.m. Central Daylight Time. 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

Now for the official National Weather Service forecast for Peoria and surrounding areas of central Illinois. Today, sunny. Highs in the upper 70s. Northwest winds 5 to 10 miles an hour. Tonight, mostly cloudy. A chance of showers after midnight. Lows around 60. West winds around 5 miles an hour. Chance of rain 40%. Saturday, sunny. A slight chance of showers in the morning. Highs in the lower 80s. West winds around 5 miles an hour. Chance of rain 20%. Saturday night, partly cloudy until midnight, then mostly cloudy with a chance of showers after midnight. Lows in the lower 60s. North winds around 5 miles an hour, becoming east after midnight. Chance of rain 40%. Sunday, showers in the morning, then showers with a chance of thunderstorms in the afternoon. Locally heavy rainfall possible in the afternoon. Highs in the mid-70s. East winds 10 to 15 miles an hour with gusts up to 25 miles an hour. Chance of rain near 100%. Sunday night, showers likely with a chance of thunderstorms until midnight, then a chance of showers after midnight. Lows in the upper 50s. Chance of rain 70%. Monday, partly sunny. Highs in the mid-70s. Monday night through Wednesday, partly cloudy. Lows in the mid-50s. Highs in the upper 70s. Wednesday night, mostly clear. Lows in the upper 50s. Thursday, mostly sunny. Highs in the upper 70s. Again, the forecast for Peoria and surrounding areas of central Illinois for today, sunny. Highs in the upper 70s. Northwest winds 5 to 10 miles an hour. At 5 a.m. in Peoria, skies were clear. The temperature was 58 degrees, the dew point was 56, and the relative humidity was 93%. The wind was calm. The pressure was 29.98 inches and rising. Around central and western Illinois, it was clear, with a temperature of 60 at Bloomington, 55 at Moline, 55 at Galesburg, and 56 at Lakin. Under clear skies, Macomb reported 55, Quincy reported 59, Springfield reported 58, and Pontiac reported 57. And once again at 5 a.m. in Peoria, under clear skies, the temperature was 58. Looking elsewhere around the Midwest at 5 a.m., Chicago was partly cloudy, and 59. Indianapolis was partly cloudy, and 59. St. Louis was mostly cloudy, and 62. Kansas City was clear, and 61. Des Moines was clear, and 57. Milwaukee was mostly cloudy, and 60. And now a discussion of hazardous weather conditions for the following counties in Illinois: Fulton, Knox, Marshall, Mason, McLean, Peoria, Stark, Tazewell, and Woodford. This hazardous weather outlook is for central Illinois, east central Illinois, southeast Illinois, and west central Illinois. For today and tonight, several rivers are in minor to moderate flood today, including portions of the Illinois, Sangamon, Wabash, Lamoine, and Mackinac rivers. Otherwise, no hazardous weather is expected at this time. For Saturday through Thursday, heavy rain, exceeding 2 inches at many locations, is possible Sunday and may produce flash flooding in urban and low-lying flood-prone areas. Additionally, scattered thunderstorms could become severe Sunday afternoon and evening, with a risk for locally damaging wind gusts and possibly a few tornadoes. Several rivers will continue in minor to moderate flood for many days, including portions of the Illinois, Wabash, and Sangamon rivers. Spotter information statement: spotter activation is not anticipated through tonight. The time is currently 5:41 a.m. Central Daylight Time. 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Now for the official National Weather Service forecast for Peoria and surrounding areas of central Illinois. Today, sunny. Highs in the upper 70s. Northwest winds 5 to 10 miles an hour. Tonight, mostly cloudy. A chance of showers after midnight. Lows around 60. West winds around 5 miles an hour. Chance of rain 40%. Saturday, sunny. A slight chance of showers in the morning. Highs in the lower 80s. West winds around 5 miles an hour. Chance of rain 20%.

Saturday night, partly cloudy until midnight, then mostly cloudy with a chance of showers after midnight. Lows in the lower 60s. North winds around 5 miles an hour, becoming east after midnight. Chance of rain 40%. Sunday, showers in the morning, then showers with a chance of thunderstorms in the afternoon. Locally heavy rainfall possible in the afternoon. Highs in the mid-70s. East winds 10 to 15 miles an hour with gusts up to 25 miles an hour. Chance of rain near 100%. Sunday night, showers likely with a chance of thunderstorms until midnight, then a chance of showers after midnight. Lows in the upper 50s. Chance of rain 70%. Monday, partly sunny. Highs in the mid-70s. Monday night through Wednesday, partly cloudy. Lows in the mid-50s. Highs in the upper 70s. Wednesday night, mostly clear. Lows in the upper 50s. Thursday, mostly sunny. Highs in the upper 70s. Again, the forecast for Peoria and surrounding areas of central Illinois for today, sunny. Highs in the upper 70s. Northwest winds 5 to 10 miles an hour. At 5 a.m. in Peoria, skies were clear. The temperature was 58 degrees, the dew point was 56, and the relative humidity was 93%. The wind was calm. The pressure was 29.98 inches and rising. Around central and western Illinois, it was clear, with a temperature of 60 at Bloomington, 55 at Moline, 55 at Galesburg, and 56 at Lakin. Under clear skies, Macomb reported 55, Quincy reported 59, Springfield reported 58, and Pontiac reported 57. And once again at 5 a.m. in Peoria, under clear skies, the temperature was 58. Looking elsewhere around the Midwest at 5 a.m., Chicago was partly cloudy, and 59. Indianapolis was partly cloudy, and 59. St. Louis was mostly cloudy, and 62. Kansas City was clear, and 61. Des Moines was clear, and 57. Milwaukee was mostly cloudy, and 60. And now a discussion of hazardous weather conditions for the following counties in Illinois: Fulton, Knox, Marshall, Mason, McLean, Peoria, Stark, Tazewell, and Woodford. This hazardous weather outlook is for central Illinois, east central Illinois, southeast Illinois, and west central Illinois. For today and tonight, several rivers are in minor to moderate flood today, including portions of the Illinois, Sangamon, Wabash, Lamoille, and Mackinac rivers. Otherwise, no hazardous weather is expected at this time. For Saturday through Thursday, heavy rain, exceeding 2 inches at many locations, is possible Sunday and may produce flash flooding in urban and low-lying flood-prone areas. Additionally, scattered thunderstorms could become severe Sunday afternoon and evening, with a risk for locally damaging wind gusts and possibly a few tornadoes. Several rivers will continue in minor to moderate flood for many days, including portions of the Illinois, Wabash, and Sangamon rivers. Spotter information statement: spotter activation is not anticipated through tonight. The Peoria, Illinois climate summary for yesterday, June 18, 2026. Yesterday's high temperature of 75 degrees occurred at 4:54 p.m. The normal high is 84. Yesterday's low temperature of 61 degrees occurred at 11:59 p.m. The normal low is 63. No precipitation fell yesterday, which leaves the monthly total at 6.67 inches. This is 4.35 inches above the normal amount of 2.32 inches for June. The total precipitation for the year still stands at 20.67 inches, which is 2.93 inches above normal. There were 3 cooling degree days yesterday, which is 6 below normal. This brings the monthly total to 107, which is minus 20 below normal. The yearly total since January 1st is 232, which is 3 above normal. Yesterday the maximum wind observed was 16 miles an hour from the northwest. The highest wind gust observed was 26 miles per hour from the northwest, which occurred at 3:51 a.m. Yesterday the average wind speed was 7 miles per hour. The normal high temperature for today is 84 degrees, and the normal low is 64. The record high for today is 100, which last occurred in 1953, and the record low is 49, which occurred in 1914. Sunrise today is at 5:20.

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Now for the official National Weather Service forecast for Peoria and surrounding areas of Central Illinois. Today, sunny. Highs in the upper 70s. Northwest winds 5 to 10 miles an hour. Tonight, mostly cloudy. A chance of showers after midnight. Lows around 60. West winds around 5 miles an hour. Chance of rain 40%. Saturday, sunny. A slight chance of showers in the morning. Highs in the lower 80s. West winds around 5 miles an hour. Chance of rain 20%. Saturday night, partly cloudy until midnight, then mostly cloudy with a chance of showers after midnight. Lows in the lower 60s. North winds around 5 miles an hour, becoming east after midnight. Chance of rain 40%. Sunday, showers in the morning, then showers with a chance of thunderstorms in the afternoon. Locally heavy rainfall possible in the afternoon. Highs in the mid-70s. East winds 10 to 15 miles an hour with gusts up to 25 miles an hour. Chance of rain near 100%. Sunday night, showers likely with a chance of thunderstorms until midnight, then a chance of showers after midnight. Lows in the upper 50s. Chance of rain 70%. Monday, partly sunny. Highs in the mid-70s. Monday night through Wednesday, partly cloudy. Lows in the mid-50s. Highs in the upper 70s. Wednesday night, mostly clear. Lows in the upper 50s. Thursday, mostly sunny. Highs in the upper 70s. Again, the forecast for Peoria and surrounding areas of Central Illinois for today, sunny. Highs in the upper 70s. Northwest winds 5 to 10 miles an hour. At 5 a.m. in Peoria, skies were clear. The temperature was 58 degrees, the dew point was 56, and the relative humidity was 93%. The wind was calm. The pressure was 29.98 inches and rising. Around central and western Illinois, it was clear, with a temperature of 60 at Bloomington, 55 at Moline, 55 at Galesburg, and 56 at Lakin. Under clear skies, Macomb reported 55, Quincy reported 59, Springfield reported 58, and Pontiac reported 57. And once again at 5 a.m. in Peoria, under clear skies, the temperature was 58. Looking elsewhere around the Midwest at 5 a.m., Chicago was partly cloudy, and 59. Indianapolis was partly cloudy, and 59. St. Louis was mostly cloudy, and 62. Kansas City was clear, and 61. Des Moines was clear, and 57. Milwaukee was mostly cloudy, and 60. And now a discussion of hazardous weather conditions for the following counties in Illinois: Fulton, Knox, Marshall, Mason, McLean, Peoria, Stark, Tazewell, and Woodford. This hazardous weather outlook is for Central Illinois, East Central Illinois, Southeast Illinois, and West Central Illinois. For today and tonight, several rivers are in minor to moderate flood today, including portions of the Illinois, Sangamon, Wabash, Lamoille, and Mackinac rivers. Otherwise, no hazardous weather is expected at this time. For Saturday through Thursday, heavy rain, exceeding 2 inches at many locations, is possible Sunday and may produce flash flooding in urban and low-lying flood-prone areas. Additionally, scattered thunderstorms could become severe Sunday afternoon and evening, with a risk for locally damaging wind gusts and possibly a few tornadoes. Several rivers will continue in minor to moderate flood for many days, including portions of the Illinois, Wabash, and Sangamon rivers. Spotter information statement: spotter activation is not anticipated through tonight. The time is currently 5:51 a.m. Central Daylight Time. 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Now for the official National Weather Service forecast for Peoria and surrounding areas of Central Illinois. Today, sunny. Highs in the upper 70s. Northwest winds 5 to 10 miles an hour. Tonight, mostly cloudy. A chance of showers after midnight. Lows around 60. West winds around

5 miles an hour. Chance of rain 40%. Saturday, sunny. A slight chance of showers in the morning. Highs in the lower 80s. West winds around 5 miles an hour. Chance of rain 20%. Saturday night, partly cloudy until midnight, then mostly cloudy with a chance of showers after midnight. Lows in the lower 60s. North winds around 5 miles an hour, becoming east after midnight. Chance of rain 40%. Sunday, showers in the morning, then showers with a chance of thunderstorms in the afternoon. Locally heavy rainfall possible in the afternoon. Highs in the mid-70s. East winds 10 to 15 miles an hour with gusts up to 25 miles an hour. Chance of rain near 100%. Sunday night, showers likely with a chance of thunderstorms until midnight, then a chance of showers after midnight. Lows in the upper 50s. Chance of rain 70%. Monday, partly sunny. Highs in the mid-70s. Monday night through Wednesday, partly cloudy. Lows in the mid-50s. Highs in the upper 70s. Wednesday night, mostly clear. Lows in the upper 50s. Thursday, mostly sunny. Highs in the upper 70s. Again, the forecast for Peoria and surrounding areas of central Illinois for today, sunny. Highs in the upper 70s. Northwest winds 5 to 10 miles an hour. At 5 a.m. in Peoria, skies were clear. The temperature was 58 degrees, the dew point was 56, and the relative humidity was 93%. The wind was calm. The pressure was 29.98 inches and rising. Around central and western Illinois, it was clear, with a temperature of 60 at Bloomington, 55 at Moline, 55 at Galesburg, and 56 at Lakin. Under clear skies, Macomb reported 55, Quincy reported 59, Springfield reported 58, and Pontiac reported 57. And once again at 5 a.m. in Peoria, under clear skies, the temperature was 58. Looking elsewhere around the Midwest at 5 a.m., Chicago was partly cloudy, and 59. Indianapolis was partly cloudy, and 59. St. Louis was mostly cloudy, and 62. Kansas City was clear, and 61. Des Moines was clear, and 57. Milwaukee was mostly cloudy, and 60. And now a discussion of hazardous weather conditions for the following counties in Illinois: Fulton, Knox, Marshall, Mason, McLean, Peoria, Stark, Tazewell, and Woodford. This hazardous weather outlook is for central Illinois, east central Illinois, southeast Illinois, and west central Illinois. For today and tonight, several rivers are in minor to moderate flood today, including portions of the Illinois, Sangamon, Wabash, Lamoine, and Mackinac rivers. Otherwise, no hazardous weather is expected at this time. For Saturday through Thursday, heavy rain, exceeding 2 inches at many locations, is possible Sunday and may produce flash flooding in urban and low-lying flood-prone areas. Additionally, scattered thunderstorms could become severe Sunday afternoon and evening, with a risk for locally damaging wind gusts and possibly a few tornadoes. Several rivers will continue in minor to moderate flood for many days, including portions of the Illinois, Wabash, and Sangamon rivers. Spotter information statement: spotter activation is not anticipated through tonight. The time is currently 5:56 a.m. Central Daylight Time. 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Now for the official National Weather Service forecast for Peoria and surrounding areas of central Illinois. Today, sunny. Highs in the upper 70s. Northwest winds 5 to 10 miles an hour. Tonight, mostly cloudy. A chance of showers after midnight. Lows around 60. West winds around 5 miles an hour. Chance of rain 40%. Saturday, sunny. A slight chance of showers in the morning. Highs in the lower 80s. West winds around 5 miles an hour. Chance of rain 20%. Saturday night, partly cloudy until midnight, then mostly cloudy with a chance of showers after midnight. Lows in the lower 60s. North winds around 5 miles an hour, becoming east after midnight. Chance of rain 40%. Sunday, showers in the morning, then showers with a chance of thunderstorms in the afternoon. Local

The temperature was 58 degrees, the dew point was 56, and the relative humidity was 93%. The wind was calm. The pressure was 29.98 inches and rising. Around central and western Illinois, it was clear, with a temperature of 60 at Bloomington, 55 at Moline, 55 at Galesburg, and 56 at Lakin. Under clear skies, Macomb reported 55, Quincy reported 59, Springfield reported 58, and Pontiac reported 57. And once again at 5 a.m. in Peoria, under clear skies, the temperature was 58. Looking elsewhere around the Midwest at 5 a.m., Chicago was partly cloudy, and 59. Indianapolis was partly cloudy, and 59. St. Louis was mostly cloudy, and 62. Kansas City was clear, and 61. Des Moines was clear, and 57. Milwaukee was mostly cloudy, and 60. And now a discussion of hazardous weather conditions for the following counties in Illinois: Fulton, Knox, Marshall, Mason, McLean, Peoria, Stark, Tazewell, and Woodford. This hazardous weather outlook is for Central Illinois, East Central Illinois, Southeast Illinois, and West Central Illinois. For today and tonight, several rivers are in minor to moderate flood today, including portions of the Illinois, Sangamon, Wabash, Lamoille, and Mackinac rivers. Otherwise, no hazardous weather is expected at this time. For Saturday through Thursday, heavy rain, exceeding 2 inches at many locations, is possible Sunday and may produce flash flooding in urban and low-lying flood-prone areas. Additionally, scattered thunderstorms could become severe Sunday afternoon and evening, with a risk for locally damaging wind gusts and possibly a few tornadoes. Several rivers will continue in minor to moderate flood for many days, including portions of the Illinois, Wabash, and Sangamon rivers. Spotter information statement: spotter activation is not anticipated through tonight. The Peoria, Illinois climate summary for yesterday, June 18, 2026. Yesterday's high temperature of 75 degrees occurred at 4:54 p.m. The normal high is 84. Yesterday's low temperature of 61 degrees occurred at 11:59 p.m. The normal low is 63. No precipitation fell yesterday, which leaves the monthly total at 6.67 inches. This is 4.35 inches above the normal amount of 2.32 inches for June. The total precipitation for the year still stands at 20.67 inches, which is 2.93 inches above normal. There were 3 cooling degree days yesterday, which is 6 below normal. This brings the monthly total to 107, which is minus 20 below normal. The yearly total since January 1st is 232, which is 3 above normal. Yesterday the maximum wind observed was 16 miles an hour from the northwest. The highest wind gust observed was 26 miles per hour from the northwest, which occurred at 3:51 a.m. Yesterday the average wind speed was 7 miles per hour. The normal high temperature for today is 84 degrees, and the normal low is 64. The record high for today is 100, which last occurred in 1953, and the record low is 49, which occurred in 1914. Sunrise today is at 5:28 a.m. and sunset is at 8:33 p.m. The time is currently 6:02 a.m. Central Daylight Time. 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Now for the official National Weather Service forecast for Peoria and surrounding areas of Central Illinois. Today, sunny. Highs in the upper 70s. Northwest winds 5 to 10 miles an hour. Tonight, mostly cloudy. A chance of showers after midnight. Lows around 60. West winds around 5 miles an hour. Chance of rain 40%. Saturday, sunny. A slight chance of showers in the morning. Highs in the lower 80s. West winds around 5 miles an hour. Chance of rain 20%. Saturday night, partly cloudy until midnight, then mostly cloudy with a chance of showers after midnight. Lows in the lower 60s. North winds around 5 miles an hour, becoming east after midnight. Chance of rain 40%. Sunday, showers in the morning, then showers with a chance of thunderstorms in the afternoon. Locally heavy rainfall possible in the afternoon. Highs in the mid-70s. East winds 10 to 15 miles an hour with gusts.

up to 25 miles an hour. Chance of rain near 100%. Sunday night, showers likely with a chance of thunderstorms until midnight, then a chance of showers after midnight. Lows in the upper 50s. Chance of rain 70%. Monday, partly sunny. Highs in the mid-70s. Monday night through Wednesday, partly cloudy. Lows in the mid-50s. Highs in the upper 70s. Wednesday night, mostly clear. Lows in the upper 50s. Thursday, mostly sunny. Highs in the upper 70s. Again, the forecast for Peoria and surrounding areas of central Illinois for today, sunny. Highs in the upper 70s. Northwest winds 5 to 10 miles an hour. And now a discussion of hazardous weather conditions for the following counties in Illinois: Fulton, Knox, Marshall, Mason, McLean, Peoria, Stark, Tazewell, and Woodford. This hazardous weather outlook is for central Illinois, east central Illinois, southeast Illinois, and west central Illinois. For today and tonight, several rivers are in minor to moderate flood today, including portions of the Illinois, Sangamon, Wabash, Lamoine, and Mackinac rivers. Otherwise, no hazardous weather is expected at this time. For Saturday through Thursday, heavy rain, exceeding 2 inches at many locations, is possible Sunday and may produce flash flooding in urban and low-lying flood-prone areas. Additionally, scattered thunderstorms could become severe Sunday afternoon and evening, with a risk for locally damaging wind gusts and possibly a few tornadoes. Several rivers will continue in minor to moderate flood for many days, including portions of the Illinois, Wabash, and Sangamon rivers. Spotter information statement. Spotter activation is not anticipated through tonight. The time is currently 6:05 a.m. Central Daylight Time. 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Now for the official National Weather Service forecast for Peoria and surrounding areas of central Illinois. Today, sunny. Highs in the upper 70s. Northwest winds 5 to 10 miles an hour. Tonight, mostly cloudy. A chance of showers after midnight. Lows around 60. West winds around 5 miles an hour. Chance of rain 40%. Saturday, sunny. A slight chance of showers in the morning. Highs in the lower 80s. West winds around 5 miles an hour. Chance of rain 20%. Saturday night, partly cloudy until midnight, then mostly cloudy with a chance of showers after midnight. Lows in the lower 60s. North winds around 5 miles an hour, becoming east after midnight. Chance of rain 40%. Sunday, showers in the morning, then showers with a chance of thunderstorms in the afternoon. Locally heavy rainfall possible in the afternoon. Highs in the mid-70s. East winds 10 to 15 miles an hour with gusts up to 25 miles an hour. Chance of rain near 100%. Sunday night, showers likely with a chance of thunderstorms until midnight, then a chance of showers after midnight. Lows in the upper 50s. Chance of rain 70%. Monday, partly sunny. Highs in the mid-70s. Monday night through Wednesday, partly cloudy. Lows in the mid-50s. Highs in the upper 70s. Wednesday night, mostly clear. Lows in the upper 50s. Thursday, mostly sunny. Highs in the upper 70s. Again, the forecast for Peoria and surrounding areas of central Illinois for today, sunny. Highs in the upper 70s. Northwest winds 5 to 10 miles an hour. At 6 a.m. in Peoria, skies were clear. The temperature was 58 degrees, the dew point was 55, and the relative humidity was 90%. The wind was west at 3 miles an hour. The pressure was 29.99 inches and rising. Around central and western Illinois, it was clear, with a temperature of 59 at Bloomington, 54 at Moline, 55 at Macomb, 60 at Quincy, and 57 at Springfield. And once again at 6 a.m. in Peoria, under clear skies, the temperature was 58. Looking elsewhere around the Midwest at 6 a.m., Chicago was partly cloudy, and 59. Indianapolis was partly cloudy, and 59. St. Louis was mostly cloudy, and 62. Kansas City was partly cloudy, and 58.

69 reported fog and 53. Milwaukee was partly cloudy and 59. And now a discussion of hazardous weather conditions for the following counties in Illinois: Fulton, Knox, Marshall, Mason, McLean, Peoria, Stark, Tazewell, and Woodford. This hazardous weather outlook is for Central Illinois, East Central Illinois, Southeast Illinois, and West Central Illinois. For today and tonight, several rivers are in minor to moderate flood today, including portions of the Illinois, Sangamon, Wabash, Lamoille, and Mackinac rivers. Otherwise, no hazardous weather is expected at this time. For Saturday through Thursday, heavy rain, exceeding 2 inches at many locations, is possible Sunday and may produce flash flooding in urban and low-lying flood-prone areas. Additionally, scattered thunderstorms could become severe Sunday afternoon and evening, with a risk for locally damaging wind gusts and possibly a few tornadoes. Several rivers will continue in minor to moderate flood for many days, including portions of the Illinois, Wabash, and Sangamon rivers. Spotter information statement: spotter activation is not anticipated through tonight. The time is currently 6:09 a.m. Central Daylight Time. 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Now for the official National Weather Service forecast for Peoria and surrounding areas of Central Illinois. Today, sunny. Highs in the upper 70s. Northwest winds 5 to 10 miles an hour. Tonight, mostly cloudy. A chance of showers after midnight. Lows around 60. West winds around 5 miles an hour. Chance of rain 40%. Saturday, sunny. A slight chance of showers in the morning. Highs in the lower 80s. West winds around 5 miles an hour. Chance of rain 20%. Saturday night, partly cloudy until midnight, then mostly cloudy with a chance of showers after midnight. Lows in the lower 60s. North winds around 5 miles an hour, becoming east after midnight. Chance of rain 40%. Sunday, showers in the morning, then showers with a chance of thunderstorms in the afternoon. Locally heavy rainfall possible in the afternoon. Highs in the mid-70s. East winds 10 to 15 miles an hour with gusts up to 25 miles an hour. Chance of rain near 100%. Sunday night, showers likely with a chance of thunderstorms until midnight, then a chance of showers after midnight. Lows in the upper 50s. Chance of rain 70%. Monday, partly sunny. Highs in the mid-70s. Monday night through Wednesday, partly cloudy. Lows in the mid-50s. Highs in the upper 70s. Wednesday night, mostly clear. Lows in the upper 50s. Thursday, mostly sunny. Highs in the upper 70s. Again, the forecast for Peoria and surrounding areas of Central Illinois for today: sunny. Highs in the upper 70s. Northwest winds 5 to 10 miles an hour. At 6 a.m. in Peoria, skies were clear. The temperature was 58 degrees, the dew point was 55, and the relative humidity was 90%. The wind was west at 3 miles an hour. The pressure was 29.99 inches and rising. Around central and western Illinois, it was clear, with a temperature of 59 at Bloomington, 54 at Moline, 54 at Galesburg, and 55 at Lakin. Under clear skies, Macomb reported 55, Quincy reported 60, Springfield reported 57, and Pontiac reported 57. And once again at 6 a.m. in Peoria, under clear skies, the temperature was 58. Looking elsewhere around the Midwest at 6 a.m., Chicago was partly cloudy and 59. Indianapolis was partly cloudy and 59. St. Louis was mostly cloudy and 62. Kansas City was partly cloudy and 58. Des Moines reported fog and 53. Milwaukee was partly cloudy and 59. And now a discussion of hazardous weather conditions for the following counties in Illinois: Fulton, Knox, Marshall, Mason, McLean, Peoria, Stark, Tazewell, and Woodford. This hazardous weather outlook is for Central Illinois, East Central Illinois, Southeast Illinois, and West Central Illinois. For today and tonight, several rivers are in minor to moderate flood today, including portions of the Illinois, Sangamon, Wabash, Lamoille, and Mackinac rivers.

Otherwise, no hazardous weather is expected at this time. For Saturday through Thursday, heavy rain, exceeding 2 inches at many locations, is possible Sunday and may produce flash flooding in urban and low-lying flood-prone areas. Additionally, scattered thunderstorms could become severe Sunday afternoon and evening, with a risk for locally damaging wind gusts and possibly a few tornadoes. Several rivers will continue in minor to moderate flood for many days, including portions of the Illinois, Wabash, and Sangamon rivers. Spotter information statement. Spotter activation is not anticipated through tonight. 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Now for the official National Weather Service forecast for Peoria and surrounding areas of Central Illinois. Today, sunny. Highs in the upper 70s. Northwest winds 5 to 10 miles an hour. Tonight, mostly cloudy. A chance of showers after midnight. Lows around 60. West winds around 5 miles an hour. Chance of rain 40%. Saturday, sunny. A slight chance of showers in the morning. Highs in the lower 80s. West winds around 5 miles an hour. Chance of rain 20%. Saturday night, partly cloudy until midnight, then mostly cloudy with a chance of showers after midnight. Lows in the lower 60s. North winds around 5 miles an hour, becoming east after midnight. Chance of rain 40%. Sunday, showers in the morning, then showers with a chance of thunderstorms in the afternoon. Locally heavy rainfall possible in the afternoon. Highs in the mid-70s. East winds 10 to 15 miles an hour with gusts up to 25 miles an hour. Chance of rain near 100%. Sunday night, showers likely with a chance of thunderstorms until midnight, then a chance of showers after midnight. Lows in the upper 50s. Chance of rain 70%. Monday, partly sunny. Highs in the mid-70s. Monday night through Wednesday, partly cloudy. Lows in the mid-50s. Highs in the upper 70s. Wednesday night, mostly clear. Lows in the upper 50s. Thursday, mostly sunny. Highs in the upper 70s. Again, the forecast for Peoria and surrounding areas of Central Illinois for today, sunny. Highs in the upper 70s. Northwest winds 5 to 10 miles an hour. The Peoria, Illinois climate summary for yesterday, June 18, 2026. Yesterday's high temperature of 75 degrees occurred at 4:54 p.m. The normal high is 84. Yesterday's low temperature of 61 degrees occurred at 11:59 p.m. The normal low is 63. No precipitation fell yesterday, which leaves the monthly total at 6.67 inches. This is 4.35 inches above the normal amount of 2.32 inches for June. The total precipitation for the year still stands at 20.67 inches, which is 2.93 inches above normal. There were 3 cooling degree days yesterday, which is 6 below normal. This brings the monthly total to 107, which is minus 20 below normal. The yearly total since January 1st is 232, which is 3 above normal. Yesterday the maximum wind observed was 16 miles an hour from the northwest. The highest wind gust observed was 26 miles per hour from the northwest, which occurred at 3:51 a.m. Yesterday the average wind speed was 7 miles per hour. The normal high temperature for today is 84 degrees, and the normal low is 64. The record high for today is 100, which last occurred in 1953, and the record low is 49, which occurred in 1914. Sunrise today is at 5:28 a.m. and sunset is at 8:33 p.m. At 6 a.m. in Peoria, skies were clear. The temperature

was 58 degrees, the dew point was 55, and the relative humidity was 90%. The wind was west at 3 miles an hour. The pressure was 29.99 inches and rising. Around central and western Illinois, it was clear, with a temperature of 59 at Bloomington, 54 at Moline, 54 at Galesburg, and 55 at Lakin. Under clear skies, Macomb reported 55, Quincy reported 60, Springfield reported 57, and Pontiac reported 57. And once again at 6 a.m. in Peoria, under clear skies, the temperature was 58. Looking elsewhere around the Midwest at 6 a.m., Chicago was partly cloudy, and 59. Indianapolis was partly cloudy, and 59. St. Louis was mostly cloudy, and 62. Kansas City was partly cloudy, and 58. Des Moines reported fog, and 53. Milwaukee was partly cloudy, and 59. Here is a river flood statement. The flood warning continues for the Mackinac River near Conderville until this afternoon. At 5:45 a.m. Friday, the stage was 13.0 feet. The river is expected to fall below flood stage this morning and continue falling to 3.8 feet Thursday evening. And now a discussion of hazardous weather conditions for the following counties in Illinois: Fulton, Knox, Marshall, Mason, McLean, Peoria, Stark, Tazewell, and Woodford. This hazardous weather outlook is for Central Illinois, East Central Illinois, Southeast Illinois, and West Central Illinois. For today and tonight, several rivers are in minor to moderate flood today, including portions of the Illinois, Sangamon, Wabash, Lamoille, and Mackinac Rivers. Otherwise, no hazardous weather is expected at this time. For Saturday through Thursday, heavy rain, exceeding 2 inches at many locations, is possible Sunday and may produce flash flooding in urban and low-lying flood-prone areas. Additionally, scattered thunderstorms could become severe Sunday afternoon and evening, with a risk for locally damaging wind gusts and possibly a few tornadoes. Several rivers will continue in minor to moderate flood for many days, including portions of the Illinois, Wabash, and Sangamon Rivers. Spotter Information Statement. Spotter activation is not anticipated through tonight. The time is currently 6:20 a.m. Central Daylight Time. 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Now for the official National Weather Service forecast for Peoria and surrounding areas of Central Illinois. Today, sunny. Highs in the upper 70s. Northwest winds 5 to 10 miles an hour. Tonight, mostly cloudy. A chance of showers after midnight. Lows around 60. West winds around 5 miles an hour. Chance of rain 40%. Saturday, sunny. A slight chance of showers in the morning. Highs in the lower 80s. West winds around 5 miles an hour. Chance of rain 20%. Saturday night, partly cloudy until midnight, then mostly cloudy with a chance of showers after midnight. Lows in the lower 60s. North winds around 5 miles an hour, becoming east after midnight. Chance of rain 40%. Sunday, showers in the morning, then showers with a chance of thunderstorms in the afternoon. Locally heavy rainfall possible in the afternoon. Highs in the mid-70s. East winds 10 to 15 miles an hour with gusts up to 25 miles an hour. Chance of rain near 100%. Sunday night, showers likely with a chance of thunderstorms until midnight, then a chance of showers after midnight. Lows in the upper 50s. Chance of rain 70%. Monday, partly sunny. Highs in the mid-70s. Monday night through Wednesday, partly cloudy. Lows in the mid-50s. Highs in the upper 70s. Wednesday night, mostly clear. Lows in the upper 50s. Thursday, mostly sunny. Highs in the upper 70s. Again, the forecast for Peoria and surrounding areas of Central Illinois for today, sunny. Highs in the upper 70s. Northwest winds 5 to 10 miles an hour. At 6 a.m. in Peoria, skies were clear. The temperature was 58 degrees, the dew point was 55, and the relative humidity was 90%. The wind was west at 3 miles an hour. The pressure was 29.99 inches and rising. Around central and western Illinois, it was clear,

with a temperature of 59 at Bloomington, 54 at Moline, 54 at Galesburg, and 55 at Lakin. Under clear skies, Macomb reported 55, Quincy reported 60, Springfield reported 57, and Pontiac reported 57. And once again at 6 a.m. in Peoria, under clear skies, the temperature was 58. Looking elsewhere around the Midwest at 6 a.m., Chicago was partly cloudy, and 59. Indianapolis was partly cloudy, and 59. St. Louis was mostly cloudy, and 62. Kansas City was partly cloudy, and 58. Des Moines reported fog, and 53. Milwaukee was partly cloudy, and 59. And now a discussion of hazardous weather conditions for the following counties in Illinois: Fulton, Knox, Marshall, Mason, McLean, Peoria, Stark, Tazewell, and Woodford. This hazardous weather outlook is for Central Illinois, East Central Illinois, Southeast Illinois, and West Central Illinois. For today and tonight, several rivers are in minor to moderate flood today, including portions of the Illinois, Sangamon, Wabash, Lamoille, and Mackinac rivers. Otherwise, no hazardous weather is expected at this time. For Saturday through Thursday, heavy rain, exceeding 2 inches at many locations, is possible Sunday and may produce flash flooding in urban and low-lying flood-prone areas. Additionally, scattered thunderstorms could become severe Sunday afternoon and evening, with a risk for locally damaging wind gusts and possibly a few tornadoes. Several rivers will continue in minor to moderate flood for many days, including portions of the Illinois, Wabash, and Sangamon rivers. Spotter information statement: spotter activation is not anticipated through tonight. Here is a river flood statement. The flood warning continues for the Mackinac River near Conderville until this afternoon. At 5:45 a.m. Friday, the stage was 13.0 feet. The river is expected to fall below flood stage this morning and continue falling to 3.8 feet Thursday evening. The time is currently 6:25 a.m. Central Daylight Time. 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Now for the official National Weather Service forecast for Peoria and surrounding areas of Central Illinois. Today, sunny. Highs in the upper 70s. Northwest winds 5 to 10 miles an hour. Tonight, mostly cloudy. A chance of showers after midnight. Lows around 60. West winds around 5 miles an hour. Chance of rain 40%. Saturday, sunny. A slight chance of showers in the morning. Highs in the lower 80s. West winds around 5 miles an hour. Chance of rain 20%. Saturday night, partly cloudy until midnight, then mostly cloudy with a chance of showers after midnight. Lows in the lower 60s. North winds around 5 miles an hour, becoming east after midnight. Chance of rain 40%. Sunday, showers in the morning, then showers with a chance of thunderstorms in the afternoon. Locally heavy rainfall possible in the afternoon. Highs in the mid-70s. East winds 10 to 15 miles an hour with gusts up to 25 miles an hour. Chance of rain near 100%. Sunday night, showers likely with a chance of thunderstorms until midnight, then a chance of showers after midnight. Lows in the upper 50s. Chance of rain 70%. Monday, partly sunny. Highs in the mid-70s. Monday night through Wednesday, partly cloudy. Lows in the mid-50s. Highs in the upper 70s. Wednesday night, mostly clear. Lows in the upper 50s. Thursday, mostly sunny. Highs in the upper 70s. Again, the forecast for Peoria and surrounding areas of Central Illinois for today: sunny. Highs in the upper 70s. Northwest winds 5 to 10 miles an hour. At 6 a.m. in Peoria, skies were clear. The temperature was 58 degrees, the dew point was 55, and the relative humidity was 90%. The wind was west at 3 miles an hour. The pressure was 29.99 inches and rising. Around central and western Illinois, it was clear, with a temperature of 59 at Bloomington, 54 at Moline, 54 at Galesburg, and 55 at Lakin. Under clear skies, Macomb reported 55, Quincy reported 60, Springfield reported 57, and Pontiac reported 57.

and once again at 6 a.m. in Peoria, under clear skies, the temperature was 58. Looking elsewhere around the Midwest at 6 a.m., Chicago was partly cloudy, and 59. Indianapolis was partly cloudy, and 59. St. Louis was mostly cloudy, and 62. Kansas City was partly cloudy, and 58. Des Moines reported fog, and 53. Milwaukee was partly cloudy, and 59. And now a discussion of hazardous weather conditions for the following counties in Illinois: Fulton, Knox, Marshall, Mason, McLean, Peoria, Stark, Tazewell, and Woodford. This hazardous weather outlook is for Central Illinois, East Central Illinois, Southeast Illinois, and West Central Illinois. For today and tonight, several rivers are in minor to moderate flood today, including portions of the Illinois, Sangamon, Wabash, Lamoille, and Mackinac rivers. Otherwise, no hazardous weather is expected at this time. For Saturday through Thursday, heavy rain, exceeding 2 inches at many locations, is possible Sunday and may produce flash flooding in urban and low-lying flood-prone areas. Additionally, scattered thunderstorms could become severe Sunday afternoon and evening, with a risk for locally damaging wind gusts and possibly a few tornadoes. Several rivers will continue in minor to moderate flood for many days, including portions of the Illinois, Wabash, and Sangamon rivers. Spotter information statement. Spotter activation is not anticipated through tonight. The Peoria, Illinois climate summary for yesterday, June 18, 2026. Yesterday's high temperature of 75 degrees occurred at 4:54 p.m. The normal high is 84. Yesterday's low temperature of 61 degrees occurred at 11:59 p.m. The normal low is 63. No precipitation fell yesterday, which leaves the monthly total at 6.67 inches. This is 4.35 inches above the normal amount of 2.32 inches for June. The total precipitation for the year still stands at 20.67 inches, which is 2.93 inches above normal. There were 3 cooling degree days yesterday, which is 6 below normal. This brings the monthly total to 107, which is minus 20 below normal. The yearly total since January 1st is 232, which is 3 above normal. Yesterday the maximum wind observed was 16 miles an hour from the northwest. The highest wind gust observed was 26 miles per hour from the northwest, which occurred at 3:51 a.m. Yesterday the average wind speed was 7 miles per hour. The normal high temperature for today is 84 degrees, and the normal low is 64. The record high for today is 100, which last occurred in 1953, and the record low is 49, which occurred in 1914. Sunrise today is at 5:28 a.m. and sunset is at 8:33 p.m. The time is currently 6:31 a.m. Central Daylight Time. 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Now for the official National Weather Service forecast for Peoria and surrounding areas of Central Illinois. Today, sunny. Highs in the upper 70s. Northwest winds 5 to 10 miles an hour. Tonight, mostly cloudy. A chance of showers after midnight. Lows around 60. West winds around 5 miles an hour. Chance of rain 40%. Saturday, sunny. A slight chance of showers in the morning. Highs in the lower 80s. West winds around 5 miles an hour. Chance of rain 20%. Saturday night, partly cloudy until midnight, then mostly cloudy with a chance of showers after midnight. Lows in the lower 60s. North winds around 5 miles an hour, becoming east after midnight. Chance of rain 40%. Sunday, showers in the morning, then showers with a chance of thunderstorms in the afternoon. Locally heavy rainfall possible in the afternoon. Highs in the mid-70s. East winds 10 to 15 miles an hour with gusts up to 25 miles an hour. Chance of rain near 100%. Sunday night, showers likely with a chance of thunderstorms until midnight, then a chance of showers after midnight. Lows in the upper 50s. Chance of rain. Sunday night, showers likely with a chance of thunderstorms until midnight, then a chance of showers after midnight. Lows in the upper 50s. Chance of rain 70%. Monday, partly sunny. Highs in the mid 70s.

Monday night through Wednesday, partly cloudy. Lows in the mid-50s. Highs in the upper 70s. Wednesday night, mostly clear. Lows in the upper 50s. Thursday, mostly sunny. Highs in the upper 70s. Again, the forecast for Peoria and surrounding areas of central Illinois for today, sunny. Highs in the upper 70s. Northwest winds 5 to 10 miles an hour. At 6 a.m. in Peoria, skies were clear. The temperature was 58 degrees, the dew point was 55, and the relative humidity was 90%. The wind was west at 3 miles an hour. The pressure was 29.99 inches and rising. Around central and western Illinois, it was clear, with a temperature of 59 at Bloomington, 54 at Moline, 54 at Galesburg, and 55 at Lakin. Under clear skies, Macomb reported 55, Quincy reported 60, Springfield reported 57, and Pontiac reported 57. And once again at 6 a.m. in Peoria, under clear skies, the temperature was 58. Looking elsewhere around the Midwest at 6 a.m., Chicago was partly cloudy, and 59. Indianapolis was partly cloudy, and 59. St. Louis was mostly cloudy, and 62. Kansas City was partly cloudy, and 58. Des Moines reported fog, and 53. Milwaukee was partly cloudy, and 59. And now a discussion of hazardous weather conditions for the following counties in Illinois: Fulton, Knox, Marshall, Mason, McLean, Peoria, Stark, Tazewell, and Woodford. This hazardous weather outlook is for central Illinois, east central Illinois, southeast Illinois, and west central Illinois. For today and tonight, several rivers are in minor to moderate flood today, including portions of the Illinois, Sangamon, Wabash, Lamoine, and Mackinac rivers. Otherwise, no hazardous weather is expected at this time. For Saturday through Thursday, heavy rain, exceeding 2 inches at many locations, is possible Sunday and may produce flash flooding in urban and low-lying flood-prone areas. Additionally, scattered thunderstorms could become severe Sunday afternoon and evening, with a risk for locally damaging wind gusts and possibly a few tornadoes. Several rivers will continue in minor to moderate flood for many days, including portions of the Illinois, Wabash, and Sangamon rivers. Spotter information statement. Spotter activation is not anticipated through tonight. Here is a river flood statement. The flood warning continues for the Mackinac River near Condorville until this afternoon. At 5:45 a.m. Friday, the stage was 13.0 feet. The river is expected to fall below flood stage this morning and continue falling to 3.8 feet Thursday evening. The time is currently 6:36 a.m. Central Daylight Time. 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Now for the official National Weather Service forecast for Peoria and surrounding areas of central Illinois. Today, sunny. Highs in the upper 70s. Northwest winds 5 to 10 miles an hour. Tonight, mostly cloudy. A chance of showers after midnight. Lows around 60. West winds around 5 miles an hour. Chance of rain 40%. Saturday, sunny. A slight chance of showers in the morning. Highs in the lower 80s. West winds around 5 miles an hour. Chance of rain 20%. Saturday night, partly cloudy until midnight, then mostly cloudy with a chance of showers after midnight. Lows in the lower 60s. North winds around 5 miles an hour, becoming east after midnight. Chance of rain 40%. Sunday, showers in the morning, then showers with a chance of thunderstorms in the afternoon. Locally heavy rainfall possible in the afternoon. Highs in the mid-70s. East winds 10 to 15 miles an hour with gusts up to 25 miles an hour. Chance of rain near 100%. Sunday night, showers likely with a chance of thunderstorms until midnight, then a chance of showers after midnight. Lows in the upper 50s. Chance of rain 70%. Monday, partly sunny. Highs in the mid-70s. Monday night through Wednesday, partly cloudy. Lows in the mid-50s. Highs in the upper 70s. Wednesday night, mostly clear. Lows in the upper 50s. Thursday, mostly sunny.

highs in the upper 70s. Again, the forecast for Peoria and surrounding areas of central Illinois for today, sunny. Highs in the upper 70s. Northwest winds 5 to 10 miles an hour. At 6 a.m. in Peoria, skies were clear. The temperature was 58 degrees, the dew point was 55, and the relative humidity was 90%. The wind was west at 3 miles an hour. The pressure was 29.99 inches and rising. Around central and western Illinois, it was clear, with a temperature of 59 at Bloomington, 54 at Moline, 54 at Galesburg, and 55 at Lakin. Under clear skies, Macomb reported 55, Quincy reported 60, Springfield reported 57, and Pontiac reported 57. And once again at 6 a.m. in Peoria, under clear skies, the temperature was 58. And now a discussion of hazardous weather conditions for the following counties in Illinois: Fulton, Knox, Marshall, Mason, McLean, Peoria, Stark, Tazewell, and Woodford. This hazardous weather outlook is for central Illinois, east central Illinois, southeast Illinois, and west central Illinois. For today and tonight, several rivers are in minor to moderate flood today, including portions of the Illinois, Sangamon, Wabash, Lamoille, and Mackinac rivers. Otherwise, no hazardous weather is expected at this time. For Saturday through Thursday, heavy rain, exceeding 2 inches at many locations, is possible Sunday and may produce flash flooding in urban and low-lying flood-prone areas. Additionally, scattered thunderstorms could become severe Sunday afternoon and evening, with a risk for locally damaging wind gusts and possibly a few tornadoes. Several rivers will continue in minor to moderate flood for many days, including portions of the Illinois, Wabash, and Sangamon rivers. Spotter information statement: spotter activation is not anticipated through tonight. The time is currently 6:40 a.m. Central Daylight Time. 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Now for the official National Weather Service forecast for Peoria and surrounding areas of central Illinois. Today, sunny. Highs in the upper 70s. Northwest winds 5 to 10 miles an hour. Tonight, mostly cloudy. A chance of showers after midnight. Lows around 60. West winds around 5 miles an hour. Chance of rain 40%. Saturday, sunny. A slight chance of showers in the morning. Highs in the lower 80s. West winds around 5 miles an hour. Chance of rain 20%. Saturday night, partly cloudy until midnight, then mostly cloudy with a chance of showers after midnight. Lows in the lower 60s. North winds around 5 miles an hour, becoming east after midnight. Chance of rain 40%. Sunday, showers in the morning, then showers with a chance of thunderstorms in the afternoon. Locally heavy rainfall possible in the afternoon. Highs in the mid-70s. East winds 10 to 15 miles an hour with gusts up to 25 miles an hour. Chance of rain near 100%. Sunday night, showers likely with a chance of thunderstorms until midnight, then a chance of showers after midnight. Lows in the upper 50s. Chance of rain 70%. Monday, partly sunny. Highs in the mid-70s. Monday night through Wednesday, partly cloudy. Lows in the mid-50s. Highs in the upper 70s. Wednesday night, mostly clear. Lows in the upper 50s. Thursday, mostly sunny. Highs in the upper 70s. Again, the forecast for Peoria and surrounding areas of central Illinois for today, sunny. Highs in the upper 70s. Northwest winds 5 to 10 miles an hour. At 6 a.m. in Peoria, skies were clear. The temperature was 58 degrees, the dew point was 55, and the relative humidity was 90%. The wind was west at 3 miles an hour. The pressure was 29.99 inches and rising. Around central and western Illinois, it was clear, with a temperature of 59 at Bloomington, 54 at Moline, 54 at Galesburg, and 55 at Lakin. Under clear skies, Macomb reported 55, Quincy reported 60, Springfield reported 57, and Pontiac reported 57. And once again at 6 a.m. in Peoria, under clear skies, the temperature was 58. Looking elsewhere around the Midwest at 6 a.m., Chicago was

partly cloudy, and 59. Indianapolis was partly cloudy, and 59. St. Louis was mostly cloudy, and 62. Kansas City was partly cloudy, and 58. Des Moines reported fog, and 53. Milwaukee was partly cloudy, and 59. And now a discussion of hazardous weather conditions for the following counties in Illinois: Fulton, Knox, Marshall, Mason, McLean, Peoria, Stark, Tazewell, and Woodford. This hazardous weather outlook is for Central Illinois, East Central Illinois, Southeast Illinois, and West Central Illinois. For today and tonight, several rivers are in minor to moderate flood today, including portions of the Illinois, Sangamon, Wabash, Lamoille, and Mackinac rivers. Otherwise, no hazardous weather is expected at this time. For Saturday through Thursday, heavy rain, exceeding 2 inches at many locations, is possible Sunday and may produce flash flooding in urban and low-lying flood-prone areas. Additionally, scattered thunderstorms could become severe Sunday afternoon and evening, with a risk for locally damaging wind gusts and possibly a few tornadoes. Several rivers will continue in minor to moderate flood for many days, including portions of the Illinois, Wabash, and Sangamon rivers. Spotter information statement: spotter activation is not anticipated through tonight. The time is currently 6:44 a.m. Central Daylight Time. 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Now for the official National Weather Service forecast for Peoria and surrounding areas of Central Illinois. Today, sunny. Highs in the upper 70s. Northwest winds 5 to 10 miles an hour. Tonight, mostly cloudy. A chance of showers after midnight. Lows around 60. West winds around 5 miles an hour. Chance of rain 40%. Saturday, sunny. A slight chance of showers in the morning. Highs in the lower 80s. West winds around 5 miles an hour. Chance of rain 20%. Saturday night, partly cloudy until midnight, then mostly cloudy with a chance of showers after midnight. Lows in the lower 60s. North winds around 5 miles an hour, becoming east after midnight. Chance of rain 40%. Sunday, showers in the morning, then showers with a chance of thunderstorms in the afternoon. Locally heavy rainfall possible in the afternoon. Highs in the mid-70s. East winds 10 to 15 miles an hour with gusts up to 25 miles an hour. Chance of rain near 100%. Sunday night, showers likely with a chance of thunderstorms until midnight, then a chance of showers after midnight. Lows in the upper 50s. Chance of rain 70%. Monday, partly sunny. Highs in the mid-70s. Monday night through Wednesday, partly cloudy. Lows in the mid-50s. Highs in the upper 70s. Wednesday night, mostly clear. Lows in the upper 50s. Thursday, mostly sunny. Highs in the upper 70s. Again, the forecast for Peoria and surrounding areas of Central Illinois for today: sunny. Highs in the upper 70s. Northwest winds 5 to 10 miles an hour. The Peoria, Illinois climate summary for yesterday, June 18, 2026. Yesterday's high temperature of 75 degrees occurred at 4:54 p.m. The normal high is 84. Yesterday's low temperature of 61 degrees occurred at 11:59 p.m. The normal low is 63. No precipitation fell yesterday, which leaves the monthly total at 6.67 inches. This is 4.35 inches above the normal amount of 2.32 inches for June. The total precipitation for the year still stands at 20.67 inches, which is 2.93 inches above normal. There were 3 cooling degree days yesterday, which is 6 below normal. This brings the monthly total to 107, which is minus 20 below normal. The yearly total since January 1st is 232, which is 3 above normal. Yesterday the maximum wind observed was 16 miles an hour from the northwest. The highest wind gust observed was 26 miles per hour from the northwest, which occurred at 3:51 a.m. Yesterday the average wind speed was 7 miles per hour. The normal high temperature for today is 84 degrees, and the normal low is 64. The record high for today is 100, which last occurred in 1953, and the record low is 40.

9, which occurred in 1914. Sunrise today is at 5:28 a.m. and sunset is at 8:33 p.m. Here is a river flood statement. The flood warning continues for the Mackinac River near Conderville until this afternoon. At 5:45 a.m. Friday, the stage was 13.0 feet. The river is expected to fall below flood stage this morning and continue falling to 3.8 feet Thursday evening. At 6 a.m. in Peoria, skies were clear. The temperature was 58 degrees, the dew point was 55, and the relative humidity was 90%. The wind was west at 3 miles an hour. The pressure was 29.99 inches and rising. Around central and western Illinois, it was clear, with a temperature of 59 at Bloomington, 54 at Moline, 54 at Galesburg, and 55 at Lakin. Under clear skies, Macomb reported 55, Quincy reported 60, Springfield reported 57, and Pontiac reported 57. And once again at 6 a.m. in Peoria, under clear skies, the temperature was 58. Looking elsewhere around the Midwest at 6 a.m., Chicago was partly cloudy, and 59. Indianapolis was partly cloudy, and 59. St. Louis was mostly cloudy, and 62. Kansas City was partly cloudy, and 58. Des Moines reported fog, and 53. Milwaukee was partly cloudy, and 59. And now a discussion of hazardous weather conditions for the following counties in Illinois: Fulton, Knox, Marshall, Mason, McLean, Peoria, Stark, Tazewell, and Woodford. This hazardous weather outlook is for central Illinois, east central Illinois, southeast Illinois, and west central Illinois. For today and tonight, several rivers are in minor to moderate flood today, including portions of the Illinois, Sangamon, Wabash, Lamoille, and Mackinac rivers. Otherwise, no hazardous weather is expected at this time. For Saturday through Thursday, heavy rain, exceeding 2 inches at many locations, is possible Sunday and may produce flash flooding in urban and low-lying flood-prone areas. Additionally, scattered thunderstorms could become severe Sunday afternoon and evening, with a risk for locally damaging wind gusts and possibly a few tornadoes. Several rivers will continue in minor to moderate flood for many days, including portions of the Illinois, Wabash, and Sangamon rivers. Spotter information statement: spotter activation is not anticipated through tonight. The time is currently 6:51 a.m. Central Daylight Time. 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Now for the official National Weather Service forecast for Peoria and surrounding areas of central Illinois. Today, sunny. Highs in the upper 70s. Northwest winds 5 to 10 miles an hour. Tonight, mostly cloudy. A chance of showers after midnight. Lows around 60. West winds around 5 miles an hour. Chance of rain 40%. Saturday, sunny. A slight chance of showers in the morning. Highs in the lower 80s. West winds around 5 miles an hour. Chance of rain 20%. Saturday night, partly cloudy until midnight, then mostly cloudy with a chance of showers after midnight. Lows in the lower 60s. North winds around 5 miles an hour, becoming east after midnight. Chance of rain 40%. Sunday, showers in the morning, then showers with a chance of thunderstorms in the afternoon. Locally heavy rainfall possible in the afternoon. Highs in the mid-70s. East winds 10 to 15 miles an hour with gusts up to 25 miles an hour. Chance of rain near 100%. Sunday night, showers likely with a chance of thunderstorms until midnight, then a chance of showers after midnight. Lows in the upper 50s. Chance of rain 70%. Monday, partly sunny. Highs in the mid-70s. Monday night through Wednesday, partly cloudy. Lows in the mid-50s. Highs in the upper 70s. Wednesday night, mostly clear. Lows in the upper 50s. Thursday, mostly sunny. Highs in the upper 70s. Again, the forecast for Peoria and surrounding areas of central Illinois for today: sunny. Highs in the upper 70s. Northwest winds 5 to 10 miles an hour. At 6 a.m. in Peoria, skies were clear.
The temperature was 58 degrees, the dew point was 55, and the relative humidity was 90%. The wind was west at 3 miles an hour. The pressure was 29.99 inches and rising. Around central and western Illinois, it was clear, with a temperature of 59 at Bloomington, 54 at Moline, 54 at Galesburg, and 55 at Lakin. Under clear skies, Macomb reported 55, Quincy reported 60, Springfield reported 57, and Pontiac reported 57. And once again at 6 a.m. in Peoria, under clear skies, the temperature was 58. Looking elsewhere around the Midwest at 6 a.m., Chicago was partly cloudy, and 59. Indianapolis was partly cloudy, and 59. St. Louis was mostly cloudy, and 62. Kansas City was partly cloudy, and 58. Des Moines reported fog, and 53. Milwaukee was partly cloudy, and 59. And now a discussion of hazardous weather conditions for the following counties in Illinois: Fulton, Knox, Marshall, Mason, McLean, Peoria, Stark, Tazewell, and Woodford. This hazardous weather outlook is for Central Illinois, East Central Illinois, Southeast Illinois, and West Central Illinois. For today and tonight, several rivers are in minor to moderate flood today, including portions of the Illinois, Sangamon, Wabash, Lamoille, and Mackinac rivers. Otherwise, no hazardous weather is expected at this time. For Saturday through Thursday, heavy rain, exceeding 2 inches at many locations, is possible Sunday and may produce flash flooding in urban and low-lying flood-prone areas. Additionally, scattered thunderstorms could become severe Sunday afternoon and evening, with a risk for locally damaging wind gusts and possibly a few tornadoes. Several rivers will continue in minor to moderate flood for many days, including portions of the Illinois, Wabash, and Sangamon rivers. Spotter information statement: spotter activation is not anticipated through tonight. Here is a river flood statement. The flood warning continues for the Mackinac River near Conderville until this afternoon. At 5:45 a.m. Friday, the stage was 13.0 feet. The river is expected to fall below flood stage this morning and continue falling to 3.8 feet Thursday evening. The time is currently 6:55 a.m. Central Daylight Time. 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Now for the official National Weather Service forecast for Peoria and surrounding areas of Central Illinois. Today, sunny. Highs in the upper 70s. Northwest winds 5 to 10 miles an hour. Tonight, mostly cloudy. A chance of showers after midnight. Lows around 60. West winds around 5 miles an hour. Chance of rain 40%. Saturday, sunny. A slight chance of showers in the morning. Highs in the lower 80s. West winds around 5 miles an hour. Chance of rain 20%. Saturday night, partly cloudy until midnight, then mostly cloudy with a chance of showers after midnight. Lows in the lower 60s. North winds around 5 miles an hour, becoming east after midnight. Chance of rain 40%. Sunday, showers in the morning, then showers with a chance of thunderstorms in the afternoon. Locally heavy rainfall possible in the afternoon. Highs in the mid-70s. East winds 10 to 15 miles an hour with gusts up to 25 miles an hour. Chance of rain near 100%. Sunday night, showers likely with a chance of thunderstorms until midnight, then a chance of showers after midnight. Lows in the upper 50s. Chance of rain 70%. Monday, partly sunny. Highs in the mid-70s. Monday night through Wednesday, partly cloudy. Lows in the mid-50s. Highs in the upper 70s. Wednesday night, mostly clear. Lows in the upper 50s. Thursday, mostly sunny. Highs in the upper 70s. Again, the forecast for Peoria and surrounding areas of Central Illinois for today: sunny. Highs in the upper 70s. Northwest winds 5 to 10 miles an hour. At 6 a.m. in Peoria, skies were clear. The temperature was 58 degrees, the dew point was 55, and the relative humidity was 90%. The wind was west at 3 miles an hour. The pressure was 29.99 inches and rising. Around central and western Illinois,
It was clear, with a temperature of 59 at Bloomington,

Central Illinois, East Central Illinois, Southeast Illinois, and West Central Illinois. For today and tonight, several rivers are in minor to moderate flood today, including portions of the Illinois, Sangamon, Wabash, Lamoille, and Mackinac rivers. Otherwise, no hazardous weather is expected at this time. For Saturday through Thursday, heavy rain, exceeding 2 inches at many locations, is possible Sunday and may produce flash flooding in urban and low-lying flood-prone areas. Additionally, scattered thunderstorms could become severe Sunday afternoon and evening, with a risk for locally damaging wind gusts and possibly a few tornadoes. Several rivers will continue in minor to moderate flood for many days, including portions of the Illinois, Wabash, and Sangamon rivers. Spotter information statement. Spotter activation is not anticipated through tonight. The Peoria, Illinois climate summary for yesterday, June 18, 2026. Yesterday's high temperature of 75 degrees occurred at 4:54 p.m. The normal high is 84. Yesterday's low temperature of 61 degrees occurred at 11:59 p.m. The normal low is 63. No precipitation fell yesterday, which leaves the monthly total at 6.67 inches. This is 4.35 inches above the normal amount of 2.32 inches for June. The total precipitation for the year still stands at 20.67 inches, which is 2.93 inches above normal. There were 3 cooling degree days yesterday, which is 6 below normal. This brings the monthly total to 107, which is minus 20 below normal. The yearly total since January 1st is 232, which is 3 above normal. Yesterday the maximum wind observed was 16 miles an hour from the northwest. The highest wind gust observed was 26 miles per hour from the northwest, which occurred at 3:51 a.m. Yesterday the average wind speed was 7 miles per hour. The normal high temperature for today is 84 degrees, and the normal low is 64. The record high for today is 100, which last occurred in 1953, and the record low is 49, which occurred in 1914. Sunrise today is at 5:28 a.m. and sunset is at 8:33 p.m. The time is currently 7:01 a.m. Central Daylight Time. 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Now for the official National Weather Service forecast for Peoria and surrounding areas of central Illinois. Today, sunny. Highs in the upper 70s. Northwest winds 5 to 10 miles an hour. Tonight, mostly cloudy. A chance of showers after midnight. Lows around 60. West winds around 5 miles an hour. Chance of rain 40%. Saturday, sunny. A slight chance of showers in the morning. Highs in the lower 80s. West winds around 5 miles an hour. Chance of rain 20%. Saturday night, partly cloudy until midnight, then mostly cloudy with a chance of showers after midnight. Lows in the lower 60s. North winds around 5 miles an hour, becoming east after midnight. Chance of rain 40%. Sunday, showers in the morning, then showers with a chance of thunderstorms in the afternoon. Locally heavy rainfall possible in the afternoon. Highs in the mid-70s. East winds 10 to 15 miles an hour with gusts up to 25 miles an hour. Chance of rain near 100%. Sunday night, showers likely with a chance of thunderstorms until midnight, then a chance of showers after midnight. Lows in the upper 50s. Chance of rain 70%. Monday, partly sunny. Highs in the mid-70s. Monday night through Wednesday, partly cloudy. Lows in the mid-50s. Highs in the upper 70s. Wednesday night, mostly clear. Lows in the upper 50s. Thursday, mostly sunny. Highs in the upper 70s. Again, the forecast for Peoria and surrounding areas of central Illinois for today, sunny. Highs in the upper 70s. Northwest winds 5 to 10 miles an hour. And now a discussion of hazardous weather conditions for the following counties in Illinois: Fulton, Knox, Marshall, Mason, McLean, Peoria, Stark, Tazewell, and Woodford. This hazardous weather outlook is for central Illinois, east central Illinois, southeast Illinois, and west central Illinois. For today and tonight, several rivers are in minor to moderate flood today, including portions of the Illinois, Sangamon,

Wabash, Lamoine, and Mackinac Rivers. Otherwise, no hazardous weather is expected at this time. For Saturday through Thursday, heavy rain, exceeding 2 inches at many locations, is possible Sunday and may produce flash flooding in urban and low-lying flood-prone areas. Additionally, scattered thunderstorms could become severe Sunday afternoon and evening, with a risk for locally damaging wind gusts and possibly a few tornadoes. Several rivers will continue in minor to moderate flood for many days, including portions of the Illinois, Wabash, and Sangamon rivers. Spotter information statement. Spotter activation is not anticipated through tonight. The time is currently 7:04 a.m. Central Daylight Time. Here is a river flood statement. The flood warning continues for the Mackinac River near Conderville until this afternoon. At 5:45 a.m. Friday, the stage was 13.0 feet. The river is expected to fall below flood stage this morning and continue falling to 3.8 feet Thursday evening. 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Now for the official National Weather Service forecast for Peoria and surrounding areas of central Illinois. Today, sunny. Highs in the upper 70s. Northwest winds 5 to 10 miles an hour. Tonight, mostly cloudy. A chance of showers after midnight. Lows around 60. West winds around 5 miles an hour. Chance of rain 40%. Saturday, sunny. A slight chance of showers in the morning. Highs in the lower 80s. West winds around 5 miles an hour. Chance of rain 20%. Saturday night, partly cloudy until midnight, then mostly cloudy with a chance of showers after midnight. Lows in the lower 60s. North winds around 5 miles an hour, becoming east after midnight. Chance of rain 40%. Sunday, showers in the morning, then showers with a chance of thunderstorms in the afternoon. Locally heavy rainfall possible in the afternoon. Highs in the mid-70s. East winds 10 to 15 miles an hour with gusts up to 25 miles an hour. Chance of rain near 100%. Sunday night, showers likely with a chance of thunderstorms until midnight, then a chance of showers after midnight. Lows in the upper 50s. Chance of rain 70%. Monday, partly sunny. Highs in the mid-70s. Monday night through Wednesday, partly cloudy. Lows in the mid-50s. Highs in the upper 70s. Wednesday night, mostly clear. Lows in the upper 50s. Thursday, mostly sunny. Highs in the upper 70s. Again, the forecast for Peoria and surrounding areas of central Illinois for today, sunny. Highs in the upper 70s. Northwest winds 5 to 10 miles an hour. And now a discussion of hazardous weather conditions for the following counties in Illinois: Fulton, Knox, Marshall, Mason, McLean, Peoria, Stark, Tazewell, and Woodford. This hazardous weather outlook is for central Illinois, east central Illinois, southeast Illinois, and west central Illinois. For today and tonight, several rivers are in minor to moderate flood today, including portions of the Illinois, Sangamon, Wabash, Lamoine, and Mackinac rivers. Otherwise, no hazardous weather is expected at this time. For Saturday through Thursday, heavy rain, exceeding 2 inches at many locations, is possible Sunday and may produce flash flooding in urban and low-lying flood-prone areas. Additionally, scattered thunderstorms could become severe Sunday afternoon and evening, with a risk for locally damaging wind gusts and possibly a few tornadoes. Several rivers will continue in minor to moderate flood for many days, including portions of the Illinois, Wabash, and Sangamon rivers. Spotter information statement. Spotter activation is not anticipated through tonight. The time is currently 7:08 a.m. Central Daylight Time. 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Now for the official National Weather Service forecast for Peoria and surrounding areas of central Illinois. Today, sunny. Highs in the upper 70s. Northwest winds 5 to 10 miles an hour. Tonight, mostly cloudy. A chance of showers after midnight. Lows around 60. West winds around 5 miles an hour. Chance of rain 40%. Saturday, sunny. A slight chance of showers.

in the morning. Highs in the lower 80s. West winds around 5 miles an hour. Chance of rain 20%. Saturday night, partly cloudy until midnight, then mostly cloudy with a chance of showers after midnight. Lows in the lower 60s. North winds around 5 miles an hour, becoming east after midnight. Chance of rain 40%. Sunday, showers in the morning, then showers with a chance of thunderstorms in the afternoon. Locally heavy rainfall possible in the afternoon. Highs in the mid-70s. East winds 10 to 15 miles an hour with gusts up to 25 miles an hour. Chance of rain near 100%. Sunday night, showers likely with a chance of thunderstorms until midnight, then a chance of showers after midnight. Lows in the upper 50s. Chance of rain 70%. Monday, partly sunny. Highs in the mid-70s. Monday night through Wednesday, partly cloudy. Lows in the mid-50s. Highs in the upper 70s. Wednesday night, mostly clear. Lows in the upper 50s. Thursday, mostly sunny. Highs in the upper 70s. Again, the forecast for Peoria and surrounding areas of central Illinois for today, sunny. Highs in the upper 70s. Northwest winds 5 to 10 miles an hour. At 7 a.m. in Peoria, skies were sunny. The temperature was 61 degrees, the dew point was 57, and the relative humidity was 87%. The wind was northwest at 3 miles an hour. The pressure was 30.00 inches and rising. Around central and western Illinois, it was sunny, with a temperature of 62 at Bloomington, 60 at Moline, 58 at Galesburg, and 62 at Lakin. Under sunny skies, Macomb reported 60, Quincy reported 62, Springfield reported 60, and Pontiac reported 61. And once again at 7 a.m. in Peoria, under sunny skies, the temperature was 61. Looking elsewhere around the Midwest at 7 a.m., Chicago was mostly sunny, and 61. Indianapolis was mostly sunny, and 63. St. Louis was partly sunny, and 64. Kansas City was mostly sunny, and 61. Des Moines was mostly sunny, and 58. Milwaukee was sunny, and 61. And now a discussion of hazardous weather conditions for the following counties in Illinois: Fulton, Knox, Marshall, Mason, McLean, Peoria, Stark, Tazewell, and Woodford. This hazardous weather outlook is for central Illinois, east central Illinois, southeast Illinois, and west central Illinois. For today and tonight, several rivers are in minor to moderate flood today, including portions of the Illinois, Sangamon, Wabash, Lamoille, and Mackinac rivers. Otherwise, no hazardous weather is expected at this time. For Saturday through Thursday, heavy rain, exceeding 2 inches at many locations, is possible Sunday and may produce flash flooding in urban and low-lying flood-prone areas. Additionally, scattered thunderstorms could become severe Sunday afternoon and evening, with a risk for locally damaging wind gusts and possibly a few tornadoes. Several rivers will continue in minor to moderate flood for many days, including portions of the Illinois, Wabash, and Sangamon rivers. Spotter information statement: spotter activation is not anticipated through tonight. The time is currently 7:12 a.m. Central Daylight Time. 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Now for the official National Weather Service forecast for Peoria and surrounding areas of central Illinois. Today, sunny. Highs in the upper 70s. Northwest winds 5 to 10 miles an hour. Tonight, mostly cloudy. A chance of showers after midnight. Lows around 60. West winds around 5 miles an hour. Chance of rain 40%. Saturday, sunny.

Slight chance of showers in the morning. Highs in the lower 80s. West winds around 5 miles an hour. Chance of rain 20%. Saturday night, partly cloudy until midnight, then mostly cloudy with a chance of showers after midnight. Lows in the lower 60s. North winds around 5 miles an hour, becoming east after midnight. Chance of rain 40%. Sunday, showers in the morning, then showers with a chance of thunderstorms in the afternoon. Locally heavy rainfall possible in the afternoon. Highs in the mid-70s. East winds 10 to 15 miles an hour with gusts up to 25 miles an hour. Chance of rain near 100%. Sunday night, showers likely with a chance of thunderstorms until midnight, then a chance of showers after midnight. Lows in the upper 50s. Chance of rain 70%. Monday, partly sunny. Highs in the mid-70s. Monday night through Wednesday, partly cloudy. Lows in the mid-50s. Highs in the upper 70s. Wednesday night, mostly clear. Lows in the upper 50s. Thursday, mostly sunny. Highs in the upper 70s. Again, the forecast for Peoria and surrounding areas of central Illinois for today, sunny. Highs in the upper 70s. Northwest winds 5 to 10 miles an hour. The Peoria, Illinois climate summary for yesterday, June 18, 2026. Yesterday's high temperature of 75 degrees occurred at 4:54 p.m. The normal high is 84. Yesterday's low temperature of 61 degrees occurred at 11:59 p.m. The normal low is 63. No precipitation fell yesterday, which leaves the monthly total at 6.67 inches. This is 4.35 inches above the normal amount of 2.32 inches for June. The total precipitation for the year still stands at 20.67 inches, which is 2.93 inches above normal. There were 3 cooling degree days yesterday, which is 6 below normal. This brings the monthly total to 107, which is minus 20 below normal. The yearly total since January 1st is 232, which is 3 above normal. Yesterday the maximum wind observed was 16 miles an hour from the northwest. The highest wind gust observed was 26 miles per hour from the northwest, which occurred at 3:51 a.m. Yesterday the average wind speed was 7 miles per hour. The normal high temperature for today is 84 degrees, and the normal low is 64. The record high for today is 100, which last occurred in 1953, and the record low is 49, which occurred in 1914. Sunrise today is at 5:28 a.m. and sunset is at 8:33 p.m. Here is a river flood statement. The flood warning continues for the Mackinac River near Conderville until this afternoon. At 5:45 a.m. Friday, the stage was 13.0 feet. The river is expected to fall below flood stage this morning and continue falling to 3.8 feet Thursday evening. At 7 a.m. in Peoria, skies were sunny. The temperature was 61 degrees, the dew point was 57, and the relative humidity was 87%. The wind was northwest at 3 miles an hour. The pressure was 30.00 inches and rising. Around central and western Illinois, it was sunny, with a temperature of 62 at Bloomington, 60 at Moline, 58 at Galesburg, and 62 at Lakin. Under sunny skies, Macomb reported 60, Quincy reported 62, Springfield reported 60, and Pontiac reported 61. And once again at 7 a.m. in Peoria, under sunny skies, the temperature was 61. Looking elsewhere around the Midwest at 7 a.m., Chicago was mostly sunny, and 61. Indianapolis was mostly sunny, and 63. St. Louis was partly sunny, and 64. Kansas City was mostly sunny, and 61. Des Moines was mostly sunny, and 58. Milwaukee was sunny, and 61. And now a discussion of hazardous weather conditions for the following counties in Illinois: Fulton, Knox, Marshall, Mason, McLean, Peoria, Stark, Tazewell, and Woodford. This hazardous weather outlook is for central Illinois, east central Illinois, southeast Illinois, and west central Illinois. For today and tonight, several rivers are in minor to moderate flood today, including portions of the Illinois, Sangamon, Wabash, Lamoine, and Mackinac Rivers. Otherwise, no hazardous weather is expected at this time.

For Saturday through Thursday, heavy rain exceeding 2 inches at many locations is possible Sunday and may produce flash flooding in urban and low-lying flood-prone areas. Additionally, scattered thunderstorms could become severe Sunday afternoon and evening, with a risk for locally damaging wind gusts and possibly a few tornadoes. Several rivers will continue in minor to moderate flood for many days, including portions of the Illinois, Wabash, and Sangamon rivers. Spotter information statement, spotter activation is not anticipated through tonight. The time is currently 7:19 a.m. Central Daylight Time. 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Now for the official National Weather Service forecast for Peoria and surrounding areas of central Illinois. Today, sunny. Highs in the upper 70s. Northwest winds 5 to 10 miles an hour. Tonight, mostly cloudy. A chance of showers after midnight. Lows around 60. West winds around 5 miles an hour. Chance of rain 40%. Saturday, sunny. A slight chance of showers in the morning. Highs in the lower 80s. West winds around 5 miles an hour. Chance of rain 20%. Saturday night, partly cloudy until midnight, then mostly cloudy with a chance of showers after midnight. Lows in the lower 60s. North winds around 5 miles an hour, becoming east after midnight. Chance of rain 40%. Sunday, showers in the morning, then showers with a chance of thunderstorms in the afternoon. Locally heavy rainfall possible in the afternoon. Highs in the mid-70s. East winds 10 to 15 miles an hour with gusts up to 25 miles an hour. Chance of rain near 100%. Sunday night, showers likely with a chance of thunderstorms until midnight, then a chance of showers after midnight. Lows in the upper 50s. Chance of rain 70%. Monday, partly sunny. Highs in the mid-70s. Monday night through Wednesday, partly cloudy. Lows in the mid-50s. Highs in the upper 70s. Wednesday night, mostly clear. Lows in the upper 50s. Thursday, mostly sunny. Highs in the upper 70s. Again, the forecast for Peoria and surrounding areas of central Illinois for today, sunny. Highs in the upper 70s. Northwest winds 5 to 10 miles an hour. At 7 a.m. in Peoria, skies were sunny. The temperature was 61 degrees, the dew point was 57, and the relative humidity was 87%. The wind was northwest at 3 miles an hour. The pressure was 30.00 inches and rising. Around central and western Illinois, it was sunny, with a temperature of 62 at Bloomington, 60 at Moline, 58 at Galesburg, and 62 at Lakin. Under sunny skies, Macomb reported 62, Quincy reported 62, Springfield reported 60, and Pontiac reported 61. And once again at 7 a.m. in Peoria, under sunny skies, the temperature was 61. Looking elsewhere around the Midwest at 7 a.m., Chicago was mostly sunny, and 61. Indianapolis was mostly sunny, and 63. St. Louis was partly sunny, and 64. Kansas City was mostly sunny, and 61. Des Moines was mostly sunny, and 58. Milwaukee was sunny, and 61. And now a discussion of hazardous weather conditions for the following counties in Illinois: Fulton, Knox, Marshall, Mason, McLean, Peoria, Stark, Tazewell, and Woodford. This hazardous weather outlook is for central Illinois, east central Illinois, southeast Illinois, and west central Illinois. For today and tonight, several rivers are in minor to moderate flood today, including portions of the Illinois, Sangamon, Wabash, Lamoille, and Mackinac rivers. Otherwise, no hazardous weather is expected at this time. For Saturday through Thursday, heavy rain exceeding 2 inches at many locations is possible Sunday and may produce flash flooding in urban and low-lying flood-prone areas. Additionally, scattered thunderstorms could become severe Sunday afternoon and evening, with a risk for locally damaging wind gusts and possibly a few tornadoes. Several rivers will continue in minor to moderate flood for many days, including portions of the Illinois, Wabash, and Sangamon rivers. Spotter information statement, spotter activation is not anticipated through tonight. The time is currently

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Now for the official National Weather Service forecast for Peoria and surrounding areas of central Illinois. Today, sunny. Highs in the upper 70s. Northwest winds 5 to 10 miles an hour. Tonight, mostly cloudy. A chance of showers after midnight. Lows around 60. West winds around 5 miles an hour. Chance of rain 40%. Saturday, sunny. A slight chance of showers in the morning. Highs in the lower 80s. West winds around 5 miles an hour. Chance of rain 20%. Saturday night, partly cloudy until midnight, then mostly cloudy with a chance of showers after midnight. Lows in the lower 60s. North winds around 5 miles an hour, becoming east after midnight. Chance of rain 40%. Sunday, showers in the morning, then showers with a chance of thunderstorms in the afternoon. Locally heavy rainfall possible in the afternoon. Highs in the mid 70s. East winds 10 to 15 miles an hour with gusts up to 25 miles an hour. Chance of rain near 100%. Sunday night, showers likely with a chance of thunderstorms until midnight, then a chance of showers after midnight. Lows in the upper 50s. Chance of rain 70%. Monday, partly sunny. Highs in the mid 70s. Monday night through Wednesday, partly cloudy. Lows in the mid 50s. Highs in the upper 70s. Wednesday night, mostly clear. Lows in the upper 50s. Thursday, mostly sunny. Highs in the upper 70s. Again, the forecast for Peoria and surrounding areas of central Illinois for today, sunny. Highs in the upper 70s. Northwest winds 5 to 10 miles an hour. Here is a river flood statement. The flood warning continues for the Mackinac River near Conderville. Until this afternoon. At 5:45 a.m. Friday, the stage was 13.0 feet. The river is expected to fall below flood stage this morning and continue falling to 3.8 feet Thursday evening. At 7 a.m. in Peoria, skies were sunny. The temperature was 61 degrees, the dew point was 57, and the relative humidity was 87%. The wind was northwest at 3 miles an hour. The pressure was 30.00 inches and rising. Around central and western Illinois, it was sunny, with a temperature of 62 at Bloomington, 60 at Moline, 58 at Galesburg, and 62 at Lakin. Under sunny skies, Macomb reported 62, Quincy reported 62, Springfield reported 60, and Pontiac reported 61. And once again at 7 a.m. in Peoria, under sunny skies, the temperature was 61. Looking elsewhere around the Midwest at 7 a.m., Chicago was mostly sunny, and 61. Indianapolis was mostly sunny, and 63. St. Louis was partly sunny, and 64. Kansas City was mostly sunny, and 61. Des Moines was mostly sunny, and 58. Milwaukee was sunny, and 61. And now a discussion of hazardous weather conditions for the following counties in Illinois: Fulton, Knox, Marshall, Mason, McLean, Peoria, Stark, Tazewell, and Woodford. This hazardous weather outlook is for central Illinois, east central Illinois, southeast Illinois, and west central Illinois. For today and tonight, several rivers are in minor to moderate flood today, including portions of the Illinois, Sangamon, Wabash, Lamoine, and Mackinac rivers. Otherwise, no hazardous weather is expected at this time. For Saturday through Thursday, heavy rain, exceeding 2 inches at many locations, is possible Sunday and may produce flash flooding in urban and low-lying flood-prone areas. Additionally, scattered thunderstorms could become severe Sunday afternoon and evening, with a risk for locally damaging wind gusts and possibly a few tornadoes. Several rivers will continue in minor to moderate flood for many days, including portions of the Illinois, Wabash, and Sangamon rivers. Spotter information statement. Spotter activation is not anticipated through tonight. The time is currently 7:28 a.m. Central Daylight Time. 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

of central Illinois. Today, sunny. Highs in the upper 70s. Northwest winds 5 to 10 miles an hour. Tonight, mostly cloudy. A chance of showers after midnight. Lows around 60. West winds around 5 miles an hour. Chance of rain 40%. Saturday, sunny. A slight chance of showers in the morning. Highs in the lower 80s. West winds around 5 miles an hour. Chance of rain 20%. Saturday night, partly cloudy until midnight, then mostly cloudy with a chance of showers after midnight. Lows in the lower 60s. North winds around 5 miles an hour, becoming east after midnight. Chance of rain 40%. Sunday, showers in the morning, then showers with a chance of thunderstorms in the afternoon. Locally heavy rainfall possible in the afternoon. Highs in the mid-70s. East winds 10 to 15 miles an hour with gusts up to 25 miles an hour. Chance of rain near 100%. Sunday night, showers likely with a chance of thunderstorms until midnight, then a chance of showers after midnight. Lows in the upper 50s. Chance of rain 70%. Monday, partly sunny. Highs in the mid-70s. Monday night through Wednesday, partly cloudy. Lows in the mid-50s. Highs in the upper 70s. Wednesday night, mostly clear. Lows in the upper 50s. Thursday, mostly sunny. Highs in the upper 70s. Again, the forecast for Peoria and surrounding areas of central Illinois for today, sunny. Highs in the upper 70s. Northwest winds 5 to 10 miles an hour. The Peoria, Illinois climate summary for yesterday, June 18, 2026. Yesterday's high temperature of 75 degrees occurred at 4:54 p.m. The normal high is 84. Yesterday's low temperature of 61 degrees occurred at 11:59 p.m. The normal low is 63. No precipitation fell yesterday, which leaves the monthly total at 6.67 inches. This is 4.35 inches above the normal amount of 2.32 inches for June. The total precipitation for the year still stands at 20.67 inches, which is 2.93 inches above normal. There were 3 cooling degree days yesterday, which is 6 below normal. This brings the monthly total to 107, which is minus 20 below normal. The yearly total since January 1st is 232, which is 3 above normal. Yesterday the maximum wind observed was 16 miles an hour from the northwest. The highest wind gust observed was 26 miles per hour from the northwest, which occurred at 3:51 a.m. Yesterday the average wind speed was 7 miles per hour. The normal high temperature for today is 84 degrees, and the normal low is 64. The record high for today is 100, which last occurred in 1953, and the record low is 49, which occurred in 1914. Sunrise today is at 5:28 a.m. and sunset is at 8:33 p.m. At 7 a.m. in Peoria, skies were sunny. The temperature was 61 degrees, the dew point was 57, and the relative humidity was 87%. The wind was northwest at 3 miles an hour. The pressure was 30.00 inches and rising. Around central and western Illinois, it was sunny, with a temperature of 62 at Bloomington, 60 at Moline, 58 at Galesburg, and 62 at Lakin. Under sunny skies, Macomb reported 62, Quincy reported 62, Eastern Illinois, it was sunny, with a temperature of 62 at Bloomington, 60 at Moline, 58 at Galesburg, and 62 at Lakin. Under sunny skies, Macomb reported 62, Quincy reported 62, Springfield reported 60, and Pontiac reported 61. And once again at 7 a.m. in Peoria, under sunny skies, the temperature was 61. Looking elsewhere around the Midwest at 7 a.m., Chicago was mostly sunny, and 61. Indianapolis was mostly sunny, and 63. St. Louis was partly sunny, and 64. Kansas City was mostly sunny, and 61. Des Moines was mostly sunny, and 58. Milwaukee was sunny, and 61. And now a discussion of hazardous weather conditions for the following counties in Illinois: Fulton, Knox, Marshall, Mason, McLean, Peoria, Stark, Tazewell, and Woodford. This hazardous weather outlook is for central Illinois, east central Illinois.

southeast Illinois, and west central Illinois. For today and tonight, several rivers are in minor to moderate flood today, including portions of the Illinois, Sangamon, Wabash, Lamoille, and Mackinac rivers. Otherwise, no hazardous weather is expected at this time. For Saturday through Thursday, heavy rain, exceeding 2 inches at many locations, is possible Sunday and may produce flash flooding in urban and low-lying flood-prone areas. Additionally, scattered thunderstorms could become severe Sunday afternoon and evening, with a risk for locally damaging wind gusts and possibly a few tornadoes. Several rivers will continue in minor to moderate flood for many days, including portions of the Illinois, Wabash, and Sangamon rivers. Spotter Information Statement: Spotter activation is not anticipated through tonight. The time is currently 7:34 a.m. Central Daylight Time. 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Here is a river flood statement. The flood warning continues for the Mackinac River near Conderville until this afternoon. At 5:45 a.m. Friday, the stage was 13.0 feet. The river is expected to fall below flood stage this morning and continue falling to 3.8 feet Thursday evening. Now for the official National Weather Service forecast for Peoria and surrounding areas of central Illinois. Today, sunny. Highs in the upper 70s. Northwest winds 5 to 10 miles an hour. Tonight, mostly cloudy. A chance of showers after midnight. Lows around 60. West winds around 5 miles an hour. Chance of rain 40%. Saturday, sunny. A slight chance of showers in the morning. Highs in the lower 80s. West winds around 5 miles an hour. Chance of rain 20%. Saturday night, partly cloudy until midnight, then mostly cloudy with a chance of showers after midnight. Lows in the lower 60s. North winds around 5 miles an hour, becoming east after midnight. Chance of rain 40%. Sunday, showers in the morning, then showers with a chance of thunderstorms in the afternoon. Locally heavy rainfall possible in the afternoon. Highs in the mid-70s. East winds 10 to 15 miles an hour with gusts up to 25 miles an hour. Chance of rain near 100%. Sunday night, showers likely with a chance of thunderstorms until midnight, then a chance of showers after midnight. Lows in the upper 50s. Chance of rain 70%. Monday, partly sunny. Highs in the mid-70s. Monday night through Wednesday, partly cloudy. Lows in the mid-50s. Highs in the upper 70s. Wednesday night, mostly clear. Lows in the upper 50s. Thursday, mostly sunny. Highs in the upper 70s. Again, the forecast for Peoria and surrounding areas of central Illinois for today, sunny. Highs in the upper 70s. Northwest winds 5 to 10 miles an hour. At 7 a.m. in Peoria, skies were sunny. The temperature was 61 degrees, the dew point was 57, and the relative humidity was 87%. The wind was northwest at 3 miles an hour. The pressure was 30.00 inches and rising. Around central and western Illinois, it was sunny, with a temperature of 62 at Bloomington, 60 at Moline, 58 at Galesburg, and 62 at Lakin. Under sunny skies, Macomb reported 62, Quincy reported 62, Springfield reported 60, and Pontiac reported 61. And once again at 7 a.m. in Peoria, under sunny skies, the temperature was 61. Looking elsewhere around the Midwest at 7 a.m., Chicago was mostly sunny, and 61. Indianapolis was mostly sunny, and 63. St. Louis was partly sunny, and 64. Kansas City was mostly sunny, and 61. Des Moines was mostly sunny, and 58. Milwaukee was sunny, and 61. And now a discussion of hazardous weather conditions for the following counties in Illinois: Fulton, Knox, Marshall, Mason, McLean, Peoria, Stark, Tazewell, and Woodford. This hazardous weather outlook is for central Illinois, east central Illinois, southeast Illinois, and west central Illinois. For today and tonight, several rivers are in minor to moderate flood today, including portions of the Illinois, Sangamon, Wabash, Lamoille, and Mackinac rivers. Otherwise, no hazardous

Weather is expected at this time. For Saturday through Thursday, heavy rain, exceeding 2 inches at many locations, is possible Sunday and may produce flash flooding in urban and low-lying flood-prone areas. Additionally, scattered thunderstorms could become severe Sunday afternoon and evening, with a risk for locally damaging wind gusts and possibly a few tornadoes. Several rivers will continue in minor to moderate flood for many days, including portions of the Illinois, Wabash, and Sangamon rivers. Spotter information statement. Spotter activation is not anticipated through tonight. The time is currently 7:39 a.m. Central Daylight Time. 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Now for the official National Weather Service forecast for Peoria and surrounding areas of central Illinois. Today, sunny. Highs in the upper 70s. Northwest winds 5 to 10 miles an hour. Tonight, mostly cloudy. A chance of showers after midnight. Lows around 60. West winds around 5 miles an hour. Chance of rain 40%. Saturday, sunny. A slight chance of showers in the morning. Highs in the lower 80s. West winds around 5 miles an hour. Chance of rain 20%. Saturday night, partly cloudy until midnight, then mostly cloudy with a chance of showers after midnight. Lows in the lower 60s. North winds around 5 miles an hour, becoming east after midnight. Chance of rain 40%. Sunday, showers in the morning, then showers with a chance of thunderstorms in the afternoon. Locally heavy rainfall possible in the afternoon. Highs in the mid-70s. East winds 10 to 15 miles an hour with gusts up to 25 miles an hour. Chance of rain near 100%. Sunday night, showers likely with a chance of thunderstorms until midnight, then a chance of showers after midnight. Lows in the upper 50s. Chance of rain 70%. Monday, partly sunny. Highs in the mid-70s. Monday night through Wednesday, partly cloudy. Lows in the mid-50s. Highs in the upper 70s. Wednesday night, mostly clear. Lows in the upper 50s. Thursday, mostly sunny. Highs in the upper 70s. Again, the forecast for Peoria and surrounding areas of central Illinois for today, sunny. Highs in the upper 70s. Northwest winds 5 to 10 miles an hour. At 7 a.m. in Peoria, skies were sunny. The temperature was 61 degrees, the dew point was 57, and the relative humidity was 87%. The wind was northwest at 3 miles an hour. The pressure was 30.00 inches and rising. Around central and western Illinois, it was sunny, with a temperature of 62 at Bloomington, 60 at Moline, 58 at Galesburg, and 62 at Lakin. Under sunny skies, Macomb reported 62, Quincy reported 62, Springfield reported 60, and Pontiac reported 61. And once again at 7 a.m. in Peoria, under sunny skies, the temperature was 61. Looking elsewhere around the Midwest at 7 a.m., Chicago was mostly sunny, and 61. Indianapolis was mostly sunny, and 63. St. Louis was partly sunny, and 64. Kansas City was mostly sunny, and 61. Des Moines was mostly sunny, and 58. Milwaukee was sunny, and 61. And now a discussion of hazardous weather conditions for the following counties in Illinois: Fulton, Knox, Marshall, Mason, McLean, Peoria, Stark, Tazewell, and Woodford. This hazardous weather outlook is for central Illinois, east central Illinois, southeast Illinois, and west central Illinois. For today and tonight, several rivers are in minor to moderate flood today, including portions of the Illinois, Sangamon, Wabash, Lamoine, and Mackinac rivers. Otherwise, no hazardous weather is expected at this time. For Saturday through Thursday, heavy rain, exceeding 2 inches at many locations, is possible Sunday and may produce flash flooding in urban and low-lying flood-prone areas. Additionally, scattered thunderstorms could become severe Sunday afternoon and evening, with a risk for locally damaging wind gusts and possibly a few tornadoes. Several rivers will continue in minor to moderate flood for many days, including portions of the Illinois, Wabash, and Sangamon rivers. Spotter information statement. Spotter activation is not anticipated through tonight.

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Now for the official National Weather Service forecast for Peoria and surrounding areas of central Illinois. Today, sunny. Highs in the upper 70s. Northwest winds 5 to 10 miles an hour. Tonight, mostly cloudy. A chance of showers after midnight. Lows around 60. West winds around 5 miles an hour. Chance of rain 40%. Saturday, sunny. A slight chance of showers in the morning. Highs in the lower 80s. West winds around 5 miles an hour. Chance of rain 20%. Saturday night, partly cloudy until midnight, then mostly cloudy with a chance of showers after midnight. Lows in the lower 60s. North winds around 5 miles an hour, becoming east after midnight. Chance of rain 40%. Sunday, showers in the morning, then showers with a chance of thunderstorms in the afternoon. Locally heavy rainfall possible in the afternoon. Highs in the mid-70s. East winds 10 to 15 miles an hour with gusts up to 25 miles an hour. Chance of rain near 100%. Sunday night, showers likely with a chance of thunderstorms until midnight, then a chance of showers after midnight. Lows in the upper 50s. Chance of rain 70%. Monday, partly sunny. Highs in the mid-70s. Monday night through Wednesday, partly cloudy. Lows in the mid-50s. Highs in the upper 70s. Wednesday night, mostly clear. Lows in the upper 50s. Thursday, mostly sunny. Highs in the upper 70s. Again, the forecast for Peoria and surrounding areas of central Illinois for today, sunny. Highs in the upper 70s. Northwest winds 5 to 10 miles an hour. The Peoria, Illinois climate summary for yesterday, June 18, 2026. Yesterday's high temperature of 75 degrees occurred at 4:54 p.m. The normal high is 84. Yesterday's low temperature of 61 degrees occurred at 11:59 p.m. The normal low is 63. No precipitation fell yesterday, which leaves the monthly total at 6.67 inches. This is 4.35 inches above the normal amount of 2.32 inches for June. The total precipitation for the year still stands at 20.67 inches, which is 2.93 inches above normal. There were 3 cooling degree days yesterday, which is 6 below normal. This brings the monthly total to 107, which is minus 20 below normal. The yearly total since January 1st is 232, which is 3 above normal. Yesterday the maximum wind observed was 16 miles an hour from the northwest. The highest wind gust observed was 26 miles per hour from the northwest, which occurred at 3:51 a.m. Yesterday the average wind speed was 7 miles per hour. The normal high temperature for today is 84 degrees, and the normal low is 64. The record high for today is 100, which last occurred in 1953, and the record low is 49, which occurred in 1914. Sunrise today is at 5:28 a.m. and sunset is at 8:33 p.m. Here is a river flood statement. The flood warning continues for the Mackinac River near Conderville. Until this afternoon. At 5:45 a.m. Friday, the stage was 13.0 feet. The river is expected to fall below flood stage this morning and continue falling to 3.8 feet Thursday evening. At 7 a.m. in Peoria, skies were sunny. The temperature was 61 degrees. The dew point was 57, and the relative humidity was 87%. The wind was northwest at 3 miles an hour. The pressure was 30.00 inches and rising. Around central and western Illinois, it was sunny, with a temperature of 62 at Bloomington, 60 at Moline, 58 at Galesburg, and 62 at Lakin. Under sunny skies, Macomb reported 62, Quincy reported 62, Springfield reported 60, and Pontiac reported 61. And once again at 7 a.m. in Peoria, under sunny skies, the temperature was 61. Looking elsewhere around the Midwest at 7 a.m., Chicago was mostly sunny, and 61. Indianapolis was mostly sunny, and 63. St. Louis was partly sunny, and 64. Kansas City was mostly sunny, and 61.
Des Moines was mostly sunny and 58. Milwaukee was sunny and 61. And now a discussion of hazardous weather conditions for the following counties in Illinois: Fulton, Knox, Marshall, Mason, McLean, Peoria, Stark, Tazewell, and Woodford. This hazardous weather outlook is for Central Illinois, East Central Illinois, Southeast Illinois, and West Central Illinois. For today and tonight, several rivers are in minor to moderate flood today, including portions of the Illinois, Sangamon, Wabash, Lamoille, and Mackinac rivers. Otherwise, no hazardous weather is expected at this time. For Saturday through Thursday, heavy rain, exceeding 2 inches at many locations, is possible Sunday and may produce flash flooding in urban and low-lying flood-prone areas. Additionally, scattered thunderstorms could become severe Sunday afternoon and evening, with a risk for locally damaging wind gusts and possibly a few tornadoes. Several rivers will continue in minor to moderate flood for many days, including portions of the Illinois, Wabash, and Sangamon rivers. Spotter information statement: spotter activation is not anticipated through tonight. The time is currently 7:50 a.m. Central Daylight Time. 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Now for the official National Weather Service forecast for Peoria and surrounding areas of Central Illinois. Today, sunny. Highs in the upper 70s. Northwest winds 5 to 10 miles an hour. Tonight, mostly cloudy. A chance of showers after midnight. Lows around 60. West winds around 5 miles an hour. Chance of rain 40%. Saturday, sunny. A slight chance of showers in the morning. Highs in the lower 80s. West winds around 5 miles an hour. Chance of rain 20%. Saturday night, partly cloudy until midnight, then mostly cloudy with a chance of showers after midnight. Lows in the lower 60s. North winds around 5 miles an hour, becoming east after midnight. Chance of rain 40%. Sunday, showers in the morning, then showers with a chance of thunderstorms in the afternoon. Locally heavy rainfall possible in the afternoon. Highs in the mid-70s. East winds 10 to 15 miles an hour with gusts up to 25 miles an hour. Chance of rain near 100%. Sunday night, showers likely with a chance of thunderstorms until midnight, then a chance of showers after midnight. Lows in the upper 50s. Chance of rain 70%. Monday, partly sunny. Highs in the mid-70s. Monday night through Wednesday, partly cloudy. Lows in the mid-50s. Highs in the upper 70s. Wednesday night, mostly clear. Lows in the upper 50s. Thursday, mostly sunny. Highs in the upper 70s. Again, the forecast for Peoria and surrounding areas of Central Illinois for today: sunny. Highs in the upper 70s. Northwest winds 5 to 10 miles an hour. At 7 a.m. in Peoria, skies were sunny. The temperature was 61 degrees, the dew point was 57, and the relative humidity was 87%. The wind was northwest at 3 miles an hour. The pressure was 30.00 inches and rising. Around central and western Illinois, it was sunny, with a temperature of 62 at Bloomington, 60 at Moline, 58 at Galesburg, and 62 at Lakin. Under sunny skies, Macomb reported 62, Quincy reported 62, Springfield reported 60, and Pontiac reported 61. And once again at 7 a.m. in Peoria, under sunny skies, the temperature was 61. Looking elsewhere around the Midwest at 7 a.m., Chicago was mostly sunny, and 61. Indianapolis was mostly sunny, and 63. St. Louis was partly sunny, and 64. Kansas City was mostly sunny, and 61. Des Moines was mostly sunny, and 58. Milwaukee was sunny, and 61. And now a discussion of hazardous weather conditions for the following counties in Illinois: Fulton, Knox, Marshall, Mason, McLean, Peoria, Stark, Tazewell, and Woodford. This hazardous weather outlook is for Central Illinois, East Central Illinois, Southeast Illinois, and West Central Illinois. For today and tonight, several rivers are in minor to moderate flood today, including portions of the Illinois, Sangamon, Wabash, Lamoille,

and Mackinac Rivers. Otherwise, no hazardous weather is expected at this time. For Saturday through Thursday, heavy rain, exceeding 2 inches at many locations, is possible Sunday and may produce flash flooding in urban and low-lying flood-prone areas. Additionally, scattered thunderstorms could become severe Sunday afternoon and evening, with a risk for locally damaging wind gusts and possibly a few tornadoes. Several rivers will continue in minor to moderate flood for many days, including portions of the Illinois, Wabash, and Sangamon rivers. Spotter information statement. Spotter activation is not anticipated through tonight. The time is currently 7:54 a.m. Central Daylight Time. 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Now for the official National Weather Service forecast for Peoria and surrounding areas of central Illinois. Today, sunny. Highs in the upper 70s. Northwest winds 5 to 10 miles an hour. Tonight, mostly cloudy. A chance of showers after midnight. Lows around 60. West winds around 5 miles an hour. Chance of rain 40%. Saturday, sunny. A slight chance of showers in the morning. Highs in the lower 80s. West winds around 5 miles an hour. Chance of rain 20%. Saturday night, partly cloudy until midnight, then mostly cloudy with a chance of showers after midnight. Lows in the lower 60s. North winds around 5 miles an hour, becoming east after midnight. Chance of rain 40%. Sunday, showers in the morning, then showers with a chance of thunderstorms in the afternoon. Locally heavy rainfall possible in the afternoon. Highs in the mid-70s. East winds 10 to 15 miles an hour with gusts up to 25 miles an hour. Chance of rain near 100%. Sunday night, showers likely with a chance of thunderstorms until midnight, then a chance of showers after midnight. Lows in the upper 50s. Chance of rain 70%. Monday, partly sunny. Highs in the mid-70s. Monday night through Wednesday, partly cloudy. Lows in the mid-50s. Highs in the upper 70s. Wednesday night, mostly clear. Lows in the upper 50s. Thursday, mostly sunny. Highs in the upper 70s. Again, the forecast for Peoria and surrounding areas of central Illinois for today, sunny. Highs in the upper 70s. Northwest winds 5 to 10 miles an hour. Here is a river flood statement. The flood warning continues for the Mackinac River near Conderville. Until this afternoon. At 5:45 a.m. Friday, the stage was 13.0 feet. The river is expected to fall below flood stage this morning and continue falling to 3.8 feet Thursday evening. At 7 a.m. in Peoria, skies were sunny. The temperature was 61 degrees, the dew point was 57, and the relative humidity was 87%. The wind was northwest at 3 miles an hour. The pressure was 30.00 inches and rising. Around central and western Illinois, it was sunny, with a temperature of 62 at Bloomington, 60 at Moline, 58 at Galesburg, and 62 at Lakin. Under sunny skies, Macomb reported 62, Quincy reported 62, Springfield reported 60, and Pontiac reported 61. And once again at 7 a.m. in Peoria, under sunny skies, the temperature was 61. Looking elsewhere around the Midwest at 7 a.m., Chicago was mostly sunny, and 61. Indianapolis was mostly sunny, and 63. St. Louis was partly sunny, and 64. Kansas City was mostly sunny, and 61. Des Moines was mostly sunny, and 58. Milwaukee was sunny, and 61. And now a discussion of hazardous weather conditions for the following counties in Illinois: Fulton, Knox, Marshall, Mason, McLean, Peoria, Stark, Tazewell, and Woodford. This hazardous weather outlook is for central Illinois, east central Illinois, southeast Illinois, and west central Illinois. For today and tonight, several rivers are in minor to moderate flood today, including portions of the Illinois, Sangamon, Wabash, Lamoine, and Mackinac rivers. Otherwise, no hazardous weather is expected at this time. For Saturday through Thursday, heavy rain, exceeding 2 inches at many locations, is possible Sunday and may produce flash flooding in urban and low-lying flood-prone areas.

chance of rain 40%. Saturday, sunny. A slight chance of showers in the morning. Highs in the lower 80s. West winds around 5 miles an hour. Chance of rain 20%. Saturday night, partly cloudy until midnight, then mostly cloudy with a chance of showers after midnight. Lows in the lower 60s. North winds around 5 miles an hour, becoming east after midnight. Chance of rain 40%. Sunday, showers in the morning, then showers with a chance of thunderstorms in the afternoon. Locally heavy rainfall possible in the afternoon. Highs in the mid-70s. East winds 10 to 15 miles an hour with gusts up to 25 miles an hour. Chance of rain near 100%. Sunday night, showers likely with a chance of thunderstorms until midnight, then a chance of showers after midnight. Lows in the upper 50s. Chance of rain 70%. Monday, partly sunny. Highs in the mid-70s. Monday night through Wednesday, partly cloudy. Lows in the mid-50s. Highs in the upper 70s. Wednesday night, mostly clear. Lows in the upper 50s. Thursday, mostly sunny. Highs in the upper 70s. Again, the forecast for Peoria and surrounding areas of central Illinois for today, sunny. Highs in the upper 70s. Northwest winds 5 to 10 miles an hour. The Peoria, Illinois climate summary for yesterday, June 18, 2026. Yesterday's high temperature of 75 degrees occurred at 4:54 p.m. The normal high is 84. Yesterday's low temperature of 61 degrees occurred at 11:59 p.m. The normal low is 63. No precipitation fell yesterday, which leaves the monthly total at 6.67 inches. This is 4.35 inches above the normal amount of 2.32 inches for June. The total precipitation for the year still stands at 20.67 inches, which is 2.93 inches above normal. There were 3 cooling degree days yesterday, which is 6 below normal. This brings the monthly total to 107, which is minus 20 below normal. The yearly total since January 1st is 232, which is 3 above normal. Yesterday the maximum wind observed was 16 miles an hour from the northwest. The highest wind gust observed was 26 miles per hour from the northwest, which occurred at 3:51 a.m. Yesterday the average wind speed was 7 miles per hour. The normal high temperature for today is 84 degrees, and the normal low is 64. The record high for today is 100, which last occurred in 1953, and the record low is 49, which occurred in 1914. Sunrise today is at 5:28 a.m. and sunset is at 8:33 p.m. And now a discussion of hazardous weather conditions for the following counties in Illinois: Fulton, Knox, Marshall, Mason, McLean, Peoria, Stark, Tazewell, and Woodford. This hazardous weather outlook is for central Illinois, east central Illinois, southeast Illinois, and west central Illinois. For today and tonight, several rivers are in minor to moderate flood today, including portions of the Illinois, Sangamon, Wabash, Lamoille, and Mackinac rivers. Otherwise, no hazardous weather is expected at this time. For Saturday through Thursday, heavy rain, exceeding 2 inches at many locations, is possible Sunday and may produce flash flooding in urban and low-lying flood-prone areas. Additionally, scattered thunderstorms could become severe Sunday afternoon and evening, with a risk for locally damaging wind gusts and possibly a few tornadoes. Several rivers will continue in minor to moderate flood for many days, including portions of the Illinois, Wabash, and Sangamon rivers. Spotter information statement: spotter activation is not anticipated through tonight. The time is currently 8:04 a.m. Central Daylight Time. 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Now for the official National Weather Service forecast for Peoria and surrounding areas of central Illinois. Today, sunny. Highs in the upper 70s. Northwest winds 5 to 10 miles an hour. Tonight, mostly cloudy. A chance of showers after midnight. Lows around 60. West winds around 5 miles an hour. Chance of rain 40%. Saturday, sunny. A slight chance of showers in the morning. Highs in the lower 80s. West winds around 5 miles an hour.

chance of rain 20%. Saturday night, partly cloudy until midnight, then mostly cloudy with a chance of showers after midnight. Lows in the lower 60s. North winds around 5 miles an hour, becoming east after midnight. Chance of rain 40%. Sunday, showers in the morning, then showers with a chance of thunderstorms in the afternoon. Locally heavy rainfall possible in the afternoon. Highs in the mid-70s. East winds 10 to 15 miles an hour with gusts up to 25 miles an hour. Chance of rain near 100%. Sunday night, showers likely with a chance of thunderstorms until midnight, then a chance of showers after midnight. Lows in the upper 50s. Chance of rain 70%. Monday, partly sunny. Highs in the mid-70s. Monday night through Wednesday, partly cloudy. Lows in the mid-50s. Highs in the upper 70s. Wednesday night, mostly clear. Lows in the upper 50s. Thursday, mostly sunny. Highs in the upper 70s. Again, the forecast for Peoria and surrounding areas of central Illinois for today, sunny. Highs in the upper 70s. Northwest winds 5 to 10 miles an hour. Here is a river flood statement. The flood warning continues for the Mackinac River near Conderville. Until this afternoon. At 5:45 a.m. Friday, the stage was 13.0 feet. The river is expected to fall below flood stage this morning and continue falling to 3.8 feet Thursday evening. At 8 a.m. in Peoria, skies were sunny. The temperature was 65 degrees, the dew point was 56, and the relative humidity was 72%. The wind was northwest at 3 miles an hour. The pressure was 30.01 inches and rising. Around central and western Illinois, it was sunny, with a temperature of 68 at Bloomington, 66 at Moline, 64 at Galesburg, and 64 at Lakin. Under sunny skies, Macomb reported 65, Quincy reported 68, Springfield reported 65, and Pontiac reported 64. And once again at 8 a.m. in Peoria, under sunny skies, the temperature was 65. Here is a look at this morning's river stages and 24-hour changes. On the Illinois River, Morris is 11.1 feet, up 0.5 feet. La Salle is 21.8 feet, up 0.5 feet. Henry is 22.9 feet, up 0.2 feet. Peoria is 19.4 feet, up 0.2 feet. Havana is 17.9 feet, up 0.3 feet. Beardstown is 18.2 feet, up 0.6 feet. Maradosa is 16.5 feet, up 0.6 feet. On the Lamoine River, Colmar is 19.3 feet, down 0.8 feet. On the Mackinac River, Conderville is 13.0 feet, up 0.5 feet. On the Spoon River, London Mills is 13.7 feet, down 1.6 feet. And now a discussion of hazardous weather conditions for the following counties in Illinois: Fulton, Knox, Marshall, Mason, McLean, Peoria, Stark, Tazewell, and Woodford. This hazardous weather outlook is for central Illinois, east central Illinois, southeast Illinois, and west central Illinois. For today and tonight, several rivers are in minor to moderate flood today, including portions of the Illinois, Sangamon, Wabash, Lamoine, and Mackinac rivers. Otherwise, no hazardous weather is expected at this time. For Saturday through Thursday, heavy rain, exceeding 2 inches at many locations, is possible Sunday and may produce flash flooding in urban and low-lying flood-prone areas. Additionally, scattered thunderstorms could become severe Sunday afternoon and evening, with a risk for locally damaging wind gusts and possibly a few tornadoes. Several rivers will continue in minor to moderate flood for many days, including portions of the Illinois, Wabash, and Sangamon rivers. Spotter information statement: spotter activation is not anticipated through tonight. The time is currently 8:09 a.m. Central Daylight Time. 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Now for the official National Weather Service forecast for Peoria and surrounding areas of central Illinois. Rest of today, sunny. Highs in the upper 70s. Northwest winds 5 to 10 miles an hour. Tonight, mostly cloudy. A chance of showers after midnight. Lows around 60. West

It's around 5 miles an hour. Chance of rain 40%. Saturday, sunny. A slight chance of showers in the morning. Highs in the lower 80s. West winds around 5 miles an hour. Chance of rain 20%. Saturday night, partly cloudy until midnight, then mostly cloudy with a chance of showers after midnight. Lows in the lower 60s. North winds around 5 miles an hour, becoming east after midnight. Chance of rain 40%. Sunday, showers in the morning, then showers with a chance of thunderstorms in the afternoon. Locally heavy rainfall possible in the afternoon. Highs in the mid-70s. East winds 10 to 15 miles an hour with gusts up to 25 miles an hour. Chance of rain near 100%. Sunday night, showers likely with a chance of thunderstorms until midnight, then a chance of showers after midnight. Lows in the upper 50s. Chance of rain 70%. Monday, partly sunny. Highs in the mid-70s. Monday night through Wednesday, partly cloudy. Lows in the mid-50s. Highs in the upper 70s. Wednesday night, mostly clear. Lows in the upper 50s. Thursday, mostly sunny. Highs in the upper 70s. Again, the forecast for Peoria and surrounding areas of central Illinois for the rest of today, sunny. Highs in the upper 70s. Northwest winds 5 to 10 miles an hour. At 8 a.m. in Peoria, skies were sunny. The temperature was 65 degrees, the dew point was 56, and the relative humidity was 72%. The wind was northwest at 3 miles an hour. The pressure was 30.01 inches and rising. Around central and western Illinois, it was sunny, with a temperature of 68 at Bloomington, 66 at Moline, 64 at Galesburg, and 64 at Lakin. Under sunny skies, Macomb reported 65, Quincy reported 68, Springfield reported 65, and Pontiac reported 64. And once again at 8 a.m. in Peoria, under sunny skies, the temperature was 65. Looking elsewhere around the Midwest at 8 a.m., Chicago was mostly sunny, and 66. Indianapolis was mostly sunny, and 68. St. Louis was mostly sunny, and 67. Kansas City was mostly sunny, and 65. Des Moines was mostly sunny, and 65. Milwaukee was sunny, and 64. And now a discussion of hazardous weather conditions for the following counties in Illinois: Fulton, Knox, Marshall, Mason, McLean, Peoria, Stark, Tazewell, and Woodford. This hazardous weather outlook is for central Illinois, east central Illinois, southeast Illinois, and west central Illinois. For today and tonight, several rivers are in minor to moderate flood today, including portions of the Illinois, Sangamon, Wabash, Lamoille, and Mackinac rivers. Otherwise, no hazardous weather is expected at this time. For Saturday through Thursday, heavy rain, exceeding 2 inches at many locations, is possible Sunday and may produce flash flooding in urban and low-lying flood-prone areas. Additionally, scattered thunderstorms could become severe Sunday afternoon and evening, with a risk for locally damaging wind gusts and possibly a few tornadoes. Several rivers will continue in minor to moderate flood for many days, including portions of the Illinois, Wabash, and Sangamon rivers. Spotter information statement: spotter activation is not anticipated through tonight. 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Now for the official National Weather Service forecast for Peoria and surrounding areas of central Illinois. Rest of today, sunny. Highs in the upper 70s. Northwest winds 5 to 10 miles an hour. Tonight, mostly cloudy. A chance of showers after midnight. Lows around 60.

northwest winds around 5 miles an hour. Chance of rain 40%. Saturday, sunny. A slight chance of showers in the morning. Highs in the lower 80s. West winds around 5 miles an hour. Chance of rain 20%. Saturday night, partly cloudy until midnight, then mostly cloudy with a chance of showers after midnight. Lows in the lower 60s. North winds around 5 miles an hour, becoming east after midnight. Chance of rain 40%. Sunday, showers in the morning, then showers with a chance of thunderstorms in the afternoon. Locally heavy rainfall possible in the afternoon. Highs in the mid-70s. East winds 10 to 15 miles an hour with gusts up to 25 miles an hour. Chance of rain near 100%. Sunday night, showers likely with a chance of thunderstorms until midnight, then a chance of showers after midnight. Lows in the upper 50s. Chance of rain 70%. Monday, partly sunny. Highs in the mid-70s. Monday night through Wednesday, partly cloudy. Lows in the mid-50s. Highs in the upper 70s. Wednesday night, mostly clear. Lows in the upper 50s. Thursday, mostly sunny. Highs in the upper 70s. Again, the forecast for Peoria and surrounding areas of central Illinois for the rest of today, sunny. Highs in the upper 70s. Northwest winds 5 to 10 miles an hour. The Peoria, Illinois climate summary for yesterday, June 18, 2026. Yesterday's high temperature of 75 degrees occurred at 4:54 p.m. The normal high is 84. Yesterday's low temperature of 61 degrees occurred at 11:59 p.m. The normal low is 63. No precipitation fell yesterday, which leaves the monthly total at 6.67 inches. This is 4.35 inches above the normal amount of 2.32 inches for June. The total precipitation for the year still stands at 20.67 inches, which is 2.93 inches above normal. There were 3 cooling degree days yesterday, which is 6 below normal. This brings the monthly total to 107, which is minus 20 below normal. The yearly total since January 1st is 232, which is 3 above normal. Yesterday the maximum wind observed was 16 miles an hour from the northwest. The highest wind gust observed was 26 miles per hour from the northwest, which occurred at 3:51 a.m. Yesterday the average wind speed was 7 miles per hour. The normal high temperature for today is 84 degrees, and the normal low is 64. The record high for today is 100, which last occurred in 1953, and the record low is 49, which occurred in 1914. Sunrise today is at 5:28 a.m. and sunset is at 8:33 p.m. Here is a river flood statement. The flood warning continues for the Mackinac River near Congerville until this afternoon. At 5:45 a.m. Friday, the stage was 13.0 feet. The river is expected to fall below flood stage this morning and continue falling to 3.8 feet Thursday evening. Here is a look at this morning's river stages and 24-hour changes. On the Illinois River, Morris is 11.1 feet, up 0.5 feet. La Salle is 21.8 feet, up 0.5 feet. Henry is 22.9 feet, up 0.2 feet. Peoria is 19.4 feet, up 0.2 feet. Havana is 17.9 feet, up 0.3 feet. Beardstown is 18.2 feet, up 0.6 feet. Maradosa is 16.5 feet, up 0.6 feet. On the Lamoine River, Colmar is 19.3 feet, down 0.8 feet. On the Mackinac River, Congerville is 13.0 feet, up 0.5 feet. On the Spoon River, London Mills is 13.7 feet, down 1.6 feet. At 8 a.m. in Peoria, skies were sunny. The temperature was 65 degrees, the dew point was 56, and the relative humidity was 72%. The wind was northwest at 3 miles an hour. The pressure was 30.01 inches and rising. Around central and western Illinois, it was sunny, with a temperature of 68 at Bloomington, 66 at Moline, 64 at Galesburg, and 64 at Lakin. Under sunny skies, Macomb reported 65, Quincy reported 68, Springfield reported 65, and Pontiac reported 64. And once again,

a.m. in Peoria, under sunny skies, the temperature was 65. Looking elsewhere around the Midwest at 8 a.m., Chicago was mostly sunny, and 66. Indianapolis was mostly sunny, and 68. St. Louis was mostly sunny, and 67. Kansas City was mostly sunny, and 65. Des Moines was mostly sunny, and 65. Milwaukee was sunny, and 64. And now a discussion of hazardous weather conditions for the following counties in Illinois: Fulton, Knox, Marshall, Mason, McLean, Peoria, Stark, Tazewell, and Woodford. This hazardous weather outlook is for Central Illinois, East Central Illinois, Southeast Illinois, and West Central Illinois. For today and tonight, several rivers are in minor to moderate flood today, including portions of the Illinois, Sangamon, Wabash, Lamoille, and Mackinac rivers. Otherwise, no hazardous weather is expected at this time. For Saturday through Thursday, heavy rain, exceeding 2 inches at many locations, is possible Sunday and may produce flash flooding in urban and low-lying flood-prone areas. Additionally, scattered thunderstorms could become severe Sunday afternoon and evening, with a risk for locally damaging wind gusts and possibly a few tornadoes. Several rivers will continue in minor to moderate flood for many days, including portions of the Illinois, Wabash, and Sangamon rivers. Spotter information statement: spotter activation is not anticipated through tonight. The time is currently 8:21 a.m. Central Daylight Time. 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Now for the official National Weather Service forecast for Peoria and surrounding areas of Central Illinois. Rest of today, sunny. Highs in the upper 70s. Northwest winds 5 to 10 miles an hour. Tonight, mostly cloudy. A chance of showers after midnight. Lows around 60. West winds around 5 miles an hour. Chance of rain 40%. Saturday, sunny. A slight chance of showers in the morning. Highs in the lower 80s. West winds around 5 miles an hour. Chance of rain 20%. Saturday night, partly cloudy until midnight, then mostly cloudy with a chance of showers after midnight. Lows in the lower 60s. North winds around 5 miles an hour, becoming east after midnight. Chance of rain 40%. Sunday, showers in the morning, then showers with a chance of thunderstorms in the afternoon. Locally heavy rainfall possible in the afternoon. Highs in the mid-70s. East winds 10 to 15 miles an hour with gusts up to 25 miles an hour. Chance of rain near 100%. Sunday night, showers likely with a chance of thunderstorms until midnight, then a chance of showers after midnight. Lows in the upper 50s. Chance of rain 70%. Monday, partly sunny. Highs in the mid-70s. Monday night through Wednesday, partly cloudy. Lows in the mid-50s. Highs in the upper 70s. Wednesday night, mostly clear. Lows in the upper 50s. Thursday, mostly sunny. Highs in the upper 70s. Again, the forecast for Peoria and surrounding areas of Central Illinois for the rest of today: sunny. Highs in the upper 70s. Northwest winds 5 to 10 miles an hour. At 8 a.m. in Peoria, skies were sunny. The temperature was 65 degrees, the dew point was 56, and the relative humidity was 72%. The wind was northwest at 3 miles an hour. The pressure was 30.01 inches and rising. Around central and western Illinois, it was sunny, with a temperature of 68 at Bloomington, 66 at Moline, 64 at Galesburg, and 64 at Lakin. Under sunny skies, Macomb reported 65, Quincy reported 68, Springfield reported 65, and Pontiac reported 64. And once again at 8 a.m. in Peoria, under sunny skies, the temperature was 65. Looking elsewhere around the Midwest at 8 a.m., Chicago was mostly sunny, and 66. Indianapolis was mostly sunny, and 68. St. Louis was mostly sunny, and 67. Kansas City was mostly sunny, and 65. Des Moines was mostly sunny, and 65. Milwaukee was sunny, and 64. And now a discussion of hazardous weather conditions for the following counties in Illinois: Fulton,

Knox, Marshall, Mason, McLean, Peoria, Stark, Tazewell, and Woodford. This hazardous weather outlook is for Central Illinois, East Central Illinois, Southeast Illinois, and West Central Illinois. For today and tonight, several rivers are in minor to moderate flood today, including portions of the Illinois, Sangamon, Wabash, Lamoille, and Mackinac Rivers. Otherwise, no hazardous weather is expected at this time. For Saturday through Thursday, heavy rain, exceeding 2 inches at many locations, is possible Sunday and may produce flash flooding in urban and low-lying flood-prone areas. Additionally, scattered thunderstorms could become severe Sunday afternoon and evening, with a risk for locally damaging wind gusts and possibly a few tornadoes. Several rivers will continue in minor to moderate flood for many days, including portions of the Illinois, Wabash, and Sangamon Rivers. Spotter Information Statement. Spotter activation is not anticipated through tonight. Here is a river flood statement. The flood warning continues for the Mackinac River near Conderville until this afternoon. At 5:45 a.m. Friday, the stage was 13.0 feet. The river is expected to fall below flood stage this morning and continue falling to 3.8 feet Thursday evening. Here is a look at this morning's river stages and 24-hour changes. On the Illinois River, Morris is 11.1 feet, up 0.5 feet. LaSalle is 21.8 feet, up 0.5 feet. Henry is 22.9 feet, up 0.2 feet. Peoria is 19.4 feet, up 0.2 feet. Havana is 17.9 feet, up 0.3 feet. Beardstown is 18.2 feet, up 0.6 feet. Maradosa is 16.5 feet, up 0.6 feet. On the Lamoille River, Colmar is 19.3 feet, down 0.8 feet. On the Mackinac River, Conderville is 13.0 feet, up 0.5 feet. On the Spoon River, London Mills is 13.7 feet, down 1.6 feet. The time is currently 8:27 a.m. Central Daylight Time. 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Now for the official National Weather Service forecast for Peoria and surrounding areas of Central Illinois. Rest of today, sunny. Highs in the upper 70s. Northwest winds 5 to 10 miles an hour. Tonight, mostly cloudy. A chance of showers after midnight. Lows around 60. West winds around 5 miles an hour. Chance of rain 40%. Saturday, sunny. A slight chance of showers in the morning. Highs in the lower 80s. West winds around 5 miles an hour. Chance of rain 20%. Saturday night, partly cloudy until midnight, then mostly cloudy with a chance of showers after midnight. Lows in the lower 60s. North winds around 5 miles an hour, becoming east after midnight. Chance of rain 40%. Sunday, showers in the morning, then showers with a chance of thunderstorms in the afternoon. Locally heavy rainfall possible in the afternoon. Highs in the mid-70s. East winds 10 to 15 miles an hour with gusts up to 25 miles an hour. Chance of rain near 100%. Sunday night, showers likely with a chance of thunderstorms until midnight, then a chance of showers after midnight. Lows in the upper 50s. Chance of rain 70%. Monday, partly sunny. Highs in the mid-70s. Monday night through Wednesday, partly cloudy. Lows in the mid-50s. Highs in the upper 70s. Wednesday night, mostly clear. Lows in the upper 50s. Thursday, mostly sunny. Highs in the upper 70s. Again, the forecast for Peoria and surrounding areas of Central Illinois for the rest of today, sunny. Highs in the upper 70s. Northwest winds 5 to 10 miles an hour. At 8 a.m. in Peoria, skies were sunny. The temperature was 65 degrees, the dew point was 56, and the relative humidity was 72%. The wind was northwest at 3 miles an hour. The pressure was 30.01 inches and rising. Around central and western Illinois, it was sunny, with a temperature of 68 at Bloomington, 66 at Moline, 64 at Galesburg, and 64 at Lakin. Under sunny skies, Macomb reported 65, Quincy reported 68, Springfield reported 65,

Maniac reported 64. And once again at 8 a.m. in Peoria, under sunny skies, the temperature was 65. The Peoria, Illinois climate summary for yesterday, June 18, 2026. Yesterday's high temperature of 75 degrees occurred at 4:54 p.m. The normal high is 84. Yesterday's low temperature of 61 degrees occurred at 11:59 p.m. The normal low is 63. No precipitation fell yesterday, which leaves the monthly total at 6.67 inches. This is 4.35 inches above the normal amount of 2.32 inches for June. The total precipitation for the year still stands at 20.67 inches, which is 2.93 inches above normal. There were 3 cooling degree days yesterday, which is 6 below normal. This brings the monthly total to 107, which is minus 20 below normal. The yearly total since January 1st is 232, which is 3 above normal. Yesterday the maximum wind observed was 16 miles an hour from the northwest. The highest wind gust observed was 26 miles per hour from the northwest, which occurred at 3:51 a.m. Yesterday the average wind speed was 7 miles per hour. The normal high temperature for today is 84 degrees, and the normal low is 64. The record high for today is 100, which last occurred in 1953, and the record low is 49, which occurred in 1914. Sunrise today is at 5:28 a.m. and sunset is at 8:33 p.m. Looking elsewhere around the Midwest at 8 a.m., Chicago was mostly sunny, and 66. Indianapolis was mostly sunny, and 68. St. Louis was mostly sunny, and 67. Kansas City was mostly sunny, and 65. Des Moines was mostly sunny, and 65. Milwaukee was sunny, and 64. And now a discussion of hazardous weather conditions for the following counties in Illinois: Fulton, Knox, Marshall, Mason, McLean, Peoria, Stark, Tazewell, and Woodford. This hazardous weather outlook is for Central Illinois, East Central Illinois, Southeast Illinois, and West Central Illinois. For today and tonight, several rivers are in minor to moderate flood today, including portions of the Illinois, Sangamon, Wabash, Lamoille, and Mackinac rivers. Otherwise, no hazardous weather is expected at this time. For Saturday through Thursday, heavy rain, exceeding 2 inches at many locations, is possible Sunday and may produce flash flooding in urban and low-lying flood-prone areas. Additionally, scattered thunderstorms could become severe Sunday afternoon and evening, with a risk for locally damaging wind gusts and possibly a few tornadoes. Several rivers will continue in minor to moderate flood for many days, including portions of the Illinois, Wabash, and Sangamon rivers. Spotter information statement: spotter activation is not anticipated through tonight. Minor to moderate flood for many days, including portions of the Illinois, Wabash, and Sangamon rivers. Spotter information statement: spotter activation is not anticipated through tonight. The time is currently 8:33 a.m. Central Daylight Time. 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Now for the official National Weather Service forecast for Peoria and surrounding areas of Central Illinois. Rest of today, sunny. Highs in the upper 70s. Northwest winds 5 to 10 miles an hour. Tonight, mostly cloudy. A chance of showers after midnight. Lows around 60. West winds around 5 miles an hour. Chance of rain 40%. Saturday, sunny. A slight chance of showers in the morning. Highs in the lower 80s. West winds around 5 miles an hour. Chance of rain 20%. Saturday night, partly cloudy until midnight, then mostly cloudy with a chance of showers after midnight. Lows in the lower 60s. North winds around 5 miles an hour, becoming east after midnight. Chance of rain 40%. Sunday, showers in the morning, then showers with a chance of thunderstorms in the afternoon. Locally heavy rainfall possible in the afternoon. Highs in the mid-70s. East winds 10 to 15 miles an hour with gusts up to 25 miles an hour. Chance of rain near 100%. Sunday night, showers likely with a chance of thunderstorms until midnight, then a chance of showers after midnight. Lows in the upper 50s. Chance of rain 70%. Monday.

partly sunny. Highs in the mid-70s. Monday night through Wednesday, partly cloudy. Lows in the mid-50s. Highs in the upper 70s. Wednesday night, mostly clear. Lows in the upper 50s. Thursday, mostly sunny. Highs in the upper 70s. Again, the forecast for Peoria and surrounding areas of central Illinois for the rest of today, sunny. Highs in the upper 70s. Northwest winds 5 to 10 miles an hour. Here is a river flood statement. The flood warning continues for the Mackinac River near Conderville. Until this afternoon. At 5:45 a.m. Friday, the stage was 13.0 feet. The river is expected to fall below flood stage this morning and continue falling to 3.8 feet Thursday evening. Here is a look at this morning's river stages and 24-hour changes. On the Illinois River, Morris is 11.1 feet, up 0.5 feet. La Salle is 21.8 feet, up 0.5 feet. Henry is 22.9 feet, up 0.2 feet. Peoria is 19.4 feet, up 0.2 feet. Havana is 17.9 feet, up 0.3 feet. Beardstown is 18.2 feet, up 0.6 feet. Maradosa is 16.5 feet, up 0.6 feet. On the Lamoine River, Colmar is 19.3 feet, down 0.8 feet. On the Mackinac River, Conderville is 13.0 feet, up 0.5 feet. On the Spoon River, London Mills is 13.7 feet, down 1.6 feet. At 8 a.m. in Peoria, skies were sunny. The temperature was 65 degrees, the dew point was 56, and the relative humidity was 72%. The wind was northwest at 3 miles an hour. The pressure was 30.01 inches and rising. Around central and western Illinois, it was sunny, with a temperature of 68 at Bloomington, 66 at Moline, 64 at Galesburg, and 64 at Lakin. Under sunny skies, Macomb reported 65, Quincy reported 68, Springfield reported 65, and Pontiac reported 64. And once again at 8 a.m. in Peoria, under sunny skies, the temperature was 65. Looking elsewhere around the Midwest at 8 a.m., Chicago was mostly sunny, and 66. Indianapolis was mostly sunny, and 68. St. Louis was mostly sunny, and 67. Kansas City was mostly sunny, and 65. Des Moines was mostly sunny, and 65. Milwaukee was sunny, and 64. And now a discussion of hazardous weather conditions for the following counties in Illinois: Fulton, Knox, Marshall, Mason, McLean, Peoria, Stark, Tazewell, and Woodford. This hazardous weather outlook is for central Illinois, east central Illinois, southeast Illinois, and west central Illinois. For today and tonight, several rivers are in minor to moderate flood today, including portions of the Illinois, Sangamon, Wabash, Lamoine, and Mackinac rivers. Otherwise, no hazardous weather is expected at this time. For Saturday through Thursday, heavy rain, exceeding 2 inches at many locations, is possible Sunday and may produce flash flooding in urban and low-lying flood-prone areas. Additionally, scattered thunderstorms could become severe Sunday afternoon and evening, with a risk for locally damaging wind gusts and possibly a few tornadoes. Several rivers will continue in minor to moderate flood for many days, including portions of the Illinois, Wabash, and Sangamon rivers. Spotter information statement: spotter activation is not anticipated through tonight. The time is currently 8:38 a.m. Central Daylight Time. 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Now for the official National Weather Service forecast for Peoria and surrounding areas of central Illinois. Rest of today, sunny. Highs in the upper 70s. Northwest winds 5 to 10 miles an hour. Tonight, mostly cloudy. A chance of showers after midnight. Lows around 60. West winds around 5 miles an hour. Chance of rain 40%. Saturday, sunny. A slight chance of showers in the morning. Highs in the lower 80s. West winds around 5 miles an hour. Chance of rain 20%. Saturday night, partly cloudy until midnight, then mostly cloudy with a chance of showers after midnight. Lows in the lower 60s.

North winds around 5 miles an hour, becoming east after midnight. Chance of rain 40%. Sunday, showers in the morning, then showers with a chance of thunderstorms in the afternoon. Locally heavy rainfall possible in the afternoon. Highs in the mid-70s. East winds 10 to 15 miles an hour with gusts up to 25 miles an hour. Chance of rain near 100%. Sunday night, showers likely with a chance of thunderstorms until midnight, then a chance of showers after midnight. Lows in the upper 50s. Chance of rain 70%. Monday, partly sunny. Highs in the mid-70s. Monday night through Wednesday, partly cloudy. Lows in the mid-50s. Highs in the upper 70s. Wednesday night, mostly clear. Lows in the upper 50s. Thursday, mostly sunny. Highs in the upper 70s. Again, the forecast for Peoria and surrounding areas of central Illinois for the rest of today, sunny. Highs in the upper 70s. Northwest winds 5 to 10 miles an hour. At 8 a.m. in Peoria, skies were sunny. The temperature was 65 degrees, the dew point was 56, and the relative humidity was 72%. The wind was northwest at 3 miles an hour. The pressure was 30.01 inches and rising. Around central and western Illinois, it was sunny, with a temperature of 68 at Bloomington, 66 at Moline, 64 at Galesburg, and 64 at Lakin. Under sunny skies, Macomb reported 65, Quincy reported 68, Springfield reported 65, and Pontiac reported 64. And once again at 8 a.m. in Peoria, under sunny skies, the temperature was 65. Looking elsewhere around the Midwest at 8 a.m., Chicago was mostly sunny, and 66. Indianapolis was mostly sunny, and 68. St. Louis was mostly sunny, and 67. Kansas City was mostly sunny, and 65. Des Moines was mostly sunny, and 65. Milwaukee was sunny, and 64. And now a discussion of hazardous weather conditions for the following counties in Illinois: Fulton, Knox, Marshall, Mason, McLean, Peoria, Stark, Tazewell, and Woodford. This hazardous weather outlook is for central Illinois, east central Illinois, southeast Illinois, and west central Illinois. For today and tonight, several rivers are in minor to moderate flood today, including portions of the Illinois, Sangamon, Wabash, Lamoine, and Mackinac rivers. Otherwise, no hazardous weather is expected at this time. For Saturday through Thursday, heavy rain, exceeding 2 inches at many locations, is possible Sunday and may produce flash flooding in urban and low-lying flood-prone areas. Additionally, scattered thunderstorms could become severe Sunday afternoon and evening, with a risk for locally damaging wind gusts and possibly a few tornadoes. Several rivers will continue in minor to moderate flood for many days, including portions of the Illinois, Wabash, and Sangamon rivers. Spotter information statement. Spotter activation is not anticipated through tonight. The time is currently 8:43 a.m. Central Daylight Time. 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Now for the official National Weather Service forecast for Peoria and surrounding areas of central Illinois. Rest of today, sunny. Highs in the upper 70s. Northwest winds 5 to 10 miles an hour. Tonight, mostly cloudy. A chance of showers after midnight. Lows around 60. West winds around 5 miles an hour. Chance of rain 40%. Saturday, sunny. A slight chance of showers in the morning. Highs in the lower 80s. West winds around 5 miles an hour. Chance of rain 20%. Saturday night, partly cloudy until midnight, then mostly cloudy with a chance of showers after midnight. Lows in the lower 60s. North winds around 5 miles an hour, becoming east after midnight. Chance of rain 40%. Sunday, showers in the morning, then showers with a chance of thunderstorms in the afternoon. Locally heavy rainfall possible in the afternoon. Highs in the mid-70s. East winds 10 to 15 miles an hour with gusts up to 25 miles an hour. Chance of rain near 100%. Sunday night, showers likely with a chance of thunderstorms until midnight, then a chance of showers after midnight. Lows in the upper 50s.

chance of rain 70%. Monday, partly sunny. Highs in the mid-70s. Monday night through Wednesday, partly cloudy. Lows in the mid-50s. Highs in the upper 70s. Wednesday night, mostly clear. Lows in the upper 50s. Thursday, mostly sunny. Highs in the upper 70s. Again, the forecast for Peoria and surrounding areas of central Illinois for the rest of today, sunny. Highs in the upper 70s. Northwest winds 5 to 10 miles an hour. The Peoria, Illinois climate summary for yesterday, June 18, 2026. Yesterday's high temperature of 75 degrees occurred at 4:54 p.m. The normal high is 84. Yesterday's low temperature of 61 degrees occurred at 11:59 p.m. The normal low is 63. No precipitation fell yesterday, which leaves the monthly total at 6.67 inches. This is 4.35 inches above the normal amount of 2.32 inches for June. The total precipitation for the year still stands at 20.67 inches, which is 2.93 inches above normal. There were 3 cooling degree days yesterday, which is 6 below normal. This brings the monthly total to 107, which is minus 20 below normal. The yearly total since January 1st is 232, which is 3 above normal. Yesterday the maximum wind observed was 16 miles an hour from the northwest. The highest wind gust observed was 26 miles per hour from the northwest, which occurred at 3:51 a.m. Yesterday the average wind speed was 7 miles per hour. The normal high temperature for today is 84 degrees, and the normal low is 64. The record high for today is 100, which last occurred in 1953, and the record low is 49, which occurred in 1914. Sunrise today is at 5:28 a.m. and sunset is at 8:33 p.m. Here is a river flood statement. The flood warning continues for the Mackinac River near Conderville until this afternoon. At 5:45 a.m. Friday, the stage was 13.0 feet. The river is expected to fall below flood stage this morning and continue falling to 3.8 feet Thursday evening. Here is a look at this morning's river stages and 24-hour changes. On the Illinois River, Morris is 11.1 feet, up 0.5 feet. La Salle is 21.8 feet, up 0.5 feet. Henry is 22.9 feet, up 0.2 feet. Peoria is 19.4 feet, up 0.2 feet. Havana is 17.9 feet, up 0.3 feet. Beardstown is 18.2 feet, up 0.6 feet. Maradosa is 16.5 feet, up 0.6 feet. On the Lamoine River, Colmar is 19.3 feet, down 0.8 feet. On the Mackinac River, Conderville is 13.0 feet, up 0.5 feet. On the Spoon River, London Mills is 13.7 feet, down 1.6 feet. At 8 a.m. in Peoria, skies were sunny. The temperature was 65 degrees, the dew point was 56, and the relative humidity was 72%. The wind was northwest at 3 miles an hour. The pressure was 30.01 inches and rising. Around central and western Illinois, it was sunny, with a temperature of 68 at Bloomington, 66 at Moline, 64 at Galesburg, and 64 at Lakin. Under sunny skies, Macomb reported 65, Quincy reported 68, Springfield reported 65, and Pontiac reported 64. And once again at 8 a.m. in Peoria, under sunny skies, the temperature was 65. Looking elsewhere around the Midwest at 8 a.m., Chicago was mostly sunny, and 66. Indianapolis was mostly sunny, and 68. St. Louis was mostly sunny, and 67. Kansas City was mostly sunny, and 65. Des Moines was mostly sunny, and 65. Milwaukee was sunny, and 64. And now a discussion of hazardous weather conditions for the following counties in Illinois: Fulton, Knox, Marshall, Mason, McLean, Peoria, Stark, Tazewell, and Woodford. This hazardous weather outlook is for central Illinois, east central Illinois, southeast Illinois, and west central Illinois. For today and tonight, several rivers are in minor to moderate flood today, including portions of the Illinois, Sangamon, Wabash, Lamoine, and Mackinac Rivers. Otherwise, no hazardous weather is expected.
expected at this time. For Saturday through Thursday, heavy rain, exceeding 2 inches at many locations, is possible Sunday and may produce flash flooding in urban and low-lying flood-prone areas. Additionally, scattered thunderstorms could become severe Sunday afternoon and evening, with a risk for locally damaging wind gusts and possibly a few tornadoes. Several rivers will continue in minor to moderate flood for many days, including portions of the Illinois, Wabash, and Sangamon rivers. Spotter information statement. Spotter activation is not anticipated through tonight. The time is currently 8:50 a.m. Central Daylight Time. 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Now for the official National Weather Service forecast for Peoria and surrounding areas of central Illinois. Rest of today, sunny. Highs in the upper 70s. Northwest winds 5 to 10 miles an hour. Tonight, mostly cloudy. A chance of showers after midnight. Lows around 60. West winds around 5 miles an hour. Chance of rain 40%. Saturday, sunny. A slight chance of showers in the morning. Highs in the lower 80s. West winds around 5 miles an hour. Chance of rain 20%. Saturday night, partly cloudy until midnight, then mostly cloudy with a chance of showers after midnight. Lows in the lower 60s. North winds around 5 miles an hour, becoming east after midnight. Chance of rain 40%. Sunday, showers in the morning, then showers with a chance of thunderstorms in the afternoon. Locally heavy rainfall possible in the afternoon. Highs in the mid-70s. East winds 10 to 15 miles an hour with gusts up to 25 miles an hour. Chance of rain near 100%. Sunday night, showers likely with a chance of thunderstorms until midnight, then a chance of showers after midnight. Lows in the upper 50s. Chance of rain 70%. Monday, partly sunny. Highs in the mid-70s. Monday night through Wednesday, partly cloudy. Lows in the mid-50s. Highs in the upper 70s. Wednesday night, mostly clear. Lows in the upper 50s. Thursday, mostly sunny. Highs in the upper 70s. Again, the forecast for Peoria and surrounding areas of central Illinois for the rest of today, sunny. Highs in the upper 70s. Northwest winds 5 to 10 miles an hour. At 8 a.m. in Peoria, skies were sunny. The temperature was 65 degrees, the dew point was 56, and the relative humidity was 72%. The wind was northwest at 3 miles an hour. The pressure was 30.01 inches and rising. Around central and western Illinois, it was sunny, with a temperature of 68 at Bloomington, 66 at Moline, 64 at Galesburg, and 64 at Lakin. Under sunny skies, Macomb reported 65, Quincy reported 68, Springfield reported 65, and Pontiac reported 64. And once again at 8 a.m. in Peoria, under sunny skies, the temperature was 65. Looking elsewhere around the Midwest at 8 a.m., Chicago was mostly sunny, and 66. Indianapolis was mostly sunny, and 68. St. Louis was mostly sunny, and 67. Kansas City was mostly sunny, and 65. Des Moines was mostly sunny, and 65. Milwaukee was sunny, and 64. And now a discussion of hazardous weather conditions for the following counties in Illinois: Fulton, Knox, Marshall, Mason, McLean, Peoria, Stark, Tazewell, and Woodford. This hazardous weather outlook is for central Illinois, east central Illinois, southeast Illinois, and west central Illinois. For today and tonight, several rivers are in minor to moderate flood today, including portions of the Illinois, Sangamon, Wabash, Lamoille, and Mackinac rivers. Otherwise, no hazardous weather is expected at this time. For Saturday through Thursday, heavy rain, exceeding 2 inches at many locations, is possible Sunday and may produce flash flooding in urban and low-lying flood-prone areas. Additionally, scattered thunderstorms could become severe Sunday afternoon and evening, with a risk for locally damaging wind gusts and possibly a few tornadoes. Several rivers will continue in minor to moderate flood for many days, including portions of the Illinois, Wabash, and Sangamon rivers. Spotter information statement. Spotter activation is not anticipated through tonight.

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Here is a river flood statement. The flood warning continues for the Mackinac River near Condorville until this afternoon. At 5:45 a.m. Friday, the stage was 13.0 feet. The river is expected to fall below flood stage this morning and continue falling to 3.8 feet Thursday evening. Here is a look at this morning's river stages and 24-hour changes. On the Illinois River, Morris is 11.1 feet, up 0.5 feet. La Salle is 21.8 feet, up 0.5 feet. Henry is 22.9 feet, up 0.2 feet. Peoria is 19.4 feet, up 0.2 feet. Havana is 17.9 feet, up 0.3 feet. Beardstown is 18.2 feet, up 0.6 feet. Maradosa is 16.5 feet, up 0.6 feet. On the Lamoille River, Colmar is 19.3 feet, down 0.8 feet. On the Mackinac River, Condorville is 13.0 feet, up 0.5 feet. On the Spoon River, London Mills is 13.7 feet, down 1.6 feet. Now for the official National Weather Service forecast for Peoria and surrounding areas of central Illinois. Rest of today, sunny. Highs in the upper 70s. Northwest winds 5 to 10 miles an hour. Tonight, mostly cloudy. A chance of showers after midnight. Lows around 60. West winds around 5 miles an hour. Chance of rain 40%. Saturday, sunny. A slight chance of showers in the morning. Highs in the lower 80s. West winds around 5 miles an hour. Chance of rain 20%. Saturday night, partly cloudy until midnight, then mostly cloudy with a chance of showers after midnight. Lows in the lower 60s. North winds around 5 miles an hour, becoming east after midnight. Chance of rain 40%. Sunday, showers in the morning, then showers with a chance of thunderstorms in the afternoon. Locally heavy rainfall possible in the afternoon. Highs in the mid-70s. East winds 10 to 15 miles an hour with gusts up to 25 miles an hour. Chance of rain near 100%. Sunday night, showers likely with a chance of thunderstorms until midnight, then a chance of showers after midnight. Lows in the upper 50s. Chance of rain 70%. Monday, partly sunny. Highs in the mid-70s. Monday night through Wednesday, partly cloudy. Lows in the mid-50s. Highs in the upper 70s. Wednesday night, mostly clear. Lows in the upper 50s. Thursday, mostly sunny. Highs in the upper 70s. Again, the forecast for Peoria and surrounding areas of central Illinois for the rest of today, sunny. Highs in the upper 70s. Northwest winds 5 to 10 miles an hour. At 8 a.m. in Peoria, skies were sunny. The temperature was 65 degrees, the dew point was 56, and the relative humidity was 72%. The wind was northwest at 3 miles an hour. The pressure was 30.01 inches and rising. Around central and western Illinois, it was sunny, with a temperature of 68 at Bloomington, 66 at Moline, 64 at Galesburg, and 64 at Lakin. Under sunny skies, Macomb reported 65, Quincy reported 68, Springfield reported 65, and Pontiac reported 64. And once again at 8 a.m. in Peoria, under sunny skies, the temperature was 65. Looking elsewhere around the Midwest at 8 a.m., Chicago was mostly sunny, and 66. Indianapolis was mostly sunny, and 68. St. Louis was mostly sunny, and 67. Kansas City was mostly sunny, and 65. Des Moines was mostly sunny, and 65. Milwaukee was sunny, and 64. And now a discussion of hazardous weather conditions for the following counties in Illinois: Fulton, Knox, Marshall, Mason, McLean, Peoria, Stark, Tazewell, and Woodford. This hazardous weather outlook is for central Illinois, east central Illinois, southeast Illinois, and west central Illinois. For today and tonight, several rivers are in minor to moderate flood today, including portions of the Illinois, Sangamon, Wabash, Lamoille, and Mackinac Rivers.

upper 70s. Northwest winds 5 to 10 miles an hour. Tonight, mostly cloudy. A chance of showers after midnight. Lows around 60. West winds around 5 miles an hour. Chance of rain 40%. Saturday, sunny. A slight chance of showers in the morning. Highs in the lower 80s. West winds around 5 miles an hour. Chance of rain 20%. Saturday night, partly cloudy until midnight, then mostly cloudy with a chance of showers after midnight. Lows in the lower 60s. North winds around 5 miles an hour, becoming east after midnight. Chance of rain 40%. Sunday, showers in the morning, then showers with a chance of thunderstorms in the afternoon. Locally heavy rainfall possible in the afternoon. Highs in the mid-70s. East winds 10 to 15 miles an hour with gusts up to 25 miles an hour. Chance of rain near 100%. Sunday night, showers likely with a chance of thunderstorms until midnight, then a chance of showers after midnight. Lows in the upper 50s. Chance of rain 70%. Monday, partly sunny. Highs in the mid-70s. Monday night through Wednesday, partly cloudy. Lows in the mid-50s. Highs in the upper 70s. Wednesday night, mostly clear. Lows in the upper 50s. Thursday, mostly sunny. Highs in the upper 70s. Again, the forecast for Peoria and surrounding areas of central Illinois for the rest of today, sunny. Highs in the upper 70s. Northwest winds 5 to 10 miles an hour. The time is currently 9:02 a.m. Central Daylight Time. 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Now for the official National Weather Service forecast for Peoria and surrounding areas of central Illinois. Rest of today, sunny. Highs in the upper 70s. Northwest winds 5 to 10 miles an hour. Tonight, mostly cloudy. A chance of showers after midnight. Lows around 60. West winds around 5 miles an hour. Chance of rain 40%. Saturday, sunny. A slight chance of showers in the morning. Highs in the lower 80s. West winds around 5 miles an hour. Chance of rain 20%. Saturday night, partly cloudy until midnight, then mostly cloudy with a chance of showers after midnight. Lows in the lower 60s. North winds around 5 miles an hour, becoming east after midnight. Chance of rain 40%. Sunday, showers in the morning, then showers with a chance of thunderstorms in the afternoon. Locally heavy rainfall possible in the afternoon. Highs in the mid-70s. East winds 10 to 15 miles an hour with gusts up to 25 miles an hour. Chance of rain near 100%. Sunday night, showers likely with a chance of thunderstorms until midnight, then a chance of showers after midnight. Lows in the upper 50s. Chance of rain 70%. Monday, partly sunny. Highs in the mid-70s. Monday night through Wednesday, partly cloudy. Lows in the mid-50s. Highs in the upper 70s. Wednesday night, mostly clear. Lows in the upper 50s. Thursday, mostly sunny. Highs in the upper 70s. Again, the forecast for Peoria and surrounding areas of central Illinois for the rest of today, sunny. Highs in the upper 70s. Northwest winds 5 to 10 miles an hour. At 9 a.m. in Peoria, skies were sunny. The temperature was 69 degrees, the dew point was 53, and the relative humidity was 56%. The wind was northwest at 5 miles an hour. The pressure was 30.02 inches and rising. Around central and western Illinois, it was sunny, with a temperature of 70 at Bloomington, 69 at Moline, 67 at Galesburg, and 67 at Lakin. Under sunny skies, Macomb reported 69, Quincy reported 72, Springfield reported 70, and Pontiac reported 67. And once again at 9 a.m. in Peoria, under sunny skies, the temperature was 69. Here is a river flood statement. The flood warning continues for the Mackinac River near Conderville. Until this afternoon. At 5:45 a.m. Friday, the stage was 13.0 feet. The river is expected to fall below flood stage this morning and continue falling to 3.8

Peak Thursday evening. Here is a look at this morning's river stages and 24-hour changes. On the Illinois River, Morris is 11.1 feet, up 0.5 feet. La Salle is 21.8 feet, up 0.5 feet. Henry is 22.9 feet, up 0.2 feet. Peoria is 19.4 feet, up 0.2 feet. Havana is 17.9 feet, up 0.3 feet. Beardstown is 18.2 feet, up 0.6 feet. Maradosa is 16.5 feet, up 0.6 feet. On the Lamoine River, Colmar is 19.3 feet, down 0.8 feet. On the Mackinac River, Conderville is 13.0 feet, up 0.5 feet. On the Spoon River, London Mills is 13.7 feet, down 1.6 feet. The time is currently 9:06 a.m. Central Daylight Time. 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Now for the official National Weather Service forecast for Peoria and surrounding areas of Central Illinois. Rest of today, sunny. Highs in the upper 70s. Northwest winds 5 to 10 miles an hour. Tonight, mostly cloudy. A chance of showers after midnight. Lows around 60. West winds around 5 miles an hour. Chance of rain 40%. Saturday, sunny. A slight chance of showers in the morning. Highs in the lower 80s. West winds around 5 miles an hour. Chance of rain 20%. Saturday night, partly cloudy until midnight, then mostly cloudy with a chance of showers after midnight. Lows in the lower 60s. North winds around 5 miles an hour, becoming east after midnight. Chance of rain 40%. Sunday, showers in the morning, then showers with a chance of thunderstorms in the afternoon. Locally heavy rainfall possible in the afternoon. Highs in the mid-70s. East winds 10 to 15 miles an hour with gusts up to 25 miles an hour. Chance of rain near 100%. Sunday night, showers likely with a chance of thunderstorms until midnight, then a chance of showers after midnight. Lows in the upper 50s. Chance of rain 70%. Monday, partly sunny. Highs in the mid-70s. Monday night through Wednesday, partly cloudy. Lows in the mid-50s. Highs in the upper 70s. Wednesday night, mostly clear. Lows in the upper 50s. Thursday, mostly sunny. Highs in the upper 70s. Again, the forecast for Peoria and surrounding areas of Central Illinois for the rest of today, sunny. Highs in the upper 70s. Northwest winds 5 to 10 miles an hour. At 9 a.m. in Peoria, skies were sunny. The temperature was 69 degrees, the dew point was 53, and the relative humidity was 56%. The wind was northwest at 5 miles an hour. The pressure was 30.02 inches and rising. Around central and western Illinois, it was sunny, with a temperature of 70 at Bloomington, 69 at Moline, 67 at Galesburg, and 67 at Lakin. Under sunny skies, Macomb reported 69, Quincy reported 72, Springfield reported 70, and Pontiac reported 67. And once again at 9 a.m. in Peoria, under sunny skies, the temperature was 69. Looking elsewhere around the Midwest at 9 a.m., Chicago was mostly sunny, and 68. Indianapolis was mostly sunny, and 71. St. Louis was mostly sunny, and 73. Kansas City was mostly sunny, and 70. Des Moines was mostly sunny, and 70. Milwaukee was sunny, and 66. The time is currently 9:10 a.m. Central Daylight Time. 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Now for the official National Weather Service forecast for Peoria and surrounding areas of Central Illinois. Rest of today, sunny. Highs in the upper 70s. Northwest winds 5 to 10 miles an hour. Tonight, mostly cloudy. A chance of showers after midnight. Lows around 60. West winds around 5 miles an hour.

chance of rain 40%. Saturday, sunny. A slight chance of showers in the morning. Highs in the lower 80s. West winds around 5 miles an hour. Chance of rain 20%. Saturday night, partly cloudy until midnight, then mostly cloudy with a chance of showers after midnight. Lows in the lower 60s. North winds around 5 miles an hour, becoming east after midnight. Chance of rain 40%. Sunday, showers in the morning, then showers with a chance of thunderstorms in the afternoon. Locally heavy rainfall possible in the afternoon. Highs in the mid-70s. East winds 10 to 15 miles an hour with gusts up to 25 miles an hour. Chance of rain near 100%. Sunday night, showers likely with a chance of thunderstorms until midnight, then a chance of showers after midnight. Lows in the upper 50s. Chance of rain 70%. Monday, partly sunny. Highs in the mid-70s. Monday night through Wednesday, partly cloudy. Lows in the mid-50s. Highs in the upper 70s. Wednesday night, mostly clear. Lows in the upper 50s. Thursday, mostly sunny. Highs in the upper 70s. Again, the forecast for Peoria and surrounding areas of central Illinois for the rest of today, sunny. Highs in the upper 70s. Northwest winds 5 to 10 miles an hour. At 9 a.m. in Peoria, skies were sunny. The temperature was 69 degrees, the dew point was 53, and the relative humidity was 56%. The wind was northwest at 5 miles an hour. The pressure was 30.02 inches and rising. Around central and western Illinois, it was sunny, with a temperature of 70 at Bloomington, 69 at Moline, 67 at Galesburg, and 67 at Lakin. Under sunny skies, Macomb reported 69, Quincy reported 72, Springfield reported 70, and Pontiac reported 67. And once again at 9 a.m. in Peoria, under sunny skies, the temperature was 69. 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Looking elsewhere around the Midwest at 9 a.m., Chicago was mostly sunny, and 68. Indianapolis was mostly sunny, and 71. St. Louis was mostly sunny, and 73. Kansas City was mostly sunny, and 70. Des Moines was mostly sunny, and 70. Milwaukee was sunny, and 66. The time is currently 9:14 a.m. Central Daylight Time. 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Now for the official National Weather Service forecast for Peoria and surrounding areas of central Illinois. Rest of today, sunny. Highs in the upper 70s. Northwest winds 5 to 10 miles an hour. Tonight, mostly cloudy. A chance of showers after midnight. Lows around 60. West winds around 5 miles an hour. Chance of rain 40%. Saturday, sunny. A slight chance of showers in the morning. Highs in the lower 80s. West winds around 5 miles an hour. Chance of rain 20%. Saturday night, partly cloudy until midnight, then mostly cloudy with a chance of showers after midnight. Lows in the lower 60s. North winds around 5 miles an hour, becoming east after midnight. Chance of rain 40%. Sunday, showers in the morning, then showers with a chance of thunderstorms in the afternoon. Locally heavy rainfall possible in the afternoon. Highs in the mid-70s. East winds 10 to 15 miles an hour with gusts up to 25 miles an hour. Chance of rain near 100%. Sunday night, showers likely with a chance of thunderstorms until midnight, then a chance of showers after midnight. Lows in the upper 50s. Chance of rain 70%. Monday, partly sunny. Highs in the mid-70s. Monday night through Wednesday.

Day, partly cloudy. Lows in the mid-50s. Highs in the upper 70s. Wednesday night, mostly clear. Lows in the upper 50s. Thursday, mostly sunny. Highs in the upper 70s. Again, the forecast for Peoria and surrounding areas of central Illinois for the rest of today, sunny. Highs in the upper 70s. Northwest winds 5 to 10 miles an hour. Here is a look at this morning's river stages and 24-hour changes. On the Illinois River, Morris is 11.1 feet, up 0.5 feet. La Salle is 21.8 feet, up 0.5 feet. Henry is 22.9 feet, up 0.2 feet. Peoria is 19.4 feet, up 0.2 feet. Havana is 17.9 feet, up 0.3 feet. Beardstown is 18.2 feet, up 0.6 feet. Maradosa is 16.5 feet, up 0.6 feet. On the Lamoine River, Colmar is 19.3 feet, down 0.8 feet. On the Mackinac River, Conderville is 13.0 feet, up 0.5 feet. On the Spoon River, London Mills is 13.7 feet, down 1.6 feet. At 9 a.m. in Peoria, skies were sunny. The temperature was 69 degrees, the dew point was 53, and the relative humidity was 56%. The wind was northwest at 5 miles an hour. The pressure was 30.02 inches and rising. Around central and western Illinois, it was sunny, with a temperature of 70 at Bloomington, 69 at Moline, 67 at Galesburg, and 67 at Lakin. Under sunny skies, Macomb reported 69, Quincy reported 72, Springfield reported 70, and Pontiac reported 67. And once again at 9 a.m. in Peoria, under sunny skies, the temperature was 69. Looking elsewhere around the Midwest at 9 a.m., Chicago was mostly sunny, and 68. Indianapolis was mostly sunny, and 71. St. Louis was mostly sunny, and 73. Kansas City was mostly sunny, and 70. Des Moines was mostly sunny, and 70. Milwaukee was sunny, and 66. Here is a river flood statement. The flood warning continues for the Mackinac River near Conderville. Until this afternoon. At 7:45 a.m. Friday, the stage was 13.0 feet. The river is expected to fall below flood stage late this morning and continue falling to 3.7 feet Friday, June 26. The time is currently 9:18 a.m. Central Daylight Time. 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Now for the official National Weather Service forecast for Peoria and surrounding areas of central Illinois. Rest of today, sunny. Highs in the upper 70s. Northwest winds 5 to 10 miles an hour. Tonight, mostly cloudy. A chance of showers after midnight. Lows around 60. West winds around 5 miles an hour. Chance of rain 40%. Saturday, sunny. A slight chance of showers in the morning. Highs in the lower 80s. West winds around 5 miles an hour. Chance of rain 20%. Saturday night, partly cloudy until midnight, then mostly cloudy with a chance of showers after midnight. Lows in the lower 60s. North winds around 5 miles an hour, becoming east after midnight. Chance of rain 40%. Sunday, showers in the morning, then showers with a chance of thunderstorms in the afternoon. Locally heavy rainfall possible in the afternoon. Highs in the mid-70s. East winds 10 to 15 miles an hour with gusts up to 25 miles an hour. Chance of rain near 100%. Sunday night, showers likely with a chance of thunderstorms until midnight, then a chance of showers after midnight. Lows in the upper 50s. Chance of rain 70%. Monday, partly sunny. Highs in the mid-70s. Monday night through Wednesday, partly cloudy. Lows in the mid-50s. Highs in the upper 70s. Wednesday night, mostly clear. Lows in the upper 50s. Thursday, mostly sunny. Highs in the upper 70s. Again, the forecast for Peoria and surrounding areas of central Illinois for the rest of today, sunny. Highs in the upper 70s. Northwest winds 5 to 10 miles an hour.

at 9 a.m. in Peoria, skies were sunny. The temperature was 69 degrees, the dew point was 53, and the relative humidity was 56%. The wind was northwest at 5 miles an hour. The pressure was 30.02 inches and rising. Around central and western Illinois, it was sunny, with a temperature of 70 at Bloomington, 69 at Moline, 67 at Galesburg, and 67 at Lakin. Under sunny skies, Macomb reported 69, Quincy reported 72, Springfield reported 70, and Pontiac reported 67. And once again at 9 a.m. in Peoria, under sunny skies, the temperature was 69. At 9 a.m. in Peoria, skies were sunny. The temperature was 69 degrees, the dew point was 53, and the relative humidity was 56%. The wind was northwest at 5 miles an hour. The pressure was 30.02 inches and rising. Around central and western Illinois, it was sunny, with a temperature of 70 at Bloomington, 69 at Moline, 67 at Galesburg, and 67 at Lakin. Under sunny skies, Macomb reported 69, Quincy reported 72, Springfield reported 70, and Pontiac reported 67. And once again at 9 a.m. in Peoria, under sunny skies, the temperature was 69. Looking elsewhere around the Midwest at 9 a.m., Chicago was mostly sunny, and 68. Indianapolis was mostly sunny, and 71. St. Louis was mostly sunny, and 73. Kansas City was mostly sunny, and 70. Des Moines was mostly sunny, and 70. Milwaukee was sunny, and 66. The time is currently 9:22 a.m. Central Daylight Time. 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Now for the official National Weather Service forecast for Peoria and surrounding areas of central Illinois. Rest of today, sunny. Highs in the upper 70s. Northwest winds 5 to 10 miles an hour. Tonight, mostly cloudy. A chance of showers after midnight. Lows around 60. West winds around 5 miles an hour. Chance of rain 40%. Saturday, sunny. A slight chance of showers in the morning. Highs in the lower 80s. West winds around 5 miles an hour. Chance of rain 20%. Saturday night, partly cloudy until midnight, then mostly cloudy with a chance of showers after midnight. Lows in the lower 60s. North winds around 5 miles an hour, becoming east after midnight. Chance of rain 40%. Sunday, showers in the morning, then showers with a chance of thunderstorms in the afternoon. Locally heavy rainfall possible in the afternoon. Highs in the mid-70s. East winds 10 to 15 miles an hour with gusts up to 25 miles an hour. Chance of rain near 100%. Sunday night, showers likely with a chance of thunderstorms until midnight, then a chance of showers after midnight. Lows in the upper 50s. Chance of rain 70%. Monday, partly sunny. Highs in the mid-70s. Monday night through Wednesday, partly cloudy. Lows in the mid-50s. Highs in the upper 70s. Wednesday night, mostly clear. Lows in the upper 50s. Thursday, mostly sunny. Highs in the upper 70s. Again, the forecast for Peoria and surrounding areas of central Illinois for the rest of today, sunny. Highs in the upper 70s. Northwest winds 5 to 10 miles an hour. At 9 a.m. in Peoria, skies were sunny. The temperature was 69 degrees, the dew point was 53, and the relative humidity was 56%. The wind was northwest at 5 miles an hour. The pressure was 30.02 inches and rising. Around central and western Illinois, it was sunny, with a temperature of 70 at Bloomington, 69 at Moline, 67 at Galesburg, and 67 at Lakin. Under sunny skies, Macomb reported 69, Quincy reported 72, Springfield reported 70, and Pontiac reported 67. And once again at 9 a.m. in Peoria, under sunny skies, the temperature was 69. Here is a river flood statement. The flood warning continues for the Mackinac River near Conderville. Until this afternoon. At 7:45 a.m. Friday, the stage was 13.0 feet. The river is expected to fall below flood stage late this

morning and continue falling to 3.7 feet Friday, June 26th. Here is a look at this morning's river stages and 24-hour changes. On the Illinois River, Morris is 11.1 feet, up 0.5 feet. La Salle is 21.8 feet, up 0.5 feet. Henry is 22.9 feet, up 0.2 feet. Peoria is 19.4 feet, up 0.2 feet. Havana is 17.9 feet, up 0.3 feet. Beardstown is 18.2 feet, up 0.6 feet. Maradosa is 16.5 feet, up 0.6 feet. On the Lamoine River, Colmar is 19.3 feet, down 0.8 feet. On the Mackinac River, Conderville is 13.0 feet, up 0.5 feet. On the Spoon River, London Mills is 13.7 feet, down 1.6 feet. Looking elsewhere around the Midwest at 9 a.m., Chicago was mostly sunny, and 68. Indianapolis was mostly sunny, and 71. St. Louis was mostly sunny, and 73. Kansas City was mostly sunny, and 70. Des Moines was mostly sunny, and 70. Milwaukee was sunny, and 66. The time is currently 9:27 a.m. Central Daylight Time. 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Now for the official National Weather Service forecast for Peoria and surrounding areas of central Illinois. Rest of today, sunny. Highs in the upper 70s. Northwest winds 5 to 10 miles an hour. Tonight, mostly cloudy. A chance of showers after midnight. Lows around 60. West winds around 5 miles an hour. Chance of rain 40%. Saturday, sunny. A slight chance of showers in the morning. Highs in the lower 80s. West winds around 5 miles an hour. Chance of rain 20%. Saturday night, partly cloudy until midnight, then mostly cloudy with a chance of showers after midnight. Lows in the lower 60s. North winds around 5 miles an hour, becoming east after midnight. Chance of rain 40%. Sunday, showers in the morning, then showers with a chance of thunderstorms in the afternoon. Locally heavy rainfall possible in the afternoon. Highs in the mid-70s. East winds 10 to 15 miles an hour with gusts up to 25 miles an hour. Chance of rain near 100%. Sunday night, showers likely with a chance of thunderstorms until midnight, then a chance of showers after midnight. Lows in the upper 50s. Chance of rain 70%. Monday, partly sunny. Highs in the mid-70s. Monday night through Wednesday, partly cloudy. Lows in the mid-50s. Highs in the upper 70s. Wednesday night, mostly clear. Lows in the upper 50s. Thursday, mostly sunny. Highs in the upper 70s. Again, the forecast for Peoria and surrounding areas of central Illinois for the rest of today, sunny. Highs in the upper 70s. Northwest winds 5 to 10 miles an hour. At 9 a.m. in Peoria, skies were sunny. The temperature was 69 degrees, the dew point was 53, and the relative humidity was 56%. The wind was northwest at 5 miles an hour. The pressure was 30.02 inches and rising. Around central and western Illinois, it was sunny, with a temperature of 70 at Bloomington, 69 at Moline, 67 at Galesburg, and 67 at Lakin. Under sunny skies, Macomb reported 69, Quincy reported 72, Springfield reported 70, and Pontiac reported 67. And once again at 9 a.m. in Peoria, under sunny skies, the temperature was 69. Looking elsewhere around the Midwest at 9 a.m., Chicago was mostly sunny, and 68. Indianapolis was mostly sunny, and 71. St. Louis was mostly sunny, and 73. Kansas City was mostly sunny, and 70. Des Moines was mostly sunny, and 70. Milwaukee was sunny, and 66. The time is currently 9:30 a.m. Central Daylight Time. 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Rest of today, sunny.

highs in the upper 70s. Northwest winds 5 to 10 miles an hour. Tonight, mostly cloudy. A chance of showers after midnight. Lows around 60. West winds around 5 miles an hour. Chance of rain 40%. Saturday, sunny. A slight chance of showers in the morning. Highs in the lower 80s. West winds around 5 miles an hour. Chance of rain 20%. Saturday night, partly cloudy until midnight, then mostly cloudy with a chance of showers after midnight. Lows in the lower 60s. North winds around 5 miles an hour, becoming east after midnight. Chance of rain 40%. Sunday, showers in the morning, then showers with a chance of thunderstorms in the afternoon. Locally heavy rainfall possible in the afternoon. Highs in the mid-70s. East winds 10 to 15 miles an hour with gusts up to 25 miles an hour. Chance of rain near 100%. Sunday night, showers likely with a chance of thunderstorms until midnight, then a chance of showers after midnight. Lows in the upper 50s. Chance of rain 70%. Monday, partly sunny. Highs in the mid-70s. Monday night through Wednesday, partly cloudy. Lows in the mid-50s. Highs in the upper 70s. Wednesday night, mostly clear. Lows in the upper 50s. Thursday, mostly sunny. Highs in the upper 70s. Again, the forecast for Peoria and surrounding areas of central Illinois for the rest of today, sunny. Highs in the upper 70s. Northwest winds 5 to 10 miles an hour. At 9 a.m. in Peoria, skies were sunny. The temperature was 69 degrees, the dew point was 53, and the relative humidity was 56%. The wind was northwest at 5 miles an hour. The pressure was 30.02 inches and rising. Around central and western Illinois, it was sunny, with a temperature of 70 at Bloomington, 69 at Moline, 67 at Galesburg, and 67 at Lakin. Under sunny skies, Macomb reported 69, Quincy reported 72, Springfield reported 70, and Pontiac reported 67, at Galesburg, and 67 at Lakin. Under sunny skies, Macomb reported 69, Quincy reported 72, Springfield reported 70, and Pontiac reported 67. And once again at 9 a.m. in Peoria, under sunny skies, the temperature was 69. Looking elsewhere around the Midwest at 9 a.m., Chicago was mostly sunny, and 68. Indianapolis was mostly sunny, and 71. St. Louis was mostly sunny, and 73. Kansas City was mostly sunny, and 70. Des Moines was mostly sunny, and 70. Milwaukee was sunny, and 66. The time is currently 9:33 a.m. Central Daylight Time. 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Now for the official National Weather Service forecast for Peoria and surrounding areas of central Illinois. Rest of today, sunny. Highs in the upper 70s. Northwest winds 5 to 10 miles an hour. Tonight, mostly cloudy. A chance of showers after midnight. Lows around 60. West winds around 5 miles an hour. Chance of rain 40%. Saturday, sunny. A slight chance of showers in the morning. Highs in the lower 80s. West winds around 5 miles an hour. Chance of rain 20%. Saturday night, partly cloudy until midnight, then mostly cloudy with a chance of showers after midnight. Lows in the lower 60s. North winds around 5 miles an hour, becoming east after midnight. Chance of rain 40%. Sunday, showers in the morning, then showers with a chance of thunderstorms in the afternoon. Locally heavy rainfall possible in the afternoon. Highs in the mid-70s. East winds 10 to 15 miles an hour with gusts up to 25 miles an hour. Chance of rain near 100%. Sunday night, showers likely with a chance of thunderstorms until midnight, then a chance of showers after midnight. Lows in the upper 50s. Chance of rain 70%. Monday, partly sunny. Highs in the mid-70s. Monday night through Wednesday, partly cloudy. Lows in the mid-50s. Highs in the upper 70s. Wednesday night, mostly clear. Lows in the upper 50s.

Thursday, mostly sunny. Highs in the upper 70s. Again, the forecast for Peoria and surrounding areas of central Illinois for the rest of today, sunny. Highs in the upper 70s. Northwest winds 5 to 10 miles an hour. Here is a river flood statement. The flood warning continues for the Mackinac River near Conderville. Until this afternoon. At 7:45 a.m. Friday, the stage was 13.0 feet. The river is expected to fall below flood stage late this morning and continue falling to 3.7 feet Friday, June 26. Here is a look at this morning's river stages and 24-hour changes. On the Illinois River, Morris is 11.1 feet, up 0.5 feet. La Salle is 21.8 feet, up 0.5 feet. Henry is 22.9 feet, up 0.2 feet. Peoria is 19.4 feet, up 0.2 feet. Havana is 17.9 feet, up 0.3 feet. Beardstown is 18.2 feet, up 0.6 feet. Maradosa is 16.5 feet, up 0.6 feet. On the Lamoine River, Colmar is 19.3 feet, down 0.8 feet. On the Mackinac River, Conderville is 13.0 feet, up 0.5 feet. On the Spoon River, London Mills is 13.7 feet, down 1.6 feet. At 9 a.m. in Peoria, skies were sunny. The temperature was 69 degrees, the dew point was 53, and the relative humidity was 56%. The wind was northwest at 5 miles an hour. The pressure was 30.02 inches and rising. Around central and western Illinois, it was sunny, with a temperature of 70 at Bloomington, 69 at Moline, 67 at Galesburg, and 67 at Lakin. Under sunny skies, Macomb reported 69, Quincy reported 72, Springfield reported 70, and Pontiac reported 67. And once again at 9 a.m. in Peoria, under sunny skies, the temperature was 69. Looking elsewhere around the Midwest at 9 a.m., Chicago was mostly sunny, and 68. Indianapolis was mostly sunny, and 71. St. Louis was mostly sunny, and 73. Kansas City was mostly sunny, and 70. Des Moines was mostly sunny, and 70. Milwaukee was sunny, and 66. The time is currently 9:38 a.m. Central Daylight Time. 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Now for the official National Weather Service forecast for Peoria and surrounding areas of central Illinois. Rest of today, sunny. Highs in the upper 70s. Northwest winds 5 to 10 miles an hour. Tonight, mostly cloudy. A chance of showers after midnight. Lows around 60. West winds around 5 miles an hour. Chance of rain 40%. Saturday, sunny. A slight chance of showers in the morning. Highs in the lower 80s. West winds around 5 miles an hour. Chance of rain 20%. Saturday night, partly cloudy until midnight, then mostly cloudy with a chance of showers after midnight. Lows in the lower 60s. North winds around 5 miles an hour, becoming east after midnight. Chance of rain 40%. Sunday, showers in the morning, then showers with a chance of thunderstorms in the afternoon. Locally heavy rainfall possible in the afternoon. Highs in the mid-70s. East winds 10 to 15 miles an hour with gusts up to 25 miles an hour. Chance of rain near 100%. Sunday night, showers likely with a chance of thunderstorms until midnight, then a chance of showers after midnight. Lows in the upper 50s. Chance of rain 70%. Monday, partly sunny. Highs in the mid-70s. Monday night through Wednesday, partly cloudy. Lows in the mid-50s. Highs in the upper 70s. Wednesday night, mostly clear. Lows in the upper 50s. Thursday, mostly sunny. Highs in the upper 70s. Again, the forecast for Peoria and surrounding areas of central Illinois for the rest of today, sunny. Highs in the upper 70s. Northwest winds 5 to 10 miles an hour. At 9 a.m. in Peoria, skies were sunny. The temperature was 69 degrees, the dew point was 53, and the relative humidity was 56%.

The wind was northwest at 5 miles an hour. The pressure was 30.02 inches and rising. Around central and western Illinois, it was sunny, with a temperature of 70 at Bloomington, 69 at Moline, 67 at Galesburg, and 67 at Lakin. Under sunny skies, Macomb reported 69, Quincy reported 72, Springfield reported 70, and Pontiac reported 67. And once again at 9 a.m. in Peoria, under sunny skies, the temperature was 69. Looking elsewhere around the Midwest at 9 a.m., Chicago was mostly sunny, and 68. Indianapolis was mostly sunny, and 71. St. Louis was mostly sunny, and 73. Kansas City was mostly sunny, and 70. Des Moines was mostly sunny, and 70. Milwaukee was sunny, and 66. The time is currently 9:41 a.m. Central Daylight Time. 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Now for the official National Weather Service forecast for Peoria and surrounding areas of central Illinois. Rest of today, sunny. Highs in the upper 70s. Northwest winds 5 to 10 miles an hour. Tonight, mostly cloudy. A chance of showers after midnight. Lows around 60. West winds around 5 miles an hour. Chance of rain 40%. Saturday, sunny. A slight chance of showers in the morning. Highs in the lower 80s. West winds around 5 miles an hour. Chance of rain 20%. Saturday night, partly cloudy until midnight, then mostly cloudy with a chance of showers after midnight. Lows in the lower 60s. North winds around 5 miles an hour, becoming east after midnight. Chance of rain 40%. Sunday, showers in the morning, then showers with a chance of thunderstorms in the afternoon. Locally heavy rainfall possible in the afternoon. Highs in the mid-70s. East winds 10 to 15 miles an hour with gusts up to 25 miles an hour. Chance of rain near 100%. Sunday night, showers likely with a chance of thunderstorms until midnight, then a chance of showers after midnight. Lows in the upper 50s. Chance of rain 70%. Monday, partly sunny. Highs in the mid-70s. Monday night through Wednesday, partly cloudy. Lows in the mid-50s. Highs in the upper 70s. Wednesday night, mostly clear. Lows in the upper 50s. Thursday, mostly sunny. Highs in the upper 70s. Again, the forecast for Peoria and surrounding areas of central Illinois for the rest of today, sunny. Highs in the upper 70s. Northwest winds 5 to 10 miles an hour. At 9 a.m. in Peoria, skies were sunny. The temperature was 69 degrees, the dew point was 53, and the relative humidity was 56%. The wind was northwest at 5 miles an hour. The pressure was 30.02 inches and rising. Around central and western Illinois, it was sunny, with a temperature of 70 at Bloomington, 69 at Moline, 67 at Galesburg, and 67 at Lakin. Under sunny skies, Macomb reported 69, Quincy reported 72, Springfield reported 70, and Pontiac reported 67. And once again at 9 a.m. in Peoria, under sunny skies, the temperature was 69. Looking elsewhere around the Midwest at 9 a.m., Chicago was mostly sunny, and 68. Indianapolis was mostly sunny, and 71. St. Louis was mostly sunny, and 73. Kansas City was mostly sunny, and 70. Des Moines was mostly sunny, and 70. Milwaukee was sunny, and 66. The time is currently 9:44 a.m. Central Daylight Time. 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Here is a river flood statement. The flood warning continues for the Mackinac River near Conderville until this afternoon. At 7:45 a.m. Friday, the stage was 13.0 feet. The river is expected to fall below flood stage late this morning and continue falling to 3.7 feet Friday, June 26th. Here is a look at this morning's river stages and 24-hour changes. On the Illinois River, Morris is 11.1 feet, up 0.5 feet. LaSalle is 21.8 feet, up 0.5 feet.

Henry is 22.9 feet, up 0.2 feet. Peoria is 19.4 feet, up 0.2 feet. Havana is 17.9 feet, up 0.3 feet. Beardstown is 18.2 feet, up 0.6 feet. Maradosa is 16.5 feet, up 0.6 feet. On the Lamoine River, Colmar is 19.3 feet, down 0.8 feet. On the Mackinac River, Condorville is 13.0 feet, up 0.5 feet. On the Spoon River, London Mills is 13.7 feet, down 1.6 feet. Now for the official National Weather Service forecast for Peoria and surrounding areas of central Illinois. Rest of today, sunny. Highs in the upper 70s. Northwest winds 5 to 10 miles an hour. Tonight, mostly cloudy. A chance of showers after midnight. Lows around 60. West winds around 5 miles an hour. Chance of rain 40%. Saturday, sunny. A slight chance of showers in the morning. Highs in the lower 80s. West winds around 5 miles an hour. Chance of rain 20%. Saturday night, partly cloudy until midnight, then mostly cloudy with a chance of showers after midnight. Lows in the lower 60s. North winds around 5 miles an hour, becoming east after midnight. Chance of rain 40%. Sunday, showers in the morning, then showers with a chance of thunderstorms in the afternoon. Locally heavy rainfall possible in the afternoon. Highs in the mid-70s. East winds 10 to 15 miles an hour with gusts up to 25 miles an hour. Chance of rain near 100%. Sunday night, showers likely with a chance of thunderstorms until midnight, then a chance of showers after midnight. Lows in the upper 50s. Chance of rain 70%. Monday, partly sunny. Highs in the mid-70s. Monday night through Wednesday, partly cloudy. Lows in the mid-50s. Highs in the upper 70s. Wednesday night, mostly clear. Lows in the upper 50s. Thursday, mostly sunny. Highs in the upper 70s. Again, the forecast for Peoria and surrounding areas of central Illinois for the rest of today, sunny. Highs in the upper 70s. Northwest winds 5 to 10 miles an hour. At 9 a.m. in Peoria, skies were sunny. The temperature was 69 degrees, the dew point was 53, and the relative humidity was 56%. The wind was northwest at 5 miles an hour. The pressure was 30.02 inches and rising. Around central and western Illinois, it was sunny, with a temperature of 70 at Bloomington, 69 at Moline, 67 at Galesburg, and 67 at Lakin. Under sunny skies, Macomb reported 69, Quincy reported 72, Springfield reported 70, and Pontiac reported 67. And once again at 9 a.m. in Peoria, under sunny skies, the temperature was 69. Looking elsewhere around the Midwest at 9 a.m., Chicago was mostly sunny, and 68. Indianapolis was mostly sunny, and 71. St. Louis was mostly sunny, and 73. Kansas City was mostly sunny, and 70. Des Moines was mostly sunny, and 70. Milwaukee was sunny, and 66. The time is currently 9:49 a.m. Central Daylight Time. 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Now for the official National Weather Service forecast for Peoria and surrounding areas of central Illinois. Rest of today, sunny. Highs in the upper 70s. Northwest winds 5 to 10 miles an hour. Tonight, mostly cloudy. A chance of showers after midnight. Lows around 60. West winds around 5 miles an hour. Chance of rain 40%. Saturday, sunny. A slight chance of showers in the morning. Highs in the lower 80s. West winds around 5 miles an hour. Chance of rain 20%. Saturday night, partly cloudy until midnight, then mostly cloudy with a chance of showers after midnight. Lows in the lower 60s. North winds around 5 miles an hour, becoming east after midnight. Chance of rain 40%. Sunday, showers in the morning, then showers with a chance of thunderstorms in the afternoon. Locally heavy rainfall possible in the afternoon.

highs in the mid-70s. East winds 10 to 15 miles an hour with gusts up to 25 miles an hour. Chance of rain near 100%. Sunday night, showers likely with a chance of thunderstorms until midnight, then a chance of showers after midnight. Lows in the upper 50s. Chance of rain 70%. Monday, partly sunny. Highs in the mid-70s. Monday night through Wednesday, partly cloudy. Lows in the mid-50s. Highs in the upper 70s. Wednesday night, mostly clear. Lows in the upper 50s. Thursday, mostly sunny. Highs in the upper 70s. Again, the forecast for Peoria and surrounding areas of central Illinois for the rest of today, sunny. Highs in the upper 70s. Northwest winds 5 to 10 miles an hour. At 9 a.m. in Peoria, skies were sunny. The temperature was 69 degrees, the dew point was 53, and the relative humidity was 56%. The wind was northwest at 5 miles an hour. The pressure was 30.02 inches and rising. Around central and western Illinois, it was sunny, with a temperature of 70 at Bloomington, 69 at Moline, 67 at Galesburg, and 67 at Lakin. Under sunny skies, Macomb reported 69, Quincy reported 72, Springfield reported 70, and Pontiac reported 67. And once again at 9 a.m. in Peoria, under sunny skies, the temperature was 69. Looking elsewhere around the Midwest at 9 a.m., Chicago was mostly sunny, and 68. Indianapolis was mostly sunny, and 71. St. Louis was mostly sunny, and 73. Kansas City was mostly sunny, and 70. Des Moines was mostly sunny, and 70. Milwaukee was sunny, and 66. The time is currently 9:52 a.m. Central Daylight Time. 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Now for the official National Weather Service forecast for Peoria and surrounding areas of central Illinois. Rest of today, sunny. Highs in the upper 70s. Northwest winds 5 to 10 miles an hour. Tonight, mostly cloudy. A chance of showers after midnight. Lows around 60. West winds around 5 miles an hour. Chance of rain 40%. Saturday, sunny. A slight chance of showers in the morning. Highs in the lower 80s. West winds around 5 miles an hour. Chance of rain 20%. Saturday night, partly cloudy until midnight, then mostly cloudy with a chance of showers after midnight. Lows in the lower 60s. North winds around 5 miles an hour, becoming east after midnight. Chance of rain 40%. Sunday, showers in the morning, then showers with a chance of thunderstorms in the afternoon. Locally heavy rainfall possible in the afternoon. Highs in the mid-70s. East winds 10 to 15 miles an hour with gusts up to 25 miles an hour. Chance of rain near 100%. Sunday night, showers likely with a chance of thunderstorms until midnight, then a chance of showers after midnight. Lows in the upper 50s. Chance of rain 70%. Monday, partly sunny. Highs in the mid-70s. Monday night through Wednesday, partly cloudy. Lows in the mid-50s. Highs in the upper 70s. Wednesday night, mostly clear. Lows in the upper 50s. Thursday, mostly sunny. Highs in the upper 70s. Again, the forecast for Peoria and surrounding areas of central Illinois for the rest of today, sunny. Highs in the upper 70s. Northwest winds 5 to 10 miles an hour. At 9 a.m. in Peoria, skies were sunny. The temperature was 69 degrees, the dew point was 53, and the relative humidity was 56%. The wind was northwest at 5 miles an hour. The pressure was 30.02 inches and rising. Around central and western Illinois, it was sunny, with a temperature of 70 at Bloomington, 69 at Moline, 67 at Galesburg, and 67 at Lakin. Under sunny skies, Macomb reported 69, Quincy reported 72, Springfield reported 70, and Pontiac reported 67. And once again at 9 a.m. in Peoria, under sunny skies, the temperature was 69. Here is a river flood statement. The flood warning continues for the Mackinac.

River near Condorville. Until this afternoon. At 7:45 a.m. Friday, the stage was 13.0 feet. The river is expected to fall below flood stage late this morning and continue falling to 3.7 feet Friday, June 26. Here is a look at this morning's river stages and 24-hour changes. On the Illinois River, Morris is 11.1 feet, up 0.5 feet. La Salle is 21.8 feet, up 0.5 feet. Henry is 22.9 feet, up 0.2 feet. Peoria is 19.4 feet, up 0.2 feet. Havana is 17.9 feet, up 0.3 feet. Beardstown is 18.2 feet, up 0.6 feet. Maradosa is 16.5 feet, up 0.6 feet. On the Lamoille River, Colmar is 19.3 feet, down 0.8 feet. On the Mackinac River, Condorville is 13.0 feet, up 0.5 feet. On the Spoon River, London Mills is 13.7 feet, down 1.6 feet. Looking elsewhere around the Midwest at 9 a.m., Chicago was mostly sunny, and 68. Indianapolis was mostly sunny, and 71. St. Louis was mostly sunny, and 73. Kansas City was mostly sunny, and 70. Des Moines was mostly sunny, and 70. Milwaukee was sunny, and 66. The time is currently 9:57 a.m. Central Daylight Time. 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Now for the official National Weather Service forecast for Peoria and surrounding areas of central Illinois. Rest of today, sunny. Highs in the upper 70s. Northwest winds 5 to 10 miles an hour. Tonight, mostly cloudy. A chance of showers after midnight. Lows around 60. West winds around 5 miles an hour. Chance of rain 40%. Saturday, sunny. A slight chance of showers in the morning. Highs in the lower 80s. West winds around 5 miles an hour. Chance of rain 20%. Saturday night, partly cloudy until midnight, then mostly cloudy with a chance of showers after midnight. Lows in the lower 60s. North winds around 5 miles an hour, becoming east after midnight. Chance of rain 40%. Sunday, showers in the morning, then showers with a chance of thunderstorms in the afternoon. Locally heavy rainfall possible in the afternoon. Highs in the mid-70s. East winds 10 to 15 miles an hour with gusts up to 25 miles an hour. Chance of rain near 100%. Sunday night, showers likely with a chance of thunderstorms until midnight, then a chance of showers after midnight. Lows in the upper 50s. Chance of rain 70%. Monday, partly sunny. Highs in the mid-70s. Monday night through Wednesday, partly cloudy. Lows in the mid-50s. Highs in the upper 70s. Wednesday night, mostly clear. Lows in the upper 50s. Thursday, mostly sunny. Highs in the upper 70s. Again, the forecast for Peoria and surrounding areas of central Illinois for the rest of today, sunny. Highs in the upper 70s. Northwest winds 5 to 10 miles an hour. At 9 a.m. in Peoria, skies were sunny. The temperature was 69 degrees, the dew point was 53, and the relative humidity was 56%. The wind was northwest at 5 miles an hour. The pressure was 30.02 inches and rising. Around central and western Illinois, it was sunny, with a temperature of 70 at Bloomington, 69 at Moline, 67 at Galesburg, and 67 at Lakin. Under sunny skies, Macomb reported 69, Quincy reported 72, Springfield reported 70, and Pontiac reported 67. And once again at 9 a.m. in Peoria, under sunny skies, the temperature was 69. The time is currently 10 a.m. Central Daylight Time. 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Now for the official National Weather Service forecast for Peoria and surrounding areas of central Illinois. Rest of today, sunny. Highs in the upper 70s. Northwest winds 5 to 10 miles an hour. Tonight, mostly cloudy. A chance of showers after midnight. Lows around 60.

chance of rain 70%. Monday, partly sunny. Highs in the mid-70s. Monday night through Wednesday, partly cloudy. Lows in the mid-50s. Highs in the upper 70s. Wednesday night, mostly clear. Lows in the upper 50s. Thursday, mostly sunny. Highs in the upper 70s. Again, the forecast for Peoria and surrounding areas of central Illinois for the rest of today, sunny. Highs in the upper 70s. Northwest winds 5 to 10 miles an hour. The time is currently 10:02 a.m. Central Daylight Time. 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Now for the official National Weather Service forecast for Peoria and surrounding areas of central Illinois. Rest of today, sunny. Highs in the upper 70s. Northwest winds 5 to 10 miles an hour. Tonight, mostly cloudy. A chance of showers after midnight. Lows around 60. West winds around 5 miles an hour. Chance of rain 40%. Saturday, sunny. A slight chance of showers in the morning. Highs in the lower 80s. West winds around 5 miles an hour. Chance of rain 20%. Saturday night, partly cloudy until midnight, then mostly cloudy with a chance of showers after midnight. Lows in the lower 60s. North winds around 5 miles an hour, becoming east after midnight. Chance of rain 40%. Sunday, showers in the morning, then showers with a chance of thunderstorms in the afternoon. Locally heavy rainfall possible in the afternoon. Highs in the mid-70s. East winds 10 to 15 miles an hour with gusts up to 25 miles an hour. Chance of rain near 100%. Sunday night, showers likely with a chance of thunderstorms until midnight, then a chance of showers after midnight. Lows in the upper 50s. Chance of rain 70%. Monday, partly sunny. Highs in the mid-70s. Monday night through Wednesday, partly cloudy. Lows in the mid-50s. Highs in the upper 70s. Wednesday night, mostly clear. Lows in the upper 50s. Thursday, mostly sunny. Highs in the upper 70s. Again, the forecast for Peoria and surrounding areas of central Illinois for the rest of today, sunny. Highs in the upper 70s. Northwest winds 5 to 10 miles an hour. At 10 a.m. in Peoria, skies were sunny. The temperature was 71 degrees, the dew point was 54, and the relative humidity was 54%. The wind was northwest at 3 miles an hour. The pressure was 30.03 inches and rising. Around central and western Illinois, it was sunny, with a temperature of 73 at Bloomington, 71 at Moline, 70 at Lakin, and 71 at Macomb. Under sunny skies, Quincy reported 74, Springfield reported 72, and Pontiac reported 71. And once again at 10 a.m. in Peoria, under sunny skies, the temperature was 71. Here is a river flood statement. The flood warning continues for the Mackinac River near Conderville. Until this afternoon. At 7:45 a.m. Friday, the stage was 13.0 feet. The river is expected to fall below flood stage late this morning and continue falling to 3.7 feet Friday, June 26. Here is a look at this morning's river stages and 24-hour changes. On the Illinois River, Morris is 11.1 feet, up 0.5 feet. La Salle is 21.8 feet, up 0.5 feet. Henry is 22.9 feet, up 0.2 feet. Peoria is 19.4 feet. Up 0.2 feet. Havana is 17.9 feet, up 0.3 feet. Beardstown is 18.2 feet, up 0.6 feet. Maradosa is 16.5 feet, up 0.6 feet. On the Lamoine River, Colmar is 19.3 feet, down 0.8 feet. On the Mackinac River, Conderville is 13.0 feet, up 0.5 feet. On the Spoon River, London Mills is 13.7 feet, down 1.6 feet. The time is currently 10:06 a.m. Central Daylight Time. 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

Central Illinois. Rest of today, sunny. Highs in the upper 70s. Northwest winds 5 to 10 miles an hour. Tonight, mostly cloudy. A chance of showers after midnight. Lows around 60. West winds around 5 miles an hour. Chance of rain 40%. Saturday, sunny. A slight chance of showers in the morning. Highs in the lower 80s. West winds around 5 miles an hour. Chance of rain 20%. Saturday night, partly cloudy until midnight, then mostly cloudy with a chance of showers after midnight. Lows in the lower 60s. North winds around 5 miles an hour, becoming east after midnight. Chance of rain 40%. Sunday, showers in the morning, then showers with a chance of thunderstorms in the afternoon. Locally heavy rainfall possible in the afternoon. Highs in the mid-70s. East winds 10 to 15 miles an hour with gusts up to 25 miles an hour. Chance of rain near 100%. Sunday night, showers likely with a chance of thunderstorms until midnight, then a chance of showers after midnight. Lows in the upper 50s. Chance of rain 70%. Monday, partly sunny. Highs in the mid-70s. Monday night through Wednesday, partly cloudy. Lows in the mid-50s. Highs in the upper 70s. Wednesday night, mostly clear. Lows in the upper 50s. Thursday, mostly sunny. Highs in the upper 70s. Again, the forecast for Peoria and surrounding areas of central Illinois for the rest of today, sunny. Highs in the upper 70s. Northwest winds 5 to 10 miles an hour. The time is currently 10:08 a.m. Central Daylight Time. 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Now for the official National Weather Service forecast for Peoria and surrounding areas of central Illinois. Rest of today, sunny. Highs in the upper 70s. Northwest winds 5 to 10 miles an hour. Tonight, mostly cloudy. A chance of showers after midnight. Lows around 60. West winds around 5 miles an hour. Chance of rain 40%. Saturday, sunny. A slight chance of showers in the morning. Highs in the lower 80s. West winds around 5 miles an hour. Chance of rain 20%. Saturday night, partly cloudy until midnight, then mostly cloudy with a chance of showers after midnight. Lows in the lower 60s. North winds around 5 miles an hour, becoming east after midnight. Chance of rain 40%. Sunday, showers in the morning, then showers with a chance of thunderstorms in the afternoon. Locally heavy rainfall possible in the afternoon. Highs in the mid-70s. East winds 10 to 15 miles an hour with gusts up to 25 miles an hour. Chance of rain near 100%. Sunday night, showers likely with a chance of thunderstorms until midnight, then a chance of showers after midnight. Lows in the upper 50s. Chance of rain 70%. Monday, partly sunny. Highs in the mid-70s. Monday night through Wednesday, partly cloudy. Lows in the mid-50s. Highs in the upper 70s. Wednesday night, mostly clear. Lows in the upper 50s. Thursday, mostly sunny. Highs in the upper 70s. Again, the forecast for Peoria and surrounding areas of central Illinois for the rest of today, sunny. Highs in the upper 70s. Northwest winds 5 to 10 miles an hour. At 10 a.m. in Peoria, skies were sunny. The temperature was 71 degrees, the dew point was 54, and the relative humidity was 54%. The wind was northwest at 3 miles an hour. The pressure was 30.03 inches and rising. Around central and western Illinois, it was sunny, with a temperature of 73 at Bloomington, 71 at Moline, 70 at Lakin, and 71 at Macomb. Under sunny skies, Quincy reported 74, Springfield reported 72, and Pontiac reported 71. And once again at 10 a.m. in Peoria, under sunny skies, the temperature was 71. Looking elsewhere around the Midwest at 10 a.m., Chicago was mostly sunny, and 70. Indianapolis was mostly sunny, and 73. St. Louis was mostly sunny, and 76. Kansas City was mostly sunny, and 74.

Des Moines was mostly sunny and 73. Milwaukee was mostly sunny and 67. The time is currently 10:11 a.m. Central Daylight Time. 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Now for the official National Weather Service forecast for Peoria and surrounding areas of central Illinois. Rest of today, sunny. Highs in the upper 70s. Northwest winds 5 to 10 miles an hour. Tonight, mostly cloudy. A chance of showers after midnight. Lows around 60. West winds around 5 miles an hour. Chance of rain 40%. Saturday, sunny. A slight chance of showers in the morning. Highs in the lower 80s. West winds around 5 miles an hour. Chance of rain 20%. Saturday night, partly cloudy until midnight, then mostly cloudy with a chance of showers after midnight. Lows in the lower 60s. North winds around 5 miles an hour, becoming east after midnight. Chance of rain 40%. Sunday, showers in the morning, then showers with a chance of thunderstorms in the afternoon. Locally heavy rainfall possible in the afternoon. Highs in the mid-70s. East winds 10 to 15 miles an hour with gusts up to 25 miles an hour. Chance of rain near 100%. Sunday night, showers likely with a chance of thunderstorms until midnight, then a chance of showers after midnight. Lows in the upper 50s. Chance of rain 70%. Monday, partly sunny. Highs in the mid-70s. Monday night through Wednesday, partly cloudy. Lows in the mid-50s. Highs in the upper 70s. Wednesday night, mostly clear. Lows in the upper 50s. Thursday, mostly sunny. Highs in the upper 70s. Again, the forecast for Peoria and surrounding areas of central Illinois for the rest of today, sunny. Highs in the upper 70s. Northwest winds 5 to 10 miles an hour. 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At 10 a.m. in Peoria, skies were sunny. The temperature was 71 degrees, the dew point was 54, and the relative humidity was 54%. The wind was northwest at 3 miles an hour. The pressure was 30.03 inches and rising. Around central and western Illinois, it was sunny, with a temperature of 73 at Bloomington, 71 at Moline, 70 at Galesburg, and 70 at Lakin. Under sunny skies, Macomb reported 71, Quincy reported 74, Springfield reported 72, and Pontiac reported 71. And once again at 10 a.m. in Peoria, under sunny skies, the temperature was 71. Here is a river flood statement. The flood warning continues for the Mackinac River near Conderville until this afternoon. At 7:45 a.m. Friday, the stage was 13.0 feet. The river is expected to fall below flood stage late this morning and continue falling to 3.7 feet Friday, June 26. Here is a look at this morning's river stages and 24-hour changes. On the Illinois River, Morris is 11.1 feet, up 0.5 feet. La Salle is 21.8 feet, up 0.5 feet. Henry is 22.9 feet, up 0.2 feet. Peoria is 19.4 feet, up 0.2 feet. Havana is 17.9 feet, up 0.3 feet. Beardstown is 18.2 feet, up 0.6 feet. Maradosa is 16.5 feet, up 0.6 feet. On the Lamoine River, Colmar is 19.3 feet, down 0.8 feet. On the Mackinac River, Conderville is 13.0 feet, up 0.5 feet. On the Spoon River, London Mills is 13.7 feet, down 1.6 feet. Here is a river flood statement. The flood warning continues for the Illinois River at Peoria until

Friday, June 26th. At 9:45 a.m. Friday, the stage was 19.4 feet. The river is expected to rise to a crest of 19.5 feet tomorrow morning. It will then fall below flood stage Friday, June 26th. Here is a river flood statement. The flood warning continues for the Illinois River near Havana. Until further notice. At 9:45 a.m. Friday, the stage was 18.0 feet. The river is expected to rise to a crest of 18.5 feet early Sunday afternoon. Here is a river flood statement. The flood warning continues for the Illinois River at Henry. Until Monday morning. At 9:45 a.m. Friday, the stage was 23.0 feet. The river is expected to rise above flood stage this afternoon to a crest of 23.1 feet just after midnight tonight. It will then fall below flood stage early Monday morning. Here is a look at the Illinois River stages and the forecast for the next 3 days. River stages were recorded around 7 a.m. Forecasts are for 7 a.m. the next 3 days. At LaSalle, flood stage is 20 feet. This morning's river stage was 21.8 feet. The forecast for LaSalle is 21.9 feet on Saturday, 21.4 feet on Sunday, and 20.8 feet on Monday. At Henry, flood stage is 23 feet. This morning's river stage was 22.9 feet. The forecast for Henry is 23.1 feet on Saturday, 23.1 feet on Sunday, and 22.9 feet on Monday. At Peoria, flood stage is 18 feet. This morning's river stage was 19.4 feet. The forecast for Peoria is 19.5 feet on Saturday, 19.5 feet on Sunday, and 19.5 feet on Monday. At Havana, flood stage is 14 feet. This morning's river stage was 17.9 feet. The forecast for Havana is 18.3 feet on Saturday, 18.4 feet on Sunday, and 18.5 feet on Monday. The time is currently 10:18 a.m. Central Daylight Time. 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Now for the official National Weather Service forecast for Peoria and surrounding areas of central Illinois. Rest of today, sunny. Highs in the upper 70s. Northwest winds 5 to 10 miles an hour. Tonight, mostly cloudy. A chance of showers after midnight. Lows around 60. West winds around 5 miles an hour. Chance of rain 40%. Saturday, sunny. A slight chance of showers in the morning. Highs in the lower 80s. West winds around 5 miles an hour. Chance of rain 20%. Saturday night, partly cloudy until midnight, then mostly cloudy with a chance of showers after midnight. Lows in the lower 60s. North winds around 5 miles an hour, becoming east after midnight. Chance of rain 40%. Sunday, showers in the morning, then showers with a chance of thunderstorms in the afternoon. Locally heavy rainfall possible in the afternoon. Highs in the mid-70s. East winds 10 to 15 miles an hour with gusts up to 25 miles an hour. Chance of rain near 100%. Sunday night, showers likely with a chance of thunderstorms until midnight, then a chance of showers after midnight. Lows in the upper 50s. Chance of rain 70%. Monday, partly sunny. Highs in the mid-70s. Monday night through Wednesday, partly cloudy. Lows in the mid-50s. Highs in the upper 70s. Wednesday night, mostly clear. Lows in the upper 50s. Thursday, mostly sunny. Highs in the upper 70s. Again, the forecast for Peoria and surrounding areas of central Illinois for the rest of today, sunny. Highs in the upper 70s. Northwest winds 5 to 10 miles an hour. At 10 a.m. in Peoria, skies were sunny. The temperature was 71 degrees, the dew point was 54, and the relative humidity was 54%. The wind was northwest at 3 miles an hour. The pressure was 30.03 inches and rising. Around central and western Illinois, it was sunny, with a temperature of 73 at Bloomington, 71 at Moline, 70 at Galesburg, and 70 at Lakin. Under sunny skies, Macomb reported 71, Quincy reported 74, Springfield reported 72, and Pontiac reported 71.

and once again at 10 a.m. in Peoria, under sunny skies, the temperature was 71. At 10 a.m. in Peoria, skies were sunny. The temperature was 71 degrees, the dew point was 54, and the relative humidity was 54%. The wind was northwest at 3 miles an hour. The pressure was 30.03 inches and rising. Around central and western Illinois, it was sunny, with a temperature of 73 at Bloomington, 71 at Moline, 70 at Galesburg, and 70 at Lakin. Under sunny skies, Macomb reported 72, Quincy reported 74, Springfield reported 72, and Pontiac reported 71. And once again at 10 a.m. in Peoria, under sunny skies, the temperature was 71. Looking elsewhere around the Midwest at 10 a.m., Chicago was mostly sunny, and 70. Indianapolis was mostly sunny, and 73. St. Louis was mostly sunny, and 76. Kansas City was mostly sunny, and 74. Des Moines was mostly sunny, and 73. Milwaukee was mostly sunny, and 67. The time is currently 10:22 a.m. Central Daylight Time. 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Now for the official National Weather Service forecast for Peoria and surrounding areas of central Illinois. Rest of today, sunny. Highs in the upper 70s. Northwest winds 5 to 10 miles an hour. Tonight, mostly cloudy. A chance of showers after midnight. Lows around 60. West winds around 5 miles an hour. Chance of rain 40%. Saturday, sunny. A slight chance of showers in the morning. Highs in the lower 80s. West winds around 5 miles an hour. Chance of rain 20%. Saturday night, partly cloudy until midnight, then mostly cloudy with a chance of showers after midnight. Lows in the lower 60s. North winds around 5 miles an hour, becoming east after midnight. Chance of rain 40%. Sunday, showers in the morning, then showers with a chance of thunderstorms in the afternoon. Locally heavy rainfall possible in the afternoon. Highs in the mid-70s. East winds 10 to 15 miles an hour with gusts up to 25 miles an hour. Chance of rain near 100%. Sunday night, showers likely with a chance of thunderstorms until midnight, then a chance of showers after midnight. Lows in the upper 50s. Chance of rain 70%. Monday, partly sunny. Highs in the mid-70s. Monday night through Wednesday, partly cloudy. Lows in the mid-50s. Highs in the upper 70s. Wednesday night, mostly clear. Lows in the upper 50s. Thursday, mostly sunny. Highs in the upper 70s. Again, the forecast for Peoria and surrounding areas of central Illinois for the rest of today, sunny. Highs in the upper 70s. Northwest winds 5 to 10 miles an hour. Here is a river flood statement. The flood warning continues for the Mackinac River near Conderville. Until this afternoon. At 7:45 a.m. Friday, the stage was 13.0 feet. The river is expected to fall below flood stage late this morning and continue falling to 3.7 feet Friday, June 26. Here is a river flood statement. The flood warning continues for the Illinois River at Peoria until Friday, June 26. At 9:45 a.m. Friday, the stage was 19.4 feet. The river is expected to rise to a crest of 19.5 feet tomorrow morning. It will then fall below flood stage Friday, June 26. Here is a river flood statement. The flood warning continues for the Illinois River near Havana until further notice. At 9:45 a.m. Friday, the stage was 18.0 feet. The river is expected to rise to a crest of 18.5 feet early Sunday afternoon. Here is a river flood statement. The flood warning continues for the Illinois River at Henry until Monday morning. At 9:45 a.m. Friday, the stage was 23.0 feet. The river is expected to rise above flood stage this afternoon to a crest of 23.1 feet just after midnight tonight. It will then fall below flood stage early Monday morning. Here is a look at this morning's river stages and 24-hour changes. On the Illinois River, Morris is 11.1 feet, up 0.5.

feet. LaSalle is 21.8 feet, up 0.5 feet. Henry is 22.9 feet, up 0.2 feet. Peoria is 19.4 feet, up 0.2 feet. Havana is 17.9 feet, up 0.3 feet. Beardstown is 18.2 feet, up 0.6 feet. Maradosa is 16.5 feet, up 0.6 feet. On the Lamoine River, Colmar is 19.3 feet, down 0.8 feet. On the Mackinac River, Condorville is 13.0 feet, up 0.5 feet. On the Spoon River, London Mills is 13.7 feet, down 1.6 feet. Here is a look at the Illinois River stages and the forecast for the next 3 days. River stages were recorded around 7 a.m. Forecasts are for 7 a.m. the next 3 days. At LaSalle, flood stage is 20 feet. This morning's river stage was 21.8 feet. The forecast for LaSalle is 21.9 feet on Saturday, 21.4 feet on Sunday, and 20.8 feet on Monday. At Henry, flood stage is 23 feet. This morning's river stage was 22.9 feet. The forecast for Henry is 23.1 feet on Saturday, 23.1 feet on Sunday, and 22.9 feet on Monday. At Peoria, flood stage is 18 feet. This morning's river stage was 19.4 feet. The forecast for Peoria is 19.5 feet on Saturday, 19.5 feet on Sunday, and 19.5 feet on Monday. At Havana, flood stage is 14 feet. This morning's river stage was 17.9 feet. The forecast for Havana is 18.3 feet on Saturday, 18.4 feet on Sunday, and 18.5 feet on Monday. At 10 a.m. in Peoria, skies were sunny. The temperature was 71 degrees, the dew point was 54, and the relative humidity was 54%. The wind was northwest at 3 miles an hour. The pressure was 30.03 inches and rising. Around central and western Illinois, it was sunny, with a temperature of 73 at Bloomington, 71 at Moline, 70 at Galesburg, and 70 at Lakin. Under sunny skies, Macomb reported 72, Quincy reported 74, Springfield reported 72, and Pontiac reported 71. And once again at 10 a.m. in Peoria, under sunny skies, the temperature was 71. Looking elsewhere around the Midwest at 10 a.m., Chicago was mostly sunny, and 70. Indianapolis was mostly sunny, and 73. St. Louis was mostly sunny, and 76. Kansas City was mostly sunny, and 74. Des Moines was mostly sunny, and 73. Milwaukee was mostly sunny, and 67. The time is currently 10:29 a.m. Central Daylight Time. 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Now for the official National Weather Service forecast for Peoria and surrounding areas of central Illinois. Rest of today, sunny. Highs in the upper 70s. Northwest winds 5 to 10 miles an hour. Tonight, mostly cloudy. A chance of showers after midnight. Lows around 60. West winds around 5 miles an hour. Chance of rain 40%. Saturday, sunny. A slight chance of showers in the morning. Highs in the lower 80s. West winds around 5 miles an hour. Chance of rain 20%. Saturday night, partly cloudy until midnight, then mostly cloudy with a chance of showers after midnight. Lows in the lower 60s. North winds around 5 miles an hour, becoming east after midnight. Chance of rain 40%. Sunday, showers in the morning, then showers with a chance of thunderstorms in the afternoon. Locally heavy rainfall possible in the afternoon. Highs in the mid-70s. East winds 10 to 15 miles an hour with gusts up to 25 miles an hour. Chance of rain near 100%. Sunday night, showers likely with a chance of thunderstorms until midnight, then a chance of showers after midnight. Lows in the upper 50s. Chance of rain 70%. Monday, partly sunny. Highs in the mid-70s. Monday night through Wednesday, partly cloudy. Lows in the mid-50s. Highs in the upper 70s. Wednesday night, mostly clear. Lows in the upper 50s.

Wednesday, mostly sunny. Highs in the upper 70s. Again, the forecast for Peoria and surrounding areas of central Illinois for the rest of today, sunny. Highs in the upper 70s. Northwest winds 5 to 10 miles an hour. At 10 a.m. in Peoria, skies were sunny. The temperature was 71 degrees, the dew point was 54, and the relative humidity was 54%. The wind was northwest at 3 miles an hour. The pressure was 30.03 inches and rising. Around central and western Illinois, it was sunny, with a temperature of 73 at Bloomington, 71 at Moline, 70 at Galesburg, and 70 at Lakin. Under sunny skies, Macomb reported 72, Quincy reported 74, Springfield reported 72, and Pontiac reported 71. And once again at 10 a.m. in Peoria, under sunny skies, the temperature was 71. Looking elsewhere around the Midwest at 10 a.m., Chicago was mostly sunny, and 70. Indianapolis was mostly sunny, and 73. St. Louis was mostly sunny, and 76. Kansas City was mostly sunny, and 74. Des Moines was mostly sunny, and 73. Milwaukee was mostly sunny, and 67. The time is currently 10:33 a.m. Central Daylight Time. 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Now for the official National Weather Service forecast for Peoria and surrounding areas of central Illinois. Rest of today, sunny. Highs in the upper 70s. Northwest winds 5 to 10 miles an hour. Tonight, mostly cloudy. A chance of showers after midnight. Lows around 60. West winds around 5 miles an hour. Chance of rain 40%. Saturday, sunny. A slight chance of showers in the morning. Highs in the lower 80s. West winds around 5 miles an hour. Chance of rain 20%. Saturday night, partly cloudy until midnight, then mostly cloudy with a chance of showers after midnight. Lows in the lower 60s. North winds around 5 miles an hour, becoming east after midnight. Chance of rain 40%. Sunday, showers in the morning, then showers with a chance of thunderstorms in the afternoon. Locally heavy rainfall possible in the afternoon. Highs in the mid-70s. East winds 10 to 15 miles an hour with gusts up to 25 miles an hour. Chance of rain near 100%. Sunday night, showers likely with a chance of thunderstorms until midnight, then a chance of showers after midnight. Lows in the upper 50s. Chance of rain 70%. Monday, partly sunny. Highs in the mid-70s. Monday night through Wednesday, partly cloudy. Lows in the mid-50s. Highs in the upper 70s. Wednesday night, mostly clear. Lows in the upper 50s. Thursday, mostly sunny. Highs in the upper 70s. Again, the forecast for Peoria and surrounding areas of central Illinois for the rest of today, sunny. Highs in the upper 70s. Northwest winds 5 to 10 miles an hour. Here is a river flood statement. The flood warning continues for the Mackinac River near Conderville. Until this afternoon. At 7:45 a.m. Friday, the stage was 13.0 feet. The river is expected to fall below flood stage late this morning and continue falling to 3.7 feet Friday, June 26. Here is a river flood statement. The flood warning continues for the Illinois River at Peoria. Until Friday, June 26. At 9:45 a.m. Friday, the stage was 19.4 feet. The river is expected to rise to a crest of 19.5 feet tomorrow morning. It will then fall below flood stage Friday, June 26. Here is a river flood statement. The flood warning continues for the Illinois River near Havana. Until further notice. At 9:45 a.m. Friday, the stage was 18.0 feet. The river is expected to rise to a crest of 18.5 feet early Sunday afternoon. Here is a river flood statement. The flood warning continues for the Illinois River at Henry. Until Monday morning. At 9:45 a.m. Friday, the stage was 23.

3.0 feet. The river is expected to rise above flood stage this afternoon to a crest of 23.1 feet just after midnight tonight. It will then fall below flood stage early Monday morning. Here is a look at this morning's river stages and 24-hour changes. On the Illinois River, Morris is 11.1 feet, up 0.5 feet. La Salle is 21.8 feet, up 0.5 feet. Henry is 22.9 feet, up 0.2 feet. Peoria is 19.4 feet, up 0.2 feet. Havana is 17.9 feet, up 0.3 feet. Beardstown is 18.2 feet, up 0.6 feet. Maroochydore is 16.5 feet, up 0.6 feet. On the Lamoille River, Colmar is 19.3 feet, down 0.8 feet. On the Mackinac River, Condorville is 13.0 feet, up 0.5 feet. On the Spoon River, London Mills is 13.7 feet, down 1.6 feet. Here is a look at the Illinois River stages and the forecast for the next 3 days. River stages were recorded around 7 a.m. Forecasts are for 7 a.m. the next 3 days. At La Salle, flood stage is 20 feet. This morning's river stage was 21.8 feet. The forecast for La Salle is 21.9 feet on Saturday, 21.4 feet on Sunday, and 20.8 feet on Monday. At Henry, flood stage is 23 feet. This morning's river stage was 22.9 feet. The forecast for Henry is 23.1 feet on Saturday, 23.1 feet on Sunday, and 22.9 feet on Monday. At Peoria, flood stage is 18 feet. This morning's river stage was 19.4 feet. The forecast for Peoria is 19.5 feet on Saturday, 19.5 feet on Sunday, and 19.5 feet on Monday. At Havana, flood stage is 14 feet. This morning's river stage was 17.9 feet. The forecast for Havana is 18.3 feet on Saturday, 18.4 feet on Sunday, and 18.5 feet on Monday. At 10 a.m. in Peoria, skies were sunny. The temperature was 71 degrees, the dew point was 54, and the relative humidity was 54%. The wind was northwest at 3 miles an hour. The pressure was 30.03 inches and rising. Around central and western Illinois, it was sunny, with a temperature of 73 at Bloomington, 71 at Moline, 70 at Galesburg, and 70 at Lakin. Under sunny skies, Macomb reported 72, Quincy reported 74, Springfield reported 72, and Pontiac reported 71. And once again at 10 a.m. in Peoria, under sunny skies, the temperature was 71. Looking elsewhere around the Midwest at 10 a.m., Chicago was mostly sunny, and 70. Indianapolis was mostly sunny, and 73. St. Louis was mostly sunny, and 76. Kansas City was mostly sunny, and 74. Des Moines was mostly sunny, and 73. Milwaukee was mostly sunny, and 67. The time is currently 10:39 a.m. Central Daylight Time. 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Now for the official National Weather Service forecast for Peoria and surrounding areas of central Illinois. Rest of today, sunny. Highs in the upper 70s. Northwest winds 5 to 10 miles an hour. Tonight, mostly cloudy. A chance of showers after midnight. Lows around 60. West winds around 5 miles an hour. Chance of rain 40%. Saturday, sunny. A slight chance of showers in the morning. Highs in the lower 80s. West winds around 5 miles an hour. Chance of rain 20%. Saturday night, partly cloudy until midnight, then mostly cloudy with a chance of showers after midnight. Lows in the lower 60s. North winds around 5 miles an hour, becoming east after midnight. Chance of rain 40%. Sunday, showers in the morning, then showers with a chance of thunderstorms in the afternoon. Locally heavy rainfall possible in the afternoon. Highs in the mid-70s. East winds 10 to 15 miles an hour with gusts up to 25 miles an hour. Chance of rain near 100%. Sunday night, showers likely with a chance of thunderstorms until midnight, then a chance of showers after midnight.

lows in the upper 50s. Chance of rain 70%. Monday, partly sunny. Highs in the mid-70s. Monday night through Wednesday, partly cloudy. Lows in the mid-50s. Highs in the upper 70s. Wednesday night, mostly clear. Lows in the upper 50s. Thursday, mostly sunny. Highs in the upper 70s. Again, the forecast for Peoria and surrounding areas of central Illinois for the rest of today, sunny. Highs in the upper 70s. Northwest winds 5 to 10 miles an hour. At 10 a.m. in Peoria, skies were sunny. The temperature was 71 degrees, the dew point was 54, and the relative humidity was 54%. The wind was northwest at 3 miles an hour. The pressure was 30.03 inches and rising. Around central and western Illinois, it was sunny, with a temperature of 73 at Bloomington, 71 at Moline, 70 at Galesburg, and 70 at Lakin. Under sunny skies, Macomb reported 72, Quincy reported 74, Springfield reported 72, and Pontiac reported 71. And once again at 10 a.m. in Peoria, under sunny skies, the temperature was 71. Looking elsewhere around the Midwest at 10 a.m., Chicago was mostly sunny, and 70. Indianapolis was mostly sunny, and 73. St. Louis was mostly sunny, and 76. Kansas City was mostly sunny, and 74. Des Moines was mostly sunny, and 73. Milwaukee was mostly sunny, and 67. The time is currently 10:43 a.m. Central Daylight Time. 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Now for the official National Weather Service forecast for Peoria and surrounding areas of central Illinois. Rest of today, sunny. Highs in the upper 70s. Northwest winds 5 to 10 miles an hour. Tonight, mostly cloudy. A chance of showers after midnight. Lows around 60. West winds around 5 miles an hour. Chance of rain 40%. Saturday, sunny. A slight chance of showers in the morning. Highs in the lower 80s. West winds around 5 miles an hour. Chance of rain 20%. Saturday night, partly cloudy until midnight, then mostly cloudy with a chance of showers after midnight. Lows in the lower 60s. North winds around 5 miles an hour, becoming east after midnight. Chance of rain 40%. Sunday, showers in the morning, then showers with a chance of thunderstorms in the afternoon. Locally heavy rainfall possible in the afternoon. Highs in the mid-70s. East winds 10 to 15 miles an hour with gusts up to 25 miles an hour. Chance of rain near 100%. Sunday night, showers likely with a chance of thunderstorms until midnight, then a chance of showers after midnight. Lows in the upper 50s. Chance of rain 70%. Monday, partly sunny. Highs in the mid-70s. Monday night through Wednesday, partly cloudy. Lows in the mid-50s. Highs in the upper 70s. Wednesday night, mostly clear. Lows in the upper 50s. Thursday, mostly sunny. Highs in the upper 70s. Again, the forecast for Peoria and surrounding areas of central Illinois for the rest of today, sunny. Highs in the upper 70s. Northwest winds 5 to 10 miles an hour. Here is a river flood statement. The flood warning continues for the Mackinac River near Conderville. Until this afternoon. At 7:45 a.m. Friday, the stage was 13.0 feet. The river is expected to fall below flood stage late this morning and continue falling to 3.7 feet Friday, June 26. Here is a river flood statement. The flood warning continues for the Illinois River at Peoria. Until Friday, June 26. At 9:45 a.m. Friday, the stage was 19.4 feet. The river is expected to rise to a crest of 19.5 feet tomorrow morning. It will then fall below flood stage Friday, June 26. Here is a river flood statement. The flood warning continues for the Illinois River near Havana. Until further notice. At 9:45 a.m. Friday, the stage was 18.0 feet. The river is expected to rise to a crest of 18.5 feet early Sunday afternoon. Here is a

River Flood Statement. The flood warning continues for the Illinois River at Henry until Monday morning. At 9:45 a.m. Friday, the stage was 23.0 feet. The river is expected to rise above flood stage this afternoon to a crest of 23.1 feet just after midnight tonight. It will then fall below flood stage early Monday morning. Here is a look at this morning's river stages and 24-hour changes. On the Illinois River, Morris is 11.1 feet, up 0.5 feet. La Salle is 21.8 feet, up 0.5 feet. Henry is 22.9 feet, up 0.2 feet. Peoria is 19.4 feet, up 0.2 feet. Havana is 17.9 feet, up 0.3 feet. Beardstown is 18.2 feet, up 0.6 feet. Maradosa is 16.5 feet, up 0.6 feet. On the Lamoille River, Colmar is 19.3 feet, down 0.8 feet. On the Mackinac River, Conderville is 13.0 feet, up 0.5 feet. On the Spoon River, London Mills is 13.7 feet, down 1.6 feet. Here is a look at the Illinois River stages and the forecast for the next 3 days. River stages were recorded around 7 a.m. Forecasts are for 7 a.m. the next 3 days. At La Salle, flood stage is 20 feet. This morning's river stage was 21.8 feet. The forecast for La Salle is 21.9 feet on Saturday, 21.4 feet on Sunday, and 20.8 feet on Monday. At Henry, flood stage is 23 feet. This morning's river stage was 22.9 feet. The forecast for Henry is 23.1 feet on Saturday, 23.1 feet on Sunday, and 22.9 feet on Monday. At Peoria, flood stage is 18 feet. This morning's river stage was 19.4 feet. The forecast for Peoria is 19.5 feet on Saturday, 19.5 feet on Sunday, and 19.5 feet on Monday. At Havana, flood stage is 14 feet. This morning's river stage was 17.9 feet. The forecast for Havana is 18.3 feet on Saturday, 18.4 feet on Sunday, and 18.5 feet on Monday. At 10 a.m. in Peoria, skies were sunny. The temperature was 71 degrees, the dew point was 54, and the relative humidity was 54%. The wind was northwest at 3 miles an hour. The pressure was 30.03 inches and rising. Around central and western Illinois, it was sunny, with a temperature of 73 at Bloomington, 71 at Moline, 70 at Galesburg, and 70 at Lakin. Under sunny skies, Macomb reported 72, Quincy reported 74, Springfield reported 72, and Pontiac reported 71. And once again at 10 a.m. in Peoria, under sunny skies, the temperature was 71. Looking elsewhere around the Midwest at 10 a.m., Chicago was mostly sunny, and 70. Indianapolis was mostly sunny, and 73. St. Louis was mostly sunny, and 76. Kansas City was mostly sunny, and 74. Des Moines was mostly sunny, and 73. Milwaukee was mostly sunny, and 67. The time is currently 10:50 a.m. Central Daylight Time. 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Now for the official National Weather Service forecast for Peoria and surrounding areas of central Illinois. Rest of today, sunny. Highs in the upper 70s. Northwest winds 5 to 10 miles an hour. Tonight, mostly cloudy. A chance of showers after midnight. Lows around 60. West winds around 5 miles an hour. Chance of rain 40%. Saturday, sunny. A slight chance of showers in the morning. Highs in the lower 80s. West winds around 5 miles an hour. Chance of rain 20%. Saturday night, partly cloudy until midnight, then mostly cloudy with a chance of showers after midnight. Lows in the lower 60s. North winds around 5 miles an hour, becoming east after midnight. Chance of rain 40%. Sunday, showers in the morning, then showers with a chance of thunderstorms in the afternoon. Locally heavy rainfall possible in the afternoon. Highs in the mid-70s. East winds 10 to 15 miles an hour with gusts up to 25 miles an hour.

chance of rain near 100%. Sunday night, showers likely with a chance of thunderstorms until midnight, then a chance of showers after midnight. Lows in the upper 50s. Chance of rain 70%. Monday, partly sunny. Highs in the mid-70s. Monday night through Wednesday, partly cloudy. Lows in the mid-50s. Highs in the upper 70s. Wednesday night, mostly clear. Lows in the upper 50s. Thursday, mostly sunny. Highs in the upper 70s. Again, the forecast for Peoria and surrounding areas of central Illinois for the rest of today, sunny. Highs in the upper 70s. Northwest winds 5 to 10 miles an hour. At 10 a.m. in Peoria, skies were sunny. The temperature was 71 degrees, the dew point was 54, and the relative humidity was 54%. The wind was northwest at 3 miles an hour. The pressure was 30.03 inches and rising. Around central and western Illinois, it was sunny, with a temperature of 73 at Bloomington, 71 at Moline, 70 at Galesburg, and 70 at Lakin. Under sunny skies, Macomb reported 72, Quincy reported 74, Springfield reported 72, and Pontiac reported 71. And once again at 10 a.m. in Peoria, under sunny skies, the temperature was 71. Looking elsewhere around the Midwest at 10 a.m., Chicago was mostly sunny, and 70. Indianapolis was mostly sunny, and 73. St. Louis was mostly sunny, and 76. Kansas City was mostly sunny, and 74. Des Moines was mostly sunny, and 73. Milwaukee was mostly sunny, and 67. The time is currently 10:53 a.m. Central Daylight Time. 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Now for the official National Weather Service forecast for Peoria and surrounding areas of central Illinois. Rest of today, sunny. Highs in the upper 70s. Northwest winds 5 to 10 miles an hour. Tonight, mostly cloudy. A chance of showers after midnight. Lows around 60. West winds around 5 miles an hour. Chance of rain 40%. Saturday, sunny. A slight chance of showers in the morning. Highs in the lower 80s. West winds around 5 miles an hour. Chance of rain 20%. Saturday night, partly cloudy until midnight, then mostly cloudy with a chance of showers after midnight. Lows in the lower 60s. North winds around 5 miles an hour, becoming east after midnight. Chance of rain 40%. Sunday, showers in the morning, then showers with a chance of thunderstorms in the afternoon. Locally heavy rainfall possible in the afternoon. Highs in the mid-70s. East winds 10 to 15 miles an hour with gusts up to 25 miles an hour. Chance of rain near 100%. Sunday night, showers likely with a chance of thunderstorms until midnight, then a chance of showers after midnight. Lows in the upper 50s. Chance of rain 70%. Monday, partly sunny. Highs in the mid-70s. Monday night through Wednesday, partly cloudy. Lows in the mid-50s. Highs in the upper 70s. Wednesday night, mostly clear. Lows in the upper 50s. Thursday, mostly sunny. Highs in the upper 70s. Again, the forecast for Peoria and surrounding areas of central Illinois for the rest of today, sunny. Highs in the upper 70s. Northwest winds 5 to 10 miles an hour. Here is a river flood statement. The flood warning continues for the Mackinac River near Conderville. Until this afternoon. At 7:45 a.m. Friday, the stage was 13.0 feet. The river is expected to fall below flood stage late this morning and continue falling to 3.7 feet Friday, June 26. Here is a river flood statement. The flood warning continues for the Illinois River at Peoria. Until Friday, June 26. At 9:45 a.m. Friday, the stage was 19.4 feet. The river is expected to rise to a crest of 19.5 feet tomorrow morning. It will then fall below flood stage Friday, June 26. Here is a river flood statement. The flood warning continues for the Illinois River near Havana. Until further notice. At 9:45 a.m.

Friday the stage was 18.0 feet. The river is expected to rise to a crest of 18.5 feet early Sunday afternoon. Here is a river flood statement. The flood warning continues for the Illinois River at Henry until Monday morning. At 9:45 a.m. Friday, the stage was 23.0 feet. The river is expected to rise above flood stage this afternoon to a crest of 23.1 feet just after midnight tonight. It will then fall below flood stage early Monday morning. Here is a look at this morning's river stages and 24-hour changes. On the Illinois River, Morris is 11.1 feet, up 0.5 feet. LaSalle is 21.8 feet, up 0.5 feet. Henry is 22.9 feet, up 0.2 feet. Peoria is 19.4 feet, up 0.2 feet. Havana is 17.9 feet, up 0.3 feet. Beardstown is 18.2 feet, up 0.6 feet. Maradosa is 16.5 feet, up 0.6 feet. On the Lamoille River, Colmar is 19.3 feet, down 0.8 feet. On the Mackinac River, Conderville is 13.0 feet, up 0.5 feet. On the Spoon River, London Mills is 13.7 feet, down 1.6 feet. Here is a look at the Illinois River stages and the forecast for the next 3 days. River stages were recorded around 7 a.m. Forecasts are for 7 a.m. the next 3 days. At LaSalle, flood stage is 20 feet. This morning's river stage was 21.8 feet. The forecast for LaSalle is 21.9 feet on Saturday, 21.4 feet on Sunday, and 20.8 feet on Monday. At Henry, flood stage is 23 feet. This morning's river stage was 22.9 feet. The forecast for Henry is 23.1 feet on Saturday, 23.1 feet on Sunday, and 22.9 feet on Monday. At Peoria, flood stage is 18 feet. This morning's river stage was 19.4 feet. The forecast for Peoria is 19.5 feet on Saturday, 19.5 feet on Sunday, and 19.5 feet on Monday. At Havana, flood stage is 14 feet. This morning's river stage was 17.9 feet. The forecast for Havana is 18.3 feet on Saturday, 18.4 feet on Sunday, and 18.5 feet on Monday. At 10 a.m. in Peoria, skies were sunny. The temperature was 71 degrees, the dew point was 54, and the relative humidity was 54%. The wind was northwest at 3 miles an hour. The pressure was 30.03 inches and rising. Around central and western Illinois, it was sunny, with a temperature of 73 at Bloomington, 71 at Moline, 70 at Galesburg, and 70 at Lakin. Under sunny skies, Macomb reported 72, Quincy reported 74, Springfield reported 72, and Pontiac reported 71. And once again at 10 a.m. in Peoria, under sunny skies, the temperature was 71. Looking elsewhere around the Midwest at 10 a.m., Chicago was mostly sunny, and 70. Indianapolis was mostly sunny, and 73. St. Louis was mostly sunny, and 76. Kansas City was mostly sunny, and 74. Des Moines was mostly sunny, and 73. Milwaukee was mostly sunny, and 67. The time is currently 11 a.m. Central Daylight Time. 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Now for the official National Weather Service forecast for Peoria and surrounding areas of central Illinois. Rest of today, sunny. Highs in the upper 70s. Northwest winds 5 to 10 miles an hour. Tonight, mostly cloudy. A chance of showers after midnight. Lows around 60. West winds around 5 miles an hour. Chance of rain 40%. Saturday, sunny. A slight chance of showers in the morning. Highs in the lower 80s. West winds around 5 miles an hour. Chance of rain 20%. Saturday night, partly cloudy until midnight, then mostly cloudy with a chance of showers after midnight. Lows in the lower 60s. North winds around 5 miles an hour, becoming east after midnight. Chance of rain 40%. Sunday, showers in the morning, then showers with a chance of thunderstorms in the afternoon.

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Now for the official National Weather Service forecast for Peoria and surrounding areas of central Illinois. Rest of today, sunny. Highs in the upper 70s. Northwest winds 5 to 10 miles an hour. Tonight, mostly cloudy. A chance of showers after midnight. Lows around 60. West winds around 5 miles an hour. Chance of rain 40%. Saturday, sunny. A slight chance of showers in the morning. Highs in the lower 80s. West winds around 5 miles an hour. Chance of rain 20%. Saturday night, partly cloudy until midnight, then mostly cloudy with a chance of showers after midnight. Lows in the lower 60s. North winds around 5 miles an hour, becoming east after midnight. Chance of rain 40%. Sunday, showers in the morning, then showers with a chance of thunderstorms in the afternoon. Locally heavy rainfall possible in the afternoon. Highs in the mid-70s. East winds 10 to 15 miles an hour with gusts up to 25 miles an hour. Chance of rain near 100%. Sunday night, showers likely with a chance of thunderstorms until midnight, then a chance of showers after midnight. Lows in the upper 50s. Chance of rain 70%. Monday, partly sunny. Highs in the mid-70s. Monday night through Wednesday, partly cloudy. Lows in the mid-50s. Highs in the upper 70s. Wednesday night, mostly clear. Lows in the upper 50s. Thursday, mostly sunny. Highs in the upper 70s. Again, the forecast for Peoria and surrounding areas of central Illinois for the rest of today, sunny. Highs in the upper 70s. Northwest winds 5 to 10 miles an hour. At 11 a.m. in Peoria, skies were sunny. The temperature was 73 degrees, the dew point was 54, and the relative humidity was 51%. The wind was northwest at 8 miles an hour. The pressure was 30.04 inches and rising. Around central and western Illinois, it was sunny, with a temperature of 74 at Bloomington, 73 at Moline, 72 at Galesburg, and 73 at Lakin. Under sunny skies, Macomb reported 73, Quincy reported 76, Springfield reported 75, and Pontiac reported 73. And once again at 11 a.m. in Peoria, under sunny skies, the temperature was 73. Here is a river flood statement. The flood warning continues for the Mackinac River near Conderville. Until this afternoon. At 7:45 a.m. Friday, the stage was 13.0 feet. The river is expected to fall below flood stage late this morning and continue falling to 3.7 feet Friday, June 26. Here is a river flood statement. The flood warning continues for the Illinois River at Peoria. Until Friday, June 26. At 9:45 a.m. Friday, the stage was 19.4 feet. The river is expected to rise to a crest of 19.5 feet tomorrow morning. It will then fall below flood stage Friday, June 26. Here is a river flood statement. The flood warning continues for the Illinois River near Havana. Until further notice. At 9:45 a.m. Friday, the stage was 18.0 feet. The river is expected to rise to a crest of 18.5 feet early Sunday afternoon. Here is a river flood statement. The flood warning continues for the Illinois River at Henry. Until Monday morning. At 9:45 a.m. Friday, the stage was 23.0 feet. The river is expected to rise above flood stage this afternoon to a crest of 23.1 feet just after midnight tonight. It will then fall below flood stage early Monday morning. Here is a look at the Illinois River stages and the forecast for the next 3 days. River stages were recorded around 7 a.m. Forecasts are for 7 a.m. the next 3 days. At LaSalle, flood stage is 20 feet. This morning's river stage was 21.8 feet. The forecast for LaSalle is 21.9 feet on Saturday, 21.4 feet on Sunday, and 20.8 feet on Monday. At Henry, flood stage is 23 feet. This morning's river stage was 22.9 feet. The forecast

For Henry is 23.1 feet on Saturday, 23.1 feet on Sunday, and 22.9 feet on Monday. At Peoria, flood stage is 18 feet. This morning's river stage was 19.4 feet. The forecast for Peoria is 19.5 feet on Saturday, 19.5 feet on Sunday, at 19.5 feet on Monday. At Havana, flood stage is 14 feet. This morning's river stage was 17.9 feet. The forecast for Havana is 18.3 feet on Saturday, 18.4 feet on Sunday, and 18.5 feet on Monday. The time is currently 11:07 a.m. Central Daylight Time. 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Now for the official National Weather Service forecast for Peoria and surrounding areas of central Illinois. Rest of today, sunny. Highs in the upper 70s. Northwest winds 5 to 10 miles an hour. Tonight, mostly cloudy. A chance of showers after midnight. Lows around 60. West winds around 5 miles an hour. Chance of rain 40%. Saturday, sunny. A slight chance of showers in the morning. Highs in the lower 80s. West winds around 5 miles an hour. Chance of rain 20%. Saturday night, partly cloudy until midnight, then mostly cloudy with a chance of showers after midnight. Lows in the lower 60s. North winds around 5 miles an hour, becoming east after midnight. Chance of rain 40%. Sunday, showers in the morning, then showers with a chance of thunderstorms in the afternoon. Locally heavy rainfall possible in the afternoon. Highs in the mid-70s. East winds 10 to 15 miles an hour with gusts up to 25 miles an hour. Chance of rain near 100%. Sunday night, showers likely with a chance of thunderstorms until midnight, then a chance of showers after midnight. Lows in the upper 50s. Chance of rain 70%. Monday, partly sunny. Highs in the mid-70s. Monday night through Wednesday, partly cloudy. Lows in the mid-50s. Highs in the upper 70s. Wednesday night, mostly clear. Lows in the upper 50s. Thursday, mostly sunny. Highs in the upper 70s. Again, the forecast for Peoria and surrounding areas of central Illinois for the rest of today, sunny. Highs in the upper 70s. Northwest winds 5 to 10 miles an hour. At 11 a.m. in Peoria, skies were sunny. The temperature was 73 degrees, the dew point was 54, and the relative humidity was 51%. The wind was northwest at 8 miles an hour. The pressure was 30.04 inches and rising. Around central and western Illinois, it was sunny, with a temperature of 74 at Bloomington, 73 at Moline, 72 at Galesburg, and 73 at Lakin. Under sunny skies, Macomb reported 73, Quincy reported 76, Springfield reported 75, and Pontiac reported 73. And once again at 11 a.m. in Peoria, under sunny skies, the temperature was 73. Looking elsewhere around the Midwest at 11 a.m., Chicago was mostly sunny, and 70. Indianapolis was mostly sunny, and 75. St. Louis was mostly sunny, and 79. Kansas City was sunny, and 76. Des Moines was mostly sunny, and 75. Milwaukee was mostly sunny, and 69. The time is currently 11:11 a.m. Central Daylight Time. 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Now for the official National Weather Service forecast for Peoria and surrounding areas of central Illinois. Rest of today, sunny. Highs in the upper 70s. Northwest winds 5 to 10 miles an hour. Tonight, mostly cloudy. A chance of showers after midnight. Lows around 60. West winds around 5 miles an hour. Chance of rain 40%. Saturday, sunny. A slight chance of showers in the morning. Highs in the lower 80s. West winds around 5 miles an hour. Chance of rain 20%. Saturday night, partly cloudy until midnight, then mostly cloudy with a chance of showers after midnight. Lows in the lower 60s. North winds around 5 miles an hour, becoming east after midnight,

chance of rain 40%. Sunday, showers in the morning, then showers with a chance of thunderstorms in the afternoon. Locally heavy rainfall possible in the afternoon. Highs in the mid-70s. East winds 10 to 15 miles an hour with gusts up to 25 miles an hour. Chance of rain near 100%. Sunday night, showers likely with a chance of thunderstorms until midnight, then a chance of showers after midnight. Lows in the upper 50s. Chance of rain 70%. Monday, partly sunny. Highs in the mid-70s. Monday night through Wednesday, partly cloudy. Lows in the mid-50s. Highs in the upper 70s. Wednesday night, mostly clear. Lows in the upper 50s. Thursday, mostly sunny. Highs in the upper 70s. Again, the forecast for Peoria and surrounding areas of central Illinois for the rest of today, sunny. Highs in the upper 70s. Northwest winds 5 to 10 miles an hour. 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At 11 a.m. in Peoria, skies were sunny. The temperature was 73 degrees, the dew point was 54, and the relative humidity was 51%. The wind was northwest at 8 miles an hour. The pressure was 30.04 inches and rising. Around central and western Illinois, it was sunny, with a temperature of 74 at Bloomington, 73 at Moline, 72 at Galesburg, and 73 at Lakin. Under sunny skies, Macomb reported 73, Quincy reported 76, Springfield reported 75, and Pontiac reported 73. And once again at 11 a.m. in Peoria, under sunny skies, the temperature was 73. Looking elsewhere around the Midwest at 11 a.m., Chicago was mostly sunny, and 70. Indianapolis was mostly sunny, and 75. St. Louis was mostly sunny, and 79. Kansas City was sunny, and 76. Des Moines was mostly sunny, and 75. Milwaukee was mostly sunny, and 69. Looking elsewhere around the Midwest at 11 a.m., Chicago was mostly sunny, and 70. Indianapolis was mostly sunny, and 75. St. Louis was mostly sunny, and 79. Kansas City was sunny, and 76. Des Moines was mostly sunny, and 75. Milwaukee was mostly sunny, and 69. Here is a river flood statement. The flood warning continues for the Mackinac River near Conderville until this afternoon. At 7:45 a.m. Friday, the stage was 13.0 feet. The river is expected to fall below flood stage late this morning and continue falling to 3.7 feet Friday, June 26. Here is a river flood statement. The flood warning continues for the Illinois River at Peoria until Friday, June 26. At 9:45 a.m. Friday, the stage was 19.4 feet. The river is expected to rise to a crest of 19.5 feet tomorrow morning. It will then fall below flood stage Friday, June 26. Here is a river flood statement. The flood warning continues for the Illinois River near Havana until further notice. At 9:45 a.m. Friday, the stage was 18.0 feet. The river is expected to rise to a crest of 18.5 feet early Sunday afternoon. Here is a river flood statement. The flood warning continues for the Illinois River at Henry until Monday morning. At 9:45 a.m. Friday, the stage was 23.0 feet. The river is expected to rise above flood stage this afternoon to a crest of 23.1 feet just after midnight tonight. It will then fall below flood stage early Monday morning. Here is a look at the Illinois River stages and the forecast for the next 3 days. River stages were recorded around 7 a.m. Forecasts are for 7 a.m. the next 3 days. At LaSalle, flood stage is 20 feet. This morning's river

stage was 21.8 feet. The forecast for Los Altos is 21.9 feet on Saturday, 21.4 feet on Sunday, and 20.8 feet on Monday. At Henry, flood stage is 23 feet. This morning's river stage was 22.9 feet. The forecast for Henry is 23.1 feet on Saturday, 23.1 feet on Sunday, and 22.9 feet on Monday. At Peoria, flood stage is 18 feet. This morning's river stage was 19.4 feet. The forecast for Peoria is 19.5 feet on Saturday, 19.5 feet on Sunday, and 19.5 feet on Monday. At Havana, flood stage is 14 feet. This morning's river stage was 17.9 feet. The forecast for Havana is 18.3 feet on Saturday, 18.4 feet on Sunday, and 18.5 feet on Monday. The time is currently 11:18 a.m. Central Daylight Time. 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Now for the official National Weather Service forecast for Peoria and surrounding areas of central Illinois. Rest of today, sunny. Highs in the upper 70s. Northwest winds 5 to 10 miles an hour. Tonight, mostly cloudy. A chance of showers after midnight. Lows around 60. West winds around 5 miles an hour. Chance of rain 40%. Saturday, sunny. A slight chance of showers in the morning. Highs in the lower 80s. West winds around 5 miles an hour. Chance of rain 20%. Saturday night, partly cloudy until midnight, then mostly cloudy with a chance of showers after midnight. Lows in the lower 60s. North winds around 5 miles an hour, becoming east after midnight. Chance of rain 40%. Sunday, showers in the morning, then showers with a chance of thunderstorms in the afternoon. Locally heavy rainfall possible in the afternoon. Highs in the mid-70s. East winds 10 to 15 miles an hour with gusts up to 25 miles an hour. Chance of rain near 100%. Sunday night, showers likely with a chance of thunderstorms until midnight, then a chance of showers after midnight. Lows in the upper 50s. Chance of rain 70%. Monday, partly sunny. Highs in the mid-70s. Monday night through Wednesday, partly cloudy. Lows in the mid-50s. Highs in the upper 70s. Wednesday night, mostly clear. Lows in the upper 50s. Thursday, mostly sunny. Highs in the upper 70s. Again, the forecast for Peoria and surrounding areas of central Illinois for the rest of today, sunny. Highs in the upper 70s. Northwest winds 5 to 10 miles an hour. At 11 a.m. in Peoria, skies were sunny. The temperature was 73 degrees, the dew point was 54, and the relative humidity was 51%. The wind was northwest at 8 miles an hour. The pressure was 30.04 inches and rising. Around central and western Illinois, it was sunny, with a temperature of 74 at Bloomington, 73 at Moline, 72 at Galesburg, and 73 at Lakin. Under sunny skies, Macomb reported 73, Quincy reported 76, Springfield reported 75, and Pontiac reported 73. And once again at 11 a.m. in Peoria, under sunny skies, the temperature was 73. Looking elsewhere around the Midwest at 11 a.m., Chicago was mostly sunny, and 70. Indianapolis was mostly sunny, and 75. St. Louis was mostly sunny, and 79. Kansas City was sunny, and 76. Des Moines was mostly sunny, and 75. Milwaukee was mostly sunny, and 69. The time is currently 11:21 a.m. Central Daylight Time. 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Now for the official National Weather Service forecast for Peoria and surrounding areas of central Illinois. Rest of today, sunny. Highs in the upper 70s. Northwest winds 5 to 10 miles an hour. Tonight, mostly cloudy. A chance of showers after midnight. Lows around 60. West winds around 5 miles an hour. Chance of rain 40%. Saturday, sunny. A slight chance of showers in the morning. Highs in the lower 80s.

West winds around 5 miles an hour. Chance of rain 20%. Saturday night, partly cloudy until midnight, then mostly cloudy with a chance of showers after midnight. Lows in the lower 60s. North winds around 5 miles an hour, becoming east after midnight. Chance of rain 40%. Sunday, showers in the morning, then showers with a chance of thunderstorms in the afternoon. Locally heavy rainfall possible in the afternoon. Highs in the mid-70s. East winds 10 to 15 miles an hour with gusts up to 25 miles an hour. Chance of rain near 100%. Sunday night, showers likely with a chance of thunderstorms until midnight, then a chance of showers after midnight. Lows in the upper 50s. Chance of rain 70%. Monday, partly sunny. Highs in the mid-70s. Monday night through Wednesday, partly cloudy. Lows in the mid-50s. Highs in the upper 70s. Wednesday night, mostly clear. Lows in the upper 50s. Thursday, mostly sunny. Highs in the upper 70s. Again, the forecast for Peoria and surrounding areas of central Illinois for the rest of today, sunny. Highs in the upper 70s. Northwest winds 5 to 10 miles an hour. At 11 a.m. in Peoria, skies were sunny. The temperature was 73 degrees, the dew point was 54, and the relative humidity was 51%. The wind was northwest at 8 miles an hour. The pressure was 30.04 inches and rising. Around central and western Illinois, it was sunny, with a temperature of 74 at Bloomington, 73 at Moline, 72 at Galesburg, and 73 at Lakin. Under sunny skies, Macomb reported 74, Quincy reported 76, Springfield reported 75, and Pontiac reported 73. And once again at 11 a.m. in Peoria, under sunny skies, the temperature was 73. Looking elsewhere around the Midwest at 11 a.m., Chicago was mostly sunny, and 70. Indianapolis was mostly sunny, and 75. St. Louis was mostly sunny, and 79. Kansas City was sunny, and 76. Des Moines was mostly sunny, and 75. Milwaukee was mostly sunny, and 69. Looking elsewhere around the Midwest at 11 a.m., Chicago was mostly sunny, and 70. Indianapolis was mostly sunny, and 75. St. Louis was mostly sunny, and 79. Kansas City was sunny, and 76. Des Moines was mostly sunny, and 75. Milwaukee was mostly sunny, and 69. Here is a river flood statement. The flood warning continues for the Mackinac River near Conderville. Until this afternoon. At 7:45 a.m. Friday, the stage was 13.0 feet. The river is expected to fall below flood stage late this morning and continue falling to 3.7 feet Friday, June 26. Here is a river flood statement. The flood warning continues for the Illinois River at Peoria until Friday, June 26. At 9:45 a.m. Friday, the stage was 19.4 feet. The river is expected to rise to a crest of 19.5 feet tomorrow morning. It will then fall below flood stage Friday, June 26. Here is a river flood statement. The flood warning continues for the Illinois River near Havana until further notice. At 9:45 a.m. Friday, the stage was 18.0 feet. The river is expected to rise to a crest of 18.5 feet early Sunday afternoon. Here is a river flood statement. The flood warning continues for the Illinois River at Henry until Monday morning. At 9:45 a.m. Friday, the stage was 23.0 feet. The river is expected to rise above flood stage this afternoon to a crest of 23.1 feet just after midnight tonight. It will then fall below flood stage early Monday morning. Here is a look at the Illinois River stages and the forecast for the next 3 days. River stages were recorded around 7 a.m. Forecasts are for 7 a.m. the next 3 days. At La Salle, flood stage is 20 feet. This morning's river stage was 21.8 feet. The forecast for La Salle is 21.9 feet on Saturday, 21.4 feet on Sunday, and 20.8 feet on Monday. At Henry, flood stage is 23 feet. This morning's river stage was 22.9 feet. The forecast

for Henry is 23.1 feet on Saturday, 23.1 feet on Sunday, and 22.9 feet on Monday. At Peoria, flood stage is 18 feet. This morning's river stage was 19.4 feet. The forecast for Peoria is 19.5 feet on Saturday, 19.5 feet on Sunday, at 19.5 feet on Monday. At Havana, flood stage is 14 feet. This morning's river stage was 17.9 feet. The forecast for Havana is 18.3 feet on Saturday, 18.4 feet on Sunday, and 18.5 feet on Monday. The time is currently 11:28 a.m. Central Daylight Time. 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Now for the official National Weather Service forecast for Peoria and surrounding areas of central Illinois. Rest of today, sunny. Highs in the upper 70s. Northwest winds 5 to 10 miles an hour. Tonight, mostly cloudy. A chance of showers after midnight. Lows around 60. West winds around 5 miles an hour. Chance of rain 40%. Saturday, sunny. A slight chance of showers in the morning. Highs in the lower 80s. West winds around 5 miles an hour. Chance of rain 20%. Saturday night, partly cloudy until midnight, then mostly cloudy with a chance of showers after midnight. Lows in the lower 60s. North winds around 5 miles an hour, becoming east after midnight. Chance of rain 40%. Sunday, showers in the morning, then showers with a chance of thunderstorms in the afternoon. Locally heavy rainfall possible in the afternoon. Highs in the mid-70s. East winds 10 to 15 miles an hour with gusts up to 25 miles an hour. Chance of rain near 100%. Sunday night, showers likely with a chance of thunderstorms until midnight, then a chance of showers after midnight. Lows in the upper 50s. Chance of rain 70%. Monday, partly sunny. Highs in the mid-70s. Monday night through Wednesday, partly cloudy. Lows in the mid-50s. Highs in the upper 70s. Wednesday night, mostly clear. Lows in the upper 50s. Thursday, mostly sunny. Highs in the upper 70s. Again, the forecast for Peoria and surrounding areas of central Illinois for the rest of today, sunny. Highs in the upper 70s. Northwest winds 5 to 10 miles an hour. At 11 a.m. in Peoria, skies were sunny. The temperature was 73 degrees, the dew point was 54, and the relative humidity was 51%. The wind was northwest at 8 miles an hour. The pressure was 30.04 inches and rising. Around central and western Illinois, it was sunny, with a temperature of 74 at Bloomington, 73 at Moline, 72 at Galesburg, and 73 at Lakin. Under sunny skies, Macomb reported 74, Quincy reported 76, Springfield reported 75, and Pontiac reported 73. And once again at 11 a.m. in Peoria, under sunny skies, the temperature was 73. Looking elsewhere around the Midwest at 11 a.m., Chicago was mostly sunny, and 70. Indianapolis was mostly sunny, and 75. St. Louis was mostly sunny, and 79. Kansas City was sunny, and 76. Des Moines was mostly sunny, and 75. Milwaukee was mostly sunny, and 69. The time is currently 11:31 a.m. Central Daylight Time. 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Now for the official National Weather Service forecast for Peoria and surrounding areas of central Illinois. Rest of today, sunny. Highs in the upper 70s. Northwest winds 5 to 10 miles an hour. Tonight, mostly cloudy. A chance of showers after midnight. Lows around 60. West winds around 5 miles an hour. Chance of rain 40%. Saturday, sunny. A slight chance of showers in the morning. Highs in the lower 80s. West winds around 5 miles an hour. Chance of rain 20%. Saturday night, partly cloudy until midnight, then mostly cloudy with a chance of showers after midnight. Lows in the lower 60s. North winds around 5 miles an hour, becoming east after midnight.

chance of rain 40%. Sunday, showers in the morning, then showers with a chance of thunderstorms in the afternoon. Locally heavy rainfall possible in the afternoon. Highs in the mid-70s. East winds 10 to 15 miles an hour with gusts up to 25 miles an hour. Chance of rain near 100%. Sunday night, showers likely with a chance of thunderstorms until midnight, then a chance of showers after midnight. Lows in the upper 50s. Chance of rain 70%. Monday, partly sunny. Highs in the mid-70s. Monday night through Wednesday, partly cloudy. Lows in the mid-50s. Highs in the upper 70s. Wednesday night, mostly clear. Lows in the upper 50s. Thursday, mostly sunny. Highs in the upper 70s. Again, the forecast for Peoria and surrounding areas of central Illinois for the rest of today, sunny. Highs in the upper 70s. Norths in the upper 70s. Again, the forecast for Peoria and surrounding areas of central Illinois for the rest of today, sunny. Highs in the upper 70s. Northwest winds 5 to 10 miles an hour. At 11 a.m. in Peoria, skies were sunny. The temperature was 73 degrees, the dew point was 54, and the relative humidity was 51%. The wind was northwest at 8 miles an hour. The pressure was 30.04 inches and rising. Around central and western Illinois, it was sunny, with a temperature of 74 at Bloomington, 73 at Moline, 72 at Galesburg, and 73 at Lakin. Under sunny skies, Macomb reported 74, Quincy reported 76, Springfield reported 75, and Pontiac reported 73. And once again at 11 a.m. in Peoria, under sunny skies, the temperature was 73. Looking elsewhere around the Midwest at 11 a.m., Chicago was mostly sunny, and 70. Indianapolis was mostly sunny, and 75. St. Louis was mostly sunny, and 79. Kansas City was sunny, and 76. Des Moines was mostly sunny, and 75. Milwaukee was mostly sunny, and 69. The time is currently 11:34 a.m. Central Daylight Time. 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Now for the official National Weather Service forecast for Peoria and surrounding areas of central Illinois. Rest of today, sunny. Highs in the upper 70s. Northwest winds 5 to 10 miles an hour. Tonight, mostly cloudy. A chance of showers after midnight. Lows around 60. West winds around 5 miles an hour. Chance of rain 40%. Saturday, sunny. A slight chance of showers in the morning. Highs in the lower 80s. West winds around 5 miles an hour. Chance of rain 20%. Saturday night, partly cloudy until midnight, then mostly cloudy with a chance of showers after midnight. Lows in the lower 60s. North winds around 5 miles an hour, becoming east after midnight. Chance of rain 40%. Sunday, showers in the morning, then showers with a chance of thunderstorms in the afternoon. Locally heavy rainfall possible in the afternoon. Highs in the mid-70s. East winds 10 to 15 miles an hour with gusts up to 25 miles an hour. Chance of rain near 100%. Sunday night, showers likely with a chance of thunderstorms until midnight, then a chance of showers after midnight. Lows in the upper 50s. Chance of rain 70%. Monday, partly sunny. Highs in the mid-70s. Monday night through Wednesday, partly cloudy. Lows in the mid-50s. Highs in the upper 70s. Wednesday night, mostly clear. Lows in the upper 50s. Thursday, mostly sunny. Highs in the upper 70s. Again, the forecast for Peoria and surrounding areas of central Illinois for the rest of today, sunny. Highs in the upper 70s. Northwest winds 5 to 10 miles an hour. Here is a river flood statement. The flood warning continues for the Mackinac River near Conderville. Until this afternoon. At 7:45 a.m. Friday, the stage was 13.0 feet. The river is expected to fall below flood stage late this morning and continue falling to 3.7 feet Friday, June 26. Here is a river flood statement.

flood warning continues for the Illinois River at Peoria until Friday, June 26th. At 9:45 a.m. Friday, the stage was 19.4 feet. The river is expected to rise to a crest of 19.5 feet tomorrow morning. It will then fall below flood stage Friday, June 26th. Here is a river flood statement. The flood warning continues for the Illinois River near Havana until further notice. At 9:45 a.m. Friday, the stage was 18.0 feet. The river is expected to rise to a crest of 18.5 feet early Sunday afternoon. Here is a river flood statement. The flood warning continues for the Illinois River at Henry until Monday morning. At 9:45 a.m. Friday, the stage was 23.0 feet. The river is expected to rise above flood stage this afternoon to a crest of 23.1 feet just after midnight tonight. It will then fall below flood stage early Monday morning. Here is a look at the Illinois River stages and the forecast for the next 3 days. River stages were recorded around 7 a.m. Forecasts are for 7 a.m. the next 3 days. At LaSalle, flood stage is 20 feet. This morning's river stage was 21.8 feet. The forecast for LaSalle is 21.9 feet on Saturday, 21.4 feet on Sunday, and 20.8 feet on Monday. At Henry, flood stage is 23 feet. This morning's river stage was 22.9 feet. The forecast for Henry is 23.1 feet on Saturday, 23.1 feet on Sunday, and 22.9 feet on Monday. At Peoria, flood stage is 18 feet. This morning's river stage was 19.4 feet. The forecast for Peoria is 19.5 feet on Saturday, 19.5 feet on Sunday, and 19.5 feet on Monday. At Havana, flood stage is 14 feet. This morning's river stage was 17.9 feet. The forecast for Havana is 18.3 feet on Saturday, 18.4 feet on Sunday, and 18.5 feet on Monday. At 11 a.m. in Peoria, skies were sunny. The temperature was 73 degrees, the dew point was 54, and the relative humidity was 51%. The wind was northwest at 8 miles an hour. The pressure was 30.04 inches and rising. Around central and western Illinois, it was sunny, with a temperature of 74 at Bloomington, 73 at Moline, 72 at Galesburg, and 73 at Lakin. Under sunny skies, Macomb reported 74, Quincy reported 76, Springfield reported 75, and Pontiac reported 73. And once again at 11 a.m. in Peoria, under sunny skies, the temperature was 73. Looking elsewhere around the Midwest at 11 a.m., Chicago was mostly sunny, and 70. Indianapolis was mostly sunny, and 75. St. Louis was mostly sunny, and 79. Kansas City was sunny, and 76. Des Moines was mostly sunny, and 75. Milwaukee was mostly sunny, and 69. The time is currently 11:40 a.m. Central Daylight Time. 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Now for the official National Weather Service forecast for Peoria and surrounding areas of central Illinois. Rest of today, sunny. Highs in the upper 70s. Northwest winds 5 to 10 miles an hour. Tonight, mostly cloudy. A chance of showers after midnight. Lows around 60. West winds around 5 miles an hour. Chance of rain 40%. Saturday, sunny. A slight chance of showers in the morning. Highs in the lower 80s. West winds around 5 miles an hour. Chance of rain 20%. Saturday night, partly cloudy until midnight, then mostly cloudy with a chance of showers after midnight. Lows in the lower 60s. North winds around 5 miles an hour, becoming east after midnight. Chance of rain 40%. Sunday, showers in the morning, then showers with a chance of thunderstorms in the afternoon. Locally heavy rainfall possible in the afternoon. Highs in the mid-70s. East winds 10 to 15 miles an hour with gusts up to 25 miles an hour. Chance of rain near 100%. Sunday night, showers likely with a chance of thunderstorms until midnight, then a chance of showers after midnight. Lows in the upper 50s. Chance of

around 70%. Monday, partly sunny. Highs in the mid-70s. Monday night through Wednesday, partly cloudy. Lows in the mid-50s. Highs in the upper 70s. Wednesday night, mostly clear. Lows in the upper 50s. Thursday, mostly sunny. Highs in the upper 70s. Again, the forecast for Peoria and surrounding areas of central Illinois for the rest of today, sunny. Highs in the upper 70s. Northwest winds 5 to 10 miles an hour. At 11 a.m. in Peoria, skies were sunny. The temperature was 73 degrees, the dew point was 54, and the relative humidity was 51%. The wind was northwest at 8 miles an hour. The pressure was 30.04 inches and rising. Around central and western Illinois, it was sunny, with a temperature of 74 at Bloomington, 73 at Moline, 72 at Galesburg, and 73 at Lakin. Under sunny skies, Macomb reported 74, Quincy reported 76, Springfield reported 75, and Pontiac reported 73. And once again at 11 a.m. in Peoria, under sunny skies, the temperature was 73. Looking elsewhere around the Midwest at 11 a.m., Chicago was mostly sunny, and 70. Indianapolis was mostly sunny, and 75. St. Louis was mostly sunny, and 79. Kansas City was sunny, and 76. Des Moines was mostly sunny, and 75. Milwaukee was mostly sunny, and 69. The time is currently 11:43 a.m. Central Daylight Time. 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Now for the official National Weather Service forecast for Peoria and surrounding areas of central Illinois. Rest of today, sunny. Highs in the upper 70s. Northwest winds 5 to 10 miles an hour. Tonight, mostly cloudy. A chance of showers after midnight. Lows around 60. West winds around 5 miles an hour. Chance of rain 40%. Saturday, sunny. A slight chance of showers in the morning. Highs in the lower 80s. West winds around 5 miles an hour. Chance of rain 20%. Saturday night, partly cloudy until midnight, then mostly cloudy with a chance of showers after midnight. Lows in the lower 60s. North winds around 5 miles an hour, becoming east after midnight. Chance of rain 40%. Sunday, showers in the morning, then showers with a chance of thunderstorms in the afternoon. Locally heavy rainfall possible in the afternoon. Highs in the mid-70s. East winds 10 to 15 miles an hour with gusts up to 25 miles an hour. Chance of rain near 100%. Sunday night, showers likely with a chance of thunderstorms until midnight, then a chance of showers after midnight. Lows in the upper 50s. Chance of rain 70%. Monday, partly sunny. Highs in the mid-70s. Monday night through Wednesday, partly cloudy. Lows in the mid-50s. Highs in the upper 70s. Wednesday night, mostly clear. Lows in the upper 50s. Thursday, mostly sunny. Highs in the upper 70s. Again, the forecast for Peoria and surrounding areas of central Illinois for the rest of today, sunny. Highs in the upper 70s. Northwest winds 5 to 10 miles an hour. Here is a river flood statement. The flood warning continues for the Mackinac River near Conderville until this afternoon. At 7:45 a.m. Friday, the stage was 13.0 feet. The river is expected to fall below flood stage late this morning and continue falling to 3.7 feet Friday, June 26. Here is a river flood statement. The flood warning continues for the Illinois River at Peoria until Friday, June 26. At 9:45 a.m. Friday, the stage was 19.4 feet. The river is expected to rise to a crest of 19.5 feet tomorrow morning. It will then fall below flood stage Friday, June 26. Here is a river flood statement. The flood warning continues for the Illinois River near Havana until further notice. At 9:45 a.m. Friday, the stage was 18.0 feet. The river is expected to rise to a crest of 18.5 feet early Sunday afternoon. Here is a river flood statement.
The flood warning continues for the Illinois River at Henry until Monday morning. At 9:45 a.m. Friday, the stage was 23.0 feet. The river is expected to rise above flood stage this afternoon to a crest of 23.1 feet just after midnight tonight. It will then fall below flood stage early Monday morning. Here is a look at the Illinois River stages and the forecast for the next 3 days. River stages were recorded around 7 a.m. Forecasts are for 7 a.m. the next 3 days. At LaSalle, flood stage is 20 feet. This morning's river stage was 21.8 feet. The forecast for LaSalle is 21.9 feet on Saturday, 21.4 feet on Sunday, and 20.8 feet on Monday. At Henry, flood stage is 23 feet. This morning's river stage was 22.9 feet. The forecast for Henry is 23.1 feet on Saturday, 23.1 feet on Sunday, and 22.9 feet on Monday. At Peoria, flood stage is 18 feet. This morning's river stage was 19.4 feet. The forecast for Peoria is 19.5 feet on Saturday, 19.5 feet on Sunday, and 19.5 feet on Monday. At Havana, flood stage is 14 feet. This morning's river stage was 17.9 feet. The forecast for Havana is 18.3 feet on Saturday, 18.4 feet on Sunday, and 18.5 feet on Monday. At 11 a.m. in Peoria, skies were sunny. The temperature was 73 degrees, the dew point was 54, and the relative humidity was 51%. The wind was northwest at 8 miles an hour. The pressure was 30.04 inches and rising. Around central and western Illinois, it was sunny, with a temperature of 74 at Bloomington, 73 at Moline, 72 at Galesburg, and 73 at Lakin. Under sunny skies, Macomb reported 74, Quincy reported 76, Springfield reported 75, and Pontiac reported 73. And once again at 11 a.m. in Peoria, under sunny skies, the temperature was 73. Looking elsewhere around the Midwest at 11 a.m., Chicago was mostly sunny, and 70. Indianapolis was mostly sunny, and 75. St. Louis was mostly sunny, and 79. Kansas City was sunny, and 76. Des Moines was mostly sunny, and 75. Milwaukee was mostly sunny, and 69. The time is currently 11:49 a.m. Central Daylight Time. 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Now for the official National Weather Service forecast for Peoria and surrounding areas of central Illinois. Rest of today, sunny. Highs in the upper 70s. Northwest winds 5 to 10 miles an hour. Tonight, mostly cloudy. A chance of showers after midnight. Lows around 60. West winds around 5 miles an hour. Chance of rain 40%. Saturday, sunny. A slight chance of showers in the morning. Highs in the lower 80s. West winds around 5 miles an hour. Chance of rain 20%. Saturday night, partly cloudy until midnight, then mostly cloudy with a chance of showers after midnight. Lows in the lower 60s. North winds around 5 miles an hour, becoming east after midnight. Chance of rain 40%. Sunday, showers in the morning, then showers with a chance of thunderstorms in the afternoon. Locally heavy rainfall possible in the afternoon. Highs in the mid-70s. East winds 10 to 15 miles an hour with gusts up to 25 miles an hour. Chance of rain near 100%. Sunday night, showers likely with a chance of thunderstorms until midnight, then a chance of showers after midnight. Lows in the upper 50s. Chance of rain 70%. Monday, partly sunny. Highs in the mid-70s. Monday night through Wednesday, partly cloudy. Lows in the mid-50s. Highs in the upper 70s. Wednesday night, mostly clear. Lows in the upper 50s. Thursday, mostly sunny. Highs in the upper 70s. Again, the forecast for Peoria and surrounding areas of central Illinois for the rest of today, sunny. Highs in the upper 70s. Northwest winds 5 to 10 miles an hour. At 11 a.m. in Peoria, skies were sunny.
The temperature was 73 degrees. The dew point

was 54, and the relative humidity was 51%. The wind was northwest at 8 miles an hour. The pressure was 30.04 inches and rising. Around central and western Illinois, it was sunny, with a temperature of 74 at Bloomington, 73 at Moline, 72 at Galesburg, and 73 at Lakin. Under sunny skies, Macomb reported 74, Quincy reported 76, Springfield reported 75, and Pontiac reported 73. And once again at 11 a.m. in Peoria, under sunny skies, the temperature was 73. Looking elsewhere around the Midwest at 11 a.m., Chicago was mostly sunny, and 70. Indianapolis was mostly sunny, and 75. St. Louis was mostly sunny, and 79. Kansas City was sunny, and 76. Des Moines was mostly sunny, and 75. Milwaukee was mostly sunny, and 69. The time is currently 11:53 a.m. Central Daylight Time. 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Now for the official National Weather Service forecast for Peoria and surrounding areas of central Illinois. Rest of today, sunny. Highs in the upper 70s. Northwest winds 5 to 10 miles an hour. Tonight, mostly cloudy. A chance of showers after midnight. Lows around 60. West winds around 5 miles an hour. Chance of rain 40%. Saturday, sunny. A slight chance of showers in the morning. Highs in the lower 80s. West winds around 5 miles an hour. Chance of rain 20%. Saturday night, partly cloudy until midnight, then mostly cloudy with a chance of showers after midnight. Lows in the lower 60s. North winds around 5 miles an hour, becoming east after midnight. Chance of rain 40%. Sunday, showers in the morning, then showers with a chance of thunderstorms in the afternoon. Locally heavy rainfall possible in the afternoon. Highs in the mid-70s. East winds 10 to 15 miles an hour with gusts up to 25 miles an hour. Chance of rain near 100%. Sunday night, showers likely with a chance of thunderstorms until midnight, then a chance of showers after midnight. Lows in the upper 50s. Chance of rain 70%. Monday, partly sunny. Highs in the mid-70s. Monday night through Wednesday, partly cloudy. Lows in the mid-50s. Highs in the upper 70s. Wednesday night, mostly clear. Lows in the upper 50s. Thursday, mostly sunny. Highs in the upper 70s. Again, the forecast for Peoria and surrounding areas of central Illinois for the rest of today, sunny. Highs in the upper 70s. Northwest winds 5 to 10 miles an hour. Here is a river flood statement. The flood warning continues for the Mackinac River near Conderville. Until this afternoon. At 7:45 a.m. Friday, the stage was 13.0 feet. The river is expected to fall below flood stage late this morning and continue falling to 3.7 feet Friday, June 26. Here is a river flood statement. The flood warning continues for the Illinois River at Peoria. Until Friday, June 26. At 9:45 a.m. Friday, the stage was 19.4 feet. The river is expected to rise to a crest of 19.5 feet tomorrow morning. It will then fall below flood stage Friday, June 26. Here is a river flood statement. The flood warning continues for the Illinois River near Havana. Until further notice. At 9:45 a.m. Friday, the stage was 18.0 feet. The river is expected to rise to a crest of 18.5 feet early Sunday afternoon. Here is a river flood statement. The flood warning continues for the Illinois River at Henry. Until Monday morning. At 9:45 a.m. Friday, the stage was 23.0 feet. The river is expected to rise above flood stage this afternoon to a crest of 23.1 feet just after midnight tonight. It will then fall below flood stage early Monday morning. Here is a look at the Illinois River stages and the forecast for the next 3 days. River stages were recorded around 7 a.m. Forecasts are for 7 a.m. the next 3 days. At LaSalle, flood stage is 20 feet. This morning's river stage was 21.8 feet. The forecast for LaSalle is 21.8

9 feet on Saturday, 21.4 feet on Sunday, and 20.8 feet on Monday. At Henry, flood stage is 23 feet. This morning's river stage was 22.9 feet. The forecast for Henry is 23.1 feet on Saturday, 23.1 feet on Sunday, and 22.9 feet on Monday. At Peoria, flood stage is 18 feet. This morning's river stage was 19.4 feet. The forecast for Peoria is 19.5 feet on Saturday, 19.5 feet on Sunday, at 19.5 feet on Monday. At Havana, flood stage is 14 feet. This morning's river stage was 17.9 feet. The forecast for Havana is 18.3 feet on Saturday, 18.4 feet on Sunday, and 18.5 feet on Monday. At 11 a.m. in Peoria, skies were sunny. The temperature was 73 degrees, the dew point was 54, and the relative humidity was 51%. The wind was northwest at 8 miles an hour. The pressure was 30.04 inches and rising. Around central and western Illinois, it was sunny, with a temperature of 74 at Bloomington, 73 at Moline, 72 at Galesburg, and 73 at Lakin. Under sunny skies, Macomb reported 74, Quincy reported 76, Springfield reported 75, and Pontiac reported 73. And once again at 11 a.m. in Peoria, under sunny skies, the temperature was 73. Looking elsewhere around the Midwest at 11 a.m., Chicago was mostly sunny, and 70. Indianapolis was mostly sunny, and 75. St. Louis was mostly sunny, and 79. Kansas City was sunny, and 76. Des Moines was mostly sunny, and 75. Milwaukee was mostly sunny, and 69. The time is currently 11:59 a.m. Central Daylight Time. 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Now for the official National Weather Service forecast for Peoria and surrounding areas of central Illinois. Rest of today, sunny. Highs in the upper 70s. Northwest winds 5 to 10 miles an hour. Tonight, mostly cloudy. A chance of showers after midnight. Lows around 60. West winds around 5 miles an hour. Chance of rain 40%. Saturday, sunny. A slight chance of showers in the morning. Highs in the lower 80s. West winds around 5 miles an hour. Chance of rain 20%. Saturday night, partly cloudy until midnight, then mostly cloudy with a chance of showers after midnight. Lows in the lower 60s. North winds around 5 miles an hour, becoming east after midnight. Chance of rain 40%. Sunday, showers in the morning, then showers with a chance of thunderstorms in the afternoon. Locally heavy rainfall possible in the afternoon. Highs in the mid-70s. East winds 10 to 15 miles an hour with gusts up to 25 miles an hour. Chance of rain near 100%. Sunday night, showers likely with a chance of thunderstorms until midnight, then a chance of showers after midnight. Lows in the upper 50s. Chance of rain 70%. Monday, partly sunny. Highs in the mid-70s. Monday night through Wednesday, partly cloudy. Lows in the mid-50s. Highs in the upper 70s. Wednesday night, mostly clear. Lows in the upper 50s. Thursday, mostly sunny. Highs in the upper 70s. Again, the forecast for Peoria and surrounding areas of central Illinois for the rest of today, sunny. Highs in the upper 70s. Northwest winds 5 to 10 miles an hour. The time is currently 12:01 p.m. Central Daylight Time. 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Now for the official National Weather Service forecast for Peoria and surrounding areas of central Illinois. Rest of today, sunny. Highs in the upper 70s. Northwest winds 5 to 10 miles an hour. Tonight, mostly cloudy. A chance of showers after midnight. Lows around 60. West winds around 5 miles an hour. Chance of rain 40%. Saturday, sunny. A slight chance of showers in the morning. Highs in the lower 80s. West winds around 5 miles an hour. Chance of rain

highs in the upper 70s. Wednesday night, mostly clear. Lows in the upper 50s. Thursday, mostly sunny. Highs in the upper 70s. Again, the forecast for Peoria and surrounding areas of central Illinois for the rest of today, sunny. Highs in the upper 70s. Northwest winds 5 to 10 miles an hour. The time is currently 12:03 p.m. Central Daylight Time. 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Now for the official National Weather Service forecast for Peoria and surrounding areas of central Illinois. Rest of today, sunny. Highs in the upper 70s. Northwest winds 5 to 10 miles an hour. Tonight, mostly cloudy. A chance of showers after midnight. Lows around 60. West winds around 5 miles an hour. Chance of rain 40%. Saturday, sunny. A slight chance of showers in the morning. Highs in the lower 80s. West winds around 5 miles an hour. Chance of rain 20%. Saturday night, partly cloudy until midnight, then mostly cloudy with a chance of showers after midnight. Lows in the lower 60s. North winds around 5 miles an hour, becoming east after midnight. Chance of rain 40%. Sunday, showers in the morning, then showers with a chance of thunderstorms in the afternoon. Locally heavy rainfall possible in the afternoon. Highs in the mid-70s. East winds 10 to 15 miles an hour with gusts up to 25 miles an hour. Chance of rain near 100%. Sunday night, showers likely with a chance of thunderstorms until midnight, then a chance of showers after midnight. Lows in the upper 50s. Chance of rain 70%. Monday, partly sunny. Highs in the mid-70s. Monday night through Wednesday, partly cloudy. Lows in the mid-50s. Highs in the upper 70s. Wednesday night, mostly clear. Lows in the upper 50s. Thursday, mostly sunny. Highs in the upper 70s. Again, the forecast for Peoria and surrounding areas of central Illinois for the rest of today, sunny. Highs in the upper 70s. Northwest winds 5 to 10 miles an hour. Now for the official National Weather Service forecast for Peoria and surrounding areas of central Illinois. Rest of today, sunny. Highs in the upper 70s. Northwest winds 5 to 10 miles an hour. Tonight, a slight chance of thunderstorms until midnight. Mostly cloudy with a slight chance of showers. Lows around 60. West winds around 5 miles an hour. Chance of rain 20%. Saturday, sunny. Highs in the lower 80s. Northwest winds 5 to 10 miles an hour. Saturday night, partly cloudy. Lows around 60. North winds around 5 miles an hour, becoming east after midnight. Sunday, showers with a chance of thunderstorms. Highs in the mid-70s. East winds 10 to 15 miles an hour with gusts up to 25 miles an hour. Chance of rain near 100%. Sunday night, a chance of thunderstorms. Showers likely until midnight, then a chance of showers after midnight. Lows in the upper 50s. Chance of rain 70%. Monday, partly sunny. Highs in the mid-70s. Monday night through Wednesday, partly cloudy. Lows in the mid-50s. Highs in the upper 70s. Wednesday night, mostly clear. Lows in the upper 50s. Thursday, mostly sunny. Highs in the upper 70s. Again, the forecast for Peoria and surrounding areas of central Illinois for the rest of today, sunny. Highs in the upper 70s. Northwest winds 5 to 10 miles an hour. Here is a river flood statement. The flood warning continues for the Mackinac River near Conderville. Until this afternoon. At 7:45 a.m. Friday, the stage was 13.0 feet. The river is expected to fall below flood stage late this morning and continue falling to 3.7 feet Friday, June 26. Here is a river flood statement. The flood warning continues for the Illinois River at Peoria. Until Friday, June 26. At 9:45 a.m. Friday, the stage was 19.4 feet. The river is expected to rise to a crest of 19.5 feet tomorrow morning. It will then fall below

Tampa Flood Stage Friday, June 26th. Here is a river flood statement. The flood warning continues for the Illinois River near Havana until further notice. At 9:45 a.m. Friday, the stage was 18.0 feet. The river is expected to rise to a crest of 18.5 feet early Sunday afternoon. Here is a river flood statement. The flood warning continues for the Illinois River at Henry until Monday morning. At 9:45 a.m. Friday, the stage was 23.0 feet. The river is expected to rise above flood stage this afternoon to a crest of 23.1 feet just after midnight tonight. It will then fall below flood stage early Monday morning. Here is a look at the Illinois River stages and the forecast for the next 3 days. River stages were recorded around 7 a.m. Forecasts are for 7 a.m. the next 3 days. At LaSalle, flood stage is 20 feet. This morning's river stage was 21.8 feet. The forecast for LaSalle is 21.9 feet on Saturday, 21.4 feet on Sunday, and 20.8 feet on Monday. At Henry, flood stage is 23 feet. This morning's river stage was 22.9 feet. The forecast for Henry is 23.1 feet on Saturday, 23.1 feet on Sunday, and 22.9 feet on Monday. At Peoria, flood stage is 18 feet. This morning's river stage was 19.4 feet. The forecast for Peoria is 19.5 feet on Saturday, 19.5 feet on Sunday, and 19.5 feet on Monday. At Havana, flood stage is 14 feet. This morning's river stage was 17.9 feet. The forecast for Havana is 18.3 feet on Saturday, 18.4 feet on Sunday, and 18.5 feet on Monday. At noon in Peoria, skies were sunny. The temperature was 75 degrees, the dew point was 55, and the relative humidity was 49%. The wind was northwest at 9 miles an hour. The pressure was 30.03 inches and falling. Around central and western Illinois, it was sunny, with a temperature of 76 at Bloomington, 74 at Moline, 74 at Galesburg, and 73 at Lakin. Under sunny skies, Macomb reported 76, Quincy reported 77, and Springfield reported 76. And once again at noon in Peoria, under sunny skies, the temperature was 75. Looking elsewhere around the Midwest at noon, Chicago was mostly sunny, and 73. Indianapolis was mostly sunny, and 76. St. Louis was mostly sunny, and 80. Kansas City was partly sunny, and 78. Des Moines was mostly sunny, and 77. Milwaukee was mostly sunny, and 71. The time is currently 12:11 p.m. Central Daylight Time. 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Now for the official National Weather Service forecast for Peoria and surrounding areas of central Illinois. Rest of today, sunny. Highs in the upper 70s. Northwest winds 5 to 10 miles an hour. Tonight, a slight chance of thunderstorms until midnight. Mostly cloudy with a slight chance of showers. Lows around 60. West winds around 5 miles an hour. Chance of rain 20%. Saturday, sunny. Highs in the lower 80s. Northwest winds 5 to 10 miles an hour. Saturday night, partly cloudy. Lows around 60. North winds around 5 miles an hour, becoming east after midnight. Sunday, showers with a chance of thunderstorms. Highs in the mid-70s. East winds 10 to 15 miles an hour with gusts up to 25 miles an hour. Chance of rain near 100%. Sunday night, a chance of thunderstorms. Showers likely until midnight, then a chance of showers after midnight. Lows in the upper 50s. Chance of rain 70%. Monday, partly sunny. Highs in the mid-70s. Monday night through Wednesday, partly cloudy. Lows in the mid-50s. Highs in the upper 70s. Wednesday night, mostly clear. Lows in the upper 50s. Thursday, mostly sunny. Highs in the upper 70s. Again, the forecast for Peoria and surrounding areas of central Illinois for the rest of today, sunny. Highs in the upper 70s.
northwest winds 5 to 10 miles an hour. 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At noon in Peoria, skies were sunny. The temperature was 75 degrees, the dew point was 55, and the relative humidity was 49%. The wind was northwest at 9 miles an hour. The pressure was 30.03 inches and falling. Around central and western Illinois, it was sunny, with a temperature of 76 at Bloomington, 74 at Moline, 74 at Galesburg, and 73 at Lakin. Under sunny skies, Macomb reported 76, Quincy reported 77, Springfield reported 76, and Pontiac reported 74. And once again at noon in Peoria, under sunny skies, the temperature was 75. Looking elsewhere around the Midwest at noon, Chicago was mostly sunny, and 73. Indianapolis was mostly sunny, and 76. St. Louis was mostly sunny, and 80. Kansas City was partly sunny, and 78. Des Moines was mostly sunny, and 77. Milwaukee was mostly sunny, and 71. The time is currently 12:14 p.m. Central Daylight Time. 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Here is a river flood statement. The flood warning continues for the Mackinac River near Conderville until this afternoon. At 7:45 a.m. Friday, the stage was 13.0 feet. The river is expected to fall below flood stage late this morning and continue falling to 3.7 feet Friday, June 26. Here is a river flood statement. The flood warning continues for the Illinois River at Peoria until Friday, June 26. At 9:45 a.m. Friday, the stage was 19.4 feet. The river is expected to rise to a crest of 19.5 feet tomorrow morning. It will then fall below flood stage Friday, June 26. Here is a river flood statement. The flood warning continues for the Illinois River near Havana until further notice. At 9:45 a.m. Friday, the stage was 18.0 feet. The river is expected to rise to a crest of 18.5 feet early Sunday afternoon. Here is a river flood statement. The flood warning continues for the Illinois River at Henry until Monday morning. At 9:45 a.m. Friday, the stage was 23.0 feet. The river is expected to rise above flood stage this afternoon to a crest of 23.1 feet just after midnight tonight. It will then fall below flood stage early Monday morning. Here is a look at the Illinois River stages and the forecast for the next 3 days. River stages were recorded around 7 a.m. Forecasts are for 7 a.m. the next 3 days. At LaSalle, flood stage is 20 feet. This morning's river stage was 21.8 feet. The forecast for LaSalle is 21.9 feet on Saturday, 21.4 feet on Sunday, and 20.8 feet on Monday. At Henry, flood stage is 23 feet. This morning's river stage was 22.9 feet. The forecast for Henry is 23.1 feet on Saturday, 23.1 feet on Sunday, and 22.9 feet on Monday. At Peoria, flood stage is 18 feet. This morning's river stage was 19.4 feet. The forecast for Peoria is 19.5 feet on Saturday, 19.5 feet on Sunday, and 19.5 feet on Monday. At Havana, flood stage is 14 feet. This morning's river stage was 17.9 feet. The forecast for Havana is 18.3 feet on Saturday, 18.4 feet on Sunday, and 18.5 feet on Monday. Now for the official National Weather Service forecast for Peoria and surrounding areas of central Illinois. Rest of today, sunny. Highs in the upper 70s. Northwest winds 5 to 10 miles an hour. Tonight, a slight chance of thunderstorms until midnight.
mostly cloudy with

A slight chance of showers. Lows around 60. West winds around 5 miles an hour. Chance of rain 20%. Saturday, sunny. Highs in the lower 80s. Northwest winds 5 to 10 miles an hour. Saturday night, partly cloudy. Lows around 60. North winds around 5 miles an hour, becoming east after midnight. Sunday, showers with a chance of thunderstorms. Highs in the mid-70s. East winds 10 to 15 miles an hour with gusts up to 25 miles an hour. Chance of rain near 100%. Sunday night, a chance of thunderstorms. Showers likely until midnight, then a chance of showers after midnight. Lows in the upper 50s. Chance of rain 70%. Monday, partly sunny. Highs in the mid-70s. Monday night through Wednesday, partly cloudy. Lows in the mid-50s. Highs in the upper 70s. Wednesday night, mostly clear. Lows in the upper 50s. Thursday, mostly sunny. Highs in the upper 70s. Again, the forecast for Peoria and surrounding areas of central Illinois for the rest of today, sunny. Highs in the upper 70s. Northwest winds 5 to 10 miles an hour. At noon in Peoria, skies were sunny. The temperature was 75 degrees, the dew point was 55, and the relative humidity was 49%. The wind was northwest at 9 miles an hour. The pressure was 30.03 inches and falling. Around central and western Illinois, it was sunny, with a temperature of 76 at Bloomington, 74 at Moline, 74 at Galesburg, and 73 at Lakin. Under sunny skies, Macomb reported 76, Quincy reported 77, Springfield reported 76, and Pontiac reported 74. And once again at noon in Peoria, under sunny skies, the temperature was 75. Looking elsewhere around the Midwest at noon, Chicago was mostly sunny, and 73. Indianapolis was mostly sunny, and 76. St. Louis was mostly sunny, and 80. Kansas City was partly sunny, and 78. Des Moines was mostly sunny, and 77. Milwaukee was mostly sunny, and 71. The time is currently 12:20 p.m. Central Daylight Time. 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Now for the official National Weather Service forecast for Peoria and surrounding areas of central Illinois. Rest of today, sunny. Highs in the upper 70s. Northwest winds 5 to 10 miles an hour. Tonight, a slight chance of thunderstorms until midnight. Mostly cloudy with a slight chance of showers. Lows around 60. West winds around 5 miles an hour. Chance of rain 20%. Saturday, sunny. Highs in the lower 80s. Northwest winds 5 to 10 miles an hour. Saturday night, partly cloudy. Lows around 60. North winds around 5 miles an hour, becoming east after midnight. Sunday, showers with a chance of thunderstorms. Highs in the mid-70s. East winds 10 to 15 miles an hour with gusts up to 25 miles an hour. Chance of rain near 100%. Sunday night, a chance of thunderstorms. Showers likely until midnight, then a chance of showers after midnight. Lows in the upper 50s. Chance of rain 70%. Monday, partly sunny. Highs in the mid-70s. Monday night through Wednesday, partly cloudy. Lows in the mid-50s. Highs in the upper 70s. Wednesday night, mostly clear. Lows in the upper 50s. Thursday, mostly sunny. Highs in the upper 70s. Again, the forecast for Peoria and surrounding areas of central Illinois for the rest of today, sunny. Highs in the upper 70s. Northwest winds 5 to 10 miles an hour. At noon in Peoria, skies were sunny. The temperature was 75 degrees, the dew point was 55, and the relative humidity was 49%. The wind was northwest at 9 miles an hour. The pressure was 30.03 inches and falling. Around central and western Illinois, it was sunny, with a temperature of 76 at Bloomington, 74 at Moline, 74 at Galesburg, and 73 at Lakin. Under sunny skies, Macomb reported 76,
Quincy reported 77, Springfield reported 76, and Pontiac reported 74. And once again at noon in Peoria, under sunny skies, the temperature was 75. Looking elsewhere around the Midwest at noon, Chicago was mostly sunny, and 73. Indianapolis was mostly sunny, and 76. St. Louis was mostly sunny, and 80. Kansas City was partly sunny, and 78. Des Moines was mostly sunny, and 77. Milwaukee was mostly sunny, and 71. The time is currently 12:23 p.m. Central Daylight Time. 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Now for the official National Weather Service forecast for Peoria and surrounding areas of central Illinois. Rest of today, sunny. Highs in the upper 70s. Northwest winds 5 to 10 miles an hour. Tonight, a slight chance of thunderstorms until midnight. Mostly cloudy with a slight chance of showers. Lows around 60. West winds around 5 miles an hour. Chance of rain 20%. Saturday, sunny. Highs in the lower 80s. Northwest winds 5 to 10 miles an hour. Saturday night, partly cloudy. Lows around 60. North winds around 5 miles an hour, becoming east after midnight. Sunday, showers with a chance of thunderstorms. Highs in the mid-70s. East winds 10 to 15 miles an hour with gusts up to 25 miles an hour. Chance of rain near 100%. Sunday night, a chance of thunderstorms. Showers likely until midnight, then a chance of showers after midnight. Lows in the upper 50s. Chance of rain 70%. Monday, partly sunny. Highs in the mid-70s. Monday night through Wednesday, partly cloudy. Lows in the mid-50s. Highs in the upper 70s. Wednesday night, mostly clear. Lows in the upper 50s. Thursday, mostly sunny. Highs in the upper 70s. Again, the forecast for Peoria and surrounding areas of central Illinois for the rest of today, sunny. Highs in the upper 70s. Northwest winds 5 to 10 miles an hour. Here is a river flood statement. The flood warning continues for the Mackinac River near Conderville. Until this afternoon. At 7:45 a.m. Friday, the stage was 13.0 feet. The river is expected to fall below flood stage late this morning and continue falling to 3.7 feet Friday, June 26. Here is a river flood statement. The flood warning continues for the Illinois River at Peoria. Until Friday, June 26. At 9:45 a.m. Friday, the stage was 19.4 feet. The river is expected to rise to a crest of 19.5 feet tomorrow morning. It will then fall below flood stage Friday, June 26. Here is a river flood statement. The flood warning continues for the Illinois River near Havana. Until further notice. At 9:45 a.m. Friday, the stage was 18.0 feet. The river is expected to rise to a crest of 18.5 feet early Sunday afternoon. Here is a river flood statement. The flood warning continues for the Illinois River at Henry. Until Monday morning. At 9:45 a.m. Friday, the stage was 23.0 feet. The river is expected to rise above flood stage this afternoon to a crest of 23.1 feet just after midnight tonight. It will then fall below flood stage early Monday morning. Here is a look at the Illinois River stages and the forecast for the next 3 days. River stages were recorded around 7 a.m. Forecasts are for 7 a.m. the next 3 days. At LaSalle, flood stage is 20 feet. This morning's river stage was 21.8 feet. The forecast for LaSalle is 21.9 feet on Saturday, 21.4 feet on Sunday, and 20.8 feet on Monday. At Henry, flood stage is 23 feet. This morning's river stage was 22.9 feet. The forecast for Henry is 23.1 feet on Saturday, 23.1 feet on Sunday, and 22.9 feet on Monday. At Peoria, flood stage is 18 feet. This morning's river stage was 19.4 feet. The forecast for Peoria is 19.5 feet on Saturday, 19.5 feet on Sunday, and 19.5 feet on Monday.
At Havana, floods.

stage is 14 feet. This morning's river stage was 17.9 feet. The forecast for Havana is 18.3 feet on Saturday, 18.4 feet on Sunday, and 18.5 feet on Monday. At noon in Peoria, skies were sunny. The temperature was 75 degrees, the dew point was 55, and the relative humidity was 49%. The wind was northwest at 9 miles an hour. The pressure was 30.03 inches and falling. Around central and western Illinois, it was sunny, with a temperature of 76 at Bloomington, 74 at Moline, 74 at Galesburg, and 73 at Lakin. Under sunny skies, Macomb reported 76, Quincy reported 77, Springfield reported 76, and Pontiac reported 74. And once again at noon in Peoria, under sunny skies, the temperature was 75. Looking elsewhere around the Midwest at noon, Chicago was mostly sunny, and 73. Indianapolis was mostly sunny, and 76. St. Louis was mostly sunny, and 80. Kansas City was partly sunny, and 78. Des Moines was mostly sunny, and 77. Milwaukee was mostly sunny, and 71. The time is currently 12:29 p.m. Central Daylight Time. 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Now for the official National Weather Service forecast for Peoria and surrounding areas of central Illinois. Rest of today, sunny. Highs in the upper 70s. Northwest winds 5 to 10 miles an hour. Tonight, a slight chance of thunderstorms until midnight. Mostly cloudy with a slight chance of showers. Lows around 60. West winds around 5 miles an hour. Chance of rain 20%. Saturday, sunny. Highs in the lower 80s. Northwest winds 5 to 10 miles an hour. Saturday night, partly cloudy. Lows around 60. North winds around 5 miles an hour, becoming east after midnight. Sunday, showers with a chance of thunderstorms. Highs in the mid-70s. East winds 10 to 15 miles an hour with gusts up to 25 miles an hour. Chance of rain near 100%. Sunday night, a chance of thunderstorms. Showers likely until midnight, then a chance of showers after midnight. Lows in the upper 50s. Chance of rain 70%. Monday, partly sunny. Highs in the mid-70s. Monday night through Wednesday, partly cloudy. Lows in the mid-50s. Highs in the upper 70s. Wednesday night, mostly clear. Lows in the upper 50s. Thursday, mostly sunny. Highs in the upper 70s. Again, the forecast for Peoria and surrounding areas of central Illinois for the rest of today, sunny. Highs in the upper 70s. Northwest winds 5 to 10 miles an hour. At noon in Peoria, skies were sunny. The temperature was 75 degrees, the dew point was 55, and the relative humidity was 49%. The wind was northwest at 9 miles an hour. The pressure was 30.03 inches and falling. Around central and western Illinois, it was sunny, with a temperature of 76 at Bloomington, 74 at Moline, 74 at Galesburg, and 73 at Lakin. Under sunny skies, Macomb reported 76, Quincy reported 77, Springfield reported 76, and Pontiac reported 74. And once again at noon in Peoria, under sunny skies, the temperature was 75. Looking elsewhere around the Midwest at noon, Chicago was mostly sunny, and 73. Indianapolis was mostly sunny, and 76. St. Louis was mostly sunny, and 80. Kansas City was partly sunny, and 78. Des Moines was mostly sunny, and 77. Milwaukee was mostly sunny, and 71. The time is currently 12:32 p.m. Central Daylight Time. 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Now for the official National Weather Service forecast for Peoria and surrounding areas of central Illinois. Rest of today, sunny. Highs in the upper 70s. Northwest winds 5 to 10 miles an hour. Tonight, a slight chance of thunderstorms until midnight. Mostly cloudy with a slight chance of showers. Lows around 60.

West winds around 5 miles an hour. Chance of rain 20%. Saturday. Mostly cloudy with a slight chance of showers. Lows around 60. West winds around 5 miles an hour. Chance of rain 20%. Saturday, sunny. Highs in the lower 80s. Northwest winds 5 to 10 miles an hour. Saturday night, partly cloudy. Lows around 60. North winds around 5 miles an hour, becoming east after midnight. Sunday, showers with a chance of thunderstorms. Highs in the mid-70s. East winds 10 to 15 miles an hour with gusts up to 25 miles an hour. Chance of rain near 100%. Sunday night, a chance of thunderstorms. Showers likely until midnight, then a chance of showers after midnight. Lows in the upper 50s. Chance of rain 70%. Monday, partly sunny. Highs in the mid-70s. Monday night through Wednesday, partly cloudy. Lows in the mid-50s. Highs in the upper 70s. Wednesday night, mostly clear. Lows in the upper 50s. Thursday, mostly sunny. Highs in the upper 70s. Again, the forecast for Peoria and surrounding areas of central Illinois for the rest of today, sunny. Highs in the upper 70s. Northwest winds 5 to 10 miles an hour. At noon in Peoria, skies were sunny. The temperature was 75 degrees, the dew point was 55, and the relative humidity was 49%. The wind was northwest at 9 miles an hour. The pressure was 30.03 inches and falling. Around central and western Illinois, it was sunny, with a temperature of 76 at Bloomington, 74 at Moline, 74 at Galesburg, and 73 at Lakin. Under sunny skies, Macomb reported 76, Quincy reported 77, Springfield reported 76, and Pontiac reported 74. And once again at noon in Peoria, under sunny skies, the temperature was 75. Here is a river flood statement. The flood warning continues for the Mackinac River near Conderville. Until this afternoon. At 7:45 a.m. Friday, the stage was 13.0 feet. The river is expected to fall below flood stage late this morning and continue falling to 3.7 feet Friday, June 26. Here is a river flood statement. The flood warning continues for the Illinois River at Peoria. Until Friday, June 26. At 9:45 a.m. Friday, the stage was 19.4 feet. The river is expected to rise to a crest of 19.5 feet tomorrow morning. It will then fall below flood stage Friday, June 26. Here is a river flood statement. The flood warning continues for the Illinois River near Havana. Until further notice. At 9:45 a.m. Friday, the stage was 18.0 feet. The river is expected to rise to a crest of 18.5 feet early Sunday afternoon. Here is a river flood statement. The flood warning continues for the Illinois River at Henry. Until Monday morning. At 9:45 a.m. Friday, the stage was 23.0 feet. The river is expected to rise above flood stage this afternoon to a crest of 23.1 feet just after midnight tonight. It will then fall below flood stage early Monday morning. Here is a look at the Illinois River stages and the forecast for the next 3 days. River stages were recorded around 7 a.m. Forecasts are for 7 a.m. the next 3 days. At LaSalle, flood stage is 20 feet. This morning's river stage was 21.8 feet. The forecast for LaSalle is 21.9 feet on Saturday, 21.4 feet on Sunday, and 20.8 feet on Monday. At Henry, flood stage is 23 feet. This morning's river stage was 22.9 feet. The forecast for Henry is 23.1 feet on Saturday, 23.1 feet on Sunday, and 22.9 feet on Monday. At Peoria, flood stage is 18 feet. This morning's river stage was 19.4 feet. The forecast for Peoria is 19.5 feet on Saturday, 19.5 feet on Sunday, and 19.5 feet on Monday. At Havana, flood stage is 14 feet. This morning's river stage was 17.9 feet. The forecast for Havana is 18.3 feet on Saturday, 18.4 feet on Sunday, and 18.5 feet on Monday. Looking

elsewhere around the Midwest at noon, Chicago was mostly sunny, and 73. Indianapolis was mostly sunny, and 76. St. Louis was mostly sunny, and 80. Kansas City was partly sunny, and 78. Des Moines was mostly sunny, and 77. Milwaukee was mostly sunny, and 71. The time is currently 12:38 p.m. Central Daylight Time. 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Now for the official National Weather Service forecast for Peoria and surrounding areas of central Illinois. Rest of today, sunny. Highs in the upper 70s. Northwest winds 5 to 10 miles an hour. Tonight, a slight chance of thunderstorms until midnight. Mostly cloudy with a slight chance of showers. Lows around 60. West winds around 5 miles an hour. Chance of rain 20%. Saturday, sunny. Highs in the lower 80s. Northwest winds 5 to 10 miles an hour. Saturday night, partly cloudy. Lows around 60. North winds around 5 miles an hour, becoming east after midnight. Sunday, showers with a chance of thunderstorms. Highs in the mid-70s. East winds 10 to 15 miles an hour with gusts up to 25 miles an hour. Chance of rain near 100%. Sunday night, a chance of thunderstorms. Showers likely until midnight, then a chance of showers after midnight. Lows in the upper 50s. Chance of rain 70%. Monday, partly sunny. Highs in the mid-70s. Monday night through Wednesday, partly cloudy. Lows in the mid-50s. Highs in the upper 70s. Wednesday night, mostly clear. Lows in the upper 50s. Thursday, mostly sunny. Highs in the upper 70s. Again, the forecast for Peoria and surrounding areas of central Illinois for the rest of today, sunny. Highs in the upper 70s. Northwest winds 5 to 10 miles an hour. At noon in Peoria, skies were sunny. The temperature was 75 degrees, the dew point was 55, and the relative humidity was 49%. The wind was northwest at 9 miles an hour. The pressure was 30.03 inches and falling. Around central and western Illinois, it was sunny, with a temperature of 76 at Bloomington, 74 at Moline, 74 at Galesburg, and 73 at Lakin. Under sunny skies, Macomb reported 76, Quincy reported 77, Springfield reported 76, and Pontiac reported 74. And once again at noon in Peoria, under sunny skies, the temperature was 75. Looking elsewhere around the Midwest at noon, Chicago was mostly sunny, and 73. Indianapolis was mostly sunny, and 76. St. Louis was mostly sunny, and 80. Kansas City was partly sunny, and 78. Des Moines was mostly sunny, and 77. Milwaukee was mostly sunny, and 71. The time is currently 12:41 p.m. Central Daylight Time. 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Now for the official National Weather Service forecast for Peoria and surrounding areas of central Illinois. Rest of today, sunny. Highs in the upper 70s. Northwest winds 5 to 10 miles an hour. Tonight, a slight chance of thunderstorms until midnight. Mostly cloudy with a slight chance of showers. Lows around 60. West winds around 5 miles an hour. Chance of rain 20%. Saturday, sunny. Highs in the lower 80s. Northwest winds 5 to 10 miles an hour. Saturday night, partly cloudy. Lows around 60. North winds around 5 miles an hour, becoming east after midnight. Sunday, showers with a chance of thunderstorms. Highs in the mid-70s. East winds 10 to 15 miles an hour with gusts up to 25 miles an hour. Chance of rain near 100%. Sunday night, a chance of thunderstorms. Showers likely until midnight, then a chance of showers after midnight. Lows in the upper 50s. Chance of rain 70%. Monday, partly sunny. Highs in the mid-70s. Monday night through Wednesday, partly cloudy. Lows in the mid-50s. Highs in the upper 70s.

Wednesday night, mostly clear. Lows in the upper 50s. Thursday, mostly sunny. Highs in the upper 70s. Again, the forecast for Peoria and surrounding areas of central Illinois for the rest of today, sunny. Highs in the upper 70s. Northwest winds 5 to 10 miles an hour. At noon in Peoria, skies were sunny. The temperature was 75 degrees, the dew point was 55, and the relative humidity was 49%. The wind was northwest at 9 miles an hour. The pressure was 30.03 inches and falling. Around central and western Illinois, it was sunny, with a temperature of 76 at Bloomington, 74 at Moline, 74 at Galesburg, and 73 at Lakin. Under sunny skies, Macomb reported 76, Quincy reported 77, Springfield reported 76, and Pontiac reported 74. And once again at noon in Peoria, under sunny skies, the temperature was 75. Looking elsewhere around the Midwest at noon, Chicago was mostly sunny, and 73. Indianapolis was mostly sunny, and 76. St. Louis was mostly sunny, and 80. Kansas City was partly sunny, and 78. Des Moines was mostly sunny, and 77. Milwaukee was mostly sunny, and 71. The time is currently 12:44 p.m. Central Daylight Time. 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Now for the official National Weather Service forecast for Peoria and surrounding areas of central Illinois. Rest of today, sunny. Highs in the upper 70s. Northwest winds 5 to 10 miles an hour. Tonight, a slight chance of thunderstorms until midnight. Mostly cloudy with a slight chance of showers. Lows around 60. West winds around 5 miles an hour. Chance of rain 20%. Saturday, sunny. Highs in the lower 80s. Northwest winds 5 to 10 miles an hour. Saturday night, partly cloudy. Lows around 60. North winds around 5 miles an hour, becoming east after midnight. Sunday, showers with a chance of thunderstorms. Highs in the mid-70s. East winds 10 to 15 miles an hour with gusts up to 25 miles an hour. Chance of rain near 100%. Sunday night, a chance of thunderstorms. Showers likely until midnight, then a chance of showers after midnight. Lows in the upper 50s. Chance of rain 70%. Monday, partly sunny. Highs in the mid-70s. Monday night through Wednesday, partly cloudy. Lows in the mid-50s. Highs in the upper 70s. Wednesday night, mostly clear. Lows in the upper 50s. Thursday, mostly sunny. Highs in the upper 70s. Again, the forecast for Peoria and surrounding areas of central Illinois for the rest of today, sunny. Highs in the upper 70s. Northwest winds 5 to 10 miles an hour. Here is a river flood statement. The flood warning continues for the Mackinac River near Conderville. Until this afternoon. At 7:45 a.m. Friday, the stage was 13.0 feet. The river is expected to fall below flood stage late this morning and continue falling to 3.7 feet Friday, June 26. Here is a river flood statement. The flood warning continues for the Illinois River at Peoria. Until Friday, June 26. At 9:45 a.m. Friday, the stage was 19.4 feet. The river is expected to rise to a crest of 19.5 feet tomorrow morning. It will then fall below flood stage Friday, June 26. Here is a river flood statement. The flood warning continues for the Illinois River near Havana. Until further notice. At 9:45 a.m. Friday, the stage was 18.0 feet. The river is expected to rise to a crest of 18.5 feet early Sunday afternoon. Here is a river flood statement. The flood warning continues for the Illinois River at Henry. Until Monday morning. At 9:45 a.m. Friday, the stage was 23.0 feet. The river is expected to rise above flood stage this afternoon to a crest of 23.1 feet just after midnight tonight. It will then fall below flood stage early Monday morning. Here is a look at the Illinois River stages and the forecast for the next 3 days.
River stages were recorded around 7 a.m. Forecasts are for 7 a.m. the next 3 days. At La Salle, flood stage is 20 feet. This morning's river stage was 21.8 feet. The forecast for La Salle is 21.9 feet on Saturday, 21.4 feet on Sunday, and 20.8 feet on Monday. At Henry, flood stage is 23 feet. This morning's river stage was 22.9 feet. The forecast for Henry is 23.1 feet on Saturday, 23.1 feet on Sunday, and 22.9 feet on Monday. At Peoria, flood stage is 18 feet. This morning's river stage was 19.4 feet. The forecast for Peoria is 19.5 feet on Saturday, 19.5 feet on Sunday, at 19.5 feet on Monday. At Havana, flood stage is 14 feet. This morning's river stage was 17.9 feet. The forecast for Havana is 18.3 feet on Saturday, 18.4 feet on Sunday, and 18.5 feet on Monday. At noon in Peoria, skies were sunny. The temperature was 75 degrees, the dew point was 55, and the relative humidity was 49%. The wind was northwest at 9 miles an hour. The pressure was 30.03 inches and falling. Around central and western Illinois, it was sunny, with a temperature of 76 at Bloomington, 74 at Moline, 74 at Galesburg, and 73 at Lakin. Under sunny skies, Macomb reported 76, Quincy reported 77, Springfield reported 76, and Pontiac reported 74. And once again at noon in Peoria, under sunny skies, the temperature was 75. Looking elsewhere around the Midwest at noon, Chicago was mostly sunny, and 73. Indianapolis was mostly sunny, and 76. St. Louis was mostly sunny, and 80. Kansas City was partly sunny, and 78. Des Moines was mostly sunny, and 77. Milwaukee was mostly sunny, and 71. The time is currently 12:50 p.m. Central Daylight Time. 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Now for the official National Weather Service forecast for Peoria and surrounding areas of central Illinois. Rest of today, sunny. Highs in the upper 70s. Northwest winds 5 to 10 miles an hour. Tonight, a slight chance of thunderstorms until midnight. Mostly cloudy with a slight chance of showers. Lows around 60. West winds around 5 miles an hour. Chance of rain 20%. Saturday, sunny. Highs in the lower 80s. Northwest winds 5 to 10 miles an hour. Saturday night, partly cloudy. Lows around 60. North winds around 5 miles an hour, becoming east after midnight. Sunday, showers with a chance of thunderstorms. Highs in the mid-70s. East winds 10 to 15 miles an hour with gusts up to 25 miles an hour. Chance of rain near 100%. Sunday night, a chance of thunderstorms. Showers likely until midnight, then a chance of showers after midnight. Lows in the upper 50s. Chance of rain 70%. Monday, partly sunny. Highs in the mid-70s. Monday night through Wednesday, partly cloudy. Lows in the mid-50s. Highs in the upper 70s. Wednesday night, mostly clear. Lows in the upper 50s. Thursday, mostly sunny. Highs in the upper 70s. Again, the forecast for Peoria and surrounding areas of central Illinois for the rest of today, sunny. Highs in the upper 70s. Northwest winds 5 to 10 miles an hour. At noon in Peoria, skies were sunny. The temperature was 75 degrees, the dew point was 55, and the relative humidity was 49%. The wind was northwest at 9 miles an hour. The pressure was 30.03 inches and falling. Around central and western Illinois, it was sunny, with a temperature of 76 at Bloomington, 74 at Moline, 74 at Galesburg, and 73 at Lakin. Under sunny skies, Macomb reported 76, Quincy reported 77, Springfield reported 76, and Pontiac reported 74. And once again at noon in Peoria, under sunny skies, the temperature was 75. Looking elsewhere around the Midwest at noon,
Chicago was mostly sunny.

73. Indianapolis was mostly sunny, and 76. St. Louis was mostly sunny, and 80. Kansas City was partly sunny, and 78. Des Moines was mostly sunny, and 77. Milwaukee was mostly sunny, and 71. The time is currently 12:53 p.m. Central Daylight Time. 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Now for the official National Weather Service forecast for Peoria and surrounding areas of central Illinois. Rest of today, sunny. Highs in the upper 70s. Northwest winds 5 to 10 miles an hour. Tonight, a slight chance of thunderstorms until midnight. Mostly cloudy with a slight chance of showers. Lows around 60. West winds around 5 miles an hour. Chance of rain 20%. Saturday, sunny. Highs in the lower 80s. Northwest winds 5 to 10 miles an hour. Saturday night, partly cloudy. Lows around 60. North winds around 5 miles an hour, becoming east after midnight. Sunday, showers with a chance of thunderstorms. Highs in the mid-70s. East winds 10 to 15 miles an hour with gusts up to 25 miles an hour. Chance of rain near 100%. Sunday night, a chance of thunderstorms. Showers likely until midnight, then a chance of showers after midnight. Lows in the upper 50s. Chance of rain 70%. Monday, partly sunny. Highs in the mid-70s. Monday night through Wednesday, partly cloudy. Lows in the mid-50s. Highs in the upper 70s. Wednesday night, mostly clear. Lows in the upper 50s. Thursday, mostly sunny. Highs in the upper 70s. Again, the forecast for Peoria and surrounding areas of central Illinois for the rest of today, sunny. Highs in the upper 70s. Northwest winds 5 to 10 miles an hour. Here is a river flood statement. The flood warning continues for the Mackinac River near Conderville until this afternoon. At 7:45 a.m. Friday, the stage was 13.0 feet. The river is expected to fall below flood stage late this morning and continue falling to 3.7 feet Friday, June 26. Here is a river flood statement. The flood warning continues for the Illinois River at Peoria until Friday, June 26. At 9:45 a.m. Friday, the stage was 19.4 feet. The river is expected to rise to a crest of 19.5 feet tomorrow morning. It will then fall below flood stage Friday, June 26. Here is a river flood statement. The flood warning continues for the Illinois River near Havana until further notice. At 9:45 a.m. Friday, the stage was 18.0 feet. The river is expected to rise to a crest of 18.5 feet early Sunday afternoon. Here is a river flood statement. The flood warning continues for the Illinois River at Henry until Monday morning. At 9:45 a.m. Friday, the stage was 23.0 feet. The river is expected to rise above flood stage this afternoon to a crest of 23.1 feet just after midnight tonight. It will then fall below flood stage early Monday morning. Here is a look at the Illinois River stages and the forecast for the next 3 days. River stages were recorded around 7 a.m. Forecasts are for 7 a.m. the next 3 days. At LaSalle, flood stage is 20 feet. This morning's river stage was 21.8 feet. The forecast for LaSalle is 21.9 feet on Saturday, 21.4 feet on Sunday, and 20.8 feet on Monday. At Henry, flood stage is 23 feet. This morning's river stage was 22.9 feet. The forecast for Henry is 23.1 feet on Saturday, 23.1 feet on Sunday, and 22.9 feet on Monday. At Peoria, flood stage is 18 feet. This morning's river stage was 19.4 feet. The forecast for Peoria is 19.5 feet on Saturday, 19.5 feet on Sunday, and 19.5 feet on Monday. At Havana, flood stage is 14 feet. This morning's river stage was 17.9 feet. The forecast for Havana is 18.3 feet on Saturday, 18.4 feet on Sunday, and 18.5 feet on Monday. At noon in Peoria, skies

sunny. The temperature was 75 degrees, the dew point was 55, and the relative humidity was 49%. The wind was northwest at 9 miles an hour. The pressure was 30.03 inches and falling. Around central and western Illinois, it was sunny, with a temperature of 76 at Bloomington, 74 at Moline, 74 at Galesburg, and 73 at Lakin. Under sunny skies, Macomb reported 76, Quincy reported 77, Springfield reported 76, and Pontiac reported 74. And once again at noon in Peoria, under sunny skies, the temperature was 75. Looking elsewhere around the Midwest at noon, Chicago was mostly sunny, and 73. Indianapolis was mostly sunny, and 76. St. Louis was mostly sunny, and 80. Kansas City was partly sunny, and 78. Des Moines was mostly sunny, and 77. Milwaukee was mostly sunny, and 71. The time is currently 12:58 p.m. Central Daylight Time. 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Now for the official National Weather Service forecast for Peoria and surrounding areas of central Illinois. Rest of today, sunny. Highs in the upper 70s. Northwest winds 5 to 10 miles an hour. Tonight, a slight chance of thunderstorms until midnight. Mostly cloudy with a slight chance of showers. Lows around 60. West winds around 5 miles an hour. Chance of rain 20%. Saturday, sunny. Highs in the lower 80s. Northwest winds 5 to 10 miles an hour. Saturday night, partly cloudy. Lows around 60. North winds around 5 miles an hour, becoming east after midnight. Sunday, showers with a chance of thunderstorms. Highs in the mid-70s. East winds 10 to 15 miles an hour with gusts up to 25 miles an hour. Chance of rain near 100%. Sunday night, a chance of thunderstorms. Showers likely until midnight, then a chance of showers after midnight. Lows in the upper 50s. Chance of rain 70%. Monday, partly sunny. Highs in the mid-70s. Monday night through Wednesday, partly cloudy. Lows in the mid-50s. Highs in the upper 70s. Wednesday night, mostly clear. Lows in the upper 50s. Thursday, mostly sunny. Highs in the upper 70s. Again, the forecast for Peoria and surrounding areas of central Illinois for the rest of today, sunny. Highs in the upper 70s. Northwest winds 5 to 10 miles an hour. The time is currently 1 p.m. Central Daylight Time. 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Now for the official National Weather Service forecast for Peoria and surrounding areas of central Illinois. Rest of today, sunny. Highs in the upper 70s. Northwest winds 5 to 10 miles an hour. Tonight, a slight chance of thunderstorms until midnight. Mostly cloudy with a slight chance of showers. Lows around 60. West winds around 5 miles an hour. Chance of rain 20%. Saturday, sunny. Highs in the lower 80s. Northwest winds 5 to 10 miles an hour. Saturday night, partly cloudy. Lows around 60. North winds around 5 miles an hour, becoming east after midnight. Sunday, showers with a chance of thunderstorms. Highs in the mid-70s. East winds 10 to 15 miles an hour with gusts up to 25 miles an hour. Chance of rain near 100%. Sunday night, a chance of thunderstorms. Showers likely until midnight, then a chance of showers after midnight. Lows in the upper 50s. Chance of rain 70%. Monday, partly sunny. Highs in the mid-70s. Monday night through Wednesday, partly cloudy. Lows in the mid-50s. Highs in the upper 70s. Wednesday night, mostly clear. Lows in the upper 50s. Thursday, mostly sunny. Highs in the upper 70s. Again, the forecast for Peoria and surrounding areas of central Illinois for the rest of today, sunny. Highs in the upper 70s. Northwest winds 5 to 10 miles an hour. The time is currently 1:02 p.m.

10 to 15 miles an hour with gusts up to 25 miles an hour. Chance of rain near 100%. Sunday night, a chance of thunderstorms. Showers likely until midnight, then a chance of showers after midnight. Lows in the upper 50s. Chance of rain 70%. Monday, partly sunny. Highs in the mid-70s. Monday night through Wednesday, partly cloudy. Lows in the mid-50s. Highs in the upper 70s. Wednesday night, mostly clear. Lows in the upper 50s. Thursday, mostly sunny. Highs in the upper 70s. Again, the forecast for Peoria and surrounding areas of central Illinois for the rest of today, sunny. Highs in the upper 70s. Northwest winds 5 to 10 miles an hour. At 1 p.m. in Peoria, skies were sunny. The temperature was 76 degrees, the dew point was 55, and the relative humidity was 48%. The wind was northwest at 7 miles an hour. The pressure was 30.02 inches and falling. Around central and western Illinois, it was sunny, with a temperature of 77 at Bloomington, 76 at Moline, and 77 at Macomb. It was mostly sunny, with a temperature of 78 at Quincy, and 77 at Springfield. And once again at 1 p.m. in Peoria, under sunny skies, the temperature was 76. Here is a river flood statement. The flood warning continues for the Mackinac River near Conderville. Until this afternoon. At 7:45 a.m. Friday, the stage was 13.0 feet. The river is expected to fall below flood stage late this morning and continue falling to 3.7 feet Friday, June 26. Here is a river flood statement. The flood warning continues for the Illinois River at Peoria. Until Friday, June 26. At 9:45 a.m. Friday, the stage was 19.4 feet. The river is expected to rise to a crest of 19.5 feet tomorrow morning. It will then fall below flood stage Friday, June 26. Here is a river flood statement. The flood warning continues for the Illinois River near Havana. Until further notice. At 9:45 a.m. Friday, the stage was 18.0 feet. The river is expected to rise to a crest of 18.5 feet early Sunday afternoon. Here is a river flood statement. The flood warning continues for the Illinois River at Henry. Until Monday morning. At 9:45 a.m. Friday, the stage was 23.0 feet. The river is expected to rise above flood stage this afternoon to a crest of 23.1 feet just after midnight tonight. It will then fall below flood stage early Monday morning. Here is a look at the Illinois River stages and the forecast for the next 3 days. River stages were recorded around 7 a.m. Forecasts are for 7 a.m. the next 3 days. At LaSalle, flood stage is 20 feet. This morning's river stage was 21.8 feet. The forecast for LaSalle is 21.9 feet on Saturday, 21.4 feet on Sunday, and 20.8 feet on Monday. At Henry, flood stage is 23 feet. This morning's river stage was 22.9 feet. The forecast for Henry is 23.1 feet on Saturday, 23.1 feet on Sunday, and 22.9 feet on Monday. At Peoria, flood stage is 18 feet. This morning's river stage was 19.4 feet. The forecast for Peoria is 19.5 feet on Saturday, 19.5 feet on Sunday, and 19.5 feet on Monday. At Havana, flood stage is 14 feet. This morning's river stage was 17.9 feet. The forecast for Havana is 18.3 feet on Saturday, 18.4 feet on Sunday, and 18.5 feet on Monday. The time is currently 1:08 p.m. Central Daylight Time. 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Now for the official National Weather Service forecast for Peoria and surrounding areas of central Illinois. Rest of today, sunny. Highs in the upper 70s. Northwest winds 5 to 10 miles an hour. Tonight, a slight chance of thunderstorms until midnight. Mostly cloudy with a slight chance of showers. Lows around 60. West winds around 5 miles an hour. Chance of rain 20%. Saturday, sunny. Highs in the lower 80s. Northwest

winds 5 to 10 miles an hour. Saturday night, partly cloudy. Lows around 60. North winds around 5 miles an hour, becoming east after midnight. Sunday, showers with a chance of thunderstorms. Highs in the mid-70s. East winds 10 to 15 miles an hour with gusts up to 25 miles an hour. Chance of rain near 100%. Sunday night, a chance of thunderstorms. Showers likely until midnight, then a chance of showers after midnight. Lows in the upper 50s. Chance of rain 70%. Monday, partly sunny. Highs in the mid-70s. Monday night through Wednesday, partly cloudy. Lows in the mid-50s. Highs in the upper 70s. Wednesday night, mostly clear. Lows in the upper 50s. Thursday, mostly sunny. Highs in the upper 70s. Again, the forecast for Peoria and surrounding areas of central Illinois for the rest of today, sunny. Highs in the upper 70s. Northwest winds 5 to 10 miles an hour. At 1 p.m. in Peoria, skies were sunny. The temperature was 76 degrees, the dew point was 55, and the relative humidity was 48%. The wind was northwest at 7 miles an hour. The pressure was 30.02 inches and falling. Around central and western Illinois, it was sunny, with a temperature of 77 at Bloomington, 76 at Moline, and 77 at Macomb. It was mostly sunny, with a temperature of 78 at Quincy, and 77 at Springfield. And once again at 1 p.m. in Peoria, under sunny skies, the temperature was 76. Looking elsewhere around the Midwest at 1 p.m., Chicago was mostly sunny, and 73. Indianapolis was partly sunny, and 77. St. Louis was mostly sunny, and 81. Kansas City was partly sunny, and 80. Des Moines was partly sunny, and 77. Milwaukee was mostly sunny, and 72. The time is currently 1:11 p.m. Central Daylight Time. 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Now for the official National Weather Service forecast for Peoria and surrounding areas of central Illinois. Rest of today, sunny. Highs in the upper 70s. Northwest winds 5 to 10 miles an hour. Tonight, a slight chance of thunderstorms until midnight. Mostly cloudy with a slight chance of showers. Lows around 60. West winds around 5 miles an hour. Chance of rain 20%. Saturday, sunny. Highs in the lower 80s. Northwest winds 5 to 10 miles an hour. Saturday night, partly cloudy. Lows around 60. North winds around 5 miles an hour, becoming east after midnight. Sunday, showers with a chance of thunderstorms. Highs in the mid-70s. East winds 10 to 15 miles an hour with gusts up to 25 miles an hour. Chance of rain near 100%. Sunday night, a chance of thunderstorms. Showers likely until midnight, then a chance of showers after midnight. Lows in the upper 50s. Chance of rain 70%. Monday, partly sunny. Highs in the mid-70s. Monday night through Wednesday, partly cloudy. Lows in the mid-50s. Highs in the upper 70s. Wednesday night, mostly clear. Lows in the upper 50s. Thursday, mostly sunny. Highs in the upper 70s. Again, the forecast for Peoria and surrounding areas of central Illinois for the rest of today, sunny. Highs in the upper 70s. Northwest winds 5 to 10 miles an hour. 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At 1 p.m. in Peoria, skies were sunny. The temperature was 76 degrees, the dew was 55, and the relative humidity was 48%. The wind was northwest at 7 miles an hour. The pressure was 30.02 inches.

falling. Around central and western Illinois, it was sunny, with a temperature of 77 at Bloomington, 76 at Moline, 74 at Lakin, 77 at Macomb, and 75 at Pontiac. It was mostly sunny, with a temperature of 75 at Galesburg, 78 at Quincy, and 77 at Springfield. And once again at 1 p.m. in Peoria, under sunny skies, the temperature was 76. Looking elsewhere around the Midwest at 1 p.m., Chicago was mostly sunny, and 73. Indianapolis was partly sunny, and 77. St. Louis was mostly sunny, and 81. Kansas City was partly sunny, and 80. Des Moines was partly sunny, and 77. Milwaukee was mostly sunny, and 72. The time is currently 1:14 p.m. Central Daylight Time. 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Here is a river flood statement. The flood warning continues for the Mackinac River near Conderville. Until this afternoon, at 7:45 a.m. Friday, the stage was 13.0 feet. The river is expected to fall below flood stage late this morning and continue falling to 3.7 feet Friday, June 26. Here is a river flood statement. The flood warning continues for the Illinois River at Peoria until Friday, June 26. At 9:45 a.m. Friday, the stage was 19.4 feet. The river is expected to rise to a crest of 19.5 feet tomorrow morning. It will then fall below flood stage Friday, June 26. Here is a river flood statement. The flood warning continues for the Illinois River near Havana until further notice. At 9:45 a.m. Friday, the stage was 18.0 feet. The river is expected to rise to a crest of 18.5 feet early Sunday afternoon. Here is a river flood statement. The flood warning continues for the Illinois River at Henry until Monday morning. At 9:45 a.m. Friday, the stage was 23.0 feet. The river is expected to rise above flood stage this afternoon to a crest of 23.1 feet just after midnight tonight. It will then fall below flood stage early Monday morning. Now for the official National Weather Service forecast for Peoria and surrounding areas of central Illinois. Rest of today, sunny. Highs in the upper 70s. Northwest winds 5 to 10 miles an hour. Tonight, a slight chance of thunderstorms until midnight. Mostly cloudy with a slight chance of showers. Lows around 60. At once around 5 mile an hour. Chance rain 20%. Saturday, sunny. Highs in lower 80s. Northwest wind 5 to 10 miles an hour. Saturday night, partly cloudy. Lows around 60. Northwest around 5 miles an hour, becoming east after midnight. Sunday, showers to chance of thunderstorms. High in the mid-70s. East winds 10 to 15 miles an hour with gusts up to 25 miles an hour. Chance of rain near 100%. Sunday night, a chance of thunderstorms. Shortly until midnight, then a chance of showers after midnight. Lows in the upper 50s. Chance of rain 70%. Monday, partly sunny. Highs in the mid-70s. Monday night through Wednesday, partly cloudy. Lows in the mid-50s. Highs in the upper 70s. Wednesday night, mostly clear. Lows in the upper 50s. Thursday, mostly sunny. Highs in the upper 70s. Again, the forecast for Peoria and surrounding areas of central Illinois for the rest of today, sunny. Highs in the upper 70s. Northwest winds 5 to 10 miles an hour. At 1 p.m. in Peoria, skies were sunny. The temperature was 76 degrees, the dew point was 55, and the relative humidity was 48%. The wind was northwest at 7 miles an hour. The pressure was 30.02 inches and falling. Around central and western Illinois, it was sunny, with a temperature of 77 at Bloomington, 76 at Moline, 74 at Lakin, 77 at Macomb, and 75 at Pontiac. It was mostly sunny, with a temperature of 75 at Galesburg, 78 at Quincy, and 77 at Springfield. And once again at 1 p.m. in Peoria, under sunny skies, the temperature was 76.

Looking elsewhere around the Midwest at 1 p.m., Chicago was mostly sunny and 73. Indianapolis was partly sunny and 77. St. Louis was mostly sunny and 81. Kansas City was partly sunny and 80. Des Moines was partly sunny and 77. Milwaukee was mostly sunny and 72. The time is currently 1:19 p.m. Central Daylight Time. 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Now for the official National Weather Service forecast for Peoria and surrounding areas of central Illinois. Rest of today, sunny. Highs in the upper 70s. Northwest winds 5 to 10 miles an hour. Tonight, a slight chance of thunderstorms until midnight. Mostly cloudy with a slight chance of showers. Lows around 60. West winds around 5 miles an hour. Chance of rain 20%. Saturday, sunny. Highs in the lower 80s. Northwest winds 5 to 10 miles an hour. Saturday night, partly cloudy. Lows around 60. North winds around 5 miles an hour, become east after midnight. Sunday, showers with a chance of thunderstorms. Highs in the mid-70s. East winds 10 to 15 miles an hour with gusts up to 25 miles an hour. Chance of rain near 100%. Sunday night, a chance of thunderstorms. Showers likely until midnight, then chance of showers after midnight. Lows in the upper 50s. Chance of rain 70%. Monday, partly sunny. Highs in the mid-70s. Monday night through Wednesday, partly cloudy. Lows in the mid-50s. Highs in the upper 70s. Wednesday night, mostly clear. Lows in the upper 50s. Thursday, mostly sunny. Highs in the upper 70s. Again, the forecast for Peoria and surrounding areas of central Illinois for the rest of today, sunny. Highs in the upper 70s. Northwest winds 5 to 10 miles an hour. At 1 p.m. in Peoria, skies were sunny. The temperature was 76 degrees, the dew point was 55, and the relative humidity was 48%. The wind was northwest at 7 miles an hour. The pressure was 30.02 inches and falling. Around central and western Illinois, it was sunny, with a temperature of 77 at Bloomington, 76 at Moline, 74 at Lakin, 77 at Macomb, and 75 at Pontiac. It was mostly sunny, with a temperature of 75 at Galesburg, 78 at Quincy, and 77 at Springfield. And once again at 1 p.m. in Peoria, under sunny skies, the temperature was 76. Looking elsewhere around the Midwest at 1 p.m., Chicago was mostly sunny, and 73. Indianapolis was partly sunny, and 77. St. Louis was mostly sunny, and 81. Kansas City was partly sunny, and 80. Des Moines was partly sunny, and 77. Milwaukee was mostly sunny, and 72. The time is currently 1:22 p.m. Central Daylight Time. 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Now for the official National Weather Service forecast for Peoria and surrounding areas of central Illinois. Rest of today, sunny. Highs in the upper 70s. Northwest winds 5 to 10 miles an hour. Tonight, a slight chance of thunderstorms until midnight. Mostly cloudy with a slight chance of showers. Lows around 60. West winds around 5 miles an hour. Chance of rain 20%. Saturday, sunny. Highs in the lower 80s. Northwest winds 5 to 10 miles an hour. Saturday night, partly cloudy. Lows around 60. North winds around 5 miles an hour, becoming east after midnight. Sunday, showers with a chance of thunderstorms. Highs in the mid-70s. East winds 10 to 15 miles an hour with gusts up to 25 miles an hour. Chance of rain near 100%. Sunday night, a chance of thunderstorms. Showers likely until midnight, then a chance of showers after midnight. Lows in the upper 50s. Chance of rain 70%. Monday, partly sunny. Highs in the mid-70s. Monday night through Wednesday, partly cloudy. Lows in the mid-50s.

highs in the upper 70s. Wednesday night, mostly clear. Lows in the upper 50s. Thursday, mostly sunny. Highs in the upper 70s. Again, the forecast for Peoria and surrounding areas of central Illinois for the rest of today, sunny. Highs in the upper 70s. Northwest winds 5 to 10 miles an hour. At 1 p.m. in Peoria, skies were sunny. The temperature was 76 degrees, the dew point was 55, and the relative humidity was 48%. The wind was northwest at 7 miles an hour. The pressure was 30.02 inches and falling. Around central and western Illinois, it was sunny, with a temperature of 77 at Bloomington, 76 at Moline, 74 at Lakin, 77 at Macomb, and 75 at Pontiac. It was mostly sunny, with a temperature of 75 at Galesburg, 78 at Quincy, and 77 at Springfield. And once again at 1 p.m. in Peoria, under sunny skies, the temperature was 76. Here is a river flood statement. The flood warning continues for the Mackinac River near Conderville. Until this afternoon. At 7:45 a.m. Friday, the stage was 13.0 feet. The river is expected to fall below flood stage late this morning and continue falling to 3.7 feet Friday, June 26. Here is a river flood statement. The flood warning continues for the Illinois River at Peoria. Until Friday, June 26. At 9:45 a.m. Friday, the stage was 19.4 feet. The river is expected to rise to a crest of 19.5 feet tomorrow morning. It will then fall below flood stage Friday, June 26. Here is a river flood statement. The flood warning continues for the Illinois River near Havana. Until further notice. At 9:45 a.m. Friday, the stage was 18.0 feet. The river is expected to rise to a crest of 18.5 feet early Sunday afternoon. Here is a river flood statement. The flood warning continues for the Illinois River at Henry. Until Monday morning. At 9:45 a.m. Friday, the stage was 23.0 feet. The river is expected to rise above flood stage this afternoon to a crest of 23.1 feet just after midnight tonight. It will then fall below flood stage early Monday morning. Looking elsewhere around the Midwest at 1 p.m., Chicago was mostly sunny, and 73. Indianapolis was partly sunny, and 77. St. Louis was mostly sunny, and 81. Kansas City was partly sunny, and 80. Des Moines was partly sunny, and 77. Milwaukee was mostly sunny, and 72. The time is currently 1:27 p.m. Central Daylight Time. 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Now for the official National Weather Service forecast for Peoria and surrounding areas of central Illinois. Rest of today, sunny. Highs in the upper 70s. Northwest winds 5 to 10 miles an hour. Tonight, a slight chance of thunderstorms until midnight. Mostly cloudy with a slight chance of showers. Lows around 60. West winds around 5 miles an hour. Chance of rain 20%. Saturday, sunny. Highs in the lower 80s. Northwest winds 5 to 10 miles an hour. Saturday night, partly cloudy. Lows around 60. North winds around 5 miles an hour, becoming east after midnight. Sunday, showers with a chance of thunderstorms. Highs in the mid-70s. East winds 10 to 15 miles an hour with gusts up to 25 miles an hour. Chance of rain near 100%. Sunday night, a chance of thunderstorms. Showers likely until midnight, then a chance of showers after midnight. Lows in the upper 50s. Chance of rain 70%. Monday, partly sunny. Highs in the mid-70s. Monday night through Wednesday, partly cloudy. Lows in the mid-50s. Highs in the upper 70s. Wednesday night, mostly clear. Lows in the upper 50s. Thursday, mostly sunny. Highs in the upper 70s. Again, the forecast for Peoria and surrounding areas of central Illinois for the rest of today, sunny. Highs in the upper 70s. Northwest winds 5 to 10 miles an hour. At 1 p.m. in Peoria, skies were sunny.

The temperature was 76 degrees, the dew point was 55, and the relative humidity was 48%. The wind was northwest at 7 miles an hour. The pressure was 30.02 inches and falling. Around central and western Illinois, it was sunny, with a temperature of 77 at Bloomington, 76 at Moline, 74 at Lakin, 77 at Macomb, and 75 at Pontiac. It was mostly sunny, with a temperature of 75 at Galesburg, 78 at Quincy, and 77 at Springfield. And once again at 1 p.m. in Peoria, under sunny skies, the temperature was 76. Looking elsewhere around the Midwest at 1 p.m., Chicago was mostly sunny, and 73. Indianapolis was partly sunny, and 77. St. Louis was mostly sunny, and 81. Kansas City was partly sunny, and 80. Des Moines was partly sunny, and 77. Milwaukee was mostly sunny, and 72. The time is currently 1:30 p.m. Central Daylight Time. 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Now for the official National Weather Service forecast, Peoria and surrounding areas of central Illinois. West of today, sunny. Hot in the upper 70s. Northwest winds 5 to 10 miles an hour. Tonight, a slight chance of thunderstorms until midnight. Mostly cloudy with a slight chance of showers. Lows around 60. West winds around 5 miles an hour. Chance of rain 20%. Saturday, sunny. Highs in the lower 80s. Northwest winds 5 to 10 miles an hour. Saturday night, partly cloudy. Lows around 60. North winds around 5 miles an hour, becoming east after midnight. Sunday, showers with a chance of thunderstorms. Highs in the mid-70s. East winds 10 to 15 miles an hour with gusts up to 25 miles an hour. Chance of rain near 100%. Sunday night, a chance of thunderstorms. Showers likely until midnight, then a chance of showers after midnight. Lows in the upper 50s. Chance of rain 70%. Monday, partly sunny. Highs in the mid-70s. Monday night through Tuesday night, partly cloudy. Lows in the mid-50s. Highs in the upper 70s. Wednesday and Wednesday night, mostly clear. Highs in the upper 70s. Lows in the upper 50s. Thursday, mostly sunny. Highs in the upper 70s. Again, the forecast for Peoria and surrounding areas of central Illinois for the rest of today, sunny. Highs in the upper 70s. Northwest winds 5 to 10 miles an hour. At 1 p.m. in Peoria, skies were sunny. The temperature was 76 degrees, the dew point was 55, and the relative humidity was 48%. The wind was northwest at 7 miles an hour. The pressure was 30.02 inches and falling. Around central and western Illinois, it was sunny, with a temperature of 77 at Bloomington, 76 at Moline, 74 at Lakin, 77 at Macomb, and 75 at Pontiac. It was mostly sunny, with a temperature of 75 at Galesburg, 78 at Quincy, and 77 at Springfield. And once again at 1 p.m. in Peoria, under sunny skies, the temperature was 76. Looking elsewhere around the Midwest at 1 p.m., Chicago was mostly sunny, and 73. Indianapolis was partly sunny, and 77. St. Louis was mostly sunny, and 81. Kansas City was partly sunny, and 80. Des Moines was partly sunny, and 77. Milwaukee was mostly sunny, and 72. The time is currently 1:33 p.m. Central Daylight Time. Des Moines was partly sunny, and 77. Milwaukee was mostly sunny, and 72. The time is currently 1:33 p.m. Central Daylight Time. 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Now for the official National Weather Service forecast for Peoria and surrounding areas of central Illinois. Rest of today, sunny. Highs in the upper 70s. Northwest winds 5 to 10 miles an hour. Tonight, a slight chance of thunderstorms until midnight. Mostly cloudy with a slight chance of showers. Lows around 60.

northwest winds around 5 miles an hour. Chance of rain 20%. Saturday, sunny. Highs in the lower 80s. Northwest winds 5 to 10 miles an hour. Saturday night, partly cloudy. Lows around 60. North winds around 5 miles an hour, becoming east after midnight. Sunday, showers with a chance of thunderstorms. Highs in the mid-70s. East winds 10 to 15 miles an hour with gusts up to 25 miles an hour. Chance of rain near 100%. Sunday night, a chance of thunderstorms. Showers likely until midnight, then a chance of showers after midnight. Lows in the upper 50s. Chance of rain 70%. Monday, partly sunny. Highs in the mid-70s. Monday night through Tuesday night, partly cloudy. Lows in the mid-50s. Highs in the upper 70s. Wednesday and Wednesday night, mostly clear. Highs in the upper 70s. Lows in the upper 50s. Thursday, mostly sunny. Highs in the upper 70s. Again, the forecast for Peoria and surrounding areas of central Illinois for the rest of today, sunny. Highs in the upper 70s. Northwest winds 5 to 10 miles an hour. Here is a river flood statement. The flood warning continues for the Mackinac River near Conderville. Until this afternoon. At 7:45 a.m. Friday, the stage was 13.0 feet. The river is expected to fall below flood stage late this morning and continue falling to 3.7 feet Friday, June 26. Here is a river flood statement. The flood warning continues for the Illinois River at Peoria. Until Friday, June 26. At 9:45 a.m. Friday, the stage was 19.4 feet. The river is expected to rise to a crest of 19.5 feet tomorrow morning. It will then fall below flood stage Friday, June 26. Here is a river flood statement. The flood warning continues for the Illinois River near Havana. Until further notice. At 9:45 a.m. Friday, the stage was 18.0 feet. The river is expected to rise to a crest of 18.5 feet early Sunday afternoon. Here is a river flood statement. The flood warning continues for the Illinois River at Henry. Until Monday morning. At 9:45 a.m. Friday, the stage was 23.0 feet. The river is expected to rise above flood stage this afternoon to a crest of 23.1 feet just after midnight tonight. It will then fall below flood stage early Monday morning. At 1 p.m. in Peoria, skies were sunny. The temperature was 76 degrees, the dew point was 55, and the relative humidity was 48%. The wind was northwest at 7 miles an hour. The pressure was 30.02 inches and falling. Around central and western Illinois, it was sunny, with a temperature of 77 at Bloomington, 76 at Moline, 74 at Lakin, 77 at Macomb, and 75 at Pontiac. It was mostly sunny, with a temperature of 75 at Galesburg, 78 at Quincy, and 77 at Springfield. And once again at 1 p.m. in Peoria, under sunny skies, the temperature was 76. Looking elsewhere around the Midwest at 1 p.m., Chicago was mostly sunny, and 73. Indianapolis was partly sunny, and 77. St. Louis was mostly sunny, and 81. Kansas City was partly sunny, and 80. Des Moines was partly sunny, and 77. Milwaukee was mostly sunny, and 72. The time is currently 1:37 p.m. Central Daylight Time. 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Now for the official National Weather Service forecast for Peoria and surrounding areas of central Illinois. Rest of today, sunny. Highs in the upper 70s. Northwest winds 5 to 10 miles an hour. Tonight, a slight chance of thunderstorms until midnight. Mostly cloudy with a slight chance of showers. Lows around 60. West winds around 5 miles an hour. Chance of rain 20%. Saturday, sunny. Highs in the lower 80s. Northwest winds 5 to 10 miles an hour. Saturday night, partly cloudy. Lows around 60. North winds around 5 miles an hour, becoming east after midnight. Sunday, showers with a chance of thunderstorms.
Highs in the mid-70s. East winds 10 to 15 miles an hour with gusts up to 25 miles an hour. Chance of rain near 100%. Sunday night, a chance of thunderstorms. Showers likely until midnight, then a chance of showers after midnight. Lows in the upper 50s. Chance of rain 70%. Monday, partly sunny. Highs in the mid-70s. Monday night through Tuesday night, partly cloudy. Lows in the mid-50s. Highs in the upper 70s. Wednesday and Wednesday night, mostly clear. Highs in the upper 70s. Lows in the upper 50s. Thursday, mostly sunny. Highs in the upper 70s. Again, the forecast for Peoria and surrounding areas of central Illinois for the rest of today, sunny. Highs in the upper 70s. Northwest winds 5 to 10 miles an hour. At 1 p.m. in Peoria, skies were sunny. The temperature was 76 degrees, the dew point was 55, and the relative humidity was 48%. The wind was northwest at 7 miles an hour. The pressure was 30.02 inches and falling. Around central and western Illinois, it was sunny, with a temperature of 77 at Bloomington, 76 at Moline, 74 at Lakin, 77 at Macomb, and 75 at Pontiac. It was mostly sunny, with a temperature of 75 at Galesburg, 78 at Quincy, and 77 at Springfield. And once again at 1 p.m. in Peoria, under sunny skies, the temperature was 76. Looking elsewhere around the Midwest at 1 p.m., Chicago was mostly sunny, and 73. Indianapolis was partly sunny, and 77. St. Louis was mostly sunny, and 81. Kansas City was partly sunny, and 80. Des Moines was partly sunny, and 77. Milwaukee was mostly sunny, and 72. The time is currently 1:40 p.m. Central Daylight Time. 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Now for the official National Weather Service forecast for Peoria and surrounding areas of central Illinois. Rest of today, sunny. Highs in the upper 70s. Northwest winds 5 to 10 miles an hour. Tonight, a slight chance of thunderstorms until midnight. Mostly cloudy with a slight chance of showers. Lows around 60. West winds around 5 miles an hour. Chance of rain 20%. Saturday, sunny. Highs in the lower 80s. Northwest winds 5 to 10 miles an hour. Saturday night, partly cloudy. Lows around 60. North winds around 5 miles an hour, becoming east after midnight. Sunday, showers with a chance of thunderstorms. Highs in the mid-70s. East winds 10 to 15 miles an hour with gusts up to 25 miles an hour. Chance of rain near 100%. Sunday night, a chance of thunderstorms. Showers likely until midnight, then a chance of showers after midnight. Lows in the upper 50s. Chance of rain 70%. Monday, partly sunny. Highs in the mid-70s. Monday night through Tuesday night, partly cloudy. Lows in the mid-50s. Highs in the upper 70s. Wednesday and Wednesday night, mostly clear. Highs in the upper 70s. Lows in the upper 50s. Thursday, mostly sunny. Highs in the upper 70s. Again, the forecast for Peoria and surrounding areas of central Illinois for the rest of today, sunny. Highs in the upper 70s. Northwest winds 5 to 10 miles an hour. At 1 p.m. in Peoria, skies were sunny. The temperature was 76 degrees, the dew point was 55, and the relative humidity was 48%. The wind was northwest at 7 miles an hour. The pressure was 30.02 inches and falling. Around central and western Illinois, it was sunny, with a temperature of 77 at Bloomington, 76 at Moline, 74 at Lakin, 77 at Macomb, and 75 at Pontiac. It was mostly sunny, with a temperature of 75 at Galesburg, 78 at Quincy, and 77 at Springfield. And once again at 1 p.m. in Peoria, under sunny skies, the temperature was 76. Looking elsewhere around the Midwest at 1 p.m., Chicago was mostly sunny, and 73. Indianapolis was partly sunny.

77. St. Louis was mostly sunny, and 81. Kansas City was partly sunny, and 80. Des Moines was partly sunny, and 77. Milwaukee was mostly sunny, and 72. The time is currently 1:44 p.m. Central Daylight Time. 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Now for the official National Weather Service forecast for Peoria and surrounding areas of central Illinois. Rest of today, sunny. Highs in the upper 70s. Northwest winds 5 to 10 miles an hour. Tonight, a slight chance of thunderstorms until midnight. Mostly cloudy with a slight chance of showers. Lows around 60. West winds around 5 miles an hour. Chance of rain 20%. Saturday, sunny. Highs in the lower 80s. Northwest winds 5 to 10 miles an hour. Saturday night, partly cloudy. Lows around 60. North winds around 5 miles an hour, becoming east after midnight. Sunday, showers with a chance of thunderstorms. Highs in the mid-70s. East winds 10 to 15 miles an hour with gusts up to 25 miles an hour. Chance of rain near 100%. Sunday night, a chance of thunderstorms. Showers likely until midnight, then a chance of showers after midnight. Lows in the upper 50s. Chance of rain 70%. Monday, partly sunny. Highs in the mid-70s. Monday night through Tuesday night, partly cloudy. Lows in the mid-50s. Highs in the upper 70s. Wednesday and Wednesday night, mostly clear. Highs in the upper 70s. Lows in the upper 50s. Thursday, mostly sunny. Highs in the upper 70s. Again, the forecast for Peoria and surrounding areas of central Illinois for the rest of today, sunny. Highs in the upper 70s. Northwest winds 5 to 10 miles an hour. Here is a river flood statement. The flood warning continues for the Mackinac River near Conderville. Until this afternoon. At 7:45 a.m. Friday, the stage was 13.0 feet. The river is expected to fall below flood stage late this morning and continue falling to 3.7 feet Friday, June 26. Here is a river flood statement. The flood warning continues for the Illinois River at Peoria. Until Friday, June 26. At 9:45 a.m. Friday, the stage was 19.4 feet. The river is expected to rise to a crest of 19.5 feet tomorrow morning. It will then fall below flood stage Friday, June 26. Here is a river flood statement. The flood warning continues for the Illinois River near Havana. Until further notice. At 9:45 a.m. Friday, the stage was 18.0 feet. The river is expected to rise to a crest of 18.5 feet early Sunday afternoon. Here is a river flood statement. The flood warning continues for the Illinois River at Henry. Until Monday morning. At 9:45 a.m. Friday, the stage was 23.0 feet. The river is expected to rise above flood stage this afternoon to a crest of 23.1 feet just after midnight tonight. It will then fall below flood stage early Monday morning. At 1 p.m. in Peoria, skies were sunny. The temperature was 76 degrees, the dew point was 55, and the relative humidity was 48%. The wind was northwest at 7 miles an hour. The pressure was 30.02 inches and falling. Around central and western Illinois, it was sunny, with a temperature of 77 at Bloomington, 76 at Moline, 74 at Lakin, 77 at Macomb, and 75 at Pontiac. It was mostly sunny, with a temperature of 75 at Galesburg, 78 at Quincy, and 77 at Springfield. And once again at 1 p.m. in Peoria, under sunny skies, the temperature was 76. Looking elsewhere around the Midwest at 1 p.m., Chicago was mostly sunny, and 73. Indianapolis was partly sunny, and 77. St. Louis was mostly sunny, and 81. Kansas City was partly sunny, and 80. Des Moines was partly sunny, and 77. Milwaukee was mostly sunny, and 72. The time is currently 1:48 p.m. Central Daylight Time. 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

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Now for the official National Weather Service forecast for Peoria and surrounding areas of central Illinois. Rest of today, sunny. Highs in the upper 70s. Northwest winds 5 to 10 miles an hour. Tonight, a slight chance of thunderstorms until midnight. Mostly cloudy with a slight chance of showers. Lows around 60. West winds around 5 miles an hour. Chance of rain 20%. Saturday, sunny. Highs in the lower 80s. Northwest winds 5 to 10 miles an hour. Saturday night, partly cloudy. Lows around 60. North winds around 5 miles an hour, becoming east after midnight. Sunday, showers with a chance of thunderstorms. Highs in the mid-70s. East winds 10 to 15 miles an hour with gusts up to 25 miles an hour. Chance of rain near 100%. Sunday night, a chance of thunderstorms. Showers likely until midnight, then a chance of showers after midnight. Lows in the upper 50s. Chance of rain 70%. Monday, partly sunny. Highs in the mid-70s. Monday night through Tuesday night, partly cloudy. Lows in the mid-50s. Highs in the upper 70s. Wednesday and Wednesday night, mostly clear. Highs in the upper 70s. Lows in the upper 50s. Thursday, mostly sunny. Highs in the upper 70s. Again, the forecast for Peoria and surrounding areas of central Illinois for the rest of today, sunny. Highs in the upper 70s. Northwest winds 5 to 10 miles an hour. At 1 p.m. in Peoria, skies were sunny. The temperature was 76 degrees, the dew point was 55, and the relative humidity was 48%. The wind was northwest at 7 miles an hour. The pressure was 30.02 inches and falling. Around central and western Illinois, it was sunny, with a temperature of 77 at Bloomington, 76 at Moline, 74 at Lakin, 77 at Macomb, and 75 at Pontiac. It was mostly sunny, with a temperature of 75 at Galesburg, 78 at Quincy, and 77 at Springfield. And once again at 1 p.m. in Peoria, under sunny skies, the temperature was 76. Looking elsewhere around the Midwest at 1 p.m., Chicago was mostly sunny, and 73. Indianapolis was partly sunny, and 77. St. Louis was mostly sunny, and 81. Kansas City was partly sunny, and 80. Des Moines was partly sunny, and 77. Milwaukee was mostly sunny, and 72. The time is currently 1:51 p.m. Central Daylight Time. 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Now for the official National Weather Service forecast for Peoria and surrounding areas of central Illinois. Rest of today, sunny. Highs in the upper 70s. Northwest winds 5 to 10 miles an hour. Tonight, a slight chance of thunderstorms until midnight. Mostly cloudy with a slight chance of showers. Lows around 60. West winds around 5 miles an hour. Chance of rain 20%. Saturday, sunny. Highs in the lower 80s. Northwest winds 5 to 10 miles an hour. Saturday night, partly cloudy. Lows around 60. North winds around 5 miles an hour, becoming east after midnight. Sunday, showers with a chance of thunderstorms. Highs in the mid-70s. East winds 10 to 15 miles an hour with gusts up to 25 miles an hour. Chance of rain near 100%. Sunday night, a chance of thunderstorms. Showers likely until midnight, then a chance of showers after midnight. Lows in the upper 50s. Chance of rain 70%. Monday, partly sunny. Highs in the mid-70s. Monday night through Tuesday night, partly cloudy. Lows in the mid-50s. Highs in the upper 70s. Wednesday and Wednesday night, mostly clear. Highs in the upper 70s. Lows in the upper 50s. Thursday, mostly sunny. Highs in the upper 70s. Again, the forecast for Peoria and surrounding areas of central Illinois for the rest of today, sunny. Highs in the upper 70s. Northwest winds 5 to 10 miles an hour. At 1 p.m. in Peoria,

skies were sunny. The temperature was 76 degrees, the dew point was 55, and the relative humidity was 48%. The wind was northwest at 7 miles an hour. The pressure was 30.02 inches and falling. Around central and western Illinois, it was sunny, with a temperature of 77 at Bloomington, 76 at Moline, 74 at Lakin, 77 at Macomb, and 75 at Pontiac. It was mostly sunny, with a temperature of 75 at Galesburg, 78 at Quincy, and 77 at Springfield. And once again at 1 p.m. in Peoria, under sunny skies, the temperature was 76. Looking elsewhere around the Midwest at 1 p.m., Chicago was mostly sunny, and 73. Indianapolis was partly sunny, and 77. St. Louis was mostly sunny, and 81. Kansas City was partly sunny, and 80. Des Moines was partly sunny, and 77. Milwaukee was mostly sunny, and 72. The time is currently 1:54 p.m. Central Daylight Time. 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Here is a river flood statement. The flood warning continues for the Mackinac River near Conderville. Until this afternoon, at 7:45 a.m. Friday, the stage was 13.0 feet. The river is expected to fall below flood stage late this morning and continue falling to 3.7 feet Friday, June 26. Here is a river flood statement. The flood warning continues for the Illinois River at Peoria until Friday, June 26. At 9:45 a.m. Friday, the stage was 19.4 feet. The river is expected to rise to a crest of 19.5 feet tomorrow morning. It will then fall below flood stage Friday, June 26. Here is a river flood statement. The flood warning continues for the Illinois River near Havana until further notice. At 9:45 a.m. Friday, the stage was 18.0 feet. The river is expected to rise to a crest of 18.5 feet early Sunday afternoon. Here is a river flood statement. The flood warning continues for the Illinois River at Henry until Monday morning. At 9:45 a.m. Friday, the stage was 23.0 feet. The river is expected to rise above flood stage this afternoon to a crest of 23.1 feet just after midnight tonight. It will then fall below flood stage early Monday morning. Now for the official National Weather Service forecast for Peoria and surrounding areas of central Illinois. Rest of today, sunny. Highs in the upper 70s. Northwest winds 5 to 10 miles an hour. Tonight, a slight chance of thunderstorms until midnight. Mostly cloudy with a slight chance of showers. Lows around 60. West winds around 5 miles an hour. Chance of rain 20%. Saturday, sunny. Highs in the lower 80s. Northwest winds 5 to 10 miles an hour. Saturday night, partly cloudy. Lows around 60. North winds around 5 miles an hour, becoming east after midnight. Sunday, showers with a chance of thunderstorms. Highs in the mid-70s. East winds 10 to 15 miles an hour with gusts up to 25 miles an hour. Chance of rain near 100%. Sunday night, a chance of thunderstorms. Showers likely until midnight, then a chance of showers after midnight. Lows in the upper 50s. Chance of rain 70%. Monday, partly sunny. Highs in the mid-70s. Monday night through Tuesday night, partly cloudy. Lows in the mid-50s. Highs in the upper 70s. Wednesday and Wednesday night, mostly clear. Highs in the upper 70s. Lows in the upper 50s. Thursday, mostly sunny. Highs in the upper 70s. Again, the forecast for Peoria and surrounding areas of central Illinois for the rest of today, sunny. Highs in the upper 70s. Northwest winds 5 to 10 miles an hour. At 1 p.m. in Peoria, skies were sunny. The temperature was 76 degrees, the dew point was 55, and the relative humidity was 48%. The wind was northwest at 7 miles an hour. The pressure was 30.02 inches and falling. Around central and western Illinois, it was sunny, with a temperature of 77 at Bloomington, 76 at Moline, 74 at Lakin,
77 at Macomb, and 75 at Pontiac. It was mostly sunny, with a temperature of 75 at Galesburg, 78 at Quincy, and 77 at Springfield. And once again at 1 p.m. in Peoria, under sunny skies, the temperature was 76. Looking elsewhere around the Midwest at 1 p.m., Chicago was mostly sunny, and 73. Indianapolis was partly sunny, and 77. St. Louis was mostly sunny, and 81. Kansas City was partly sunny, and 80. Des Moines was partly sunny, and 77. Milwaukee was mostly sunny, and 72. The time is currently 1:59 p.m. Central Daylight Time. 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Now for the official National Weather Service forecast for Peoria and surrounding areas of central Illinois. Rest of today, sunny. Highs in the upper 70s. Northwest winds 5 to 10 miles an hour. Tonight, a slight chance of thunderstorms until midnight. Mostly cloudy with a slight chance of showers. Lows around 60. West winds around 5 miles an hour. Chance of rain 20%. Saturday, sunny. Highs in the lower 80s. Northwest winds 5 to 10 miles an hour. Saturday night, partly cloudy. Lows around 60. North winds around 5 miles an hour, becoming east after midnight. Sunday, showers with a chance of thunderstorms. Highs in the mid-70s. East winds 10 to 15 miles an hour with gusts up to 25 miles an hour. Chance of rain near 100%. Sunday night, a chance of thunderstorms. Showers likely until midnight, then a chance of showers after midnight. Lows in the upper 50s. Chance of rain 70%. Monday, partly sunny. Highs in the mid-70s. Monday night through Tuesday night, partly cloudy. Lows in the mid-50s. Highs in the upper 70s. Wednesday and Wednesday night, mostly clear. Highs in the upper 70s. Lows in the upper 50s. Thursday, mostly sunny. Highs in the upper 70s. Again, the forecast for Peoria and surrounding areas of central Illinois for the rest of today, sunny. Highs in the upper 70s. Northwest winds 5 to 10 miles an hour. The time is currently 2:01 p.m. Central Daylight Time. 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Now for the official National Weather Service forecast for Peoria and surrounding areas of central Illinois. Rest of today, sunny. Highs in the upper 70s. Northwest winds 5 to 10 miles an hour. Tonight, a slight chance of thunderstorms until midnight. Mostly cloudy with a slight chance of showers. Lows around 60. West winds around 5 miles an hour. Chance of rain 20%. Saturday, sunny. Highs in the lower 80s. Northwest winds 5 to 10 miles an hour. Saturday night, partly cloudy. Lows around 60. North winds around 5 miles an hour, becoming east after midnight. Sunday, showers with a chance of thunderstorms. Highs in the mid-70s. East winds 10 to 15 miles an hour with gusts up to 25 miles an hour. Chance of rain near 100%. Sunday night, a chance of thunderstorms. Showers likely until midnight, then a chance of showers after midnight. Lows in the upper 50s. Chance of rain 70%. Monday, partly sunny. Highs in the mid-70s. Monday night through Tuesday night, partly cloudy. Lows in the mid-50s. Highs in the upper 70s. Wednesday and Wednesday night, mostly clear. Highs in the upper 70s. Lows in the upper 50s. Thursday, mostly sunny. Highs in the upper 70s. Again, the forecast for Peoria and surrounding areas of central Illinois for the rest of today, sunny. Highs in the upper 70s. Northwest winds 5 to 10 miles an hour. At 2 p.m. in Peoria, skies were mostly sunny. The temperature was 77 degrees, the dew point was 54, and the relative humidity was 44%. The wind was northwest at 6 miles an hour. The pressure was 30.00 inches and falling.
around central and western Illinois.

Light chance of showers. Lows around 60. West winds around 5 miles an hour. Chance of rain 20%. Saturday, sunny. Highs in the lower 80s. Northwest winds 5 to 10 miles an hour. Saturday night, partly cloudy. Lows around 60. North winds around 5 miles an hour, becoming east after midnight. Sunday, showers with a chance of thunderstorms. Highs in the mid-70s. East winds 10 to 15 miles an hour with gusts up to 25 miles an hour. Chance of rain near 100%. Sunday night, a chance of thunderstorms. Showers likely until midnight, then a chance of showers after midnight. Lows in the upper 50s. Chance of rain 70%. Monday, partly sunny. Highs in the mid-70s. Monday night through Tuesday night, partly cloudy. Lows in the mid-50s. Highs in the upper 70s. Wednesday and Wednesday night, mostly clear. Highs in the upper 70s. Lows in the upper 50s. Thursday, mostly sunny. Highs in the upper 70s. Again, the forecast for Peoria and surrounding areas of central Illinois for the rest of today, sunny. Highs in the upper 70s. Northwest winds 5 to 10 miles an hour. Here is a river flood statement. The flood warning continues for the Mackinac River near Conderville. Until this afternoon. At 7:45 a.m. Friday, the stage was 13.0 feet. The river is expected to fall below flood stage late this morning and continue falling to 3.7 feet Friday, June 26. Here is a river flood statement. The flood warning continues for the Illinois River at Peoria. Until Friday, June 26. At 9:45 a.m. Friday, the stage was 19.4 feet. The river is expected to rise to a crest of 19.5 feet tomorrow morning. It will then fall below flood stage Friday, June 26. Here is a river flood statement. The flood warning continues for the Illinois River near Havana. Until further notice. At 9:45 a.m. Friday, the stage was 18.0 feet. The river is expected to rise to a crest of 18.5 feet early Sunday afternoon. Here is a river flood statement. The flood warning continues for the Illinois River at Henry. Until Monday morning. At 9:45 a.m. Friday, the stage was 23.0 feet. The river is expected to rise above flood stage this afternoon to a crest of 23.1 feet just after midnight tonight. It will then fall below flood stage early Monday morning. The time is currently 2:07 p.m. Central Daylight Time. 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Now for the official National Weather Service forecast for Peoria and surrounding areas of central Illinois. Rest of today, sunny. Highs in the upper 70s. Northwest winds 5 to 10 miles an hour. Tonight, a slight chance of thunderstorms until midnight. Mostly cloudy with a slight chance of showers. Lows around 60. West winds around 5 miles an hour. Chance of rain 20%. Saturday, sunny. Highs in the lower 80s. Northwest winds 5 to 10 miles an hour. Saturday night, partly cloudy. Lows around 60. North winds around 5 miles an hour, becoming east after midnight. Sunday, showers with a chance of thunderstorms. Highs in the mid-70s. East winds 10 to 15 miles an hour with gusts up to 25 miles an hour. Chance of rain near 100%. Sunday night, a chance of thunderstorms. Showers likely until midnight, then a chance of showers after midnight. Lows in the upper 50s. Chance of rain 70%. Monday, partly sunny. Highs in the mid-70s. Monday night through Tuesday night, partly cloudy. Lows in the mid-50s. Highs in the upper 70s. Wednesday and Wednesday night, mostly clear. Highs in the upper 70s. Lows in the upper 50s. Thursday, mostly sunny. Highs in the upper 70s. Again, the forecast for Peoria and surrounding areas of central Illinois for the rest of today, sunny. Highs in the upper 70s. Northwest winds 5 to 10 miles an hour. At 2 p.m. in Peoria, skies were mostly sunny. The temperature

was 77 degrees, the dew point was 54, and the relative humidity was 44%. The wind was northwest at 6 miles an hour. The pressure was 30.00 inches and falling. Around central and western Illinois, it was sunny, with a temperature of 77 at Bloomington, 78 at Moline, 76 at Lakin, and 79 at Quincy. It was mostly sunny, with a temperature of 78 at Macomb, 78 at Springfield, and 76 at Pontiac. And once again at 2 p.m. in Peoria, under mostly sunny skies, the temperature was 77. Looking elsewhere around the Midwest at 2 p.m., Chicago was mostly sunny, and 74. Indianapolis was mostly sunny, and 78. St. Louis was partly sunny, and 82. Kansas City was partly sunny, and 80. Des Moines was partly sunny, and 79. Milwaukee was mostly sunny, and 73. The time is currently 2:10 p.m. Central Daylight Time. 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Now for the official National Weather Service forecast for Peoria and surrounding areas of central Illinois. Rest of today, sunny. Highs in the upper 70s. Northwest winds 5 to 10 miles an hour. Tonight, a slight chance of thunderstorms until midnight. Mostly cloudy with a slight chance of showers. Lows around 60. West winds around 5 miles an hour. Chance of rain 20%. Saturday, sunny. Highs in the lower 80s. Northwest winds 5 to 10 miles an hour. Saturday night, partly cloudy. Lows around 60. North winds around 5 miles an hour, becoming east after midnight. Sunday, showers with a chance of thunderstorms. Highs in the mid-70s. East winds 10 to 15 miles an hour with gusts up to 25 miles an hour. Chance of rain near 100%. Sunday night, a chance of thunderstorms. Showers likely until midnight, then a chance of showers after midnight. Lows in the upper 50s. Chance of rain 70%. Monday, partly sunny. Highs in the mid-70s. Monday night through Tuesday night, partly cloudy. Lows in the mid-50s. Highs in the upper 70s. Wednesday and Wednesday night, mostly clear. Highs in the upper 70s. Lows in the upper 50s. Thursday, mostly sunny. Highs in the upper 70s. Again, the forecast for Peoria and surrounding areas of central Illinois for the rest of today, sunny. Highs in the upper 70s. Northwest winds 5 to 10 miles an hour. At 2 p.m. in Peoria, skies were mostly sunny. The temperature was 77 degrees, the dew point was 54, and the relative humidity was 44%. The wind was northwest at 6 miles an hour. The pressure was 30.00 inches and falling. Around central and western Illinois, it was sunny, with a temperature of 77 at Bloomington, 78 at Moline, and 76 at Lakin. It was mostly sunny, with a temperature of 78 at Macomb, 79 at Quincy, 78 at Springfield, and 76 at Pontiac. And once again at 2 p.m. in Peoria, under mostly sunny skies, the temperature was 77. 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Looking elsewhere around the Midwest at 2 p.m., Chicago was mostly sunny, and 74. Indianapolis was mostly sunny, and 78. St. Louis was partly sunny, and 82. Kansas City was partly sunny, and 80. Des Moines was partly sunny, and 79. Milwaukee was mostly sunny, and 73. The time is currently 2:14 p.m. Central Daylight Time. 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

Service forecast for Peoria and surrounding areas of central Illinois. Rest of today, sunny. Highs in the upper 70s. Northwest winds 5 to 10 miles an hour. Tonight, a slight chance of thunderstorms until midnight. Mostly cloudy with a slight chance of showers. Lows around 60. West winds around 5 miles an hour. Chance of rain 20%. Saturday, sunny. Highs in the lower 80s. Northwest winds 5 to 10 miles an hour. Saturday night, partly cloudy. Lows around 60. North winds around 5 miles an hour, becoming east after midnight. Sunday, showers with a chance of thunderstorms. Highs in the mid-70s. East winds 10 to 15 miles an hour with gusts up to 25 miles an hour. Chance of rain near 100%. Sunday night, a chance of thunderstorms. Showers likely until midnight, then a chance of showers after midnight. Lows in the upper 50s. Chance of rain 70%. Monday, partly sunny. Highs in the mid-70s. Monday night through Tuesday night, partly cloudy. Lows in the mid-50s. Highs in the upper 70s. Wednesday and Wednesday night, mostly clear. Highs in the upper 70s. Lows in the upper 50s. Thursday, mostly sunny. Highs in the upper 70s. Again, the forecast for Peoria and surrounding areas of central Illinois for the rest of today, sunny. Highs in the upper 70s. Northwest winds 5 to 10 miles an hour. Here is a river flood statement. The flood warning continues for the Mackinac River near Conderville. Until this afternoon. At 7:45 a.m. Friday, the stage was 13.0 feet. The river is expected to fall below flood stage late this morning and continue falling to 3.7 feet Friday, June 26. Here is a river flood statement. The flood warning continues for the Illinois River at Peoria. Until Friday, June 26. At 9:45 a.m. Friday, the stage was 19.4 feet. The river is expected to rise to a crest of 19.5 feet tomorrow morning. It will then fall below flood stage Friday, June 26. Here is a river flood statement. The flood warning continues for the Illinois River near Havana. Until further notice. At 9:45 a.m. Friday, the stage was 18.0 feet. The river is expected to rise to a crest of 18.5 feet early Sunday afternoon. Here is a river flood statement. The flood warning continues for the Illinois River at Henry. Until Monday morning. At 9:45 a.m. Friday, the stage was 23.0 feet. The river is expected to rise above flood stage this afternoon to a crest of 23.1 feet just after midnight tonight. It will then fall below flood stage early Monday morning. At 2 p.m. in Peoria, skies were mostly sunny. The temperature was 77 degrees, the dew point was 54, and the relative humidity was 44%. The wind was northwest at 6 miles an hour. The pressure was 30.00 inches and falling. Around central and western Illinois, it was sunny, with a temperature of 77 at Bloomington, 78 at Moline, and 76 at Lakin. It was mostly sunny, with a temperature of 78 at Macomb, 79 at Quincy, 78 at Springfield, and 76 at Pontiac. And once again at 2 p.m. in Peoria, under mostly sunny skies, the temperature was 77. Looking elsewhere around the Midwest at 2 p.m., Chicago was mostly sunny, and 74. Indianapolis was mostly sunny, and 78. St. Louis was partly sunny, and 82. Kansas City was partly sunny, and 80. Des Moines was partly sunny, and 79. Milwaukee was mostly sunny, and 73. The time is currently 2:19 p.m. Central Daylight Time. 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Now for the official National Weather Service forecast for Peoria and surrounding areas of central Illinois. Rest of today, sunny. Highs in the upper 70s. Northwest winds 5 to 10 miles an hour. Tonight, a slight chance of thunderstorms until midnight. Mostly cloudy with a slight chance of showers. Lows around 60. West winds around 5 miles an hour. Chance of rain 20%.

Saturday, sunny. Highs in the lower 80s. Northwest winds 5 to 10 miles an hour. Saturday night, partly cloudy. Lows around 60. North winds around 5 miles an hour, becoming east after midnight. Sunday, showers with a chance of thunderstorms. Highs in the mid-70s. East winds 10 to 15 miles an hour with gusts up to 25 miles an hour. Chance of rain near 100%. Sunday night, a chance of thunderstorms. Showers likely until midnight, then a chance of showers after midnight. Lows in the upper 50s. Chance of rain 70%. Monday, partly sunny. Highs in the mid-70s. Monday night through Tuesday night, partly cloudy. Lows in the mid-50s. Highs in the upper 70s. Wednesday and Wednesday night, mostly clear. Highs in the upper 70s. Lows in the upper 50s. Thursday, mostly sunny. Highs in the upper 70s. Again, the forecast for Peoria and surrounding areas of central Illinois for the rest of today, sunny. Highs in the upper 70s. Northwest winds 5 to 10 miles an hour. At 2 p.m. in Peoria, skies were mostly sunny. The temperature was 77 degrees, the dew point was 54, and the relative humidity was 44%. The wind was northwest at 6 miles an hour. The pressure was 30.00 inches and falling. Around central and western Illinois, it was sunny, with a temperature of 77 at Bloomington, 78 at Moline, and 76 at Lakin. It was mostly sunny, with a temperature of 78 at Macomb, 79 at Quincy, 78 at Springfield, and 76 at Pontiac. And once again at 2 p.m. in Peoria, under mostly sunny skies, the temperature was 77. At 2 p.m. in Peoria, skies were mostly sunny. The temperature was 77 degrees, the dew point was 54, and the relative humidity was 44%. The wind was northwest at 6 miles an hour. The pressure was 30.00 inches and falling. Around central and western Illinois, it was sunny, with a temperature of 77 at Bloomington, 78 at Moline, and 76 at Lakin. It was mostly sunny, with a temperature of 78 at Macomb, 79 at Quincy, 78 at Springfield, and 76 at Pontiac. And once again at 2 p.m. in Peoria, under mostly sunny skies, the temperature was 77. Looking elsewhere around the Midwest at 2 p.m., Chicago was mostly sunny, and 74. Indianapolis was mostly sunny, and 78. St. Louis was partly sunny, and 82. Kansas City was partly sunny, and 80. Des Moines was partly sunny, and 79. Milwaukee was mostly sunny, and 73. The time is currently 2:22 p.m. Central Daylight Time. 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Now for the official National Weather Service forecast for Peoria and surrounding areas of central Illinois. Rest of today, sunny. Highs in the upper 70s. Northwest winds 5 to 10 miles an hour. Tonight, a slight chance of thunderstorms until midnight. Mostly cloudy with a slight chance of showers. Lows around 60. West winds around 5 miles an hour. Chance of rain 20%. Saturday, sunny. Highs in the lower 80s. Northwest winds 5 to 10 miles an hour. Saturday night, partly cloudy. Lows around 60. North winds around 5 miles an hour, becoming east after midnight. Sunday, showers with a chance of thunderstorms. Highs in the mid-70s. East winds 10 to 15 miles an hour with gusts up to 25 miles an hour. Chance of rain near 100%. Sunday night, a chance of thunderstorms. Showers likely until midnight, then a chance of showers after midnight. Lows in the upper 50s. Chance of rain 70%. Monday, partly sunny. Highs in the mid-70s. Monday night through Tuesday night, partly cloudy. Lows in the mid-50s. Highs in the upper 70s. Wednesday and Wednesday night, mostly clear. Highs in the upper 70s. Lows in the upper 50s. Thursday, mostly sunny. Highs in the upper 70s. Again, the forecast for Peoria and surrounding areas.

of central Illinois for the rest of today, sunny. Highs in the upper 70s. Northwest winds 5 to 10 miles an hour. At 2 p.m. in Peoria, skies were mostly sunny. The temperature was 77 degrees, the dew point was 54, and the relative humidity was 44%. The wind was northwest at 6 miles an hour. The pressure was 30.00 inches and falling. Around central and western Illinois, it was sunny, with a temperature of 77 at Bloomington, 78 at Moline, and 76 at Lakin. It was mostly sunny, with a temperature of 78 at Macomb, 79 at Quincy, 78 at Springfield, and 76 at Pontiac. And once again at 2 p.m. in Peoria, under mostly sunny skies, the temperature was 77. Here is a river flood statement. The flood warning continues for the Mackinac River near Condorville. Until this afternoon, at 7:45 a.m. Friday, the stage was 13.0 feet. The river is expected to fall below flood stage late this morning and continue falling to 3.7 feet Friday, June 26. Here is a river flood statement. The flood warning continues for the Illinois River at Peoria until Friday, June 26. At 9:45 a.m. Friday, the stage was 19.4 feet. The river is expected to rise to a crest of 19.5 feet tomorrow morning. It will then fall below flood stage Friday, June 26. Here is a river flood statement. The flood warning continues for the Illinois River near Havana until further notice. At 9:45 a.m. Friday, the stage was 18.0 feet. The river is expected to rise to a crest of 18.5 feet early Sunday afternoon. Here is a river flood statement. The flood warning continues for the Illinois River at Henry until Monday morning. At 9:45 a.m. Friday, the stage was 23.0 feet. The river is expected to rise above flood stage this afternoon to a crest of 23.1 feet just after midnight tonight. It will then fall below flood stage early Monday morning. Looking elsewhere around the Midwest at 2 p.m., Chicago was mostly sunny, and 74. Indianapolis was mostly sunny, and 78. St. Louis was partly sunny, and 82. Kansas City was partly sunny, and 80. Des Moines was partly sunny, and 79. Milwaukee was mostly sunny, and 73. The time is currently 2:27 p.m. Central Daylight Time. 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Now for the official National Weather Service forecast for Peoria and surrounding areas of central Illinois. Rest of today, sunny. Highs in the upper 70s. Northwest winds 5 to 10 miles an hour. Tonight, a slight chance of thunderstorms until midnight. Mostly cloudy with a slight chance of showers. Lows around 60. West winds around 5 miles an hour. Chance of rain 20%. Saturday, sunny. Highs in the lower 80s. Northwest winds 5 to 10 miles an hour. Saturday night, partly cloudy. Lows around 60. North winds around 5 miles an hour, becoming east after midnight. Sunday, showers with a chance of thunderstorms. Highs in the mid-70s. East winds 10 to 15 miles an hour with gusts up to 25 miles an hour. Chance of rain near 100%. Sunday night, a chance of thunderstorms. Showers likely until midnight, then a chance of showers after midnight. Lows in the upper 50s. Chance of rain 70%. Monday, partly sunny. Highs in the mid-70s. Monday night through Tuesday night, partly cloudy. Lows in the mid-50s. Highs in the upper 70s. Wednesday and Wednesday night, mostly clear. Highs in the upper 70s. Lows in the upper 50s. Thursday, mostly sunny. Highs in the upper 70s. Again, the forecast for Peoria and surrounding areas of central Illinois for the rest of today, sunny. Highs in the upper 70s. Northwest winds 5 to 10 miles an hour. At 2 p.m. in Peoria, skies were mostly sunny. The temperature was 77 degrees, the dew point was 54, and the relative humidity was 44%. The wind was northwest at 6 miles an hour.

The pressure was 30.00 inches and falling. Around central and western Illinois, it was sunny, with a temperature of 77 at Bloomington, 78 at Moline, and 76 at Lakin. It was mostly sunny, with a temperature of 78 at Macomb, 79 at Quincy, 78 at Springfield, and 76 at Pontiac. And once again at 2 p.m. in Peoria, under mostly sunny skies, the temperature was 77. Looking elsewhere around the Midwest at 2 p.m., Chicago was mostly sunny, and 74. Indianapolis was mostly sunny, and 78. St. Louis was partly sunny, and 82. Kansas City was partly sunny, and 80. Des Moines was partly sunny, and 79. Milwaukee was mostly sunny, and 73. And now a discussion of hazardous weather conditions for the following counties in Illinois: Fulton, Knox, Marshall, Mason, McLean, Peoria, Stark, Tazewell, and Woodford. This hazardous weather outlook is for Central Illinois, East Central Illinois, Southeast Illinois, and West Central Illinois. For tonight, several rivers are in minor to moderate flood today, including portions of the Illinois, Sangamon, Wabash, and Little Wabash rivers. Otherwise, no hazardous weather is expected at this time. For Saturday through Thursday, heavy rain, exceeding 2 inches at many locations, is possible Sunday and may produce flash flooding in urban and low-lying flood-prone areas. Additionally, scattered thunderstorms could become severe Sunday afternoon and evening, with a risk for locally damaging wind gusts and possibly a few tornadoes. Several rivers will continue in minor to moderate flood for many days, including portions of the Illinois, Wabash, Little Wabash, and Sangamon rivers. Spotter information statement: spotter activation is not anticipated tonight. The time is currently 2:31 p.m. Central Daylight Time. 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Now for the official National Weather Service forecast for Peoria and surrounding areas of Central Illinois. Rest of today, sunny. Highs in the upper 70s. Northwest winds 5 to 10 miles an hour. Tonight, a slight chance of thunderstorms until midnight. Mostly cloudy with a slight chance of showers. Lows around 60. West winds around 5 miles an hour. Chance of rain 20%. Saturday, sunny. Highs in the lower 80s. Northwest winds 5 to 10 miles an hour. Saturday night, partly cloudy. Lows around 60. North winds around 5 miles an hour, becoming east after midnight. Sunday, showers with a chance of thunderstorms. Highs in the mid-70s. East winds 10 to 15 miles an hour with gusts up to 25 miles an hour. Chance of rain near 100%. Sunday night, a chance of thunderstorms. Showers likely until midnight, then a chance of showers after midnight. Lows in the upper 50s. Chance of rain 70%. Monday, partly sunny. Highs in the mid-70s. Monday night through Tuesday night, partly cloudy. Lows in the mid-50s. Monday, partly sunny. Highs in the mid-70s. Monday night through Tuesday night, partly cloudy. Lows in the mid-50s. Highs in the upper 70s. Wednesday and Wednesday night, mostly clear. Highs in the upper 70s. Lows in the upper 50s. Thursday, mostly sunny. Highs in the upper 70s. Again, the forecast for Peoria and surrounding areas of Central Illinois for the rest of today, sunny. Highs in the upper 70s. Northwest winds 5 to 10 miles an hour. At 2 p.m. in Peoria, skies were mostly sunny. The temperature was 77 degrees, the dew point was 54, and the relative humidity was 44%. The wind was northwest at 6 miles an hour. The pressure was 30.00 inches and falling. Around central and western Illinois, it was sunny, with a temperature of 77 at Bloomington, 78 at Moline, and 76 at Lakin. It was mostly sunny, with a temperature of 78 at Macomb, 79 at Quincy, 78 at Springfield, and 76 at Pontiac. And once again at 2 p.m. in Peoria, under mostly sunny skies, the temperature was 77. Looking elsewhere around the Midwest at 2 p.m., Chicago was mostly sunny, and 74.

Indianapolis was mostly sunny and 78. St. Louis was partly sunny and 82. Kansas City was partly sunny and 80. Des Moines was partly sunny and 79. Milwaukee was mostly sunny and 73. And now a discussion of hazardous weather conditions for the following counties in Illinois: Fulton, Knox, Marshall, Mason, McLean, Peoria, Stark, Tazewell, and Woodford. This hazardous weather outlook is for Central Illinois, East Central Illinois, Southeast Illinois, and West Central Illinois. For tonight, several rivers are in minor to moderate flood today, including portions of the Illinois, Sangamon, Wabash, and Little Wabash rivers. Otherwise, no hazardous weather is expected at this time. For Saturday through Thursday, heavy rain, exceeding 2 inches at many locations, is possible Sunday and may produce flash flooding in urban and low-lying flood-prone areas. Additionally, scattered thunderstorms could become severe Sunday afternoon and evening, with a risk for locally damaging wind gusts and possibly a few tornadoes. Several rivers will continue in minor to moderate flood for many days, including portions of the Illinois, Wabash, Little Wabash, and Sangamon rivers. Spotter information statement: spotter activation is not anticipated tonight. Here is a river flood statement. The flood warning continues for the Mackinac River near Conderville until this afternoon. At 7:45 a.m. Friday, the stage was 13.0 feet. The river is expected to fall below flood stage late this morning and continue falling to 3.7 feet Friday, June 26. Here is a river flood statement. The flood warning continues for the Illinois River at Peoria until Friday, June 26. At 9:45 a.m. Friday, the stage was 19.4 feet. The river is expected to rise to a crest of 19.5 feet tomorrow morning. It will then fall below flood stage Friday, June 26. Here is a river flood statement. The flood warning continues for the Illinois River near Havana until further notice. At 9:45 a.m. Friday, the stage was 18.0 feet. The river is expected to rise to a crest of 18.5 feet early Sunday afternoon. Here is a river flood statement. The flood warning continues for the Illinois River at Henry until Monday morning. At 9:45 a.m. Friday, the stage was 23.0 feet. The river is expected to rise above flood stage this afternoon to a crest of 23.1 feet just after midnight tonight. It will then fall below flood stage early Monday morning. The time is currently 2:37 p.m. Central Daylight Time. 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Now for the official National Weather Service forecast for Peoria and surrounding areas of Central Illinois. Rest of today, sunny. Highs in the upper 70s. Northwest winds 5 to 10 miles an hour. Tonight, a slight chance of thunderstorms until midnight. Mostly cloudy with a slight chance of showers. Lows around 60. West winds around 5 miles an hour. Chance of rain 20%. Saturday, sunny. Highs in the lower 80s. Northwest winds 5 to 10 miles an hour. Saturday night, partly cloudy. Lows around 60. North winds around 5 miles an hour, becoming east after midnight. Sunday, showers with a chance of thunderstorms. Highs in the mid-70s. East winds 10 to 15 miles an hour with gusts up to 25 miles an hour. Chance of rain near 100%. Sunday night, a chance of thunderstorms. Showers likely until midnight, then a chance of showers after midnight. Lows in the upper 50s. Chance of rain 70%. Monday, partly sunny. Highs in the mid-70s. Monday night through Tuesday night, partly cloudy. Lows in the mid-50s. Highs in the upper 70s. Wednesday and Wednesday night, mostly clear. Highs in the upper 70s. Lows in the upper 50s. Thursday, mostly sunny. Highs in the upper 70s. Again, the forecast for Peoria and surrounding areas of Central Illinois for the rest of today, sunny. Highs in the upper 70s. Northwest winds 5 to 10 miles an hour. At 2 p.m. in Peoria, skies were mostly sunny. The temperature was 77 degrees, the dew point was 50.

1994, and the relative humidity was 44%. The wind was northwest at 6 miles an hour. The pressure was 30.00 inches and falling. Around central and western Illinois, it was sunny, with a temperature of 77 at Bloomington, 78 at Moline, and 76 at Lakin. It was mostly sunny, with a temperature of 78 at Macomb, 79 at Quincy, 78 at Springfield, and 76 at Pontiac. And once again at 2 p.m. in Peoria, under mostly sunny skies, the temperature was 77. Looking elsewhere around the Midwest at 2 p.m., Chicago was mostly sunny, and 74. Indianapolis was mostly sunny, and 78. St. Louis was partly sunny, and 82. Kansas City was partly sunny, and 80. Des Moines was partly sunny, and 79. Milwaukee was mostly sunny, and 73. And now a discussion of hazardous weather conditions for the following counties in Illinois: Fulton, Knox, Marshall, Mason, McLean, Peoria, Stark, Tazewell, and Woodford. This hazardous weather outlook is for Central Illinois, East Central Illinois, Southeast Illinois, and West Central Illinois. For tonight, several rivers are in minor to moderate flood today, including portions of the Illinois, Sangamon, Wabash, and Little Wabash rivers. Otherwise, no hazardous weather is expected at this time. For Saturday through Thursday, heavy rain, exceeding 2 inches at many locations, is possible Sunday and may produce flash flooding in urban and low-lying flood-prone areas. Additionally, scattered thunderstorms could become severe Sunday afternoon and evening, with a risk for locally damaging wind gusts and possibly a few tornadoes. Several rivers will continue in minor to moderate flood for many days, including portions of the Illinois, Wabash, Little Wabash, and Sangamon rivers. Spotter information statement: spotter activation is not anticipated tonight. The time is currently 2:41 p.m. Central Daylight Time. 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Now for the official National Weather Service forecast for Peoria and surrounding areas of Central Illinois. Rest of today, sunny. Highs in the upper 70s. Northwest winds 5 to 10 miles an hour. Tonight, a slight chance of thunderstorms until midnight. Mostly cloudy with a slight chance of showers. Lows around 60. West winds around 5 miles an hour. Chance of rain 20%. Saturday, sunny. Highs in the lower 80s. Northwest winds 5 to 10 miles an hour. Saturday night, partly cloudy. Lows around 60. North winds around 5 miles an hour, becoming east after midnight. Sunday, showers with a chance of thunderstorms. Highs in the mid-70s. East winds 10 to 15 miles an hour with gusts up to 25 miles an hour. Chance of rain near 100%. Sunday night, a chance of thunderstorms. Showers likely until midnight, then a chance of showers after midnight. Lows in the upper 50s. Chance of rain 70%. Monday, partly sunny. Highs in the mid-70s. Monday night through Tuesday night, partly cloudy. Lows in the mid-50s. Highs in the upper 70s. Wednesday and Wednesday night, mostly clear. Highs in the upper 70s. Lows in the upper 50s. Thursday, mostly sunny. Highs in the upper 70s. Again, the forecast for Peoria and surrounding areas of Central Illinois for the rest of today, sunny. Highs in the upper 70s. Northwest winds 5 to 10 miles an hour. At 2 p.m. in Peoria, skies were mostly sunny. The temperature was 77 degrees, the dew point was 54, and the relative humidity was 44%. The wind was northwest at 6 miles an hour. The pressure was 30.00 inches and falling. Around central and western Illinois, it was sunny, with a temperature of 77 at Bloomington, 78 at Moline, and 76 at Lakin. It was mostly sunny, with a temperature of 78 at Macomb, 79 at Quincy, 78 at Springfield, and 76 at Pontiac. And once again at 2 p.m. in Peoria, under mostly sunny skies, the temperature was 77. Looking elsewhere around the Midwest at 2 p.m., Chicago was mostly sunny, and 74. Indianapolis was mostly sunny, and 78.

St. Louis was partly sunny and 82. Kansas City was partly sunny and 80. Des Moines was partly sunny and 79. Milwaukee was mostly sunny and 73. And now a discussion of hazardous weather conditions for the following counties in Illinois: Fulton, Knox, Marshall, Mason, McLean, Peoria, Stark, Tazewell, and Woodford. This hazardous weather outlook is for Central Illinois, East Central Illinois, Southeast Illinois, and West Central Illinois. For tonight, several rivers are in minor to moderate flood today, including portions of the Illinois, Sangamon, Wabash, and Little Wabash rivers. Otherwise, no hazardous weather is expected at this time. For Saturday through Thursday, heavy rain, exceeding 2 inches at many locations, is possible Sunday and may produce flash flooding in urban and low-lying flood-prone areas. Additionally, scattered thunderstorms could become severe Sunday afternoon and evening, with a risk for locally damaging wind gusts and possibly a few tornadoes. Several rivers will continue in minor to moderate flood for many days, including portions of the Illinois, Wabash, Little Wabash, and Sangamon rivers. Spotter information statement: spotter activation is not anticipated tonight. Here is a river flood statement. The flood warning continues for the Mackinac River near Conderville until this afternoon. At 7:45 a.m. Friday, the stage was 13.0 feet. The river is expected to fall below flood stage late this morning and continue falling to 3.7 feet Friday, June 26. Here is a river flood statement. The flood warning continues for the Illinois River at Peoria until Friday, June 26. At 9:45 a.m. Friday, the stage was 19.4 feet. The river is expected to rise to a crest of 19.5 feet tomorrow morning. It will then fall below flood stage Friday, June 26. Here is a river flood statement. The flood warning continues for the Illinois River near Havana until further notice. At 9:45 a.m. Friday, the stage was 18.0 feet. The river is expected to rise to a crest of 18.5 feet early Sunday afternoon. Here is a river flood statement. The flood warning continues for the Illinois River at Henry until Monday morning. At 9:45 a.m. Friday, the stage was 23.0 feet. The river is expected to rise above flood stage this afternoon to a crest of 23.1 feet just after midnight tonight. It will then fall below flood stage early Monday morning. The time is currently 2:47 p.m. Central Daylight Time. 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Now for the official National Weather Service forecast for Peoria and surrounding areas of Central Illinois. Rest of today, sunny. Highs in the upper 70s. Northwest winds 5 to 10 miles an hour. Tonight, a slight chance of thunderstorms until midnight. Mostly cloudy with a slight chance of showers. Lows around 60. West winds around 5 miles an hour. Chance of rain 20%. Saturday, sunny. Highs in the lower 80s. Northwest winds 5 to 10 miles an hour. Saturday night, partly cloudy. Lows around 60. North winds around 5 miles an hour, becoming east after midnight. Sunday, showers with a chance of thunderstorms. Highs in the mid-70s. East winds 10 to 15 miles an hour with gusts up to 25 miles an hour. Chance of rain near 100%. Sunday night, a chance of thunderstorms. Showers likely until midnight, then a chance of showers after midnight. Lows in the upper 50s. Chance of rain 70%. Monday, partly sunny. Highs in the mid-70s. Monday night through Tuesday night, partly cloudy. Lows in the mid-50s. Highs in the upper 70s. Wednesday and Wednesday night, mostly clear. Highs in the upper 70s. Lows in the upper 50s. Thursday, mostly sunny. Highs in the upper 70s. Again, the forecast for Peoria and surrounding areas of Central Illinois for the rest of today, sunny. Highs in the upper 70s. Northwest winds 5 to 10 miles an hour. At 2 p.m. in Peoria, skies were mostly sunny. The temperature was 77 degrees, the dew point was 54, and the relative humidity was 44%.
The wind was northwest at 6 miles an hour. The pressure was 30.00 inches and falling. Around central and western Illinois, it was sunny, with a temperature of 77 at Bloomington, 78 at Moline, and 76 at Lakin. It was mostly sunny, with a temperature of 78 at Macomb, 79 at Quincy, 78 at Springfield, and 76 at Pontiac. And once again at 2 p.m. in Peoria, under mostly sunny skies, the temperature was 77. Looking elsewhere around the Midwest at 2 p.m., Chicago was mostly sunny, and 74. Indianapolis was mostly sunny, and 78. St. Louis was partly sunny, and 82. Kansas City was partly sunny, and 80. Des Moines was partly sunny, and 79. Milwaukee was mostly sunny, and 73. And now a discussion of hazardous weather conditions for the following counties in Illinois: Fulton, Knox, Marshall, Mason, McLean, Peoria, Stark, Tazewell, and Woodford. This hazardous weather outlook is for central Illinois, east central Illinois, southeast Illinois, and west central Illinois. For tonight, several rivers are in minor to moderate flood today, including portions of the Illinois, Sangamon, Wabash, and Little Wabash rivers. Otherwise, no hazardous weather is expected at this time. For Saturday through Thursday, heavy rain, exceeding 2 inches at many locations, is possible Sunday and may produce flash flooding in urban and low-lying flood-prone areas. Additionally, scattered thunderstorms could become severe Sunday afternoon and evening, with a risk for locally damaging wind gusts and possibly a few tornadoes. Several rivers will continue in minor to moderate flood for many days, including portions of the Illinois, Wabash, Little Wabash, and Sangamon rivers. Spotter information statement: spotter activation is not anticipated tonight. The time is currently 2:51 p.m. Central Daylight Time. 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Now for the official National Weather Service forecast for Peoria and surrounding areas of central Illinois. Rest of today, sunny. Highs in the upper 70s. Northwest winds 5 to 10 miles an hour. Tonight, a slight chance of thunderstorms until midnight. Mostly cloudy with a slight chance of showers. Lows around 60. West winds around 5 miles an hour. Chance of rain 20%. Saturday, sunny. Highs in the lower 80s. Northwest winds 5 to 10 miles an hour. Saturday night, partly cloudy. Lows around 60. North winds around 5 miles an hour, becoming east after midnight. Sunday, showers with a chance of thunderstorms. Highs in the mid-70s. East winds 10 to 15 miles an hour with gusts up to 25 miles an hour. Chance of rain near 100%. Sunday night, a chance of thunderstorms. Showers likely until midnight, then a chance of showers after midnight. Lows in the upper 50s. Chance of rain 70%. Monday, partly sunny. Highs in the mid-70s. Monday night through Tuesday night, partly cloudy. Lows in the mid-50s. Highs in the upper 70s. Wednesday and Wednesday night, mostly clear. Highs in the upper 70s. Lows in the upper 50s. Thursday, mostly sunny. Highs in the upper 70s. Again, the forecast for Peoria and surrounding areas of central Illinois for the rest of today, sunny. Highs in the upper 70s. Northwest winds 5 to 10 miles an hour. At 2 p.m. in Peoria, skies were mostly sunny. The temperature was 77 degrees, the dew point was 54, and the relative humidity was 44%. The wind was northwest at 6 miles an hour. The pressure was 30.00 inches and falling. Around central and western Illinois, it was sunny, with a temperature of 77 at Bloomington, 78 at Moline, and 76 at Lakin. It was mostly sunny, with a temperature of 78 at Macomb, 79 at Quincy, 78 at Springfield, and 76 at Pontiac. And once again at 2 p.m. in Peoria, under mostly sunny skies, the temperature was 77. Looking elsewhere around the Midwest at 2 p.m., Chicago was mostly sunny, and 74. Indianapolis was mostly sunny, and 78. St. Louis was partly sunny, and 82.
Kansas City was partly sunny, and 80. Des Moines was partly sunny, and 79. Milwaukee was mostly sunny, and 73. And now a discussion of hazardous weather conditions for the following counties in Illinois: Fulton, Knox, Marshall, Mason, McLean, Peoria, Stark, Tazewell, and Woodford. This hazardous weather outlook is for Central Illinois, East Central Illinois, Southeast Illinois, and West Central Illinois. For tonight, several rivers are in minor to moderate flood today, including portions of the Illinois, Sangamon, Wabash, and Little Wabash rivers. Otherwise, no hazardous weather is expected at this time. For Saturday through Thursday, heavy rain, exceeding 2 inches at many locations, is possible Sunday and may produce flash flooding in urban and low-lying flood-prone areas. Additionally, scattered thunderstorms could become severe Sunday afternoon and evening, with a risk for locally damaging wind gusts and possibly a few tornadoes. Several rivers will continue in minor to moderate flood for many days, including portions of the Illinois, Wabash, Little Wabash, and Sangamon rivers. Spotter information statement: spotter activation is not anticipated tonight. Here is a river flood statement. The flood warning continues for the Mackinac River near Conderville until this afternoon. At 7:45 a.m. Friday, the stage was 13.0 feet. The river is expected to fall below flood stage late this morning and continue falling to 3.7 feet Friday, June 26. Here is a river flood statement. The flood warning continues for the Illinois River at Peoria until Friday, June 26. At 9:45 a.m. Friday, the stage was 19.4 feet. The river is expected to rise to a crest of 19.5 feet tomorrow morning. It will then fall below flood stage Friday, June 26. Here is a river flood statement. The flood warning continues for the Illinois River near Havana until further notice. At 9:45 a.m. Friday, the stage was 18.0 feet. The river is expected to rise to a crest of 18.5 feet early Sunday afternoon. Here is a river flood statement. The flood warning continues for the Illinois River at Henry until Monday morning. At 9:45 a.m. Friday, the stage was 23.0 feet. The river is expected to rise above flood stage this afternoon to a crest of 23.1 feet just after midnight tonight. It will then fall below flood stage early Monday morning. The time is currently 2:57 p.m. Central Daylight Time. 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Now for the official National Weather Service forecast for Peoria and surrounding areas of Central Illinois. Rest of today, sunny. Highs in the upper 70s. Northwest winds 5 to 10 miles an hour. Tonight, a slight chance of thunderstorms until midnight. Mostly cloudy with a slight chance of showers. Lows around 60. West winds around 5 miles an hour. Chance of rain 20%. Saturday, sunny. Highs in the lower 80s. Northwest winds 5 to 10 miles an hour. Saturday night, partly cloudy. Lows around 60. North winds around 5 miles an hour, becoming east after midnight. Sunday, showers with a chance of thunderstorms. Highs in the mid-70s. East winds 10 to 15 miles an hour with gusts up to 25 miles an hour. Chance of rain near 100%. Sunday night, a chance of thunderstorms. Showers likely until midnight, then a chance of showers after midnight. Lows in the upper 50s. Chance of rain 70%. Monday, partly sunny. Highs in the mid-70s. Monday night through Tuesday night, partly cloudy. Lows in the mid-50s. Highs in the upper 70s. Wednesday and Wednesday night, mostly clear. Highs in the upper 70s. Lows in the upper 50s. Thursday, mostly sunny. Highs in the upper 70s. Again, the forecast for Peoria and surrounding areas of Central Illinois for the rest of today, sunny. Highs in the upper 70s. Northwest winds 5 to 10 miles an hour. At 2 p.m. in Peoria, skies were mostly sunny. The temperature was 77 degrees, the dew point was 54, and the relative humidity was 44%. The wind was northwest at 6 miles an hour.

The pressure was 30.00 inches and falling. Around central and western Illinois, it was sunny, with a temperature of 77 at Bloomington, 78 at Moline, and 76 at Lakin. It was mostly sunny, with a temperature of 78 at Macomb, 79 at Quincy, 78 at Springfield, and 76 at Pontiac. And once again at 2 p.m. in Peoria, under mostly sunny skies, the temperature was 77. Looking elsewhere around the Midwest at 2 p.m., Chicago was mostly sunny, and 74. Indianapolis was mostly sunny, and 78. St. Louis was partly sunny, and 82. Kansas City was partly sunny, and 80. Des Moines was partly sunny, and 79. Milwaukee was mostly sunny, and 73. And now a discussion of hazardous weather conditions for the following counties in Illinois: Fulton, Knox, Marshall, Mason, McLean, Peoria, Stark, Tazewell, and Woodford. This hazardous weather outlook is for central Illinois, east central Illinois, southeast Illinois, and west central Illinois. For tonight, several rivers are in minor to moderate flood today, including portions of the Illinois, Sangamon, Wabash, and Little Wabash rivers. Otherwise, no hazardous weather is expected at this time. For Saturday through Thursday, heavy rain, exceeding 2 inches at many locations, is possible Sunday and may produce flash flooding in urban and low-lying flood-prone areas. Additionally, scattered thunderstorms could become severe Sunday afternoon and evening, with a risk for locally damaging wind gusts and possibly a few tornadoes. Several rivers will continue in minor to moderate flood for many days, including portions of the Illinois, Wabash, Little Wabash, and Sangamon rivers. Spotter information statement: spotter activation is not anticipated tonight. The time is currently 3:01 p.m. Central Daylight Time. 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Now for the official National Weather Service forecast for Peoria and surrounding areas of central Illinois. Rest of today, sunny. Highs in the upper 70s. Northwest winds 5 to 10 miles an hour. Tonight, a slight chance of thunderstorms until midnight. Mostly cloudy with a slight chance of showers. Lows around 60. West winds around 5 miles an hour. Chance of rain 20%. Saturday, sunny. Highs in the lower 80s. Northwest winds 5 to 10 miles an hour. Saturday night, partly cloudy. Lows around 60. North winds around 5 miles an hour, becoming east after midnight. Sunday, showers with a chance of thunderstorms. Highs in the mid-70s. East winds 10 to 15 miles an hour with gusts up to 25 miles an hour. Chance of rain near 100%. Sunday night, a chance of thunderstorms. Showers likely until midnight, then a chance of showers after midnight. Lows in the upper 50s. Chance of rain 70%. Monday, partly sunny. Highs in the mid-70s. Monday night through Tuesday night, partly cloudy. Lows in the mid-50s. Highs in the upper 70s. Wednesday and Wednesday night, mostly clear. Highs in the upper 70s. Lows in the upper 50s. Thursday, mostly sunny. Highs in the upper 70s. Again, the forecast for Peoria and surrounding areas of central Illinois for the rest of today, sunny. Highs in the upper 70s. Northwest winds 5 to 10 miles an hour. At 3 p.m. in Peoria, skies were mostly sunny. The temperature was 78 degrees, the dew point was 53, and the relative humidity was 41%. The wind was west at 13 miles an hour, gusting to 18. The pressure was 30.00 inches and steady. Around central and western Illinois, at Macomb, it was sunny, with a temperature of 80. It was mostly sunny, with a temperature of 78 at Bloomington, 78 at Moline, and 77 at Lakin. Under mostly sunny skies, Quincy reported 80, Springfield reported 77, and Pontiac reported 76. And once again at 3 p.m. in Peoria, under mostly sunny skies, the temperature was 78. And now a discussion of hazardous weather conditions for the following counties in Illinois: Fulton, Knox, Marshall, Mason, McLean, Peoria, Stark, Tazewell, and Woodford. This hazardous

at 9:45 a.m. Friday. The stage was 23.0 feet. The river is expected to rise above flood stage this afternoon to a crest of 23.1 feet just after midnight tonight. It will then fall below flood stage early Monday morning. And now a discussion of hazardous weather conditions for the following counties in Illinois: Fulton, Knox, Marshall, Mason, McLean, Peoria, Stark, Tazewell, and Woodford. This hazardous weather outlook is for Central Illinois, East Central Illinois, Southeast Illinois, and West Central Illinois. For tonight, several rivers are in minor to moderate flood today, including portions of the Illinois, Sangamon, Wabash, and Little Wabash rivers. Otherwise, no hazardous weather is expected at this time. For Saturday through Thursday, heavy rain, exceeding 2 inches at many locations, is possible Sunday and may produce flash flooding in urban and low-lying flood-prone areas. Additionally, scattered thunderstorms could become severe Sunday afternoon and evening, with a risk for locally damaging wind gusts and possibly a few tornadoes. Several rivers will continue in minor to moderate flood for many days, including portions of the Illinois, Wabash, Little Wabash, and Sangamon rivers. Spotter information statement: spotter activation is not anticipated tonight. The time is currently 4:07 p.m. Central Daylight Time. 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Now for the official National Weather Service forecast for Peoria and surrounding areas of Central Illinois. Rest of today, sunny. Highs in the upper 70s. Northwest winds 5 to 10 miles an hour. Tonight, a slight chance of thunderstorms until midnight. Mostly cloudy with a slight chance of showers. Lows around 60. West winds around 5 miles an hour. Chance of rain 20%. Saturday, sunny. Highs in the lower 80s. Northwest winds 5 to 10 miles an hour. Saturday night, partly cloudy. Lows around 60. North winds around 5 miles an hour, becoming east after midnight. Sunday, showers with a chance of thunderstorms. Highs in the mid-70s. East winds 10 to 15 miles an hour with gusts up to 25 miles an hour. Chance of rain near 100%. Sunday night, a chance of thunderstorms. Showers likely until midnight, then a chance of showers after midnight. Lows in the upper 50s. Chance of rain 70%. Monday, partly sunny. Highs in the mid-70s. Monday night through Tuesday night, partly cloudy. Lows in the mid-50s. Highs in the upper 70s. Wednesday and Wednesday night, mostly clear. Highs in the upper 70s. Lows in the upper 50s. Thursday, mostly sunny. Highs in the upper 70s. Again, the forecast for Peoria and surrounding areas of Central Illinois for the rest of today, sunny. Highs in the upper 70s. Northwest winds 5 to 10 miles an hour. At 4 p.m. the report from Peoria was not available. Around central and western Illinois, at Bloomington, Moline, Quincy, and Springfield, the weather conditions were not available. And once again at 4 p.m. the report from Peoria was not available. Looking elsewhere around the Midwest at 4 p.m., Chicago was mostly sunny, and 75. The report from Indianapolis was not available. St. Louis was partly sunny, and 83. Kansas City was partly sunny, and 80. Des Moines was cloudy, and 77. The report from Milwaukee was not available. And now a discussion of hazardous weather conditions for the following counties in Illinois: Fulton, Knox, Marshall, Mason, McLean, Peoria, Stark, Tazewell, and Woodford. This hazardous weather outlook is for Central Illinois, East Central Illinois, Southeast Illinois, and West Central Illinois. For tonight, several rivers are in minor to moderate flood today, including portions of the Illinois, Sangamon, Wabash, and Little Wabash rivers. Otherwise, no hazardous weather is expected at this time. For Saturday through Thursday, heavy rain, exceeding 2 inches at many locations, is possible Sunday and may produce flash flooding in urban and low-lying flood-prone areas. Additionally, scattered thunderstorms could become severe Sunday afternoon and evening, with a risk for locally damaging wind gusts and possibly a few tornadoes. Several rivers will continue in minor to moderate flood for many days,

including portions of the Illinois, Wabash, Little Wabash, and Sangamon Rivers. Spotter information statement. Spotter activation is not anticipated tonight. The time is currently 4:11 p.m. Central Daylight Time. 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Now for the official National Weather Service forecast for Peoria and surrounding areas of central Illinois. Rest of today, sunny. Highs in the upper 70s. Northwest winds 5 to 10 miles an hour. Tonight, a slight chance of thunderstorms until midnight. Mostly cloudy with a slight chance of showers. Lows around 60. West winds around 5 miles an hour. Chance of rain 20%. Saturday, sunny. Highs in the lower 80s. Northwest winds 5 to 10 miles an hour. Saturday night, partly cloudy. Lows around 60. North winds around 5 miles an hour, becoming east after midnight. Sunday, showers with a chance of thunderstorms. Highs in the mid-70s. East winds 10 to 15 miles an hour with gusts up to 25 miles an hour. Chance of rain near 100%. Sunday night, a chance of thunderstorms. Showers likely until midnight, then a chance of showers after midnight. Lows in the upper 50s. Chance of rain 70%. Monday, partly sunny. Highs in the mid-70s. Monday night through Tuesday night, partly cloudy. Lows in the mid-50s. Highs in the upper 70s. Wednesday and Wednesday night, mostly clear. Highs in the upper 70s. Lows in the upper 50s. Thursday, mostly sunny. Highs in the upper 70s. Again, the forecast for Peoria and surrounding areas of central Illinois for the rest of today, sunny. Highs in the upper 70s. Northwest winds 5 to 10 miles an hour. 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At 4 p.m. the report from Peoria was not available. Around central and western Illinois, at Bloomington, Moline, Quincy, and Springfield, the weather conditions were not available. And once again at 4 p.m. the report from Peoria was not available. Looking elsewhere around the Midwest at 4 p.m., Chicago was mostly sunny, and 75. The report from Indianapolis was not available. St. Louis was partly sunny, and 83. Kansas City was partly sunny, and 80. Des Moines was cloudy, and 77. The report from Milwaukee was not available. And now a discussion of hazardous weather conditions for the following counties in Illinois: Fulton, Knox, Marshall, Mason, McLean, Peoria, Stark, Tazewell, and Woodford. This hazardous weather outlook is for central Illinois, east central Illinois, southeast Illinois, and west central Illinois. For tonight, several rivers are in minor to moderate flood today, including portions of the Illinois, Sangamon, Wabash, and Little Wabash rivers. Otherwise, no hazardous weather is expected at this time. For Saturday through Thursday, heavy rain, exceeding 2 inches at many locations, is possible Sunday and may produce flash flooding in urban and low-lying flood-prone areas. Additionally, scattered thunderstorms could become severe Sunday afternoon and evening, with a risk for locally damaging wind gusts and possibly a few tornadoes. Several rivers will continue in minor to moderate flood for many days, including portions of the Illinois, Wabash, Little Wabash, and Sangamon rivers. Spotter information statement. Spotter activation is not anticipated tonight. Here is a river flood statement. The flood warning continues for the Mackinac River near Conderville until this afternoon. At 7:45 a.m. Friday, the stage was 13.0 feet. The river is expected to fall below flood stage late this morning and continue falling to 3.7 feet Friday, June 26. Here is a river flood statement. The flood warning continues for

the Illinois River at Peoria. Until Friday, June 26th. At 9:45 a.m. Friday, the stage was 19.4 feet. The river is expected to rise to a crest of 19.5 feet tomorrow morning. It will then fall below flood stage Friday, June 26th. Here is a river flood statement. The flood warning continues for the Illinois River near Havana. Until further notice. At 9:45 a.m. Friday, the stage was 18.0 feet. The river is expected to rise to a crest of 18.5 feet early Sunday afternoon. Here is a river flood statement. The flood warning continues for the Illinois River at Henry. Until Monday morning. At 9:45 a.m. Friday, the stage was 23.0 feet. The river is expected to rise above flood stage this afternoon to a crest of 23.1 feet just after midnight tonight. It will then fall below flood stage early Monday morning. The time is currently 4:17 p.m. Central Daylight Time. 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Now for the official National Weather Service forecast for Peoria and surrounding areas of central Illinois. Rest of today, sunny. Highs in the upper 70s. Northwest winds 5 to 10 miles an hour. Tonight, a slight chance of thunderstorms until midnight. Mostly cloudy with a slight chance of showers. Lows around 60. West winds around 5 miles an hour. Chance of rain 20%. Saturday, sunny. Highs in the lower 80s. Northwest winds 5 to 10 miles an hour. Saturday night, partly cloudy. Lows around 60. North winds around 5 miles an hour, becoming east after midnight. Sunday, showers with a chance of thunderstorms. Highs in the mid-70s. East winds 10 to 15 miles an hour with gusts up to 25 miles an hour. Chance of rain near 100%. Sunday night, a chance of thunderstorms. Showers likely until midnight, then a chance of showers after midnight. Lows in the upper 50s. Chance of rain 70%. Monday, partly sunny. Highs in the mid-70s. Monday night through Tuesday night, partly cloudy. Lows in the mid-50s. Highs in the upper 70s. Wednesday and Wednesday night, mostly clear. Highs in the upper 70s. Lows in the upper 50s. Thursday, mostly sunny. Highs in the upper 70s. Again, the forecast for Peoria and surrounding areas of central Illinois for the rest of today, sunny. Highs in the upper 70s. Northwest winds 5 to 10 miles an hour. At 4 p.m. the report from Peoria was not available. Around central and western Illinois, at Bloomington, Moline, Quincy, and Springfield, the weather conditions were not available. And once again at 4 p.m. the report from Peoria was not available. Looking elsewhere around the Midwest at 4 p.m., Chicago was mostly sunny, and 75. The report from Indianapolis was not available. St. Louis was partly sunny, and 83. Kansas City was partly sunny, and 80. Des Moines was cloudy, and 77. The report from Milwaukee was not available. And now a discussion of hazardous weather conditions for the following counties in Illinois: Fulton, Knox, Marshall, Mason, McLean, Peoria, Stark, Tazewell, and Woodford. This hazardous weather outlook is for central Illinois, east central Illinois, southeast Illinois, and west central Illinois. For tonight, several rivers are in minor to moderate flood today, including portions of the Illinois, Sangamon, Wabash, and Little Wabash rivers. Otherwise, no hazardous weather is expected at this time. For Saturday through Thursday, heavy rain, exceeding 2 inches at many locations, is possible Sunday and may produce flash flooding in urban and low-lying flood-prone areas. Additionally, scattered thunderstorms could become severe Sunday afternoon and evening, with a risk for locally damaging wind gusts and possibly a few tornadoes. Several rivers will continue in minor to moderate flood for many days, including portions of the Illinois, Wabash, Little Wabash, and Sangamon rivers. Spotter information statement: spotter activation is not anticipated tonight. The time is currently 4:21 p.m. Central Daylight Time. 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

for the official National Weather Service forecast for Peoria and surrounding areas of central Illinois. Rest of today, sunny. Highs in the upper 70s. Northwest winds 5 to 10 miles an hour. Tonight, a slight chance of thunderstorms until midnight. Mostly cloudy with a slight chance of showers. Lows around 60. West winds around 5 miles an hour. Chance of rain 20%. Saturday, sunny. Highs in the lower 80s. Northwest winds 5 to 10 miles an hour. Saturday night, partly cloudy. Lows around 60. North winds around 5 miles an hour, becoming east after midnight. Sunday, showers with a chance of thunderstorms. Highs in the mid-70s. East winds 10 to 15 miles an hour with gusts up to 25 miles an hour. Chance of rain near 100%. Sunday night, a chance of thunderstorms. Showers likely until midnight, then a chance of showers after midnight. Lows in the upper 50s. Chance of rain 70%. Monday, partly sunny. Highs in the mid-70s. Monday night through Tuesday night, partly cloudy. Lows in the mid-50s. Highs in the upper 70s. Wednesday and Wednesday night, mostly clear. Highs in the upper 70s. Lows in the upper 50s. Thursday, mostly sunny. Highs in the upper 70s. Again, the forecast for Peoria and surrounding areas of central Illinois for the rest of today, sunny. Highs in the upper 70s. Northwest winds 5 to 10 miles an hour. At 4 p.m. the report from Peoria was not available. Around central and western Illinois, at Bloomington, Moline, Quincy, and Springfield, the weather conditions were not available. And once again at 4 p.m. the report from Peoria was not available. Looking elsewhere around the Midwest at 4 p.m., Chicago was mostly sunny, and 75. The report from Indianapolis was not available. St. Louis was partly sunny, and 83. Kansas City was partly sunny, and 80. Des Moines was cloudy, and 77. The report from Milwaukee was not available. And now a discussion of hazardous weather conditions for the following counties in Illinois: Fulton, Knox, Marshall, Mason, McLean, Peoria, Stark, Tazewell, and Woodford. This hazardous weather outlook is for central Illinois, east central Illinois, southeast Illinois, and west central Illinois. For tonight, several rivers are in minor to moderate flood today, including portions of the Illinois, Sangamon, Wabash, and Little Wabash rivers. Otherwise, no hazardous weather is expected at this time. For Saturday through Thursday, heavy rain, exceeding 2 inches at many locations, is possible Sunday and may produce flash flooding in urban and low-lying flood-prone areas. Additionally, scattered thunderstorms could become severe Sunday afternoon and evening, with a risk for locally damaging wind gusts and possibly a few tornadoes. Several rivers will continue in minor to moderate flood for many days, including portions of the Illinois, Wabash, Little Wabash, and Sangamon rivers. Spotter information statement. Spotter activation is not anticipated tonight. The time is currently 4:24 p.m. Central Daylight Time. 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Here is a river flood statement. The flood warning continues for the Mackinac River near Conderville until this afternoon. At 7:45 a.m. Friday, the stage was 13.0 feet. The river is expected to fall below flood stage late this morning and continue falling to 3.7 feet Friday, June 26. Here is a river flood statement. The flood warning continues for the Illinois River at Peoria until Friday, June 26. At 9:45 a.m. Friday, the stage was 19.4 feet. The river is expected to rise to a crest of 19.5 feet tomorrow morning. It will then fall below flood stage Friday, June 26. Here is a river flood statement. The flood warning continues for the Illinois River near Havana until further notice. At 9:45 a.m. Friday, the stage was 18.0 feet. The river is expected to rise to a crest of 18.5 feet early Sunday afternoon. Here is a river flood statement. The flood warning continues for the Illinois River at Henry until Monday morning at 9:45.

5 a.m. Friday, the stage was 23.0 feet. The river is expected to rise above flood stage this afternoon to a crest of 23.1 feet just after midnight tonight. It will then fall below flood stage early Monday morning. Now for the official National Weather Service forecast for Peoria and surrounding areas of central Illinois. Rest of today, sunny. Highs in the upper 70s. Northwest winds 5 to 10 miles an hour. Tonight, a slight chance of thunderstorms until midnight. Mostly cloudy with a slight chance of showers. Lows around 60. West winds around 5 miles an hour. Chance of rain 20%. Saturday, sunny. Highs in the lower 80s. Northwest winds 5 to 10 miles an hour. Saturday night, partly cloudy. Lows around 60. North winds around 5 miles an hour, becoming east after midnight. Sunday, showers with a chance of thunderstorms. Highs in the mid-70s. East winds 10 to 15 miles an hour with gusts up to 25 miles an hour. Chance of rain near 100%. Sunday night, a chance of thunderstorms. Showers likely until midnight, then a chance of showers after midnight. Lows in the upper 50s. Chance of rain 70%. Monday, partly sunny. Highs in the mid-70s. Monday night through Tuesday night, partly cloudy. Lows in the mid-50s. Highs in the upper 70s. Wednesday and Wednesday night, mostly clear. Highs in the upper 70s. Lows in the upper 50s. Thursday, mostly sunny. Highs in the upper 70s. Again, the forecast for Peoria and surrounding areas of central Illinois for the rest of today, sunny. Highs in the upper 70s. Northwest winds 5 to 10 miles an hour. At 4 p.m. the report from Peoria was not available. Around central and western Illinois, at Bloomington, Moline, Quincy, and Springfield, the weather conditions were not available. And once again at 4 p.m. the report from Peoria was not available. Looking elsewhere around the Midwest at 4 p.m., Chicago was mostly sunny, and 75. The report from Indianapolis was not available. St. Louis was partly sunny, and 83. Kansas City was partly sunny, and 80. Des Moines was cloudy, and 77. The report from Milwaukee was not available. And now a discussion of hazardous weather conditions for the following counties in Illinois: Fulton, Knox, Marshall, Mason, McLean, Peoria, Stark, Tazewell, and Woodford. This hazardous weather outlook is for central Illinois, east central Illinois, southeast Illinois, and west central Illinois. For tonight, several rivers are in minor to moderate flood today, including portions of the Illinois, Sangamon, Wabash, and Little Wabash rivers. Otherwise, no hazardous weather is expected at this time. For Saturday through Thursday, heavy rain, exceeding 2 inches at many locations, is possible Sunday and may produce flash flooding in urban and low-lying flood-prone areas. Additionally, scattered thunderstorms could become severe Sunday afternoon and evening, with a risk for locally damaging wind gusts and possibly a few tornadoes. Several rivers will continue in minor to moderate flood for many days, including portions of the Illinois, Wabash, Little Wabash, and Sangamon rivers. Spotter information statement. Spotter activation is not anticipated tonight. The time is currently 4:30 p.m. Central Daylight Time. 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Now for the official National Weather Service forecast for Peoria and surrounding areas of central Illinois. Rest of today, sunny. Highs in the upper 70s. Northwest winds 5 to 10 miles an hour. Tonight, a slight chance of thunderstorms until midnight. Mostly cloudy with a slight chance of showers. Lows around 60. West winds around 5 miles an hour. Chance of rain 20%. Saturday, sunny. Highs in the lower 80s. Northwest winds 5 to 10 miles an hour. Saturday night, partly cloudy. Lows around 60. North winds around 5 miles an hour, becoming east after midnight. Sunday, showers with a chance of thunderstorms. Highs in the mid-70s. East winds 10 to 15 miles an hour with gusts up to 25 miles an hour. Chance of rain near 100%.

Sunday night, a chance of thunderstorms. Showers likely until midnight, then a chance of showers after midnight. Lows in the upper 50s. Chance of rain 70%. Monday, partly sunny. Highs in the mid-70s. Monday night through Tuesday night, partly cloudy. Lows in the mid-50s. Highs in the upper 70s. Wednesday and Wednesday night, mostly clear. Highs in the upper 70s. Lows in the upper 50s. Thursday, mostly sunny. Highs in the upper 70s. Again, the forecast for Peoria and surrounding areas of central Illinois for the rest of today, sunny. Highs in the upper 70s. Northwest winds 5 to 10 miles an hour. At 4 p.m. the report from Peoria was not available. Around central and western Illinois, at Bloomington, Moline, Quincy, and Springfield, the weather conditions were not available. And once again at 4 p.m. the report from Peoria was not available. Looking elsewhere around the Midwest at 4 p.m., Chicago was mostly sunny, and 75. The report from Indianapolis was not available. St. Louis was partly sunny, and 83. Kansas City was partly sunny, and 80. Des Moines was cloudy, and 77. The report from Milwaukee was not available. And now a discussion of hazardous weather conditions for the following counties in Illinois: Fulton, Knox, Marshall, Mason, McLean, Peoria, Stark, Tazewell, and Woodford. This hazardous weather outlook is for central Illinois, east central Illinois, southeast Illinois, and west central Illinois. For tonight, several rivers are in minor to moderate flood today, including portions of the Illinois, Sangamon, Wabash, and Little Wabash rivers. Otherwise, no hazardous weather is expected at this time. For Saturday through Thursday, heavy rain, exceeding 2 inches at many locations, is possible in Little Wabash rivers. Otherwise, no hazardous weather is expected at this time. For Saturday through Thursday, heavy rain, exceeding 2 inches at many locations, is possible Sunday and may produce flash flooding in urban and low-lying flood-prone areas. Additionally, scattered thunderstorms could become severe Sunday afternoon and evening, with a risk for locally damaging wind gusts and possibly a few tornadoes. Several rivers will continue in minor to moderate flood for many days, including portions of the Illinois, Wabash, Little Wabash, and Sangamon rivers. Spotter information statement: spotter activation is not anticipated tonight. The time is currently 4:33 p.m. Central Daylight Time. 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Now for the official National Weather Service forecast for Peoria and surrounding areas of central Illinois. Rest of today, sunny. Highs in the upper 70s. Northwest winds 5 to 10 miles an hour. Tonight, a slight chance of thunderstorms until midnight. Mostly cloudy with a slight chance of showers. Lows around 60. West winds around 5 miles an hour. Chance of rain 20%. Saturday, sunny. Highs in the lower 80s. Northwest winds 5 to 10 miles an hour. Saturday night, partly cloudy. Lows around 60. North winds around 5 miles an hour, becoming east after midnight. Sunday, showers with a chance of thunderstorms. Highs in the mid-70s. East winds 10 to 15 miles an hour with gusts up to 25 miles an hour. Chance of rain near 100%. Sunday night, a chance of thunderstorms. Showers likely until midnight, then a chance of showers after midnight. Lows in the upper 50s. Chance of rain 70%. Monday, partly sunny. Highs in the mid-70s. Monday night through Tuesday night, partly cloudy. Lows in the mid-50s. Highs in the upper 70s. Wednesday and Wednesday night, mostly clear. Highs in the upper 70s. Lows in the upper 50s. Thursday, mostly sunny. Highs in the upper 70s. Again, the forecast for Peoria and surrounding areas of central Illinois for the rest of today, sunny. Highs in the upper 70s. Northwest winds 5 to 10 miles an hour. Here is a river flood statement. The flood warning continues for the Mackinac River near Conderville until this afternoon. At 7:45 a.m. Friday, the stage was 13.0 feet,

The river is expected to fall below flood stage late this morning and continue falling to 3.7 feet Friday, June 26. Here is a river flood statement. The flood warning continues for the Illinois River at Peoria until Friday, June 26. At 9:45 a.m. Friday, the stage was 19.4 feet. The river is expected to rise to a crest of 19.5 feet tomorrow morning. It will then fall below flood stage Friday, June 26. Here is a river flood statement. The flood warning continues for the Illinois River near Havana until further notice. At 9:45 a.m. Friday, the stage was 18.0 feet. The river is expected to rise to a crest of 18.5 feet early Sunday afternoon. Here is a river flood statement. The flood warning continues for the Illinois River at Henry until Monday morning. At 9:45 a.m. Friday, the stage was 23.0 feet. The river is expected to rise above flood stage this afternoon to a crest of 23.1 feet just after midnight tonight. It will then fall below flood stage early Monday morning. At 4 p.m. the report from Peoria was not available. Around central and western Illinois, at Bloomington, Moline, Quincy, and Springfield, the weather conditions were not available. And once again at 4 p.m. the report from Peoria was not available. Looking elsewhere around the Midwest at 4 p.m., Chicago was mostly sunny, and 75. The report from Indianapolis was not available. St. Louis was partly sunny, and 83. Kansas City was partly sunny, and 80. Des Moines was cloudy, and 77. The report from Milwaukee was not available. And now a discussion of hazardous weather conditions for the following counties in Illinois: Fulton, Knox, Marshall, Mason, McLean, Peoria, Stark, Tazewell, and Woodford. This hazardous weather outlook is for Central Illinois, East Central Illinois, Southeast Illinois, and West Central Illinois. For tonight, several rivers are in minor to moderate flood today, including portions of the Illinois, Sangamon, Wabash, and Little Wabash rivers. Otherwise, no hazardous weather is expected at this time. For Saturday through Thursday, heavy rain, exceeding 2 inches at many locations, is possible Sunday and may produce flash flooding in urban and low-lying flood-prone areas. Additionally, scattered thunderstorms could become severe Sunday afternoon and evening, with a risk for locally damaging wind gusts and possibly a few tornadoes. Several rivers will continue in minor to moderate flood for many days, including portions of the Illinois, Wabash, Little Wabash, and Sangamon rivers. Spotter information statement. Spotter activation is not anticipated tonight. The time is currently 4:39 p.m. Central Daylight Time. 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Now for the official National Weather Service forecast for Peoria and surrounding areas of Central Illinois. Rest of today, sunny. Highs in the upper 70s. Northwest winds 5 to 10 miles an hour. Tonight, a slight chance of thunderstorms until midnight. Mostly cloudy with a slight chance of showers. Lows around 60. West winds around 5 miles an hour. Chance of rain 20%. Saturday, sunny. Highs in the lower 80s. Northwest winds 5 to 10 miles an hour. Saturday night, partly cloudy. Lows around 60. North winds around 5 miles an hour, becoming east after midnight. Sunday, showers with a chance of thunderstorms. Highs in the mid-70s. East winds 10 to 15 miles an hour with gusts up to 25 miles an hour. Chance of rain near 100%. Sunday night, a chance of thunderstorms. Showers likely until midnight, then a chance of showers after midnight. Lows in the upper 50s. Chance of rain 70%. Monday, partly sunny. Highs in the mid-70s. Monday night through Tuesday night, partly cloudy. Lows in the mid-50s. Highs in the upper 70s. Wednesday and Wednesday night, mostly clear. Highs in the upper 70s. Lows in the upper 50s. Thursday, mostly sunny. Highs in the upper 70s. Again, the forecast for Peoria and surrounding areas of Central Illinois for the rest of today, sunny. Highs in the upper 70s. Northwest winds 5 to 10 miles an hour,
At 4 p.m. the report from Peoria was not available. Around central and western Illinois, at Bloomington, Moline, Quincy, and Springfield, the weather conditions were not available. And once again at 4 p.m. the report from Peoria was not available. Looking elsewhere around the Midwest at 4 p.m., Chicago was mostly sunny, and 75. The report from Indianapolis was not available. St. Louis was partly sunny, and 83. Kansas City was partly sunny, and 80. Des Moines was cloudy, and 77. The report from Milwaukee was not available. And now a discussion of hazardous weather conditions for the following counties in Illinois: Fulton, Knox, Marshall, Mason, McLean, Peoria, Stark, Tazewell, and Woodford. This hazardous weather outlook is for central Illinois, east central Illinois, southeast Illinois, and west central Illinois. For tonight, several rivers are in minor to moderate flood today, including portions of the Illinois, Sangamon, Wabash, and Little Wabash rivers. Otherwise, no hazardous weather is expected at this time. For Saturday through Thursday, heavy rain, exceeding 2 inches at many locations, is possible Sunday and may produce flash flooding in urban and low-lying flood-prone areas. Additionally, scattered thunderstorms could become severe Sunday afternoon and evening, with a risk for locally damaging wind gusts and possibly a few tornadoes. Several rivers will continue in minor to moderate flood for many days, including portions of the Illinois, Wabash, Little Wabash, and Sangamon rivers. Spotter information statement: spotter activation is not anticipated tonight. The time is currently 4:42 p.m. Central Daylight Time. 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Now for the official National Weather Service forecast for Peoria and surrounding areas of central Illinois. Rest of today, sunny. Highs in the upper 70s. Northwest winds 5 to 10 miles an hour. Tonight, a slight chance of thunderstorms until midnight. Mostly cloudy with a slight chance of showers. Lows around 60. West winds around 5 miles an hour. Chance of rain 20%. Saturday, sunny. Highs in the lower 80s. Northwest winds 5 to 10 miles an hour. Saturday night, partly cloudy. Lows around 60. North winds around 5 miles an hour, becoming east after midnight. Sunday, showers with a chance of thunderstorms. Highs in the mid-70s. East winds 10 to 15 miles an hour with gusts up to 25 miles an hour. Chance of rain near 100%. Sunday night, a chance of thunderstorms. Showers likely until midnight, then a chance of showers after midnight. Lows in the upper 50s. Chance of rain 70%. Monday, partly sunny. Highs in the mid-70s. Monday night through Tuesday night, partly cloudy. Lows in the mid-50s. Highs in the upper 70s. Wednesday and Wednesday night, mostly clear. Highs in the upper 70s. Lows in the upper 50s. Thursday, mostly sunny. Highs in the upper 70s. Again, the forecast for Peoria and surrounding areas of central Illinois for the rest of today, sunny. Highs in the upper 70s. Northwest winds 5 to 10 miles an hour. At 4 p.m. the report from Peoria was not available. Around central and western Illinois, at Bloomington, Moline, Quincy, and Springfield, the weather conditions were not available. And once again at 4 p.m. the report from Peoria was not available. Here is a river flood statement. The flood warning continues for the Mackinac River near Conderville until this afternoon. At 7:45 a.m. Friday, the stage was 13.0 feet. The river is expected to fall below flood stage late this morning and continue falling to 3.7 feet Friday, June 26. Here is a river flood statement. The flood warning continues for the Illinois River at Peoria until Friday, June 26. At 9:45 a.m. Friday, the stage was 19.4 feet. The river is expected to rise to a crest of 19.5 feet tomorrow morning. It will then fall below flood stage Friday, June 26. Here is a river flood statement. The flood warning continues for the Illinois River near Havana until further notice. At 9:45 a.m. Friday, the stage was 18.

6.0 feet. The river is expected to rise to a crest of 18.5 feet early Sunday afternoon. Here is a river flood statement. The flood warning continues for the Illinois River at Henry until Monday morning. At 9:45 a.m. Friday, the stage was 23.0 feet. The river is expected to rise above flood stage this afternoon to a crest of 23.1 feet just after midnight tonight. It will then fall below flood stage early Monday morning. Looking elsewhere around the Midwest at 4 p.m., Chicago was mostly sunny and 75. The report from Indianapolis was not available. St. Louis was partly sunny and 83. Kansas City was partly sunny and 80. Des Moines was cloudy and 77. The report from Milwaukee was not available. And now a discussion of hazardous weather conditions for the following counties in Illinois: Fulton, Knox, Marshall, Mason, McLean, Peoria, Stark, Tazewell, and Woodford. This hazardous weather outlook is for Central Illinois, East Central Illinois, Southeast Illinois, and West Central Illinois. For tonight, several rivers are in minor to moderate flood today, including portions of the Illinois, Sangamon, Wabash, and Little Wabash rivers. Otherwise, no hazardous weather is expected at this time. For Saturday through Thursday, heavy rain, exceeding 2 inches at many locations, is possible Sunday and may produce flash flooding in urban and low-lying flood-prone areas. Additionally, scattered thunderstorms could become severe Sunday afternoon and evening, with a risk for locally damaging wind gusts and possibly a few tornadoes. Several rivers will continue in minor to moderate flood for many days, including portions of the Illinois, Wabash, Little Wabash, and Sangamon rivers. Spotter information statement: spotter activation is not anticipated tonight. The time is currently 4:48 p.m. Central Daylight Time. 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Now for the official National Weather Service forecast for Peoria and surrounding areas of Central Illinois. Rest of today, sunny. Highs in the upper 70s. Northwest winds 5 to 10 miles an hour. Tonight, a slight chance of thunderstorms until midnight. Mostly cloudy with a slight chance of showers. Lows around 60. West winds around 5 miles an hour. Chance of rain 20%. Saturday, sunny. Highs in the lower 80s. Northwest winds 5 to 10 miles an hour. Saturday night, partly cloudy. Lows around 60. North winds around 5 miles an hour, becoming east after midnight. Sunday, showers with a chance of thunderstorms. Highs in the mid-70s. East winds 10 to 15 miles an hour with gusts up to 25 miles an hour. Chance of rain near 100%. Sunday night, a chance of thunderstorms. Showers likely until midnight, then a chance of showers after midnight. Lows in the upper 50s. Chance of rain 70%. Monday, partly sunny. Highs in the mid-70s. Monday night through Tuesday night, partly cloudy. Lows in the mid-50s. Highs in the upper 70s. Wednesday and Wednesday night, mostly clear. Highs in the upper 70s. Lows in the upper 50s. Thursday, mostly sunny. Highs in the upper 70s. Again, the forecast for Peoria and surrounding areas of Central Illinois for the rest of today, sunny. Highs in the upper 70s. Northwest winds 5 to 10 miles an hour. At 4 p.m. the report from Peoria was not available. Around Central and Western Illinois, at Bloomington, Moline, Quincy, and Springfield, the weather conditions were not available. And once again at 4 p.m. the report from Peoria was not available. Looking elsewhere around the Midwest at 4 p.m., Chicago was mostly sunny and 75. The report from Indianapolis was not available. St. Louis was partly sunny and 83. Kansas City was partly sunny and 80. Des Moines was cloudy and 77. The report from Milwaukee was not available. And now a discussion of hazardous weather conditions for the following counties in Illinois: Fulton, Knox, Marshall, Mason, McLean, Peoria, Stark, Tazewell, and Woodford. This hazardous weather outlook is for Central Illinois, East Central Illinois, Southeast Illinois, and West Central Illinois.

For tonight, several rivers are in minor to moderate flood today, including portions of the Illinois, Sangamon, Wabash, and Little Wabash rivers. Otherwise, no hazardous weather is expected at this time. For Saturday through Thursday, heavy rain, exceeding 2 inches at many locations, is possible Sunday and may produce flash flooding in urban and low-lying flood-prone areas. Additionally, scattered thunderstorms could become severe Sunday afternoon and evening, with a risk for locally damaging wind gusts and possibly a few tornadoes. Several rivers will continue in minor to moderate flood for many days, including portions of the Illinois, Wabash, Little Wabash, and Sangamon rivers. Spotter Information Statement. Spotter activation is not anticipated tonight. The time is currently 4:51 p.m. Central Daylight Time. 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Now for the official National Weather Service forecast for Peoria and surrounding areas of central Illinois. Rest of today, sunny. Highs in the upper 70s. Northwest winds 5 to 10 miles an hour. Tonight, a slight chance of thunderstorms until midnight. Mostly cloudy with a slight chance of showers. Lows around 60. West winds around 5 miles an hour. Chance of rain 20%. Saturday, sunny. Highs in the lower 80s. Northwest winds 5 to 10 miles an hour. Saturday night, partly cloudy. Lows around 60. North winds around 5 miles an hour, becoming east after midnight. Sunday, showers with a chance of thunderstorms. Highs in the mid-70s. East winds 10 to 15 miles an hour with gusts up to 25 miles an hour. Chance of rain near 100%. Sunday night, a chance of thunderstorms. Showers likely until midnight, then a chance of showers after midnight. Lows in the upper 50s. Chance of rain 70%. Monday, partly sunny. Highs in the mid-70s. Monday night through Tuesday night, partly cloudy. Lows in the mid-50s. Highs in the upper 70s. Wednesday and Wednesday night, mostly clear. Highs in the upper 70s. Lows in the upper 50s. Thursday, mostly sunny. Highs in the upper 70s. Again, the forecast for Peoria and surrounding areas of central Illinois for the rest of today, sunny. Highs in the upper 70s. Northwest winds 5 to 10 miles an hour. At 4 p.m. the report from Peoria was not available. Around central and western Illinois, at Bloomington, Moline, Quincy, and Springfield, the weather conditions were not available. And once again at 4 p.m. the report from Peoria was not available. Looking elsewhere around the Midwest at 4 p.m., Chicago was mostly sunny, and 75. The report from Indianapolis was not available. St. Louis was partly sunny, and 83. Kansas City was partly sunny, and 80. Des Moines was cloudy, and 77. The report from Milwaukee was not available. And now a discussion of hazardous weather conditions for the following counties in Illinois: Fulton, Knox, Marshall, Mason, McLean, Peoria, Stark, Tazewell, and Woodford. This hazardous weather outlook is for central Illinois, east central Illinois, southeast Illinois, and west central Illinois. For tonight, several rivers are in minor to moderate flood today, including portions of the Illinois, Sangamon, Wabash, and Little Wabash rivers. Otherwise, no hazardous weather is expected at this time. For Saturday through Thursday, heavy rain, exceeding 2 inches at many locations, is possible Sunday and may produce flash flooding in urban and low-lying flood-prone areas. Additionally, scattered thunderstorms could become severe Sunday afternoon and evening, with a risk for locally damaging wind gusts and possibly a few tornadoes. Several rivers will continue in minor to moderate flood for many days, including portions of the Illinois, Wabash, Little Wabash, and Sangamon rivers. Spotter Information Statement. Spotter activation is not anticipated tonight. Here is a river flood statement. The flood warning continues for the Illinois River at Peoria until Friday, June 26th. At 9:45 a.m. Friday, the stage was 19.4 feet. The river is expected to rise to a crest of 19.5 feet tomorrow morning. It will then fall below flood stage Friday, June 26th. Here is a river flood.

statement. The flood warning continues for the Illinois River near Havana until further notice. At 9:45 a.m. Friday, the stage was 18.0 feet. The river is expected to rise to a crest of 18.5 feet early Sunday afternoon. Here is a river flood statement. The flood warning continues for the Illinois River at Henry until Monday morning. At 9:45 a.m. Friday, the stage was 23.0 feet. The river is expected to rise above flood stage this afternoon to a crest of 23.1 feet just after midnight tonight. It will then fall below flood stage early Monday morning. The time is currently 4:56 p.m. Central Daylight Time. 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Now for the official National Weather Service forecast for Peoria and surrounding areas of central Illinois. Rest of today, sunny. Highs in the upper 70s. Northwest winds 5 to 10 miles an hour. Tonight, a slight chance of thunderstorms until midnight. Mostly cloudy with a slight chance of showers. Lows around 60. West winds around 5 miles an hour. Chance of rain 20%. Saturday, sunny. Highs in the lower 80s. Northwest winds 5 to 10 miles an hour. Saturday night, partly cloudy. Lows around 60. North winds around 5 miles an hour, becoming east after midnight. Sunday, showers with a chance of thunderstorms. Highs in the mid-70s. East winds 10 to 15 miles an hour with gusts up to 25 miles an hour. Chance of rain near 100%. Sunday night, a chance of thunderstorms. Showers likely until midnight, then a chance of showers after midnight. Lows in the upper 50s. Chance of rain 70%. Monday, partly sunny. Highs in the mid-70s. Monday night through Tuesday night, partly cloudy. Lows in the mid-50s. Highs in the upper 70s. Wednesday and Wednesday night, mostly clear. Highs in the upper 70s. Lows in the upper 50s. Thursday, mostly sunny. Highs in the upper 70s. Again, the forecast for Peoria and surrounding areas of central Illinois for the rest of today, sunny. Highs in the upper 70s. Northwest winds 5 to 10 miles an hour. At 4 p.m. the report from Peoria was not available. Around central and western Illinois, at Bloomington, Moline, Quincy, and Springfield, the weather conditions were not available. And once again at 4 p.m. the report from Peoria was not available. Looking elsewhere around the Midwest at 4 p.m., Chicago was mostly sunny, and 75. The report from Indianapolis was not available. St. Louis was partly sunny, and 83. Kansas City was partly sunny, and 80. Des Moines was cloudy, and 77. The report from Milwaukee was not available. And now a discussion of hazardous weather conditions for the following counties in Illinois: Fulton, Knox, Marshall, Mason, McLean, Peoria, Stark, Tazewell, and Woodford. This hazardous weather outlook is for central Illinois, east central Illinois, southeast Illinois, and west central Illinois. For tonight, several rivers are in minor to moderate flood today, including portions of the Illinois, Sangamon, Wabash, and Little Wabash rivers. Otherwise, no hazardous weather is expected at this time. For Saturday through Thursday, heavy rain, exceeding 2 inches at many locations, is possible Sunday and may produce flash flooding in urban and low-lying flood-prone areas. Additionally, scattered thunderstorms could become severe Sunday afternoon and evening, with a risk for locally damaging wind gusts and possibly a few tornadoes. Several rivers will continue in minor to moderate flood for many days, including portions of the Illinois, Wabash, Little Wabash, and Sangamon rivers. Spotter information statement: spotter activation is not anticipated tonight. The time is currently 5 p.m. Central Daylight Time. 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Now for the official National Weather Service forecast for Peoria and surrounding areas of central Illinois. Rest of today, sunny. Highs in the upper 70s. Northwest winds 5 to 10 miles an hour. Tonight, a slight chance of thunderstorms until midnight. Mostly cloudy with a slight chance of showers.

blows around 60. West winds around 5 miles an hour. Chance of rain 20%. Saturday, sunny. Highs in the lower 80s. Northwest winds 5 to 10 miles an hour. Saturday night, partly cloudy. Lows around 60. North winds around 5 miles an hour, becoming east after midnight. Sunday, showers with a chance of thunderstorms. Highs in the mid-70s. East winds 10 to 15 miles an hour with gusts up to 25 miles an hour. Chance of rain near 100%. Sunday night, a chance of thunderstorms. Showers likely until midnight, then a chance of showers after midnight. Lows in the upper 50s. Chance of rain 70%. Monday, partly sunny. Highs in the mid-70s. Monday night through Tuesday night, partly cloudy. Lows in the mid-50s. Highs in the upper 70s. Wednesday and Wednesday night, mostly clear. Highs in the upper 70s. Lows in the upper 50s. Thursday, mostly sunny. Highs in the upper 70s. Again, the forecast for Peoria and surrounding areas of central Illinois for the rest of today, sunny. Highs in the upper 70s. Northwest winds 5 to 10 miles an hour. The Peoria, Illinois climate summary for this evening, as of 4 p.m., June 19, 2026. Today's high temperature was 78 degrees. The normal high is 84. The record high is 100 degrees, which was last set in 1971. Today's low temperature was 57 degrees. The normal low is 64. The record low is 49 degrees, which was set in 1914. No precipitation fell today, which leaves the monthly total at 6.67 inches. The total precipitation for the year still stands at 20.67 inches. Sunset tonight is at 8:33 p.m. Sunrise tomorrow is at 5:28 a.m. And now a discussion of hazardous weather conditions for the following counties in Illinois: Fulton, Knox, Marshall, Mason, McLean, Peoria, Stark, Tazewell, and Woodford. This hazardous weather outlook is for central Illinois, east central Illinois, southeast Illinois, and west central Illinois. For tonight, several rivers are in minor to moderate flood today, including portions of the Illinois, Sangamon, Wabash, and Little Wabash rivers. Otherwise, no hazardous weather is expected at this time. For Saturday through Thursday, heavy rain, exceeding 2 inches at many locations, is possible Sunday and may produce flash flooding in urban and low-lying flood-prone areas. Additionally, scattered thunderstorms could become severe Sunday afternoon and evening, with a risk for locally damaging wind gusts and possibly a few tornadoes. Several rivers will continue in minor to moderate flood for many days, including portions of the Illinois, Wabash, Little Wabash, and Sangamon rivers. Spotter information statement: spotter activation is not anticipated tonight. The time is currently 5:04 p.m. Central Daylight Time. 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Now for the official National Weather Service forecast for Peoria and surrounding areas of central Illinois. Rest of today, sunny. Highs in the upper 70s. Northwest winds 5 to 10 miles an hour. Tonight, a slight chance of thunderstorms until midnight. Mostly cloudy with a slight chance of showers. Lows around 60. West winds around 5 miles an hour. Chance of rain 20%. Saturday, sunny. Highs in the lower 80s. Northwest winds 5 to 10 miles an hour. Saturday night, partly cloudy. Lows around 60. North winds around 5 miles an hour, becoming east after midnight. Sunday, showers with a chance of thunderstorms. Highs in the mid-70s. East winds 10 to 15 miles an hour with gusts up to 25 miles an hour. Chance of rain near 100%. Sunday night, a chance of thunderstorms. Showers likely until midnight, then a chance of showers after midnight. Lows in the upper 50s. Chance of rain 70%. Monday, partly sunny. Highs in the mid-70s. Monday night through Tuesday night, partly cloudy. Lows in the mid-50s. Highs in the upper 70s. Wednesday and Wednesday night, mostly clear. Highs in the upper 70s.

My feet early Sunday afternoon. Here is a river flood statement. The flood warning continues for the Illinois River at Henry until Monday morning. At 9:45 a.m. Friday, the stage was 23.0 feet. The river is expected to rise above flood stage this afternoon to a crest of 23.1 feet just after midnight tonight. It will then fall below flood stage early Monday morning. And now a discussion of hazardous weather conditions for the following counties in Illinois: Fulton, Knox, Marshall, Mason, McLean, Peoria, Stark, Tazewell, and Woodford. This hazardous weather outlook is for Central Illinois, East Central Illinois, Southeast Illinois, and West Central Illinois. For tonight, several rivers are in minor to moderate flood today, including portions of the Illinois, Sangamon, Wabash, and Little Wabash rivers. Otherwise, no hazardous weather is expected at this time. For Saturday through Thursday, heavy rain, exceeding 2 inches at many locations, is possible Sunday and may produce flash flooding in urban and low-lying flood-prone areas. Additionally, scattered thunderstorms could become severe Sunday afternoon and evening, with a risk for locally damaging wind gusts and possibly a few tornadoes. Several rivers will continue in minor to moderate flood for many days, including portions of the Illinois, Wabash, Little Wabash, and Sangamon rivers. Spotter information statement: spotter activation is not anticipated tonight. The time is currently 5:08 p.m. Central Daylight Time. 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Now for the official National Weather Service forecast for Peoria and surrounding areas of Central Illinois. Rest of today, sunny. Highs in the upper 70s. Northwest winds 5 to 10 miles an hour. Tonight, a slight chance of thunderstorms until midnight. Mostly cloudy with a slight chance of showers. Lows around 60. West winds around 5 miles an hour. Chance of rain 20%. Saturday, sunny. Highs in the lower 80s. Northwest winds 5 to 10 miles an hour. Saturday night, partly cloudy. Lows around 60. North winds around 5 miles an hour, becoming east after midnight. Sunday, showers with a chance of thunderstorms. Highs in the mid-70s. East winds 10 to 15 miles an hour with gusts up to 25 miles an hour. Chance of rain near 100%. Sunday night, a chance of thunderstorms. Showers likely until midnight, then a chance of showers after midnight. Lows in the upper 50s. Chance of rain 70%. Monday, partly sunny. Highs in the mid-70s. Monday night through Tuesday night, partly cloudy. Lows in the mid-50s. Highs in the upper 70s. Wednesday and Wednesday night, mostly clear. Highs in the upper 70s. Lows in the upper 50s. Thursday, mostly sunny. Highs in the upper 70s. Again, the forecast for Peoria and surrounding areas of Central Illinois for the rest of today, sunny. Highs in the upper 70s. Northwest winds 5 to 10 miles an hour. At 5 p.m. the report from Peoria was not available. Around central and western Illinois, at Springfield, it was mostly sunny, with a temperature of 78. At Moline, it was partly sunny, with a temperature of 76. At Bloomington and Quincy, the weather conditions were not available. And once again at 5 p.m. the report from Peoria was not available. Looking elsewhere around the Midwest at 5 p.m., Chicago was mostly sunny, and 76. The report from Indianapolis was not available. St. Louis was partly sunny, and 83. Kansas City was cloudy, and 81. Des Moines had light rain, and 72. Milwaukee was cloudy, and 74. And now a discussion of hazardous weather conditions for the following counties in Illinois: Fulton, Knox, Marshall, Mason, McLean, Peoria, Stark, Tazewell, and Woodford. This hazardous weather outlook is for Central Illinois, East Central Illinois, Southeast Illinois, and West Central Illinois. For tonight, several rivers are in minor to moderate flood today, including portions of the Illinois, Sangamon, Wabash, and Little Wabash rivers. Otherwise, no hazardous weather is expected at this time. For Saturday through Thursday, heavy rain, exceeding 2 inches at many locations, is possible.

possible Sunday and may produce flash flooding in urban and low-lying flood-prone areas. Additionally, scattered thunderstorms could become severe Sunday afternoon and evening, with a risk for locally damaging wind gusts and possibly a few tornadoes. Several rivers will continue in minor to moderate flood for many days, including portions of the Illinois, Wabash, Little Wabash, and Sangamon rivers. Spotter information statement. Spotter activation is not anticipated tonight. The time is currently 5:12 p.m. Central Daylight Time. 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Now for the official National Weather Service forecast for Peoria and surrounding areas of central Illinois. Rest of today, sunny. Highs in the upper 70s. Northwest winds 5 to 10 miles an hour. Tonight, a slight chance of thunderstorms until midnight. Mostly cloudy with a slight chance of showers. Lows around 60. West winds around 5 miles an hour. Chance of rain 20%. Saturday, sunny. Highs in the lower 80s. Northwest winds 5 to 10 miles an hour. Saturday night, partly cloudy. Lows around 60. North winds around 5 miles an hour, becoming east after midnight. Sunday, showers with a chance of thunderstorms. Highs in the mid-70s. East winds 10 to 15 miles an hour with gusts up to 25 miles an hour. Chance of rain near 100%. Sunday night, a chance of thunderstorms. Showers likely until midnight, then a chance of showers after midnight. Lows in the upper 50s. Chance of rain 70%. Monday, partly sunny. Highs in the mid-70s. Monday night through Tuesday night, partly cloudy. Lows in the mid-50s. Highs in the upper 70s. Wednesday and Wednesday night, mostly clear. Highs in the upper 70s. Lows in the upper 50s. Thursday, mostly sunny. Highs in the upper 70s. Again, the forecast for Peoria and surrounding areas of central Illinois for the rest of today, sunny. Highs in the upper 70s. Northwest winds 5 to 10 miles an hour. 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The Peoria, Illinois climate summary for this evening, as of 4 p.m., June 19, 2026. Today's high temperature was 78 degrees. The normal high is 84. The record high is 100 degrees, which was last set in 1971. Today's low temperature was 57 degrees. The normal low is 64. The record low is 49 degrees, which was set in 1914. No precipitation fell today, which leaves the monthly total at 6.67 inches. The total precipitation for the year still stands at 20.67 inches. Sunset tonight is at 8:33 p.m. Sunrise tomorrow is at 5:28 a.m. Here is a river flood statement. The flood warning continues for the Illinois River at Peoria until Friday, June 26th. At 9:45 a.m. Friday, the stage was 19.4 feet. The river is expected to rise to a crest of 19.5 feet tomorrow morning. It will then fall below flood stage Friday, June 26th. Here is a river flood statement. The flood warning continues for the Illinois River near Havana until further notice. At 9:45 a.m. Friday, the stage was 18.0 feet. The river is expected to rise to a crest of 18.5 feet early Sunday afternoon. Here is a river flood statement. The flood warning continues for the Illinois River at Henry until Monday morning. At 9:45 a.m. Friday, the stage was 23.0 feet. The river is expected to rise above flood stage this afternoon to a crest of 23.1 feet just after midnight tonight. It will then fall below flood stage early Monday morning. And now a discussion of hazardous weather.

conditions for the following counties in Illinois: Fulton, Knox, Marshall, Mason, McLean, Peoria, Stark, Tazewell, and Woodford. This hazardous weather outlook is for Central Illinois, East Central Illinois, Southeast Illinois, and West Central Illinois. For tonight, several rivers are in minor to moderate flood today, including portions of the Illinois, Sangamon, Wabash, and Little Wabash rivers. Otherwise, no hazardous weather is expected at this time. For Saturday through Thursday, heavy rain, exceeding 2 inches at many locations, is possible Sunday and may produce flash flooding in urban and low-lying flood-prone areas. Additionally, scattered thunderstorms could become severe Sunday afternoon and evening, with a risk for locally damaging wind gusts and possibly a few tornadoes. Several rivers will continue in minor to moderate flood for many days, including portions of the Illinois, Wabash, Little Wabash, and Sangamon rivers. Spotter information statement. Spotter activation is not anticipated tonight. The time is currently 5:18 p.m. Central Daylight Time. 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Now for the official National Weather Service forecast for Peoria and surrounding areas of Central Illinois. Rest of today, sunny. Highs in the upper 70s. Northwest winds 5 to 10 miles an hour. Tonight, a slight chance of thunderstorms until midnight. Mostly cloudy with a slight chance of showers. Lows around 60. West winds around 5 miles an hour. Chance of rain 20%. Saturday, sunny. Highs in the lower 80s. Northwest winds 5 to 10 miles an hour. Saturday night, partly cloudy. Lows around 60. North winds around 5 miles an hour, becoming east after midnight. Sunday, showers with a chance of thunderstorms. Highs in the mid-70s. East winds 10 to 15 miles an hour with gusts up to 25 miles an hour. Chance of rain near 100%. Sunday night, a chance of thunderstorms. Showers likely until midnight, then a chance of showers after midnight. Lows in the upper 50s. Chance of rain 70%. Monday, partly sunny. Highs in the mid-70s. Monday night through Tuesday night, partly cloudy. Lows in the mid-50s. Highs in the upper 70s. Wednesday and Wednesday night, mostly clear. Highs in the upper 70s. Lows in the upper 50s. Thursday, mostly sunny. Highs in the upper 70s. Again, the forecast for Peoria and surrounding areas of Central Illinois for the rest of today, sunny. Highs in the upper 70s. Northwest winds 5 to 10 miles an hour. At 5 p.m. in Peoria, skies were partly sunny. The temperature was 78 degrees, the dew point was 54, and the relative humidity was 43%. The wind was west at 8 miles an hour. The pressure was 30.02 inches and rising. Around central and western Illinois, it was mostly sunny, with a temperature of 78 at Bloomington and 77 at Pontiac. It was partly sunny, with a temperature of 76 at Moline, 75 at Galesburg, and 77 at Lakin. Under partly sunny skies, Macomb reported 77, Quincy reported 78, and Springfield reported 78. And once again at 5 p.m. in Peoria, under partly sunny skies, the temperature was 78. Looking elsewhere around the Midwest at 5 p.m., Chicago was mostly sunny, and 76. Indianapolis was mostly sunny, and 77. St. Louis was partly sunny, and 83. Kansas City was cloudy, and 81. Des Moines had light rain, and 72. Milwaukee was cloudy, and 74. And now a discussion of hazardous weather conditions for the following counties in Illinois: Fulton, Knox, Marshall, Mason, McLean, Peoria, Stark, Tazewell, and Woodford. This hazardous weather outlook is for Central Illinois, East Central Illinois, Southeast Illinois, and West Central Illinois. For tonight, several rivers are in minor to moderate flood today, including portions of the Illinois, Sangamon, Wabash, and Little Wabash rivers. Otherwise, no hazardous weather is expected at this time. For Saturday through Thursday, heavy rain, exceeding 2 inches at many locations, is possible Sunday and may produce flash flooding in urban and low-lying flood-prone areas.

possibly. Scattered thunderstorms could become severe Sunday afternoon and evening, with a risk for locally damaging wind gusts and possibly a few tornadoes. Several rivers will continue in minor to moderate flood for many days, including portions of the Illinois, Wabash, Little Wabash, and Sangamon rivers. Spotter information statement. Spotter activation is not anticipated tonight. The time is currently 5:22 p.m. Central Daylight Time. 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Now for the official National Weather Service forecast for Peoria and surrounding areas of central Illinois. Rest of today, sunny. Highs in the upper 70s. Northwest winds 5 to 10 miles an hour. Tonight, a slight chance of thunderstorms until midnight. Mostly cloudy with a slight chance of showers. Lows around 60. West winds around 5 miles an hour. Chance of rain 20%. Saturday, sunny. Highs in the lower 80s. Northwest winds 5 to 10 miles an hour. Saturday night, partly cloudy. Lows around 60. North winds around 5 miles an hour, becoming east after midnight. Sunday, showers with a chance of thunderstorms. Highs in the mid-70s. East winds 10 to 15 miles an hour with gusts up to 25 miles an hour. Chance of rain near 100%. Sunday night, a chance of thunderstorms. Showers likely until midnight, then a chance of showers after midnight. Lows in the upper 50s. Chance of rain 70%. Monday, partly sunny. Highs in the mid-70s. Monday night through Tuesday night, partly cloudy. Lows in the mid-50s. Highs in the upper 70s. Wednesday and Wednesday night, mostly clear. Highs in the upper 70s. Lows in the upper 50s. Thursday, mostly sunny. Highs in the upper 70s. Again, the forecast for Peoria and surrounding areas of central Illinois for the rest of today, sunny. Highs in the upper 70s. Northwest winds 5 to 10 miles an hour. At 5 p.m. in Peoria, skies were partly sunny. The temperature was 78 degrees, the dew point was 54, and the relative humidity was 43%. The wind was west at 8 miles an hour. The pressure was 30.02 inches and rising. Around central and western Illinois, it was mostly sunny, with a temperature of 78 at Bloomington and 77 at Pontiac. It was partly sunny, with a temperature of 76 at Moline, 75 at Galesburg, and 77 at Lakin. Under partly sunny skies, Macomb reported 78, Quincy reported 78, and Springfield reported 78. And once again at 5 p.m. in Peoria, under partly sunny skies, the temperature was 78. Here is a river flood statement. The flood warning continues for the Illinois River at Peoria. Until Friday, June 26th. At 9:45 a.m. Friday, the stage was 19.4 feet. The river is expected to rise to a crest of 19.5 feet tomorrow morning. It will then fall below flood stage Friday, June 26th. Here is a river flood statement. The flood warning continues for the Illinois River near Havana. Until further notice. At 9:45 a.m. Friday, the stage was 18.0 feet. The river is expected to rise to a crest of 18.5 feet early Sunday afternoon. Here is a river flood statement. The flood warning continues for the Illinois River at Henry. Until Monday morning. At 9:45 a.m. Friday, the stage was 23.0 feet. The river is expected to rise above flood stage this afternoon to a crest of 23.1 feet just after midnight tonight. It will then fall below flood stage early Monday morning. And now a discussion of hazardous weather conditions for the following counties in Illinois: Fulton, Knox, Marshall, Mason, McLean, Peoria, Stark, Tazewell, and Woodford. This hazardous weather outlook is for central Illinois, east central Illinois, southeast Illinois, and west central Illinois. For tonight, several rivers are in minor to moderate flood today, including portions of the Illinois, Sangamon, Wabash, and Little Wabash rivers. Otherwise, no hazardous weather is expected at this time. For Saturday through Thursday, heavy rain, exceeding 2 inches at many locations, is possible Sunday and may produce flash flooding in urban and low-lying flood-prone areas.

areas. Additionally, scattered thunderstorms could become severe Sunday afternoon and evening, with a risk for locally damaging wind gusts and possibly a few tornadoes. Several rivers will continue in minor to moderate flood for many days, including portions of the Illinois, Wabash, Little Wabash, and Sangamon rivers. Spotter information statement. Spotter activation is not anticipated tonight. The time is currently 5:27 p.m. Central Daylight Time. 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Now for the official National Weather Service forecast for Peoria and surrounding areas of central Illinois. Rest of today, sunny. Highs in the upper 70s. Northwest winds 5 to 10 miles an hour. Tonight, a slight chance of thunderstorms until midnight. Mostly cloudy with a slight chance of showers. Lows around 60. West winds around 5 miles an hour. Chance of rain 20%. Saturday, sunny. Highs in the lower 80s. Northwest winds 5 to 10 miles an hour. Saturday night, partly cloudy. Lows around 60. North winds around 5 miles an hour, becoming east after midnight. Sunday, showers with a chance of thunderstorms. Highs in the mid-70s. East winds 10 to 15 miles an hour with gusts up to 25 miles an hour. Chance of rain near 100%. Sunday night, a chance of thunderstorms. Showers likely until midnight, then a chance of showers after midnight. Lows in the upper 50s. Chance of rain 70%. Monday, partly sunny. Highs in the mid-70s. Monday night through Tuesday night, partly cloudy. Lows in the mid-50s. Highs in the upper 70s. Wednesday and Wednesday night, mostly clear. Highs in the upper 70s. Lows in the upper 50s. Thursday, mostly sunny. Highs in the upper 70s. Again, the forecast for Peoria and surrounding areas of central Illinois for the rest of today, sunny. Highs in the upper 70s. Northwest winds 5 to 10 miles an hour. At 5 p.m. in Peoria, skies were partly sunny. The temperature was 78 degrees, the dew point was 54, and the relative humidity was 43%. The wind was west at 8 miles an hour. The pressure was 30.02 inches and rising. Around central and western Illinois, it was mostly sunny, with a temperature of 78 at Bloomington and 77 at Pontiac. It was partly sunny, with a temperature of 76 at Moline, 75 at Galesburg, and 77 at Lakin. Under partly sunny skies, Macomb reported 78, Quincy reported 78, and Springfield reported 78. And once again at 5 p.m. in Peoria, under partly sunny skies, the temperature was 78. The Peoria, Illinois climate summary for this evening, as of 4 p.m., June 19, 2026. Today's high temperature was 78 degrees. The normal high is 84. The record high is 100 degrees, which was last set in 1971. Today's low temperature was 57 degrees. The normal low is 64. The record low is 49 degrees, which was set in 1914. No precipitation fell today, which leaves the monthly total at 6.67 inches. The total precipitation for the year still stands at 20.67 inches. Sunset tonight is at 8:33 p.m. Sunrise tomorrow is at 5:28 a.m. Looking elsewhere around the Midwest at 5 p.m., Chicago was mostly sunny, and 76. Indianapolis was mostly sunny, and 77. St. Louis was partly sunny, and 83. Kansas City was cloudy, and 81. Des Moines had light rain, and 72. Milwaukee was cloudy, and 74. And now a discussion of hazardous weather conditions for the following counties in Illinois: Fulton, Knox, Marshall, Mason, McLean, Peoria, Stark, Tazewell, and Woodford. This hazardous weather outlook is for central Illinois, east central Illinois, southeast Illinois, and west central Illinois. For tonight, several rivers are in minor to moderate flood today, including portions of the Illinois, Sangamon, Wabash, and Little Wabash rivers. Otherwise, no hazardous weather is expected at this time. For Saturday through Thursday, heavy rain, exceeding 2 inches at many locations,

possible Sunday and may produce flash flooding in urban and low-lying flood-prone areas. Additionally, scattered thunderstorms could become severe Sunday afternoon and evening, with a risk for locally damaging wind gusts and possibly a few tornadoes. Several rivers will continue in minor to moderate flood for many days, including portions of the Illinois, Wabash, Little Wabash, and Sangamon rivers. Spotter information statement. Spotter activation is not anticipated tonight. The time is currently 5:32 p.m. Central Daylight Time. 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Now for the official National Weather Service forecast for Peoria and surrounding areas of central Illinois. Rest of today, sunny. Highs in the upper 70s. Northwest winds 5 to 10 miles an hour. Tonight, a slight chance of thunderstorms until midnight. Mostly cloudy with a slight chance of showers. Lows around 60. West winds around 5 miles an hour. Chance of rain 20%. Saturday, sunny. Highs in the lower 80s. Chance of showers. Lows around 60. West winds around 5 miles an hour. Chance of rain 20%. Saturday, sunny. Highs in the lower 80s. Northwest winds 5 to 10 miles an hour. Saturday night, partly cloudy. Lows around 60. North winds around 5 miles an hour, becoming east after midnight. Sunday, showers with a chance of thunderstorms. Highs in the mid-70s. East winds 10 to 15 miles an hour with gusts up to 25 miles an hour. Chance of rain near 100%. Sunday night, a chance of thunderstorms. Showers likely until midnight, then a chance of showers after midnight. Lows in the upper 50s. Chance of rain 70%. Monday, partly sunny. Highs in the mid-70s. Monday night through Tuesday night, partly cloudy. Lows in the mid-50s. Highs in the upper 70s. Wednesday and Wednesday night, mostly clear. Highs in the upper 70s. Lows in the upper 50s. Thursday, mostly sunny. Highs in the upper 70s. Again, the forecast for Peoria and surrounding areas of central Illinois for the rest of today, sunny. Highs in the upper 70s. Northwest winds 5 to 10 miles an hour. At 5 p.m. in Peoria, skies were partly sunny. The temperature was 78 degrees, the dew point was 54, and the relative humidity was 43%. The wind was west at 8 miles an hour. The pressure was 30.02 inches and rising. Around central and western Illinois, it was mostly sunny, with a temperature of 78 at Bloomington and 77 at Pontiac. It was partly sunny, with a temperature of 76 at Moline, 75 at Galesburg, and 77 at Lakin. Under partly sunny skies, Macomb reported 78, Quincy reported 78, and Springfield reported 78. And once again at 5 p.m. in Peoria, under partly sunny skies, the temperature was 78. Here is a river flood statement. The flood warning continues for the Illinois River at Peoria until Friday, June 26th. At 9:45 a.m. Friday, the stage was 19.4 feet. The river is expected to rise to a crest of 19.5 feet tomorrow morning. It will then fall below flood stage Friday, June 26th. Here is a river flood statement. The flood warning continues for the Illinois River near Havana until further notice. At 9:45 a.m. Friday, the stage was 18.0 feet. The river is expected to rise to a crest of 18.5 feet early Sunday afternoon. Here is a river flood statement. The flood warning continues for the Illinois River at Henry until Monday morning. At 9:45 a.m. Friday, the stage was 23.0 feet. The river is expected to rise above flood stage this afternoon to a crest of 23.1 feet just after midnight tonight. It will then fall below flood stage early Monday morning. Looking elsewhere around the Midwest at 5 p.m., Chicago was mostly sunny and 76. Indianapolis was mostly sunny and 77. St. Louis was partly sunny and 83. Kansas City was cloudy and 81. Des Moines had light rain and 72. Milwaukee was cloudy and 74. And now

Discussion of hazardous weather conditions for the following counties in Illinois: Fulton, Knox, Marshall, Mason, McLean, Peoria, Stark, Tazewell, and Woodford. This hazardous weather outlook is for Central Illinois, East Central Illinois, Southeast Illinois, and West Central Illinois. For tonight, several rivers are in minor to moderate flood today, including portions of the Illinois, Sangamon, Wabash, and Little Wabash rivers. Otherwise, no hazardous weather is expected at this time. For Saturday through Thursday, heavy rain, exceeding 2 inches at many locations, is possible Sunday and may produce flash flooding in urban and low-lying flood-prone areas. Additionally, scattered thunderstorms could become severe Sunday afternoon and evening, with a risk for locally damaging wind gusts and possibly a few tornadoes. Several rivers will continue in minor to moderate flood for many days, including portions of the Illinois, Wabash, Little Wabash, and Sangamon rivers. Spotter information statement: spotter activation is not anticipated tonight. The time is currently 5:37 p.m. Central Daylight Time. 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Now for the official National Weather Service forecast for Peoria and surrounding areas of Central Illinois. Rest of today, sunny. Highs in the upper 70s. Northwest winds 5 to 10 miles an hour. Tonight, a slight chance of thunderstorms until midnight. Mostly cloudy with a slight chance of showers. Lows around 60. West winds around 5 miles an hour. Chance of rain 20%. Saturday, sunny. Highs in the lower 80s. Northwest winds 5 to 10 miles an hour. Saturday night, partly cloudy. Lows around 60. North winds around 5 miles an hour, becoming east after midnight. Sunday, showers with a chance of thunderstorms. Highs in the mid-70s. East winds 10 to 15 miles an hour with gusts up to 25 miles an hour. Chance of rain near 100%. Sunday night, a chance of thunderstorms. Showers likely until midnight, then a chance of showers after midnight. Lows in the upper 50s. Chance of rain 70%. Monday, partly sunny. Highs in the mid-70s. Monday night through Tuesday night, partly cloudy. Lows in the mid-50s. Highs in the upper 70s. Wednesday and Wednesday night, mostly clear. Highs in the upper 70s. Lows in the upper 50s. Thursday, mostly sunny. Highs in the upper 70s. Again, the forecast for Peoria and surrounding areas of Central Illinois for the rest of today, sunny. Highs in the upper 70s. Northwest winds 5 to 10 miles an hour. At 5 p.m. in Peoria, skies were partly sunny. The temperature was 78 degrees, the dew point was 54, and the relative humidity was 43%. The wind was west at 8 miles an hour. The pressure was 30.02 inches and rising. Around central and western Illinois, it was mostly sunny, with a temperature of 78 at Bloomington and 77 at Pontiac. It was partly sunny, with a temperature of 76 at Moline, 75 at Galesburg, and 77 at Lakin. Under partly sunny skies, Macomb reported 78, Quincy reported 78, and Springfield reported 78. And once again at 5 p.m. in Peoria, under partly sunny skies, the temperature was 78. Looking elsewhere around the Midwest at 5 p.m., Chicago was mostly sunny, and 76. Indianapolis was mostly sunny, and 77. St. Louis was partly sunny, and 83. Kansas City was cloudy, and 81. Des Moines had light rain, and 72. Milwaukee was cloudy, and 74. And now a discussion of hazardous weather conditions for the following counties in Illinois: Fulton, Knox, Marshall, Mason, McLean, Peoria, Stark, Tazewell, and Woodford. This hazardous weather outlook is for Central Illinois, East Central Illinois, Southeast Illinois, and West Central Illinois. For tonight, several rivers are in minor to moderate flood today, including portions of the Illinois, Sangamon, Wabash, and Little Wabash rivers. Otherwise, no hazardous weather is expected at this time. For Saturday through Thursday, heavy rain, exceeding 2 inches at many locations, is possible Sunday and may produce flash flooding in urban and low-lying flood-prone areas.

areas. Additionally, scattered thunderstorms could become severe Sunday afternoon and evening, with a risk for locally damaging wind gusts and possibly a few tornadoes. Several rivers will continue in minor to moderate flood for many days, including portions of the Illinois, Wabash, Little Wabash, and Sangamon Rivers. Spotter Information Statement: Spotter activation is not anticipated tonight. The time is currently 5:42 p.m. Central Daylight Time. 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Now for the official National Weather Service forecast for Peoria and surrounding areas of central Illinois. Rest of today, sunny. Highs in the upper 70s. Northwest winds 5 to 10 miles an hour. Tonight, a slight chance of thunderstorms until midnight. Mostly cloudy with a slight chance of showers. Lows around 60. West winds around 5 miles an hour. Chance of rain 20%. Saturday, sunny. Highs in the lower 80s. Northwest winds 5 to 10 miles an hour. Saturday night, partly cloudy. Lows around 60. North winds around 5 miles an hour, becoming east after midnight. Sunday, showers with a chance of thunderstorms. Highs in the mid-70s. East winds 10 to 15 miles an hour with gusts up to 25 miles an hour. Chance of rain near 100%. Sunday night, a chance of thunderstorms. Showers likely until midnight, then a chance of showers after midnight. Lows in the upper 50s. Chance of rain 70%. Monday, partly sunny. Highs in the mid-70s. Monday night through Tuesday night, partly cloudy. Lows in the mid-50s. Highs in the upper 70s. Wednesday and Wednesday night, mostly clear. Highs in the upper 70s. Lows in the upper 50s. Thursday, mostly sunny. Highs in the upper 70s. Again, the forecast for Peoria and surrounding areas of central Illinois for the rest of today, sunny. Highs in the upper 70s. Northwest winds 5 to 10 miles an hour. At 5 p.m. in Peoria, skies were partly sunny. The temperature was 78 degrees, the dew point was 54, and the relative humidity was 43%. The wind was west at 8 miles an hour. The pressure was 30.02 inches and rising. Around central and western Illinois, it was mostly sunny, with a temperature of 78 at Bloomington and 77 at Pontiac. It was partly sunny, with a temperature of 76 at Moline, 75 at Galesburg, and 77 at Lakin. Under partly sunny skies, Macomb reported 78, Quincy reported 78, and Springfield reported 78. And once again at 5 p.m. in Peoria, under partly sunny skies, the temperature was 78. Looking elsewhere around the Midwest at 5 p.m., Chicago was mostly sunny, and 76. Indianapolis was mostly sunny, and 77. St. Louis was partly sunny, and 83. Kansas City was cloudy, and 81. Des Moines had light rain, and 72. Milwaukee was cloudy, and 74. The Peoria, Illinois climate summary for this evening, as of 4 p.m., June 19, 2026. Today's high temperature was 78 degrees. The normal high is 84. The record high is 100 degrees, which was last set in 1971. Today's low temperature was 57 degrees. The normal low is 64. The record low is 49 degrees, which was set in 1914. No precipitation fell today, which leaves the monthly total at 6.67 inches. The total precipitation for the year still stands at 20.67 inches. Sunset tonight is at 8:33 p.m. Sunrise tomorrow is at 5:28 a.m. Here is a river flood statement. The flood warning continues for the Illinois River at Peoria until Friday, June 26th. At 9:45 a.m. Friday, the stage was 19.4 feet. The river is expected to rise to a crest of 19.5 feet tomorrow morning. It will then fall below flood stage Friday, June 26th. Here is a river flood statement. The flood warning continues for the Illinois River near Havana until further notice. At 9:45 a.m. Friday, the stage was 18.0 feet. The river is expected to rise to a crest

18.5 feet early Sunday afternoon. Here is a river flood statement. The flood warning continues for the Illinois River at Henry until Monday morning. At 9:45 a.m. Friday, the stage was 23.0 feet. The river is expected to rise above flood stage this afternoon to a crest of 23.1 feet just after midnight tonight. It will then fall below flood stage early Monday morning. And now a discussion of hazardous weather conditions for the following counties in Illinois: Fulton, Knox, Marshall, Mason, McLean, Peoria, Stark, Tazewell, and Woodford. This hazardous weather outlook is for Central Illinois, East Central Illinois, Southeast Illinois, and West Central Illinois. For tonight, several rivers are in minor to moderate flood today, including portions of the Illinois, Sangamon, Wabash, and Little Wabash rivers. Otherwise, no hazardous weather is expected at this time. For Saturday through Thursday, heavy rain, exceeding 2 inches at many locations, is possible Sunday and may produce flash flooding in urban and low-lying flood-prone areas. Additionally, scattered thunderstorms could become severe Sunday afternoon and evening, with a risk for locally damaging wind gusts and possibly a few tornadoes. Several rivers will continue in minor to moderate flood for many days, including portions of the Illinois, Wabash, Little Wabash, and Sangamon rivers. Spotter information statement. Spotter activation is not anticipated tonight. The time is currently 5:48 p.m. Central Daylight Time. 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Now for the official National Weather Service forecast for Peoria and surrounding areas of Central Illinois. Rest of today, sunny. Highs in the upper 70s. Northwest winds 5 to 10 miles an hour. Tonight, a slight chance of thunderstorms until midnight. Mostly cloudy with a slight chance of showers. Lows around 60. West winds around 5 miles an hour. Chance of rain 20%. Saturday, sunny. Highs in the lower 80s. Northwest winds 5 to 10 miles an hour. Saturday night, partly cloudy. Lows around 60. North winds around 5 miles an hour, becoming east after midnight. Sunday, showers with a chance of thunderstorms. Highs in the mid-70s. East winds 10 to 15 miles an hour with gusts up to 25 miles an hour. Chance of rain near 100%. Sunday night, a chance of thunderstorms. Showers likely until midnight, then a chance of showers after midnight. Lows in the upper 50s. Chance of rain 70%. Monday, partly sunny. Highs in the mid-70s. Monday night through Tuesday night, partly cloudy. Lows in the mid-50s. Highs in the upper 70s. Wednesday and Wednesday night, mostly clear. Highs in the upper 70s. Lows in the upper 50s. Thursday, mostly sunny. Highs in the upper 70s. Again, the forecast for Peoria and surrounding areas of Central Illinois for the rest of today, sunny. Highs in the upper 70s. Northwest winds 5 to 10 miles an hour. At 5 p.m. in Peoria, skies were partly sunny. The temperature was 78 degrees, the dew point was 54, and the relative humidity was 43%. The wind was west at 8 miles an hour. The pressure was 30.02 inches and rising. Around central and western Illinois, it was mostly sunny, with a temperature of 78 at Bloomington and 77 at Pontiac. It was partly sunny, with a temperature of 76 at Moline, 75 at Galesburg, and 77 at Lakin. Under partly sunny skies, Macomb reported 78, Quincy reported 78, and Springfield reported 78. And once again at 5 p.m. in Peoria, under partly sunny skies, the temperature was 78. Looking elsewhere around the Midwest at 5 p.m., Chicago was mostly sunny, and 76. Indianapolis was mostly sunny, and 77. St. Louis was partly sunny, and 83. Kansas City was cloudy, and 81. Des Moines had light rain, and 72. Milwaukee was cloudy, and 74. And now a discussion of hazardous weather conditions for the following counties in Illinois: Fulton, Knox, Marshall, Mason, McLean, Peoria, Stark, Tazewell, and Woodford. This hazardous

weather outlook is for Central Illinois, East Central Illinois, Southeast Illinois, and West Central Illinois. For tonight, several rivers are in minor to moderate flood today, including portions of the Illinois, Sangamon, Wabash, and Little Wabash rivers. Otherwise, no hazardous weather is expected at this time. For Saturday through Thursday, heavy rain, exceeding 2 inches at many locations, is possible Sunday and may produce flash flooding in urban and low-lying flood-prone areas. Additionally, scattered thunderstorms could become severe Sunday afternoon and evening, with a risk for locally damaging wind gusts and possibly a few tornadoes. Several rivers will continue in minor to moderate flood for many days, including portions of the Illinois, Wabash, Little Wabash, and Sangamon rivers. Spotter information statement. Spotter activation is not anticipated tonight. The time is currently 5:52 p.m. Central Daylight Time. 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Now for the official National Weather Service forecast for Peoria and surrounding areas of Central Illinois. Rest of today, sunny. Highs in the upper 70s. Northwest winds 5 to 10 miles an hour. Tonight, a slight chance of thunderstorms until midnight. Mostly cloudy with a slight chance of showers. Lows around 60. West winds around 5 miles an hour. Chance of rain 20%. Saturday, sunny. Highs in the lower 80s. Northwest winds 5 to 10 miles an hour. Saturday night, partly cloudy. Lows around 60. North winds around 5 miles an hour, becoming east after midnight. Sunday, showers with a chance of thunderstorms. Highs in the mid-70s. East winds 10 to 15 miles an hour with gusts up to 25 miles an hour. Chance of rain near 100%. Sunday night, a chance of thunderstorms. Showers likely until midnight, then a chance of showers after midnight. Lows in the upper 50s. Chance of rain 70%. Monday, partly sunny. Highs in the mid-70s. Monday night through Tuesday night, partly cloudy. Lows in the mid-50s. Highs in the upper 70s. Wednesday and Wednesday night, mostly clear. Highs in the upper 70s. Lows in the upper 50s. Thursday, mostly sunny. Highs in the upper 70s. Again, the forecast for Peoria and surrounding areas of Central Illinois for the rest of today, sunny. Highs in the upper 70s. Northwest winds 5 to 10 miles an hour. At 5 p.m. in Peoria, skies were partly sunny. The temperature was 78 degrees, the dew point was 54, and the relative humidity was 43%. The wind was west at 8 miles an hour. The pressure was 30.02 inches and rising. Around central and western Illinois, it was mostly sunny, with a temperature of 78 at Bloomington and 77 at Pontiac. It was partly sunny, with a temperature of 76 at Moline, 75 at Galesburg, and 77 at Lakin. Under partly sunny skies, Macomb reported 78, Quincy reported 78, and Springfield reported 78. And once again at 5 p.m. in Peoria, under partly sunny skies, the temperature was 78. Here is a river flood statement. The flood warning continues for the Illinois River at Peoria. Until Friday, June 26th. At 9:45 a.m. Friday, the stage was 19.4 feet. The river is expected to rise to a crest of 19.5 feet tomorrow morning. It will then fall below flood stage Friday, June 26th. Here is a river flood statement. The flood warning continues for the Illinois River near Havana. Until further notice. At 9:45 a.m. Friday, the stage was 18.0 feet. The river is expected to rise to a crest of 18.5 feet early Sunday afternoon. Here is a river flood statement. The flood warning continues for the Illinois River at Henry. Until Monday morning. At 9:45 a.m. Friday, the stage was 23.0 feet. The river is expected to rise above flood stage this afternoon to a crest of 23.1 feet just after midnight tonight. It will then fall below flood stage early Monday morning. Looking elsewhere around the Midwest at 5 p.m., Chicago was mostly sunny, and 76. Indianapolis was mostly sunny, and 77.
St. Louis was partly sunny and 83. Kansas City was cloudy and 81. Des Moines had light rain and 72. Milwaukee was cloudy and 74. And now a discussion of hazardous weather conditions for the following counties in Illinois: Fulton, Knox, Marshall, Mason, McLean, Peoria, Stark, Tazewell, and Woodford. This hazardous weather outlook is for Central Illinois, East Central Illinois, Southeast Illinois, and West Central Illinois. For tonight, several rivers are in minor to moderate flood today, including portions of the Illinois, Sangamon, Wabash, and Little Wabash rivers. Otherwise, no hazardous weather is expected at this time. For Saturday through Thursday, heavy rain, exceeding 2 inches at many locations, is possible Sunday and may produce flash flooding in urban and low-lying flood-prone areas. Additionally, scattered thunderstorms could become severe Sunday afternoon and evening, with a risk for locally damaging wind gusts and possibly a few tornadoes. Several rivers will continue in minor to moderate flood for many days, including portions of the Illinois, Wabash, Little Wabash, and Sangamon rivers. Spotter information statement: spotter activation is not anticipated tonight. The time is currently 5:58 p.m. Central Daylight Time. 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Now for the official National Weather Service forecast for Peoria and surrounding areas of Central Illinois. Rest of today, sunny. Highs in the upper 70s. Northwest winds 5 to 10 miles an hour. Tonight, a slight chance of thunderstorms until midnight. Mostly cloudy with a slight chance of showers. Lows around 60. West winds around 5 miles an hour. Chance of rain 20%. Saturday, sunny. Highs in the lower 80s. Northwest winds 5 to 10 miles an hour. Saturday night, partly cloudy. Lows around 60. North winds around 5 miles an hour, becoming east after midnight. Sunday, showers with a chance of thunderstorms. Highs in the mid-70s. East winds 10 to 15 miles an hour with gusts up to 25 miles an hour. Chance of rain near 100%. Sunday night, a chance of thunderstorms. Showers likely until midnight, then a chance of showers after midnight. Lows in the upper 50s. Chance of rain 70%. Monday, partly sunny. Highs in the mid-70s. Monday night through Tuesday night, partly cloudy. Lows in the mid-50s. Highs in the upper 70s. Wednesday and Wednesday night, mostly clear. Highs in the upper 70s. Lows in the upper 50s. Thursday, mostly sunny. Highs in the upper 70s. Again, the forecast for Peoria and surrounding areas of Central Illinois for the rest of today, sunny. Highs in the upper 70s. Northwest winds 5 to 10 miles an hour. The Peoria, Illinois climate summary for this evening, as of 4 p.m., June 19, 2026. Today's high temperature was 78 degrees. The normal high is 84. The record high is 100 degrees, which was last set in 1971. Today's low temperature was 57 degrees. The normal low is 64. The record low is 49 degrees, which was set in 1914. No precipitation fell today, which leaves the monthly total at 6.67 inches. The total precipitation for the year still stands at 20.67 inches. Sunset tonight is at 8:33 p.m. Sunrise tomorrow is at 5:28 a.m. And now a discussion of hazardous weather conditions for the following counties in Illinois: Fulton, Knox, Marshall, Mason, McLean, Peoria, Stark, Tazewell, and Woodford. This hazardous weather outlook is for Central Illinois, East Central Illinois, Southeast Illinois, and West Central Illinois. For tonight, several rivers are in minor to moderate flood today, including portions of the Illinois, Sangamon, Wabash, and Little Wabash rivers. Otherwise, no hazardous weather is expected at this time. For Saturday through Thursday, heavy rain, exceeding 2 inches at many locations, is possible Sunday and may produce flash flooding in urban and low-lying flood-prone areas. Additionally, scattered thunderstorms could become severe Sunday afternoon and evening, with a risk for locally damaging wind gusts and possibly a few tornadoes.
several rivers will continue in minor to moderate flood from

many days, including portions of the Illinois, Wabash, Little Wabash, and Sangamon Rivers. Spotter information statement. Spotter activation is not anticipated tonight. The time is currently 6:02 p.m. Central Daylight Time. 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And now a discussion of hazardous weather conditions for the following counties in Illinois: Fulton, Knox, Marshall, Mason, McLean, Peoria, Stark, Tazewell, and Woodford. This hazardous weather outlook is for Central Illinois, East Central Illinois, Southeast Illinois, and West Central Illinois. For tonight, several rivers are in minor to moderate flood today, including portions of the Illinois, Sangamon, Wabash, and Little Wabash rivers. Otherwise, no hazardous weather is expected at this time. For Saturday through Thursday, heavy rain, exceeding 2 inches at many locations, is possible Sunday and may produce flash flooding in urban and low-lying flood-prone areas. Additionally, scattered thunderstorms could become severe Sunday afternoon and evening, with a risk for locally damaging wind gusts and possibly a few tornadoes. Several rivers will continue in minor to moderate flood for many days, including portions of the Illinois, Wabash, Little Wabash, and Sangamon Rivers. Spotter information statement. Spotter activation is not anticipated tonight. The time is currently 6:03 p.m. Central Daylight Time. 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And now a discussion of hazardous weather conditions for the following counties in Illinois: Fulton, Knox, Marshall, Mason, McLean, Peoria, Stark, Tazewell, and Woodford. This hazardous weather outlook is for Central Illinois, East Central Illinois, Southeast Illinois, and West Central Illinois. For tonight, several rivers are in minor to moderate flood today, including portions of the Illinois, Sangamon, Wabash, and Little Wabash rivers. Otherwise, no hazardous weather is expected at this time. For Saturday through Thursday, heavy rain, exceeding 2 inches at many locations, is possible Sunday and may produce flash flooding in urban and low-lying flood-prone areas. Additionally, scattered thunderstorms could become severe Sunday afternoon and evening, with a risk for locally damaging wind gusts and possibly a few tornadoes. Several rivers will continue in minor to moderate flood for many days, including portions of the Illinois, Wabash, Little Wabash, and Sangamon Rivers. Spotter information statement. Spotter activation is not anticipated tonight. The time is currently 6:04 p.m. Central Daylight Time. 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At 6 p.m. in Peoria, skies were partly sunny. The temperature was 76 degrees, the dew point was 57, and the relative humidity was 51%. The wind was calm. The pressure was 29.98 inches and falling. Around central and western Illinois, at Bloomington, it was mostly sunny, with a temperature of 76. It was partly sunny, with a temperature of 75 at Galesburg, 77 at Macomb, 78 at Quincy, and 78 at Springfield. At Moline, it was cloudy, with a temperature of 74. And once again at 6 p.m. in Peoria, under partly sunny skies, the temperature was 76. Here is a river flood statement. The flood warning continues for the Illinois River at Peoria until Friday, June 26th. At 9:45 a.m. Friday, the stage was 19.4 feet. The river is expected to rise to a crest of 19.5 feet tomorrow morning. It will then fall below flood stage Friday, June 26th. Here is a river flood statement. The flood warning continues for the Illinois River near Havana until further notice. At 9:45 a.m. Friday, the stage was 18.0 feet. The river is expected to rise to a crest of 18.5 feet early Sunday afternoon. Here is a river flood statement. The flood warning continues for the Illinois River at Henry until Monday morning. At 9:45 a.m. Friday, the stage was 23.0 feet. The river is expected to rise above flood stage this afternoon to a crest of 23.1 feet just after midnight tonight. It will then fall below flood stage early Monday morning. And now a discussion of hazardous weather conditions for the following counties in Illinois: Fulton,

all hazards. Station WXJ71 in Peoria. At 6 p.m. in Peoria, skies were partly sunny. The temperature was 76 degrees, the dew point was 57, and the relative humidity was 51%. The wind was calm. The pressure was 29.98 inches and falling. Around central and western Illinois, it was partly sunny, with a temperature of 76 at Bloomington, 75 at Galesburg, 77 at Macomb, 78 at Quincy, and 78 at Springfield. At Moline, it was cloudy, with a temperature of 74. And once again at 6 p.m. in Peoria, under partly sunny skies, the temperature was 76. 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Looking elsewhere around the Midwest at 6 p.m., Chicago was partly sunny, and 75. Indianapolis was mostly sunny, and 78. St. Louis was partly sunny, and 82. Kansas City was cloudy, and 80. Des Moines was cloudy, and 68. Milwaukee was cloudy, and 74. And now a discussion of hazardous weather conditions for the following counties in Illinois: Fulton, Knox, Marshall, Mason, McLean, Peoria, Stark, Tazewell, and Woodford. This hazardous weather outlook is for Central Illinois, East Central Illinois, Southeast Illinois, and West Central Illinois. For tonight, several rivers are in minor to moderate flood today, including portions of the Illinois, Sangamon, Wabash, and Little Wabash rivers. Otherwise, no hazardous weather is expected at this time. For Saturday through Thursday, heavy rain, exceeding 2 inches at many locations, is possible Sunday and may produce flash flooding in urban and low-lying flood-prone areas. Additionally, scattered thunderstorms could become severe Sunday afternoon and evening, with a risk for locally damaging wind gusts and possibly a few tornadoes. Several rivers will continue in minor to moderate flood for many days, including portions of the Illinois, Wabash, Little Wabash, and Sangamon rivers. Spotter information statement: spotter activation is not anticipated tonight. The Peoria, Illinois climate summary for this evening, as of 4 p.m., June 19, 2026. Today's high temperature was 78 degrees. The normal high is 84. The record high is 100 degrees, which was last set in 1971. Today's low temperature was 57 degrees. The normal low is 64. The record low is 49 degrees, which was set in 1914. No precipitation fell today, which leaves the monthly total at 6.67 inches. The total precipitation for the year still stands at 20.67 inches. Sunset tonight is at 8:33 p.m. Sunrise tomorrow is at 5:28 a.m. The time is currently 6:16 p.m. Central Daylight Time. 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Now for the official National Weather Service forecast for Peoria and surrounding areas of Central Illinois. Rest of tonight, mostly cloudy. A slight chance of showers and thunderstorms until midnight, then a chance of showers after midnight. Lows around 60. West winds around 5 miles an hour. Chance of rain 40%. Saturday, sunny. Highs in the lower 80s. West winds 5 to 10 miles an hour. Saturday night, partly cloudy. A slight chance of showers after midnight. Lows around 60. North winds around 5 miles an hour, becoming east after midnight. Chance of rain 20%. Sunday, showers with a chance of thunderstorms. Highs in the mid-70s. East winds 10 to 15 miles an hour with gusts up to 25 miles an hour. Chance of rain near 100%. Sunday night, a chance of thunderstorms. Showers likely until midnight, then a chance of showers after midnight. Lows in the upper 50s. Northeast winds 15 to 20 miles an hour.

with gusts up to 30 miles an hour. Chance of rain 70%. Monday, partly sunny. Highs in the mid-70s. Monday night through Tuesday night, partly cloudy. Lows in the mid-50s. Highs in the upper 70s. Wednesday and Wednesday night, mostly clear. Highs in the upper 70s. Lows in the upper 50s. Thursday and Thursday night, partly cloudy. Highs in the upper 70s. Lows in the upper 50s. Friday, mostly sunny. A chance of showers in the afternoon. Highs around 80. Chance of rain 30%. Again, the forecast for Peoria and surrounding areas of central Illinois for the rest of tonight, mostly cloudy. A slight chance of showers and thunderstorms until midnight, then a chance of showers after midnight. Lows around 60. West winds around 5 miles an hour. Chance of rain 40%. At 6 p.m. in Peoria, skies were partly sunny. The temperature was 76 degrees, the dew point was 57, and the relative humidity was 51%. The wind was calm. The pressure was 29.98 inches and falling. Around central and western Illinois, it was partly sunny, with a temperature of 76 at Bloomington, 75 at Galesburg, 77 at Macomb, 78 at Quincy, and 78 at Springfield. At Moline, it was cloudy, with a temperature of 74. And once again at 6 p.m. in Peoria, under partly sunny skies, the temperature was 76. Looking elsewhere around the Midwest at 6 p.m., Chicago was partly sunny, and 75. Indianapolis was mostly sunny, and 78. St. Louis was partly sunny, and 82. Kansas City was cloudy, and 80. Des Moines was cloudy, and 68. Milwaukee was cloudy, and 74. And now a discussion of hazardous weather conditions for the following counties in Illinois: Fulton, Knox, Marshall, Mason, McLean, Peoria, Stark, Tazewell, and Woodford. This hazardous weather outlook is for central Illinois, east central Illinois, southeast Illinois, and west central Illinois. For tonight, several rivers are in minor to moderate flood today, including portions of the Illinois, Sangamon, Wabash, and Little Wabash rivers. Otherwise, no hazardous weather is expected at this time. For Saturday through Thursday, heavy rain, exceeding 2 inches at many locations, is possible Sunday and may produce flash flooding in urban and low-lying flood-prone areas. Additionally, scattered thunderstorms could become severe Sunday afternoon and evening, with a risk for locally damaging wind gusts and possibly a few tornadoes. Several rivers will continue in minor to moderate flood for many days, including portions of the Illinois, Wabash, Little Wabash, and Sangamon rivers. Spotter information statement: spotter activation is not anticipated tonight. The time is currently 6:21 p.m. Central Daylight Time. 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Now for the official National Weather Service forecast for Peoria and surrounding areas of central Illinois. Rest of tonight, mostly cloudy. A slight chance of showers and thunderstorms until midnight, then a chance of showers after midnight. Lows around 60. West winds around 5 miles an hour. Chance of rain 40%. Saturday, sunny. Highs in the lower 80s. West winds 5 to 10 miles an hour. Saturday night, partly cloudy. A slight chance of showers after midnight. Lows around 60. North winds around 5 miles an hour, becoming east after midnight. Chance of rain 20%. Sunday, showers with a chance of thunderstorms. Highs in the mid-70s. East winds 10 to 15 miles an hour with gusts up to 25 miles an hour. Chance of rain near 100%. Sunday night, a chance of thunderstorms. Showers likely until midnight, then a chance of showers after midnight. Lows in the upper 50s. Northeast winds 15 to 20 miles an hour with gusts up to 30 miles an hour. Chance of rain 70%. Monday, partly sunny. Highs in the mid-70s. Monday night through Tuesday night, partly cloudy. Lows in the mid-50s. Highs in the upper 70s. Wednesday and Wednesday night, mostly clear. Highs in the upper 70s. Lows in the upper 50s.

Thursday and Thursday night, partly cloudy. Highs in the upper 70s. Lows in the upper 50s. Friday, mostly sunny. A chance of showers in the afternoon. Highs around 80. Chance of rain 30%. Again, the forecast for Peoria and surrounding areas of central Illinois for the rest of tonight, mostly cloudy. A slight chance of showers and thunderstorms until midnight, then a chance of showers after midnight. Lows around 60. West winds around 5 miles an hour. Chance of rain 40%. At 6 p.m. in Peoria, skies were partly sunny. The temperature was 76 degrees, the dew point was 57, and the relative humidity was 51%. The wind was calm. The pressure was 29.98 inches and falling. Around central and western Illinois, at Lakin, rain was falling, with a temperature of 74. It was partly sunny, with a temperature of 76 at Bloomington, 75 at Galesburg, and 77 at Macomb. Under partly sunny skies, Quincy reported 78, Springfield reported 78, and Pontiac reported 76. At Moline, it was cloudy, with a temperature of 74. And once again at 6 p.m. in Peoria, under partly sunny skies, the temperature was 76. Looking elsewhere around the Midwest at 6 p.m., Chicago was partly sunny, and 75. Indianapolis was mostly sunny, and 78. St. Louis was partly sunny, and 82. Kansas City was cloudy, and 80. Des Moines was cloudy, and 68. Milwaukee was cloudy, and 74. And now a discussion of hazardous weather conditions for the following counties in Illinois: Fulton, Knox, Marshall, Mason, McLean, Peoria, Stark, Tazewell, and Woodford. This hazardous weather outlook is for central Illinois, east central Illinois, southeast Illinois, and west central Illinois. For tonight, several rivers are in minor to moderate flood today, including portions of the Illinois, Sangamon, Wabash, and Little Wabash rivers. Otherwise, no hazardous weather is expected at this time. For Saturday through Thursday, heavy rain, exceeding 2 inches at many locations, is possible Sunday and may produce flash flooding in urban and low-lying flood-prone areas. Additionally, scattered thunderstorms could become severe Sunday afternoon and evening, with a risk for locally damaging wind gusts and possibly a few tornadoes. Several rivers will continue in minor to moderate flood for many days, including portions of the Illinois, Wabash, Little Wabash, and Sangamon rivers. Spotter information statement: spotter activation is not anticipated tonight. The time is currently 6:25 p.m. Central Daylight Time. 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Now for the official National Weather Service forecast for Peoria and surrounding areas of central Illinois. Rest of tonight, mostly cloudy. A slight chance of showers and thunderstorms until midnight, then a chance of showers after midnight. Lows around 60. West winds around 5 miles an hour. Chance of rain 40%. Saturday, sunny. Highs in the lower 80s. West winds 5 to 10 miles an hour. Saturday night, partly cloudy. A slight chance of showers after midnight. Lows around 60. North winds around 5 miles an hour, becoming east after midnight. Chance of rain 20%. Sunday, showers with a chance of thunderstorms. Highs in the mid-70s. East winds 10 to 15 miles an hour with gusts up to 25 miles an hour. Chance of rain near 100%. Sunday night, a chance of thunderstorms. Showers likely until midnight, then a chance of showers after midnight. Lows in the upper 50s. Northeast winds 15 to 20 miles an hour with gusts up to 30 miles an hour. Chance of rain 70%. Monday, partly sunny. Highs in the mid-70s. Monday night through Tuesday night, partly cloudy. Lows in the mid-50s. Highs in the upper 70s. Wednesday and Wednesday night, mostly clear. Highs in the upper 70s. Lows in the upper 50s. Thursday and Thursday night, partly cloudy. Highs in the upper 70s. Lows in the upper 50s. Friday, mostly sunny. A chance of showers in the afternoon. Highs around 80. Chance of rain.

30%. Again, the forecast for Peoria and surrounding areas of central Illinois for the rest of tonight, mostly cloudy. A slight chance of showers and thunderstorms until midnight, then a chance of showers after midnight. Lows around 60. West winds around 5 miles an hour. Chance of rain 40%. At 6 p.m. in Peoria, skies were partly sunny. The temperature was 76 degrees, the dew point was 57, and the relative humidity was 51%. The wind was calm. The pressure was 29.98 inches and falling. Around central and western Illinois, at Lakin, rain was falling, with a temperature of 74. It was partly sunny, with a temperature of 76 at Bloomington, 75 at Galesburg, and 77 at Macomb. Under partly sunny skies, Quincy reported 78, Springfield reported 78, and Pontiac reported 76. At Moline, it was cloudy, with a temperature of 74. And once again at 6 p.m. in Peoria, under partly sunny skies, the temperature was 76. Looking elsewhere around the Midwest at 6 p.m., Chicago was partly sunny, and 75. Indianapolis was mostly sunny, and 78. St. Louis was partly sunny, and 82. Kansas City was cloudy, and 80. Des Moines was cloudy, and 68. Milwaukee was cloudy, and 74. The time is currently 6:29 p.m. Central Daylight Time. 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Now for the official National Weather Service forecast for Peoria and surrounding areas of central Illinois. Rest of tonight, mostly cloudy. A slight chance of showers and thunderstorms until midnight, then a chance of showers after midnight. Lows around 60. West winds around 5 miles an hour. Chance of rain 40%. Saturday, sunny. Highs in the lower 80s. West winds 5 to 10 miles an hour. Saturday night, partly cloudy. A slight chance of showers after midnight. Lows around 60. North winds around 5 miles an hour, becoming east after midnight. Chance of rain 20%. Sunday, showers with a chance of thunderstorms. Highs in the mid-70s. East winds 10 to 15 miles an hour with gusts up to 25 miles an hour. Chance of rain near 100%. Sunday night, a chance of thunderstorms. Showers likely until midnight, then a chance of showers after midnight. Lows in the upper 50s. Northeast winds 15 to 20 miles an hour with gusts up to 30 miles an hour. Chance of rain 70%. Monday, partly sunny. Highs in the mid-70s. Monday night through Tuesday night, partly cloudy. Lows in the mid-50s. Highs in the upper 70s. Wednesday and Wednesday night, mostly clear. Highs in the upper 70s. Lows in the upper 50s. Thursday and Thursday night, partly cloudy. Highs in the upper 70s. Lows in the upper 50s. Friday, mostly sunny. A chance of showers in the afternoon. Highs around 80. Chance of rain 30%. Again, the forecast for Peoria and surrounding areas of central Illinois for the rest of tonight, mostly cloudy. A slight chance of showers and thunderstorms until midnight, then a chance of showers after midnight. Lows around 60. West winds around 5 miles an hour. Chance of rain 40%. The Peoria, Illinois climate summary for this evening, as of 4 p.m., June 19, 2026. Today's high temperature was 78 degrees. The normal high is 84. The record high is 100 degrees, which was last set in 1971. Today's low temperature was 57 degrees. The normal low is 64. The record low is 49 degrees, which was set in 1914. No precipitation fell today, which leaves the monthly total at 6.67 inches. The total precipitation for the year still stands at 20.67 inches. Sunset tonight is at 8:33 p.m. Sunrise tomorrow is at 5:28 a.m. At 6 p.m. in Peoria, skies were partly sunny. The temperature was 76 degrees, the dew point was 57, and the relative humidity was 51%. The wind was calm. The pressure was 29.98 inches and falling.

around central and western Illinois, at Lakin, rain was falling, with a temperature of 74. It was partly sunny, with a temperature of 76 at Bloomington, 75 at Galesburg, and 77 at Macomb. Under partly sunny skies, Quincy reported 78, Springfield reported 78, and Pontiac reported 76. At Moline, it was cloudy, and at Macomb. Under partly sunny skies, Quincy reported 78, Springfield reported 78, and Pontiac reported 76. At Moline, it was cloudy, with a temperature of 74. And once again at 6 p.m. in Peoria, under partly sunny skies, the temperature was 76. Looking elsewhere around the Midwest at 6 p.m., Chicago was partly sunny, and 75. Indianapolis was mostly sunny, and 78. St. Louis was partly sunny, and 82. Kansas City was cloudy, and 80. Des Moines was cloudy, and 68. Milwaukee was cloudy, and 74. The time is currently 6:33 p.m. Central Daylight Time. 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Now for the official National Weather Service forecast for Peoria and surrounding areas of central Illinois. Rest of tonight, mostly cloudy. A slight chance of showers and thunderstorms until midnight, then a chance of showers after midnight. Lows around 60. West winds around 5 miles an hour. Chance of rain 40%. Saturday, sunny. Highs in the lower 80s. West winds 5 to 10 miles an hour. Saturday night, partly cloudy. A slight chance of showers after midnight. Lows around 60. North winds around 5 miles an hour, becoming east after midnight. Chance of rain 20%. Sunday, showers with a chance of thunderstorms. Highs in the mid-70s. East winds 10 to 15 miles an hour with gusts up to 25 miles an hour. Chance of rain near 100%. Sunday night, a chance of thunderstorms. Showers likely until midnight, then a chance of showers after midnight. Lows in the upper 50s. Northeast winds 15 to 20 miles an hour with gusts up to 30 miles an hour. Chance of rain 70%. Monday, partly sunny. Highs in the mid-70s. Monday night through Tuesday night, partly cloudy. Lows in the mid-50s. Highs in the upper 70s. Wednesday and Wednesday night, mostly clear. Highs in the upper 70s. Lows in the upper 50s. Thursday and Thursday night, partly cloudy. Highs in the upper 70s. Lows in the upper 50s. Friday, mostly sunny. A chance of showers in the afternoon. Highs around 80. Chance of rain 30%. Again, the forecast for Peoria and surrounding areas of central Illinois for the rest of tonight, mostly cloudy. A slight chance of showers and thunderstorms until midnight, then a chance of showers after midnight. Lows around 60. West winds around 5 miles an hour. Chance of rain 40%. At 6 p.m. in Peoria, skies were partly sunny. The temperature was 76 degrees, the dew point was 57, and the relative humidity was 51%. The wind was calm. The pressure was 29.98 inches and falling. Around central and western Illinois, at Lakin, rain was falling, with a temperature of 74. It was partly sunny, with a temperature of 76 at Bloomington, 75 at Galesburg, and 77 at Macomb. Under partly sunny skies, Quincy reported 78, Springfield reported 78, and Pontiac reported 76. At Moline, it was cloudy, with a temperature of 74. And once again at 6 p.m. in Peoria, under partly sunny skies, the temperature was 76. Looking elsewhere around the Midwest at 6 p.m., Chicago was partly sunny, and 75. Indianapolis was mostly sunny, and 78. St. Louis was partly sunny, and 82. Kansas City was cloudy, and 80. Des Moines was cloudy, and 68. Milwaukee was cloudy, and 74. The time is currently 6:37 p.m. Central Daylight Time. 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

for Peoria and surrounding areas of central Illinois. Rest of tonight, mostly cloudy. A slight chance of showers and thunderstorms until midnight, then a chance of showers after midnight. Lows around 60. West winds around 5 miles an hour. Chance of rain 40%. Saturday, sunny. Highs in the lower 80s. West winds 5 to 10 miles an hour. Saturday night, partly cloudy. A slight chance of showers after midnight. Lows around 60. North winds around 5 miles an hour, becoming east after midnight. Chance of rain 20%. Sunday, showers with a chance of thunderstorms. Highs in the mid-70s. East winds 10 to 15 miles an hour with gusts up to 25 miles an hour. Chance of rain near 100%. Sunday night, a chance of thunderstorms. Showers likely until midnight, then a chance of showers after midnight. Lows in the upper 50s. Northeast winds 15 to 20 miles an hour with gusts up to 30 miles an hour. Chance of rain 70%. Monday, partly sunny. Highs in the mid-70s. Monday night through Tuesday night, partly cloudy. Lows in the mid-50s. Highs in the upper 70s. Wednesday and Wednesday night, mostly clear. Highs in the upper 70s. Lows in the upper 50s. Thursday and Thursday night, partly cloudy. Highs in the upper 70s. Lows in the upper 50s. Friday, mostly sunny. A chance of showers in the afternoon. Highs around 80. Chance of rain 30%. Again, the forecast for Peoria and surrounding areas of central Illinois for the rest of tonight, mostly cloudy. A slight chance of showers and thunderstorms until midnight, then a chance of showers after midnight. Lows around 60. West winds around 5 miles an hour. Chance of rain 40%. At 6 p.m. in Peoria, skies were partly sunny. The temperature was 76 degrees, the dew point was 57, and the relative humidity was 51%. The wind was calm. The pressure was 29.98 inches and falling. Around central and western Illinois, at Lakin, rain was falling, with a temperature of 74. It was partly sunny, with a temperature of 76 at Bloomington, 75 at Galesburg, and 77 at Macomb. Under partly sunny skies, Quincy reported 78, Springfield reported 78, and Pontiac reported 76. At Moline, it was cloudy, with a temperature of 74. And once again at 6 p.m. in Peoria, under partly sunny skies, the temperature was 76. Looking elsewhere around the Midwest at 6 p.m., Chicago was partly sunny, and 75. Indianapolis was mostly sunny, and 78. St. Louis was partly sunny, and 82. Kansas City was cloudy, and 80. Des Moines was cloudy, and 68. Milwaukee was cloudy, and 74. The time is currently 6:40 p.m. Central Daylight Time. 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Now for the official National Weather Service forecast for Peoria and surrounding areas of central Illinois. Rest of tonight, mostly cloudy. A slight chance of showers and thunderstorms until midnight, then a chance of showers after midnight. Lows around 60. West winds around 5 miles an hour. Chance of rain 40%. Saturday, sunny. Highs in the lower 80s. West winds 5 to 10 miles an hour. Saturday night, partly cloudy. A slight chance of showers after midnight. Lows around 60. North winds around 5 miles an hour, becoming east after midnight. Chance of rain 20%. Sunday, showers with a chance of thunderstorms. Highs in the mid-70s. East winds 10 to 15 miles an hour with gusts up to 25 miles an hour. Chance of rain near 100%. Sunday night, a chance of thunderstorms. Showers likely until midnight, then a chance of showers after midnight. Lows in the upper 50s. Northeast winds 15 to 20 miles an hour with gusts up to 30 miles an hour. Chance of rain 70%. Monday, partly sunny. Highs in the mid-70s. Monday night through Tuesday night, partly cloudy. Lows in the mid-50s. Highs in the upper 70s.

Wednesday and Wednesday night, mostly clear. Highs in the upper 70s. Lows in the upper 50s. Thursday and Thursday night, partly cloudy. Highs in the upper 70s. Lows in the upper 50s. Friday, mostly sunny. A chance of showers in the afternoon. Highs around 80. Chance of rain 30%. Again, the forecast for Peoria and surrounding areas of central Illinois for the rest of tonight, mostly cloudy. A slight chance of showers and thunderstorms until midnight, then a chance of showers after midnight. Lows around 60. West winds around 5 miles an hour. Chance of rain 40%. At 6 p.m. in Peoria, skies were partly sunny. The temperature was 76 degrees, the dew point was 57, and the relative humidity was 51%. The wind was calm. The pressure was 29.98 inches and falling. Around central and western Illinois, at Lakin, rain was falling, with a temperature of 74. It was partly sunny, with a temperature of 76 at Bloomington, 75 at Galesburg, and 77 at Macomb. Under partly sunny skies, Quincy reported 78, Springfield reported 78, and Pontiac reported 76. At Moline, it was cloudy, with a temperature of 74. And once again at 6 p.m. in Peoria, under partly sunny skies, the temperature was 76. Looking elsewhere around the Midwest at 6 p.m., Chicago was partly sunny, and 75. Indianapolis was mostly sunny, and 78. St. Louis was partly sunny, and 82. Kansas City was cloudy, and 80. Des Moines was cloudy, and 68. Milwaukee was cloudy, and 74. The time is currently 6:44 p.m. Central Daylight Time. 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Now for the official National Weather Service forecast for Peoria and surrounding areas of central Illinois. Rest of tonight, mostly cloudy. A slight chance of showers and thunderstorms until midnight, then a chance of showers after midnight. Lows around 60. West winds around 5 miles an hour. Chance of rain 40%. Saturday, sunny. Highs in the lower 80s. West winds 5 to 10 miles an hour. Saturday night, partly cloudy. A slight chance of showers after midnight. Lows around 60. North winds around 5 miles an hour, becoming east after midnight. Chance of rain 20%. Sunday, showers with a chance of thunderstorms. Highs in the mid-70s. East winds 10 to 15 miles an hour with gusts up to 25 miles an hour. Chance of rain near 100%. Sunday night, a chance of thunderstorms. Showers likely until midnight, then a chance of showers after midnight. Lows in the upper 50s. Northeast winds 15 to 20 miles an hour with gusts up to 30 miles an hour. Chance of rain 70%. Monday, partly sunny. Highs in the mid-70s. Monday night through Tuesday night, partly cloudy. Lows in the mid-50s. Highs in the upper 70s. Wednesday and Wednesday night, mostly clear. Highs in the upper 70s. Lows in the upper 50s. Thursday and Thursday night, partly cloudy. Highs in the upper 70s. Lows in the upper 50s. Friday, mostly sunny. A chance of showers in the afternoon. Highs around 80. Chance of rain 30%. Again, the forecast for Peoria and surrounding areas of central Illinois for the rest of tonight, mostly cloudy. A slight chance of showers and thunderstorms until midnight, then a chance of showers after midnight. Lows around 60. West winds around 5 miles an hour. Chance of rain 40%. The Peoria, Illinois climate summary for this evening, as of 4 p.m., June 19, 2026. Today's high temperature was 78 degrees. The normal high is 84. The record high is 100 degrees, which was last set in 1971. Today's low temperature was 57 degrees. The normal low is 64. The record low is 49 degrees, which was set in 1914. No precipitation fell today, which leaves the monthly total at 6.67 inches. The total precipitation for the year still stands at 20.67 inches.

Monday, partly sunny. Highs in the mid-70s. Monday night through Tuesday night, partly cloudy. Lows in the mid-50s. Highs in the upper 70s. Wednesday and Wednesday night, mostly clear. Highs in the upper 70s. Lows in the upper 50s. Thursday and Thursday night, partly cloudy. Highs in the upper 70s. Lows in the upper 50s. Friday, mostly sunny. A chance of showers in the afternoon. Highs around 80. Chance of rain 30%. Again, the forecast for Peoria and surrounding areas of central Illinois for the rest of tonight, mostly cloudy. A slight chance of showers and thunderstorms until midnight, then a chance of showers after midnight. Lows around 60. West winds around 5 miles an hour. Chance of rain 40%. At 6 p.m. in Peoria, skies were partly sunny. The temperature was 76 degrees, the dew point was 57, and the relative humidity was 51%. The wind was calm. The pressure was 29.98 inches and falling. Around central and western Illinois, at Lakin, rain was falling, with a temperature of 74. It was partly sunny, with a temperature of 76 at Bloomington, 75 at Galesburg, and 77 at Macomb. Under partly sunny skies, Quincy reported 78, Springfield reported 78, and Pontiac reported 76. At Moline, it was cloudy, with a temperature of 74. And once again at 6 p.m. in Peoria, under partly sunny skies, the temperature was 76. Looking elsewhere around the Midwest at 6 p.m., Chicago was partly sunny, and 75. Indianapolis was mostly sunny, and 78. St. Louis was partly sunny, and 82. Kansas City was cloudy, and 80. Des Moines was cloudy, and 68. Milwaukee was cloudy, and 74. The time is currently 6:59 p.m. Central Daylight Time. 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Now for the official National Weather Service forecast for Peoria and surrounding areas of central Illinois. Rest of tonight, mostly cloudy. A slight chance of showers and thunderstorms until midnight, then a chance of showers after midnight. Lows around 60. West winds around 5 miles an hour. Chance of rain 40%. Saturday, sunny. Highs in the lower 80s. West winds 5 to 10 miles an hour. Saturday night, partly cloudy. A slight chance of showers after midnight. Lows around 60. North winds around 5 miles an hour, becoming east after midnight. Chance of rain 20%. Sunday, showers with a chance of thunderstorms. Highs in the mid-70s. East winds 10 to 15 miles an hour with gusts up to 25 miles an hour. Chance of rain near 100%. Sunday night, a chance of thunderstorms. Showers likely until midnight, then a chance of showers after midnight. Lows in the upper 50s. Northeast winds 15 to 20 miles an hour with gusts up to 30 miles an hour. Chance of rain 70%. Monday, partly sunny. Highs in the mid-70s. Monday night through Tuesday night, partly cloudy. Lows in the mid-50s. Highs in the upper 70s. Wednesday and Wednesday night, mostly clear. Highs in the upper 70s. Lows in the upper 50s. Thursday and Thursday night, partly cloudy. Highs in the upper 70s. Lows in the upper 50s. Friday, mostly sunny. A chance of showers in the afternoon. Highs around 80. Chance of rain 30%. Again, the forecast for Peoria and surrounding areas of central Illinois for the rest of tonight, mostly cloudy. A slight chance of showers and thunderstorms until midnight, then a chance of showers after midnight. Lows around 60. West winds around 5 miles an hour. Chance of rain 40%. The Peoria, Illinois climate summary for this evening, as of 4 p.m., June 19, 2026. Today's high temperature was 78 degrees. The normal high is 84. The record high is 100 degrees, which was last set in 1971. Today's low temperature was 57 degrees. The normal low is 64. The record low is 49 degrees, which was set in 1971.